8 degrees, the dew point 66, and the relative humidity was 48%, producing a heat index of 90. The wind was southeast at 14 miles an hour. Around the region, it was sunny, with a temperature of 85 at Lawrence, 87 at Kansas City, 89 at Emporia, 90 at Concordia, and 87 at Springfield. It was partly sunny, with a temperature of 87 at Omaha, and 93 at Wichita. Once again, at Manhattan, it was 88 degrees under sunny skies. Once again, at Topeka, it was 86 degrees under sunny skies. Now here is your National Weather Service forecast. Tonight, mostly clear this evening, then becoming partly cloudy. Lows in the upper 60s. Southeast winds 5 to 10 miles per hour with gusts up to 20 miles per hour. Tuesday, partly sunny. Humid with highs in the lower 90s. Southeast winds 5 to 10 miles per hour with gusts up to 20 miles per hour. Tuesday night, partly cloudy. A chance of showers and thunderstorms after midnight. Humid with lows in the upper 60s. East winds 5 to 10 miles per hour, becoming northeast after midnight. Gusts up to 25 miles per hour. Chance of rain 50%. Wednesday, partly sunny. A chance of showers and thunderstorms in the morning, then showers and thunderstorms likely in the afternoon. Humid with highs in the middle 80s. East winds 5 to 10 miles per hour, becoming north in the afternoon. Chance of rain 60%. Wednesday night, mostly cloudy. Showers and thunderstorms likely, mainly in the evening. Humid with lows in the middle 60s. North winds 5 to 10 miles per hour. Chance of rain 70%. Thursday, mostly sunny. Highs in the lower 80s. Thursday night, mostly clear in the evening, then becoming partly cloudy. A chance of showers and thunderstorms. Lows in the middle 60s. Chance of rain 30%. Friday, partly sunny with a slight chance of showers and thunderstorms in the morning, then sunny in the afternoon. Highs in the upper 80s. Friday night through Monday, mostly clear. Lows in the lower 70s. Highs in the lower 90s. This hazardous weather outlook is for portions of East Central, North Central, and Northeast Kansas. For this afternoon and tonight, no hazardous weather is expected at this time. For Tuesday through Sunday, the probability for widespread hazardous weather is low. The Topeka, Kansas climate summary for this evening, as of 4 p.m., August 3, 2026. Today's high temperature was 88 degrees. The normal high is 91. The record high is 110 degrees, which was set in 1930. Today's low temperature was 64 degrees. The normal low is 69. The record low is 49 degrees, which was set in 1976. No precipitation fell today, which leaves the monthly total at 0.00 inches. The total precipitation for the year still stands at 28.86 inches. Today the maximum wind observed was 16 miles an hour from the southeast. The highest wind gust observed was 21 miles per hour from the south. Sunset tonight is at 8:32 p.m. Sunrise tomorrow is at 6:26 a.m. The Manhattan, Kansas climate summary for this evening, as of 4 p.m., August 3, 2026. Today's high temperature was 90 degrees. This high was 2 degrees below the normal high of 92. Today's low temperature was 65 degrees. This low was 3 degrees below the normal low of 68. No precipitation fell today, which leaves the monthly total at 0.00 inches. The total precipitation for the year still stands at 20.51 inches. Today the maximum wind observed was 15 miles an hour from the south. The highest wind gust observed was 23 miles per hour from the south. Sunset tonight is at 8:36 p.m. Sunrise tomorrow is at 6:30 a.m. The current time is 7:08 p.m. Central Daylight

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Now here is your National Weather Service forecast. Tonight, mostly clear this evening, then becoming partly cloudy. Lows in the upper 60s. Southeast winds 5 to 10 miles per hour with gusts up to 20 miles per hour. Tuesday, partly sunny. Humid with highs in the lower 90s. Southeast winds 5 to 10 miles per hour with gusts up to 20 miles per hour. Tuesday night, partly cloudy. A chance of showers and thunderstorms after midnight. Humid with lows in the upper 60s. East winds 5 to 10 miles per hour, becoming northeast after midnight. Gusts up to 25 miles per hour. Chance of rain 50%. Wednesday, partly sunny. A chance of showers and thunderstorms in the morning, then showers and thunderstorms likely in the afternoon. Humid with highs in the middle 80s. East winds 5 to 10 miles per hour, becoming north in the afternoon. Chance of rain 60%. Wednesday night, mostly cloudy. Showers and thunderstorms likely, mainly in the evening. Humid with lows in the middle 60s. North winds 5 to 10 miles per hour. Chance of rain 70%. Thursday, mostly sunny. Highs in the lower 80s. Thursday night, mostly clear in the evening, then becoming partly cloudy. A chance of showers and thunderstorms. Lows in the middle 60s. Chance of rain 30%. Friday, partly sunny with a slight chance of showers and thunderstorms in the morning, then sunny in the afternoon. Highs in the upper 80s. Friday night through Monday, mostly clear. Lows in the lower 70s. Highs in the lower 90s. This hazardous weather outlook is for portions of East Central, North Central, and Northeast Kansas. For this afternoon and tonight, no hazardous weather is expected at this time. For Tuesday through Sunday, the probability for widespread hazardous weather is low. The Topeka, Kansas climate summary for this evening, as of 4 p.m., August 3, 2026. Today's high temperature was 88 degrees. The normal high is 91. The record high is 110 degrees, which was set in 1930. Today's low temperature was 64 degrees. The normal low is 69. The record low is 49 degrees, which was set in 1976. No precipitation fell today, which leaves the monthly total at 0.00 inches. The total precipitation for the year still stands at 28.86 inches. Today the maximum wind observed was 16 miles an hour from the southeast. The highest wind gust observed was 21 miles per hour from the south. Sunset tonight is at 8:32 p.m. Sunrise tomorrow is at 6:26 a.m. The Manhattan, Kansas climate summary for this evening, as of 4 p.m., August 3, 2026. Today's high temperature was 90 degrees. This high was 2 degrees below the normal high of 92. Today's low temperature was 65 degrees. This low was 3 degrees below the normal low of 68. No precipitation fell today, which leaves the monthly total at 0.00 inches. The total precipitation for the year still stands at 20.51 inches. Today the maximum wind observed was 15 miles an hour from the south. The highest wind gust observed was 23 miles per hour from the south. Sunset tonight is at 8:36 p.m. Sunrise tomorrow is at 6:30 a.m. This is NOAA Weather Radio Station WXK91 in Topeka. Here are the 7 p.m. conditions for the local area. At Topeka, it was sunny. The temperature was 84 degrees, the dew point 70, and the relative humidity was 62%. The wind was southeast at 13 miles an hour. The pressure was 29.87 inches and falling. At Manhattan, it was sunny. The temperature was 87 degrees, the dew point 66, and the relative humidity was 49%.
The wind was southeast at 10 miles an hour. Around the region, it was sunny, with a temperature of 86 at Kansas City, 87 at Emporia, 88 at Concordia, and 86 at Springfield. It was mostly sunny, with a temperature of 83 at Lawrence, 86 at Omaha, and 92 at Wichita. Once again, at Manhattan, it was 87 degrees under sunny skies. Once again, at Topeka, it was 84 degrees under sunny skies. Now here is your National Weather Service forecast. Tonight, mostly clear this evening, then becoming partly cloudy. Lows in the upper 60s. Southeast winds 5 to 10 miles per hour with gusts up to 20 miles per hour. Tuesday, partly sunny. Humid with highs in the lower 90s. Southeast winds 5 to 10 miles per hour with gusts up to 20 miles per hour. Tuesday night, partly cloudy. A chance of showers and thunderstorms after midnight. Humid with lows in the upper 60s. East winds 5 to 10 miles per hour, becoming northeast after midnight. Gusts up to 25 miles per hour. Chance of rain 50%. Wednesday, partly sunny. A chance of showers and thunderstorms in the morning, then showers and thunderstorms likely in the afternoon. Humid with highs in the middle 80s. East winds 5 to 10 miles per hour, becoming north in the afternoon. Chance of rain 60%. Wednesday night, mostly cloudy. Showers and thunderstorms likely, mainly in the evening. Humid with lows in the middle 60s. North winds 5 to 10 miles per hour. Chance of rain 70%. Thursday, mostly sunny. Highs in the lower 80s. Thursday night, mostly clear in the evening, then becoming partly cloudy. A chance of showers and thunderstorms. Lows in the middle 60s. Chance of rain 30%. Friday, partly sunny with a slight chance of showers and thunderstorms in the morning, then sunny in the afternoon. Highs in the upper 80s. Friday night through Monday, mostly clear. Lows in the lower 70s. Highs in the lower 90s. This hazardous weather outlook is for portions of East Central, North Central, and Northeast Kansas. For this afternoon and tonight, no hazardous weather is expected at this time. For Tuesday through Sunday, the probability for widespread hazardous weather is low. The Topeka, Kansas climate summary for this evening, as of 4 p.m., August 3, 2026. Today's high temperature was 88 degrees. The normal high is 91. The record high is 110 degrees, which was set in 1930. Today's low temperature was 64 degrees. The normal low is 69. The record low is 49 degrees, which was set in 1976. No precipitation fell today, which leaves the monthly total at 0.00 inches. The total precipitation for the year still stands at 28.86 inches. Today the maximum wind observed was 16 miles an hour from the southeast. The highest wind gust observed was 21 miles per hour from the south. Sunset tonight is at 8:32 p.m. Sunrise tomorrow is at 6:26 a.m. The Manhattan, Kansas climate summary for this evening, as of 4 p.m., August 3, 2026. Today's high temperature was 90 degrees. This high was 2 degrees below the normal high of 92. Today's low temperature was 65 degrees. This low was 3 degrees below the normal low of 68. No precipitation fell today, which leaves the monthly total at 0.00 inches. The total precipitation for the year still stands at 20.51 inches. Today the maximum wind observed was 15 miles an hour from the south. The highest wind gust observed was 23 miles per hour from the south. Sunset tonight is at 8:36 p.m. Sunrise tomorrow is at 6:30 a.m. This is NOAA Weather Radio Station WXK91 in Topeka. Here are the 7 p.m. conditions for the local area. At Topeka, it was sunny.
The temperature was 84.

4 degrees, the dew point 70, and the relative humidity was 62%. The wind was southeast at 13 miles an hour. The pressure was 29.87 inches and falling. At Manhattan, it was sunny. The temperature was 87 degrees, the dew point 66, and the relative humidity was 49%. The wind was southeast at 10 miles an hour. Around the region, it was sunny, with a temperature of 86 at Kansas City, 87 at Emporia, 88 at Concordia, and 86 at Springfield. It was mostly sunny, with a temperature of 83 at Lawrence, 86 at Omaha, and 92 at Wichita. Once again, at Manhattan, it was 87 degrees under sunny skies. Once again, at Topeka, it was 84 degrees under sunny skies. Now here is your National Weather Service forecast. Tonight, mostly clear this evening, then becoming partly cloudy. Lows in the upper 60s. Southeast winds 5 to 10 miles per hour with gusts up to 20 miles per hour. Tuesday, partly sunny. Humid with highs in the lower 90s. Southeast winds 5 to 10 miles per hour with gusts up to 20 miles per hour. Tuesday night, partly cloudy. A chance of showers and thunderstorms after midnight. Humid with lows in the upper 60s. East winds 5 to 10 miles per hour, becoming northeast after midnight. Gusts up to 25 miles per hour. Chance of rain 50%. Wednesday, partly sunny. A chance of showers and thunderstorms in the morning, then showers and thunderstorms likely in the afternoon. Humid with highs in the middle 80s. East winds 5 to 10 miles per hour, becoming north in the afternoon. Chance of rain 60%. Wednesday night, mostly cloudy. Showers and thunderstorms likely, mainly in the evening. Humid with lows in the middle 60s. North winds 5 to 10 miles per hour. Chance of rain 70%. Thursday, mostly sunny. Highs in the lower 80s. Thursday night, mostly clear in the evening, then becoming partly cloudy. A chance of showers and thunderstorms. Lows in the middle 60s. Chance of rain 30%. Friday, partly sunny with a slight chance of showers and thunderstorms in the morning, then sunny in the afternoon. Highs in the upper 80s. Friday night through Monday, mostly clear. Lows in the lower 70s. Highs in the lower 90s. This hazardous weather outlook is for portions of East Central, North Central, and Northeast Kansas. For this afternoon and tonight, no hazardous weather is expected at this time. For Tuesday through Sunday, the probability for widespread hazardous weather is low. The Topeka, Kansas climate summary for this evening, as of 4 p.m., August 3, 2026. Today's high temperature was 88 degrees. The normal high is 91. The record high is 110 degrees, which was set in 1930. Today's low temperature was 64 degrees. The normal low is 69. The record low is 49 degrees, which was set in 1976. No precipitation fell today, which leaves the monthly total at 0.00 inches. The total precipitation for the year still stands at 28.86 inches. Today the maximum wind observed was 16 miles an hour from the southeast. The highest wind gust observed was 21 miles per hour from the south. Sunset tonight is at 8:32 p.m. Sunrise tomorrow is at 6:26 a.m. The current time is 7:23 p.m. Central Daylight Time. The Manhattan, Kansas climate summary for this evening, as of 4 p.m., August 3, 2026. Today's high temperature was 90 degrees. This high was 2 degrees below the normal high of 92. Today's low temperature was 65 degrees. This low was 3 degrees below the normal low of 68. No precipitation fell today, which leaves the monthly total at 0.00 inches. The total precipitation for the year still stands at 20.51 inches.

Today the maximum wind observed was 15 miles an hour from the south. The highest wind gust observed was 23 miles per hour from the south. Sunset tonight is at 8:36 p.m. Sunrise tomorrow is at 6:30 a.m. This is NOAA Weather Radio Station WXK91 in Topeka. Here are the 7 p.m. conditions for the local area. At Topeka, it was sunny. The temperature was 84 degrees, the dew point 70, and the relative humidity was 62%. The wind was southeast at 13 miles an hour. The pressure was 29.87 inches and falling. At Manhattan, it was sunny. The temperature was 87 degrees, the dew point 66, and the relative humidity was 49%. The wind was southeast at 10 miles an hour. Around the region, it was sunny, with a temperature of 86 at Kansas City, 87 at Emporia, 88 at Concordia, and 86 at Springfield. It was mostly sunny, with a temperature of 83 at Lawrence, 86 at Omaha, and 92 at Wichita. Once again, at Manhattan, it was 87 degrees under sunny skies. Once again, at Topeka, it was 84 degrees under sunny skies. Now here is your National Weather Service forecast. Tonight, mostly clear this evening, then becoming partly cloudy. Lows in the upper 60s. Southeast winds 5 to 10 miles per hour with gusts up to 20 miles per hour. Tuesday, partly sunny. Humid with highs in the lower 90s. Southeast winds 5 to 10 miles per hour with gusts up to 20 miles per hour. Tuesday night, partly cloudy. A chance of showers and thunderstorms after midnight. Humid with lows in the upper 60s. East winds 5 to 10 miles per hour, becoming northeast after midnight. Gusts up to 25 miles per hour. Chance of rain 50%. Wednesday, partly sunny. A chance of showers and thunderstorms in the morning, then showers and thunderstorms likely in the afternoon. Humid with highs in the middle 80s. East winds 5 to 10 miles per hour, becoming north in the afternoon. Chance of rain 60%. Wednesday night, mostly cloudy. Showers and thunderstorms likely, mainly in the evening. Humid with lows in the middle 60s. North winds 5 to 10 miles per hour. Chance of rain 70%. Thursday, mostly sunny. Highs in the lower 80s. Thursday night, mostly clear in the evening, then becoming partly cloudy. A chance of showers and thunderstorms. Lows in the middle 60s. Chance of rain 30%. Friday, partly sunny with a slight chance of showers and thunderstorms in the morning, then sunny in the afternoon. Highs in the upper 80s. Friday night through Monday, mostly clear. Lows in the lower 70s. Highs in the lower 90s. This hazardous weather outlook is for portions of East Central, North Central, and Northeast Kansas. For this afternoon and tonight, no hazardous weather is expected at this time. For Tuesday through Sunday, the probability for widespread hazardous weather is low. The Topeka, Kansas climate summary for this evening, as of 4 p.m., August 3, 2026. Today's high temperature was 88 degrees. The normal high is 91. The record high is 110 degrees, which was set in 1930. Today's low temperature was 64 degrees. The normal low is 69. The record low is 49 degrees, which was set in 1976. No precipitation fell today, which leaves the monthly total at 0.00 inches. The total precipitation for the year still stands at 28.86 inches. Today the maximum wind observed was 16 miles an hour from the southeast. The highest wind gust observed was 21 miles per hour from the south. Sunset tonight is at 8:32 p.m. Sunrise tomorrow is at 6:26 a.m. The Manhattan, Kansas climate summary for this evening, as of 4 p.m., August 3, 2026. Today's high temperature was 90 degrees.

This high was 2 degrees below the normal high of 92. Today's low temperature was 65 degrees. This low was 3 degrees below the normal low of 68. No precipitation fell today, which leaves the monthly total at 0.00 inches. The total precipitation for the year still stands at 20.51 inches. Today the maximum wind observed was 15 miles an hour from the south. The highest wind gust observed was 23 miles per hour from the south. Sunset tonight is at 8:36 p.m. Sunrise tomorrow is at 6:30 a.m. This is NOAA Weather Radio Station WXK91 in Topeka. Here are the 7 p.m. conditions for the local area. At Topeka, it was sunny. The temperature was 84 degrees, the dew point 70, and the relative humidity was 62%. The wind was southeast at 13 miles an hour. The pressure was 29.87 inches and falling. At Manhattan, it was sunny. The temperature was 87 degrees, the dew point 66, and the relative humidity was 49%. The wind was southeast at 10 miles an hour. Around the region, it was sunny, with a temperature of 86 at Kansas City, 87 at Emporia, 88 at Concordia, and 86 at Springfield. It was mostly sunny, with a temperature of 83 at Lawrence, 86 at Omaha, and 92 at Wichita. Once again, at Manhattan, it was 87 degrees under sunny skies. Once again, at Topeka, it was 84 degrees under sunny skies. Now here is your National Weather Service forecast. Tonight, mostly clear this evening, then becoming partly cloudy. Lows in the upper 60s. Southeast winds 5 to 10 miles per hour with gusts up to 20 miles per hour. Tuesday, partly sunny. Humid with highs in the lower 90s. Southeast winds 5 to 10 miles per hour with gusts up to 20 miles per hour. Tuesday night, partly cloudy. A chance of showers and thunderstorms after midnight. Humid with lows in the upper 60s. East winds 5 to 10 miles per hour, becoming northeast after midnight. Gusts up to 25 miles per hour. Chance of rain 50%. Wednesday, partly sunny. A chance of showers and thunderstorms in the morning, then showers and thunderstorms likely in the afternoon. Humid with highs in the middle 80s. East winds 5 to 10 miles per hour, becoming north in the afternoon. Chance of rain 60%. Wednesday night, mostly cloudy. Showers and thunderstorms likely, mainly in the evening. Humid with lows in the middle 60s. North winds 5 to 10 miles per hour. Chance of rain 70%. Thursday, mostly sunny. Highs in the lower 80s. Thursday night, mostly clear in the evening, then becoming partly cloudy. A chance of showers and thunderstorms. Lows in the middle 60s. Chance of rain 30%. Friday, partly sunny with a slight chance of showers and thunderstorms in the morning, then sunny in the afternoon. Highs in the upper 80s. Friday night through Monday, mostly clear. Lows in the lower 70s. Highs in the lower 90s. This hazardous weather outlook is for portions of East Central, North Central, and Northeast Kansas. For this afternoon and tonight, no hazardous weather is expected at this time. For Tuesday through Sunday, the probability for widespread hazardous weather is low. The Topeka, Kansas climate summary for this evening, as of 4 p.m., August 3, 2026. Today's high temperature was 88 degrees. The normal high is 91. The Topeka, Kansas climate summary for this evening, as of 4 p.m., August 3, 2026. Today's high temperature was 88 degrees. The normal high is 91. The record high is 110 degrees, which was set in 1930. Today's low temperature was 64 degrees. The normal low is 69. The record low is 49 degrees, which was set in 1976. No precipitation fell today.

leaves the monthly total at 0.00 inches. The total precipitation for the year still stands at 28.86 inches. Today the maximum wind observed was 16 miles an hour from the southeast. The highest wind gust observed was 21 miles per hour from the south. Sunset tonight is at 8:32 p.m. Sunrise tomorrow is at 6:26 a.m. The Manhattan, Kansas climate summary for this evening, as of 4 p.m., August 3, 2026. Today's high temperature was 90 degrees. This high was 2 degrees below the normal high of 92. Today's low temperature was 65 degrees. This low was 3 degrees below the normal low of 68. No precipitation fell today, which leaves the monthly total at 0.00 inches. The total precipitation for the year still stands at 20.51 inches. Today the maximum wind observed was 15 miles an hour from the south. The highest wind gust observed was 23 miles per hour from the south. Sunset tonight is at 8:36 p.m. Sunrise tomorrow is at 6:30 a.m. This is NOAA Weather Radio Station WXK91 in Topeka. Here are the 7 p.m. conditions for the local area. At Topeka, it was sunny. The temperature was 84 degrees, the dew point 70, and the relative humidity was 62%. The wind was southeast at 13 miles an hour. The pressure was 29.87 inches and falling. At Manhattan, it was sunny. The temperature was 87 degrees, the dew point 66, and the relative humidity was 49%. The wind was southeast at 10 miles an hour. Around the region, it was sunny, with a temperature of 86 at Kansas City, 87 at Emporia, 88 at Concordia, and 86 at Springfield. It was mostly sunny, with a temperature of 83 at Lawrence, 86 at Omaha, and 92 at Wichita. Once again, at Manhattan, it was 87 degrees under sunny skies. Once again, at Topeka, it was 84 degrees under sunny skies. Now here is your National Weather Service forecast. Tonight, mostly clear this evening, then becoming partly cloudy. Lows in the upper 60s. Southeast winds 5 to 10 miles per hour with gusts up to 20 miles per hour. Tuesday, partly sunny. Humid with highs in the lower 90s. Southeast winds 5 to 10 miles per hour with gusts up to 20 miles per hour. Tuesday night, partly cloudy. A chance of showers and thunderstorms after midnight. Humid with lows in the upper 60s. East winds 5 to 10 miles per hour, becoming northeast after midnight. Gusts up to 25 miles per hour. Chance of rain 50%. Wednesday, partly sunny. A chance of showers and thunderstorms in the morning, then showers and thunderstorms likely in the afternoon. Humid with highs in the middle 80s. East winds 5 to 10 miles per hour, becoming north in the afternoon. Chance of rain 60%. Wednesday night, mostly cloudy. Showers and thunderstorms likely, mainly in the evening. Humid with lows in the middle 60s. North winds 5 to 10 miles per hour. Chance of rain 70%. Thursday, mostly sunny. Highs in the lower 80s. Thursday night, mostly clear in the evening, then becoming partly cloudy. A chance of showers and thunderstorms. Lows in the middle 60s. Chance of rain 30%. Friday, partly sunny with a slight chance of showers and thunderstorms in the morning, then sunny in the afternoon. Highs in the upper 80s. Friday night through Monday, mostly clear. Lows in the lower 70s. Highs in the lower 90s. 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The current time is 7:38 p.m. Central Daylight Time. This hazardous weather outlook is for portions of East Central, North Central, and Northeast Kansas. For this afternoon and tonight, no hazardous weather is expected at this time.
For Tuesday through Sunday, the probability for widespread hazardous weather is low. The Topeka, Kansas climate summary for this evening, as of 4 p.m., August 3, 2026. Today's high temperature was 88 degrees. The normal high is 91. The record high is 110 degrees, which was set in 1930. Today's low temperature was 64 degrees. The normal low is 69. The record low is 49 degrees, which was set in 1976. No precipitation fell today, which leaves the monthly total at 0.00 inches. The total precipitation for the year still stands at 28.86 inches. Today the maximum wind observed was 16 miles an hour from the southeast. The highest wind gust observed was 21 miles per hour from the south. Sunset tonight is at 8:32 p.m. Sunrise tomorrow is at 6:26 a.m. The Manhattan, Kansas climate summary for this evening, as of 4 p.m., August 3, 2026. Today's high temperature was 90 degrees. This high was 2 degrees below the normal high of 92. Today's low temperature was 65 degrees. This low was 3 degrees below the normal low of 68. No precipitation fell today, which leaves the monthly total at 0.00 inches. The total precipitation for the year still stands at 20.51 inches. Today the maximum wind observed was 15 miles an hour from the south. The highest wind gust observed was 23 miles per hour from the south. Sunset tonight is at 8:36 p.m. Sunrise tomorrow is at 6:30 a.m. This is NOAA Weather Radio Station WXK91 in Topeka. Here are the 7 p.m. conditions for the local area. At Topeka, it was sunny. The temperature was 84 degrees, the dew point 70, and the relative humidity was 62%. The wind was southeast at 13 miles an hour. The pressure was 29.87 inches and falling. At Manhattan, it was sunny. The temperature was 87 degrees, the dew point 66, and the relative humidity was 49%. The wind was southeast at 10 miles an hour. Around the region, it was sunny, with a temperature of 86 at Kansas City, 87 at Emporia, 88 at Concordia, and 86 at Springfield. It was mostly sunny, with a temperature of 83 at Lawrence, 86 at Omaha, and 92 at Wichita. Once again, at Manhattan, it was 87 degrees under sunny skies. Once again, at Topeka, it was 84 degrees under sunny skies. Now here is your National Weather Service forecast. Tonight, mostly clear this evening, then becoming partly cloudy. Lows in the upper 60s. Southeast winds 5 to 10 miles per hour with gusts up to 20 miles per hour. Tuesday, partly sunny. Humid with highs in the lower 90s. Southeast winds 5 to 10 miles per hour with gusts up to 20 miles per hour. Tuesday night, partly cloudy. A chance of showers and thunderstorms after midnight. Humid with lows in the upper 60s. East winds 5 to 10 miles per hour, becoming northeast after midnight. Gusts up to 25 miles per hour. Chance of rain 50%. Wednesday, partly sunny. A chance of showers and thunderstorms in the morning, then showers and thunderstorms likely in the afternoon. Humid with highs in the middle 80s. East winds 5 to 10 miles per hour, becoming north in the afternoon. Chance of rain 60%. Wednesday night, mostly cloudy. Showers and thunderstorms likely, mainly in the evening. Humid with lows in the middle 60s. North winds 5 to 10 miles per hour. Chance of rain 70%. Thursday, mostly sunny. Highs in the lower 80s. Thursday night, mostly clear in the evening, then becoming partly cloudy. A chance of showers and thunderstorms. Lows in the middle 60s. Chance of rain 30%.
Friday, partly sunny with a slight chance of showers and thunderstorms in the morning, then sunny in the afternoon.

highs in the upper 80s. Friday night through Monday, mostly clear. Lows in the lower 70s. Highs in the lower 90s. This hazardous weather outlook is for portions of east central, north central, and northeast Kansas. For this afternoon and tonight, no hazardous weather is expected at this time. For Tuesday through Sunday, the probability for widespread hazardous weather is low. The Topeka, Kansas climate summary for this evening, as of 4 p.m., August 3, 2026. Today's high temperature was 88 degrees. The normal high is 91. The record high is 110 degrees, which was set in 1930. Today's low temperature was 64 degrees. The normal low is 69. The record low is 49 degrees, which was set in 1976. No precipitation fell today, which leaves the monthly total at 0.00 inches. The total precipitation for the year still stands at 28.86 inches. Today the maximum wind observed was 16 miles an hour from the southeast. The highest wind gust observed was 21 miles per hour from the south. Sunset tonight is at 8:32 p.m. Sunrise tomorrow is at 6:26 a.m. The Manhattan, Kansas climate summary for this evening, as of 4 p.m., August 3, 2026. Today's high temperature was 90 degrees. This high was 2 degrees below the normal high of 92. Today's low temperature was 65 degrees. This low was 3 degrees below the normal low of 68. No precipitation fell today, which leaves the monthly total at 0.00 inches. The total precipitation for the year still stands at 20.51 inches. Today the maximum wind observed was 15 miles an hour from the south. The highest wind gust observed was 23 miles per hour from the south. Sunset tonight is at 8:36 p.m. Sunrise tomorrow is at 6:30 a.m. This is NOAA Weather Radio Station WXK91 in Topeka. Here are the 7 p.m. conditions for the local area. At Topeka, it was sunny. The temperature was 84 degrees, the dew point 70, and the relative humidity was 62%. The wind was southeast at 13 miles an hour. The pressure was 29.87 inches and falling. At Manhattan, it was sunny. The temperature was 87 degrees, the dew point 66, and the relative humidity was 49%. The wind was southeast at 10 miles an hour. Around the region, it was sunny, with a temperature of 86 at Kansas City, 87 at Emporia, 88 at Concordia, and 86 at Springfield. It was mostly sunny, with a temperature of 83 at Lawrence, 86 at Omaha, and 92 at Wichita. Once again, at Manhattan, it was 87 degrees under sunny skies. Once again, at Topeka, it was 84 degrees under sunny skies. Now here is your National Weather Service forecast. Tonight, mostly clear this evening, then becoming partly cloudy. Lows in the upper 60s. Southeast winds 5 to 10 miles per hour with gusts up to 20 miles per hour. Tuesday, partly sunny. Humid with highs in the lower 90s. Southeast winds 5 to 10 miles per hour with gusts up to 20 miles per hour. Tuesday night, partly cloudy. A chance of showers and thunderstorms after midnight. Humid with lows in the upper 60s. East winds 5 to 10 miles per hour, becoming northeast after midnight. Gusts up to 25 miles per hour. Chance of rain 50%. Wednesday, partly sunny. A chance of showers and thunderstorms in the morning, then showers and thunderstorms likely in the afternoon. Humid with highs in the middle 80s. East winds 5 to 10 miles per hour, becoming north in the afternoon. Chance of rain 60%. Wednesday night, mostly cloudy. Showers and thunderstorms likely, mainly in the evening. Humid with lows in the middle 60s. North winds 5 to 10 miles per hour. Chance of rain 70%.

August 3rd, 2026. Today's high temperature was 88 degrees. The normal high is 91. The record high is 110 degrees, which was set in 1930. Today's low temperature was 64 degrees. The normal low is 69. The record low is 49 degrees, which was set in 1976. No precipitation fell today, which leaves the monthly total at 0.00 inches. The total precipitation for the year still stands at 28.86 inches. Today the maximum wind observed was 16 miles an hour from the southeast. The highest wind gust observed was 21 miles per hour from the south. Sunset tonight is at 8:32 p.m. Sunrise tomorrow is at 6:26 a.m. The Manhattan, Kansas climate summary for this evening, as of 4 p.m., August 3, 2026. Today's high temperature was 90 degrees. This high was 2 degrees below the normal high of 92. Today's low temperature was 65 degrees. This low was 3 degrees below the normal low of 68. No precipitation fell today, which leaves the monthly total at 0.00 inches. The total precipitation for the year still stands at 20.51 inches. Today the maximum wind observed was 15 miles an hour from the south. The highest wind gust observed was 23 miles per hour from the south. Sunset tonight is at 8:36 p.m. Sunrise tomorrow is at 6:30 a.m. This is NOAA Weather Radio Station WXK91 in Topeka. Here are the 7 p.m. conditions for the local area. At Topeka, it was sunny. The temperature was 84 degrees, the dew point 70, and the relative humidity was 62%. The wind was southeast at 13 miles an hour. The pressure was 29.87 inches and falling. At Manhattan, it was sunny. The temperature was 87 degrees, the dew point 66, and the relative humidity was 49%. The wind was southeast at 10 miles an hour. Around the region, it was sunny, with a temperature of 86 at Kansas City, 87 at Emporia, 88 at Concordia, and 86 at Springfield. It was mostly sunny, with a temperature of 83 at Lawrence, 86 at Omaha, and 92 at Wichita. Once again, at Manhattan, it was 87 degrees under sunny skies. Once again, at Topeka, it was 84 degrees under sunny skies. Now here is your National Weather Service forecast. Tonight, mostly clear this evening, then becoming partly cloudy. Lows in the upper 60s. Southeast winds 5 to 10 miles per hour with gusts up to 20 miles per hour. Tuesday, partly sunny. Humid with highs in the lower 90s. Southeast winds 5 to 10 miles per hour with gusts up to 20 miles per hour. Tuesday night, partly cloudy. A chance of showers and thunderstorms after midnight. Humid with lows in the upper 60s. East winds 5 to 10 miles per hour, becoming northeast after midnight. Gusts up to 25 miles per hour. Chance of rain 50%. Wednesday, partly sunny. A chance of showers and thunderstorms in the morning, then showers and thunderstorms likely in the afternoon. Humid with highs in the middle 80s. East winds 5 to 10 miles per hour, becoming north in the afternoon. Chance of rain 60%. Wednesday night, mostly cloudy. Showers and thunderstorms likely, mainly in the evening. Humid with lows in the middle 60s. North winds 5 to 10 miles per hour. Chance of rain 70%. Thursday, mostly sunny. Highs in the lower 80s. Thursday night, mostly clear in the evening, then becoming partly cloudy. A chance of showers and thunderstorms. Lows in the middle 60s. Chance of rain 30%. Friday, partly sunny with a slight chance of showers and thunderstorms in the morning, then sunny in the afternoon. Highs in the upper 80s. Friday night through Monday, mostly clear. Lows in the lower 70s.

highs in the lower 90s. The current time is 7:54 p.m. Central Daylight Time. This hazardous weather outlook is for portions of East Central, North Central, and Northeast Kansas. For this afternoon and tonight, no hazardous weather is expected at this time. For Tuesday through Sunday, the probability for widespread hazardous weather is low. The Topeka, Kansas climate summary for this evening, as of 4 p.m., August 3, 2026. Today's high temperature was 88 degrees. The normal high is 91. The record high is 110 degrees, which was set in 1930. Today's low temperature was 64 degrees. The normal low is 69. The record low is 49 degrees, which was set in 1976. No precipitation fell today, which leaves the monthly total at 0.00 inches. The total precipitation for the year still stands at 28.86 inches. Today the maximum wind observed was 16 miles an hour from the southeast. The highest wind gust observed was 21 miles per hour from the south. Sunset tonight is at 8:32 p.m. Sunrise tomorrow is at 6:26 a.m. The Manhattan, Kansas climate summary for this evening, as of 4 p.m., August 3, 2026. Today's high temperature was 90 degrees. This high was 2 degrees below the normal high of 92. Today's low temperature was 65 degrees. This low was 3 degrees below the normal low of 68. No precipitation fell today, which leaves the monthly total at 0.00 inches. The total precipitation for the year still stands at 20.51 inches. Today the maximum wind observed was 15 miles an hour from the south. The highest wind gust observed was 23 miles per hour from the south. Sunset tonight is at 8:36 p.m. Sunrise tomorrow is at 6:30 a.m. This is NOAA Weather Radio Station WXK91 in Topeka. Here are the 7 p.m. conditions for the local area. At Topeka, it was sunny. The temperature was 84 degrees, the dew point 70, and the relative humidity was 62%. The wind was southeast at 13 miles an hour. The pressure was 29.87 inches and falling. At Manhattan, it was sunny. The temperature was 87 degrees, the dew point 66, and the relative humidity was 49%. The wind was southeast at 10 miles an hour. Around the region, it was sunny, with a temperature of 86 at Kansas City, 87 at Emporia, 88 at Concordia, and 86 at Springfield. It was mostly sunny, with a temperature of 83 at Lawrence, 86 at Omaha, and 92 at Wichita. Once again, at Manhattan, it was 87 degrees under sunny skies. Once again, at Topeka, it was 84 degrees under sunny skies. Now here is your National Weather Service forecast. Tonight, mostly clear this evening, then becoming partly cloudy. Lows in the upper 60s. Southeast winds 5 to 10 miles per hour with gusts up to 20 miles per hour. Tuesday, partly sunny. Humid with highs in the lower 90s. Southeast winds 5 to 10 miles per hour with gusts up to 20 miles per hour. Tuesday night, partly cloudy. A chance of showers and thunderstorms after midnight. Humid with lows in the upper 60s. East winds 5 to 10 miles per hour, becoming northeast after midnight. Gusts up to 25 miles per hour. Chance of rain 50%. Wednesday, partly sunny. A chance of showers and thunderstorms in the morning, then showers and thunderstorms likely in the afternoon. Humid with highs in the middle 80s. East winds 5 to 10 miles per hour, becoming north in the afternoon. Chance of rain 60%. Wednesday night, mostly cloudy. Showers and thunderstorms likely, mainly in the evening. Humid with lows in the middle 60s. North winds 5 to 10 miles per hour. Chance of rain 70%. Thursday, mostly sunny.
highs in the lower 80s. Thursday night, mostly clear in the evening, then becoming partly cloudy. A chance of showers and thunderstorms. Lows in the middle 60s. Chance of rain 30%. Friday, partly sunny with a slight chance of showers and thunderstorms in the morning, then sunny in the afternoon. Highs in the upper 80s. Friday night through Monday, mostly clear. Lows in the lower 70s. Highs in the lower 90s. This hazardous weather outlook is for portions of East Central, North Central, and Northeast Kansas. For this afternoon and tonight, no hazardous weather is expected at this time. For Tuesday through Sunday, the probability for widespread hazardous weather is low. 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Here are the 7 p.m. conditions for the local area. At Topeka, it was sunny. The temperature was 84 degrees, the dew point 70, and the relative humidity was 62%. The wind was southeast at 13 miles an hour. The pressure was 29.87 inches and falling. At Manhattan, it was sunny. The temperature was 87 degrees, the dew point 66, and the relative humidity was 49%. The wind was southeast at 10 miles an hour. Around the region, it was sunny, with a temperature of 86 at Kansas City, 87 at Emporia, 88 at Concordia, and 86 at Springfield. It was mostly sunny, with a temperature of 83 at Lawrence, 86 at Omaha, and 92 at Wichita. Once again, at Manhattan, it was 87 degrees under sunny skies. Once again, at Topeka, it was 84 degrees under sunny skies. Now here is your National Weather Service forecast. Tonight, mostly clear this evening, then becoming partly cloudy. Lows in the upper 60s. Southeast winds 5 to 10 miles per hour with gusts up to 20 miles per hour. Tuesday, partly sunny. Humid with highs in the lower 90s. Southeast winds 5 to 10 miles per hour with gusts up to 20 miles per hour. Tuesday night, partly cloudy. A chance of showers and thunderstorms after midnight. Humid with lows in the upper 60s. East winds 5 to 10 miles per hour, becoming northeast after midnight. Gusts up to 25 miles per hour. Chance of rain 50%. Wednesday, partly sunny. A chance of showers and thunderstorms in the morning, then showers and thunderstorms likely in the afternoon. Humid with highs in the middle 80s. East winds 5 to 10 miles per hour, becoming north in the afternoon. Chance of rain 60%. Wednesday night, mostly cloudy. Showers and thunderstorms likely, mainly in the evening. Humid with lows in the middle 60s. North winds 5 to 10 miles per hour. Chance of rain 70%. Thursday, mostly sunny. Highs in the lower 80s. Thursday night, mostly clear in the evening, then becoming partly cloudy. A chance of showers and thunderstorms. Lows in the middle 60s. Chance of rain 30%. Friday, partly sunny with a slight chance of showers and thunderstorms in the morning, then sunny in the afternoon. Highs in the upper 80s. Friday night through Monday, mostly clear. Lows in the lower 70s. Highs in the lower 90s. This hazardous weather outlook is for portions of East Central, North Central, and Northeast Kansas. For this afternoon and tonight, no hazardous weather is expected at this time. For Tuesday through Sunday, the probability for widespread hazardous weather is low. This is NOAA Weather Radio Station WXK91, in Topeka. Here are the 7 p.m. conditions for the local area. At Topeka, it was sunny. The temperature was 84 degrees, the dew point 70, and the relative humidity was 62%. The wind was southeast at 13 miles an hour. The pressure was 29.87 inches and falling. At Manhattan, it was sunny. The temperature was 87 degrees, the dew point 66, and the relative

relative humidity was 49%. The wind was southeast at 10 miles an hour. Around the region, it was sunny, with a temperature of 86 at Kansas City, 87 at Emporia, 88 at Concordia, and 86 at Springfield. It was mostly sunny, with a temperature of 83 at Lawrence, 86 at Omaha, and 92 at Wichita. Once again, at Manhattan, it was 87 degrees under sunny skies. Once again, at Topeka, it was 84 degrees under sunny skies. Now here is your National Weather Service forecast. Tonight, mostly clear this evening, then becoming partly cloudy. Lows in the upper 60s. Southeast winds 5 to 10 miles per hour with gusts up to 20 miles per hour. Tuesday, partly sunny. Humid with highs in the lower 90s. Southeast winds 5 to 10 miles per hour with gusts up to 20 miles per hour. Tuesday night, partly cloudy. A chance of showers and thunderstorms after midnight. Humid with lows in the upper 60s. East winds 5 to 10 miles per hour, becoming northeast after midnight. Gusts up to 25 miles per hour. Chance of rain 50%. Wednesday, partly sunny. A chance of showers and thunderstorms in the morning, then showers and thunderstorms likely in the afternoon. Humid with highs in the middle 80s. East winds 5 to 10 miles per hour, becoming north in the afternoon. Chance of rain 60%. Wednesday night, mostly cloudy. Showers and thunderstorms likely, mainly in the evening. Humid with lows in the middle 60s. North winds 5 to 10 miles per hour. Chance of rain 70%. Thursday, mostly sunny. Highs in the lower 80s. Thursday night, mostly clear in the evening, then becoming partly cloudy. A chance of showers and thunderstorms. Lows in the middle 60s. Chance of rain 30%. Friday, partly sunny with a slight chance of showers and thunderstorms in the morning, then sunny in the afternoon. Highs in the upper 80s. Friday night through Monday, mostly clear. Lows in the lower 70s. Highs in the lower 90s. This hazardous weather outlook is for portions of East Central, North Central, and Northeast Kansas. For this afternoon and tonight, no hazardous weather is expected at this time. For Tuesday through Sunday, the probability for widespread hazardous weather is low. This is NOAA Weather Radio Station WXK91 in Topeka. Now here is your National Weather Service forecast. Tonight, mostly clear this evening, then becoming partly cloudy. Lows in the upper 60s. Southeast winds 5 to 10 miles per hour with gusts up to 20 miles per hour. Tuesday, partly sunny. Humid with highs in the lower 90s. Southeast winds 5 to 10 miles per hour with gusts up to 20 miles per hour. Tuesday night, partly cloudy. A chance of showers and thunderstorms after midnight. Humid with lows in the upper 60s. East winds 5 to 10 miles per hour, becoming northeast after midnight. Gusts up to 25 miles per hour. Chance of rain 50%. Wednesday, partly sunny. A chance of showers and thunderstorms in the morning, then showers and thunderstorms likely in the afternoon. Humid with highs in the middle 80s. East winds 5 to 10 miles per hour, becoming north in the afternoon. Chance of rain 60%. Wednesday night, mostly cloudy. Showers and thunderstorms likely, mainly in the evening. Humid with lows in the middle 60s. North winds 5 to 10 miles per hour. Chance of rain 70%. Thursday, mostly sunny. Highs in the lower 80s. Thursday night, mostly clear in the evening, then becoming partly cloudy. A chance of showers and thunderstorms. Lows in the middle 60s. Chance of rain 30%. Friday, partly sunny with a slight chance of showers and thunderstorms in the morning, then sunny in the afternoon. Highs in the upper 80s.
Friday night through Monday, mostly clear. Lows in the lower 70s. Highs in the lower 90s. The current time is 8:09 p.m. Central Daylight Time. This hazardous weather outlook is for portions of East Central, North Central, and Northeast Kansas. For this afternoon and tonight, no hazardous weather is expected at this time. For Tuesday through Sunday, the probability for widespread hazardous weather is low. This is NOAA Weather Radio Station WXK91 in Topeka. Now here is your National Weather Service forecast. Tonight, mostly clear this evening, then becoming partly cloudy. Lows in the upper 60s. Southeast winds 5 to 10 miles per hour with gusts up to 20 miles per hour. Tuesday, partly sunny. Humid with highs in the lower 90s. Southeast winds 5 to 10 miles per hour with gusts up to 20 miles per hour. Tuesday night, partly cloudy. A chance of showers and thunderstorms after midnight. Humid with lows in the upper 60s. East winds 5 to 10 miles per hour, becoming northeast after midnight. Gusts up to 25 miles per hour. Chance of rain 50%. Wednesday, partly sunny. A chance of showers and thunderstorms in the morning, then showers and thunderstorms likely in the afternoon. Humid with highs in the middle 80s. East winds 5 to 10 miles per hour, becoming north in the afternoon. Chance of rain 60%. Wednesday night, mostly cloudy. Showers and thunderstorms likely, mainly in the evening. Humid with lows in the middle 60s. North winds 5 to 10 miles per hour. Chance of rain 70%. Thursday, mostly sunny. Highs in the lower 80s. Thursday night, mostly clear in the evening, then becoming partly cloudy. A chance of showers and thunderstorms. Lows in the middle 60s. Chance of rain 30%. Friday, partly sunny with a slight chance of showers and thunderstorms in the morning, then sunny in the afternoon. Highs in the upper 80s. Friday night through Monday, mostly clear. Lows in the lower 70s. Highs in the lower 90s. This hazardous weather outlook is for portions of East Central, North Central, and Northeast Kansas. For this afternoon and tonight, no hazardous weather is expected at this time. For Tuesday through Sunday, the probability for widespread hazardous weather is low. This is NOAA Weather Radio Station WXK91 in Topeka. Here are the 8 p.m. conditions for the local area. At Topeka, it was clear. The temperature was 81 degrees, the dew point 70, and the relative humidity was 69%. The wind was southeast at 10 miles an hour. The pressure was 29.87 inches and steady. At Manhattan, it was clear. The temperature was 84 degrees, the dew point 66, and the relative humidity was 54%. The wind was southeast at 7 miles an hour. Around the region, it was clear, with a temperature of 79 at Lawrence, 84 at Kansas City, 83 at Emporia, 85 at Concordia, and 81 at Springfield. It was partly cloudy, with a temperature of 84 at Omaha, and 89 at Wichita. Once again, at Manhattan, it was 84 degrees under clear skies. Once again, at Topeka, it was 81 degrees under clear skies. Now here is your National Weather Service forecast. Tonight, mostly clear this evening, then becoming partly cloudy. Lows in the upper 60s. Southeast winds 5 to 10 miles per hour with gusts up to 20 miles per hour. Tuesday, partly sunny. Humid with highs in the lower 90s. Southeast winds 5 to 10 miles per hour with gusts up to 20 miles per hour. Tuesday night, partly cloudy. A chance of showers and thunderstorms after midnight. Humid with lows in the upper 60s. East winds 5 to 10 miles per hour, becoming northeast after midnight. Gusts up to 25 miles per hour. Chance of rain 50%.

Wednesday, partly sunny. A chance of showers and thunderstorms in the morning, then showers and thunderstorms likely in the afternoon. Humid with highs in the middle 80s. East winds 5 to 10 miles per hour, becoming north in the afternoon. Chance of rain 60%. Wednesday night, mostly cloudy. Showers and thunderstorms likely, mainly in the evening. Humid with lows in the middle 60s. North winds 5 to 10 miles per hour. Chance of rain 70%. Thursday, mostly sunny. Highs in the lower 80s. Thursday night, mostly clear in the evening, then becoming partly cloudy. A chance of showers and thunderstorms. Lows in the middle 60s. Chance of rain 30%. Friday, partly sunny with a slight chance of showers and thunderstorms in the morning, then sunny in the afternoon. Highs in the upper 80s. Friday night through Monday, mostly clear. Lows in the lower 70s. Highs in the lower 90s. This hazardous weather outlook is for portions of East Central, North Central, and Northeast Kansas. For this afternoon and tonight, no hazardous weather is expected at this time. For Tuesday through Sunday, the probability for widespread hazardous weather is low. This is NOAA Weather Radio Station WXK91 in Topeka. Here are the 8 p.m. conditions for the local area. At Topeka, it was clear. The temperature was 81 degrees, the dew point 70, and the relative humidity was 69%. The wind was southeast at 10 miles an hour. The pressure was 29.87 inches and steady. At Manhattan, it was clear. The temperature was 84 degrees, the dew point 66, and the relative humidity was 54%. The wind was southeast at 7 miles an hour. Around the region, it was clear, with a temperature of 79 at Lawrence, 84 at Kansas City, 83 at Emporia, 85 at Concordia, and 81 at Springfield. It was partly cloudy, with a temperature of 84 at Omaha, and 89 at Wichita. Once again, at Manhattan, it was 84 degrees under clear skies. Once again, at Topeka, it was 81 degrees under clear skies. Now here is your National Weather Service forecast. Tonight, mostly clear this evening, then becoming partly cloudy. Lows in the upper 60s. Southeast winds 5 to 10 miles per hour with gusts up to 20 miles per hour. Tuesday, partly sunny. Humid with highs in the lower 90s. Southeast winds 5 to 10 miles per hour with gusts up to 20 miles per hour. Tuesday night, partly cloudy. A chance of showers and thunderstorms after midnight. Humid with lows in the upper 60s. East winds 5 to 10 miles per hour, becoming northeast after midnight. Gusts up to 25 miles per hour. Chance of rain 50%. Wednesday, partly sunny. A chance of showers and thunderstorms in the morning, then showers and thunderstorms likely in the afternoon. Humid with highs in the middle 80s. East winds 5 to 10 miles per hour, becoming north in the afternoon. Chance of rain 60%. Wednesday night, mostly cloudy. Showers and thunderstorms likely, mainly in the evening. Humid with lows in the middle 60s. North winds 5 to 10 miles per hour. Chance of rain 70%. Thursday, mostly sunny. Highs in the lower 80s. Thursday night, mostly clear in the evening, then becoming partly cloudy. A chance of showers and thunderstorms. Lows in the middle 60s. Chance of rain 30%. Friday, partly sunny with a slight chance of showers and thunderstorms in the morning, then sunny in the afternoon. Highs in the upper 80s. Friday night through Monday, mostly clear. Lows in the lower 70s. Highs in the lower 90s. This hazardous weather outlook is for portions of East Central, North Central, and Northeast Kansas. For this afternoon and tonight, no hazardous weather is expected at this time. For Tuesday through Sunday.

the probability for widespread hazardous weather is low. This is NOAA Weather Radio Station WXK91 in Topeka. Here are the 8 p.m. conditions for the local area. At Topeka, it was clear. The temperature was 81 degrees, the dew point 70, and the relative humidity was 69%. The wind was southeast at 10 miles an hour. The pressure was 29.87 inches and steady. At Manhattan, it was clear. The temperature was 84 degrees, the dew point 66, and the relative humidity was 54%. The wind was southeast at 7 miles an hour. Around the region, it was clear, with a temperature of 79 at Lawrence, 84 at Kansas City, 83 at Emporia, 85 at Concordia, and 81 at Springfield. It was partly cloudy, with a temperature of 84 at Omaha, and 89 at Wichita. Once again, at Manhattan, it was 84 degrees under clear skies. Once again, at Topeka, it was 81 degrees under clear skies. Now here is your National Weather Service forecast. Tonight, mostly clear this evening, then becoming partly cloudy. Lows in the upper 60s. Southeast winds 5 to 10 miles per hour with gusts up to 20 miles per hour. Tuesday, partly sunny. Humid with highs in the lower 90s. Southeast winds 5 to 10 miles per hour with gusts up to 20 miles per hour. Tuesday night, partly cloudy. A chance of showers and thunderstorms after midnight. Humid with lows in the upper 60s. East winds 5 to 10 miles per hour, becoming northeast after midnight. Gusts up to 25 miles per hour. Chance of rain 50%. Wednesday, partly sunny. A chance of showers and thunderstorms in the morning, then showers and thunderstorms likely in the afternoon. Humid with highs in the middle 80s. East winds 5 to 10 miles per hour, becoming north in the afternoon. Chance of rain 60%. Wednesday night, mostly cloudy. Showers and thunderstorms likely, mainly in the evening. Humid with lows in the middle 60s. North winds 5 to 10 miles per hour. Chance of rain 70%. Thursday, mostly sunny. Highs in the lower 80s. Thursday night, mostly clear in the evening, then becoming partly cloudy. A chance of showers and thunderstorms. Lows in the middle 60s. Chance of rain 30%. Friday, partly sunny with a slight chance of showers and thunderstorms in the morning, then sunny in the afternoon. Highs in the upper 80s. Friday night through Monday, mostly clear. Lows in the lower 70s. Highs in the lower 90s. This hazardous weather outlook is for portions of East Central, North Central, and Northeast Kansas. For this afternoon and tonight, no hazardous weather is expected at this time. For Tuesday through Sunday, the probability for widespread hazardous weather is low. The current time is 8:23 p.m. Central Daylight Time. 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Here are the 8 p.m. conditions for the local area. At Topeka, it was clear. The temperature was 81 degrees, the dew point 70, and the relative humidity was 69%. The wind was southeast at 10 miles an hour. The pressure was 29.87 inches and steady. At Manhattan, it was clear. The temperature was 84 degrees, the dew point 66, and the relative humidity was 54%. The wind was southeast at 7 miles an hour. Around the region, it was clear, with a temperature of 79 at Lawrence, 84 at Kansas City, 83 at Emporia, 85 at Concordia, and 81 at Springfield. It was partly cloudy, with a temperature of 84 at Omaha, and 89 at Wichita. Once again, at Manhattan, it was 84 degrees under clear skies. Once again, at Topeka, it was 81 degrees under clear skies. Now here is your National Weather Service forecast. Tonight, mostly clear this evening, then becoming

becoming partly cloudy. Lows in the upper 60s. Southeast winds 5 to 10 miles per hour with gusts up to 20 miles per hour. Tuesday, partly sunny. Humid with highs in the lower 90s. Southeast winds 5 to 10 miles per hour with gusts up to 20 miles per hour. Tuesday night, partly cloudy. A chance of showers and thunderstorms after midnight. Humid with lows in the upper 60s. East winds 5 to 10 miles per hour, becoming northeast after midnight. Gusts up to 25 miles per hour. Chance of rain 50%. Wednesday, partly sunny. A chance of showers and thunderstorms in the morning, then showers and thunderstorms likely in the afternoon. Humid with highs in the middle 80s. East winds 5 to 10 miles per hour, becoming north in the afternoon. Chance of rain 60%. Wednesday night, mostly cloudy. Showers and thunderstorms likely, mainly in the evening. Humid with lows in the middle 60s. North winds 5 to 10 miles per hour. Chance of rain 70%. Thursday, mostly sunny. Highs in the lower 80s. Thursday night, mostly clear in the evening, then becoming partly cloudy. A chance of showers and thunderstorms. Lows in the middle 60s. Chance of rain 30%. Friday, partly sunny with a slight chance of showers and thunderstorms in the morning, then sunny in the afternoon. Highs in the upper 80s. Friday night through Monday, mostly clear. Lows in the lower 70s. Highs in the lower 90s. This hazardous weather outlook is for portions of East Central, North Central, and Northeast Kansas. For this afternoon and tonight, no hazardous weather is expected at this time. For Tuesday through Sunday, the probability for widespread hazardous weather is low. This is NOAA Weather Radio Station WXK91 in Topeka. Here are the 8 p.m. conditions for the local area. At Topeka, it was clear. The temperature was 81 degrees, the dew point 70, and the relative humidity was 69%. The wind was southeast at 10 miles an hour. The pressure was 29.87 inches and steady. At Manhattan, it was clear. The temperature was 84 degrees, the dew point 66, and the relative humidity was 54%. The wind was southeast at 7 miles an hour. Around the region, it was clear, with a temperature of 79 at Lawrence, 84 at Kansas City, 83 at Emporia, 85 at Concordia, and 81 at Springfield. It was partly cloudy, with a temperature of 84 at Omaha, and 89 at Wichita. Once again, at Manhattan, it was 84 degrees under clear skies. Once again, at Topeka, it was 81 degrees under clear skies. Now here is your National Weather Service forecast. Tonight, mostly clear this evening, then becoming partly cloudy. Lows in the upper 60s. Southeast winds 5 to 10 miles per hour with gusts up to 20 miles per hour. Tuesday, partly sunny. Humid with highs in the lower 90s. Southeast winds 5 to 10 miles per hour with gusts up to 20 miles per hour. Tuesday night, partly cloudy. A chance of showers and thunderstorms after midnight. Humid with lows in the upper 60s. East winds 5 to 10 miles per hour, becoming northeast after midnight. Gusts up to 25 miles per hour. Chance of rain 50%. Wednesday, partly sunny. A chance of showers and thunderstorms in the morning, then showers and thunderstorms likely in the afternoon. Humid with highs in the middle 80s. East winds 5 to 10 miles per hour, becoming north in the afternoon. Chance of rain 60%. Wednesday night, mostly cloudy. Showers and thunderstorms likely, mainly in the evening. Humid with lows in the middle 60s. North winds 5 to 10 miles per hour. Chance of rain 70%. Thursday, mostly sunny. Highs in the lower 80s. Thursday night,
mostly clear in the

evening, then becoming partly cloudy. A chance of showers and thunderstorms. Lows in the middle 60s. Chance of rain 30%. Friday, partly sunny with a slight chance of showers and thunderstorms in the morning, then sunny in the afternoon. Highs in the upper 80s. Friday night through Monday, mostly clear. Lows in the lower 70s. Highs in the lower 90s. This hazardous weather outlook is for portions of East Central, North Central, and Northeast Kansas. For this afternoon and tonight, no hazardous weather is expected at this time. For Tuesday through Sunday, the probability for widespread hazardous weather is low. This is NOAA Weather Radio Station WXK91 in Topeka. Here are the 8 p.m. conditions for the local area. At Topeka, it was clear. The temperature was 81 degrees, the dew point 70, and the relative humidity was 69%. The wind was southeast at 10 miles an hour. The pressure was 29.87 inches and steady. At Manhattan, it was clear. The temperature was 84 degrees, the dew point 66, and the relative humidity was 54%. The wind was southeast at 7 miles an hour. Around the region, it was clear, with a temperature of 79 at Lawrence, 84 at Kansas City, 83 at Emporia, 85 at Concordia, and 81 at Springfield. It was partly cloudy, with a temperature of 84 at Omaha, and 89 at Wichita. Once again, at Manhattan, it was 84 degrees under clear skies. Once again, at Topeka, it was 81 degrees under clear skies. Now here is your National Weather Service forecast. Tonight, mostly clear this evening, then becoming partly cloudy. Lows in the upper 60s. Southeast winds 5 to 10 miles per hour with gusts up to 20 miles per hour. Tuesday, partly sunny. Humid with highs in the lower 90s. Southeast winds 5 to 10 miles per hour with gusts up to 20 miles per hour. Tuesday night, partly cloudy. A chance of showers and thunderstorms after midnight. Humid with lows in the upper 60s. East winds 5 to 10 miles per hour, becoming northeast after midnight. Gusts up to 25 miles per hour. Chance of rain 50%. Wednesday, partly sunny. A chance of showers and thunderstorms in the morning, then showers and thunderstorms likely in the afternoon. Humid with highs in the middle 80s. East winds 5 to 10 miles per hour, becoming north in the afternoon. Chance of rain 60%. Wednesday night, mostly cloudy. Showers and thunderstorms likely, mainly in the evening. Humid with lows in the middle 60s. North winds 5 to 10 miles per hour. Chance of rain 70%. Thursday, mostly sunny. Highs in the lower 80s. Thursday night, mostly clear in the evening, then becoming partly cloudy. A chance of showers and thunderstorms. Lows in the middle 60s. Chance of rain 30%. Friday, a chance of showers and thunderstorms. Lows in the middle 60s. Chance of rain 30%. Friday, partly sunny with a slight chance of showers and thunderstorms in the morning, then sunny in the afternoon. Highs in the upper 80s. Friday night through Monday, mostly clear. Lows in the lower 70s. Highs in the lower 90s. This hazardous weather outlook is for portions of East Central, North Central, and Northeast Kansas. For this afternoon and tonight, no hazardous weather is expected at this time. For Tuesday through Sunday, the probability for widespread hazardous weather is low. This is NOAA Weather Radio Station WXK91 in Topeka. Here are the 8 p.m. conditions for the local area. At Topeka, it was clear. The temperature was 81 degrees, the dew point 70, and the relative humidity was 69%. The wind was southeast at 10 miles an hour. The pressure was 29.87 inches and steady. At Manhattan, it was clear. The temperature

temperature was 84 degrees, the dew point 66, and the relative humidity was 54%. The wind was southeast at 7 miles an hour. Around the region, it was clear, with a temperature of 79 at Lawrence, 84 at Kansas City, 83 at Emporia, 85 at Concordia, and 81 at Springfield. It was partly cloudy, with a temperature of 84 at Omaha, and 89 at Wichita. Once again, at Manhattan, it was 84 degrees under clear skies. Once again, at Topeka, it was 81 degrees under clear skies. Now here is your National Weather Service forecast. Tonight, mostly clear this evening, then becoming partly cloudy. Lows in the upper 60s. Southeast wind 5 to 10 miles per hour with gusts up to 20 miles per hour. Tuesday, partly sunny. Humid with highs in the lower 90s. Southeast winds 5 to 10 miles per hour with gusts up to 20 miles per hour. Tuesday night, partly cloudy. A chance of showers and thunderstorms after midnight. Humid with lows in the upper 60s. East winds 5 to 10 miles per hour, becoming northeast after midnight. Gusts up to 25 miles per hour. Chance of rain 50%. Wednesday, partly sunny. A chance of showers and thunderstorms in the morning, then showers and thunderstorms likely in the afternoon. Humid with highs in the middle 80s. East winds 5 to 10 miles per hour, becoming north in the afternoon. Chance of rain 60%. Wednesday night, mostly cloudy. Showers and thunderstorms likely, mainly in the evening. Humid with lows in the middle 60s. North winds 5 to 10 miles per hour. Chance of rain 70%. Thursday, mostly sunny. Highs in the lower 80s. Thursday night, mostly clear in the evening, then becoming partly cloudy. A chance of showers and thunderstorms. Lows in the middle 60s. Chance of rain 30%. Friday, partly sunny with a slight chance of showers and thunderstorms in the morning, then sunny in the afternoon. Highs in the upper 80s. Friday night through Monday, mostly clear. Lows in the lower 70s. Highs in the lower 90s. This hazardous weather outlook is for portions of East Central, North Central, and Northeast Kansas. For this afternoon and tonight, no hazardous weather is expected at this time. For Tuesday through Sunday, the probability for widespread hazardous weather is low. This is NOAA Weather Radio Station WXK91 in Topeka. Here are the 8 p.m. conditions for the local area. At Topeka, it was clear. The temperature was 81 degrees, the dew point 70, and the relative humidity was 69%. The wind was southeast at 10 miles an hour. The pressure was 29.87 inches and steady. At Manhattan, it was clear. The temperature was 84 degrees, the dew point 66, and the relative humidity was 54%. The wind was southeast at 7 miles an hour. Around the region, it was clear, with a temperature of 79 at Lawrence, 84 at Kansas City, 83 at Emporia, 85 at Concordia, and 81 at Springfield. It was partly cloudy, with a temperature of 84 at Omaha, and 89 at Wichita. Once again, at Manhattan, it was 84 degrees under clear skies. Once again, at Topeka, it was 81 degrees under clear skies. This is NOAA Weather Radio WXK91 in Topeka. The current time is 8:38 p.m. Central Daylight Time. Now here is your National Weather Service forecast. Tonight, mostly clear this evening, then becoming partly cloudy. Lows in the upper 60s. Southeast winds 5 to 10 miles per hour with gusts up to 20 miles per hour. Tuesday, partly sunny. Humid with highs in the lower 90s. Southeast winds 5 to 10 miles per hour with gusts up to 20 miles per hour. Tuesday night, partly cloudy. A chance of showers and thunderstorms after midnight.
humid with lows in the upper 60s. East winds 5 to 10 miles per hour, becoming northeast after midnight. Gusts up to 25 miles per hour. Chance of rain 50%. Wednesday, partly sunny. A chance of showers and thunderstorms in the morning, then showers and thunderstorms likely in the afternoon. Humid with highs in the middle 80s. East winds 5 to 10 miles per hour, becoming north in the afternoon. Chance of rain 60%. Wednesday night, mostly cloudy. Showers and thunderstorms likely, mainly in the evening. Humid with lows in the middle 60s. North winds 5 to 10 miles per hour. Chance of rain 70%. Thursday, mostly sunny. Highs in the lower 80s. Thursday night, mostly clear in the evening, then becoming partly cloudy. A chance of showers and thunderstorms. Lows in the middle 60s. Chance of rain 30%. Friday, partly sunny with a slight chance of showers and thunderstorms in the morning, then sunny in the afternoon. Highs in the upper 80s. Friday night through Monday, mostly clear. Lows in the lower 70s. Highs in the lower 90s. This hazardous weather outlook is for portions of East Central, North Central, and Northeast Kansas. For this afternoon and tonight, no hazardous weather is expected at this time. For Tuesday through Sunday, the probability for widespread hazardous weather is low. This is NOAA Weather Radio Station WXK91 in Topeka. Here are the 8 p.m. conditions for the local area. At Topeka, it was clear. The temperature was 81 degrees, the dew point 70, and the relative humidity was 69%. The wind was southeast at 10 miles an hour. The pressure was 29.87 inches and steady. At Manhattan, it was clear. The temperature was 84 degrees, the dew point 66, and the relative humidity was 54%. The wind was southeast at 7 miles an hour. Around the region, it was clear, with a temperature of 79 at Lawrence, 84 at Kansas City, 83 at Emporia, 85 at Concordia, and 81 at Springfield. It was partly cloudy, with a temperature of 84 at Omaha, and 89 at Wichita. Once again, at Manhattan, it was 84 degrees under clear skies. Once again, at Topeka, it was 81 degrees under clear skies. Now here is your National Weather Service forecast. Tonight, mostly clear this evening, then becoming partly cloudy. Lows in the upper 60s. Southeast winds 5 to 10 miles per hour with gusts up to 20 miles per hour. Tuesday, partly sunny. Humid with highs in the lower 90s. Southeast winds 5 to 10 miles per hour with gusts up to 20 miles per hour. Tuesday night, partly cloudy. A chance of showers and thunderstorms after midnight. Humid with lows in the upper 60s. East winds 5 to 10 miles per hour, becoming northeast after midnight. Gusts up to 25 miles per hour. Chance of rain 50%. Wednesday, partly sunny. A chance of showers and thunderstorms in the morning, then showers and thunderstorms likely in the afternoon. Humid with highs in the middle 80s. East winds 5 to 10 miles per hour, becoming north in the afternoon. Chance of rain 60%. Wednesday night, mostly cloudy. Showers and thunderstorms likely, mainly in the evening. Humid with lows in the middle 60s. North winds 5 to 10 miles per hour. Chance of rain 70%. Thursday, mostly sunny. Highs in the lower 80s. Thursday night, mostly clear in the evening, then becoming partly cloudy. A chance of showers and thunderstorms. Lows in the middle 60s. Chance of rain 30%. Friday, partly sunny with a slight chance of showers and thunderstorms in the morning, then sunny in the afternoon. Highs in the upper 80s. Friday night through Monday, mostly clear. Lows in the lower 70s. Highs in the lower 90s.

This hazardous weather outlook is for portions of East Central, North Central, and Northeast Kansas. For this afternoon and tonight, no hazardous weather is expected at this time. For Tuesday through Sunday, the probability for widespread hazardous weather is low. This is NOAA Weather Radio Station WXK91 in Topeka. Here are the 8 p.m. conditions for the local area. At Topeka, it was clear. The temperature was 81 degrees, the dew point 70, and the relative humidity was 69%. The wind was southeast at 10 miles an hour. The pressure was 29.87 inches and steady. At Manhattan, it was clear. The temperature was 84 degrees, the dew point 66, and the relative humidity was 54%. The wind was southeast at 7 miles an hour. Around the region, it was clear, with a temperature of 79 at Lawrence, 84 at Kansas City, 83 at Emporia, 85 at Concordia, and 81 at Springfield. It was partly cloudy, with a temperature of 84 at Omaha, and 89 at Wichita. Once again, at Manhattan, it was 84 degrees under clear skies. Once again, at Topeka, it was 81 degrees under clear skies. Now here is your National Weather Service forecast. Tonight, mostly clear this evening, then becoming partly cloudy. Lows in the upper 60s. Southeast winds 5 to 10 miles per hour with gusts up to 20 miles per hour. Tuesday, partly sunny. Humid with highs in the lower 90s. Southeast winds 5 to 10 miles per hour with gusts up to 20 miles per hour. Tuesday night, partly cloudy. A chance of showers and thunderstorms after midnight. Humid with lows in the upper 60s. East winds 5 to 10 miles per hour, becoming northeast after midnight. Gusts up to 25 miles per hour. Chance of rain 50%. Wednesday, partly sunny. A chance of showers and thunderstorms in the morning, then showers and thunderstorms likely in the afternoon. Humid with highs in the middle 80s. East winds 5 to 10 miles per hour, becoming north in the afternoon. Chance of rain 60%. Wednesday night, mostly cloudy. Showers and thunderstorms likely, mainly in the evening. Humid with lows in the middle 60s. North winds 5 to 10 miles per hour. Chance of rain 70%. Thursday, mostly sunny. Highs in the lower 80s. Thursday night, mostly clear in the evening, then becoming partly cloudy. A chance of showers and thunderstorms. Lows in the middle 60s. Chance of rain 30%. Friday, partly sunny with a slight chance of showers and thunderstorms in the morning, then sunny in the afternoon. Highs in the upper 80s. Friday night through Monday, mostly clear. Lows in the lower 70s. Highs in the lower 90s. This hazardous weather outlook is for portions of East Central, North Central, and Northeast Kansas. For this afternoon and tonight, no hazardous weather is expected at this time. For Tuesday through Sunday, the probability for widespread hazardous weather is low. This is NOAA Weather Radio Station WXK91 in Topeka. Here are the 8 p.m. conditions for the local area. At Topeka, it was clear. The temperature was 81 degrees, the dew point 70, and the relative humidity was 69%. The wind was southeast at 10 miles an hour. The pressure was 29.87 inches and steady. At Manhattan, it was clear. The temperature was 84 degrees, the dew point 66, and the relative humidity was 54%. The wind was southeast at 7 miles an hour. Around the region, it was clear, with a temperature of 79 at Lawrence, 84 at Kansas City, 83 at Emporia, 85 at Concordia, and 81 at Springfield. It was partly cloudy, with a temperature of 84 at Omaha, and 89 at Wichita. Once again, at Manhattan, it was 84 degrees under clear skies. Once again, at Topeka, it was 81 degrees under clear skies.

thunderstorms in the morning, then showers and thunderstorms likely in the afternoon. Humid with highs in the middle 80s. East winds 5 to 10 miles per hour, becoming north in the afternoon. Chance of rain 60%. Wednesday night, mostly cloudy. Showers and thunderstorms likely, mainly in the evening. Humid with lows in the middle 60s. North winds 5 to 10 miles per hour. Chance of rain 70%. Thursday, mostly sunny. Highs in the lower 80s. Thursday night, mostly clear in the evening, then becoming partly cloudy. A chance of showers and thunderstorms. Lows in the middle 60s. Chance of rain 30%. Friday, partly sunny with a slight chance of showers and thunderstorms in the morning, then sunny in the afternoon. Highs in the upper 80s. Friday night through Monday, mostly clear. Lows in the lower 70s. Highs in the lower 90s. This hazardous weather outlook is for portions of East Central, North Central, and Northeast Kansas. For this afternoon and tonight, no hazardous weather is expected at this time. For Tuesday through Sunday, the probability for widespread hazardous weather is low. This is NOAA Weather Radio Station WXK91 in Topeka. Here are the 8 p.m. conditions for the local area. At Topeka, it was clear. The temperature was 81 degrees, the dew point 70, and the relative humidity was 69%. The wind was southeast at 10 miles an hour. The pressure was 29.87 inches and steady. At Manhattan, it was clear. The temperature was 84 degrees, the dew point 66, and the relative humidity was 54%. The wind was southeast at 7 miles an hour. Around the region, it was clear, with a temperature of 79 at Lawrence, 84 at Kansas City, 83 at Emporia, 85 at Concordia, and 81 at Springfield. It was partly cloudy, with a temperature of 84 at Omaha, and 89 at Wichita. Once again, at Manhattan, it was 84 degrees under clear skies. Once again, at Topeka, it was 81 degrees under clear skies. Now here is your National Weather Service forecast. Tonight, mostly clear this evening, then becoming partly cloudy. Lows in the upper 60s. Southeast winds 5 to 10 miles per hour with gusts up to 20 miles per hour. Tuesday, partly sunny. Humid with highs in the lower 90s. Southeast winds 5 to 10 miles per hour with gusts up to 20 miles per hour. Tuesday night, partly cloudy. A chance of showers and thunderstorms after midnight. Humid with lows in the upper 60s. East winds 5 to 10 miles per hour, becoming northeast after midnight. Gusts up to 25 miles per hour. Chance of rain 50%. Wednesday, partly sunny. A chance of showers and thunderstorms in the morning, then showers and thunderstorms likely in the afternoon. Humid with highs in the middle 80s. East winds 5 to 10 miles per hour, becoming north in the afternoon. Chance of rain 60%. Wednesday night, mostly cloudy. Showers and thunderstorms likely, mainly in the evening. Humid with lows in the middle 60s. North winds 5 to 10 miles per hour. Chance of rain 70%. Thursday, mostly sunny. Highs in the lower 80s. Thursday night, mostly clear in the evening, then becoming partly cloudy. A chance of showers and thunderstorms. Lows in the middle 60s. Chance of rain 30%. Friday, partly sunny with a slight chance of showers and thunderstorms in the morning, then sunny in the afternoon. Highs in the upper 80s. Friday night through Monday, mostly clear. Lows in the lower 70s. Highs in the lower 90s. The current time is 8:55 p.m. Central Daylight Time. This hazardous weather outlook is for portions of East Central, North Central, and Northeast Kansas. For this afternoon and tonight, no hazardous weather is expected at this time.

thunderstorms. Lows in the middle 60s. Chance of rain 30%. Friday, partly sunny with a slight chance of showers and thunderstorms in the morning, then sunny in the afternoon. Highs in the upper 80s. Friday night through Monday, mostly clear. Lows in the lower 70s. Highs in the lower 90s. This hazardous weather outlook is for portions of east central, north central, and northeast Kansas. For this afternoon and tonight, no hazardous weather is expected at this time. For Tuesday through Sunday, the probability for widespread hazardous weather is low. This is NOAA Weather Radio Station WXK91 in Topeka. Now here is your National Weather Service forecast. Tonight, mostly clear this evening, then becoming partly cloudy. Lows in the upper 60s. Southeast winds 5 to 10 miles per hour with gusts up to 20 miles per hour. Tuesday, partly sunny. Humid with highs in the lower 90s. Southeast winds 5 to 10 miles per hour with gusts up to 20 miles per hour. Tuesday night, partly cloudy. A chance of showers and thunderstorms after midnight. Humid with lows in the upper 60s. East winds 5 to 10 miles per hour, becoming northeast after midnight. Gusts up to 25 miles per hour. Chance of rain 50%. Wednesday, partly sunny. A chance of showers and thunderstorms in the morning, then showers and thunderstorms likely in the afternoon. Humid with highs in the middle 80s. East winds 5 to 10 miles per hour, becoming north in the afternoon. Chance of rain 60%. Wednesday night, mostly cloudy. Showers and thunderstorms likely, mainly in the evening. Humid with lows in the middle 60s. North winds 5 to 10 miles per hour. Chance of rain 70%. Thursday, mostly sunny. Highs in the lower 80s. Thursday night, mostly clear in the evening, then becoming partly cloudy. A chance of showers and thunderstorms. Lows in the middle 60s. Chance of rain 30%. Friday, partly sunny with a slight chance of showers and thunderstorms in the morning, then sunny in the afternoon. Highs in the upper 80s. Friday night through Monday, mostly clear. Lows in the lower 70s. Highs in the lower 90s. The current time is 9:08 p.m. Central Daylight Time. This hazardous weather outlook is for portions of east central, north central, and northeast Kansas. For this afternoon and tonight, no hazardous weather is expected at this time. For Tuesday through Sunday, the probability for widespread hazardous weather is low. This is NOAA Weather Radio Station WXK91 in Topeka. Now here is your National Weather Service forecast. Tonight, mostly clear this evening, then becoming partly cloudy. Lows in the upper 60s. Southeast winds 5 to 10 miles per hour with gusts up to 20 miles per hour. Tuesday, partly sunny. Humid with highs in the lower 90s. Southeast winds 5 to 10 miles per hour with gusts up to 20 miles per hour. Tuesday night, partly cloudy. A chance of showers and thunderstorms after midnight. Humid with lows in the upper 60s. East winds 5 to 10 miles per hour, becoming northeast after midnight. Gusts up to 25 miles per hour. Chance of rain 50%. Wednesday, partly sunny. A chance of showers and thunderstorms in the morning, then showers and thunderstorms likely in the afternoon. Humid with highs in the middle 80s. East winds 5 to 10 miles per hour, becoming north in the afternoon. Chance of rain 60%. Wednesday night, mostly cloudy. Showers and thunderstorms likely, mainly in the evening. Humid with lows in the middle 60s. North winds 5 to 10 miles per hour. Chance of rain 70%. Thursday, mostly sunny. Highs in the lower 80s. Thursday night, mostly clear in the evening, then becoming partly cloudy.
a chance of showers and thunderstorms. Lows in the middle 60s. Chance of rain 30%. Friday, partly sunny with a slight chance of showers and thunderstorms in the morning, then sunny in the afternoon. Highs in the upper 80s. Friday night through Monday, mostly clear. Lows in the lower 70s. Highs in the lower 90s. This hazardous weather outlook is for portions of East Central, North Central, and Northeast Kansas. For this afternoon and tonight, no hazardous weather is expected at this time. For Tuesday through Sunday, the probability for widespread hazardous weather is low. This is NOAA Weather Radio Station WXK91, in Topeka. Now here is your National Weather Service forecast. Tonight, mostly clear this evening, then becoming partly cloudy. Lows in the upper 60s. Southeast winds 5 to 10 miles per hour with gusts up to 20 miles per hour. Tuesday, partly sunny. Humid with highs in the lower 90s. Southeast winds 5 to 10 miles per hour with gusts up to 20 miles per hour. Tuesday night, partly cloudy. A chance of showers and thunderstorms after midnight. Humid with lows in the upper 60s. East winds 5 to 10 miles per hour, becoming northeast after midnight. Gusts up to 25 miles per hour. Chance of rain 50%. Wednesday, partly sunny. A chance of showers and thunderstorms in the morning, then showers and thunderstorms likely in the afternoon. Humid with highs in the middle 80s. East winds 5 to 10 miles per hour, becoming north in the afternoon. Chance of rain 60%. Wednesday night, mostly cloudy. Showers and thunderstorms likely, mainly in the evening. Humid with lows in the middle 60s. North winds 5 to 10 miles per hour. Chance of rain 70%. Thursday, mostly sunny. Highs in the lower 80s. Thursday night, mostly clear in the evening, then becoming partly cloudy. A chance of showers and thunderstorms. Lows in the middle 60s. Chance of rain 30%. Friday, partly sunny with a slight chance of showers and thunderstorms in the morning, then sunny in the afternoon. Highs in the upper 80s. Friday night through Monday, mostly clear. Lows in the lower 70s. Highs in the lower 90s. This hazardous weather outlook is for portions of East Central, North Central, and Northeast Kansas. For this afternoon and tonight, no hazardous weather is expected at this time. For Tuesday through Sunday, the probability for widespread hazardous weather is low. This is NOAA Weather Radio Station WXK91, in Topeka. Here are the 9 p.m. conditions for the local area. At Topeka, it was clear. The temperature was 78 degrees, the dew point 69, and the relative humidity was 73%. The wind was southeast at 7 miles an hour. The pressure was 29.87 inches and steady. At Manhattan, it was clear. The temperature was 79 degrees, the dew point 67, and the relative humidity was 66%. The wind was southeast at 5 miles an hour. Around the region, it was clear, with a temperature of 74 at Lawrence, 82 at Kansas City, 78 at Emporia, 82 at Concordia, and 77 at Springfield. It was partly cloudy, with a temperature of 81 at Omaha, and 85 at Wichita. Once again, at Manhattan, it was 79 degrees under clear skies. Once again, at Topeka, it was 78 degrees under clear skies. Now here is your National Weather Service forecast. Tonight, mostly clear this evening, then becoming partly cloudy. Lows in the upper 60s. Southeast winds 5 to 10 miles per hour with gusts up to 20 miles per hour. Tuesday, partly sunny. Humid with highs in the lower 90s. Southeast winds 5 to 10 miles per hour with gusts up to 20 miles per hour. Tuesday night, partly cloudy. A chance of showers and thunderstorms after midnight.
humid.

lows in the upper 60s. East winds 5 to 10 miles per hour, becoming northeast after midnight. Gusts up to 25 miles per hour. Chance of rain 50%. Wednesday, partly sunny. A chance of showers and thunderstorms in the morning, then showers and thunderstorms likely in the afternoon. Humid with highs in the middle 80s. East winds 5 to 10 miles per hour, becoming north in the afternoon. Chance of rain 60%. Wednesday night, mostly cloudy. Showers and thunderstorms likely, mainly in the evening. Humid with lows in the middle 60s. North winds 5 to 10 miles per hour. Chance of rain 70%. Thursday, mostly sunny. Highs in the lower 80s. Thursday night, mostly clear in the evening, then becoming partly cloudy. A chance of showers and thunderstorms. Lows in the middle 60s. Chance of rain 30%. Friday, partly sunny with a slight chance of showers and thunderstorms in the morning, then sunny in the afternoon. Highs in the upper 80s. Friday night through Monday, mostly clear. Lows in the lower 70s. Highs in the lower 90s. This hazardous weather outlook is for portions of East Central, North Central, and Northeast Kansas. For this afternoon and tonight, no hazardous weather is expected at this time. For Tuesday through Sunday, the probability for widespread hazardous weather is low. This is NOAA Weather Radio Station WXK91 in Topeka. Here are the 9 p.m. conditions for the local area. At Topeka, it was clear. The temperature was 78 degrees, the dew point 69, and the relative humidity was 73%. The wind was southeast at 7 miles an hour. The pressure was 29.87 inches and steady. At Manhattan, it was clear. The temperature was 79 degrees, the dew point 67, and the relative humidity was 66%. The wind was southeast at 5 miles an hour. Around the region, it was clear, with a temperature of 74 at Lawrence, 82 at Kansas City, 78 at Emporia, 82 at Concordia, and 77 at Springfield. It was partly cloudy, with a temperature of 81 at Omaha, and 85 at Wichita. Once again, at Manhattan, it was 79 degrees under clear skies. Once again, at Topeka, it was 78 degrees under clear skies. Now here is your National Weather Service forecast. Tonight, mostly clear this evening, then becoming partly cloudy. Lows in the upper 60s. Southeast winds 5 to 10 miles per hour with gusts up to 20 miles per hour. Tuesday, partly sunny. Humid with highs in the lower 90s. Southeast winds 5 to 10 miles per hour with gusts up to 20 miles per hour. Tuesday night, partly cloudy. A chance of showers and thunderstorms after midnight. Humid with lows in the upper 60s. East winds 5 to 10 miles per hour, becoming northeast after midnight. Gusts up to 25 miles per hour. Chance of rain 50%. Wednesday, partly sunny. A chance of showers and thunderstorms in the morning, then showers and thunderstorms likely in the afternoon. Humid with highs in the middle 80s. East winds 5 to 10 miles per hour, becoming north in the afternoon. Chance of rain 60%. Wednesday night, mostly cloudy. Showers and thunderstorms likely, mainly in the evening. Humid with lows in the middle 60s. North winds 5 to 10 miles per hour. Chance of rain 70%. Thursday, mostly sunny. Highs in the lower 80s. Thursday night, mostly clear in the evening, then becoming partly cloudy. A chance of showers and thunderstorms. Lows in the middle 60s. Chance of rain 30%. Friday, partly sunny with a slight chance of showers and thunderstorms in the morning, then sunny in the afternoon. Highs in the upper 80s. Friday night through Monday, mostly clear. Lows in the lower 70s. Highs in the lower 90s.

This hazardous weather outlook is for portions of East Central, North Central, and Northeast Kansas. For this afternoon and tonight, no hazardous weather is expected at this time. For Tuesday through Sunday, the probability for widespread hazardous weather is low. This is NOAA Weather Radio Station WXK91 in Topeka. Here are the 9 p.m. conditions for the local area. At Topeka, it was clear. The temperature was 78 degrees, the dew point 69, and the relative humidity was 73%. The wind was southeast at 7 miles an hour. The pressure was 29.87 inches and steady. At Manhattan, it was clear. The temperature was 79 degrees, the dew point 67, and the relative humidity was 66%. The wind was southeast at 5 miles an hour. Around the region, it was clear, with a temperature of 74 at Lawrence, 82 at Kansas City, 78 at Emporia, 82 at Concordia, and 77 at Springfield. It was partly cloudy, with a temperature of 81 at Omaha, and 85 at Wichita. Once again, at Manhattan, it was 79 degrees under clear skies. Once again, at Topeka, it was 78 degrees under clear skies. Now here is your National Weather Service forecast. Tonight, mostly clear this evening, then becoming partly cloudy. Lows in the upper 60s. Southeast winds 5 to 10 miles per hour with gusts up to 20 miles per hour. Tuesday, partly sunny. Humid with highs in the lower 90s. Southeast winds 5 to 10 miles per hour with gusts up to 20 miles per hour. Tuesday night, partly cloudy. A chance of showers and thunderstorms after midnight. Humid with lows in the upper 60s. East winds 5 to 10 miles per hour, becoming northeast after midnight. Gusts up to 25 miles per hour. Chance of rain 50%. Wednesday, partly sunny. A chance of showers and thunderstorms in the morning, then showers and thunderstorms likely in the afternoon. Humid with highs in the middle 80s. East winds 5 to 10 miles per hour, becoming north in the afternoon. Chance of rain 60%. Wednesday night, mostly cloudy. Showers and thunderstorms likely, mainly in the evening. Humid with lows in the middle 60s. North winds 5 to 10 miles per hour. Chance of rain 70%. Thursday, mostly sunny. Highs in the lower 80s. Thursday night, mostly clear in the evening, then becoming partly cloudy. A chance of showers and thunderstorms. Lows in the middle 60s. Chance of rain 30%. Friday, partly sunny with a slight chance of showers and thunderstorms in the morning, then sunny in the afternoon. Highs in the upper 80s. Friday night through Monday, mostly clear. Lows in the lower 70s. Highs in the lower 90s. The current time is 9:23 p.m. Central Daylight Time. This hazardous weather outlook is for portions of East Central, North Central, and Northeast Kansas. For this afternoon and tonight, no hazardous weather is expected at this time. For Tuesday through Sunday, the probability for widespread hazardous weather is low. This is NOAA Weather Radio Station WXK91 in Topeka. Here are the 9 p.m. conditions for the local area. At Topeka, it was clear. The temperature was 78 degrees, the dew point 69, and the relative humidity was 73%. The wind was southeast at 7 miles an hour. The pressure was 29.87 inches and steady. At Manhattan, it was clear. The temperature was 79 degrees, the dew point 67, and the relative humidity was 66%. The wind was southeast at 5 miles an hour. Around the region, it was clear, with a temperature of 74 at Lawrence, 82 at Kansas City, 78 at Emporia, 82 at Concordia, and 77 at Springfield. It was partly cloudy, with a temperature of 81 at Omaha, and 85 at Wichita. Once again, at Manhattan,

It was 79 degrees under clear skies. Once again, at Topeka, it was 78 degrees under clear skies. Now here is your National Weather Service forecast. Tonight, mostly clear this evening, then becoming partly cloudy. Lows in the upper 60s. Southeast winds 5 to 10 miles per hour with gusts up to 20 miles per hour. Tuesday, partly sunny. Humid with highs in the lower 90s. Southeast winds 5 to 10 miles per hour with gusts up to 20 miles per hour. Tuesday night, partly cloudy. A chance of showers and thunderstorms after midnight. Humid with lows in the upper 60s. East winds 5 to 10 miles per hour, becoming northeast after midnight. Gusts up to 25 miles per hour. Chance of rain 50%. Wednesday, partly sunny. A chance of showers and thunderstorms in the morning, then showers and thunderstorms likely in the afternoon. Humid with highs in the middle 80s. East winds 5 to 10 miles per hour, becoming north in the afternoon. Chance of rain 60%. Wednesday night, mostly cloudy. Showers and thunderstorms likely, mainly in the evening. Humid with lows in the middle 60s. North winds 5 to 10 miles per hour. Chance of rain 70%. Thursday, mostly sunny. Highs in the lower 80s. Thursday night, mostly clear in the evening, then becoming partly cloudy. A chance of showers and thunderstorms. Lows in the middle 60s. Chance of rain 30%. Friday, partly sunny with a slight chance of showers and thunderstorms in the morning, then sunny in the afternoon. Highs in the upper 80s. Friday night through Monday, mostly clear. Lows in the lower 70s. Highs in the lower 90s. This hazardous weather outlook is for portions of East Central, North Central, and Northeast Kansas. For this afternoon and tonight, no hazardous weather is expected at this time. For Tuesday through Sunday, the probability for widespread hazardous weather is low. 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Here are the 9 p.m. conditions for the local area. At Topeka, it was clear. The temperature was 78 degrees, the dew point 69, and the relative humidity was 73%. The wind was southeast at 7 miles an hour. The pressure was 29.87 inches and steady. At Manhattan, it was clear. The temperature was 79 degrees, the dew point 67, and the relative humidity was 66%. The wind was southeast at 5 miles an hour. Around the region, it was clear, with a temperature of 74 at Lawrence, 82 at Kansas City, 78 at Emporia, 82 at Concordia, and 77 at Springfield. It was partly cloudy, with a temperature of 81 at Omaha, and 85 at Wichita. Once again, at Manhattan, it was 79 degrees under clear skies. Once again, at Topeka, it was 78 degrees under clear skies. Now here is your National Weather Service forecast. Tonight, mostly clear this evening, then becoming partly cloudy. Lows in the upper 60s. Southeast winds 5 to 10 miles per hour with gusts up to 20 miles per hour. Tuesday, partly sunny. Humid with highs in the lower 90s. Southeast winds 5 to 10 miles per hour with gusts up to 20 miles per hour. Tuesday night, partly cloudy. A chance of showers and thunderstorms after midnight. Humid with lows in the upper 60s. East winds 5 to 10 miles per hour, becoming northeast after midnight. Gusts up to 25 miles per hour. Chance of rain 50%. Wednesday, partly sunny. A chance of showers and thunderstorms in the morning, then showers and thunderstorms likely in the afternoon. Humid with highs in the middle 80s. East winds 5 to 10 miles per hour, becoming north in the afternoon. Chance of rain 60%. Wednesday night, mostly cloudy. Showers and thunderstorms likely, mainly

the evening. Humid with lows in the middle 60s. North winds 5 to 10 miles per hour. Chance of rain 70%. Thursday, mostly sunny. Highs in the lower 80s. Thursday night, mostly clear in the evening, then becoming partly cloudy. A chance of showers and thunderstorms. Lows in the middle 60s. Chance of rain 30%. Friday, partly sunny with a slight chance of showers and thunderstorms in the morning, then sunny in the afternoon. Highs in the upper 80s. Friday night through Monday, mostly clear. Lows in the lower 70s. Highs in the lower 90s. This hazardous weather outlook is for portions of East Central, North Central, and Northeast Kansas. For this afternoon and tonight, no hazardous weather is expected at this time. For Tuesday through Sunday, the probability for widespread hazardous weather is low. This is NOAA Weather Radio Station WXK91 in Topeka. Here are the 9 p.m. conditions for the local area. At Topeka, it was clear. The temperature was 78 degrees, the dew point 69, and the relative humidity was 73%. The wind was southeast at 7 miles an hour. The pressure was 29.87 inches and steady. At Manhattan, it was clear. The temperature was 79 degrees, the dew point 67, and the relative humidity was 66%. The wind was southeast at 5 miles an hour. Around the region, it was clear, with a temperature of 74 at Lawrence, 82 at Kansas City, 78 at Emporia, 82 at Concordia, and 77 at Springfield. It was partly cloudy, with a temperature of 81 at Omaha, and 85 at Wichita. Once again, at Manhattan, it was 79 degrees under clear skies. Once again, at Topeka, it was 78 degrees under clear skies. Now here is your National Weather Service forecast. Tonight, mostly clear this evening, then becoming partly cloudy. Lows in the upper 60s. Southeast winds 5 to 10 miles per hour with gusts up to 20 miles per hour. Tuesday, partly sunny. Humid with highs in the lower 90s. Southeast winds 5 to 10 miles per hour with gusts up to 20 miles per hour. Tuesday night, partly cloudy. A chance of showers and thunderstorms after midnight. Humid with lows in the upper 60s. Tuesday night, partly cloudy. A chance of showers and thunderstorms after midnight. Humid with lows in the upper 60s. East winds 5 to 10 miles per hour, becoming northeast after midnight. Gusts up to 25 miles per hour. Chance of rain 50%. Wednesday, partly sunny. A chance of showers and thunderstorms in the morning, then showers and thunderstorms likely in the afternoon. Humid with highs in the middle 80s. East winds 5 to 10 miles per hour, becoming north in the afternoon. Chance of rain 60%. Wednesday night, mostly cloudy. Showers and thunderstorms likely, mainly in the evening. Humid with lows in the middle 60s. North winds 5 to 10 miles per hour. Chance of rain 70%. Thursday, mostly sunny. Highs in the lower 80s. Thursday night, mostly clear in the evening, then becoming partly cloudy. A chance of showers and thunderstorms. Lows in the middle 60s. Chance of rain 30%. Friday, partly sunny with a slight chance of showers and thunderstorms in the morning, then sunny in the afternoon. Highs in the upper 80s. Friday night through Monday, mostly clear. Lows in the lower 70s. Highs in the lower 90s. Now here is your National Weather Service forecast. Rest of tonight, mostly clear early this evening, then becoming partly cloudy. Lows in the upper 60s. Southeast winds 5 to 10 miles per hour with gusts up to 20 miles per hour. Tuesday, partly sunny. Humid with highs in the lower 90s. Southeast winds 5 to 10 miles per hour with gusts up to 20 miles per hour.

Tuesday night, partly cloudy. A chance of showers and thunderstorms after midnight. Humid with lows in the upper 60s. East winds 5 to 10 miles per hour, becoming northeast after midnight. Gusts up to 25 miles per hour. Chance of rain 50%. Wednesday, partly sunny. A chance of showers and thunderstorms in the morning, then showers and thunderstorms likely in the afternoon. Humid with highs in the middle 80s. East winds 5 to 10 miles per hour, becoming north in the afternoon. Chance of rain 60%. Wednesday night, mostly cloudy. Showers and thunderstorms likely, mainly in the evening. Humid with lows in the middle 60s. North winds 5 to 10 miles per hour. Chance of rain 70%. Thursday, mostly sunny. Highs in the lower 80s. Thursday night, mostly clear in the evening, then becoming partly cloudy. A chance of showers and thunderstorms. Lows in the middle 60s. Chance of rain 30%. Friday, partly sunny with a slight chance of showers and thunderstorms in the morning, then sunny in the afternoon. Highs in the upper 80s. Friday night through Monday, mostly clear. Lows in the lower 70s. Highs in the lower 90s. This hazardous weather outlook is for portions of East Central, North Central, and Northeast Kansas. For this afternoon and tonight, no hazardous weather is expected at this time. For Tuesday through Sunday, the probability for widespread hazardous weather is low. 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Here are the 9 p.m. conditions for the local area. At Topeka, it was clear. The temperature was 78 degrees, the dew point 69, and the relative humidity was 73%. The wind was southeast at 7 miles an hour. The pressure was 29.87 inches and steady. At Manhattan, it was clear. The temperature was 79 degrees, the dew point 67, and the relative humidity was 66%. The wind was southeast at 5 miles an hour. Around the region, it was clear, with a temperature of 74 at Lawrence, 82 at Kansas City, 78 at Emporia, 82 at Concordia, and 77 at Springfield. It was partly cloudy, with a temperature of 81 at Omaha, and 85 at Wichita. Once again, at Manhattan, it was 79 degrees under clear skies. Once again, at Topeka, it was 78 degrees under clear skies. This is NOAA Weather Radio WXK91 in Topeka. The current time is 9:38 p.m. Central Daylight Time. Now here is your National Weather Service forecast. West of tonight, mostly clear early this evening, then becoming partly cloudy. Lows in the upper 60s. Southeast winds 5 to 10 miles per hour with gusts up to 20 miles per hour. Tuesday, partly sunny. Humid with highs in the lower 90s. Southeast winds 5 to 10 miles per hour with gusts up to 20 miles per hour. Tuesday night, partly cloudy. A chance of showers and thunderstorms after midnight. Humid with lows in the upper 60s. East winds 5 to 10 miles per hour, becoming northeast after midnight. Gusts up to 25 miles per hour. Chance of rain 50%. Wednesday, partly sunny. A chance of showers and thunderstorms in the morning, then showers and thunderstorms likely in the afternoon. Humid with highs in the middle 80s. East winds 5 to 10 miles per hour, becoming north in the afternoon. Chance of rain 60%. Wednesday night, mostly cloudy. Showers and thunderstorms likely, mainly in the evening. Humid with lows in the middle 60s. North winds 5 to 10 miles per hour. Chance of rain 70%. Thursday, mostly sunny. Highs in the lower 80s. Thursday night, mostly clear in the evening, then becoming partly cloudy. A chance of showers and thunderstorms. Lows in the middle 60s.
chance of rain 30%. Friday, partly sunny with a slight chance of showers and thunderstorms in the morning, then sunny in the afternoon. Highs in the upper 80s. Friday night through Monday, mostly clear. Lows in the lower 70s. Highs in the lower 90s. This hazardous weather outlook is for portions of east central, north central, and northeast Kansas. For this afternoon and tonight, no hazardous weather is expected at this time. For Tuesday through Sunday, the probability for widespread hazardous weather is low. This is NOAA Weather Radio Station WXK91 in Topeka. Here are the 9 p.m. conditions for the local area. At Topeka, it was clear. The temperature was 78 degrees, the dew point 69, and the relative humidity was 73%. The wind was southeast at 7 miles an hour. The pressure was 29.87 inches and steady. At Manhattan, it was clear. The temperature was 79 degrees, the dew point 67, and the relative humidity was 66%. The wind was southeast at 5 miles an hour. Around the region, it was clear, with a temperature of 74 at Lawrence, 82 at Kansas City, 78 at Emporia, 82 at Concordia, and 77 at Springfield. It was partly cloudy, with a temperature of 81 at Omaha, and 85 at Wichita. Once again, at Manhattan, it was 79 degrees under clear skies. Once again, at Topeka, it was 78 degrees under clear skies. Now here is your National Weather Service forecast. West of tonight, mostly clear early this evening, then becoming partly cloudy. Lows in the upper 60s. Southeast winds 5 to 10 miles per hour with gusts up to 20 miles per hour. Tuesday, partly sunny. Humid with highs in the lower 90s. Southeast winds 5 to 10 miles per hour with gusts up to 20 miles per hour. Tuesday night, partly cloudy. A chance of showers and thunderstorms after midnight. Humid with lows in the upper 60s. East winds 5 to 10 miles per hour, becoming northeast after midnight. Gusts up to 25 miles per hour. Chance of rain 50%. Wednesday, partly sunny. A chance of showers and thunderstorms in the morning, then showers and thunderstorms likely in the afternoon. Humid with highs in the middle 80s. East winds 5 to 10 miles per hour, becoming north in the afternoon. Chance of rain 60%. Wednesday night, mostly cloudy. Showers and thunderstorms likely, mainly in the evening. Humid with lows in the middle 60s. North winds 5 to 10 miles per hour. Chance of rain 70%. Thursday, mostly sunny. Highs in the lower 80s. Thursday night, mostly clear in the evening, then becoming partly cloudy. A chance of showers and thunderstorms. Lows in the middle 60s. Chance of rain 30%. Friday, partly sunny with a slight chance of showers and thunderstorms in the morning, then sunny in the afternoon. Highs in the upper 80s. Friday night through Monday, mostly clear. Lows in the lower 70s. Highs in the lower 90s. This hazardous weather outlook is for portions of east central, north central, and northeast Kansas. For this afternoon and tonight, no hazardous weather is expected at this time. For Tuesday through Sunday, the probability for widespread hazardous weather is low. This is NOAA Weather Radio Station WXK91 in Topeka. Here are the 9 p.m. conditions for the local area. At Topeka, it was clear. The temperature was 78 degrees, the dew point 69, and the relative humidity was 73%. The wind was southeast at 7 miles an hour. The pressure was 29.87 inches and steady. At Manhattan, it was clear. The temperature was 79 degrees, the dew point 67, and the relative humidity was 66%. The wind was southeast at 5 miles an hour. Around the region, it was clear, with a temperature of 74 at Lawrence, 82 at

Kansas City, 78 at Emporia, 82 at Concordia, and 77 at Springfield. It was partly cloudy, with a temperature of 81 at Omaha, and 85 at Wichita. Once again, at Manhattan, it was 79 degrees under clear skies. Once again, at Topeka, it was 78 degrees under clear skies. Now here is your National Weather Service forecast. West of tonight, mostly clear early this evening, then becoming partly cloudy. Lows in the upper 60s. Southeast winds 5 to 10 miles per hour with gusts up to 20 miles per hour. Tuesday, partly sunny. Humid with highs in the lower 90s. Southeast winds 5 to 10 miles per hour with gusts up to 20 miles per hour. Tuesday night, partly cloudy. A chance of showers and thunderstorms after midnight. Humid with lows in the upper 60s. East winds 5 to 10 miles per hour, becoming northeast after midnight. Gusts up to 25 miles per hour. Chance of rain 50%. Wednesday, partly sunny. A chance of showers and thunderstorms in the morning, then showers and thunderstorms likely in the afternoon. Humid with highs in the middle 80s. East winds 5 to 10 miles per hour, becoming north in the afternoon. Chance of rain 60%. Wednesday night, mostly cloudy. Showers and thunderstorms likely, mainly in the evening. Humid with lows in the middle 60s. North winds 5 to 10 miles per hour. Chance of rain 70%. Thursday, mostly sunny. Highs in the lower 80s. Thursday night, mostly clear in the evening, then becoming partly cloudy. A chance of showers and thunderstorms. Lows in the middle 60s. Chance of rain 30%. Friday, partly sunny with a slight chance of showers and thunderstorms in the morning, then sunny in the afternoon. Highs in the upper 80s. Friday night through Monday, mostly clear. Lows in the lower 70s. Highs in the lower 90s. This hazardous weather outlook is for portions of East Central, North Central, and Northeast Kansas. For this afternoon and tonight, no hazardous weather is expected at this time. For Tuesday through Sunday, the probability for widespread hazardous weather is low. This is NOAA Weather Radio Station WXK91 in Topeka. Here are the 9 p.m. conditions for the local area. At Topeka, it was clear. The temperature was 78 degrees, the dew point 69, and the relative humidity was 73%. The wind was southeast at 7 miles an hour. The pressure was 29.87 inches and steady. At Manhattan, it was clear. The temperature was 79 degrees, the dew point 67, and the relative humidity was 66%. The wind was southeast at 5 miles an hour. Around the region, it was clear, with a temperature of 74 at Lawrence, 82 at Kansas City, 78 at Emporia, 82 at Concordia, and 77 at Springfield. It was partly cloudy, with a temperature of 81 at Omaha, and 85 at Wichita. Once again, at Manhattan, it was 79 degrees under clear skies. Once again, at Topeka, it was 78 degrees under clear skies. Now here is your National Weather Service forecast. West of tonight, mostly clear early this evening, then becoming partly cloudy. Lows in the upper 60s. Southeast winds 5 to 10 miles per hour with gusts up to 20 miles per hour. Tuesday, partly sunny. Humid with highs in the lower 90s. Southeast winds 5 to 10 miles per hour with gusts up to 20 miles per hour. Tuesday night, partly cloudy. A chance of showers and thunderstorms after midnight. Humid with lows in the upper 60s. East winds 5 to 10 miles per hour, becoming northeast after midnight. Gusts up to 25 miles per hour. Chance of rain 50%. Wednesday, partly sunny. A chance of showers and thunderstorms in the morning, then showers and thunderstorms likely in the afternoon.

The upper 80s. Friday night through Monday, mostly clear. Lows in the lower 70s. Highs in the lower 90s. This hazardous weather outlook is for portions of East Central, North Central, and Northeast Kansas. For this afternoon and tonight, no hazardous weather is expected at this time. For Tuesday through Sunday, the probability for widespread hazardous weather is low. This is NOAA Weather Radio Station WXK91 in Topeka. Here are the 9 p.m. conditions for the local area. At Topeka, it was clear. The temperature was 78 degrees, the dew point 69, and the relative humidity was 73%. The wind was southeast at 7 miles an hour. The pressure was 29.87 inches and steady. At Manhattan, it was clear. The temperature was 79 degrees, the dew point 67, and the relative humidity was 66%. The wind was southeast at 5 miles an hour. Around the region, it was clear, with a temperature of 74 at Lawrence, 82 at Kansas City, 78 at Emporia, 82 at Concordia, and 77 at Springfield. It was partly cloudy, with a temperature of 81 at Omaha, and 85 at Wichita. Once again, at Manhattan, it was 79 degrees under clear skies. Once again, at Topeka, it was 78 degrees under clear skies. Now here is your National Weather Service forecast. West of tonight, mostly clear early this evening, then becoming partly cloudy. Lows in the upper 60s. Southeast winds 5 to 10 miles per hour with gusts up to 20 miles per hour. Tuesday, partly sunny. Humid with highs in the lower 90s. Southeast winds 5 to 10 miles per hour with gusts up to 20 miles per hour. Tuesday night, partly cloudy. A chance of showers and thunderstorms after midnight. Humid with lows in the upper 60s. East winds 5 to 10 miles per hour, becoming northeast after midnight. Gusts up to 25 miles per hour. Chance of rain 50%. Wednesday, partly sunny. A chance of showers and thunderstorms in the morning, then showers and thunderstorms likely in the afternoon. Humid with highs in the middle 80s. East winds 5 to 10 miles per hour, becoming north in the afternoon. Chance of rain 60%. Wednesday night, mostly cloudy. Showers and thunderstorms likely, mainly in the evening. Humid with lows in the middle 60s. North winds 5 to 10 miles per hour. Chance of rain 70%. Thursday, mostly sunny. Highs in the lower 80s. Thursday night, mostly clear in the evening, then becoming partly cloudy. A chance of showers and thunderstorms. Lows in the middle 60s. Chance of rain 30%. Friday, partly sunny with a slight chance of showers and thunderstorms in the morning, then sunny in the afternoon. Highs in the upper 80s. Friday night through Monday, mostly clear. Lows in the lower 70s. Highs in the lower 90s. The current time is 9:54 p.m. Central Daylight Time. This hazardous weather outlook is for portions of East Central, North Central, and Northeast Kansas. For this afternoon and tonight, no hazardous weather is expected at this time. For Tuesday through Sunday, the probability for widespread hazardous weather is low. This is NOAA Weather Radio Station WXK91 in Topeka. Here are the 9 p.m. conditions for the local area. At Topeka, it was clear. The temperature was 78 degrees, the dew point 69, and the relative humidity was 73%. The wind was southeast at 7 miles an hour. The pressure was 29.87 inches and steady. At Manhattan, it was clear. The temperature was 79 degrees, the dew point 67, and the relative humidity was 66%. The wind was southeast at 5 miles an hour. Around the region, it was clear, with a temperature of 74 at Lawrence, 82 at Kansas City, 78 at Emporia, 82 at Concordia,
and 70.

87 at Springfield. It was partly cloudy, with a temperature of 81 at Omaha and 85 at Wichita. Once again, at Manhattan, it was 79 degrees under clear skies. Once again, at Topeka, it was 78 degrees under clear skies. Now here is your National Weather Service forecast. West of tonight, mostly clear early this evening, then becoming partly cloudy. Lows in the upper 60s. Southeast winds 5 to 10 miles per hour with gusts up to 20 miles per hour. Tuesday, partly sunny. Humid with highs in the lower 90s. Southeast winds 5 to 10 miles per hour with gusts up to 20 miles per hour. Tuesday night, partly cloudy. A chance of showers and thunderstorms after midnight. Humid with lows in the upper 60s. East winds 5 to 10 miles per hour, becoming northeast after midnight. Gusts up to 25 miles per hour. Chance of rain 50%. Wednesday, partly sunny. A chance of showers and thunderstorms in the morning, then showers and thunderstorms likely in the afternoon. Humid with highs in the middle 80s. East winds 5 to 10 miles per hour, becoming north in the afternoon. Chance of rain 60%. Wednesday night, mostly cloudy. Showers and thunderstorms likely, mainly in the evening. Humid with lows in the middle 60s. North winds 5 to 10 miles per hour. Chance of rain 70%. Thursday, mostly sunny. Highs in the lower 80s. Thursday night, mostly clear in the evening, then becoming partly cloudy. A chance of showers and thunderstorms. Lows in the middle 60s. Chance of rain 30%. Friday, partly sunny with a slight chance of showers and thunderstorms in the morning, then sunny in the afternoon. Highs in the upper 80s. Friday night through Monday, mostly clear. Lows in the lower 70s. Highs in the lower 90s. This hazardous weather outlook is for portions of East Central, North Central, and Northeast Kansas. For this afternoon and tonight, no hazardous weather is expected at this time. For Tuesday through Sunday, the probability for widespread hazardous weather is low. 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Here are the 9 p.m. conditions for the local area. At Topeka, it was clear. The temperature was 78 degrees, the dew point 69, and the relative humidity was 73%. The wind was southeast at 7 miles an hour. The pressure was 29.87 inches and steady. At Manhattan, it was clear. The temperature was 79 degrees, the dew point 67, and the relative humidity was 66%. The wind was southeast at 5 miles an hour. Around the region, it was clear, with a temperature of 74 at Lawrence, 82 at Kansas City, 78 at Emporia, 82 at Concordia, and 77 at Springfield. It was partly cloudy, with a temperature of 81 at Omaha, and 85 at Wichita. Once again, at Manhattan, it was 79 degrees under clear skies. Once again, at Topeka, it was 78 degrees under clear skies. Now here is your National Weather Service forecast. West of tonight, mostly clear early this evening, then becoming partly cloudy. Lows in the upper 60s. Southeast winds 5 to 10 miles per hour with gusts up to 20 miles per hour. Tuesday, partly sunny. Humid with highs in the lower 90s. Southeast winds 5 to 10 miles per hour with gusts up to 20 miles per hour. Tuesday night, partly cloudy. A chance of showers and thunderstorms after midnight. Humid with lows in the upper 60s. East winds 5 to 10 miles per hour, becoming northeast after midnight. Gusts up to 25 miles per hour. Chance of rain 50%. Wednesday, partly sunny. A chance of showers and thunderstorms in the morning, then showers and thunderstorms likely in the afternoon. Humid with highs in the middle 80s. East winds 5 to 10 miles per hour.

becoming north in the afternoon. Chance of rain 60%. Wednesday night, mostly cloudy. Showers and thunderstorms likely, mainly in the evening. Humid with lows in the middle 60s. North winds 5 to 10 miles per hour. Chance of rain 70%. Thursday, mostly sunny. Highs in the lower 80s. Thursday night, mostly clear in the evening, then becoming partly cloudy. A chance of showers and thunderstorms. Lows in the middle 60s. Chance of rain 30%. Friday, partly sunny with a slight chance of showers and thunderstorms in the morning, then sunny in the afternoon. Highs in the upper 80s. Friday night through Monday, mostly clear. Lows in the lower 70s. Highs in the lower 90s. This hazardous weather outlook is for portions of East Central, North Central, and Northeast Kansas. For this afternoon and tonight, no hazardous weather is expected at this time. For Tuesday through Sunday, the probability for widespread hazardous weather is low. This is NOAA Weather Radio Station WXK91, in Topeka. Here are the 9 p.m. conditions for the local area. At Topeka, it was clear. The temperature was 78 degrees, the dew point 69, and the relative humidity was 73%. The wind was southeast at 7 miles an hour. The pressure was 29.87 inches and steady. At Manhattan, it was clear. The temperature was 79 degrees, the dew point 67, and the relative humidity was 66%. The wind was southeast at 5 miles an hour. Around the region, it was clear, with a temperature of 74 at Lawrence, 82 at Kansas City, 78 at Emporia, 82 at Concordia, and 77 at Springfield. It was partly cloudy, with a temperature of 81 at Omaha, and 85 at Wichita. Once again, at Manhattan, it was 79 degrees under clear skies. Once again, at Topeka, it was 78 degrees under clear skies. Now here is your National Weather Service forecast. West of tonight, mostly clear early this evening, then becoming partly cloudy. Lows in the upper 60s. Southeast winds 5 to 10 miles per hour with gusts up to 20 miles per hour. Tuesday, partly sunny. Humid with highs in the lower 90s. Southeast winds 5 to 10 miles per hour with gusts up to 20 miles per hour. Tuesday night, partly cloudy. A chance of showers and thunderstorms after midnight. Humid with lows in the upper 60s. East winds 5 to 10 miles per hour, becoming northeast after midnight. Gusts up to 25 miles per hour. Chance of rain 50%. Wednesday, partly sunny. A chance of showers and thunderstorms in the morning, then showers and thunderstorms likely in the afternoon. Humid with highs in the middle 80s. East winds 5 to 10 miles per hour, becoming north in the afternoon. Chance of rain 60%. Wednesday night, mostly cloudy. Showers and thunderstorms likely, mainly in the evening. Humid with lows in the middle 60s. North winds 5 to 10 miles per hour. Chance of rain 70%. Thursday, mostly sunny. Highs in the lower 80s. Thursday night, mostly clear in the evening, then becoming partly cloudy. A chance of showers and thunderstorms. Lows in the middle 60s. Chance of rain 30%. Friday, partly sunny with a slight chance of showers and thunderstorms in the morning, then sunny in the afternoon. Highs in the upper 80s. Friday night through Monday, mostly clear. Lows in the lower 70s. Highs in the lower 90s. This hazardous weather outlook is for portions of East Central, North Central, and Northeast Kansas. For this afternoon and tonight, no hazardous weather is expected at this time. For Tuesday through Sunday, the probability for widespread hazardous weather is low. 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Now here is your National Weather Service forecast.

West of tonight, mostly clear early this evening, then becoming partly cloudy. Lows in the upper 60s. Southeast winds 5 to 10 miles per hour with gusts up to 20 miles per hour. Tuesday, partly sunny. Humid with highs in the lower 90s. Southeast winds 5 to 10 miles per hour with gusts up to 20 miles per hour. Tuesday night, partly cloudy. A chance of showers and thunderstorms after midnight. Humid with lows in the upper 60s. East winds 5 to 10 miles per hour, becoming northeast after midnight. Gusts up to 25 miles per hour. Chance of rain 50%. Wednesday, partly sunny. A chance of showers and thunderstorms in the morning, then showers and thunderstorms likely in the afternoon. Humid with highs in the middle 80s. East winds 5 to 10 miles per hour, becoming north in the afternoon. Chance of rain 60%. Wednesday night, mostly cloudy. Showers and thunderstorms likely, mainly in the evening. Humid with lows in the middle 60s. North winds 5 to 10 miles per hour. Chance of rain 70%. Thursday, mostly sunny. Highs in the lower 80s. Thursday night, mostly clear in the evening, then becoming partly cloudy. A chance of showers and thunderstorms. Lows in the middle 60s. Chance of rain 30%. Friday, partly sunny with a slight chance of showers and thunderstorms in the morning, then sunny in the afternoon. Highs in the upper 80s. Friday night through Monday, mostly clear. Lows in the lower 70s. Highs in the lower 90s. The current time is 10:08 p.m. Central Daylight Time. This hazardous weather outlook is for portions of East Central, North Central, and Northeast Kansas. For this afternoon and tonight, no hazardous weather is expected at this time. For Tuesday through Sunday, the probability for widespread hazardous weather is low. 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Now here is your National Weather Service forecast. West of tonight, mostly clear early this evening, then becoming partly cloudy. Lows in the upper 60s. Southeast winds 5 to 10 miles per hour with gusts up to 20 miles per hour. Tuesday, partly sunny. Humid with highs in the lower 90s. Southeast winds 5 to 10 miles per hour with gusts up to 20 miles per hour. Tuesday night, partly cloudy. A chance of showers and thunderstorms after midnight. Humid with lows in the upper 60s. East winds 5 to 10 miles per hour, becoming northeast after midnight. Gusts up to 25 miles per hour. Chance of rain 50%. Wednesday, partly sunny. A chance of showers and thunderstorms in the morning, then showers and thunderstorms likely in the afternoon. Humid with highs in the middle 80s. East winds 5 to 10 miles per hour, becoming north in the afternoon. Chance of rain 60%. Wednesday night, mostly cloudy. Showers and thunderstorms likely, mainly in the evening. Humid with lows in the middle 60s. North winds 5 to 10 miles per hour. Chance of rain 70%. Thursday, mostly sunny. Highs in the lower 80s. Thursday night, mostly clear in the evening, then becoming partly cloudy. A chance of showers and thunderstorms. Lows in the middle 60s. Chance of rain 30%. Friday, partly sunny with a slight chance of showers and thunderstorms in the morning, then sunny in the afternoon. Highs in the upper 80s. Friday night through Monday, mostly clear. Lows in the lower 70s. Highs in the lower 90s. This hazardous weather outlook is for portions of East Central, North Central, and Northeast Kansas. For this afternoon and tonight, no hazardous weather is expected at this time. For Tuesday through Sunday, the probability for widespread hazardous weather is low. 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

0.68, and the relative humidity was 71%. The wind was southeast at 7 miles an hour. Around the region, it was clear, with a temperature of 72 at Lawrence, 80 at Kansas City, 76 at Emporia, 80 at Concordia, and 75 at Springfield. It was partly cloudy, with a temperature of 80 at Omaha, and 84 at Wichita. Once again, at Manhattan, it was 78 degrees under clear skies. Once again, at Topeka, it was 75 degrees under clear skies. Now here is your National Weather Service forecast. West of tonight, mostly clear early this evening, then becoming partly cloudy. Lows in the upper 60s. Southeast winds 5 to 10 miles per hour with gusts up to 20 miles per hour. Tuesday, partly sunny. Humid with highs in the lower 90s. Southeast winds 5 to 10 miles per hour with gusts up to 20 miles per hour. Tuesday night, partly cloudy. A chance of showers and thunderstorms after midnight. Humid with lows in the upper 60s. East winds 5 to 10 miles per hour, becoming northeast after midnight. Gusts up to 25 miles per hour. Chance of rain 50%. Wednesday, partly sunny. A chance of showers and thunderstorms in the morning, then showers and thunderstorms likely in the afternoon. Humid with highs in the middle 80s. East winds 5 to 10 miles per hour, becoming north in the afternoon. Chance of rain 60%. Wednesday night, mostly cloudy. Showers and thunderstorms likely, mainly in the evening. Humid with lows in the middle 60s. North winds 5 to 10 miles per hour. Chance of rain 70%. Thursday, mostly sunny. Highs in the lower 80s. Thursday night, mostly clear in the evening, then becoming partly cloudy. A chance of showers and thunderstorms. Lows in the middle 60s. Chance of rain 30%. Friday, partly sunny with a slight chance of showers and thunderstorms in the morning, then sunny in the afternoon. Highs in the upper 80s. Friday night through Monday, mostly clear. Lows in the lower 70s. Highs in the lower 90s. The current time is 10:23 p.m. Central Daylight Time. This hazardous weather outlook is for portions of East Central, North Central, and Northeast Kansas. For this afternoon and tonight, no hazardous weather is expected at this time. For Tuesday through Sunday, the probability for widespread hazardous weather is low. This is NOAA Weather Radio Station WXK91 in Topeka. Here are the 10 p.m. conditions for the local area. At Topeka, it was clear. The temperature was 75 degrees, the dew point 68, and the relative humidity was 78%. The wind was southeast at 7 miles an hour. The pressure was 29.88 inches and rising. At Manhattan, it was clear. The temperature was 78 degrees, the dew point 68, and the relative humidity was 71%. The wind was southeast at 7 miles an hour. Around the region, it was clear, with a temperature of 72 at Lawrence, 80 at Kansas City, 76 at Emporia, 80 at Concordia, and 75 at Springfield. It was partly cloudy, with a temperature of 80 at Omaha, and 84 at Wichita. Once again, at Manhattan, it was 78 degrees under clear skies. Once again, at Topeka, it was 75 degrees under clear skies. Now here is your National Weather Service forecast. West of tonight, mostly clear early this evening, then becoming partly cloudy. Lows in the upper 60s. Southeast winds 5 to 10 miles per hour with gusts up to 20 miles per hour. Tuesday, partly sunny. Humid with highs in the lower 90s. Southeast winds 5 to 10 miles per hour with gusts up to 20 miles per hour. Tuesday night, partly cloudy. A chance of showers and thunderstorms after midnight. Humid with lows in the upper 60s. East winds 5 to 10 miles per hour,
becoming northeast after

midnight. Gusts up to 25 miles per hour. Chance of rain 50%. Wednesday, partly sunny. A chance of showers and thunderstorms in the morning, then showers and thunderstorms likely in the afternoon. Humid with highs in the middle 80s. East winds 5 to 10 miles per hour, becoming north in the afternoon. Chance of rain 60%. Wednesday night, mostly cloudy. Showers and thunderstorms likely, mainly in the evening. Humid with lows in the middle 60s. North winds 5 to 10 miles per hour. Chance of rain 70%. Thursday, mostly sunny. Highs in the lower 80s. Thursday night, mostly clear in the evening, then becoming partly cloudy. A chance of showers and thunderstorms. Lows in the middle 60s. Chance of rain 30%. Friday, partly sunny with a slight chance of showers and thunderstorms in the morning, then sunny in the afternoon. Highs in the upper 80s. Friday night through Monday, mostly clear. Lows in the lower 70s. Highs in the lower 90s. This hazardous weather outlook is for portions of East Central, North Central, and Northeast Kansas. For this afternoon and tonight, no hazardous weather is expected at this time. For Tuesday through Sunday, the probability for widespread hazardous weather is low. This is NOAA Weather Radio Station WXK91 in Topeka. Here are the 10 p.m. conditions for the local area. At Topeka, it was clear. The temperature was 75 degrees, the dew point 68, and the relative humidity was 78%. The wind was southeast at 7 miles an hour. The pressure was 29.88 inches and rising. At Manhattan, it was clear. The temperature was 78 degrees, the dew point 68, and the relative humidity was 71%. The wind was southeast at 7 miles an hour. Around the region, it was clear, with a temperature of 72 at Lawrence, 80 at Kansas City, 76 at Emporia, 80 at Concordia, and 75 at Springfield. It was partly cloudy, with a temperature of 80 at Omaha, and 84 at Wichita. Once again, at Manhattan, it was 78 degrees under clear skies. Once again, at Topeka, it was 75 degrees under clear skies. Now here is your National Weather Service forecast. Rest of tonight, mostly clear early this evening, then becoming partly cloudy. Lows in the upper 60s. Southeast winds 5 to 10 miles per hour with gusts up to 20 miles per hour. Tuesday, partly sunny. Humid with highs in the lower 90s. Southeast winds 5 to 10 miles per hour with gusts up to 20 miles per hour. Tuesday night, partly cloudy. A chance of showers and thunderstorms after midnight. Humid with lows in the upper 60s. East winds 5 to 10 miles per hour, becoming northeast after midnight. Gusts up to 25 miles per hour. Chance of rain 50%. Wednesday, partly sunny. A chance of showers and thunderstorms in the morning, then showers and thunderstorms likely in the afternoon. Humid with highs in the middle 80s. East winds 5 to 10 miles per hour, becoming north in the afternoon. Chance of rain 60%. Wednesday night, mostly cloudy. Showers and thunderstorms likely, mainly in the evening. Humid with lows in the middle 60s. North winds 5 to 10 miles per hour. Chance of rain 70%. Thursday, mostly sunny. Highs in the lower 80s. Thursday night, mostly clear in the evening, then becoming partly cloudy. A chance of showers and thunderstorms. Lows in the middle 60s. Chance of rain 30%. Friday, partly sunny with a slight chance of showers and thunderstorms in the morning, then sunny in the afternoon. Highs in the upper 80s. Friday night through Monday, mostly clear. Lows in the lower 70s. Highs in the lower 90s. This hazardous weather outlook is for portions of East Central, North Central, and Northeast Kansas.

For this afternoon and tonight, no hazardous weather is expected at this time. For Tuesday through Sunday, the probability for widespread hazardous weather is low. This is NOAA Weather Radio Station WXK91, in Topeka. Here are the 10 p.m. conditions for the local area. At Topeka, it was clear. The temperature was 75 degrees, the dew point 68, and the relative humidity was 78%. The wind was southeast at 7 miles an hour. The pressure was 29.88 inches and rising. At Manhattan, it was clear. The temperature was 78 degrees, the dew point 68, and the relative humidity was 71%. The wind was southeast at 7 miles an hour. Around the region, it was clear, with a temperature of 72 at Lawrence, 80 at Kansas City, 76 at Emporia, 80 at Concordia, and 75 at Springfield. It was partly cloudy, with a temperature of 80 at Omaha, and 84 at Wichita. Once again, at Manhattan, it was 78 degrees under clear skies. Once again, at Topeka, it was 75 degrees under clear skies. Now here is your National Weather Service forecast. Rest of tonight, mostly clear early this evening, then becoming partly cloudy. Lows in the upper 60s. Southeast winds 5 to 10 miles per hour with gusts up to 20 miles per hour. Tuesday, partly sunny. Humid with highs in the lower 90s. Southeast winds 5 to 10 miles per hour with gusts up to 20 miles per hour. Tuesday night, partly cloudy. A chance of showers and thunderstorms after midnight. Humid with lows in the upper 60s. East winds 5 to 10 miles per hour, becoming northeast after midnight. Gusts up to 25 miles per hour. Chance of rain 50%. Wednesday, east winds 5 to 10 miles per hour, becoming northeast after midnight. Gusts up to 25 miles per hour. Chance of rain 50%. Wednesday, partly sunny. A chance of showers and thunderstorms in the morning, then showers and thunderstorms likely in the afternoon. Humid with highs in the middle 80s. East winds 5 to 10 miles per hour, becoming north in the afternoon. Chance of rain 60%. Wednesday night, mostly cloudy. Showers and thunderstorms likely, mainly in the evening. Humid with lows in the middle 60s. North winds 5 to 10 miles per hour. Chance of rain 70%. Thursday, mostly sunny. Highs in the lower 80s. Thursday night, mostly clear in the evening, then becoming partly cloudy. A chance of showers and thunderstorms. Lows in the middle 60s. Chance of rain 30%. Friday, partly sunny with a slight chance of showers and thunderstorms in the morning, then sunny in the afternoon. Highs in the upper 80s. Friday night through Monday, mostly clear. Lows in the lower 70s. Highs in the lower 90s. This hazardous weather outlook is for portions of East Central, North Central, and Northeast Kansas. For this afternoon and tonight, no hazardous weather is expected at this time. For Tuesday through Sunday, the probability for widespread hazardous weather is low. This is NOAA Weather Radio Station WXK91, in Topeka. Here are the 10 p.m. conditions for the local area. At Topeka, it was clear. The temperature was 75 degrees, the dew point 68, and the relative humidity was 78%. The wind was southeast at 7 miles an hour. The pressure was 29.88 inches and rising. At Manhattan, it was clear. The temperature was 78 degrees, the dew point 68, and the relative humidity was 71%. The wind was southeast at 7 miles an hour. Around the region, it was clear, with a temperature of 72 at Lawrence, 80 at Kansas City, 76 at Emporia, 80 at Concordia, and 75 at Springfield. It was partly cloudy, with a temperature of 80 at Omaha, and 84 at Wichita. Once again, at Manhattan, it was 78 degrees.

sunny. Highs in the lower 80s. Thursday night, mostly clear in the evening, then becoming partly cloudy. A chance of showers and thunderstorms. Lows in the middle 60s. Chance of rain 30%. Friday, partly sunny with a slight chance of showers and thunderstorms in the morning, then sunny in the afternoon. Highs in the upper 80s. Friday night through Monday, mostly clear. Lows in the lower 70s. Highs in the lower 90s. This hazardous weather outlook is for portions of East Central, North Central, and Northeast Kansas. For this afternoon and tonight, no hazardous weather is expected at this time. For Tuesday through Sunday, the probability for widespread hazardous weather is low. This is NOAA Weather Radio Station WXK91, in Topeka. Here are the 10 p.m. conditions for the local area. At Topeka, it was clear. The temperature was 75 degrees, the dew point 68, and the relative humidity was 78%. The wind was southeast at 7 miles an hour. The pressure was 29.88 inches and rising. At Manhattan, it was clear. The temperature was 78 degrees, the dew point 68, and the relative humidity was 71%. The wind was southeast at 7 miles an hour. Around the region, it was clear, with a temperature of 72 at Lawrence, 80 at Kansas City, 76 at Emporia, 80 at Concordia, and 75 at Springfield. It was partly cloudy, with a temperature of 80 at Omaha, and 84 at Wichita. Once again, at Manhattan, it was 78 degrees under clear skies. Once again, at Topeka, it was 75 degrees under clear skies. The current time is 10:53 p.m. Central Daylight Time. Now here is your National Weather Service forecast. West of tonight, mostly clear early this evening, then becoming partly cloudy. Lows in the upper 60s. Southeast winds 5 to 10 miles per hour with gusts up to 20 miles per hour. Tuesday, partly sunny. Humid with highs in the lower 90s. Southeast winds 5 to 10 miles per hour with gusts up to 20 miles per hour. Tuesday night, partly cloudy. A chance of showers and thunderstorms after midnight. Humid with lows in the upper 60s. East winds 5 to 10 miles per hour, becoming northeast after midnight. Gusts up to 25 miles per hour. Chance of rain 50%. Wednesday, partly sunny. A chance of showers and thunderstorms in the morning, then showers and thunderstorms likely in the afternoon. Humid with highs in the middle 80s. East winds 5 to 10 miles per hour, becoming north in the afternoon. Chance of rain 60%. Wednesday night, mostly cloudy. Showers and thunderstorms likely, mainly in the evening. Humid with lows in the middle 60s. North winds 5 to 10 miles per hour. Chance of rain 70%. Thursday, mostly sunny. Highs in the lower 80s. Thursday night, mostly clear in the evening, then becoming partly cloudy. A chance of showers and thunderstorms. Lows in the middle 60s. Chance of rain 30%. Friday, partly sunny with a slight chance of showers and thunderstorms in the morning, then sunny in the afternoon. Highs in the upper 80s. Friday night through Monday, mostly clear. Lows in the lower 70s. Highs in the lower 90s. This hazardous weather outlook is for portions of East Central, North Central, and Northeast Kansas. For this afternoon and tonight, no hazardous weather is expected at this time. For Tuesday through Sunday, the probability for widespread hazardous weather is low. This is NOAA Weather Radio Station WXK91, in Topeka. Here are the 10 p.m. conditions for the local area. At Topeka, it was clear. The temperature was 75 degrees, the dew point 68, and the relative humidity was 78%. The wind was southeast at 7 miles an hour. The pressure was 29.88 inches and rising. At Manhattan,

It was clear. The temperature was 78 degrees, the dew point 68, and the relative humidity was 71%. The wind was southeast at 7 miles an hour. Around the region, it was clear, with a temperature of 72 at Lawrence, 80 at Kansas City, 76 at Emporia, 80 at Concordia, and 75 at Springfield. It was partly cloudy, with a temperature of 80 at Omaha, and 84 at Wichita. Once again, at Manhattan, it was 78 degrees under clear skies. Once again, at Topeka, it was 75 degrees under clear skies. Now here is your National Weather Service forecast. West of tonight, mostly clear early this evening, then becoming partly cloudy. Lows in the upper 60s. Southeast winds 5 to 10 miles per hour with gusts up to 20 miles per hour. Tuesday, partly sunny. Humid with highs in the lower 90s. Southeast winds 5 to 10 miles per hour with gusts up to 20 miles per hour. Tuesday night, partly cloudy. A chance of showers and thunderstorms after midnight. Humid with lows in the upper 60s. East winds 5 to 10 miles per hour, becoming northeast after midnight. Gusts up to 25 miles per hour. Chance of rain 50%. Wednesday, partly sunny. A chance of showers and thunderstorms in the morning, then showers and thunderstorms likely in the afternoon. Humid with highs in the middle 80s. East winds 5 to 10 miles per hour, becoming north in the afternoon. Chance of rain 60%. Wednesday night, mostly cloudy. Showers and thunderstorms likely, mainly in the evening. Humid with lows in the middle 60s. North winds 5 to 10 miles per hour. Chance of rain 70%. Thursday, mostly sunny. Highs in the lower 80s. Thursday night, mostly clear in the evening, then becoming partly cloudy. A chance of showers and thunderstorms. Lows in the middle 60s. Chance of rain 30%. Friday, partly sunny with a slight chance of showers and thunderstorms in the morning, then sunny in the afternoon. Highs in the upper 80s. Friday night through Monday, mostly clear. Lows in the lower 70s. Highs in the lower 90s. This hazardous weather outlook is for portions of East Central, North Central, and Northeast Kansas. For this afternoon and tonight, no hazardous weather is expected at this time. For Tuesday through Sunday, the probability for widespread hazardous weather is low. This is NOAA Weather Radio Station WXK91, in Topeka. Here are the 10 p.m. conditions for the local area. At Topeka, it was clear. The temperature was 75 degrees, the dew point 68, and the relative humidity was 78%. The wind was southeast at 7 miles an hour. The pressure was 29.88 inches and rising. At Manhattan, it was clear. The temperature was 78 degrees, the dew point 68, and the relative humidity was 71%. The wind was southeast at 7 miles an hour. Around the region, it was clear, with a temperature of 72 at Lawrence, 80 at Kansas City, 76 at Emporia, 80 at Concordia, and 75 at Springfield. It was partly cloudy, with a temperature of 80 at Omaha, and 84 at Wichita. Once again, at Manhattan, it was 78 degrees under clear skies. Once again, at Topeka, it was 75 degrees under clear skies. Now here is your National Weather Service forecast. West of tonight, mostly clear early this evening, then becoming partly cloudy. Lows in the upper 60s. Southeast winds 5 to 10 miles per hour with gusts up to 20 miles per hour. Tuesday, partly sunny. Humid with highs in the lower 90s. Southeast winds 5 to 10 miles per hour with gusts up to 20 miles per hour. Tuesday night, partly cloudy. A chance of showers and thunderstorms after midnight. Humid with lows in the upper 60s. East winds 5 to 10 miles per hour, becoming northeast after midnight.

gusts up to 25 miles per hour. Chance of rain 50%. Wednesday, partly sunny. A chance of showers and thunderstorms in the morning, then showers and thunderstorms likely in the afternoon. Humid with highs in the middle 80s. East winds 5 to 10 miles per hour, becoming north in the afternoon. Chance of rain 60%. Wednesday night, mostly cloudy. Showers and thunderstorms likely, mainly in the evening. Humid with lows in the middle 60s. North winds 5 to 10 miles per hour. Chance of rain 70%. Thursday, mostly sunny. Highs in the lower 80s. Thursday night, mostly clear in the evening, then becoming partly cloudy. A chance of showers and thunderstorms. Lows in the middle 60s. Chance of rain 30%. Friday, partly sunny with a slight chance of showers and thunderstorms in the morning, then sunny in the afternoon. Highs in the upper 80s. Friday night through Monday, mostly clear. Lows in the lower 70s. Highs in the lower 90s. This hazardous weather outlook is for portions of East Central, North Central, and Northeast Kansas. For this afternoon and tonight, no hazardous weather is expected at this time. For Tuesday through Sunday, the probability for widespread hazardous weather is low. This is NOAA Weather Radio Station WXK91 in Topeka. Here are the 10 p.m. conditions for the local area. At Topeka, it was clear. The temperature was 75 degrees, the dew point 68, and the relative humidity was 78%. The wind was southeast at 7 miles an hour. The pressure was 29.88 inches and rising. At Manhattan, it was clear. The temperature was 78 degrees, the dew point 68, and the relative humidity was 71%. The wind was southeast at 7 miles an hour. Around the region, it was clear, with a temperature of 72 at Lawrence, 80 at Kansas City, 76 at Emporia, 80 at Concordia, and 75 at Springfield. It was partly cloudy, with a temperature of 80 at Omaha, and 84 at Wichita. Once again, at Manhattan, it was 78 degrees under clear skies. Once again, at Topeka, it was 75 degrees under clear skies. Now here is your National Weather Service forecast. West of tonight, mostly clear early this evening, then becoming partly cloudy. Lows in the upper 60s. Southeast winds 5 to 10 miles per hour with gusts up to 20 miles per hour. Tuesday, partly sunny. Humid with highs in the lower 90s. Southeast winds 5 to 10 miles per hour with gusts up to 20 miles per hour. Tuesday night, partly cloudy. A chance of showers and thunderstorms after midnight. Humid with lows in the upper 60s. East winds 5 to 10 miles per hour, becoming northeast after midnight. Gusts up to 25 miles per hour. Chance of rain 50%. Wednesday, partly sunny. A chance of showers and thunderstorms in the morning, then showers and thunderstorms likely in the afternoon. Humid with highs in the middle 80s. East winds 5 to 10 miles per hour, becoming north in the afternoon. Chance of rain 60%. Wednesday night, mostly cloudy. Showers and thunderstorms likely, mainly in the evening. Humid with lows in the middle 60s. North winds 5 to 10 miles per hour. Chance of rain 70%. Thursday, mostly sunny. Highs in the lower 80s. Thursday night, mostly clear in the evening, then becoming partly cloudy. A chance of showers and thunderstorms. Lows in the middle 60s. Chance of rain 30%. Friday, partly sunny with a slight chance of showers and thunderstorms in the morning, then sunny in the afternoon. Highs in the upper 80s. Friday night through Monday, mostly clear. Lows in the lower 70s. Highs in the lower 90s. This hazardous weather outlook is for portions of East Central, North Central, and Northeast Kansas.

For this afternoon and tonight, no hazardous weather is expected at this time. For Tuesday through Sunday, the probability for widespread hazardous weather is low. This is NOAA Weather Radio Station WXK91 in Topeka. Now here is your National Weather Service forecast. West of tonight, mostly clear early this evening, then becoming partly cloudy. Lows in the upper 60s. Southeast winds 5 to 10 miles per hour with gusts up to 20 miles per hour. Tuesday, partly sunny. Humid with highs in the lower 90s. Southeast winds 5 to 10 miles per hour with gusts up to 20 miles per hour. Tuesday night, partly cloudy. A chance of showers and thunderstorms after midnight. Humid with lows in the upper 60s. East winds 5 to 10 miles per hour, becoming northeast after midnight. Gusts up to 25 miles per hour. Chance of rain 50%. Wednesday, partly sunny. A chance of showers and thunderstorms in the morning, then showers and thunderstorms likely in the afternoon. Humid with highs in the middle 80s. East winds 5 to 10 miles per hour, becoming north in the afternoon. Chance of rain 60%. Wednesday night, mostly cloudy. Showers and thunderstorms likely, mainly in the evening. Humid with lows in the middle 60s. North winds 5 to 10 miles per hour. Chance of rain 70%. Thursday, mostly sunny. Highs in the lower 80s. Thursday night, mostly clear in the evening, then becoming partly cloudy. A chance of showers and thunderstorms. Lows in the middle 60s. Chance of rain 30%. Friday, partly sunny with a slight chance of showers and thunderstorms in the morning, then sunny in the afternoon. Highs in the upper 80s. Friday night through Monday, mostly clear. Lows in the lower 70s. Highs in the lower 90s. The current time is 11:09 p.m. Central Daylight Time. This hazardous weather outlook is for portions of East Central, North Central, and Northeast Kansas. For this afternoon and tonight, no hazardous weather is expected at this time. For Tuesday through Sunday, the probability for widespread hazardous weather is low. 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Now here is your National Weather Service forecast. West of tonight, mostly clear early this evening, then becoming partly cloudy. Lows in the upper 60s. Southeast winds 5 to 10 miles per hour with gusts up to 20 miles per hour. Tuesday, partly sunny. Humid with highs in the lower 90s. Southeast winds 5 to 10 miles per hour with gusts up to 20 miles per hour. Tuesday night, partly cloudy. A chance of showers and thunderstorms after midnight. Humid with lows in the upper 60s. East winds 5 to 10 miles per hour, becoming northeast after midnight. Gusts up to 25 miles per hour. Chance of rain 50%. Wednesday, partly sunny. A chance of showers and thunderstorms in the morning, then showers and thunderstorms likely in the afternoon. Humid with highs in the middle 80s. East winds 5 to 10 miles per hour, becoming north in the afternoon. Chance of rain 60%. Wednesday night, mostly cloudy. Showers and thunderstorms likely, mainly in the evening. Humid with lows in the middle 60s. North winds 5 to 10 miles per hour. Chance of rain 70%. Thursday, mostly sunny. Highs in the lower 80s. Thursday night, mostly clear in the evening, then becoming partly cloudy. A chance of showers and thunderstorms. Lows in the middle 60s. Chance of rain 30%. Friday, partly sunny with a slight chance of showers and thunderstorms in the morning, then sunny in the afternoon. Highs in the upper 80s. Friday night through Monday, mostly clear. Lows in the lower 70s. Highs in the lower 90s. This hazardous weather outlook is for portions of East Central, North Central,

showers and thunderstorms likely, mainly in the evening. Humid with lows in the middle 60s. North winds 5 to 10 miles per hour. Chance of rain 70%. Thursday, mostly sunny. Highs in the lower 80s. Thursday night, mostly clear in the evening, then becoming partly cloudy. A chance of showers and thunderstorms. Lows in the middle 60s. Chance of rain 30%. Friday, partly sunny with a slight chance of showers and thunderstorms in the morning, then sunny in the afternoon. Highs in the upper 80s. Friday night through Monday, mostly clear. Lows in the lower 70s. Highs in the lower 90s. This hazardous weather outlook is for portions of East Central, North Central, and Northeast Kansas. For this afternoon and tonight, no hazardous weather is expected at this time. For Tuesday through Sunday, the probability for widespread hazardous weather is low. 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The current time is 11:23 p.m. Central Daylight Time. Here are the 11 p.m. conditions for the local area. At Topeka, it was clear. The temperature was 75 degrees, the dew point 68, and the relative humidity was 78%. The wind was east at 8 miles an hour. The pressure was 29.90 inches and rising. At Manhattan, it was clear. The temperature was 77 degrees, the dew point 66, and the relative humidity was 68%. The wind was southeast at 6 miles an hour. Around the region, it was clear, with a temperature of 69 at Lawrence, 79 at Kansas City, and 75 at Emporia. Under clear skies, Concordia reported 79, Springfield reported 74, and Wichita reported 82. At Omaha, it was partly cloudy, with a temperature of 78. Once again, at Manhattan, it was 77 degrees under clear skies. Once again, at Topeka, it was 75 degrees under clear skies. Now here is your National Weather Service forecast. West of tonight, mostly clear early this evening, then becoming partly cloudy. Lows in the upper 60s. Southeast winds 5 to 10 miles per hour with gusts up to 20 miles per hour. Tuesday, partly sunny. Humid with highs in the lower 90s. Southeast winds 5 to 10 miles per hour with gusts up to 20 miles per hour. Tuesday night, partly cloudy. A chance of showers and thunderstorms after midnight. Humid with lows in the upper 60s. East winds 5 to 10 miles per hour, becoming northeast after midnight. Gusts up to 25 miles per hour. Chance of rain 50%. Wednesday, partly sunny. A chance of showers and thunderstorms in the morning, then showers and thunderstorms likely in the afternoon. Humid with highs in the middle 80s. East winds 5 to 10 miles per hour, becoming north in the afternoon. Chance of rain 60%. Wednesday night, mostly cloudy. Showers and thunderstorms likely, mainly in the evening. Humid with lows in the middle 60s. North winds 5 to 10 miles per hour. Chance of rain 70%. Thursday, mostly sunny. Highs in the lower 80s. Thursday night, mostly clear in the evening, then becoming partly cloudy. A chance of showers and thunderstorms. Lows in the middle 60s. Chance of rain 30%. Friday, partly sunny with a slight chance of showers and thunderstorms in the morning, then sunny in the afternoon. Highs in the upper 80s. Friday night through Monday, mostly clear. Lows in the lower 70s. Highs in the lower 90s. This hazardous weather outlook is for portions of East Central, North Central, and Northeast Kansas. For this afternoon and tonight, no hazardous weather is expected at this time. For Tuesday through Sunday, the probability for widespread hazardous weather is low. 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Here are the 11 p.m.

conditions for the local area. At Topeka, it was clear. The temperature was 75 degrees, the dew point 68, and the relative humidity was 78%. The wind was east at 8 miles an hour. The pressure was 29.90 inches and rising. At Manhattan, it was clear. The temperature was 77 degrees, the dew point 66, and the relative humidity was 68%. The wind was southeast at 6 miles an hour. Around the region, it was clear, with a temperature of 69 at Lawrence, 79 at Kansas City, and 75 at Emporia. Under clear skies, Concordia reported 79, Springfield reported 74, and Wichita reported 82. At Omaha, it was partly cloudy, with a temperature of 78. Once again, at Manhattan, it was 77 degrees under clear skies. Once again, at Topeka, it was 75 degrees under clear skies. Now here is your National Weather Service forecast. West of tonight, mostly clear early this evening, then becoming partly cloudy. Lows in the upper 60s. Southeast winds 5 to 10 miles per hour with gusts up to 20 miles per hour. Tuesday, partly sunny. Humid with highs in the lower 90s. Southeast winds 5 to 10 miles per hour with gusts up to 20 miles per hour. Tuesday night, partly cloudy. A chance of showers and thunderstorms after midnight. Humid with lows in the upper 60s. East winds 5 to 10 miles per hour, becoming northeast after midnight. Gusts up to 25 miles per hour. Chance of rain 50%. Wednesday, partly sunny. A chance of showers and thunderstorms in the morning, then showers and thunderstorms likely in the afternoon. Humid with highs in the middle 80s. East winds 5 to 10 miles per hour, becoming north in the afternoon. Chance of rain 60%. Wednesday night, mostly cloudy. Showers and thunderstorms likely, mainly in the evening. Humid with lows in the middle 60s. North winds 5 to 10 miles per hour. Chance of rain 70%. Thursday, mostly sunny. Highs in the lower 80s. Thursday night, mostly clear in the evening, then becoming partly cloudy. A chance of showers and thunderstorms. Lows in the middle 60s. Chance of rain 30%. Friday, partly sunny with a slight chance of showers and thunderstorms in the morning, then sunny in the afternoon. Highs in the upper 80s. Friday night through Monday, mostly clear. Lows in the lower 70s. Highs in the lower 90s. This hazardous weather outlook is for portions of East Central, North Central, and Northeast Kansas. For this afternoon and tonight, no hazardous weather is expected at this time. For Tuesday through Sunday, the probability for widespread hazardous weather is low. This is NOAA Weather Radio Station WXK91 in Topeka. Here are the 11 p.m. conditions for the local area. At Topeka, it was clear. The temperature was 75 degrees, the dew point 68, and the relative humidity was 78%. The wind was east at 8 miles an hour. The pressure was 29.90 inches and rising. At Manhattan, it was clear. The temperature was 77 degrees, the dew point 66, and the relative humidity was 68%. The wind was southeast at 6 miles an hour. Around the region, it was clear, with a temperature of 69 at Lawrence, 79 at Kansas City, and 75 at Emporia. Under clear skies, Concordia reported 79, Springfield reported 74, and Wichita reported 82. At Omaha, it was partly cloudy, with a temperature of 78. Once again, at Manhattan, it was 77 degrees under clear skies. Once again, at Topeka, it was 75 degrees under clear skies. Now here is your National Weather Service forecast. West of tonight, mostly clear early this evening, then becoming partly cloudy. Lows in the upper 60s. Southeast.

5 to 10 miles per hour with gusts up to 20 miles per hour. Tuesday, partly sunny. Humid with highs in the lower 90s. Southeast winds 5 to 10 miles per hour with gusts up to 20 miles per hour. Tuesday night, partly cloudy. A chance of showers and thunderstorms after midnight. Humid with lows in the upper 60s. East winds 5 to 10 miles per hour, becoming northeast after midnight. Gusts up to 25 miles per hour. Chance of rain 50%. Wednesday, partly sunny. A chance of showers and thunderstorms in the morning, then showers and thunderstorms likely in the afternoon. Humid with highs in the middle 80s. East winds 5 to 10 miles per hour, becoming north in the afternoon. Chance of rain 60%. Wednesday night, mostly cloudy. Showers and thunderstorms likely, mainly in the evening. Humid with lows in the middle 60s. North winds 5 to 10 miles per hour. Chance of rain 70%. Thursday, mostly sunny. Highs in the lower 80s. Thursday night, mostly clear in the evening, then becoming partly cloudy. A chance of showers and thunderstorms. Lows and highs in the lower 80s. Thursday night, mostly clear in the evening, then becoming partly cloudy. A chance of showers and thunderstorms. Lows in the middle 60s. Chance of rain 30%. Friday, partly sunny with a slight chance of showers and thunderstorms in the morning, then sunny in the afternoon. Highs in the upper 80s. Friday night through Monday, mostly clear. Lows in the lower 70s. Highs in the lower 90s. This hazardous weather outlook is for portions of East Central, North Central, and Northeast Kansas. For this afternoon and tonight, no hazardous weather is expected at this time. For Tuesday through Sunday, the probability for widespread hazardous weather is low. 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Here are the 11 p.m. conditions for the local area. At Topeka, it was clear. The temperature was 75 degrees, the dew point 68, and the relative humidity was 78%. The wind was east at 8 miles an hour. The pressure was 29.90 inches and rising. At Manhattan, it was clear. The temperature was 77 degrees, the dew point 66, and the relative humidity was 68%. The wind was southeast at 6 miles an hour. Around the region, it was clear, with a temperature of 69 at Lawrence, 79 at Kansas City, and 75 at Emporia. Under clear skies, Concordia reported 79, Springfield reported 74, and Wichita reported 82. At Omaha, it was partly cloudy, with a temperature of 78. Once again, at Manhattan, it was 77 degrees under clear skies. Once again, at Topeka, it was 75 degrees under clear skies. Now here is your National Weather Service forecast. West of tonight, mostly clear early this evening, then becoming partly cloudy. Lows in the upper 60s. Southeast winds 5 to 10 miles per hour with gusts up to 20 miles per hour. Tuesday, partly sunny. Humid with highs in the lower 90s. Southeast winds 5 to 10 miles per hour with gusts up to 20 miles per hour. Tuesday night, partly cloudy. A chance of showers and thunderstorms after midnight. Humid with lows in the upper 60s. East winds 5 to 10 miles per hour, becoming northeast after midnight. Gusts up to 25 miles per hour. Chance of rain 50%. Wednesday, partly sunny. A chance of showers and thunderstorms in the morning, then showers and thunderstorms likely in the afternoon. Humid with highs in the middle 80s. East winds 5 to 10 miles per hour, becoming north in the afternoon. Chance of rain 60%. Wednesday night, mostly cloudy. Showers and thunderstorms likely, mainly in the evening. Humid with lows in the middle 60s. North winds 5.

9 to 10 miles per hour. Chance of rain 70%. Thursday, mostly sunny. Highs in the lower 80s. Thursday night, mostly clear in the evening, then becoming partly cloudy. A chance of showers and thunderstorms. Lows in the middle 60s. Chance of rain 30%. Friday, partly sunny with a slight chance of showers and thunderstorms in the morning, then sunny in the afternoon. Highs in the upper 80s. Friday night through Monday, mostly clear. Lows in the lower 70s. Highs in the lower 90s. This hazardous weather outlook is for portions of East Central, North Central, and Northeast Kansas. For this afternoon and tonight, no hazardous weather is expected at this time. For Tuesday through Sunday, the probability for widespread hazardous weather is low. This is NOAA Weather Radio Station WXK91, in Topeka. Here are the 11 p.m. conditions for the local area. At Topeka, it was clear. The temperature was 75 degrees, the dew point 68, and the relative humidity was 78%. The wind was east at 8 miles an hour. The pressure was 29.90 inches and rising. At Manhattan, it was clear. The temperature was 77 degrees, the dew point 66, and the relative humidity was 68%. The wind was southeast at 6 miles an hour. Around the region, it was clear, with a temperature of 69 at Lawrence, 79 at Kansas City, and 75 at Emporia. Under clear skies, Concordia reported 79, Springfield reported 74, and Wichita reported 82. At Omaha, it was partly cloudy, with a temperature of 78. Once again, at Manhattan, it was 77 degrees under clear skies. Once again, at Topeka, it was 75 degrees under clear skies. This is NOAA Weather Radio WXK91 in Topeka. The current time is 11:38 p.m. Central Daylight Time. Now here is your National Weather Service forecast. West of tonight, mostly clear early this evening, then becoming partly cloudy. Lows in the upper 60s. Southeast winds 5 to 10 miles per hour with gusts up to 20 miles per hour. Tuesday, partly sunny. Humid with highs in the lower 90s. Southeast winds 5 to 10 miles per hour with gusts up to 20 miles per hour. Tuesday night, partly cloudy. A chance of showers and thunderstorms after midnight. Humid with lows in the upper 60s. East winds 5 to 10 miles per hour, becoming northeast after midnight. Gusts up to 25 miles per hour. Chance of rain 50%. Wednesday, partly sunny. A chance of showers and thunderstorms in the morning, then showers and thunderstorms likely in the afternoon. Humid with highs in the middle 80s. East winds 5 to 10 miles per hour, becoming north in the afternoon. Chance of rain 60%. Wednesday night, mostly cloudy. Showers and thunderstorms likely, mainly in the evening. Humid with lows in the middle 60s. North winds 5 to 10 miles per hour. Chance of rain 70%. Thursday, mostly sunny. Highs in the lower 80s. Thursday night, mostly clear in the evening, then becoming partly cloudy. A chance of showers and thunderstorms. Lows in the middle 60s. Chance of rain 30%. Friday, partly sunny with a slight chance of showers and thunderstorms in the morning, then sunny in the afternoon. Highs in the upper 80s. Friday night through Monday, mostly clear. Lows in the lower 70s. Highs in the lower 90s. This hazardous weather outlook is for portions of East Central, North Central, and Northeast Kansas. For this afternoon and tonight, no hazardous weather is expected at this time. For Tuesday through Sunday, the probability for widespread hazardous weather is low. This is NOAA Weather Radio Station WXK91, in Topeka. Here are the 11 p.m. conditions for the local area.
At Topeka, it was clear. The temperature was 75 degrees, the dew point 68, and the relative humidity was 78%. The wind was east at 8 miles an hour. The pressure was 29.90 inches and rising. At Manhattan, it was clear. The temperature was 77 degrees, the dew point 66, and the relative humidity was 68%. The wind was southeast at 6 miles an hour. Around the region, it was clear, with a temperature of 69 at Lawrence, 79 at Kansas City, and 75 at Emporia. Under clear skies, Concordia reported 79, Springfield reported 74, and Wichita reported 82. At Omaha, it was partly cloudy, with a temperature of 78. Once again, at Manhattan, it was 77 degrees under clear skies. Once again, at Topeka, it was 75 degrees under clear skies. Now here is your National Weather Service forecast. Rest of tonight, mostly clear early this evening, then becoming partly cloudy. Lows in the upper 60s. Southeast winds 5 to 10 miles per hour with gusts up to 20 miles per hour. Tuesday, partly sunny. Humid with highs in the lower 90s. Southeast winds 5 to 10 miles per hour with gusts up to 20 miles per hour. Tuesday night, partly cloudy. A chance of showers and thunderstorms after midnight. Humid with lows in the upper 60s. East winds 5 to 10 miles per hour, becoming northeast after midnight. Gusts up to 25 miles per hour. Chance of rain 50%. Wednesday, partly sunny. A chance of showers and thunderstorms in the morning, then showers and thunderstorms likely in the afternoon. Humid with highs in the middle 80s. East winds 5 to 10 miles per hour, becoming north in the afternoon. Chance of rain 60%. Wednesday night, mostly cloudy. Showers and thunderstorms likely, mainly in the evening. Humid with lows in the middle 60s. North winds 5 to 10 miles per hour. Chance of rain 70%. Thursday, mostly sunny. Highs in the lower 80s. Thursday night, mostly clear in the evening, then becoming partly cloudy. A chance of showers and thunderstorms. Lows in the middle 60s. Chance of rain 30%. Friday, partly sunny with a slight chance of showers and thunderstorms in the morning, then sunny in the afternoon. Highs in the upper 80s. Friday night through Monday, mostly clear. Lows in the lower 70s. Highs in the lower 90s. This hazardous weather outlook is for portions of East Central, North Central, and Northeast Kansas. For this afternoon and tonight, no hazardous weather is expected at this time. For Tuesday through Sunday, the probability for widespread hazardous weather is low. This is NOAA Weather Radio Station WXK91 in Topeka. Here are the 11 p.m. conditions for the local area. At Topeka, it was clear. The temperature was 75 degrees, the dew point 68, and the relative humidity was 78%. The wind was east at 8 miles an hour. The pressure was 29.90 inches and rising. At Manhattan, it was clear. The temperature was 77 degrees, the dew point 66, and the relative humidity was 68%. The wind was southeast at 6 miles an hour. Around the region, it was clear, with a temperature of 69 at Lawrence, 79 at Kansas City, and 75 at Emporia. Under clear skies, Concordia reported 79, Springfield reported 74, and Wichita reported 82. At Omaha, it was partly cloudy, with a temperature of 78. Once again, at Manhattan, it was 77 degrees under clear skies. Once again, at Topeka, it was 75 degrees under clear skies. Now here is your National Weather Service forecast. Rest of tonight, mostly clear early this evening, then becoming partly cloudy. Lows in the upper 60s.
southeast winds 5 to 10 miles per hour with gusts up to 20 miles.

per hour. Tuesday, partly sunny. Humid with highs in the lower 90s. Southeast winds 5 to 10 miles per hour with gusts up to 20 miles per hour. Tuesday night, partly cloudy. A chance of showers and thunderstorms after midnight. Humid with lows in the upper 60s. East winds 5 to 10 miles per hour, becoming northeast after midnight. Gusts up to 25 miles per hour. Chance of rain 50%. Wednesday, partly sunny. A chance of showers and thunderstorms in the morning, then showers and thunderstorms likely in the afternoon. Humid with highs in the middle 80s. East winds 5 to 10 miles per hour, becoming north in the afternoon. Chance of rain 60%. Wednesday night, mostly cloudy. Showers and thunderstorms likely, mainly in the evening. Humid with lows in the middle 60s. North winds 5 to 10 miles per hour. Chance of rain 70%. Thursday, mostly sunny. Highs in the lower 80s. Thursday night, mostly clear in the evening, then becoming partly cloudy. A chance of showers and thunderstorms. Lows in the middle 60s. Chance of rain 30%. Friday, partly sunny with a slight chance of showers and thunderstorms in the morning, then sunny in the afternoon. Highs in the upper 80s. Friday night through Monday, mostly clear. Lows in the lower 70s. Highs in the lower 90s. This hazardous weather outlook is for portions of East Central, North Central, and Northeast Kansas. For this afternoon and tonight, no hazardous weather is expected at this time. For Tuesday through Sunday, the probability for widespread hazardous weather is low. This is NOAA Weather Radio Station WXK91 in Topeka. Here are the 11 p.m. conditions for the local area. At Topeka, it was clear. The temperature was 75 degrees, the dew point 68, and the relative humidity was 78%. The wind was east at 8 miles an hour. The pressure was 29.90 inches and rising. At Manhattan, it was clear. The temperature was 77 degrees, the dew point 66, and the relative humidity was 68%. The wind was southeast at 6 miles an hour. Around the region, it was clear, with a temperature of 69 at Lawrence, 79 at Kansas City, and 75 at Emporia. Under clear skies, Concordia reported 79, Springfield reported 74, and Wichita reported 82. At Omaha, it was partly cloudy, with a temperature of 78. Once again, at Manhattan, it was 77 degrees under clear skies. Once again, at Topeka, it was 75 degrees under clear skies. Now here is your National Weather Service forecast. West of tonight, mostly clear early this evening, then becoming partly cloudy. Lows in the upper 60s. Southeast winds 5 to 10 miles per hour with gusts up to 20 miles per hour. Tuesday, partly sunny. Humid with highs in the lower 90s. Southeast winds 5 to 10 miles per hour with gusts up to 20 miles per hour. Tuesday night, partly cloudy. A chance of showers and thunderstorms after midnight. Humid with lows in the upper 60s. East winds 5 to 10 miles per hour, becoming northeast after midnight. Gusts up to 25 miles per hour. Chance of rain 50%. Wednesday, partly sunny. A chance of showers and thunderstorms in the morning, then showers and thunderstorms likely in the afternoon. Humid with highs in the middle 80s. East winds 5 to 10 miles per hour, becoming north in the afternoon. Chance of rain 60%. Wednesday night, mostly cloudy. Showers and thunderstorms likely, mainly in the evening. Humid with lows in the middle 60s. North winds 5 to 10 miles per hour. Chance of rain 70%. Thursday, mostly sunny. Highs in the lower 80s. Thursday night, mostly clear in the evening, then becoming partly cloudy.

At Topeka, it was clear. The temperature was 75 degrees, the dew point 68, and the relative humidity was 78%. The wind was east at 8 miles an hour. The pressure was 29.90 inches and rising. At Manhattan, it was clear. The temperature was 77 degrees, the dew point 66, and the relative humidity was 68%. The wind was southeast at 6 miles an hour. Around the region, it was clear, with a temperature of 69 at Lawrence, 79 at Kansas City, and 75 at Emporia. Under clear skies, Concordia reported 79, Springfield reported 74, and Wichita reported 82. At Omaha, it was partly cloudy, with a temperature of 78. Once again, at Manhattan, it was 77 degrees under clear skies. Once again, at Topeka, it was 75 degrees under clear skies. The current time is 11:53 p.m. Central Daylight Time. Now here is your National Weather Service forecast. West of tonight, mostly clear early this evening, then becoming partly cloudy. Lows in the upper 60s. Southeast winds 5 to 10 miles per hour with gusts up to 20 miles per hour. Tuesday, partly sunny. Humid with highs in the lower 90s. Southeast winds 5 to 10 miles per hour with gusts up to 20 miles per hour. Tuesday night, partly cloudy. A chance of showers and thunderstorms after midnight. Humid with lows in the upper 60s. East winds 5 to 10 miles per hour, becoming northeast after midnight. Gusts up to 25 miles per hour. Chance of rain 50%. Wednesday, partly sunny. A chance of showers and thunderstorms in the morning, then showers and thunderstorms likely in the afternoon. Humid with highs in the middle 80s. East winds 5 to 10 miles per hour, becoming north in the afternoon. Chance of rain 60%. Wednesday night, mostly cloudy. Showers and thunderstorms likely, mainly in the evening. Humid with lows in the middle 60s. North winds 5 to 10 miles per hour. Chance of rain 70%. Thursday, mostly sunny. Highs in the lower 80s. Thursday night, mostly clear in the evening, then becoming partly cloudy. A chance of showers and thunderstorms. Lows in the middle 60s. Chance of rain 30%. Friday, partly sunny with a slight chance of showers and thunderstorms in the morning, then sunny in the afternoon. Highs in the upper 80s. Friday night through Monday, mostly clear. Lows in the lower 70s. Highs in the lower 90s. This hazardous weather outlook is for portions of East Central, North Central, and Northeast Kansas. For this afternoon and tonight, no hazardous weather is expected at this time. For Tuesday through Sunday, the probability for widespread hazardous weather is low. 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Here are the 11 p.m. conditions for the local area. At Topeka, it was clear. The temperature was 75 degrees, the dew point 68, and the relative humidity was 78%. The wind was east at 8 miles an hour. The pressure was 29.90 inches and rising. At Manhattan, it was clear. The temperature was 77 degrees, the dew point 66, and the relative humidity was 68%. The wind was southeast at 6 miles an hour. Around the region, it was clear, with a temperature of 69 at Lawrence, 79 at Kansas City, and 75 at Emporia. Under clear skies, Concordia reported 79, Springfield reported 74, and Wichita reported 82. At Omaha, it was partly cloudy, with a temperature of 78. Once again, at Manhattan, it was 77 degrees under clear skies. Once again, at Topeka, it was 75 degrees under clear skies. Now here is your National Weather Service forecast. West of tonight, mostly clear early this evening, then becoming partly cloudy.

lows in the upper 60s. Southeast winds 5 to 10 miles per hour with gusts up to 20 miles per hour. Tuesday, partly sunny. Humid with highs in the lower 90s. Southeast winds 5 to 10 miles per hour with gusts up to 20 miles per hour. Tuesday night, partly cloudy. A chance of showers and thunderstorms after midnight. Humid with lows in the upper 60s. East winds 5 to 10 miles per hour, becoming northeast after midnight. Gusts up to 25 miles per hour. Chance of rain 50%. Wednesday, partly sunny. A chance of showers and thunderstorms in the morning, then showers and thunderstorms likely in the afternoon. Humid with highs in the middle 80s. East winds 5 to 10 miles per hour, becoming north in the afternoon. Chance of rain 60%. Wednesday night, mostly cloudy. Showers and thunderstorms likely, mainly in the evening. Humid with lows in the middle 60s. North winds 5 to 10 miles per hour. Chance of rain 70%. Thursday, mostly sunny. Highs in the lower 80s. Thursday night, mostly clear in the evening, then becoming partly cloudy. A chance of showers and thunderstorms. Lows in the middle 60s. Chance of rain 30%. Friday, partly sunny with a slight chance of showers and thunderstorms in the morning, then sunny in the afternoon. Highs in the upper 80s. Friday night through Monday, mostly clear. Lows in the lower 70s. Highs in the lower 90s. This hazardous weather outlook is for portions of East Central, North Central, and Northeast Kansas. For this afternoon and tonight, no hazardous weather is expected at this time. For Tuesday through Sunday, the probability for widespread hazardous weather is low. This is NOAA Weather Radio Station WXK91 in Topeka. Here are the 11 p.m. conditions for the local area. At Topeka, it was clear. The temperature was 75 degrees, the dew point 68, and the relative humidity was 78%. The wind was east at 8 miles an hour. The pressure was 29.90 inches and rising. At Manhattan, it was clear. The temperature was 77 degrees, the dew point 66, and the relative humidity was 68%. The wind was southeast at 6 miles an hour. Around the region, it was clear, with a temperature of 69 at Lawrence, 79 at Kansas City, and 75 at Emporia. Under clear skies, Concordia reported 79, Springfield reported 74, and Wichita reported 82. At Omaha, it was partly cloudy, with a temperature of 78. Once again, at Manhattan, it was 77 degrees under clear skies. Once again, at Topeka, it was 75 degrees under clear skies. Now here is your National Weather Service forecast. West of tonight, mostly clear early this evening, then becoming partly cloudy. Lows in the upper 60s. Southeast winds 5 to 10 miles per hour with gusts up to 20 miles per hour. Tuesday, Tuesday night, partly cloudy. A chance of showers and thunderstorms after midnight. Humid with lows in the upper 60s. East winds 5 to 10 miles per hour, becoming northeast after midnight. Gusts up to 25 miles per hour. Chance of rain 50%. Wednesday, partly sunny. A chance of showers and thunderstorms in the morning, then showers and thunderstorms likely in the afternoon. Humid with highs in the middle 80s. East winds 5 to 10 miles per hour, becoming north in the afternoon. Chance of rain 60%. Wednesday night, mostly cloudy. Showers and thunderstorms likely, mainly in the evening. Humid with lows in the middle 60s. North winds 5 to 10 miles per hour. Chance of rain 70%. Thursday, mostly sunny.
Highs in the lower 80s. Thursday night, mostly clear in the evening, then becoming partly cloudy. A chance of showers and thunderstorms. Lows in the middle 60s. Chance of rain 30%. Friday, partly sunny with a slight chance of showers and thunderstorms in the morning, then sunny in the afternoon. Highs in the upper 80s. Friday night through Monday, mostly clear. Lows in the lower 70s. Highs in the lower 90s. This hazardous weather outlook is for portions of East Central, North Central, and Northeast Kansas. For this afternoon and tonight, no hazardous weather is expected at this time. For Tuesday through Sunday, the probability for widespread hazardous weather is low. 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Here are the 11 p.m. conditions for the local area. At Topeka, it was clear. The temperature was 75 degrees, the dew point 68, and the relative humidity was 78%. The wind was east at 8 miles an hour. The pressure was 29.90 inches and rising. At Manhattan, it was clear. The temperature was 77 degrees, the dew point 66, and the relative humidity was 68%. The wind was southeast at 6 miles an hour. Around the region, it was clear, with a temperature of 69 at Lawrence, 79 at Kansas City, and 75 at Emporia. Under clear skies, Concordia reported 79, Springfield reported 74, and Wichita reported 82. At Omaha, it was partly cloudy, with a temperature of 78. Once again, at Manhattan, it was 77 degrees under clear skies. Once again, at Topeka, it was 75 degrees under clear skies. Now here is your National Weather Service forecast. West of tonight, mostly clear. Lows in the upper 60s. Southeast winds 5 to 10 miles per hour. Tuesday, partly sunny. Humid with highs in the lower 90s. Southeast winds 5 to 10 miles per hour. Tuesday night, partly cloudy in the evening, then becoming mostly cloudy. Humid with lows in the upper 60s. Northeast winds 5 to 10 miles per hour. Wednesday, mostly cloudy with a chance of showers and thunderstorms in the morning, then partly sunny with showers and thunderstorms likely in the afternoon. Humid with highs in the middle 80s. Northeast winds 5 to 10 miles per hour. Chance of rain 60%. Wednesday night, mostly cloudy. Showers and thunderstorms likely, mainly in the evening. Humid with lows in the middle 60s. North winds 5 to 10 miles per hour. Chance of rain 70%. Thursday, mostly sunny. Highs in the lower 80s. Thursday night, mostly clear in the evening, then becoming partly cloudy. A chance of showers and thunderstorms. Lows in the middle 60s. Chance of rain 30%. Friday, partly sunny with a slight chance of showers and thunderstorms in the morning, then sunny in the afternoon. Highs in the upper 80s. Friday night through Monday, mostly clear. Lows in the lower 70s. Highs in the lower 90s. This hazardous weather outlook is for portions of East Central, North Central, and Northeast Kansas. For this afternoon and tonight, no hazardous weather is expected at this time. For Tuesday through Sunday, the probability for widespread hazardous weather is low. This is NOAA Weather Radio Station WXK91, in Topeka. Now here is your National Weather Service forecast. West of tonight, mostly clear. Lows in the upper 60s. Southeast winds 5 to 10 miles per hour. Tuesday, partly sunny. Humid with highs in the lower 90s. Southeast winds 5 to 10 miles per hour. Tuesday night, partly cloudy in the evening, then becoming mostly cloudy. Humid with lows in the upper 60s. Northeast winds 5 to 10 miles per hour.
Wednesday, mostly cloudy with a chance of showers and thunderstorms in the morning, then partly sunny with showers and thunderstorms.

likely in the afternoon. Humid with highs in the middle 80s. Northeast winds 5 to 10 miles per hour. Chance of rain 60%. Wednesday night, mostly cloudy. Showers and thunderstorms likely, mainly in the evening. Humid with lows in the middle 60s. North winds 5 to 10 miles per hour. Chance of rain 70%. Thursday, mostly sunny. Highs in the lower 80s. Thursday night, mostly clear in the evening, then becoming partly cloudy. A chance of showers and thunderstorms. Lows in the middle 60s. Chance of rain 30%. Friday, partly sunny with a slight chance of showers and thunderstorms in the morning, then sunny in the afternoon. Highs in the upper 80s. Friday night through Monday, mostly clear. Lows in the lower 70s. Highs in the lower 90s. The current time is 12:08 a.m. Central Daylight Time. This hazardous weather outlook is for portions of East Central, North Central, and Northeast Kansas. For this afternoon and tonight, no hazardous weather is expected at this time. For Tuesday through Sunday, the probability for widespread hazardous weather is low. 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Now here is your National Weather Service forecast. West of tonight, mostly clear. Lows in the upper 60s. Southeast winds 5 to 10 miles per hour. Tuesday, partly sunny. Humid with highs in the lower 90s. Southeast winds 5 to 10 miles per hour. Tuesday night, partly cloudy in the evening, then becoming mostly cloudy. Humid with lows in the upper 60s. Northeast winds 5 to 10 miles per hour. Wednesday, mostly cloudy with a chance of showers and thunderstorms in the morning, then partly sunny with showers and thunderstorms likely in the afternoon. Humid with highs in the middle 80s. Northeast winds 5 to 10 miles per hour. Chance of rain 60%. Wednesday night, mostly cloudy. Showers and thunderstorms likely, mainly in the evening. Humid with lows in the middle 60s. North winds 5 to 10 miles per hour. Chance of rain 70%. Thursday, mostly sunny. Highs in the lower 80s. Thursday night, mostly clear in the evening, then becoming partly cloudy. A chance of showers and thunderstorms. Lows in the middle 60s. Chance of rain 30%. Friday, partly sunny with a slight chance of showers and thunderstorms in the morning, then sunny in the afternoon. Highs in the upper 80s. Friday night through Monday, mostly clear. Lows in the lower 70s. Highs in the lower 90s. This hazardous weather outlook is for portions of East Central, North Central, and Northeast Kansas. For this afternoon and tonight, no hazardous weather is expected at this time. For Tuesday through Sunday, the probability for widespread hazardous weather is low. 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Now here is your National Weather Service forecast. West of tonight, mostly clear. Lows in the upper 60s. Southeast winds 5 to 10 miles per hour. Tuesday, partly sunny. Humid with highs in the lower 90s. Southeast winds 5 to 10 miles per hour. Tuesday night, partly cloudy in the evening, then becoming mostly cloudy. Humid with lows in the upper 60s. Northeast winds 5 to 10 miles per hour. Wednesday, mostly cloudy with a chance of showers and thunderstorms in the morning, then partly sunny with showers and thunderstorms likely in the afternoon. Humid with highs in the middle 80s. Northeast winds 5 to 10 miles per hour. Chance of rain 60%. Wednesday night, mostly cloudy. Showers and thunderstorms likely, mainly in the evening. Humid with lows in the middle 60s. North winds 5 to 10 miles per hour. Chance of rain 70%. Thursday, mostly sunny. Highs in the lower 80s.
Thursday night, mostly clear in the evening, then becoming partly cloudy. A chance of showers and thunderstorms. Lows in the middle 60s. Chance of rain 30%. Friday, partly sunny with a slight chance of showers and thunderstorms in the morning, then sunny in the afternoon. Highs in the upper 80s. Friday night through Monday, mostly clear. Lows in the lower 70s. Highs in the lower 90s. This hazardous weather outlook is for portions of East Central, North Central, and Northeast Kansas. For this afternoon and tonight, no hazardous weather is expected at this time. For Tuesday through Sunday, the probability for widespread hazardous weather is low. This is NOAA Weather Radio Station WXK91 in Topeka. Here are the midnight conditions for the local area. At Topeka, it was clear. The temperature was 74 degrees, the dew point 67, and the relative humidity was 78%. The wind was east at 7 miles an hour. The pressure was 29.90 inches and steady. At Manhattan, it was clear. The temperature was 76 degrees, the dew point 66, and the relative humidity was 71%. The wind was calm. Around the region, it was clear, with a temperature of 69 at Lawrence, 78 at Kansas City, and 73 at Emporia. Under clear skies, Concordia reported 78, Springfield reported 74, and Wichita reported 80. At Omaha, it was partly cloudy, with a temperature of 77. Once again, at Manhattan, it was 76 degrees under clear skies. Once again, at Topeka, it was 74 degrees under clear skies. Now here is your National Weather Service forecast. West of tonight, mostly clear. Lows in the upper 60s. Southeast winds 5 to 10 miles per hour. Tuesday, partly sunny. Humid with highs in the lower 90s. Southeast winds 5 to 10 miles per hour. Tuesday night, partly cloudy in the evening, then becoming mostly cloudy. Humid with lows in the upper 60s. Northeast winds 5 to 10 miles per hour. Wednesday, mostly cloudy with a chance of showers and thunderstorms in the morning, then partly sunny with showers and thunderstorms likely in the afternoon. Humid with highs in the middle 80s. Northeast winds 5 to 10 miles per hour. Chance of rain 60%. Wednesday night, mostly cloudy. Showers and thunderstorms likely, mainly in the evening. Humid with lows in the middle 60s. North winds 5 to 10 miles per hour. Chance of rain 70%. Thursday, mostly sunny. Highs in the lower 80s. Thursday night, mostly clear in the evening, then becoming partly cloudy. A chance of showers and thunderstorms. Lows in the middle 60s. Chance of rain 30%. Friday, partly sunny with a slight chance of showers and thunderstorms in the morning, then sunny in the afternoon. Highs in the upper 80s. Friday night through Monday, mostly clear. Lows in the lower 70s. Highs in the lower 90s. This hazardous weather outlook is for portions of East Central, North Central, and Northeast Kansas. For this afternoon and tonight, no hazardous weather is expected at this time. For Tuesday through Sunday, the probability for widespread hazardous weather is low. This is NOAA Weather Radio Station WXK91 in Topeka. Here are the midnight conditions for the local area. At Topeka, it was clear. The temperature was 74 degrees, the dew point 67, and the relative humidity was 78%. The wind was east at 7 miles an hour. The pressure was 29.90 inches and steady. At Manhattan, it was clear. The temperature was 76 degrees, the dew point 66, and the relative humidity was 71%. The wind was calm. Around the region, it was clear, with a temperature of 69 at Lawrence, 78 at Kansas City, and 73 at Emporia. Under clear skies, Concordia reported 78,
Springfield Report.

reported 74, and Wichita reported 80. At Omaha, it was partly cloudy, with a temperature of 77. Once again, at Manhattan, it was 76 degrees under clear skies. Once again, at Topeka, it was 74 degrees under clear skies. Now here is your National Weather Service forecast. West of tonight, mostly clear. Lows in the upper 60s. Southeast winds 5 to 10 miles per hour. Tuesday, partly sunny. Humid with highs in the lower 90s. Southeast winds 5 to 10 miles per hour. Tuesday night, partly cloudy in the evening, then becoming mostly cloudy. Humid with lows in the upper 60s. Northeast winds 5 to 10 miles per hour. Wednesday, mostly cloudy with a chance of showers and thunderstorms in the morning, then partly sunny with showers and thunderstorms likely in the afternoon. Humid with highs in the middle 80s. Northeast winds 5 to 10 miles per hour. Chance of rain 60%. Wednesday night, mostly cloudy. Showers and thunderstorms likely, mainly in the evening. Humid with lows in the middle 60s. North winds 5 to 10 miles per hour. Chance of rain 70%. Thursday, mostly sunny. Highs in the lower 80s. Thursday night, mostly clear in the evening, then becoming partly cloudy. A chance of showers and thunderstorms. Lows in the middle 60s. Chance of rain 30%. Friday, partly sunny with a slight chance of showers and thunderstorms in the morning, then sunny in the afternoon. Highs in the upper 80s. Friday night through Monday, mostly clear. Lows in the lower 70s. Highs in the lower 90s. This hazardous weather outlook is for portions of East Central, North Central, and Northeast Kansas. For this afternoon and tonight, no hazardous weather is expected at this time. For Tuesday through Sunday, the probability for widespread hazardous weather is low. This is NOAA Weather Radio Station WXK91 in Topeka. Here are the midnight conditions for the local area. At Topeka, it was clear. The temperature was 74 degrees, the dew point 67, and the relative humidity was 78%. The wind was east at 7 miles an hour. The pressure was 29.90 inches and steady. At Manhattan, it was clear. The temperature was 76 degrees, the dew point 66, and the relative humidity was 71%. The wind was calm. Around the region, it was clear, with a temperature of 69 at Lawrence, 78 at Kansas City, and 73 at Emporia. Under clear skies, Concordia reported 78, Springfield reported 74, and Wichita reported 80. At Omaha, it was partly cloudy, with a temperature of 77. Once again, at Manhattan, it was 76 degrees under clear skies. Once again, at Topeka, it was 74 degrees under clear skies. Now here is your National Weather Service forecast. West of tonight, mostly clear. Lows in the upper 60s. Southeast winds 5 to 10 miles per hour. Tuesday, partly sunny. Humid with highs in the lower 90s. Southeast winds 5 to 10 miles per hour. Tuesday night, partly cloudy in the evening, then becoming mostly cloudy. Humid with lows in the upper 60s. Northeast winds 5 to 10 miles per hour. Wednesday, mostly cloudy with a chance of showers and thunderstorms in the morning, then partly sunny with showers and thunderstorms likely in the afternoon. Humid with highs in the middle 80s. Northeast winds 5 to 10 miles per hour. Chance of rain 60%. Wednesday night, mostly cloudy. Showers and thunderstorms likely, mainly in the evening. Humid with lows in the middle 60s. North winds 5 to 10 miles per hour. Chance of rain 70%. Thursday, mostly sunny. Highs in the lower 80s. Thursday night, mostly clear in the evening, then becoming partly cloudy.
a chance of showers and

thunderstorms. Lows in the middle 60s. Chance of rain 30%. Friday, partly sunny with a slight chance of showers and thunderstorms in the morning, then sunny in the afternoon. Highs in the upper 80s. Friday night through Monday, mostly clear. Lows in the lower 70s. Highs in the lower 90s. This hazardous weather outlook is for portions of east central, north central, and northeast Kansas. For this afternoon and tonight, no hazardous weather is expected at this time. For Tuesday through Sunday, the probability for widespread hazardous weather is low. This is NOAA Weather Radio's hazardous weather is expected at this time. For Tuesday through Sunday, the probability for widespread hazardous weather is low. This is NOAA Weather Radio Station WXK91, in Topeka. Here are the midnight conditions for the local area. At Topeka, it was clear. The temperature was 74 degrees, the dew point 67, and the relative humidity was 78%. The wind was east at 7 miles an hour. The pressure was 29.90 inches and steady. At Manhattan, it was clear. The temperature was 76 degrees, the dew point 66, and the relative humidity was 71%. The wind was calm. Around the region, it was clear, with a temperature of 69 at Lawrence, 78 at Kansas City, and 73 at Emporia. Under clear skies, Concordia reported 78, Springfield reported 74, and Wichita reported 80. At Omaha, it was partly cloudy, with a temperature of 77. Once again, at Manhattan, it was 76 degrees under clear skies. Once again, at Topeka, it was 74 degrees under clear skies. Now here is your National Weather Service forecast. West of tonight, mostly clear. Lows in the upper 60s. Southeast winds 5 to 10 miles per hour. Tuesday, partly sunny. Humid with highs in the lower 90s. Southeast winds 5 to 10 miles per hour. Tuesday night, partly cloudy in the evening, then becoming mostly cloudy. Humid with lows in the upper 60s. Northeast winds 5 to 10 miles per hour. Wednesday, mostly cloudy with a chance of showers and thunderstorms in the morning, then partly sunny with showers and thunderstorms likely in the afternoon. Humid with highs in the middle 80s. Northeast winds 5 to 10 miles per hour. Chance of rain 60%. Wednesday night, mostly cloudy. Showers and thunderstorms likely, mainly in the evening. Humid with lows in the middle 60s. North winds 5 to 10 miles per hour. Chance of rain 70%. Thursday, mostly sunny. Highs in the lower 80s. Thursday night, mostly clear in the evening, then becoming partly cloudy. A chance of showers and thunderstorms. Lows in the middle 60s. Chance of rain 30%. Friday, partly sunny with a slight chance of showers and thunderstorms in the morning, then sunny in the afternoon. Highs in the upper 80s. Friday night through Monday, mostly clear. Lows in the lower 70s. Highs in the lower 90s. This hazardous weather outlook is for portions of east central, north central, and northeast Kansas. For this afternoon and tonight, no hazardous weather is expected at this time. For Tuesday through Sunday, the probability for widespread hazardous weather is low. This is NOAA Weather Radio Station WXK91, in Topeka. Here are the midnight conditions for the local area. At Topeka, it was clear. The temperature was 74 degrees, the dew point 67, and the relative humidity was 78%. The wind was east at 7 miles an hour. The pressure was 29.90 inches and steady. At Manhattan, it was clear. The temperature was 76 degrees, the dew point 66, and the relative humidity was 71%. The wind was calm. Around the region, it was clear, with a temperature of 69 at Lawrence, 78 at Kansas City, and 73 at Emporia.

under clear skies, Concordia reported 78, Springfield reported 74, and Wichita reported 80. At Omaha, it was partly cloudy, with a temperature of 77. Once again, at Manhattan, it was 76 degrees under clear skies. Once again, at Topeka, it was 74 degrees under clear skies. Now here is your National Weather Service forecast. West of tonight, mostly clear. Lows in the upper 60s. Southeast winds 5 to 10 miles per hour. Tuesday, partly sunny. Humid with highs in the lower 90s. Southeast winds 5 to 10 miles per hour. Tuesday night, partly cloudy in the evening, then becoming mostly cloudy. Humid with lows in the upper 60s. Northeast winds 5 to 10 miles per hour. Wednesday, mostly cloudy with a chance of showers and thunderstorms in the morning, then partly sunny with showers and thunderstorms likely in the afternoon. Humid with highs in the middle 80s. Northeast winds 5 to 10 miles per hour. Chance of rain 60%. Wednesday night, mostly cloudy. Showers and thunderstorms likely, mainly in the evening. Humid with lows in the middle 60s. North winds 5 to 10 miles per hour. Chance of rain 70%. Thursday, mostly sunny. Highs in the lower 80s. Thursday night, mostly clear in the evening, then becoming partly cloudy. A chance of showers and thunderstorms. Lows in the middle 60s. Chance of rain 30%. Friday, partly sunny with a slight chance of showers and thunderstorms in the morning, then sunny in the afternoon. Highs in the upper 80s. Friday night through Monday, mostly clear. Lows in the lower 70s. Highs in the lower 90s. 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The current time is 12:39 a.m. Central Daylight Time. This hazardous weather outlook is for portions of East Central, North Central, and Northeast Kansas. For this afternoon and tonight, no hazardous weather is expected at this time. For Tuesday through Sunday, the probability for widespread hazardous weather is low. This is NOAA Weather Radio Station WXK91, in Topeka. Here are the midnight conditions for the local area. At Topeka, it was clear. The temperature was 74 degrees, the dew point 67, and the relative humidity was 78%. The wind was east at 7 miles an hour. The pressure was 29.90 inches and steady. At Manhattan, it was clear. The temperature was 76 degrees, the dew point 66, and the relative humidity was 71%. The wind was calm. Around the region, it was clear, with a temperature of 69 at Lawrence, 78 at Kansas City, and 73 at Emporia. Under clear skies, Concordia reported 78, Springfield reported 74, and Wichita reported 80. At Omaha, it was partly cloudy, with a temperature of 77. Once again, at Manhattan, it was 76 degrees under clear skies. Once again, at Topeka, it was 74 degrees under clear skies. Now here is your National Weather Service forecast. West of tonight, mostly clear. Lows in the upper 60s. Southeast winds 5 to 10 miles per hour. Tuesday, partly sunny. Humid with highs in the lower 90s. Southeast winds 5 to 10 miles per hour. Tuesday night, partly cloudy in the evening, then becoming mostly cloudy. Humid with lows in the upper 60s. Northeast winds 5 to 10 miles per hour. Wednesday, mostly cloudy with a chance of showers and thunderstorms in the morning, then partly sunny with showers and thunderstorms likely in the afternoon. Humid with highs in the middle 80s. Northeast winds 5 to 10 miles per hour. Chance of rain 60%. Wednesday night, mostly cloudy. Showers and thunderstorms likely, mainly in the evening. Humid with lows in the middle 60s. North winds 5 to 10 miles per hour.

chance of rain 70%. Thursday, mostly sunny. Highs in the lower 80s. Thursday night, mostly clear in the evening, then becoming partly cloudy. A chance of showers and thunderstorms. Lows in the middle 60s. Chance of rain 30%. Friday, partly sunny with a slight chance of showers and thunderstorms in the morning, then sunny in the afternoon. Highs in the upper 80s. Friday night through Monday, mostly clear. Lows in the lower 70s. Highs in the lower 90s. This hazardous weather outlook is for portions of East Central, North Central, and Northeast Kansas. For this afternoon and tonight, no hazardous weather is expected at this time. For Tuesday through Sunday, the probability for widespread hazardous weather is low. This is NOAA Weather Radio Station WXK91 in Topeka. Here are the midnight conditions for the local area. At Topeka, it was clear. The temperature was 74 degrees, the dew point 67, and the relative humidity was 78%. The wind was east at 7 miles an hour. The pressure was 29.90 inches and steady. At Manhattan, it was clear. The temperature was 76 degrees, the dew point 66, and the relative humidity was 71%. The wind was calm. Around the region, it was clear, with a temperature of 69 at Lawrence, 78 at Kansas City, and 73 at Emporia. Under clear skies, Concordia reported 78, Springfield reported 74, and Wichita reported 80. At Omaha, it was partly cloudy, with a temperature of 77. Once again, at Manhattan, it was 76 degrees under clear skies. Once again, at Topeka, it was 74 degrees under clear skies. Now here is your National Weather Service forecast. West of tonight, mostly clear. Lows in the upper 60s. Southeast winds 5 to 10 miles per hour. Tuesday, partly sunny. Humid with highs in the lower 90s. Southeast winds 5 to 10 miles per hour. Tuesday night, partly cloudy in the evening, then becoming mostly cloudy. Humid with lows in the upper 60s. Northeast winds 5 to 10 miles per hour. Wednesday, mostly cloudy with a chance of showers and thunderstorms in the morning, then partly sunny with showers and thunderstorms likely in the afternoon. Humid with highs in the middle 80s. Northeast winds 5 to 10 miles per hour. Chance of rain 60%. Wednesday night, mostly cloudy. Showers and thunderstorms likely, mainly in the evening. Humid with lows in the middle 60s. North winds 5 to 10 miles per hour. Chance of rain 70%. Thursday, mostly sunny. Highs in the lower 80s. Thursday night, mostly clear in the evening, then becoming partly cloudy. A chance of showers and thunderstorms. Lows in the middle 60s. Chance of rain 30%. Friday, partly sunny with a slight chance of showers and thunderstorms in the morning, then sunny in the afternoon. Highs in the upper 80s. Friday night through Monday, mostly clear. Lows in the lower 70s. Highs in the lower 90s. This hazardous weather outlook is for portions of East Central, North Central, and Northeast Kansas. For this afternoon and tonight, no hazardous weather is expected at this time. For Tuesday through Sunday, the probability for widespread hazardous weather is low. This is NOAA Weather Radio Station WXK91 in Topeka. Here are the midnight conditions for the local area. At Topeka, it was clear. The temperature was 74 degrees, the dew point 67, and the relative humidity was 78%. The wind was east at 7 miles an hour. The pressure was 29.90 inches and steady. At Manhattan, it was clear. The temperature was 76 degrees, the dew point 66, and the relative humidity was 71%. The wind was calm. Around the region, it was clear, with a temperature of 69 at Lawrence,

78 at Kansas City, and 73 at Emporia. Under clear skies, Concordia reported 78, Springfield reported 74, and Wichita reported 80. At Omaha, it was partly cloudy, with a temperature of 77. Once again, at Manhattan, it was 76 degrees under clear skies. Once again, at Topeka, it was 74 degrees under clear skies. Now here is your National Weather Service forecast. West of tonight, mostly clear. Lows in the upper 60s. Southeast winds 5 to 10 miles per hour. Tuesday, partly sunny. Humid with highs in the lower 90s. Southeast winds 5 to 10 miles per hour. Tuesday night, partly cloudy in the evening, then becoming mostly cloudy. Humid with lows in the upper 60s. Northeast winds 5 to 10 miles per hour. Wednesday, mostly cloudy with a chance of showers and thunderstorms in the morning, then partly sunny with showers and thunderstorms likely in the afternoon. Humid with highs in the middle 80s. Northeast winds 5 to 10 miles per hour. Chance of rain 60%. Wednesday night, mostly cloudy. Showers and thunderstorms likely, mainly in the evening. Humid with lows in the middle 60s. North winds 5 to 10 miles per hour. Chance of rain 70%. Thursday, mostly sunny. Highs in the lower 80s. Thursday night, mostly clear in the evening, then becoming partly cloudy. A chance of showers and thunderstorms. Lows in the middle 60s. Chance of rain 30%. Friday, partly sunny with a slight chance of showers and thunderstorms in the morning, then sunny in the afternoon. Highs in the upper 80s. Friday night through Monday, mostly clear. Lows in the lower 70s. Highs in the lower 90s. This hazardous weather outlook is for portions of East Central, North Central, and Northeast Kansas. For this afternoon and tonight, no hazardous weather is expected at this time. For Tuesday through Sunday, the probability for widespread hazardous weather is low. This is NOAA Weather Radio Station WXK91 in Topeka. Here are the midnight conditions for the local area. At Topeka, it was clear. The temperature was 74 degrees, the dew point 67, and the relative humidity was 78%. The wind was east at 7 miles an hour. The pressure was 29.90 inches and steady. At Manhattan, it was clear. The temperature was 76 degrees, the dew point 66, and the relative humidity was 71%. The wind was calm. Around the region, it was clear, with a temperature of 69 at Lawrence, 78 at Kansas City, and 73 at Emporia. Under clear skies, Concordia reported 78, Springfield reported 74, and Wichita reported 80. At Omaha, it was partly cloudy, with a temperature of 77. Once again, at Manhattan, it was 76 degrees under clear skies. Once again, at Topeka, it was 74 degrees under clear skies. Now here is your National Weather Service forecast. West of tonight, mostly clear. Lows in the upper 60s. Southeast winds 5 to 10 miles per hour. Tuesday, partly sunny. Humid with highs in the lower 90s. Southeast winds 5 to 10 miles per hour. Tuesday night, partly cloudy in the evening, then becoming mostly cloudy. Humid with lows in the upper 60s. Northeast winds 5 to 10 miles per hour. Wednesday, mostly cloudy with a chance of showers and thunderstorms in the morning, then partly sunny with showers and thunderstorms likely in the afternoon. Humid with highs in the middle 80s. Northeast winds 5 to 10 miles per hour. Chance of rain 60%. Wednesday night, mostly cloudy. Showers and thunderstorms likely, mainly in the evening. Humid with lows in the middle 60s. North winds 5 to 10 miles per hour. Chance of rain 70%. Thursday, mostly sunny.

This is NOAA Weather Radio Station WXK91 in Topeka. Here are the midnight conditions for the local area. At Topeka, it was clear. The temperature was 74 degrees, the dew point 67, and the relative humidity was 78%. The wind was east at 7 miles an hour. The pressure was 29.90 inches and steady. At Manhattan, it was clear. The temperature was 76 degrees, the dew point 66, and the relative humidity was 71%. The wind was calm. Around the region, it was clear, with a temperature of 69 at Lawrence, 78 at Kansas City, and 73 at Emporia. Under clear skies, Concordia reported 78, Springfield reported 74, and Wichita reported 80. At Omaha, it was partly cloudy, with a temperature of 77. Once again, at Manhattan, it was 76 degrees under clear skies. Once again, at Topeka, it was 74 degrees under clear skies. Now here is your National Weather Service forecast. West of tonight, mostly clear. Lows in the upper 60s. Southeast winds 5 to 10 miles per hour. Tuesday, partly sunny. Humid with highs in the lower 90s. Southeast winds 5 to 10 miles per hour. Tuesday night, partly cloudy in the evening, then becoming mostly cloudy. Humid with lows in the upper 60s. Northeast winds 5 to 10 miles per hour. Wednesday, mostly cloudy with a chance of showers and thunderstorms in the morning, then partly sunny with showers and thunderstorms likely in the afternoon. Humid with highs in the middle 80s. Northeast winds 5 to 10 miles per hour. Chance of rain 60%. Wednesday night, mostly cloudy. Showers and thunderstorms likely, mainly in the evening. Humid with lows in the middle 60s. North winds 5 to 10 miles per hour. Chance of rain 70%. Thursday, mostly sunny. Highs in the lower 80s. Thursday night, mostly clear in the evening, then becoming partly cloudy. A chance of showers and thunderstorms. Lows in the middle 60s. Chance of rain 30%. Friday, partly sunny with a slight chance of showers and thunderstorms in the morning, then sunny in the afternoon. Highs in the upper 80s. Friday night through Monday, mostly clear. Lows in the lower 70s. Highs in the lower 90s. This hazardous weather outlook is for portions of East Central, North Central, and Northeast Kansas. For this afternoon and tonight, no hazardous weather is expected at this time. For Tuesday through Sunday, the probability for widespread hazardous weather is low. This is NOAA Weather Radio Station WXK91 in Topeka. Here are the midnight conditions for the local area. At Topeka, it was clear. The temperature was 74 degrees, the dew point 67, and the relative humidity was 78%. The wind was east at 7 miles an hour. The pressure was 29.90 inches and steady. At Manhattan, it was clear. The temperature was 76 degrees, the dew point 66, and the relative humidity was 71%. The wind was calm. Around the region, it was clear, with a temperature of 69 at Lawrence, 78 at Kansas City, and 73 at Emporia. Under clear skies, Concordia reported 78, Springfield reported 74, and Wichita reported 80. At Omaha, it was partly cloudy, with a temperature of 77. Once again, at Manhattan, it was 76 degrees under clear skies. Once again, at Topeka, it was 74 degrees under clear skies. Now here is your National Weather Service forecast. West of tonight, mostly clear. Lows in the upper 60s. Southeast winds 5 to 10 miles per hour. Tuesday, partly sunny. Humid with highs in the lower 90s. Southeast winds 5 to 10 miles per hour. Tuesday night, partly cloudy in the evening, then becoming mostly cloudy.

humid with lows in the upper 60s. Northeast winds 5 to 10 miles per hour. Wednesday, mostly cloudy with a chance of showers and thunderstorms in the morning, then partly sunny with showers and thunderstorms likely in the afternoon. Humid with highs in the middle 80s. Northeast winds 5 to 10 miles per hour. Chance of rain 60%.

76 degrees, the dew point 66, and the relative humidity was 71%. The wind was calm. Around the region, it was clear, with a temperature of 69 at Lawrence, 78 at Kansas City, and 73 at Emporia. Under clear skies, Concordia reported 78, Springfield reported 74, and Wichita reported 80. At Omaha, it was partly cloudy, with a temperature of 77. Once again, at Manhattan, it was 76 degrees under clear skies. Once again, at Topeka, it was 74 degrees under clear skies. Now here is your National Weather Service forecast. West of tonight, mostly clear. Lows in the upper 60s. Southeast winds 5 to 10 miles per hour. Tuesday, partly sunny. Humid with highs in the lower 90s. Southeast winds 5 to 10 miles per hour. Tuesday night, partly cloudy in the evening, then becoming mostly cloudy. Humid with lows in the upper 60s. Northeast winds 5 to 10 miles per hour. Wednesday, mostly cloudy with a chance of showers and thunderstorms in the morning, then partly sunny with showers and thunderstorms likely in the afternoon. Humid with highs in the middle 80s. Northeast winds 5 to 10 miles per hour. Chance of rain 60%. Wednesday night, mostly cloudy. Showers and thunderstorms likely, mainly in the evening. Humid with lows in the middle 60s. North winds 5 to 10 miles per hour. Chance of rain 70%. Thursday, mostly sunny. Highs in the lower 80s. Thursday night, mostly clear in the evening, then becoming partly cloudy. A chance of showers and thunderstorms. Lows in the middle 60s. Chance of rain 30%. Friday, partly sunny with a slight chance of showers and thunderstorms in the morning, then sunny in the afternoon. Highs in the upper 80s. Friday night through Monday, mostly clear. Lows in the lower 70s. Highs in the lower 90s. This hazardous weather outlook is for portions of East Central, North Central, and Northeast Kansas. For this afternoon and tonight, no hazardous weather is expected at this time. For Tuesday through Sunday, the probability for widespread hazardous weather is low. This is NOAA Weather Radio Station WXK91 in Topeka. Here are the midnight conditions for the local area. At Topeka, it was clear. The temperature was 74 degrees, the dew point 67, and the relative humidity was 78%. The wind was east at 7 miles an hour. The pressure was 29.90 inches and steady. At Manhattan, it was clear. The temperature was 76 degrees, the dew point 66, and the relative humidity was 71%. The wind was calm. Around the region, it was clear, with a temperature of 69 at Lawrence, 78 at Kansas City, and 73 at Emporia. Under clear skies, Concordia reported 78, Springfield reported 74, and Wichita reported 80. At Omaha, it was partly cloudy, with a temperature of 77. Once again, at Manhattan, it was 76 degrees under clear skies. Once again, at Topeka, it was 74 degrees under clear skies. Now here is your National Weather Service forecast. West of tonight, mostly clear. Lows in the upper 60s. Southeast winds 5 to 10 miles per hour. Tuesday, partly sunny. Humid with highs in the lower 90s. Southeast winds 5 to 10 miles per hour. Tuesday night, partly cloudy in the evening, then becoming mostly cloudy. Humid with lows in the upper 60s. Northeast winds 5 to 10 miles per hour. Wednesday, mostly cloudy with a chance of showers and thunderstorms in the morning, then partly sunny with showers and thunderstorms likely in the afternoon. Humid with highs in the middle 80s. Northeast winds 5 to 10 miles per hour. Chance of rain 60%. Wednesday night, mostly cloudy.
showers and thunderstorms likely, mainly in the evening. Humid with lows in the middle 60s. North winds 5 to 10 miles per hour. Chance of rain 70%. Thursday, mostly sunny. Highs in the lower 80s. Thursday night, mostly clear in the evening, then becoming partly cloudy. A chance of showers and thunderstorms. Lows in the middle 60s. Chance of rain 30%. Friday, partly sunny with a slight chance of showers and thunderstorms in the morning, then sunny in the afternoon. Highs in the upper 80s. Friday night through Monday, mostly clear. Lows in the lower 70s. Highs in the lower 90s. This hazardous weather outlook is for portions of East Central, North Central, and Northeast Kansas. For this afternoon and tonight, no hazardous weather is expected at this time. For Tuesday through Sunday, the probability for widespread hazardous weather is low. 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Now here is your National Weather Service forecast. West of tonight, mostly clear. Lows in the upper 60s. Southeast winds 5 to 10 miles per hour. Tuesday, partly sunny. Humid with highs in the lower 90s. Southeast winds 5 to 10 miles per hour. Tuesday night, partly cloudy in the evening, then becoming mostly cloudy. Humid with lows in the upper 60s. Northeast winds 5 to 10 miles per hour. Wednesday, mostly cloudy with a chance of showers and thunderstorms in the morning, then partly sunny with showers and thunderstorms likely in the afternoon. Humid with highs in the middle 80s. Northeast winds 5 to 10 miles per hour. Chance of rain 60%. Wednesday night, mostly cloudy. Showers and thunderstorms likely, mainly in the evening. Humid with lows in the middle 60s. North winds 5 to 10 miles per hour. Chance of rain 70%. Thursday, mostly sunny. Highs in the lower 80s. Thursday night, mostly clear in the evening, then becoming partly cloudy. A chance of showers and thunderstorms. Lows in the middle 60s. Chance of rain 30%. Friday, partly sunny with a slight chance of showers and thunderstorms in the morning, then sunny in the afternoon. Highs in the upper 80s. Friday night through Monday, mostly clear.

here. Lows in the lower 70s. Highs in the lower 90s. The current time is 1:08 a.m. Central Daylight Time. This hazardous weather outlook is for portions of East Central, North Central, and Northeast Kansas. For this afternoon and tonight, no hazardous weather is expected at this time. For Tuesday through Sunday, the probability for widespread hazardous weather is low. 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Now here is your National Weather Service forecast. West of tonight, mostly clear. Lows in the upper 60s. Southeast winds 5 to 10 miles per hour. Tuesday, partly sunny. Humid with highs in the lower 90s. Southeast winds 5 to 10 miles per hour. Tuesday night, partly cloudy in the evening, then becoming mostly cloudy. Humid with lows in the upper 60s. Northeast winds 5 to 10 miles per hour. Wednesday, mostly cloudy with a chance of showers and thunderstorms in the morning, then partly sunny with showers and thunderstorms likely in the afternoon. Humid with highs in the middle 80s. Northeast winds 5 to 10 miles per hour. Chance of rain 60%. Wednesday night, mostly cloudy. Showers and thunderstorms likely, mainly in the evening. Humid with lows in the middle 60s. North winds 5 to 10 miles per hour. Chance of rain 70%. Thursday, mostly sunny. Highs in the lower 80s. Thursday night, mostly clear in the evening, then becoming partly cloudy. A chance of showers and thunderstorms. Lows in the middle 60s. Chance of rain 30%. Friday, partly sunny with a slight chance of showers and thunderstorms in the morning, then sunny in the afternoon. Highs in the upper 80s. Friday night through Monday, mostly clear. Lows in the lower 70s. Highs in the lower 90s. This hazardous weather outlook is for portions of East Central, North Central, and Northeast Kansas. For this afternoon and tonight, no hazardous weather is expected at this time. For Tuesday through Sunday, the probability for widespread hazardous weather is low. 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Now here is your National Weather Service forecast. West of tonight, mostly clear. Lows in the upper 60s. Southeast winds 5 to 10 miles per hour. Tuesday, partly sunny. Humid with highs in the lower 90s. Southeast winds 5 to 10 miles per hour. Tuesday night, partly cloudy in the evening, then becoming mostly cloudy. Humid with lows in the upper 60s. Northeast winds 5 to 10 miles per hour. Wednesday, mostly cloudy with a chance of showers and thunderstorms in the morning, then partly sunny with showers and thunderstorms likely in the afternoon. Humid with highs in the middle 80s. Northeast winds 5 to 10 miles per hour. Chance of rain 60%. Wednesday night, mostly cloudy. Showers and thunderstorms likely, mainly in the evening. Humid with lows in the middle 60s. North winds 5 to 10 miles per hour. Chance of rain 70%. Thursday, mostly sunny. Highs in the lower 80s. Thursday night, mostly clear in the evening, then becoming partly cloudy. A chance of showers and thunderstorms. Lows in the middle 60s. Chance of rain 30%. Friday, partly sunny with a slight chance of showers and thunderstorms in the morning, then sunny in the afternoon. Highs in the upper 80s. Friday night through Monday, mostly clear. Lows in the lower 70s. Highs in the lower 90s. This hazardous weather outlook is for portions of East Central, North Central, and Northeast Kansas. For this afternoon and tonight, no hazardous weather is expected at this time. For Tuesday through Sunday, the probability for widespread hazardous weather is low. 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Here are the 1 a.m. conditions for the local area.
At Topeka, it was clear. The temperature was 73 degrees, the dew point 66, and the relative humidity was 78%. The wind was southeast at 8 miles an hour. The pressure was 29.90 inches and steady. The report from Manhattan was not available. Around the region, it was clear, with a temperature of 68 at Lawrence, 77 at Kansas City, and 71 at Emporia. Under clear skies, Concordia reported 77, Springfield reported 75, and Wichita reported 78. At Omaha, it was mostly cloudy, with a temperature of 76. Once again, at Topeka, it was 73 degrees under clear skies. Now here is your National Weather Service forecast. West of tonight, mostly clear. Lows in the upper 60s. Southeast winds 5 to 10 miles per hour. Tuesday, partly sunny. Humid with highs in the lower 90s. Southeast winds 5 to 10 miles per hour. Tuesday night, partly cloudy in the evening, then becoming mostly cloudy. Humid with lows in the upper 60s. Northeast winds 5 to 10 miles per hour. Wednesday, mostly cloudy with a chance of showers and thunderstorms in the morning, then partly sunny with showers and thunderstorms likely in the afternoon. Humid with highs in the middle 80s. Northeast winds 5 to 10 miles per hour. Chance of rain 60%. Wednesday night, mostly cloudy. Showers and thunderstorms likely, mainly in the evening. Humid with lows in the middle 60s. North winds 5 to 10 miles per hour. Chance of rain 70%. Thursday, mostly sunny. Highs in the lower 80s. Thursday night, mostly clear in the evening, then becoming partly cloudy. A chance of showers and thunderstorms. Lows in the middle 60s. Chance of rain 30%. Friday, partly sunny with a slight chance of showers and thunderstorms in the morning, then sunny in the afternoon. Highs in the upper 80s. Friday night through Monday, mostly clear. Lows in the lower 70s. Highs in the lower 90s. This hazardous weather outlook is for portions of East Central, North Central, and Northeast Kansas. For this afternoon and tonight, no hazardous weather is expected at this time. For Tuesday through Sunday, the probability for widespread hazardous weather is low. This is NOAA Weather Radio Station WXK91 in Topeka. Here are the 1 a.m. conditions for the local area. At Topeka, it was clear. The temperature was 73 degrees, the dew point 66, and the relative humidity was 78%. The wind was southeast at 8 miles an hour. The pressure was 29.90 inches and steady. The report from Manhattan was not available. Around the region, it was clear, with a temperature of 68 at Lawrence, 77 at Kansas City, and 71 at Emporia. Under clear skies, Concordia reported 77, Springfield reported 75, and Wichita reported 78. At Omaha, it was mostly cloudy, with a temperature of 76. Once again, at Topeka, it was 73 degrees under clear skies. Now here is your National Weather Service forecast. West of tonight, mostly clear. Lows in the upper 60s. Southeast winds 5 to 10 miles per hour. Tuesday, partly sunny. Humid with highs in the lower 90s. Southeast winds 5 to 10 miles per hour. Tuesday night, partly cloudy in the evening, then becoming mostly cloudy. Humid with lows in the upper 60s. Northeast winds 5 to 10 miles per hour. Wednesday, mostly cloudy with a chance of showers and thunderstorms in the morning, then partly sunny with showers and thunderstorms likely in the afternoon. Humid with highs in the middle 80s. Northeast winds 5 to 10 miles per hour. Chance of rain 60%. Wednesday night, mostly cloudy. Showers and thunderstorms likely, mainly in the evening. Humid with lows in the middle 60s.
north winds 5 to 10 miles per hour.

chance of rain 70%. Thursday, mostly sunny. Highs in the lower 80s. Thursday night, mostly clear in the evening, then becoming partly cloudy. A chance of showers and thunderstorms. Lows in the middle 60s. Chance of rain 30%. Friday, partly sunny with a slight chance of showers and thunderstorms in the morning, then sunny in the afternoon. Highs in the upper 80s. Friday night through Monday, mostly clear. Lows in the lower 70s. Highs in the lower 90s. This hazardous weather outlook is for portions of East Central, North Central, and Northeast Kansas. For this afternoon and tonight, no hazardous weather is expected at this time. For Tuesday through Sunday, the probability for widespread hazardous weather is low. This is NOAA Weather Radio Station WXK91 in Topeka. Here are the 1 a.m. conditions for the local area. At Topeka, it was clear. The temperature was 73 degrees, the dew point 66, and the relative humidity was 78%. The wind was southeast at 8 miles an hour. The pressure was 29.90 inches and steady. The report from Manhattan was not available. Around the region, it was clear, with a temperature of 68 at Lawrence, 77 at Kansas City, and 71 at Emporia. Under clear skies, Concordia reported 77, Springfield reported 75, and Wichita reported 78. At Omaha, it was mostly cloudy, with a temperature of 76. Once again, at Topeka, it was 73 degrees under clear skies. Now here is your National Weather Service forecast. West of tonight, mostly clear. Lows in the upper 60s. Southeast winds 5 to 10 miles per hour. Tuesday, partly sunny. Humid with highs in the lower 90s. Southeast winds 5 to 10 miles per hour. Tuesday night, partly cloudy in the evening, then becoming mostly cloudy. Humid with lows in the upper 60s. Northeast winds 5 to 10 miles per hour. Wednesday, mostly cloudy with a chance of showers and thunderstorms in the morning, then partly sunny with showers and thunderstorms likely in the afternoon. Humid with highs in the middle 80s. Northeast winds 5 to 10 miles per hour. Chance of rain 60%. Wednesday night, mostly cloudy. Showers and thunderstorms likely, mainly in the evening. Humid with lows in the middle 60s. North winds 5 to 10 miles per hour. Chance of rain 70%. Thursday, mostly sunny. Highs in the lower 80s. Thursday night, mostly clear in the evening, then becoming partly cloudy. A chance of showers and thunderstorms. Lows in the middle 60s. Chance of rain 30%. Friday, partly sunny with a slight chance of showers and thunderstorms in the morning, then sunny in the afternoon. Highs in the upper 80s. Friday night through Monday, mostly clear. Lows in the lower 70s. Highs in the lower 90s. This hazardous weather outlook is for portions of East Central, North Central, and Northeast Kansas. For this afternoon and tonight, no hazardous weather is expected at this time. For Tuesday through Sunday, the probability for widespread hazardous weather is low. This is NOAA Weather Radio Station WXK91 in Topeka. Here are the 1 a.m. conditions for the local area. At Topeka, it was clear. The temperature was 73 degrees, the dew point 66, and the relative humidity was 78%. The wind was southeast at 8 miles an hour. The pressure was 29.90 inches and steady. The report from Manhattan was not available. Around the region, it was clear, with a temperature of 68 at Lawrence, 77 at Kansas City, and 71 at Emporia. Under clear skies, Concordia reported 77, Springfield reported 75, and Wichita reported 78. At Omaha, it was mostly cloudy, with a temperature of 76. Once again, at Topeka, it was 73 degrees under clear skies.

The current time is 1:23 a.m. Central Daylight Time. Now here is your National Weather Service forecast. West of tonight, mostly clear. Lows in the upper 60s. Southeast winds 5 to 10 miles per hour. Tuesday, partly sunny. Humid with highs in the lower 90s. Southeast winds 5 to 10 miles per hour. Tuesday night, partly cloudy in the evening, then becoming mostly cloudy. Humid with lows in the upper 60s. Northeast winds 5 to 10 miles per hour. Wednesday, mostly cloudy with a chance of showers and thunderstorms in the morning, then partly sunny with showers and thunderstorms likely in the afternoon. Humid with highs in the middle 80s. Northeast winds 5 to 10 miles per hour. Chance of rain 60%. Wednesday night, mostly cloudy. Showers and thunderstorms likely, mainly in the evening. Humid with lows in the middle 60s. North winds 5 to 10 miles per hour. Chance of rain 70%. Thursday, mostly sunny. Highs in the lower 80s. Thursday night, mostly clear in the evening, then becoming partly cloudy. A chance of showers and thunderstorms. Lows in the middle 60s. Chance of rain 30%. Friday, partly sunny with a slight chance of showers and thunderstorms in the morning, then sunny in the afternoon. Highs in the upper 80s. Friday night through Monday, mostly clear. Lows in the lower 70s. Highs in the lower 90s. This hazardous weather outlook is for portions of East Central, North Central, and Northeast Kansas. For this afternoon and tonight, no hazardous weather is expected at this time. For Tuesday through Sunday, the probability for widespread hazardous weather is low. 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Here are the 1 a.m. conditions for the local area. At Topeka, it was clear. The temperature was 73 degrees, the dew point 66, and the relative humidity was 78%. The wind was southeast at 8 miles an hour. The pressure was 29.90 inches and steady. The report from Manhattan was not available. Around the region, it was clear, with a temperature of 68 at Lawrence, 77 at Kansas City, and 71 at Emporia. Under clear skies, Concordia reported 77, Springfield reported 75, and Wichita reported 78. At Omaha, it was mostly cloudy, with a temperature of 76. Once again, at Topeka, it was 73 degrees under clear skies. Now here is your National Weather Service forecast. West of tonight, mostly clear. Lows in the upper 60s. Southeast winds 5 to 10 miles per hour. Tuesday, partly sunny. Humid with highs in the lower 90s. Southeast winds 5 to 10 miles per hour. Tuesday night, partly cloudy in the evening, then becoming mostly cloudy. Humid with lows in the upper 60s. Northeast winds 5 to 10 miles per hour. Wednesday, mostly cloudy with a chance of showers and thunderstorms in the morning, then partly sunny with showers and thunderstorms likely in the afternoon. Humid with highs in the middle 80s. Northeast winds 5 to 10 miles per hour. Chance of rain 60%. Wednesday night, mostly cloudy. Showers and thunderstorms likely, mainly in the evening. Humid with lows in the middle 60s. North winds 5 to 10 miles per hour. Chance of rain 70%. Thursday, mostly sunny. Highs in the lower 80s. Thursday night, mostly clear in the evening, then becoming partly cloudy. A chance of showers and thunderstorms. Lows in the middle 60s. Chance of rain 30%. Friday, partly sunny with a slight chance of showers and thunderstorms in the morning, then sunny in the afternoon. Highs in the upper 80s. Friday night through Monday, mostly clear. Lows in the lower 70s. Highs in the lower 90s. This hazardous weather outlook is for portions of East.

Central, North Central, and Northeast Kansas. For this afternoon and tonight, no hazardous weather is expected at this time. For Tuesday through Sunday, the probability for widespread hazardous weather is low. This is NOAA Weather Radio Station WXK91 in Topeka. Here are the 1 a.m. conditions for the local area. At Topeka, it was clear. The temperature was 73 degrees, the dew point 66, and the relative humidity was 78%. The wind was southeast at 8 miles an hour. The pressure was 29.90 inches and steady. The report from Manhattan was not available. Around the region, it was clear, with a temperature of 68 at Lawrence, 77 at Kansas City, and 71 at Emporia. Under clear skies, Concordia reported 77, Springfield reported 75, and Wichita reported 78. At Omaha, it was mostly cloudy, with a temperature of 76. Once again, at Topeka, it was 73 degrees under clear skies. Now here is your National Weather Service forecast. West of tonight, mostly clear. Lows in the upper 60s. Southeast winds 5 to 10 miles per hour. Tuesday, partly sunny. Humid with highs in the lower 90s. Southeast winds 5 to 10 miles per hour. Tuesday night, partly cloudy in the evening, then mostly cloudy with a slight chance of showers and thunderstorms after midnight. Humid with lows in the upper 60s. Northeast winds 5 to 10 miles per hour. Wednesday, mostly cloudy with a chance of showers and thunderstorms. Humid with highs in the lower 80s. Northeast winds 5 to 10 miles per hour. Chance of rain 40%. Wednesday night, showers likely with a chance of thunderstorms. Humid with lows in the middle 60s. Northeast winds 5 to 10 miles per hour. Chance of rain 70%. Thursday, mostly sunny. Highs in the middle 80s. Thursday night, mostly clear in the evening, then becoming partly cloudy. A chance of showers and thunderstorms. Lows in the upper 60s. Chance of rain 50%. Friday, mostly sunny. A slight chance of showers and thunderstorms in the morning. Highs in the upper 80s. Friday night through Monday, mostly clear. Lows in the lower 70s. Highs in the middle 90s. This hazardous weather outlook is for portions of East Central, North Central, and Northeast Kansas. For this afternoon and tonight, no hazardous weather is expected at this time. For Tuesday through Sunday, the probability for widespread hazardous weather is low. The Topeka, Kansas climate summary for yesterday, August 3, 2026. Yesterday's high temperature was 88 degrees. The normal high is 91. The record high is 110 degrees, which was set in 1930. Yesterday's low temperature was 64 degrees. The normal low is 69. The record low is 49 degrees, which was set in 1976. No precipitation fell yesterday, which leaves the monthly total at 0.00 inches. This is 0.40 inches below the normal amount of 0.40 inches for August. The total precipitation for the year still stands at 28.86 inches, which is 6.12 inches above normal. Yesterday the maximum wind observed was 16 miles an hour from the southeast. The highest wind gust observed was 21 miles per hour from the south. The normal high temperature for today is 91 degrees, and the normal low is 69. The record high for today is 107, which occurred in 1930, and the record low is 50, which occurred in 1894. Sunrise today is at 6:26 a.m. and sunset is at 8:31 p.m. The Manhattan, Kansas climate summary for yesterday, August 3, 2026. Yesterday's high temperature was 90 degrees. The normal high is 92. Yesterday's low temperature was 65 degrees. The normal low is 68. No precipitation fell yesterday, which leaves the monthly total at 0.00.

inches. This is 0.42 inch, low is 68. No precipitation fell yesterday, which leaves the monthly total at 0.00 inches. This is 0.42 inches below the normal amount of 0.42 inches for August. The total precipitation for the year still stands at 20.51 inches, which is 0.03 inches above normal. Yesterday the maximum wind observed was 16 miles an hour from the southeast. The highest wind gust observed was 23 miles per hour from the south. The normal high temperature for today is 91 degrees, and the normal low is 68. Sunrise today is at 6:30 a.m. and sunset is at 8:35 p.m. This is NOAA Weather Radio Station WXK91 in Topeka. Here are the 1 a.m. conditions for the local area. At Topeka, it was clear. The temperature was 73 degrees, the dew point 66, and the relative humidity was 78%. The wind was southeast at 8 miles an hour. The pressure was 29.90 inches and steady. The report from Manhattan was not available. Around the region, it was clear, with a temperature of 68 at Lawrence, 77 at Kansas City, and 71 at Emporia. Under clear skies, Concordia reported 77, Springfield reported 75, and Wichita reported 78. At Omaha, it was mostly cloudy, with a temperature of 76. Once again, at Topeka, it was 73 degrees under clear skies. Now here is your National Weather Service forecast. West of tonight, mostly clear. Lows in the upper 60s. Southeast winds 5 to 10 miles per hour. Tuesday, partly sunny. Humid with highs in the lower 90s. Southeast winds 5 to 10 miles per hour. Tuesday night, partly cloudy in the evening, then mostly cloudy with a slight chance of showers and thunderstorms after midnight. Humid with lows in the upper 60s. Northeast winds 5 to 10 miles per hour. Wednesday, mostly cloudy with a chance of showers and thunderstorms. Humid with highs in the lower 80s. Northeast winds 5 to 10 miles per hour. Chance of rain 40%. Wednesday night, showers likely with a chance of thunderstorms. Humid with lows in the middle 60s. Northeast winds 5 to 10 miles per hour. Chance of rain 70%. Thursday, mostly sunny. Highs in the middle 80s. Thursday night, mostly clear in the evening, then becoming partly cloudy. A chance of showers and thunderstorms. Lows in the upper 60s. Chance of rain 50%. Friday, mostly sunny. A slight chance of showers and thunderstorms in the morning. Highs in the upper 80s. Friday night through Monday, mostly clear. Lows in the lower 70s. Highs in the middle 90s. This hazardous weather outlook is for portions of East Central, North Central, and Northeast Kansas. For this afternoon and tonight, no hazardous weather is expected at this time. For Tuesday through Sunday, the probability for widespread hazardous weather is low. The Topeka, Kansas climate summary for yesterday, August 3, 2026. Yesterday's high temperature was 88 degrees. The normal high is 91. The record high is 110 degrees, which was set in 1930. Yesterday's low temperature was 64 degrees. The normal low is 69. The record low is 49 degrees, which was set in 1976. No precipitation fell yesterday, which leaves the monthly total at 0.00 inches. This is 0.40 inches below the normal amount of 0.40 inches for August. The total precipitation for the year still stands at 28.86 inches, which is 6.12 inches above normal. Yesterday the maximum wind observed was 16 miles an hour from the southeast. The highest wind gust observed was 21 miles per hour from the south. The normal high temperature for today is 91 degrees, and the normal low is 69. The record high for today is 107, which occurred in 1930.

and the record low is 50, which occurred in 1894. Sunrise today is at 6:26 a.m. and sunset is at 8:31 p.m. This is NOAA Weather Radio WXK91 in Topeka. The current time is 1:38 a.m. Central Daylight Time. The Manhattan, Kansas climate summary for yesterday, August 3, 2026. Yesterday's high temperature was 90 degrees. The normal high is 92. Yesterday's low temperature was 65 degrees. The normal low is 68. No precipitation fell yesterday, which leaves the monthly total at 0.00 inches. This is 0.42 inches below the normal amount of 0.42 inches for August. The total precipitation for the year still stands at 20.51 inches, which is 0.03 inches above normal. Yesterday the maximum wind observed was 16 miles an hour from the southeast. The highest wind gust observed was 23 miles per hour from the south. The normal high temperature for today is 91 degrees, and the normal low is 68. Sunrise today is at 6:30 a.m. and sunset is at 8:35 p.m. This is NOAA Weather Radio Station WXK91 in Topeka. Here are the 1 a.m. conditions for the local area. At Topeka, it was clear. The temperature was 73 degrees, the dew point 66, and the relative humidity was 78%. The wind was southeast at 8 miles an hour. The pressure was 29.90 inches and steady. The report from Manhattan was not available. Around the region, it was clear, with a temperature of 68 at Lawrence, 77 at Kansas City, and 71 at Emporia. Under clear skies, Concordia reported 77, Springfield reported 75, and Wichita reported 78. At Omaha, it was mostly cloudy, with a temperature of 76. Once again, at Topeka, it was 73 degrees under clear skies. Now here is your National Weather Service forecast. West of tonight, mostly clear. Lows in the upper 60s. Southeast winds 5 to 10 miles per hour. Tuesday, partly sunny. Humid with highs in the lower 90s. Southeast winds 5 to 10 miles per hour. Tuesday night, partly cloudy in the evening, then mostly cloudy with a slight chance of showers and thunderstorms after midnight. Humid with lows in the upper 60s. Northeast winds 5 to 10 miles per hour. Wednesday, mostly cloudy with a chance of showers and thunderstorms. Humid with highs in the lower 80s. Northeast winds 5 to 10 miles per hour. Chance of rain 40%. Wednesday night, showers likely with a chance of thunderstorms. Humid with lows in the middle 60s. Northeast winds 5 to 10 miles per hour. Chance of rain 70%. Thursday, mostly sunny. Highs in the middle 80s. Thursday night, mostly clear in the evening, then becoming partly cloudy. A chance of showers and thunderstorms. Lows in the upper 60s. Chance of rain 50%. Friday, mostly sunny. A slight chance of showers and thunderstorms in the morning. Highs in the upper 80s. Friday night through Monday, mostly clear. Lows in the lower 70s. Highs in the middle 90s. This hazardous weather outlook is for portions of East Central, North Central, and Northeast Kansas. For this afternoon and tonight, no hazardous weather is expected at this time. For Tuesday through Sunday, the probability for widespread hazardous weather is low. The Topeka, Kansas climate summary for yesterday, August 3, 2026. Yesterday's high temperature was 88 degrees. The normal high is 91. The record high is 110 degrees, which was set in 1930. Yesterday's low temperature was 64 degrees. The normal low is 69. The record low is 49 degrees, which was set in 1976. No precipitation fell yesterday, which leaves the monthly total at 0.00 inches. This is 0.40.

inches below the normal amount of 0.40 inches for August. The total precipitation for the year still stands at 28.86 inches, which is 6.12 inches above normal. Yesterday, the maximum wind observed was 16 miles an hour from the southeast. The highest wind gust observed was 21 miles per hour from the south. The normal high temperature for today is 91 degrees, and the normal low is 69. The record high for today is 107, which occurred in 1930, and the record low is 50, which occurred in 1894. Sunrise today is at 6:26 a.m. and sunset is at 8:31 p.m. The Manhattan, Kansas climate summary for yesterday, August 3, 2026. Yesterday's high temperature was 90 degrees. The normal high is 92. Yesterday's low temperature was 65 degrees. The normal low is 68. No precipitation fell yesterday, which leaves the monthly total at 0.00 inches. This is 0.42 inches below the normal amount of 0.42 inches for August. The total precipitation for the year still stands at 20.51 inches, which is 0.03 inches above normal. Yesterday, the maximum wind observed was 16 miles an hour from the southeast. The highest wind gust observed was 23 miles per hour from the south. The normal high temperature for today is 91 degrees, and the normal low is 68. Sunrise today is at 6:30 a.m. and sunset is at 8:35 p.m. This is NOAA Weather Radio Station WXK91 in Topeka. Here are the 1 a.m. conditions for the local area. At Topeka, it was clear. The temperature was 73 degrees, the dew point 66, and the relative humidity was 78%. The wind was southeast at 8 miles an hour. The pressure was 29.90 inches and steady. The report from Manhattan was not available. Around the region, it was clear, with a temperature of 68 at Lawrence, 77 at Kansas City, and 71 at Emporia. Under clear skies, Concordia reported 77, Springfield reported 75, and Wichita reported 78. At Omaha, it was mostly cloudy, with a temperature of 76. Once again, at Topeka, it was 73 degrees under clear skies. Now here is your National Weather Service forecast. West of tonight, mostly clear. Lows in the upper 60s. Southeast winds 5 to 10 miles per hour. Tuesday, partly sunny. Humid with highs in the lower 90s. Southeast winds 5 to 10 miles per hour. Tuesday night, partly cloudy in the evening, then mostly cloudy with a slight chance of showers and thunderstorms after midnight. Humid with lows in the upper 60s. Northeast winds 5 to 10 miles per hour. Wednesday, mostly cloudy with a chance of showers and thunderstorms. Humid with highs in the lower 80s. Northeast winds 5 to 10 miles per hour. Chance of rain 40%. Wednesday night, showers likely with a chance of thunderstorms. Humid with lows in the middle 60s. Northeast winds 5 to 10 miles per hour. Chance of rain 70%. Thursday, mostly sunny. Highs in the middle 80s. Thursday night, mostly clear in the evening, then becoming partly cloudy. A chance of showers and thunderstorms. Lows in the upper 60s. Chance of rain 50%. Friday, mostly sunny. A slight chance of showers and thunderstorms in the morning. Highs in the upper 80s. Friday night through Monday, mostly clear. Lows in the lower 70s. Highs in the middle 90s. This hazardous weather outlook is for portions of East Central, North Central, and Northeast Kansas. For this afternoon and tonight, no hazardous weather is expected at this time. For Tuesday through Sunday, the probability for widespread hazardous weather is low. The Topeka, Kansas climate summary for yesterday, August 3, 2026. Yesterday's high temperature was 88 degrees. The normal high is 91. The record high is

110 degrees, which was set in 1930. Yesterday's low temperature was 64 degrees. The normal low is 69. The record low is 49 degrees, which was set in 1976. No precipitation fell yesterday, which leaves the monthly total at 0.00 inches. This is 0.40 inches below the normal amount of 0.40 inches for August. The total precipitation for the year still stands at 28.86 inches, which is 6.12 inches above normal. Yesterday the maximum wind observed was 16 miles an hour from the southeast. The highest wind gust observed was 21 miles per hour from the south. The normal high temperature for today is 91 degrees, and the normal low is 69. The record high for today is 107, which occurred in 1930, and the record low is 50, which occurred in 1894. Sunrise today is at 6:26 a.m. and sunset is at 8:31 p.m. The Manhattan, Kansas climate summary for yesterday, August 3, 2026. Yesterday's high temperature was 90 degrees. The normal high is 92. Yesterday's low temperature was 65 degrees. The normal low is 68. No precipitation fell yesterday, which leaves the monthly total at 0.00 inches. This is 0.42 inches below the normal amount of 0.42 inches for August. The total precipitation for the year still stands at 20.51 inches, which is 0.03 inches above normal. Yesterday the maximum wind observed was 16 miles an hour from the southeast. The highest wind gust observed was 23 miles per hour from the south. The normal high temperature for today is 91 degrees, and the normal low is 68. Sunrise today is at 6:30 a.m. and sunset is at 8:35 p.m. This is NOAA Weather Radio Station WXK91 in Topeka. Here are the 1 a.m. conditions for the local area. At Topeka, it was clear. The temperature was 73 degrees, the dew point 66, and the relative humidity was 78%. The wind was southeast at 8 miles an hour. The pressure was 29.90 inches and steady. The report from Manhattan was not available. Around the region, it was clear, with a temperature of 68 at Lawrence, 77 at Kansas City, and 71 at Emporia. Under clear skies, Concordia reported 77, Springfield reported 75, and Wichita reported 78. At Omaha, it was mostly cloudy, with a temperature of 76. Once again, at Topeka, it was 73 degrees under clear skies. Now here is your National Weather Service forecast. West of tonight, mostly clear. Lows in the upper 60s. Southeast winds 5 to 10 miles per hour. Tuesday, partly sunny. Humid with highs in the lower 90s. Southeast winds 5 to 10 miles per hour. Tuesday night, partly cloudy in the evening, then mostly cloudy with a slight chance of showers and thunderstorms after midnight. Humid with lows in the upper 60s. Northeast winds 5 to 10 miles per hour. Wednesday, mostly cloudy with a chance of showers and thunderstorms. Humid with highs in the lower 80s. Northeast winds 5 to 10 miles per hour. Chance of rain 40%. Wednesday night, showers likely with a chance of thunderstorms. Humid with lows in the middle 60s. Northeast winds 5 to 10 miles per hour. Chance of rain 70%. Thursday, mostly sunny. Highs in the middle 80s. Thursday night, mostly clear in the evening, then becoming partly cloudy. A chance of showers and thunderstorms. Lows in the upper 60s. Chance of rain 50%. Friday, mostly sunny. A slight chance of showers and thunderstorms in the morning. Highs in the upper 80s. Friday night through Monday, mostly clear. Lows in the lower 70s. Highs in the middle 90s. This hazardous weather outlook is for portions of east central, north central, and northeast Kansas.

at 28.86 inches, which is 6.12 inches above normal. Yesterday the maximum wind observed was 16 miles an hour from the southeast. The highest wind gust observed was 21 miles per hour from the south. The normal high temperature for today is 91 degrees, and the normal low is 69. The record high for today is 107, which occurred in 1930, and the record low is 50, which occurred in 1894. Sunrise today is at 6:26 a.m. and sunset is at 8:31 p.m. The Manhattan, Kansas climate summary for yesterday, August 3, 2026. Yesterday's high temperature was 90 degrees. The normal high is 92. Yesterday's low temperature was 65 degrees. The normal low is 68. No precipitation fell yesterday, which leaves the monthly total at 0.00 inches. This is 0.42 inches below the normal amount of 0.42 inches for August. The total precipitation for the year still stands at 20.51 inches, which is 0.03 inches above normal. Yesterday the maximum wind observed was 16 miles an hour from the southeast. The highest wind gust observed was 23 miles per hour from the south. The normal high temperature for today is 91 degrees, and the normal low is 68. Sunrise today is at 6:30 a.m. and sunset is at 8:35 p.m. This is NOAA Weather Radio Station WXK91 in Topeka. Here are the 1 a.m. conditions for the local area. At Topeka, it was clear. The temperature was 73 degrees, the dew point 66, and the relative humidity was 78%. The wind was southeast at 8 miles an hour. The pressure was 29.90 inches and steady. The report from Manhattan was not available. Around the region, it was clear, with a temperature of 68 at Lawrence, 77 at Kansas City, and 71 at Emporia. Under clear skies, Concordia reported 77, Springfield reported 75, and Wichita reported 78. At Omaha, it was mostly cloudy, with a temperature of 76. Once again, at Topeka, it was 73 degrees under clear skies. Now here is your National Weather Service forecast. West of tonight, mostly clear. Lows in the upper 60s. Southeast winds 5 to 10 miles per hour. Tuesday, partly sunny. Humid with highs in the lower 90s. Southeast winds 5 to 10 miles per hour. Tuesday night, partly cloudy in the evening, then mostly cloudy with a slight chance of showers and thunderstorms after midnight. Humid with lows in the upper 60s. Northeast winds 5 to 10 miles per hour. Wednesday, mostly cloudy with a chance of showers and thunderstorms. Humid with highs in the lower 80s. Northeast winds 5 to 10 miles per hour. Chance of rain 40%. Wednesday night, showers likely with a chance of thunderstorms. Humid with lows in the middle 60s. Northeast winds 5 to 10 miles per hour. Chance of rain 70%. Thursday, mostly sunny. Highs in the middle 80s. Thursday night, mostly clear in the evening, then becoming partly cloudy. A chance of showers and thunderstorms. Lows in the upper 60s. Chance of rain 50%. Friday, mostly sunny. A slight chance of showers and thunderstorms in the morning. Highs in the upper 80s. Friday night through Monday, mostly clear. Lows in the lower 70s. Highs in the middle 90s. This hazardous weather outlook is for portions of east central, north central, and northeast Kansas. For this afternoon and tonight, no hazardous weather is expected at this time. For Tuesday through Sunday, the probability for widespread hazardous weather is low. The Topeka, Kansas climate summary for yesterday, August 3, 2026. Yesterday's high temperature was 88 degrees. The normal high is 91. The record high is 110 degrees, which was set in 1930. Yesterday's low temperature was 64 degrees.

The normal low is 69. The record low is 49 degrees, which was set in 1976. No precipitation fell yesterday, which leaves the monthly total at 0.00 inches. This is 0.40 inches below the normal amount of 0.40 inches for August. The total precipitation for the year still stands at 28.86 inches, which is 6.12 inches above normal. Yesterday the maximum wind observed was 16 miles an hour from the southeast. The highest wind gust observed was 21 miles per hour from the south. The normal high temperature for today is 91 degrees, and the normal low is 69. The record high for today is 107, which occurred in 1930, and the record low is 50, which occurred in 1894. Sunrise today is at 6:26 a.m. and sunset is at 8:31 p.m. The Manhattan, Kansas climate summary for yesterday, August 3, 2026. Yesterday's high temperature was 90 degrees. The normal high is 92. Yesterday's low temperature was 65 degrees. The normal low is 68. No precipitation fell yesterday, which leaves the monthly total at 0.00 inches. This is 0.42 inches below the normal amount of 0.42 inches for August. The total precipitation for the year still stands at 20.51 inches, which is 0.03 inches above normal. Yesterday the maximum wind observed was 16 miles an hour from the southeast. The highest wind gust observed was 23 miles per hour from the south. The normal high temperature for today is 91 degrees, and the normal low is 68. Sunrise today is at 6:30 a.m. and sunset is at 8:35 p.m. This is NOAA Weather Radio Station WXK91 in Topeka. Here are the 1 a.m. conditions for the local area. At Topeka, it was clear. The temperature was 73 degrees, the dew point 66, and the relative humidity was 78%. The wind was southeast at 8 miles an hour. The pressure was 29.90 inches and steady. The report from Manhattan was not available. Around the region, it was clear, with a temperature of 68 at Lawrence, 77 at Kansas City, and 71 at Emporia. Under clear skies, Concordia reported 77, Springfield reported 75, and Wichita reported 78. At Omaha, it was mostly cloudy, with a temperature of 76. Once again, at Topeka, it was 73 degrees under clear skies. Now here is your National Weather Service forecast. West of tonight, mostly clear. Lows in the upper 60s. Southeast winds 5 to 10 miles per hour. Tuesday, partly sunny. Humid with highs in the lower 90s. Southeast winds 5 to 10 miles per hour. Tuesday night, partly cloudy in the evening, then mostly cloudy with a slight chance of showers and thunderstorms after midnight. Humid with lows in the upper 60s. Northeast winds 5 to 10 miles per hour. Wednesday, mostly cloudy with a chance of showers and thunderstorms. Humid with highs in the lower 80s. Northeast winds 5 to 10 miles per hour. Chance of rain 40%. Wednesday night, showers likely with a chance of thunderstorms. Humid with lows in the middle 60s. Northeast winds 5 to 10 miles per hour. Chance of rain 70%. Thursday, mostly sunny. Highs in the middle 80s. Thursday night, mostly clear in the evening, then becoming partly cloudy. A chance of showers and thunderstorms. Lows in the upper 60s. Chance of rain 50%. Friday, mostly sunny. A slight chance of showers and thunderstorms in the morning. Highs in the upper 80s. Friday night through Monday, mostly clear. Lows in the lower 70s. Highs in the middle 90s. This hazardous weather outlook is for portions of East Central, North Central, and Northeast Kansas. For this afternoon and tonight, no hazardous weather is expected at this time. For Tuesday through Sunday, the probability

for widespread hazardous weather is low. The Topeka, Kansas climate summary for yesterday, August 3, 2026. Yesterday's high temperature was 88 degrees. The normal high is 91. The record high is 110 degrees, which was set in 1930. Yesterday's low temperature was 64 degrees. The normal low is 69. The record low is 49 degrees, which was set in 1976. No precipitation fell yesterday, which leaves the monthly total at 0.00 inches. This is 0.40 inches below the normal amount of 0.40 inches for August. The total precipitation for the year still stands at 28.86 inches, which is 6.12 inches above normal. Yesterday the maximum wind observed was 16 miles an hour from the southeast. The highest wind gust observed was 21 miles per hour from the south. The normal high temperature for today is 91 degrees, and the normal low is 69. The record high for today is 107, which occurred in 1930, and the record low is 50, which occurred in 1894. Sunrise today is at 6:26 a.m. and sunset is at 8:31 p.m. The Manhattan, Kansas climate summary for yesterday, August 3, 2026. Yesterday's high temperature was 90 degrees. The normal high is 92. Yesterday's low temperature was 65 degrees. The normal low is 68. No precipitation fell yesterday, which leaves the monthly total at 0.00 inches. This is 0.42 inches below the normal amount of 0.42 inches for August. The total precipitation for the year still stands at 20.51 inches, which is 0.03 inches above normal. Yesterday the maximum wind observed was 16 miles an hour from the southeast. The highest wind gust observed was 23 miles per hour from the south. The normal high temperature for today is 91 degrees, and the normal low is 68. Sunrise today is at 6:30 a.m. and sunset is at 8:35 p.m. This is NOAA Weather Radio Station WXK91 in Topeka. Now here is your National Weather Service forecast. West of tonight, mostly clear. Lows in the upper 60s. Southeast winds 5 to 10 miles per hour. Tuesday, partly sunny. Humid with highs in the lower 90s. Southeast winds 5 to 10 miles per hour. Tuesday night, partly cloudy in the evening, then mostly cloudy with a slight chance of showers and thunderstorms after midnight. Humid with lows in the upper 60s. Northeast winds 5 to 10 miles per hour. Wednesday, mostly cloudy with a chance of showers and thunderstorms. Humid with highs in the lower 80s. Northeast winds 5 to 10 miles per hour. Chance of rain 40%. Wednesday night, showers likely with a chance of thunderstorms. Humid with lows in the middle 60s. Northeast winds 5 to 10 miles per hour. Chance of rain 70%. Thursday, mostly sunny. Highs in the middle 80s. Thursday night, mostly clear in the evening, then becoming partly cloudy. A chance of showers and thunderstorms. Lows in the upper 60s. Chance of rain 50%. Friday, mostly sunny. A slight chance of showers and thunderstorms in the morning. Highs in the upper 80s. Friday night through Monday, mostly clear. Lows in the lower 70s. Highs in the middle 90s. The current time is 2:08 a.m. Central Daylight Time. This hazardous weather outlook is for portions of East Central, North Central, and Northeast Kansas. For this afternoon and tonight, no hazardous weather is expected at this time. For Tuesday through Sunday, the probability for widespread hazardous weather is low. The Topeka, Kansas climate summary for yesterday, August 3, 2026. Yesterday's high temperature was 88 degrees. The normal high is 91. The record high is 110 degrees, which was set in 1930. Yesterday's low temperature was 64 degrees.

The normal low is 69. The record low is 49 degrees, which was set in 1976. No precipitation fell yesterday, which leaves the monthly total at 0.00 inches. This is 0.40 inches below the normal amount of 0.40 inches for August. The total precipitation for the year still stands at 28.86 inches, which is 6.12 inches above normal. Yesterday the maximum wind observed was 16 miles an hour from the southeast. The highest wind gust observed was 21 miles per hour from the south. The normal high temperature for today is 91 degrees, and the normal low is 69. The record high for today is 100, which occurred in 1930, and the record low is 50, which occurred in 1894. Sunrise today is at 6:26 a.m. and sunset is at 8:31 p.m. The Manhattan, Kansas climate summary for yesterday, August 3, 2026. Yesterday's high temperature was 90 degrees. The normal high is 92. Yesterday's low temperature was 65 degrees. The normal low is 68. No precipitation fell yesterday, which leaves the monthly total at 0.00 inches. This is 0.42 inches below the normal amount of 0.42 inches for August. The total precipitation for the year still stands at 20.51 inches, which is 0.03 inches above normal. Yesterday the maximum wind observed was 16 miles an hour from the southeast. The highest wind gust observed was 23 miles per hour from the south. The normal high temperature for today is 91 degrees, and the normal low is 68. Sunrise today is at 6:30 a.m. and sunset is at 8:35 p.m. This is NOAA Weather Radio Station WXK91 in Topeka. Here are the 2 a.m. conditions for the local area. At Topeka, it was clear. The temperature was 73 degrees, the dew point 66, and the relative humidity was 78%. The wind was southeast at 7 miles an hour. The pressure was 29.90 inches and steady. At Manhattan, it was clear. The temperature was 72 degrees, the dew point 66, and the relative humidity was 81%. The wind was northeast at 3 miles an hour. Around the region, it was clear, with a temperature of 68 at Lawrence, 76 at Kansas City, 70 at Emporia, 74 at Springfield, and 76 at Wichita. It was partly cloudy, with a temperature of 76 at Concordia, and 75 at Omaha. Once again, at Manhattan, it was 72 degrees under clear skies. Once again, at Topeka, it was 73 degrees under clear skies. Now here is your National Weather Service forecast. West of tonight, mostly clear. Lows in the upper 60s. Southeast winds 5 to 10 miles per hour. Tuesday, partly sunny. Humid with highs in the lower 90s. Southeast winds 5 to 10 miles per hour. Tuesday night, partly cloudy in the evening, then mostly cloudy with a slight chance of showers and thunderstorms after midnight. Humid with lows in the upper 60s. Northeast winds 5 to 10 miles per hour. Wednesday, mostly cloudy with a chance of showers and thunderstorms. Humid with highs in the lower 80s. Northeast winds 5 to 10 miles per hour. Chance of rain 40%. Wednesday night, showers likely with a chance of thunderstorms. Humid with lows in the middle 60s. Northeast winds 5 to 10 miles per hour. Chance of rain 70%. Thursday, mostly sunny. Highs in the middle 80s. Thursday night, mostly clear in the evening, then becoming partly cloudy. A chance of showers and thunderstorms. Lows in the upper 60s. Chance of rain 50%. Friday, mostly sunny. A slight chance of showers and thunderstorms in the morning. Highs in the upper 80s. Friday night through Monday, mostly clear. Lows in the lower 70s. Highs in the middle 90s. This hazardous weather outlook is for portions of

East Central, North Central, and Northeast Kansas. For this afternoon and tonight, no hazardous weather is expected at this time. For Tuesday through Sunday, the probability for widespread hazardous weather is low. The Topeka, Kansas climate summary for yesterday, August 3, 2026. Yesterday's high temperature was 88 degrees. The normal high is 91. The record high is 110 degrees, which was set in 1930. Yesterday's low temperature was 64 degrees. The normal low is 69. The record low is 49 degrees, which was set in 1976. No precipitation fell yesterday, which leaves the monthly total at 0.00 inches. This is 0.40 inches below the normal amount of 0.40 inches for August. The total precipitation for the year still stands at 28.86 inches, which is 6.12 inches above normal. Yesterday the maximum wind observed was 16 miles an hour from the southeast. The highest wind gust observed was 21 miles per hour from the south. The normal high temperature for today is 91 degrees, and the normal low is 69. The record high for today is 107, which occurred in 1930, and the record low is 50, which occurred in 1894. Sunrise today is at 6:26 a.m. and sunset is at 8:31 p.m. The Manhattan, Kansas climate summary for yesterday, August 3, 2026. Yesterday's high temperature was 90 degrees. The normal high is 92. Yesterday's low temperature was 65 degrees. The normal low is 68. No precipitation fell yesterday, which leaves the monthly total at 0.00 inches. This is 0.42 inches below the normal amount of 0.42 inches for August. The total precipitation for the year still stands at 20.51 inches, which is 0.03 inches above normal. Yesterday the maximum wind observed was 16 miles an hour from the southeast. The highest wind gust observed was 23 miles per hour from the south. The normal high temperature for today is 91 degrees, and the normal low is 68. Sunrise today is at 6:30 a.m. and sunset is at 8:35 p.m. This is NOAA Weather Radio Station WXK91 in Topeka. Here are the 2 a.m. conditions for the local area. At Topeka, it was clear. The temperature was 73 degrees, the dew point 66, and the relative humidity was 78%. The wind was southeast at 7 miles an hour. The pressure was 29.90 inches and steady. At Manhattan, it was clear. The temperature was 72 degrees, the dew point 66, and the relative humidity was 81%. The wind was northeast at 3 miles an hour. Around the region, it was clear, with a temperature of 68 at Lawrence, 76 at Kansas City, 70 at Emporia, 74 at Springfield, and 76 at Wichita. It was partly cloudy, with a temperature of 76 at Concordia, and 75 at Omaha. Once again, at Manhattan, it was 72 degrees under clear skies. Once again, at Topeka, it was 73 degrees under clear skies. Now here is your National Weather Service forecast. West of tonight, mostly clear. Lows in the upper 60s. Southeast winds 5 to 10 miles per hour. Tuesday, partly sunny. Humid with highs in the lower 90s. Southeast winds 5 to 10 miles per hour. Tuesday night, partly cloudy in the evening, then mostly cloudy with a slight chance of showers and thunderstorms after midnight. Humid with lows in the upper 60s. Northeast winds 5 to 10 miles per hour. Wednesday, mostly cloudy with a chance of showers and thunderstorms. Humid with highs in the lower 80s. Northeast winds 5 to 10 miles per hour. Chance of rain 40%. Wednesday night, showers likely with a chance of thunderstorms. Humid with lows in the middle 60s. Northeast winds 5 to 10 miles per hour. Chance of rain 70%. Thursday, mostly sunny.
Highs in the middle 80s. Thursday night, mostly clear in the evening, then becoming partly cloudy. A chance of showers and thunderstorms. Lows in the upper 60s. Chance of rain 50%. Friday, mostly sunny. A slight chance of showers and thunderstorms in the morning. Highs in the upper 80s. Friday night through Monday, mostly clear. Lows in the lower 70s. Highs in the middle 90s. This hazardous weather outlook is for portions of East Central, North Central, and Northeast Kansas. For this afternoon and tonight, no hazardous weather is expected at this time. For Tuesday through Sunday, the probability for widespread hazardous weather is low. The Topeka, Kansas climate summary for yesterday, August 3, 2026. Yesterday's high temperature was 88 degrees. The normal high is 91. The record high is 110 degrees, which was set in 1930. Yesterday's low temperature was 64 degrees. The normal low is 69. The record low is 49 degrees, which was set in 1976. No precipitation fell yesterday, which leaves the monthly total at 0.00 inches. This is 0.40 inches below the normal amount of 0.40 inches for August. The total precipitation for the year still stands at 28.86 inches, which is 6.12 inches above normal. Yesterday the maximum wind observed was 16 miles an hour from the southeast. The highest wind gust observed was 21 miles per hour from the south. The normal high temperature for today is 91 degrees, and the normal low is 69. The record high for today is 107, which occurred in 1930, and the record low is 50, which occurred in 1894. Sunrise today is at 6:26 a.m. and sunset is at 8:31 p.m. The Manhattan, Kansas climate summary for yesterday, August 3, 2026. Yesterday's high temperature was 90 degrees. The normal high is 92. Yesterday's low temperature was 65 degrees. The normal low is 68. No precipitation fell yesterday, which leaves the monthly total at 0.00 inches. This is 0.42 inches below the normal amount of 0.42 inches for August. The total precipitation for the year still stands at 20.51 inches, which is 0.03 inches above normal. Yesterday the maximum wind observed was 16 miles an hour from the southeast. The highest wind gust observed was 23 miles per hour from the south. The normal high temperature for today is 91 degrees. And the normal low is 68. Sunrise today is at 6:30 a.m. and sunset is at 8:35 p.m. This is NOAA Weather Radio Station WXK91 in Topeka. Here are the 2 a.m. conditions for the local area. At Topeka, it was clear. The temperature was 73 degrees, the dew point 66, and the relative humidity was 78%. The wind was southeast at 7 miles an hour. The pressure was 29.90 inches and steady. At Manhattan, it was clear. The temperature was 72 degrees, the dew point 66, and the relative humidity was 81%. The wind was northeast at 3 miles an hour. Around the region, it was clear, with a temperature of 68 at Lawrence, 76 at Kansas City, 70 at Emporia, 74 at Springfield, and 76 at Wichita. It was partly cloudy, with a temperature of 76 at Concordia, and 75 at Omaha. Once again, at Manhattan, it was 72 degrees under clear skies. Once again, at Topeka, it was 73 degrees under clear skies. The current time is 2:23 a.m. Central Daylight Time. Now here is your National Weather Service forecast. West of tonight, mostly clear. Lows in the upper 60s. Southeast winds 5 to 10 miles per hour. Tuesday, partly sunny. Humid with highs in the lower 90s. Southeast winds 5 to 10 miles per hour. Tuesday night,
partly cloudy in the evening, then mostly cloudy with a slight chance of

showers and thunderstorms after midnight. Humid with lows in the upper 60s. Northeast winds 5 to 10 miles per hour. Wednesday, mostly cloudy with a chance of showers and thunderstorms. Humid with highs in the lower 80s. Northeast winds 5 to 10 miles per hour. Chance of rain 40%. Wednesday night, showers likely with a chance of thunderstorms. Humid with lows in the middle 60s. Northeast winds 5 to 10 miles per hour. Chance of rain 70%. Thursday, mostly sunny. Highs in the middle 80s. Thursday night, mostly clear in the evening, then becoming partly cloudy. A chance of showers and thunderstorms. Lows in the upper 60s. Chance of rain 50%. Friday, mostly sunny. A slight chance of showers and thunderstorms in the morning. Highs in the upper 80s. Friday night through Monday, mostly clear. Lows in the lower 70s. Highs in the middle 90s. This hazardous weather outlook is for portions of East Central, North Central, and Northeast Kansas. For this afternoon and tonight, no hazardous weather is expected at this time. For Tuesday through Sunday, the probability for widespread hazardous weather is low. The Topeka, Kansas climate summary for yesterday, August 3, 2026. Yesterday's high temperature was 88 degrees. The normal high is 91. The record high is 110 degrees, which was set in 1930. Yesterday's low temperature was 64 degrees. The normal low is 69. The record low is 49 degrees, which was set in 1976. No precipitation fell yesterday, which leaves the monthly total at 0.00 inches. This is 0.40 inches below the normal amount of 0.40 inches for August. The total precipitation for the year still stands at 28.86 inches, which is 6.12 inches above normal. Yesterday the maximum wind observed was 16 miles an hour from the southeast. The highest wind gust observed was 21 miles per hour from the south. The normal high temperature for today is 91 degrees, and the normal low is 69. The record high for today is 107, which occurred in 1930, and the record low is 50, which occurred in 1894. Sunrise today is at 6:26 a.m. and sunset is at 8:31 p.m. The Manhattan, Kansas climate summary for yesterday, August 3, 2026. Yesterday's high temperature was 90 degrees. The normal high is 92. Yesterday's low temperature was 65 degrees. The normal low is 68. No precipitation fell yesterday, which leaves the monthly total at 0.00 inches. This is 0.42 inches below the normal amount of 0.42 inches for August. The total precipitation for the year still stands at 20.51 inches, which is 0.03 inches above normal. Yesterday the maximum wind observed was 16 miles an hour from the southeast. The highest wind gust observed was 23 miles per hour from the south. The normal high temperature for today is 91 degrees, and the normal low is 68. Sunrise today is at 6:30 a.m. and sunset is at 8:35 p.m. This is NOAA Weather Radio Station WXK91 in Topeka. Here are the 2 a.m. conditions for the local area. At Topeka, it was clear. The temperature was 73 degrees, the dew point 66, and the relative humidity was 78%. The wind was southeast at 7 miles an hour. The pressure was 29.90 inches and steady. At Manhattan, it was clear. The temperature was 72 degrees, the dew point 66, and the relative humidity was 81%. The wind was northeast at 3 miles an hour. Around the region, it was clear, with a temperature of 68 at Lawrence, 76 at Kansas City, 70 at Emporia, 74 at Springfield, and 76 at Wichita. It was partly cloudy, with a temperature of 76 at Concordia, and 75 at Omaha. Once again, at Manhattan,
It was 70.

degrees under clear skies. Once again, at Topeka, it was 73 degrees under clear skies. Now here is your National Weather Service forecast. West of tonight, mostly clear. Lows in the upper 60s. Southeast winds 5 to 10 miles per hour. Tuesday, partly sunny. Humid with highs in the lower 90s. Southeast winds 5 to 10 miles per hour. Tuesday night, partly cloudy in the evening, then mostly cloudy with a slight chance of showers and thunderstorms after midnight. Humid with lows in the upper 60s. Northeast winds 5 to 10 miles per hour. Wednesday, mostly cloudy with a chance of showers and thunderstorms. Humid with highs in the lower 80s. Northeast winds 5 to 10 miles per hour. Chance of rain 40%. Wednesday night, showers likely with a chance of thunderstorms. Humid with lows in the middle 60s. Northeast winds 5 to 10 miles per hour. Chance of rain 70%. Thursday, mostly sunny. Highs in the middle 80s. Thursday night, mostly clear in the evening, then becoming partly cloudy. A chance of showers and thunderstorms. Lows in the upper 60s. Chance of rain 50%. Friday, mostly sunny. A slight chance of showers and thunderstorms in the morning. Highs in the upper 80s. Friday night through Monday, mostly clear. Lows in the lower 70s. Highs in the middle 90s. This hazardous weather outlook is for portions of East Central, North Central, and Northeast Kansas. For this afternoon and tonight, no hazardous weather is expected at this time. For Tuesday through Sunday, the probability for widespread hazardous weather is low. The Topeka, Kansas climate summary for yesterday, August 3, 2026. Yesterday's high temperature was 88 degrees. The normal high is 91. The record high is 110 degrees, which was set in 1930. Yesterday's low temperature was 64 degrees. The normal low is 69. The record low is 49 degrees, which was set in 1976. No precipitation fell yesterday, which leaves the monthly total at 0.00 inches. This is 0.40 inches below the normal amount of 0.40 inches for August. The total precipitation for the year still stands at 28.86 inches, which is 6.12 inches above normal. Yesterday the maximum wind observed was 16 miles an hour from the southeast. The highest wind gust observed was 21 miles per hour from the south. The normal high temperature for today is 91 degrees, and the normal low is 69. The record high for today is 107, which occurred in 1930, and the record low is 50, which occurred in 1894. Sunrise today is at 6:26 a.m. and sunset is at 8:31 p.m. The Manhattan, Kansas climate summary for yesterday, August 3, 2026. Yesterday's high temperature was 90 degrees. The normal high is 92. Yesterday's low temperature was 65 degrees. The normal low is 68. No precipitation fell yesterday, which leaves the monthly total at 0.00 inches. This is 0.42 inches below the normal amount of 0.42 inches for August. The total precipitation for the year still stands at 20.51 inches, which is 0.03 inches above normal. The year still stands at 20.51 inches, which is 0.03 inches above normal. Yesterday the maximum wind observed was 16 miles an hour from the southeast. The highest wind gust observed was 23 miles per hour from the south. The normal high temperature for today is 91 degrees, and the normal low is 68. Sunrise today is at 6:30 a.m. and sunset is at 8:35 p.m. This is NOAA Weather Radio Station WXK91 in Topeka. Here are the 2 a.m. conditions for the local area. At Topeka, it was clear. The temperature was 73 degrees, the dew point 66, and the relative humidity was 78%. The wind was southeast.

at 7 miles an hour. The pressure was 29.90 inches and steady. At Manhattan, it was clear. The temperature was 72 degrees, the dew point 66, and the relative humidity was 81%. The wind was northeast at 3 miles an hour. Around the region, it was clear, with a temperature of 68 at Lawrence, 76 at Kansas City, 70 at Emporia, 74 at Springfield, and 76 at Wichita. It was partly cloudy, with a temperature of 76 at Concordia, and 75 at Omaha. Once again, at Manhattan, it was 72 degrees under clear skies. Once again, at Topeka, it was 73 degrees under clear skies. Now here is your National Weather Service forecast. West of tonight, mostly clear. Lows in the upper 60s. Southeast winds 5 to 10 miles per hour. Tuesday, partly sunny. Humid with highs in the lower 90s. Southeast winds 5 to 10 miles per hour. Tuesday night, partly cloudy in the evening, then mostly cloudy with a slight chance of showers and thunderstorms after midnight. Humid with lows in the upper 60s. Northeast winds 5 to 10 miles per hour. Wednesday, mostly cloudy with a chance of showers and thunderstorms. Humid with highs in the lower 80s. Northeast winds 5 to 10 miles per hour. Chance of rain 40%. Wednesday night, showers likely with a chance of thunderstorms. Humid with lows in the middle 60s. Northeast winds 5 to 10 miles per hour. Chance of rain 70%. Thursday, mostly sunny. Highs in the middle 80s. Thursday night, mostly clear in the evening, then becoming partly cloudy. A chance of showers and thunderstorms. Lows in the upper 60s. Chance of rain 50%. Friday, mostly sunny. A slight chance of showers and thunderstorms in the morning. Highs in the upper 80s. Friday night through Monday, mostly clear. Lows in the lower 70s. Highs in the middle 90s. This hazardous weather outlook is for portions of East Central, North Central, and Northeast Kansas. For this afternoon and tonight, no hazardous weather is expected at this time. For Tuesday through Sunday, the probability for widespread hazardous weather is low. The Topeka, Kansas climate summary for yesterday, August 3, 2026. Yesterday's high temperature was 88 degrees. The normal high is 91. The record high is 110 degrees, which was set in 1930. Yesterday's low temperature was 64 degrees. The normal low is 69. The record low is 49 degrees, which was set in 1976. No precipitation fell yesterday, which leaves the monthly total at 0.00 inches. This is 0.40 inches below the normal amount of 0.40 inches for August. The total precipitation for the year still stands at 28.86 inches, which is 6.12 inches above normal. Yesterday the maximum wind observed was 16 miles an hour from the southeast. The highest wind gust observed was 21 miles per hour from the south. The normal high temperature for today is 91 degrees, and the normal low is 69. The record high for today is 107, which occurred in 1930, and the record low is 50, which occurred in 1894. Sunrise today is at 6:26 a.m. and sunset is at 8:31 p.m. This is NOAA Weather Radio WXK91 in Topeka. The current time is 2:38 a.m. Central Daylight Time. The Manhattan, Kansas climate summary for yesterday, August 3, 2026. Yesterday's high temperature was 90 degrees. The normal high is 92. Yesterday's low temperature was 65 degrees. The normal low is 68. No precipitation fell yesterday, which leaves the monthly total at 0.00 inches. This is 0.42 inches below the normal amount of 0.42 inches for August.
The total precipitation for the year still stands at 20.51 inches, which is 0.03 inches above normal. Yesterday the maximum wind observed was 16 miles an hour from the southeast. The highest wind gust observed was 23 miles per hour from the south. The normal high temperature for today is 91 degrees, and the normal low is 68. Sunrise today is at 6:30 a.m. and sunset is at 8:35 p.m. This is NOAA Weather Radio Station WXK91 in Topeka. Here are the 2 a.m. conditions for the local area. At Topeka, it was clear. The temperature was 73 degrees, the dew point 66, and the relative humidity was 78%. The wind was southeast at 7 miles an hour. The pressure was 29.90 inches and steady. At Manhattan, it was clear. The temperature was 72 degrees, the dew point 66, and the relative humidity was 81%. The wind was northeast at 3 miles an hour. Around the region, it was clear, with a temperature of 68 at Lawrence, 76 at Kansas City, 70 at Emporia, 74 at Springfield, and 76 at Wichita. It was partly cloudy, with a temperature of 76 at Concordia, and 75 at Omaha. Once again, at Manhattan, it was 72 degrees under clear skies. Once again, at Topeka, it was 73 degrees under clear skies. Now here is your National Weather Service forecast. West of tonight, mostly clear. Lows in the upper 60s. Southeast winds 5 to 10 miles per hour. Tuesday, partly sunny. Humid with highs in the lower 90s. Southeast winds 5 to 10 miles per hour. Tuesday night, partly cloudy in the evening, then mostly cloudy with a slight chance of showers and thunderstorms after midnight. Humid with lows in the upper 60s. Northeast winds 5 to 10 miles per hour. Wednesday, mostly cloudy with a chance of showers and thunderstorms. Humid with highs in the lower 80s. Northeast winds 5 to 10 miles per hour. Chance of rain 40%. Wednesday night, showers likely with a chance of thunderstorms. Humid with lows in the middle 60s. Northeast winds 5 to 10 miles per hour. Chance of rain 70%. Thursday, mostly sunny. Highs in the middle 80s. Thursday night, mostly clear in the evening, then becoming partly cloudy. A chance of showers and thunderstorms. Lows in the upper 60s. Chance of rain 50%. Friday, mostly sunny. A slight chance of showers and thunderstorms in the morning. Highs in the upper 80s. Friday night through Monday, mostly clear. Lows in the lower 70s. Highs in the middle 90s. This hazardous weather outlook is for portions of East Central, North Central, and Northeast Kansas. For this afternoon and tonight, no hazardous weather is expected at this time. For Tuesday through Sunday, the probability for widespread hazardous weather is low. The Topeka, Kansas climate summary for yesterday, August 3, 2026. Yesterday's high temperature was 88 degrees. The normal high is 91. The record high is 110 degrees, which was set in 1930. Yesterday's low temperature was 64 degrees. The normal low is 69. The record low is 49 degrees, which was set in 1976. No precipitation fell yesterday, which leaves the monthly total at 0.00 inches. This is 0.40 inches below the normal amount of 0.40 inches for August. The total precipitation for the year still stands at 28.86 inches, which is 6.12 inches above normal. Yesterday the maximum wind observed was 16 miles an hour from the southeast. The highest wind gust observed was 21 miles per hour from the south. The normal high temperature for today is 91 degrees, and the normal low is 69. The record high for today is 107, which occurred in 1930, and the record low is 50, which occurred in 1894.
Sunrise today is at 6:26 a.m. and sunset is at 8:31 p.m. The Manhattan, Kansas climate

summary for yesterday, August 3, 2026. Yesterday's high temperature was 90 degrees. The normal high is 92. Yesterday's low temperature was 65 degrees. The normal low is 68. No precipitation fell yesterday, which leaves the monthly total at 0.00 inches. This is 0.42 inches below the normal amount of 0.42 inches for August. The total precipitation for the year still stands at 20.51 inches, which is 0.03 inches above normal. Yesterday the maximum wind observed was 16 miles an hour from the southeast. The highest wind gust observed was 23 miles per hour from the south. The normal high temperature for today is 91 degrees, and the normal low is 68. Sunrise today is at 6:30 a.m. and sunset is at 8:35 p.m. This is NOAA Weather Radio Station WXK91 in Topeka. Here are the 2 a.m. conditions for the local area. At Topeka, it was clear. The temperature was 73 degrees, the dew point 66, and the relative humidity was 78%. The wind was southeast at 7 miles an hour. The pressure was 29.90 inches and steady. At Manhattan, it was clear. The temperature was 72 degrees, the dew point 66, and the relative humidity was 81%. The wind was northeast at 3 miles an hour. Around the region, it was clear, with a temperature of 68 at Lawrence, 76 at Kansas City, 70 at Emporia, 74 at Springfield, and 76 at Wichita. It was partly cloudy, with a temperature of 76 at Concordia, and 75 at Omaha. Once again, at Manhattan, it was 72 degrees under clear skies. Once again, at Topeka, it was 73 degrees under clear skies. Now here is your National Weather Service forecast. West of tonight, mostly clear. Lows in the upper 60s. Southeast winds 5 to 10 miles per hour. Tuesday, partly sunny. Humid with highs in the lower 90s. Southeast winds 5 to 10 miles per hour. Tuesday night, partly cloudy in the evening, then mostly cloudy with a slight chance of showers and thunderstorms after midnight. Humid with lows in the upper 60s. Northeast winds 5 to 10 miles per hour. Wednesday, mostly cloudy with a chance of showers and thunderstorms. Humid with highs in the lower 80s. Northeast winds 5 to 10 miles per hour. Chance of rain 40%. Wednesday night, showers likely with a chance of thunderstorms. Humid with lows in the middle 60s. Northeast winds 5 to 10 miles per hour. Chance of rain 70%. Thursday, mostly sunny. Highs in the middle 80s. Thursday night, mostly clear in the evening, then becoming partly cloudy. A chance of showers and thunderstorms. Lows in the upper 60s. Chance of rain 50%. Friday, mostly sunny. A slight chance of showers and thunderstorms in the morning. Highs in the upper 80s. Friday night through Monday, mostly clear. Lows in the lower 70s. Highs in the middle 90s. This hazardous weather outlook is for central Kansas, east central Kansas, north central Kansas, and northeast Kansas. For today and tonight, the probability for widespread hazardous weather is low. For Wednesday through Monday, the probability for widespread hazardous weather is low. The Topeka, Kansas climate summary for yesterday, August 3, 2026. Yesterday's high temperature was 88 degrees. The normal high is 91. The record high is 110 degrees, which was set in 1930. Yesterday's low temperature was 64 degrees. The normal low is 69. The record low is 49 degrees, which was set in 1976. No precipitation fell yesterday, which leaves the monthly total at 0.00 inches. This is 0.40 inches below the normal amount of 0.40 inches for August. The total precipitation for the year still stands at 28.86

inches, which is 6.12 inches above normal. Yesterday the maximum wind observed was 16 miles an hour from the southeast. The highest wind gust observed was 21 miles per hour from the south. The normal high temperature for today is 91 degrees, and the normal low is 69. The record high for today is 107, which occurred in 1930, and the record low is 50, which occurred in 1894. Sunrise today is at 6:26 a.m. and sunset is at 8:31 p.m. The Manhattan, Kansas climate summary for yesterday, August 3, 2026. Yesterday's high temperature was 90 degrees. The normal high is 92. Yesterday's low temperature was 65 degrees. The normal low is 68. No precipitation fell yesterday, which leaves the monthly total at 0.00 inches. This is 0.42 inches below the normal amount of 0.42 inches for August. The total precipitation for the year still stands at 20.51 inches, which is 0.03 inches above normal. Yesterday the maximum wind observed was 16 miles an hour from the southeast. The highest wind gust observed was 23 miles per hour from the south. The normal high temperature for today is 91 degrees, and the normal low is 68. Sunrise today is at 6:30 a.m. and sunset is at 8:35 p.m. This is NOAA Weather Radio Station WXK91 in Topeka. Here are the 2 a.m. conditions for the local area. At Topeka, it was clear. The temperature was 73 degrees, the dew point 66, and the relative humidity was 78%. The wind was southeast at 7 miles an hour. The pressure was 29.90 inches and steady. At Manhattan, it was clear. The temperature was 72 degrees, the dew point 66, and the relative humidity was 81%. The wind was northeast at 3 miles an hour. Around the region, it was clear, with a temperature of 68 at Lawrence, 76 at Kansas City, 70 at Emporia, 74 at Springfield, and 76 at Wichita. It was partly cloudy, with a temperature of 76 at Concordia, and 75 at Omaha. Once again, at Manhattan, it was 72 degrees under clear skies. Once again, at Topeka, it was 73 degrees under clear skies. Now here is your National Weather Service forecast. West of tonight, mostly clear. Lows in the upper 60s. Southeast winds 5 to 10 miles per hour. Tuesday, partly sunny. Humid with highs in the lower 90s. Southeast winds 5 to 10 miles per hour. Tuesday night, partly cloudy in the evening, then mostly cloudy with a slight chance of showers and thunderstorms after midnight. Humid with lows in the upper 60s. Northeast winds 5 to 10 miles per hour. Wednesday, mostly cloudy with a chance of showers and thunderstorms. Humid with highs in the lower 80s. Northeast winds 5 to 10 miles per hour. Chance of rain 40%. Wednesday night, showers likely with a chance of thunderstorms. Humid with lows in the middle 60s. Northeast winds 5 to 10 miles per hour. Chance of rain 70%. Thursday, mostly sunny. Highs in the middle 80s. Thursday night, mostly clear in the evening, then becoming partly cloudy. A chance of showers and thunderstorms. Lows in the upper 60s. Chance of rain 50%. Friday, mostly sunny. A slight chance of showers and thunderstorms in the morning. Highs in the upper 80s. Friday night through Monday, mostly clear. Lows in the lower 70s. Highs in the middle 90s. The current time is 2:53 a.m. Central Daylight Time. This hazardous weather outlook is for Central Kansas, East Central Kansas, North Central Kansas and Northeast Kansas. For today and tonight, the probability for widespread hazardous weather is low. For Wednesday through Monday, the probability for widespread hazardous weather is low. The Topeka, Kansas climate summary for yesterday.

The normal high temperature for today is 91 degrees, and the normal low is 69. The record high for today is 107, which occurred in 1930, and the record low is 50, which occurred in 1894. Sunrise today is at 6:26 a.m. and sunset is at 8:31 p.m. The Manhattan, Kansas climate summary for yesterday, August 3, 2026. Yesterday's high temperature was 90 degrees. The normal high is 92. Yesterday's low temperature was 65 degrees. The normal low is 68. No precipitation fell yesterday, which leaves the monthly total at 0.00 inches. This is 0.42 inches below the normal amount of 0.42 inches for August. The total precipitation for the year still stands at 20.51 inches, which is 0.03 inches above normal. Yesterday the maximum wind observed was 16 miles an hour from the southeast. The highest wind gust observed was 23 miles per hour from the south. The normal high temperature for today is 91 degrees, and the normal low is 68. Sunrise today is at 6:30 a.m. and sunset is at 8:35 p.m. This is NOAA Weather Radio Station WXK91 in Topeka. Here are the 2 a.m. conditions for the local area. At Topeka, it was clear. The temperature was 73 degrees, the dew point 66, and the relative humidity was 78%. The wind was southeast at 7 miles an hour. The pressure was 29.90 inches and steady. At Manhattan, it was clear. The temperature was 72 degrees, the dew point 66, and the relative humidity was 81%. The wind was northeast at 3 miles an hour. Around the region, it was clear, with a temperature of 68 at Lawrence, 76 at Kansas City, 70 at Emporia, 74 at Springfield, and 76 at Wichita. It was partly cloudy, with a temperature of 76 at Concordia, and 75 at Omaha. Once again, at Manhattan, it was 72 degrees under clear skies. Once again, at Topeka, it was 73 degrees under clear skies. Now here is your National Weather Service forecast. West of tonight, mostly clear. Lows in the upper 60s. Southeast winds 5 to 10 miles per hour. Tuesday, partly sunny. Humid with highs in the lower 90s. Southeast winds 5 to 10 miles per hour. Tuesday night, partly cloudy in the evening, then mostly cloudy with a slight chance of showers and thunderstorms after midnight. Humid with lows in the upper 60s. Northeast winds 5 to 10 miles per hour. Wednesday, mostly cloudy with a chance of showers and thunderstorms. Humid with highs in the lower 80s. Northeast winds 5 to 10 miles per hour. Chance of rain 40%. Wednesday night, showers likely with a chance of thunderstorms. Humid with lows in the middle 60s. Northeast winds 5 to 10 miles per hour. Chance of rain 70%. Thursday, mostly sunny. Highs in the middle 80s. Thursday night, mostly clear in the evening, then becoming partly cloudy. A chance of showers and thunderstorms. Lows in the upper 60s. Chance of rain 50%. Friday, mostly sunny. A slight chance of showers and thunderstorms in the morning. Highs in the upper 80s. Friday night through Monday, mostly clear. Lows in the lower 70s. Highs in the middle 90s. This hazardous weather outlook is for central Kansas, east central Kansas, north central Kansas, and northeast Kansas. For today and tonight, the probability for widespread hazardous weather is low. For Wednesday through Monday, the probability for widespread hazardous weather is low. The Topeka, Kansas climate summary for yesterday, August 3, 2026. Yesterday's high temperature was 88 degrees. The normal high is 91. The record high is 110 degrees, which was set in 1930. Yesterday's low temperature was 64 degrees. The normal low is 69.

The record low is 49 degrees, which was set in 1976. No precipitation fell yesterday, which leaves the monthly total at 0.00 inches. This is 0.40 inches below the normal amount of 0.40 inches for August. The total precipitation for the year still stands at 28.86 inches, which is 6.12 inches above normal. Yesterday the maximum wind observed was 16 miles an hour from the southeast. The highest wind gust observed was 21 miles per hour from the south. The normal high temperature for today is 91 degrees, and the normal low is 69. The record high for today is 107, which occurred in 1930, and the record low is 50, which occurred in 1894. Sunrise today is at 6:26 a.m. and sunset is at 8:31 p.m. The Manhattan, Kansas climate summary for yesterday, August 3, 2026. Yesterday's high temperature was 90 degrees. The normal high is 92. Yesterday's low temperature was 65 degrees. The normal low is 68. No precipitation fell yesterday, which leaves the monthly total at 0.00 inches. This is 0.42 inches below the normal amount of 0.42 inches for August. The total precipitation for the year still stands at 20.51 inches, which is 0.03 inches above normal. Yesterday the maximum wind observed was 16 miles an hour from the southeast. The highest wind gust observed was 23 miles per hour from the south. The normal high temperature for today is 91 degrees, and the normal low is 68. Sunrise today is at 6:30 a.m. and sunset is at 8:35 p.m. This is NOAA Weather Radio Station WXK91 in Topeka. Here are the two a.m. conditions for the local area. At Topeka, it was clear. The temperature was 73 degrees, the dew point 66, and the relative humidity was 78%. The wind was southeast at 7 miles an hour. The pressure was 29.90 inches and steady. At Manhattan, it was clear. The temperature was 72 degrees, the dew point 66, and the relative humidity was 81%. The wind was northeast at 3 miles an hour. Around the region, it was clear, with a temperature of 68 at Lawrence, 76 at Kansas City, 70 at Emporia, 74 at Springfield, and 76 at Wichita. It was partly cloudy, with a temperature of 76 at Concordia, and 75 at Omaha. Once again, at Manhattan, it was 72 degrees under clear skies. Once again, at Topeka, it was 73 degrees under clear skies. Now here is your National Weather Service forecast. Rest of tonight, mostly clear. Lows in the upper 60s. Southeast winds 5 to 10 miles per hour. Tuesday, partly sunny. Humid with highs in the lower 90s. Southeast winds 5 to 10 miles per hour. Tuesday night, partly cloudy in the evening, then mostly cloudy with a slight chance of showers and thunderstorms after midnight. Humid with lows in the upper 60s. Northeast winds 5 to 10 miles per hour. Wednesday, mostly cloudy with a chance of showers and thunderstorms. Humid with highs in the lower 80s. Northeast winds 5 to 10 miles per hour. Chance of rain 40%. Wednesday night, showers likely with a chance of thunderstorms. Humid with lows in the middle 60s. Northeast winds 5 to 10 miles per hour. Chance of rain 70%. Thursday, mostly sunny. Highs in the middle 80s. Thursday night, mostly clear in the evening, then becoming partly cloudy. A chance of showers and thunderstorms. Lows in the upper 60s. Chance of rain 50%. Friday, mostly sunny. A slight chance of showers and thunderstorms in the morning. Highs in the upper 80s. Friday night through Monday, mostly clear. Lows in the lower 70s. Highs in the middle 90s. This hazardous weather outlook is for Central Kansas, East Central Kansas.

North Central Kansas and Northeast Kansas. For today and tonight, the probability for widespread hazardous weather is low. For Wednesday through Monday, the probability for widespread hazardous weather is low. The Topeka, Kansas climate summary for yesterday, August 3, 2026. Yesterday's high temperature was 88 degrees. The normal high is 91. The record high is 110 degrees, which was set in 1930. Yesterday's low temperature was 64 degrees. The normal low is 69. The record low is 49 degrees, which was set in 1976. No precipitation fell yesterday, which leaves the monthly total at 0.00 inches. This is 0.40 inches below the normal amount of 0.40 inches for August. The total precipitation for the year still stands at 28.86 inches, which is 6.12 inches above normal. Yesterday the maximum wind observed was 16 miles an hour from the southeast. The highest wind gust observed was 21 miles per hour from the south. The normal high temperature for today is 91 degrees, and the normal low is 69. The record high for today is 107, which occurred in 1930, and the record low is 50, which occurred in 1894. Sunrise today is at 6:26 a.m. and sunset is at 8:31 p.m. The Manhattan, Kansas climate summary for yesterday, August 3, 2026. Yesterday's high temperature was 90 degrees. The normal high is 92. Yesterday's low temperature was 65 degrees. The normal low is 68. No precipitation fell yesterday, which leaves the monthly total at 0.00 inches. This is 0.42 inches below the normal amount of 0.42 inches for August. The total precipitation for the year still stands at 20.51 inches, which is 0.03 inches above normal. Yesterday the maximum wind observed was 16 miles an hour from the southeast. The highest wind gust observed was 23 miles per hour from the south. The normal high temperature for today is 91 degrees, and the normal low is 68. Sunrise today is at 6:30 a.m. and sunset is at 8:35 p.m. This is NOAA Weather Radio Station WXK91 in Topeka. Now here is your National Weather Service forecast. West of tonight, mostly clear. Lows in the upper 60s. Southeast winds 5 to 10 miles per hour. Tuesday, partly sunny. Humid with highs in the lower 90s. Southeast winds 5 to 10 miles per hour. Tuesday night, partly cloudy in the evening, then mostly cloudy with a slight chance of showers and thunderstorms after midnight. Humid with lows in the upper 60s. Northeast winds 5 to 10 miles per hour. Wednesday, mostly cloudy with a chance of showers and thunderstorms. Humid with highs in the lower 80s. Northeast winds 5 to 10 miles per hour. Chance of rain 40%. Wednesday night, showers likely with a chance of thunderstorms. Humid with lows in the middle 60s. Northeast winds 5 to 10 miles per hour. Chance of rain 70%. Thursday, mostly sunny. Highs in the middle 80s. Thursday night, mostly clear in the evening, then becoming partly cloudy. A chance of showers and thunderstorms. Lows in the upper 60s. Chance of rain 50%. Friday, mostly sunny. A slight chance of showers and thunderstorms in the morning. Highs in the upper 80s. Friday night through Monday, mostly clear. Lows in the lower 70s. Highs in the middle 90s. The current time is 3:09 a.m. Central Daylight Time. This hazardous weather outlook is for Central Kansas, East Central Kansas, North Central Kansas and Northeast Kansas. For today and tonight, the probability for widespread hazardous weather is low. For Wednesday through Monday, the probability for widespread hazardous weather is low. The Topeka, Kansas climate summary for yesterday, August 3, 2026.

yesterday's high temperature was 88 degrees. The normal high is 91. The record high is 110 degrees, which was set in 1930. Yesterday's low temperature was 64 degrees. The normal low is 69. The record low is 49 degrees, which was set in 1976. No precipitation fell yesterday, which leaves the monthly total at 0.00 inches. This is 0.40 inches below the normal amount of 0.40 inches for August. The total precipitation for the year still stands at 28.86 inches, which is 6.12 inches above normal. Yesterday the maximum wind observed was 16 miles an hour from the southeast. The highest wind gust observed was 21 miles per hour from the south. The normal high temperature for today is 91 degrees, and the normal low is 69. The record high for today is 107, which occurred in 1930, and the record low is 50, which occurred in 1894. Sunrise today is at 6:26 a.m. and sunset is at 8:31 p.m. The Manhattan, Kansas climate summary for yesterday, August 3, 2026. Yesterday's high temperature was 90 degrees. The normal high is 92. Yesterday's low temperature was 65 degrees. The normal low is 68. No precipitation fell yesterday, which leaves the monthly total at 0.00 inches. This is 0.42 inches below the normal amount of 0.42 inches for August. The total precipitation for the year still stands at 20.51 inches, which is 0.03 inches above normal. Yesterday the maximum wind observed was 16 miles an hour from the southeast. The highest wind gust observed was 23 miles per hour from the south. The normal high temperature for today is 91 degrees, and the normal low is 68. Sunrise today is at 6:30 a.m. and sunset is at 8:35 p.m. This is NOAA Weather Radio Station WXK91 in Topeka. Here are the 3 a.m. conditions for the local area. At Topeka, it was clear. The temperature was 72 degrees, the dew point 65, and the relative humidity was 78%. The wind was southeast at 5 miles an hour. The pressure was 29.91 inches and rising. At Manhattan, it was clear. The temperature was 69 degrees, the dew point 66, and the relative humidity was 90%. The wind was calm. Around the region, it was clear, with a temperature of 67 at Lawrence, 76 at Kansas City, 69 at Emporia, 73 at Springfield, and 75 at Wichita. It was mostly cloudy, with a temperature of 73 at Concordia, and 75 at Omaha. Once again, at Manhattan, it was 69 degrees under clear skies. Once again, at Topeka, it was 72 degrees under clear skies. Now here is your National Weather Service forecast. West of tonight, mostly clear. Lows in the upper 60s. Southeast winds 5 to 10 miles per hour. Tuesday, partly sunny. Humid with highs in the lower 90s. Southeast winds 5 to 10 miles per hour. Tuesday night, partly cloudy in the evening, then mostly cloudy with a slight chance of showers and thunderstorms after midnight. Humid with lows in the upper 60s. Northeast winds 5 to 10 miles per hour. Wednesday, mostly cloudy with a chance of showers and thunderstorms. Humid with highs in the lower 80s. Northeast winds 5 to 10 miles per hour. Chance of rain 40%. Wednesday night, showers likely with a chance of thunderstorms. Humid with lows in the middle 60s. Northeast winds 5 to 10 miles per hour. Chance of rain 70%. Thursday, mostly sunny. Highs in the middle 80s. Thursday night, mostly clear in the evening, then becoming partly cloudy. A chance of showers and thunderstorms. Lows in the upper 60s. Chance of rain 50%. Friday, mostly sunny. A slight chance of showers and thunderstorms in the morning,

Highs in the upper 80s. Friday night through Monday, mostly clear. Lows in the lower 70s. Highs in the middle 90s. This hazardous weather outlook is for central Kansas, east central Kansas, north central Kansas and northeast Kansas. For today and tonight, the probability for widespread hazardous weather is low. For Wednesday through Monday, the probability for widespread hazardous weather is low. The Topeka, Kansas climate summary for yesterday, August 3, 2026. Yesterday's high temperature was 88 degrees. The normal high is 91. The record high is 110 degrees, which was set in 1930. Yesterday's low temperature was 64 degrees. The normal low is 69. The record low is 49 degrees, which was set in 1976. No precipitation fell yesterday, which leaves the monthly total at 0.00 inches. This is 0.40 inches below the normal amount of 0.40 inches for August. The total precipitation for the year still stands at 28.86 inches, which is 6.12 inches above normal. Yesterday the maximum wind observed was 16 miles an hour from the southeast. The highest wind gust observed was 21 miles per hour from the south. The normal high temperature for today is 91 degrees, and the normal low is 69. The record high for today is 107, which occurred in 1930, and the record low is 50, which occurred in 1894. Sunrise today is at 6:26 a.m. and sunset is at 8:31 p.m. The Manhattan, Kansas climate summary for yesterday, August 3, 2026. Yesterday's high temperature was 90 degrees. The normal high is 92. Yesterday's low temperature was 65 degrees. The normal low is 68. No precipitation fell yesterday, which leaves the monthly total at 0.00 inches. This is 0.42 inches below the normal amount of 0.42 inches for August. The total precipitation for the year still stands at 20.51 inches, which is 0.03 inches above normal. Yesterday the maximum wind observed was 16 miles an hour from the southeast. The highest wind gust observed was 23 miles per hour from the south. The normal high temperature for today is 91 degrees, and the normal low is 68. Sunrise today is at 6:30 a.m. and sunset is at 8:35 p.m. The Rangeland Fire Danger Index will be in a low category this afternoon. Low fire danger means controlled burns can be executed with reasonable safety. Check with local authorities to ensure burning is allowed before starting a planned burn. 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Here are the 3 a.m. conditions for the local area. At Topeka, it was clear. The temperature was 72 degrees, the dew point 65, and the relative humidity was 78%. The wind was southeast at 5 miles an hour. The pressure was 29.91 inches and rising. At Manhattan, it was clear. The temperature was 69 degrees, the dew point 66, and the relative humidity was 90%. The wind was calm. Around the region, it was clear, with a temperature of 67 at Lawrence, 76 at Kansas City, 69 at Emporia, 73 at Springfield, and 75 at Wichita. It was mostly cloudy, with a temperature of 73 at Concordia, and 75 at Omaha. Once again, at Manhattan, it was 69 degrees under clear skies. Once again, at Topeka, it was 72 degrees under clear skies. Now here is your National Weather Service forecast. West of tonight, mostly clear. Lows in the upper 60s. Southeast winds 5 to 10 miles per hour. Tuesday, partly sunny. Humid with highs in the lower 90s. Southeast winds 5 to 10 miles per hour. Tuesday night, partly cloudy in the evening, then mostly cloudy with a slight chance of showers and thunderstorms after midnight. Humid with lows in the upper 60s. Northeast winds 5 to 10 miles per hour.
Wednesday, mostly cloudy with a chance of showers and thunderstorms. Humid with highs in the lower 80s. Northeast winds 5 to 10 miles per hour. Chance of rain 40%. Wednesday night, showers likely with a chance of thunderstorms. Humid with lows in the middle 60s. Northeast winds 5 to 10 miles per hour. Chance of rain 70%. Thursday, mostly sunny. Highs in the middle 80s. Thursday night, mostly clear in the evening, then becoming partly cloudy. A chance of showers and thunderstorms. Lows in the upper 60s. Chance of rain 50%. Friday, mostly sunny. A slight chance of showers and thunderstorms in the morning. Highs in the upper 80s. Friday night through Monday, mostly clear. Lows in the lower 70s. Highs in the middle 90s. This hazardous weather outlook is for central Kansas, east central Kansas, north central Kansas, and northeast Kansas. For today and tonight, the probability for widespread hazardous weather is low. For Wednesday through Monday, the probability for widespread hazardous weather is low. The Topeka, Kansas climate summary for yesterday, August 3, 2026. Yesterday's high temperature was 88 degrees. The normal high is 91. The record high is 110 degrees, which was set in 1930. Yesterday's low temperature was 64 degrees. The normal low is 69. The record low is 49 degrees, which was set in 1976. No precipitation fell yesterday, which leaves the monthly total at 0.00 inches. This is 0.40 inches below the normal amount of 0.40 inches for August. The total precipitation for the year still stands at 28.86 inches, which is 6.12 inches above normal. Yesterday the maximum wind observed was 16 miles an hour from the southeast. The highest wind gust observed was 21 miles per hour from the south. The normal high temperature for today is 91 degrees, and the normal low is 69. The record high for today is 107, which occurred in 1930, and the record low is 50, which occurred in 1894. Sunrise today is at 6:26 a.m. and sunset is at 8:31 p.m. The Manhattan, Kansas climate summary for yesterday, August 3, 2026. Yesterday's high temperature was 90 degrees. The normal high is 92. Yesterday's low temperature was 65 degrees. The normal low is 68. No precipitation fell yesterday, which leaves the monthly total at 0.00 inches. This is 0.42 inches below the normal amount of 0.42 inches for August. The total precipitation for the year still stands at 20.51 inches, which is 0.03 inches above normal. Yesterday the maximum wind observed was 16 miles an hour from the southeast. The highest wind gust observed was 23 miles per hour from the south. The normal high temperature for today is 91 degrees, and the normal low is 68. Sunrise today is at 6:30 a.m. and sunset is at 8:35 p.m. The current time is 3:23 a.m. Central Daylight Time. 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Here are the 3 a.m. conditions for the local area. At Topeka, it was clear. The temperature was 72 degrees, the dew point 65, and the relative humidity was 78%. The wind was southeast at 5 miles an hour. The pressure was 29.91 inches and rising. At Manhattan, it was clear. The temperature was 69 degrees, the dew point 66, and the relative humidity was 90%. The wind was calm. Around the region, it was clear, with a temperature of 67 at Lawrence, 76 at Kansas City, 69 at Emporia, 73 at Springfield, and 75 at Wichita. It was mostly cloudy, with a temperature of 73 at Concordia, and 75 at Omaha. Once again, at Manhattan, it was 69 degrees under clear skies.

Once again, at Topeka, it was 72 degrees under clear skies. The Rangeland Fire Danger Index will be in a low category this afternoon. Low fire danger means controlled burns can be executed with reasonable safety. Check with local authorities to ensure burning is allowed before starting a planned burn. Now here is your National Weather Service forecast. Today, partly sunny. Highs in the lower 90s. Southeast winds 5 to 10 miles per hour. Tonight, partly cloudy in the evening, then mostly cloudy with a slight chance of showers and thunderstorms after midnight. Humid with lows in the upper 60s. Northeast winds 5 to 10 miles per hour. Chance of rain 20%. Wednesday, mostly cloudy with a chance of showers and thunderstorms. Humid with highs in the lower 80s. Northeast winds 5 to 10 miles per hour. Chance of rain 40%. Wednesday night, showers likely with a chance of thunderstorms. Humid with lows in the middle 60s. Northeast winds 5 to 10 miles per hour. Chance of rain 70%. Thursday, mostly sunny. Humid with highs in the middle 80s. East winds around 5 miles per hour. Thursday night, mostly clear in the evening, then becoming partly cloudy. A chance of showers and thunderstorms. Lows in the upper 60s. Chance of rain 50%. Friday, mostly sunny. A slight chance of showers and thunderstorms in the morning. Highs in the upper 80s. Friday night through Monday, mostly clear. Lows in the lower 70s. Highs in the middle 90s. This hazardous weather outlook is for Central Kansas, East Central Kansas, North Central Kansas and Northeast Kansas. For today and tonight, the probability for widespread hazardous weather is low. For Wednesday through Monday, the probability for widespread hazardous weather is low. The Topeka, Kansas climate summary for yesterday, August 3, 2026. Yesterday's high temperature was 88 degrees. The normal high is 91. The record high is 110 degrees, which was set in 1930. Yesterday's low temperature was 64 degrees. The normal low is 69. The record low is 49 degrees, which was set in 1976. No precipitation fell yesterday, which leaves the monthly total at 0.00 inches. This is 0.40 inches below the normal amount of 0.40 inches for August. The total precipitation for the year still stands at 28.86 inches, which is 6.12 inches above normal. Yesterday the maximum wind observed was 16 miles an hour from the southeast. The highest wind gust observed was 21 miles per hour from the south. The normal high temperature for today is 91 degrees, and the normal low is 69. The record high for today is 107, which occurred in 1930, and the record low is 50, which occurred in 1894. Sunrise today is at 6:26 a.m. and sunset is at 8:31 p.m. The Manhattan, Kansas climate summary for yesterday, August 3, 2026. Yesterday's high temperature was 90 degrees. The normal high is 92. Yesterday's low temperature was 65 degrees. The normal low is 68. No precipitation fell yesterday, which leaves the monthly total at 0.00 inches. This is 0.42 inches below the normal amount of 0.42 inches for August. The total precipitation for the year still stands at 20.51 inches, which is 0.03 inches above normal. Yesterday the maximum wind observed was 16 miles an hour from the southeast. The highest wind gust observed was 23 miles per hour from the south. The normal high temperature for today is 91 degrees, and the normal low is 68. Sunrise today is at 6:30 a.m. and sunset is at 8:35 p.m. This is NOAA Weather Radio Station WXK91 in Topeka. Here are the 3 a.m. conditions for the local area. At Topeka, it was clear. The temperature was

72 degrees, the dew point 65, and the relative humidity was 78%. The wind was southeast at 5 miles an hour. The pressure was 29.91 inches and rising. At Manhattan, it was clear. The temperature was 69 degrees, the dew point 66, and the relative humidity was 90%. The wind was calm. Around the region, it was clear, with a temperature of 67 at Lawrence, 76 at Kansas City, 69 at Emporia, 73 at Springfield, and 75 at Wichita. It was mostly cloudy, with a temperature of 73 at Concordia, and 75 at Omaha. Once again, at Manhattan, it was 69 degrees under clear skies. Once again, at Topeka, it was 72 degrees under clear skies. Now here is your National Weather Service forecast. Today, partly sunny. Highs in the lower 90s. Southeast winds 5 to 10 miles per hour. Tonight, partly cloudy in the evening, then mostly cloudy with a slight chance of showers and thunderstorms after midnight. Humid with lows in the upper 60s. Northeast winds 5 to 10 miles per hour. Chance of rain 20%. Wednesday, mostly cloudy with a chance of showers and thunderstorms. Humid with highs in the lower 80s. Northeast winds 5 to 10 miles per hour. Chance of rain 40%. Wednesday night, showers likely with a chance of thunderstorms. Humid with lows in the middle 60s. Northeast winds 5 to 10 miles per hour. Chance of rain 70%. Thursday, mostly sunny. Humid with highs in the middle 80s. East winds around 5 miles per hour. Thursday night, mostly clear in the evening, then becoming partly cloudy. A chance of showers and thunderstorms. Lows in the upper 60s. Chance of rain 50%. Friday, mostly sunny. A slight chance of showers and thunderstorms in the morning. Highs in the upper 80s. Friday night through Monday, mostly clear. Lows in the lower 70s. Highs in the middle 90s. This hazardous weather outlook is for central Kansas, east central Kansas, north central Kansas, and northeast Kansas. For today and tonight, the probability for widespread hazardous weather is low. For Wednesday through Monday, the probability for widespread hazardous weather is low. The Topeka, Kansas climate summary for yesterday, August 3, 2026. Yesterday's high temperature was 88 degrees. The normal high is 91. The record high is 110 degrees, which was set in 1930. Yesterday's low temperature was 64 degrees. The normal low is 69. The record low is 49 degrees, which was set in 1930. Yesterday's low temperature was 64 degrees. The normal low is 69. The record low is 49 degrees, which was set in 1976. No precipitation fell yesterday, which leaves the monthly total at 0.00 inches. This is 0.40 inches below the normal amount of 0.40 inches for August. The total precipitation for the year still stands at 28.86 inches, which is 6.12 inches above normal. Yesterday the maximum wind observed was 16 miles an hour from the southeast. The highest wind gust observed was 21 miles per hour from the south. The normal high temperature for today is 91 degrees, and the normal low is 69. The record high for today is 107, which occurred in 1930, and the record low is 50, which occurred in 1894. Sunrise today is at 6:26 a.m. and sunset is at 8:31 p.m. The Manhattan, Kansas climate summary for yesterday, August 3, 2026. Yesterday's high temperature was 90 degrees. The normal high is 92. Yesterday's low temperature was 65 degrees. The normal low is 68. No precipitation fell yesterday, which leaves the monthly total at 0.00 inches. This is 0.42 inches below the normal amount of 0.42 inches.

August. The total precipitation for the year still stands at 20.51 inches, which is 0.03 inches above normal. Yesterday the maximum wind observed was 16 miles an hour from the southeast. The highest wind gust observed was 23 miles per hour from the south. The normal high temperature for today is 91 degrees, and the normal low is 68. Sunrise today is at 6:30 a.m. and sunset is at 8:35 p.m. The Rangeland Fire Danger Index will be in a low category this afternoon. Low fire danger means controlled burns can be executed with reasonable safety. Check with local authorities to ensure burning is allowed before starting a planned burn. 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Here are the 3 a.m. conditions for the local area. At Topeka, it was clear. The temperature was 72 degrees, the dew point 65, and the relative humidity was 78%. The wind was southeast at 5 miles an hour. The pressure was 29.91 inches and rising. At Manhattan, it was clear. The temperature was 69 degrees, the dew point 66, and the relative humidity was 90%. The wind was calm. Around the region, it was clear, with a temperature of 67 at Lawrence, 76 at Kansas City, 69 at Emporia, 73 at Springfield, and 75 at Wichita. It was mostly cloudy, with a temperature of 73 at Concordia, and 75 at Omaha. Once again, at Manhattan, it was 69 degrees under clear skies. Once again, at Topeka, it was 72 degrees under clear skies. Now here is your National Weather Service forecast. Today, partly sunny. Highs in the lower 90s. Southeast winds 5 to 10 miles per hour. Tonight, partly cloudy in the evening, then mostly cloudy with a slight chance of showers and thunderstorms after midnight. Humid with lows in the upper 60s. Northeast winds 5 to 10 miles per hour. Chance of rain 20%. Wednesday, mostly cloudy with a chance of showers and thunderstorms. Humid with highs in the lower 80s. Northeast winds 5 to 10 miles per hour. Chance of rain 40%. Wednesday night, showers likely with a chance of thunderstorms. Humid with lows in the middle 60s. Northeast winds 5 to 10 miles per hour. Chance of rain 70%. Thursday, mostly sunny. Humid with highs in the middle 80s. East winds around 5 miles per hour. Thursday night, mostly clear in the evening, then becoming partly cloudy. A chance of showers and thunderstorms. Lows in the upper 60s. Chance of rain 50%. Friday, mostly sunny. A slight chance of showers and thunderstorms in the morning. Highs in the upper 80s. Friday night through Monday, mostly clear. Lows in the lower 70s. Highs in the middle 90s. 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The current time is 3:38 a.m. Central Daylight Time. This hazardous weather outlook is for Central Kansas, East Central Kansas, North Central Kansas, and Northeast Kansas. For today and tonight, the probability for widespread hazardous weather is low. For Wednesday through Monday, the probability for widespread hazardous weather is low. The Topeka, Kansas climate summary for yesterday, August 3, 2026. Yesterday's high temperature was 88 degrees. The normal high is 91. The record high is 110 degrees, which was set in 1930. Yesterday's low temperature was 64 degrees. The normal low is 69. The record low is 49 degrees, which was set in 1976. No precipitation fell yesterday, which leaves the monthly total at 0.00 inches. This is 0.40 inches below the normal amount of 0.40 inches for August. The total precipitation for the year still stands at 28.86 inches, which is 6.12 inches above normal.
Yesterday, the maximum wind observed was 16 miles an hour from the southeast. The highest wind gust observed was 21 miles per hour from the south. The normal high temperature for today is 91 degrees, and the normal low is 69. The record high for today is 107, which occurred in 1930, and the record low is 50, which occurred in 1894. Sunrise today is at 6:26 a.m. and sunset is at 8:31 p.m. The Manhattan, Kansas climate summary for yesterday, August 3, 2026. Yesterday's high temperature was 90 degrees. The normal high is 92. Yesterday's low temperature was 65 degrees. The normal low is 68. No precipitation fell yesterday, which leaves the monthly total at 0.00 inches. This is 0.42 inches below the normal amount of 0.42 inches for August. The total precipitation for the year still stands at 20.51 inches, which is 0.03 inches above normal. Yesterday, the maximum wind observed was 16 miles an hour from the southeast. The highest wind gust observed was 23 miles per hour from the south. The normal high temperature for today is 91 degrees, and the normal low is 68. Sunrise today is at 6:30 a.m. and sunset is at 8:35 p.m. This is NOAA Weather Radio Station WXK91 in Topeka. Here are the 3 a.m. conditions for the local area. At Topeka, it was clear. The temperature was 72 degrees, the dew point 65, and the relative humidity was 78%. The wind was southeast at 5 miles an hour. The pressure was 29.91 inches and rising. At Manhattan, it was clear. The temperature was 69 degrees, the dew point 66, and the relative humidity was 90%. The wind was calm. Around the region, it was clear, with a temperature of 67 at Lawrence, 76 at Kansas City, 69 at Emporia, 73 at Springfield, and 75 at Wichita. It was mostly cloudy, with a temperature of 73 at Concordia, and 75 at Omaha. Once again, at Manhattan, it was 69 degrees under clear skies. Once again, at Topeka, it was 72 degrees under clear skies. Now here is your National Weather Service forecast. Today, partly sunny. Highs in the lower 90s. Southeast winds 5 to 10 miles per hour. Tonight, partly cloudy in the evening, then mostly cloudy with a slight chance of showers and thunderstorms after midnight. Humid with lows in the upper 60s. Northeast winds 5 to 10 miles per hour. Chance of rain 20%. Wednesday, mostly cloudy with a chance of showers and thunderstorms. Humid with highs in the lower 80s. Northeast winds 5 to 10 miles per hour. Chance of rain 40%. Wednesday night, showers likely with a chance of thunderstorms. Humid with lows in the middle 60s. Northeast winds 5 to 10 miles per hour. Chance of rain 70%. Thursday, mostly sunny. Humid with highs in the middle 80s. East winds around 5 miles per hour. Thursday night, mostly clear in the evening, then becoming partly cloudy. A chance of showers and thunderstorms. Lows in the upper 60s. Chance of rain 50%. Friday, mostly sunny. A slight chance of showers and thunderstorms in the morning. Highs in the upper 80s. Friday night through Monday, mostly clear. Lows in the lower 70s. Highs in the middle 90s. This hazardous weather outlook is for central Kansas, east central Kansas, north central Kansas, and northeast Kansas. For today and tonight, the probability for widespread hazardous weather is low. For Wednesday through Monday, the probability for widespread hazardous weather is low. The Topeka, Kansas climate summary for yesterday, August 3, 2026. Yesterday's high temperature was 88 degrees. The normal high is 91. The record high is 110 degrees, which was set in 1930.
Yesterday's low temperature was 64.

degrees. The normal low is 69. The record low is 49 degrees, which was set in 1976. No precipitation fell yesterday, which leaves the monthly total at 0.00 inches. This is 0.40 inches below the normal amount of 0.40 inches for August. The total precipitation for the year still stands at 28.86 inches, which is 6.12 inches above normal. Yesterday the maximum wind observed was 16 miles an hour from the southeast. The highest wind gust observed was 21 miles per hour from the south. The normal high temperature for today is 91 degrees, and the normal low is 69. The record high for today is 107, which occurred in 1930, and the record low is 50, which occurred in 1894. Sunrise today is at 6:26 a.m. and sunset is at 8:31 p.m. The Rangeland Fire Danger Index will be in a low category this afternoon. Low fire danger means controlled burns can be executed with reasonable safety. Check with local authorities to ensure burning is allowed before starting a planned burn. The Manhattan, Kansas climate summary for yesterday, August 3, 2026. Yesterday's high temperature was 90 degrees. The normal high is 92. Yesterday's low temperature was 65 degrees. The normal low is 68. No precipitation fell yesterday, which leaves the monthly total at 0.00 inches. This is 0.42 inches below the normal amount of 0.42 inches for August. The total precipitation for the year still stands at 20.51 inches, which is 0.03 inches above normal. Yesterday the maximum wind observed was 16 miles an hour from the southeast. The highest wind gust observed was 23 miles per hour from the south. The normal high temperature for today is 91 degrees, and the normal low is 68. Sunrise today is at 6:30 a.m. and sunset is at 8:35 p.m. This is NOAA Weather Radio Station WXK91 in Topeka. Here are the 3 a.m. conditions for the local area. At Topeka, it was clear. The temperature was 72 degrees, the dew point 65, and the relative humidity was 78%. The wind was southeast at 5 miles an hour. The pressure was 29.91 inches and rising. At Manhattan, it was clear. The temperature was 69 degrees, the dew point 66, and the relative humidity was 90%. The wind was calm. Around the region, it was clear, with a temperature of 67 at Lawrence, 76 at Kansas City, 69 at Emporia, 73 at Springfield, and 75 at Wichita. It was mostly cloudy, with a temperature of 73 at Concordia, and 75 at Omaha. Once again, at Manhattan, it was 69 degrees under clear skies. Once again, at Topeka, it was 72 degrees under clear skies. Now here is your National Weather Service forecast. Today, partly sunny. Highs in the lower 90s. Southeast winds 5 to 10 miles per hour. Tonight, partly cloudy in the evening, then mostly cloudy with a slight chance of showers and thunderstorms after midnight. Humid with lows in the upper 60s. Northeast winds 5 to 10 miles per hour. Chance of rain 20%. Wednesday, mostly cloudy with a chance of showers and thunderstorms. Humid with highs in the lower 80s. Northeast winds 5 to 10 miles per hour. Chance of rain 40%. Wednesday night, showers likely with a chance of thunderstorms. Humid with lows in the middle 60s. Northeast winds 5 to 10 miles per hour. Chance of rain 70%. Thursday, mostly sunny. Humid with highs in the middle 80s. East winds around 5 miles per hour. Thursday night, mostly clear in the evening, then becoming partly cloudy. A chance of showers and thunderstorms. Lows in the upper 60s. Chance of rain 50%. Friday, mostly sunny. A slight chance of showers and thunderstorms in the morning.

highs in the upper 80s. Friday night through Monday, mostly clear. Lows in the lower 70s. Highs in the middle 90s. This hazardous weather outlook is for central Kansas, east central Kansas, north central Kansas, and northeast Kansas. For today and tonight, the probability for widespread hazardous weather is low. For Wednesday through Monday, the probability for widespread hazardous weather is low. The Topeka, Kansas climate summary for yesterday, August 3, 2026. Yesterday's high temperature was 88 degrees. The normal high is 91. The record high is 110 degrees, which was set in 1930. Yesterday's low temperature was 64 degrees. The normal low is 69. The record low is 49 degrees, which was set in 1976. No precipitation fell yesterday, which leaves the monthly total at 0.00 inches. This is 0.40 inches below the normal amount of 0.40 inches for August. The total precipitation for the year still stands at 28.86 inches, which is 6.12 inches above normal. Yesterday the maximum wind observed was 16 miles an hour from the southeast. The highest wind gust observed was 21 miles per hour from the south. The normal high temperature for today is 91 degrees, and the normal low is 69. The record high for today is 107, which occurred in 1930, and the record low is 50, which occurred in 1894. Sunrise today is at 6:26 a.m. and sunset is at 8:31 p.m. The Manhattan, Kansas climate summary for yesterday, August 3, 2026. Yesterday's high temperature was 90 degrees. The normal high is 92. Yesterday's low temperature was 65 degrees. The normal low is 68. No precipitation fell yesterday, which leaves the monthly total at 0.00 inches. This is 0.42 inches below the normal amount of 0.42 inches for August. The total precipitation for the year still stands at 20.51 inches, which is 0.03 inches above normal. Yesterday the maximum wind observed was 16 miles an hour from the southeast. The highest wind gust observed was 23 miles per hour from the south. The normal high temperature for today is 91 degrees, and the normal low is 68. Sunrise today is at 6:30 a.m. and sunset is at 8:35 p.m. This is NOAA Weather Radio Station WXK91 in Topeka. Here are the 3 a.m. conditions for the local area. At Topeka, it was clear. The temperature was 72 degrees, the dew point 65, and the relative humidity was 78%. The wind was southeast at 5 miles an hour. The pressure was 29.91 inches and rising. At Manhattan, it was clear. The temperature was 69 degrees, the dew point 66, and the relative humidity was 90%. The wind was calm. Around the region, it was clear, with a temperature of 67 at Lawrence, 76 at Kansas City, 69 at Emporia, 73 at Springfield, and 75 at Wichita. It was mostly cloudy, with a temperature of 73 at Concordia, and 75 at Omaha. Once again, at Manhattan, it was 69 degrees under clear skies. Once again, at Topeka, it was 72 degrees under clear skies. The current time is 3:53 a.m. Central Daylight Time. Now here is your National Weather Service forecast. Today, partly sunny. Highs in the lower 90s. Southeast winds 5 to 10 miles per hour. Tonight, partly cloudy in the evening, then mostly cloudy with a slight chance of showers and thunderstorms after midnight. Humid with lows in the upper 60s. Northeast winds 5 to 10 miles per hour. Chance of rain 20%. Wednesday, mostly cloudy with a chance of showers and thunderstorms. Humid with highs in the lower 80s. Northeast winds 5 to 10 miles per hour. Chance of rain 40%. Wednesday night, showers likely with a chance of thunderstorms.

to ensure burning is allowed before starting a planned burn. This hazardous weather outlook is for Central Kansas, East Central Kansas, North Central Kansas, and Northeast Kansas. For today and tonight, the probability for widespread hazardous weather is low. For Wednesday through Monday, the probability for widespread hazardous weather is low. The Topeka, Kansas climate summary for yesterday, August 3, 2026. Yesterday's high temperature was 88 degrees. The normal high is 91. The record high is 110 degrees, which was set in 1930. Yesterday's low temperature was 64 degrees. The normal low is 69. The record low is 49 degrees, which was set in 1976. No precipitation fell yesterday, which leaves the monthly total at 0.00 inches. This is 0.40 inches below the normal amount of 0.40 inches for August. The total precipitation for the year still stands at 28.86 inches, which is 6.12 inches above normal. Yesterday the maximum wind observed was 16 miles an hour from the southeast. The highest wind gust observed was 21 miles per hour from the south. The normal high temperature for today is 91 degrees, and the normal low is 69. The record high for today is 107, which occurred in 1930, and the record low is 50, which occurred in 1894. Sunrise today is at 6:26 a.m. and sunset is at 8:31 p.m. The Manhattan, Kansas climate summary for yesterday, August 3, 2026. Yesterday's high temperature was 90 degrees. The normal high is 92. Yesterday's low temperature was 65 degrees. The normal low is 68. No precipitation fell yesterday, which leaves the monthly total at 0.00 inches. This is 0.42 inches below the normal amount of 0.42 inches for August. The total precipitation for the year still stands at 20.51 inches, which is 0.03 inches above normal. Yesterday the maximum wind observed was 16 miles an hour from the southeast. The highest wind gust observed was 23 miles per hour from the south. The normal high temperature for today is 91 degrees, and the normal low is 68. Sunrise today is at 6:30 a.m. and sunset is at 8:35 p.m. This is NOAA Weather Radio Station WXK91 in Topeka. Here are the 3 a.m. conditions for the local area. At Topeka, it was clear. The temperature was 72 degrees, the dew point 65, and the relative humidity was 78%. The wind was southeast at 5 miles an hour. The pressure was 29.91 inches and rising. At Manhattan, it was clear. The temperature was 69 degrees, the dew point 66, and the relative humidity was 90%. The wind was calm. Around the region, it was clear, with a temperature of 67 at Lawrence, 76 at Kansas City, 69 at Emporia, 73 at Springfield, and 75 at Wichita. It was mostly cloudy, with a temperature of 73 at Concordia, and 75 at Omaha. Once again, at Manhattan, it was 69 degrees under clear skies. Once again, at Topeka, it was 72 degrees under clear skies. Now here is your National Weather Service forecast. Today, partly sunny. Highs in the lower 90s. Southeast winds 5 to 10 miles per hour. Tonight, partly cloudy in the evening, then mostly cloudy with a slight chance of showers and thunderstorms after midnight. Humid with lows in the upper 60s. Northeast winds 5 to 10 miles per hour. Chance of rain 20%. Wednesday, mostly cloudy with a chance of showers and thunderstorms. Humid with highs in the lower 80s. Northeast winds 5 to 10 miles per hour. Chance of rain 40%. Wednesday night, showers likely with a chance of thunderstorms. Humid with lows in the middle 60s. Northeast winds 5 to 10 miles per hour. Chance of rain 70%. Thursday, mostly sunny.

humid with highs in the middle 80s. East winds around 5 miles per hour. Thursday night, mostly clear in the evening, then becoming partly cloudy. A chance of showers and thunderstorms. Lows in the upper 60s. Chance of rain 50%. Friday, mostly sunny. A slight chance of showers and thunderstorms in the morning. Highs in the upper 80s. Friday night through Monday, mostly clear. Lows in the lower 70s. Highs in the middle 90s. This hazardous weather outlook is for central Kansas, east central Kansas, north central Kansas, and northeast Kansas. For today and tonight, the probability for widespread hazardous weather is low. For Wednesday through Monday, the probability for widespread hazardous weather is low. The Topeka, Kansas climate summary for yesterday, August 3, 2026. Yesterday's high temperature was 88 degrees. The normal high is 91. The record high is 110 degrees, which was set in 1930. Yesterday's low temperature was 64 degrees. The normal low is 69. The record low is 49 degrees, which was set in 1976. No precipitation fell yesterday, which leaves the monthly total at 0.00 inches. This is 0.40 inches below the normal amount of 0.40 inches for August. The total precipitation for the year still stands at 28.86 inches, which is 6.12 inches above normal. Yesterday the maximum wind observed was 16 miles an hour from the southeast. The highest wind gust observed was 21 miles per hour from the south. The normal high temperature for today is 91 degrees, and the normal low is 69. The record high for today is 107, which occurred in 1930, and the record low is 50, which occurred in 1894. Sunrise today is at 6:26 a.m. and sunset is at 8:31 p.m. The Manhattan, Kansas climate summary for yesterday, August 3, 2026. Yesterday's high temperature was 90 degrees. The normal high is 92. Yesterday's low temperature was 65 degrees. The normal low is 68. No precipitation fell yesterday, which leaves the monthly total at 0.00 inches. This is 0.42 inches below the normal amount of 0.42 inches for August. The total precipitation for the year still stands at 20.51 inches, which is 0.03 inches above normal. Yesterday the maximum wind observed was 16 miles an hour from the southeast. The highest wind gust observed was 23 miles per hour from the south. The normal high temperature for today is 91 degrees, and the normal low is 68. Sunrise today is at 6:30 a.m. and sunset is at 8:35 p.m. This is NOAA Weather Radio Station WXK91 in Topeka. Here are the 3 a.m. conditions for the local area. At Topeka, it was clear. The temperature was 72 degrees, the dew point 65, and the relative humidity was 78%. The wind was southeast at 5 miles an hour. The pressure was 29.91 inches and rising. At Manhattan, it was clear. The temperature was 69 degrees, the dew point 66, and the relative humidity was 90%. The wind was calm. Around the region, it was clear, with a temperature of 67 at Lawrence, 76 at Kansas City, 69 at Emporia, 73 at Springfield, and 75 at Wichita. It was mostly cloudy, with a temperature of 73 at Concordia, and 75 at Omaha. Once again, at Manhattan, it was 69 degrees under clear skies. Once again, at Topeka, it was 72 degrees under clear skies. The Rangeland Fire Danger Index will be in a low category this afternoon. Low fire danger means controlled burns can be executed with reasonable safety. Check with local authorities to ensure burning is allowed before starting a planned burn. Now here is your National Weather Service forecast. Today, partly sunny. Highs in the lower 90s. Southeast wind.

winds 5 to 10 miles per hour. Tonight, partly cloudy in the evening, then mostly cloudy with a slight chance of showers and thunderstorms after midnight. Humid with lows in the upper 60s. Northeast winds 5 to 10 miles per hour. Chance of rain 20%. Wednesday, mostly cloudy with a chance of showers and thunderstorms. Humid with highs in the lower 80s. Northeast winds 5 to 10 miles per hour. Chance of rain 40%. Wednesday night, showers likely with a chance of thunderstorms. Humid with lows in the middle 60s. Northeast winds 5 to 10 miles per hour. Chance of rain 70%. Thursday, mostly sunny. Humid with highs in the middle 80s. East winds around 5 miles per hour. Thursday night, mostly clear in the evening, then becoming partly cloudy. A chance of showers and thunderstorms. Lows in the upper 60s. Chance of rain 50%. Friday, mostly sunny. A slight chance of showers and thunderstorms in the morning. Highs in the upper 80s. Friday night through Monday, mostly clear. Lows in the lower 70s. Highs in the middle 90s. This hazardous weather outlook is for central Kansas, east central Kansas, north central Kansas, and northeast Kansas. For today and tonight, the probability for widespread hazardous weather is low. For Wednesday through Monday, the probability for widespread hazardous weather is low. The Topeka, Kansas climate summary for yesterday, August 3, 2026. Yesterday's high temperature was 88 degrees. The normal high is 91. The record high is 110 degrees, which was set in 1930. Yesterday's low temperature was 64 degrees. The normal low is 69. The record low is 49 degrees, which was set in 1976. No precipitation fell yesterday, which leaves the monthly total at 0.00 inches. This is 0.40 inches below the normal amount of 0.40 inches for August. The total precipitation for the year still stands at 28.86 inches, which is 6.12 inches above normal. Yesterday the maximum wind observed was 16 miles an hour from the southeast. The highest wind gust observed was 21 miles per hour from the south. The normal high temperature for today is 91 degrees, and the normal low is 69. The record high for today is 107, which occurred in 1930, and the record low is 50, which occurred in 1894. Sunrise today is at 6:26 a.m. and sunset is at 8:31 p.m. The current time is 4:09 a.m. Central Daylight Time. The Manhattan, Kansas climate summary for yesterday, August 3, 2026. Yesterday's high temperature was 90 degrees. The normal high is 92. Yesterday's low temperature was 65 degrees. The normal low is 68. No precipitation fell yesterday, which leaves the monthly total at 0.00 inches. This is 0.42 inches below the normal amount of 0.42 inches for August. The total precipitation for the year still stands at 20.51 inches, which is 0.03 inches above normal. Yesterday the maximum wind observed was 16 miles an hour from the southeast. The highest wind gust observed was 23 miles per hour from the south. The normal high temperature for today is 91 degrees. And the normal low is 68. Sunrise today is at 6:30 a.m. and sunset is at 8:35 p.m. This is NOAA Weather Radio Station WXK91 in Topeka. Now here is your National Weather Service forecast. Today, partly sunny. Highs in the lower 90s. Southeast winds 5 to 10 miles per hour. Tonight, partly cloudy in the evening, then mostly cloudy with a slight chance of showers and thunderstorms after midnight. Humid with lows in the upper 60s. Northeast winds 5 to 10 miles per hour. Chance of rain 20%. Wednesday, mostly cloudy with a chance of showers and thunderstorms.

humid with highs in the lower 80s. Northeast winds 5 to 10 miles per hour. Chance of rain 40%. Wednesday night, showers likely with a chance of thunderstorms. Humid with lows in the middle 60s. Northeast winds 5 to 10 miles per hour. Chance of rain 70%. Thursday, mostly sunny. Humid with highs in the middle 80s. East winds around 5 miles per hour. Thursday night, mostly clear in the evening, then becoming partly cloudy. A chance of showers and thunderstorms. Lows in the upper 60s. Chance of rain 50%. Friday, mostly sunny. A slight chance of showers and thunderstorms in the morning. Highs in the upper 80s. Friday night through Monday, mostly clear. Lows in the lower 70s. Highs in the middle 90s. This hazardous weather outlook is for central Kansas, east central Kansas, north central Kansas, and northeast Kansas. For today and tonight, the probability for widespread hazardous weather is low. For Wednesday through Monday, the probability for widespread hazardous weather is low. The Topeka, Kansas climate summary for yesterday, August 3, 2026. Yesterday's high temperature was 88 degrees. The normal high is 91. The record high is 110 degrees, which was set in 1930. Yesterday's low temperature was 64 degrees. The normal low is 69. The record low is 49 degrees, which was set in 1976. No precipitation fell yesterday, which leaves the monthly total at 0.00 inches. This is 0.40 inches below the normal amount of 0.40 inches for August. The total precipitation for the year still stands at 28.86 inches, which is 6.12 inches above normal. Yesterday the maximum wind observed was 16 miles an hour from the southeast. The highest wind gust observed was 21 miles per hour from the south. The normal high temperature for today is 91 degrees, and the normal low is 69. The record high for today is 107, which occurred in 1930, and the record low is 50, which occurred in 1894. Sunrise today is at 6:26 a.m. and sunset is at 8:31 p.m. The Manhattan, Kansas climate summary for yesterday, August 3, 2026. Yesterday's high temperature was 90 degrees. The normal high is 92. Yesterday's low temperature was 65 degrees. The normal low is 68. No precipitation fell yesterday, which leaves the monthly total at 0.00 inches. This is 0.42 inches below the normal amount of 0.42 inches for August. The total precipitation for the year still stands at 20.51 inches, which is 0.03 inches above normal. Yesterday the maximum wind observed was 16 miles an hour from the southeast. The highest wind gust observed was 23 miles per hour from the south. The normal high temperature for today is 91 degrees, and the normal low is 68. Sunrise today is at 6:30 a.m. and sunset is at 8:35 p.m. This is NOAA Weather Radio Station WXK91 in Topeka. Here are the 4 a.m. conditions for the local area. At Topeka, it was clear. The temperature was 70 degrees, the dew point 65, and the relative humidity was 84%. The wind was southeast at 3 miles an hour. The pressure was 29.91 inches and steady. At Manhattan, it was partly cloudy. The temperature was 69 degrees, the dew point 66, and the relative humidity was 90%. The wind was calm. Around the region, it was clear, with a temperature of 66 at Lawrence, 76 at Kansas City, 68 at Emporia, 71 at Springfield, and 74 at Wichita. It was mostly cloudy, with a temperature of 70 at Concordia, and 74 at Omaha. Once again, at Manhattan, it was 69 degrees under partly cloudy skies. Once again, at Topeka, it was 70 degrees under clear skies. The Rangeland Fire Danger

Your index will be in a low category this afternoon. Low fire danger means controlled burns can be executed with reasonable safety. Check with local authorities to ensure burning is allowed before starting a planned burn. Now here is your National Weather Service forecast. Today, partly sunny. Highs in the lower 90s. Southeast winds 5 to 10 miles per hour. Tonight, partly cloudy in the evening, then mostly cloudy with a slight chance of showers and thunderstorms after midnight. Humid with lows in the upper 60s. Northeast winds 5 to 10 miles per hour. Chance of rain 20%. Wednesday, mostly cloudy with a chance of showers and thunderstorms. Humid with highs in the lower 80s. Northeast winds 5 to 10 miles per hour. Chance of rain 40%. Wednesday night, showers likely with a chance of thunderstorms. Humid with lows in the middle 60s. Northeast winds 5 to 10 miles per hour. Chance of rain 70%. Thursday, mostly sunny. Humid with highs in the middle 80s. East winds around 5 miles per hour. Thursday night, mostly clear in the evening, then becoming partly cloudy. A chance of showers and thunderstorms. Lows in the upper 60s. Chance of rain 50%. Friday, mostly sunny. A slight chance of showers and thunderstorms in the morning. Highs in the upper 80s. Friday night through Monday, mostly clear. Lows in the lower 70s. Highs in the middle 90s. This hazardous weather outlook is for Central Kansas, East Central Kansas, North Central Kansas and Northeast Kansas. For today and tonight, the probability for widespread hazardous weather is low. For Wednesday through Monday, the probability for widespread hazardous weather is low. The Topeka, Kansas climate summary for yesterday, August 3, 2026. Yesterday's high temperature was 88 degrees. The normal high is 91. The record high is 110 degrees, which was set in 1930. Yesterday's low temperature was 64 degrees. The normal low is 69. The record low is 49 degrees, which was set in 1976. No precipitation fell yesterday, which leaves the monthly total at 0.00 inches. This is 0.40 inches below the normal amount of 0.40 inches for August. The total precipitation for the year still stands at 28.86 inches, which is 6.12 inches above normal. Yesterday the maximum wind observed was 16 miles an hour from the southeast. The highest wind gust observed was 21 miles per hour from the south. The normal high temperature for today is 91 degrees, and the normal low is 69. The record high for today is 107, which occurred in 1930, and the record low is 50, which occurred in 1894. Sunrise today is at 6:26 a.m. and sunset is at 8:31 p.m. The Manhattan, Kansas climate summary for yesterday, August 3, 2026. Yesterday's high temperature was 90 degrees. The normal high is 92. Yesterday's low temperature was 65 degrees. The normal low is 68. No precipitation fell yesterday, which leaves the monthly total at 0.00 inches. This is 0.42 inches below the normal amount of 0.42 inches for August. The total precipitation for the year still stands at 20.51 inches, which is 0.03 inches above normal. Yesterday the maximum wind observed was 16 miles an hour from the southeast. The highest wind gust observed was 23 miles per hour from the south. The normal high temperature for today is 91 degrees, and the normal low is 68. Sunrise today is at 6:30 a.m. and sunset is at 8:35 p.m. This is NOAA Weather Radio Station WXK91 in Topeka. Here are the 4 a.m. conditions for the local area. At Topeka, it was clear. The temperature was 70 degrees, the dew point 65, and the relative humidity was 84%.
The wind was southeast at 3 miles.

miles an hour. The pressure was 29.91 inches and steady. At Manhattan, it was partly cloudy. The temperature was 69 degrees, the dew point 66, and the relative humidity was 90%. The wind was calm. Around the region, it was clear, with a temperature of 66 at Lawrence, 76 at Kansas City, 68 at Emporia, 71 at Springfield, and 74 at Wichita. It was mostly cloudy, with a temperature of 70 at Concordia, and 74 at Omaha. Once again, at Manhattan, it was 69 degrees under partly cloudy skies. Once again, at Topeka, it was 70 degrees under clear skies. Now here is your National Weather Service forecast. Today, partly sunny. Highs in the lower 90s. Southeast winds 5 to 10 miles per hour. Tonight, partly cloudy in the evening, then mostly cloudy with a slight chance of showers and thunderstorms after midnight. Humid with lows in the upper 60s. Northeast winds 5 to 10 miles per hour. Chance of rain 20%. Wednesday, mostly cloudy with a chance of showers and thunderstorms. Humid with highs in the lower 80s. Northeast winds 5 to 10 miles per hour. Chance of rain 40%. Wednesday night, showers likely with a chance of thunderstorms. Humid with lows in the middle 60s. Northeast winds 5 to 10 miles per hour. Chance of rain 70%. Thursday, mostly sunny. Humid with highs in the middle 80s. East winds around 5 miles per hour. Thursday night, mostly clear in the evening, then becoming partly cloudy. A chance of showers and thunderstorms. Lows in the upper 60s. Chance of rain 50%. Friday, mostly sunny. A slight chance of showers and thunderstorms in the morning. Highs in the upper 80s. Friday night through Monday, mostly clear. Lows in the lower 70s. Highs in the middle 90s. The current time is 4:23 a.m. Central Daylight Time. This hazardous weather outlook is for Central Kansas, East Central Kansas, North Central Kansas, and Northeast Kansas. For today and tonight, the probability for widespread hazardous weather is low. For Wednesday through Monday, the probability for widespread hazardous weather is low. The Topeka, Kansas climate summary for yesterday, August 3, 2026. Yesterday's high temperature was 88 degrees. The normal high is 91. The record high is 110 degrees, which was set in 1930. Yesterday's low temperature was 64 degrees. The normal low is 69. The record low is 49 degrees, which was set in 1976. No precipitation fell yesterday, which leaves the monthly total at 0.00 inches. This is 0.40 inches below the normal amount of 0.40 inches for August. The total precipitation for the year still stands at 28.86 inches, which is 6.12 inches above normal. Yesterday the maximum wind observed was 16 miles an hour from the southeast. The highest wind gust observed was 21 miles per hour from the south. The normal high temperature for today is 91 degrees, and the normal low is 69. The record high for today is 107, which occurred in 1930, and the record low is 50, which occurred in 1894. Sunrise today is at 6:26 a.m. and sunset is at 8:31 p.m. The Rangeland Fire Danger Index will be in a low category this afternoon. Low fire danger means controlled burns can be executed with reasonable safety. Check with local authorities to ensure burning is allowed before starting a planned burn. The Manhattan, Kansas climate summary for yesterday, August 3, 2026. Yesterday's high temperature was 90 degrees. The normal high is 92. Yesterday's low temperature was 65 degrees. The normal low is 68. No precipitation fell yesterday, which leaves the monthly total at 0.00 inches.
This is 0.42 inches below the

amount of 0.42 inches for August. The total precipitation for the year still stands at 20.51 inches, which is 0.03 inches above normal. Yesterday, the maximum wind observed was 16 miles an hour from the southeast. The highest wind gust observed was 23 miles per hour from the south. The normal high temperature for today is 91 degrees, and the normal low is 68. Sunrise today is at 6:30 a.m. and sunset is at 8:35 p.m. This is NOAA Weather Radio Station WXK91 in Topeka. Here are the 4 a.m. conditions for the local area. At Topeka, it was clear. The temperature was 70 degrees, the dew point 65, and the relative humidity was 84%. The wind was southeast at 3 miles an hour. The pressure was 29.91 inches and steady. At Manhattan, it was partly cloudy. The temperature was 69 degrees, the dew point 66, and the relative humidity was 90%. The wind was calm. Around the region, it was clear, with a temperature of 66 at Lawrence, 76 at Kansas City, 68 at Emporia, 71 at Springfield, and 74 at Wichita. It was mostly cloudy, with a temperature of 70 at Concordia, and 74 at Omaha. Once again, at Manhattan, it was 69 degrees under partly cloudy skies. Once again, at Topeka, it was 70 degrees under clear skies. Now here is your National Weather Service forecast. Today, partly sunny. Highs in the lower 90s. Southeast winds 5 to 10 miles per hour. Tonight, partly cloudy in the evening, then mostly cloudy with a slight chance of showers and thunderstorms after midnight. Humid with lows in the upper 60s. Northeast winds 5 to 10 miles per hour. Chance of rain 20%. Wednesday, mostly cloudy with a chance of showers and thunderstorms. Humid with highs in the lower 80s. Northeast winds 5 to 10 miles per hour. Chance of rain 40%. Wednesday night, showers likely with a chance of thunderstorms. Humid with lows in the middle 60s. Northeast winds 5 to 10 miles per hour. Chance of rain 70%. Thursday, mostly sunny. Humid with highs in the middle 80s. East winds around 5 miles per hour. Thursday night, mostly clear in the evening, then becoming partly cloudy. A chance of showers and thunderstorms. Lows in the upper 60s. Chance of rain 50%. Friday, mostly sunny. A slight chance of showers and thunderstorms in the morning. Highs in the upper 80s. Friday night through Monday, mostly clear. Lows in the lower 70s. Highs in the middle 90s. This hazardous weather outlook is for Central Kansas, East Central Kansas, North Central Kansas, and Northeast Kansas. For today and tonight, the probability for widespread hazardous weather is low. For Wednesday through Monday, the probability for widespread hazardous weather is low. The Topeka, Kansas climate summary for yesterday, August 3, 2026. Yesterday's high temperature was 88 degrees. The normal high is 91. The record high is 110 degrees, which was set in 1930. Yesterday's low temperature was 64 degrees. The normal low is 69. The record low is 49 degrees, which was set in 1976. No precipitation fell yesterday, which leaves the monthly total at 0.00 inches. This is 0.40 inches below the normal amount of 0.40 inches for August. The total precipitation for the year still stands at 28.86 inches, which is 6.12 inches above normal. Yesterday, the maximum wind observed was 16 miles an hour from the southeast. The highest wind gust observed was 21 miles per hour from the south. The normal high temperature for today is 91 degrees, and the normal low is 69. The record high for today is 107, which occurred in 1930, and the record low is 50, which occurred in 1894. Sunrise today.

day is at 6:26 a.m. and sunset is at 8:31 p.m. The Manhattan, Kansas climate summary for yesterday, August 3, 2026. Yesterday's high temperature was 90 degrees. The normal high is 92. Yesterday's low temperature was 65 degrees. The normal low is 68. No precipitation fell yesterday, which leaves the monthly total at 0.00 inches. This is 0.42 inches below the normal amount of 0.42 inches for August. The total precipitation for the year still stands at 20.51 inches, which is 0.03 inches above normal. Yesterday the maximum wind observed was 16 miles an hour from the southeast. The highest wind gust observed was 23 miles per hour from the south. The normal high temperature for today is 91 degrees, and the normal low is 68. Sunrise today is at 6:30 a.m. and sunset is at 8:35 p.m. This is NOAA Weather Radio Station WXK91 in Topeka. Here are the 4 a.m. conditions for the local area. At Topeka, it was clear. The temperature was 70 degrees, the dew point 65, and the relative humidity was 84%. The wind was southeast at 3 miles an hour. The pressure was 29.91 inches and steady. At Manhattan, it was partly cloudy. The temperature was 69 degrees, the dew point 66, and the relative humidity was 90%. The wind was calm. Around the region, it was clear, with a temperature of 66 at Lawrence, 76 at Kansas City, 68 at Emporia, 71 at Springfield, and 74 at Wichita. It was mostly cloudy, with a temperature of 70 at Concordia, and 74 at Omaha. Once again, at Manhattan, it was 69 degrees under partly cloudy skies. Once again, at Topeka, it was 70 degrees under clear skies. Now here is your National Weather Service forecast. Today, partly sunny. Highs in the lower 90s. Southeast winds 5 to 10 miles per hour. Tonight, partly cloudy in the evening, then mostly cloudy with a slight chance of showers and thunderstorms after midnight. Humid with lows in the upper 60s. Northeast winds 5 to 10 miles per hour. Chance of rain 20%. Wednesday, mostly cloudy with a chance of showers and thunderstorms. Humid with highs in the lower 80s. Northeast winds 5 to 10 miles per hour. Chance of rain 40%. Wednesday night, showers likely with a chance of thunderstorms. Humid with lows in the middle 60s. Northeast winds 5 to 10 miles per hour. Chance of rain 70%. Thursday, mostly sunny. Humid with highs in the middle 80s. East winds around 5 miles per hour. Thursday night, mostly clear in the evening, then becoming partly cloudy. A chance of showers and thunderstorms. Lows in the upper 60s. Chance of rain 50%. Friday, mostly sunny. A slight chance of showers and thunderstorms in the morning. Highs in the upper 80s. Friday night through Monday, mostly clear. Lows in the lower 70s. Highs in the middle 90s. This hazardous weather outlook is for Central Kansas, East Central Kansas, North Central Kansas, and Northeast Kansas. For today and tonight, the probability for widespread hazardous weather is low. For Wednesday through Monday, the probability for widespread hazardous weather is low. The Rangeland Fire Danger Index will be in a low category this afternoon. Low fire danger means controlled burns can be executed with reasonable safety. Check with local authorities to ensure burning is allowed before starting a planned burn. The Topeka, Kansas climate summary for yesterday, August 3, 2026. Yesterday's high temperature was 88 degrees. The normal high is 91. The record high is 110 degrees, which was set in 1930. Yesterday's low temperature was 64 degrees. The normal low is 69.
The record low is 49 degrees, which was set in 1976. No precipitation fell yesterday, which leaves the monthly total at 0.00 inches. This is 0.40 inches below the normal amount of 0.40 inches for August. The total precipitation for the year still stands at 28.86 inches, which is 6.12 inches above normal. Yesterday the maximum wind observed was 16 miles an hour from the southeast. The highest wind gust observed was 21 miles per hour from the south. The normal high temperature for today is 91 degrees, and the normal low is 69. The record high for today is 107, which occurred in 1930, and the record low is 50, which occurred in 1894. Sunrise today is at 6:26 a.m. and sunset is at 8:31 p.m. The Manhattan, Kansas climate summary for yesterday, August 3, 2026. Yesterday's high temperature was 90 degrees. The normal high is 92. Yesterday's low temperature was 65 degrees. The normal low is 68. No precipitation fell yesterday, which leaves the monthly total at 0.00 inches. This is 0.42 inches. Of 0.42 inches for August. The total precipitation for the year still stands at 20.51 inches, which is 0.03 inches above normal. Yesterday the maximum wind observed was 16 miles an hour from the southeast. The highest wind gust observed was 23 miles per hour from the south. The normal high temperature for today is 91 degrees, and the normal low is 68. Sunrise today is at 6:30 a.m. and sunset is at 8:35 p.m. This is NOAA Weather Radio Station WXK91 in Topeka. Here are the 4 a.m. conditions for the local area. At Topeka, it was clear. The temperature was 70 degrees, the dew point 65, and the relative humidity was 84%. The wind was southeast at 3 miles an hour. The pressure was 29.91 inches and steady. At Manhattan, it was partly cloudy. The temperature was 69 degrees, the dew point 66, and the relative humidity was 90%. The wind was calm. Around the region, it was clear, with a temperature of 66 at Lawrence, 76 at Kansas City, 68 at Emporia, 71 at Springfield, and 74 at Wichita. It was mostly cloudy, with a temperature of 70 at Concordia, and 74 at Omaha. Once again, at Manhattan, it was 69 degrees under partly cloudy skies. Once again, at Topeka, it was 70 degrees under clear skies. This is NOAA Weather Radio WXK91 in Topeka. The current time is 4:39 a.m. Central Daylight Time. Now here is your National Weather Service forecast. Today, partly sunny. Highs in the lower 90s. Southeast winds 5 to 10 miles per hour. Tonight, partly cloudy in the evening, then mostly cloudy with a slight chance of showers and thunderstorms after midnight. Humid with lows in the upper 60s. Northeast winds 5 to 10 miles per hour. Chance of rain 20%. Wednesday, mostly cloudy with a chance of showers and thunderstorms. Humid with highs in the lower 80s. Northeast winds 5 to 10 miles per hour. Chance of rain 40%. Wednesday night, showers likely with a chance of thunderstorms. Humid with lows in the middle 60s. Northeast winds 5 to 10 miles per hour. Chance of rain 70%. Thursday, mostly sunny. Humid with highs in the middle 80s. East winds around 5 miles per hour. Thursday night, mostly clear in the evening, then becoming partly cloudy. A chance of showers and thunderstorms. Lows in the upper 60s. Chance of rain 50%. Friday, mostly sunny. A slight chance of showers and thunderstorms in the morning. Highs in the upper 80s. Friday night through Monday, mostly clear. Lows in the lower 70s. Highs in the middle 90s.
This hazardous weather outlook is for central Kansas, east central Kansas, north central Kansas, and northeast Kansas. For today and tonight, the probability for widespread hazardous weather is low. For Wednesday through Monday, the probability for widespread hazardous weather is low. The Topeka, Kansas climate summary for yesterday, August 3, 2026. Yesterday's high temperature was 88 degrees. The normal high is 91. The record high is 110 degrees, which was set in 1930. Yesterday's low temperature was 64 degrees. The normal low is 69. The record low is 49 degrees, which was set in 1976. No precipitation fell yesterday, which leaves the monthly total at 0.00 inches. This is 0.40 inches below the normal amount of 0.40 inches for August. The total precipitation for the year still stands at 28.86 inches, which is 6.12 inches above normal. Yesterday the maximum wind observed was 16 miles an hour from the southeast. The highest wind gust observed was 21 miles per hour from the south. The normal high temperature for today is 91 degrees, and the normal low is 69. The record high for today is 107, which occurred in 1930, and the record low is 50, which occurred in 1894. Sunrise today is at 6:26 a.m. and sunset is at 8:31 p.m. The Manhattan, Kansas climate summary for yesterday, August 3, 2026. Yesterday's high temperature was 90 degrees. The normal high is 92. Yesterday's low temperature was 65 degrees. The normal low is 68. No precipitation fell yesterday, which leaves the monthly total at 0.00 inches. This is 0.42 inches below the normal amount of 0.42 inches for August. The total precipitation for the year still stands at 20.51 inches, which is 0.03 inches above normal. Yesterday the maximum wind observed was 16 miles an hour from the southeast. The highest wind gust observed was 23 miles per hour from the south. The normal high temperature for today is 91 degrees, and the normal low is 68. Sunrise today is at 6:30 a.m. and sunset is at 8:35 p.m. This is NOAA Weather Radio Station WXK91 in Topeka. Here are the 4 a.m. conditions for the local area. At Topeka, it was clear. The temperature was 70 degrees, the dew point 65, and the relative humidity was 84%. The wind was southeast at 3 miles an hour. The pressure was 29.91 inches and steady. At Manhattan, it was partly cloudy. The temperature was 69 degrees, the dew point 66, and the relative humidity was 90%. The wind was calm. Around the region, it was clear, with a temperature of 66 at Lawrence, 76 at Kansas City, 68 at Emporia, 71 at Springfield, and 74 at Wichita. It was mostly cloudy, with a temperature of 70 at Concordia, and 74 at Omaha. Once again, at Manhattan, it was 69 degrees under partly cloudy skies. Once again, at Topeka, it was 70 degrees under clear skies. Now here is your National Weather Service forecast. Today, partly sunny. Highs in the lower 90s. Southeast winds 5 to 10 miles per hour. Tonight, partly cloudy in the evening, then mostly cloudy with a slight chance of showers and thunderstorms after midnight. Humid with lows in the upper 60s. Northeast winds 5 to 10 miles per hour. Chance of rain 20%. Wednesday, mostly cloudy with a chance of showers and thunderstorms. Humid with highs in the lower 80s. Northeast winds 5 to 10 miles per hour. Chance of rain 40%. Wednesday night, showers likely with a chance of thunderstorms. Humid with lows in the middle 60s. Northeast winds 5 to 10 miles per hour. Chance of rain 70%. Thursday, mostly sunny. Humid with highs in the middle 80s. East winds.

around 5 miles per hour. Thursday night, mostly clear in the evening, then becoming partly cloudy. A chance of showers and thunderstorms. Lows in the upper 60s. Chance of rain 50%. Friday, mostly sunny. A slight chance of showers and thunderstorms in the morning. Highs in the upper 80s. Friday night through Monday, mostly clear. Lows in the lower 70s. Highs in the middle 90s. The Rangeland Fire Danger Index will be in the low category this afternoon. Low fire danger means controlled burns can be executed with reasonable safety. Check with local authorities to ensure burning is allowed before starting a planned burn. This hazardous weather outlook is for Central Kansas, East Central Kansas, North Central Kansas and Northeast Kansas. For today and tonight, the probability for widespread hazardous weather is low. For Wednesday through Monday, the probability for widespread hazardous weather is low. The Topeka, Kansas climate summary for yesterday, August 3, 2026. Yesterday's high temperature was 88 degrees. The normal high is 91. The record high is 110 degrees, which was set in 1930. Yesterday's low temperature was 64 degrees. The normal low is 69. The record low is 49 degrees, which was set in 1976. No precipitation fell yesterday, which leaves the monthly total at 0.00 inches. This is 0.40 inches below the normal amount of 0.40 inches for August. The total precipitation for the year still stands at 28.86 inches, which is 6.12 inches above normal. Yesterday the maximum wind observed was 16 miles an hour from the southeast. The highest wind gust observed was 21 miles per hour from the south. The normal high temperature for today is 91 degrees, and the normal low is 69. The record high for today is 107, which occurred in 1930, and the record low is 50, which occurred in 1894. Sunrise today is at 6:26 a.m. and sunset is at 8:31 p.m. The Manhattan, Kansas climate summary for yesterday, August 3, 2026. Yesterday's high temperature was 90 degrees. The normal high is 92. Yesterday's low temperature was 65 degrees. The normal low is 68. No precipitation fell yesterday, which leaves the monthly total at 0.00 inches. This is 0.42 inches below the normal amount of 0.42 inches for August. The total precipitation for the year still stands at 20.51 inches, which is 0.03 inches above normal. Yesterday the maximum wind observed was 16 miles an hour from the southeast. The highest wind gust observed was 23 miles per hour from the south. The normal high temperature for today is 91 degrees. And the normal low is 68. Sunrise today is at 6:30 a.m. and sunset is at 8:35 p.m. This is NOAA Weather Radio Station WXK91 in Topeka. Here are the 4 a.m. conditions for the local area. At Topeka, it was clear. The temperature was 70 degrees, the dew point 65, and the relative humidity was 84%. The wind was southeast at 3 miles an hour. The pressure was 29.91 inches and steady. At Manhattan, it was partly cloudy. The temperature was 69 degrees, the dew point 66, and the relative humidity was 90%. The wind was calm. Around the region, it was clear, with a temperature of 66 at Lawrence, 76 at Kansas City, 68 at Emporia, 71 at Springfield, and 74 at Wichita. It was mostly cloudy, with a temperature of 70 at Concordia, and 74 at Omaha. Once again, at Manhattan, it was 69 degrees under partly cloudy skies. Once again, at Topeka, it was 70 degrees under clear skies. Now here is your National Weather Service forecast. Today, partly sunny. Highs in the lower 90s. Southeast winds 5 to 10 miles per hour. Tonight, partly

cloudy in the evening, then mostly cloudy with a slight chance of showers and thunderstorms after midnight. Humid with lows in the upper 60s. Northeast winds 5 to 10 miles per hour. Chance of rain 20%. Wednesday, mostly cloudy with a chance of showers and thunderstorms. Humid with highs in the lower 80s. Northeast winds 5 to 10 miles per hour. Chance of rain 40%. Wednesday night, showers likely with a chance of thunderstorms. Humid with lows in the middle 60s. Northeast winds 5 to 10 miles per hour. Chance of rain 70%. Thursday, mostly sunny. Humid with highs in the middle 80s. East winds around 5 miles per hour. Thursday night, mostly clear in the evening, then becoming partly cloudy. A chance of showers and thunderstorms. Lows in the upper 60s. Chance of rain 50%. Friday, mostly sunny. A slight chance of showers and thunderstorms in the morning. Highs in the upper 80s. Friday night through Monday, mostly clear. Lows in the lower 70s. Highs in the middle 90s. This hazardous weather outlook is for central Kansas, east central Kansas, north central Kansas, and northeast Kansas. For today and tonight, the probability for widespread hazardous weather is low. For Wednesday through Monday, the probability for widespread hazardous weather is low. The Topeka, Kansas climate summary for yesterday, August 3, 2026. Yesterday's high temperature was 88 degrees. The normal high is 91. The record high is 110 degrees, which was set in 1930. Yesterday's low temperature was 64 degrees. The normal low is 69. The record low is 49 degrees, which was set in 1976. No precipitation fell yesterday, which leaves the monthly total at 0.00 inches. This is 0.40 inches below the normal amount of 0.40 inches for August. The total precipitation for the year still stands at 28.86 inches, which is 6.12 inches above normal. Yesterday the maximum wind observed was 16 miles an hour from the southeast. The highest wind gust observed was 21 miles per hour from the south. The normal high temperature for today is 91 degrees, and the normal low is 69. The record high for today is 107, which occurred in 1930, and the record low is 50, which occurred in 1894. Sunrise today is at 6:26 a.m. and sunset is at 8:31 p.m. The current time is 4:53 a.m. Central Daylight Time. The Manhattan, Kansas climate summary for yesterday, August 3, 2026. Yesterday's high temperature was 90 degrees. The normal high is 92. Yesterday's low temperature was 65 degrees. The normal low is 68. No precipitation fell yesterday, which leaves the monthly total at 0.00 inches. This is 0.42 inches below the normal amount of 0.42 inches for August. The total precipitation for the year still stands at 20.51 inches, which is 0.03 inches above normal. Yesterday the maximum wind observed was 16 miles an hour from the southeast. The highest wind gust observed was 23 miles per hour from the south. The normal high temperature for today is 91 degrees, and the normal low is 68. Sunrise today is at 6:30 a.m. and sunset is at 8:35 p.m. The Rangeland Fire Danger Index will be in a low category this afternoon. Low fire danger means controlled burns can be executed with reasonable safety. Check with local authorities to ensure burning is allowed before starting a planned burn. 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Here are the 4 a.m. conditions for the local area. At Topeka, it was clear. The temperature was 70 degrees, the dew point 65, and the relative humidity was 84%. The wind was southeast at 3 miles an hour. The pressure was 29.91 inches and steady. At Manhattan.

Tonight, partly cloudy in the evening, then mostly cloudy with a slight chance of showers and thunderstorms after midnight. Humid with lows in the upper 60s. Northeast winds 5 to 10 miles per hour. Chance of rain 20%. Wednesday, mostly cloudy with a chance of showers and thunderstorms. Humid with highs in the lower 80s. Northeast winds 5 to 10 miles per hour. Chance of rain 40%. Wednesday night, showers likely with a chance of thunderstorms. Humid with lows in the middle 60s. Northeast winds 5 to 10 miles per hour. Chance of rain 70%. Thursday, mostly sunny. Humid with highs in the middle 80s. East winds around 5 miles per hour. Thursday night, mostly clear in the evening, then becoming partly cloudy. A chance of showers and thunderstorms. Lows in the upper 60s. Chance of rain 50%. Friday, mostly sunny. A slight chance of showers and thunderstorms in the morning. Highs in the upper 80s. Friday night through Monday, mostly clear. Lows in the lower 70s. Highs in the middle 90s. This hazardous weather outlook is for Central Kansas, East Central Kansas, North Central Kansas, and Northeast Kansas. For today and tonight, the probability for widespread hazardous weather is low. For Wednesday through Monday, the probability for widespread hazardous weather is low. The Topeka, Kansas climate summary for yesterday, August 3, 2026. Yesterday's high temperature was 88 degrees. The normal high is 91. The record high is 110 degrees, which was set in 1930. Yesterday's low temperature was 64 degrees. The normal low is 69. The record low is 49 degrees, which was set in 1976. No precipitation fell yesterday, which leaves the monthly total at 0.00 inches. This is 0.40 inches below the normal amount of 0.40 inches for August. The total precipitation for the year still stands at 28.86 inches, which is 6.12 inches above normal. Yesterday the maximum wind observed was 16 miles an hour from the southeast. The highest wind gust observed was 21 miles per hour from the south. The normal high temperature for today is 91 degrees, and the normal low is 69. The record high for today is 107, which occurred in 1930, and the record low is 50, which occurred in 1894. Sunrise today is at 6:26 a.m. and sunset is at 8:31 p.m. The Manhattan, Kansas climate summary for yesterday, August 3, 2026. Yesterday's high temperature was 90 degrees. The normal high is 92. Yesterday's low temperature was 65 degrees. The normal low is 68. No precipitation fell yesterday, which leaves the monthly total at 0.00 inches. This is 0.42 inches below the normal amount of 0.42 inches for August. The total precipitation for the year still stands at 20.51 inches, which is 0.03 inches above normal. Yesterday the maximum wind observed was 16 miles an hour from the southeast. The highest wind gust observed was 23 miles per hour from the south. The normal high temperature for today is 91 degrees, and the normal low is 68. Sunrise today is at 6:30 a.m. and sunset is at 8:35 p.m. This is NOAA Weather Radio Station WXK91 in Topeka. Here are the 4 a.m. conditions for the local area. At Topeka, it was clear. The temperature was 70 degrees, the dew point 65, and the relative humidity was 84%. The wind was southeast at 3 miles an hour. The pressure was 29.91 inches and steady. At Manhattan, it was partly cloudy. The temperature was 69 degrees, the dew point 66, and the relative humidity was 90%. The wind was calm. Around the region, it was clear, with a temperature of 66 at Lawrence, 76 at Kansas City, 68 at Emporia, 71 at

Springfield, and 74 at Wichita. It was mostly cloudy, with a temperature of 70 at Concordia, and 74 at Omaha. Once again, at Manhattan, it was 69 degrees under partly cloudy skies. Once again, at Topeka, it was 70 degrees under clear skies. Now here is your National Weather Service forecast. Today, partly sunny. Highs in the lower 90s. Southeast winds 5 to 10 miles per hour. Tonight, partly cloudy in the evening, then mostly cloudy with a slight chance of showers and thunderstorms after midnight. Humid with lows in the upper 60s. Northeast winds 5 to 10 miles per hour. Chance of rain 20%. Wednesday, mostly cloudy with a chance of showers and thunderstorms. Humid with highs in the lower 80s. Northeast winds 5 to 10 miles per hour. Chance of rain 40%. Wednesday night, showers likely with a chance of thunderstorms. Humid with lows in the middle 60s. Northeast winds 5 to 10 miles per hour. Chance of rain 70%. Thursday, mostly sunny. Humid with highs in the middle 80s. East winds around 5 miles per hour. Thursday night, mostly clear in the evening, then becoming partly cloudy. A chance of showers and thunderstorms. Lows in the upper 60s. Chance of rain 50%. Friday, mostly sunny. A slight chance of showers and thunderstorms in the morning. Highs in the upper 80s. Friday night through Monday, mostly clear. Lows in the lower 70s. Highs in the middle 90s. This hazardous weather outlook is for central Kansas, east central Kansas, north central Kansas, and northeast Kansas. For today and tonight, the probability for widespread hazardous weather is low. For Wednesday through Monday, the probability for widespread hazardous weather is low. The Topeka, Kansas climate summary for yesterday, August 3, 2026. Yesterday's high temperature was 88 degrees. The normal high is 91. The record high is 110 degrees, which was set in 1930. Yesterday's low temperature was 64 degrees. The normal low is 69. The record low is 49 degrees, which was set in 1976. No precipitation fell yesterday, which leaves the monthly total at 0.00 inches. This is 0.40 inches below the normal amount of 0.40 inches for August. The total precipitation for the year still stands at 28.86 inches, which is 6.12 inches above normal. Yesterday the maximum wind observed was 16 miles an hour from the southeast. The highest wind gust observed was 21 miles per hour from the south. The normal high temperature for today is 91 degrees, and the normal low is 69. The record high for today is 107, which occurred in 1930, and the record low is 50, which occurred in 1894. Sunrise today is at 6:26 a.m. and sunset is at 8:31 p.m. The Rangeland Fire Danger Index will be in a low category this afternoon. Low fire danger means controlled burns can be executed with reasonable safety. Check with local authorities to ensure burning is allowed before starting a planned burn. The Manhattan, Kansas climate summary for yesterday, August 3, 2026. Yesterday's high temperature was 90 degrees. The normal high is 92. Yesterday's low temperature was 65 degrees. The normal low is 68. No precipitation fell yesterday, which leaves the monthly total at 0.00 inches. This is 0.42 inches below the normal amount of 0.42 inches for August. The total precipitation for the year still stands at 20.51 inches, which is 0.03 inches above normal. Yesterday the maximum wind observed was 16 miles an hour from the southeast. The highest wind gust observed was 23 miles per hour from the south. The normal high temperature for today is 91 degrees, and the normal low is 68.
sunrise today is at 6:30 a.m. and sunset is at 8:35 p.m. This is NOAA Weather Radio Station WXK91 in Topeka. Now here is your National Weather Service forecast. Today, partly sunny. Highs in the lower 90s. Southeast winds 5 to 10 miles per hour. Tonight, partly cloudy in the evening, then mostly cloudy with a slight chance of showers and thunderstorms after midnight. Humid with lows in the upper 60s. Northeast winds 5 to 10 miles per hour. Chance of rain 20%. Wednesday, mostly cloudy with a chance of showers and thunderstorms. Humid with highs in the lower 80s. Northeast winds 5 to 10 miles per hour. Chance of rain 40%. Wednesday night, showers likely with a chance of thunderstorms. Humid with lows in the middle 60s. Northeast winds 5 to 10 miles per hour. Chance of rain 70%. Thursday, mostly sunny. Humid with highs in the middle 80s. East winds around 5 miles per hour. Thursday night, mostly clear in the evening, then becoming partly cloudy. A chance of showers and thunderstorms. Lows in the upper 60s. Chance of rain 50%. Friday, mostly sunny. A slight chance of showers and thunderstorms in the morning. Highs in the upper 80s. Friday night through Monday, mostly clear. Lows in the lower 70s. Highs in the middle 90s. The current time is 5:08 a.m. Central Daylight Time. This hazardous weather outlook is for Central Kansas, East Central Kansas, North Central Kansas and Northeast Kansas. For today and tonight, the probability for widespread hazardous weather is low. For Wednesday through Monday, the probability for widespread hazardous weather is low. The Topeka, Kansas climate summary for yesterday, August 3, 2026. Yesterday's high temperature was 88 degrees. The normal high is 91. The record high is 110 degrees, which was set in 1930. Yesterday's low temperature was 64 degrees. The normal low is 69. The record low is 49 degrees, which was set in 1976. No precipitation fell yesterday, which leaves the monthly total at 0.00 inches. This is 0.40 inches below the normal amount of 0.40 inches for August. The total precipitation for the year still stands at 28.86 inches, which is 6.12 inches above normal. Yesterday the maximum wind observed was 16 miles an hour from the southeast. The highest wind gust observed was 21 miles per hour from the south. The normal high temperature for today is 91 degrees, and the normal low is 69. The record high for today is 107, which occurred in 1930, and the record low is 50, which occurred in 1894. Sunrise today is at 6:26 a.m. and sunset is at 8:31 p.m. The Manhattan, Kansas climate summary for yesterday, August 3, 2026. Yesterday's high temperature was 90 degrees. The normal high is 92. Yesterday's low temperature was 65 degrees. The normal low is 68. No precipitation fell yesterday, which leaves the monthly total at 0.00 inches. This is 0.42 inches below the normal amount of 0.42 inches for August. The total precipitation for the year still stands at 20.51 inches, which is 0.03 inches above normal. Yesterday the maximum wind observed was 16 miles an hour from the southeast. The highest wind gust observed was 23 miles per hour from the south. The normal high temperature for today is 91 degrees. And the normal low is 68. Sunrise today is at 6:30 a.m. and sunset is at 8:35 p.m. This is NOAA Weather Radio Station WXK91 in Topeka. Here are the 5 a.m. conditions for the local area. At Topeka, it was clear. The temperature was 69 degrees, the dew point 65, and the relative humidity was 86%.
The wind was calm. The pressure was 29.9.

9.4 inches and rising. At Manhattan, it was partly cloudy. The temperature was 69 degrees, the dew point 66, and the relative humidity was 90%. The wind was calm. Around the region, it was clear, with a temperature of 66 at Lawrence, 74 at Kansas City, 67 at Emporia, 70 at Springfield, and 73 at Wichita. It was mostly cloudy, with a temperature of 69 at Concordia, and 72 at Omaha. Once again, at Manhattan, it was 69 degrees under partly cloudy skies. Once again, at Topeka, it was 69 degrees under clear skies. Now here is your National Weather Service forecast. Today, partly sunny. Highs in the lower 90s. Southeast winds 5 to 10 miles per hour. Tonight, partly cloudy in the evening, then mostly cloudy with a slight chance of showers and thunderstorms after midnight. Humid with lows in the upper 60s. Northeast winds 5 to 10 miles per hour. Chance of rain 20%. Wednesday, mostly cloudy with a chance of showers and thunderstorms. Humid with highs in the lower 80s. Northeast winds 5 to 10 miles per hour. Chance of rain 40%. Wednesday night, showers likely with a chance of thunderstorms. Humid with lows in the middle 60s. Northeast winds 5 to 10 miles per hour. Chance of rain 70%. Thursday, mostly sunny. Humid with highs in the middle 80s. East winds around 5 miles per hour. Thursday night, mostly clear in the evening, then becoming partly cloudy. A chance of showers and thunderstorms. Lows in the upper 60s. Chance of rain 50%. Friday, mostly sunny. A slight chance of showers and thunderstorms in the morning. Highs in the upper 80s. Friday night through Monday, mostly clear. Lows in the lower 70s. Highs in the middle 90s. This hazardous weather outlook is for Central Kansas, East Central Kansas, North Central Kansas, and Northeast Kansas. For today and tonight, the probability for widespread hazardous weather is low. For Wednesday through Monday, the probability for widespread hazardous weather is low. The Topeka, Kansas climate summary for yesterday, August 3, 2026. Yesterday's high temperature was 88 degrees. The normal high is 91. The record high is 110 degrees, which was set in 1930. Yesterday's low temperature was 64 degrees. The normal low is 69. The record low is 49 degrees, which was set in 1976. No precipitation fell yesterday, which leaves the monthly total at 0.00 inches. This is 0.40 inches below the normal amount of 0.40 inches for August. The total precipitation for the year still stands at 28.86 inches, which is 6.12 inches above normal. Yesterday the maximum wind observed was 16 miles an hour from the southeast. The highest wind gust observed was 21 miles per hour from the south. The normal high temperature for today is 91 degrees. And the normal low is 69. The record high for today is 107, which occurred in 1930, and the record low is 50, which occurred in 1894. Sunrise today is at 6:26 a.m. and sunset is at 8:31 p.m. The Rangeland Fire Danger Index will be in a low category this afternoon. Low fire danger means controlled burns can be executed with reasonable safety. Check with local authorities to ensure burning is allowed before starting a planned burn. The Manhattan, Kansas climate summary for yesterday, August 3, 2026. Yesterday's high temperature was 90 degrees. The normal high is 92. Yesterday's low temperature was 65 degrees. The normal low is 68. No precipitation fell yesterday, which leaves the monthly total at 0.00 inches. This is 0.42 inches below the normal amount of 0.42 inches for August.
The total precipitation for the year still stands at 20.51 inches, which is 0.03 inches above normal. Yesterday, the maximum wind observed was 16 miles an hour from the southeast. The highest wind gust observed was 23 miles per hour from the south. The normal high temperature for today is 91 degrees, and the normal low is 68. Sunrise today is at 6:30 a.m. and sunset is at 8:35 p.m. This is NOAA Weather Radio Station WXK91 in Topeka. Here are the 5 a.m. conditions for the local area. At Topeka, it was clear. The temperature was 69 degrees, the dew point 65, and the relative humidity was 86%. The wind was calm. The pressure was 29.94 inches and rising. At Manhattan, it was partly cloudy. The temperature was 69 degrees, the dew point 66, and the relative humidity was 90%. The wind was calm. Around the region, it was clear, with a temperature of 66 at Lawrence, 74 at Kansas City, 67 at Emporia, 70 at Springfield, and 73 at Wichita. It was mostly cloudy, with a temperature of 69 at Concordia, and 72 at Omaha. Once again, at Manhattan, it was 69 degrees under partly cloudy skies. Once again, at Topeka, it was 69 degrees under clear skies. Now here is your National Weather Service forecast. Today, partly sunny. Highs in the lower 90s. Southeast winds 5 to 10 miles per hour. Tonight, partly cloudy in the evening, then mostly cloudy with a slight chance of showers and thunderstorms after midnight. Humid with lows in the upper 60s. Northeast winds 5 to 10 miles per hour. Chance of rain 20%. Wednesday, mostly cloudy with a chance of showers and thunderstorms. Humid with highs in the lower 80s. Northeast winds 5 to 10 miles per hour. Chance of rain 40%. Wednesday night, showers likely with a chance of thunderstorms. Humid with lows in the middle 60s. Northeast winds 5 to 10 miles per hour. Chance of rain 70%. Thursday, mostly sunny. Humid with highs in the middle 80s. East winds around 5 miles per hour. Thursday night, mostly clear in the evening, then becoming partly cloudy. A chance of showers and thunderstorms. Lows in the upper 60s. Chance of rain 50%. Friday, mostly sunny. A slight chance of showers and thunderstorms in the morning. Highs in the upper 80s. Friday night through Monday, mostly clear. Lows in the lower 70s. Highs in the middle 90s. This hazardous weather outlook is for Central Kansas, East Central Kansas, North Central Kansas, and Northeast Kansas. For today and tonight, the probability for widespread hazardous weather is low. For Wednesday through Monday, the probability for widespread hazardous weather is low. The Topeka, Kansas climate summary for yesterday, August 3, 2026. Yesterday's high temperature was 88 degrees. The normal high is 91. The record high is 110 degrees, which was set in 1930. Yesterday's low temperature was 64 degrees. The normal low is 69. The record low is 49 degrees, which was set in 1976. No precipitation fell yesterday, which leaves the monthly total at 0.00 inches. This is 0.40 inches below the normal amount of 0.40 inches for August. The total precipitation for the year still stands at 28.86 inches, which is 6.12 inches above normal. Yesterday, the maximum wind observed was 16 miles an hour from the southeast. The highest wind gust observed was 21 miles per hour from the south. The normal high temperature for today is 91 degrees, and the normal low is 69. The record high for today is 107, which occurred in 1930, and the record low is 50, which occurred in 1894. Sunrise today is at 6:26 a.m. and sunset is at 8:31 p.m.
The Manhattan, Kansas Climate Summary for yesterday, August

March 3, 2026. Yesterday's high temperature was 90 degrees. The normal high is 92. Yesterday's low temperature was 65 degrees. The normal low is 68. No precipitation fell yesterday, which leaves the monthly total at 0.00 inches. This is 0.42 inches below the normal amount of 0.42 inches for August. The total precipitation for the year still stands at 20.51 inches, which is 0.03 inches above normal. Yesterday the maximum wind observed was 16 miles an hour from the southeast. The highest wind gust observed was 23 miles per hour from the south. The normal high temperature for today is 91 degrees, and the normal low is 68. Sunrise today is at 6:30 a.m. and sunset is at 8:35 p.m. This is NOAA Weather Radio Station WXK91 in Topeka. Here are the 5 a.m. conditions for the local area. At Topeka, it was clear. The temperature was 69 degrees, the dew point 65, and the relative humidity was 86%. The wind was calm. The pressure was 29.94 inches and rising. At Manhattan, it was partly cloudy. The temperature was 69 degrees, the dew point 66, and the relative humidity was 90%. The wind was calm. Around the region, it was clear, with a temperature of 66 at Lawrence, 74 at Kansas City, 67 at Emporia, 70 at Springfield, and 73 at Wichita. It was mostly cloudy, with a temperature of 69 at Concordia, and 72 at Omaha. Once again, at Manhattan, it was 69 degrees under partly cloudy skies. Once again, at Topeka, it was 69 degrees under clear skies. The current time is 5:23 a.m. Central Daylight Time. Now here is your National Weather Service forecast. Today, partly sunny. Highs in the lower 90s. Southeast winds 5 to 10 miles per hour. Tonight, partly cloudy in the evening, then mostly cloudy with a slight chance of showers and thunderstorms after midnight. Humid with lows in the upper 60s. Northeast winds 5 to 10 miles per hour. Chance of rain 20%. Wednesday, mostly cloudy with a chance of showers and thunderstorms. Humid with highs in the lower 80s. Northeast winds 5 to 10 miles per hour. Chance of rain 40%. Wednesday night, showers likely with a chance of thunderstorms. Humid with lows in the middle 60s. Northeast winds 5 to 10 miles per hour. Chance of rain 70%. Thursday, mostly sunny. Humid with highs in the middle 80s. East winds around 5 miles per hour. Thursday night, mostly clear in the evening, then becoming partly cloudy. A chance of showers and thunderstorms. Lows in the upper 60s. Chance of rain 50%. Friday, mostly sunny. A slight chance of showers and thunderstorms in the morning. Highs in the upper 80s. Friday night through Monday, mostly clear. Lows in the lower 70s. Highs in the middle 90s. The Rangeland Fire Danger Index will be in a low category this afternoon. Low fire danger means controlled burns can be executed with reasonable safety. Check with local authorities to ensure burning is allowed before starting a planned burn. This hazardous weather outlook is for Central Kansas, East Central Kansas, North Central Kansas, and Northeast Kansas. For today and tonight, the probability for widespread hazardous weather is low. For Wednesday through Monday, the probability for widespread hazardous weather is low. The Topeka, Kansas climate summary for yesterday, August 3, 2026. Yesterday's high temperature was 88 degrees. The normal high is 91. The record high is 110 degrees, which was set in 1930. Yesterday's low temperature was 64 degrees. The normal low is 69. The record low is 49 degrees, which was set in 1976. No precipitation failure.

yesterday, which leaves the monthly total at 0.00 inches. This is 0.40 inches below the normal amount of 0.40 inches for August. The total precipitation for the year still stands at 28.86 inches, which is 6.12 inches above normal. Yesterday the maximum wind observed was 16 miles an hour from the southeast. The highest wind gust observed was 21 miles per hour from the south. The normal high temperature for today is 91 degrees, and the normal low is 69. The record high for today is 107, which occurred in 1930, and the record low is 50, which occurred in 1894. Sunrise today is at 6:26 a.m. and sunset is at 8:31 p.m. The Manhattan, Kansas climate summary for yesterday, August 3, 2026. Yesterday's high temperature was 90 degrees. The normal high is 92. Yesterday's low temperature was 65 degrees. The normal low is 68. No precipitation fell yesterday, which leaves the monthly total at 0.00 inches. This is 0.42 inches below the normal amount of 0.42 inches for August. The total precipitation for the year still stands at 20.51 inches, which is 0.03 inches above normal. Yesterday the maximum wind observed was 16 miles an hour from the southeast. The highest wind gust observed was 23 miles per hour from the south. The normal high temperature for today is 91 degrees, and the normal low is 68. Sunrise today is at 6:30 a.m. and sunset is at 8:35 p.m. This is NOAA Weather Radio Station WXK91 in Topeka. Here are the 5 a.m. conditions for the local area. At Topeka, it was clear. The temperature was 69 degrees, the dew point 65, and the relative humidity was 86%. The wind was calm. The pressure was 29.94 inches and rising. At Manhattan, it was partly cloudy. The temperature was 69 degrees, the dew point 66, and the relative humidity was 90%. The wind was calm. Around the region, it was clear, with a temperature of 66 at Lawrence, 74 at Kansas City, 67 at Emporia, 70 at Springfield, and 73 at Wichita. It was mostly cloudy, with a temperature of 69 at Concordia, and 72 at Omaha. Once again, at Manhattan, it was 69 degrees under partly cloudy skies. Once again, at Topeka, it was 69 degrees under clear skies. Now here is your National Weather Service forecast. Today, partly sunny. Highs in the lower 90s. Southeast winds 5 to 10 miles per hour. Tonight, partly cloudy in the evening, then mostly cloudy with a slight chance of showers and thunderstorms after midnight. Humid with lows in the upper 60s. Northeast winds 5 to 10 miles per hour. Chance of rain 20%. Wednesday, mostly cloudy with a chance of showers and thunderstorms. Humid with highs in the lower 80s. Northeast winds 5 to 10 miles per hour. Chance of rain 40%. Wednesday night, showers likely with a chance of thunderstorms. Humid with lows in the middle 60s. Northeast winds 5 to 10 miles per hour. Chance of rain 70%. Thursday, mostly sunny. Humid with highs in the middle 80s. East winds around 5 miles per hour. Thursday night, mostly clear in the evening, then becoming partly cloudy. A chance of showers and thunderstorms. Lows in the upper 60s. Chance of rain 50%. Friday, mostly sunny. A slight chance of showers and thunderstorms in the morning. Highs in the upper 80s. Friday night through Monday, mostly clear. Lows in the lower 70s. Highs in the middle 90s. This hazardous weather outlook is for central Kansas, east central Kansas, north central Kansas, and northeast Kansas. For today and tonight, the probability for widespread hazardous weather is low. For Wednesday through Monday,
the probability for widespread

hazardous weather is low. The Topeka, Kansas climate summary for yesterday, August 3, 2026. Yesterday's high temperature was 88 degrees. The normal high is 91. The record high is 110 degrees, which was set in 1930. Yesterday's low temperature was 64 degrees. The normal low is 69. The record low is 49 degrees, which was set in 1976. No precipitation fell yesterday, which leaves the monthly total at 0.00 inches. This is 0.40 inches below the normal amount of 0.40 inches for August. The total precipitation for the year still stands at 28.86 inches, which is 6.12 inches above normal. Yesterday the maximum wind observed was 16 miles an hour from the southeast. The highest wind gust observed was 21 miles per hour from the south. The normal high temperature for today is 91 degrees, and the normal low is 69. The record high for today is 107, which occurred in 1930, and the record low is 50, which occurred in 1894. Sunrise today is at 6:26 a.m. and sunset is at 8:31 p.m. The Manhattan, Kansas climate summary for yesterday, August 3, 2026. Yesterday's high temperature was 90 degrees. It's at 8:31 p.m. The Manhattan, Kansas climate summary for yesterday, August 3, 2026. Yesterday's high temperature was 90 degrees. The normal high is 92. Yesterday's low temperature was 65 degrees. The normal low is 68. No precipitation fell yesterday, which leaves the monthly total at 0.00 inches. This is 0.42 inches below the normal amount of 0.42 inches for August. The total precipitation for the year still stands at 20.51 inches, which is 0.03 inches above normal. Yesterday the maximum wind observed was 16 miles an hour from the southeast. The highest wind gust observed was 23 miles per hour from the south. The normal high temperature for today is 91 degrees, and the normal low is 68. Sunrise today is at 6:30 a.m. and sunset is at 8:35 p.m. This is NOAA Weather Radio Station WXK91 in Topeka. Here are the 5 a.m. conditions for the local area. At Topeka, it was clear. The temperature was 69 degrees, the dew point 65, and the relative humidity was 86%. The wind was calm. The pressure was 29.94 inches and rising. At Manhattan, it was partly cloudy. The temperature was 69 degrees, the dew point 66, and the relative humidity was 90%. The wind was calm. Around the region, it was clear, with a temperature of 66 at Lawrence, 74 at Kansas City, 67 at Emporia, 70 at Springfield, and 73 at Wichita. It was mostly cloudy, with a temperature of 69 at Concordia, and 72 at Omaha. Once again, at Manhattan, it was 69 degrees under partly cloudy skies. Once again, at Topeka, it was 69 degrees under clear skies. The Rangeland Fire Danger Index will be in the low category this afternoon. Low fire danger means controlled burns can be executed with reasonable safety. Check with local authorities to ensure burning is allowed before starting a planned burn. Now here is your National Weather Service forecast. Today, partly sunny. Highs in the lower 90s. Southeast winds 5 to 10 miles per hour. Tonight, partly cloudy in the evening, then mostly cloudy with a slight chance of showers and thunderstorms after midnight. Humid with lows in the upper 60s. Northeast winds 5 to 10 miles per hour. Chance of rain 20%. Wednesday, mostly cloudy with a chance of showers and thunderstorms. Humid with highs in the lower 80s. Northeast winds 5 to 10 miles per hour. Chance of rain 40%. Wednesday night, showers likely with a chance of thunderstorms. Humid with lows in the middle 60s. Northeast winds 5

to 10 miles per hour. Chance of rain 70%. Thursday, mostly sunny. Humid with highs in the middle 80s. East winds around 5 miles per hour. Thursday night, mostly clear in the evening, then becoming partly cloudy. A chance of showers and thunderstorms. Lows in the upper 60s. Chance of rain 50%. Friday, mostly sunny. A slight chance of showers and thunderstorms in the morning. Highs in the upper 80s. Friday night through Monday, mostly clear. Lows in the lower 70s. Highs in the middle 90s. This hazardous weather outlook is for central Kansas, east central Kansas, north central Kansas, and northeast Kansas. For today and tonight, the probability for widespread hazardous weather is low. For Wednesday through Monday, the probability for widespread hazardous weather is low. The Topeka, Kansas climate summary for yesterday, August 3, 2026. Yesterday's high temperature was 88 degrees. The normal high is 91. The record high is 110 degrees, which was set in 1930. Yesterday's low temperature was 64 degrees. The normal low is 69. The record low is 49 degrees, which was set in 1976. No precipitation fell yesterday, which leaves the monthly total at 0.00 inches. This is 0.40 inches below the normal amount of 0.40 inches for August. The total precipitation for the year still stands at 28.86 inches, which is 6.12 inches above normal. Yesterday the maximum wind observed was 16 miles an hour from the southeast. The highest wind gust observed was 21 miles per hour from the south. The normal high temperature for today is 91 degrees, and the normal low is 69. The record high for today is 107, which occurred in 1930, and the record low is 50, which occurred in 1894. Sunrise today is at 6:26 a.m. and sunset is at 8:31 p.m. This is NOAA Weather Radio WXK91 in Topeka. The current time is 5:39 a.m. Central Daylight Time. 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Here are the 5 a.m. conditions for the local area. At Topeka, it was clear. The temperature was 69 degrees, the dew point 65, and the relative humidity was 86%. The wind was calm. The pressure was 29.94 inches and rising. At Manhattan, it was partly cloudy. The temperature was 69 degrees, the dew point 66, and the relative humidity was 90%. The wind was calm. Around the region, it was clear, with a temperature of 66 at Lawrence, 74 at Kansas City, 67 at Emporia, 70 at Springfield, and 73 at Wichita. It was mostly cloudy, with a temperature of 69 at Concordia, and 72 at Omaha. Once again, at Manhattan, it was 69 degrees under partly cloudy skies. Once again, at Topeka, it was 69 degrees under clear skies. Now here is your National Weather Service forecast. Today, mostly sunny. Highs in the lower 90s. Southeast winds 5 to 10 miles per hour. Tonight, partly cloudy in the evening, then mostly cloudy with a slight chance of showers and thunderstorms after midnight. Humid with lows in the upper 60s. East winds 5 to 10 miles per hour, becoming northeast after midnight. Chance of rain 20%. Wednesday, mostly cloudy with a chance of showers and thunderstorms. Humid with highs in the lower 80s. Northeast winds 5 to 10 miles per hour. Chance of rain 40%. Wednesday night, showers likely with a chance of thunderstorms. Humid with lows in the middle 60s. Northeast winds 5 to 10 miles per hour. Chance of rain 70%. Thursday, mostly sunny. Humid with highs in the middle 80s. East winds around 5 miles per hour. Thursday night, mostly clear in the evening, then
then becoming partly cloudy. A chance of showers and thunderstorms. Lows in the upper 60s. Chance of rain 50%. Friday, mostly sunny. A slight chance of showers and thunderstorms in the morning. Highs in the upper 80s. Friday night through Monday, mostly clear. Lows in the lower 70s. Highs in the middle 90s. This hazardous weather outlook is for central Kansas, east central Kansas, north central Kansas, and northeast Kansas. For today and tonight, the probability for widespread hazardous weather is low. For Wednesday through Monday, the probability for widespread hazardous weather is low. The Topeka, Kansas climate summary for yesterday, August 3, 2026. Yesterday's high temperature was 88 degrees. The normal high is 91. The record high is 110 degrees, which was set in 1930. Yesterday's low temperature was 64 degrees. The normal low is 69. The record low is 49 degrees, which was set in 1976. No precipitation fell yesterday, which leaves the monthly total at 0.00 inches. This is 0.40 inches below the normal amount of 0.40 inches for August. The total precipitation for the year still stands at 28.86 inches, which is 6.12 inches above normal. Yesterday the maximum wind observed was 16 miles an hour from the southeast. The highest wind gust observed was 21 miles per hour from the south. The normal high temperature for today is 91 degrees, and the normal low is 69. The record high for today is 107, which occurred in 1930, and the record low is 50, which occurred in 1894. Sunrise today is at 6:26 a.m. and sunset is at 8:31 p.m. The Manhattan, Kansas climate summary for yesterday, August 3, 2026. Yesterday's high temperature was 90 degrees. The normal high is 92. Yesterday's low temperature was 65 degrees. The normal low is 68. No precipitation fell yesterday, which leaves the monthly total at 0.00 inches. This is 0.42 inches below the normal amount of 0.42 inches for August. The total precipitation for the year still stands at 20.51 inches, which is 0.03 inches above normal. Yesterday the maximum wind observed was 16 miles an hour from the southeast. The highest wind gust observed was 23 miles per hour from the south. The normal high temperature for today is 91 degrees. And the normal low is 68. Sunrise today is at 6:30 a.m. and sunset is at 8:35 p.m. This is NOAA Weather Radio Station WXK91 in Topeka. Here are the 5 a.m. conditions for the local area. At Topeka, it was clear. The temperature was 69 degrees, the dew point 65, and the relative humidity was 86%. The wind was calm. The pressure was 29.94 inches and rising. At Manhattan, it was partly cloudy. The temperature was 69 degrees, the dew point 66, and the relative humidity was 90%. The wind was calm. Around the region, it was clear, with a temperature of 66 at Lawrence, 74 at Kansas City, 67 at Emporia, 70 at Springfield, and 73 at Wichita. It was mostly cloudy, with a temperature of 69 at Concordia, and 72 at Omaha. Once again, at Manhattan, it was 69 degrees under partly cloudy skies. Once again, at Topeka, it was 69 degrees under clear skies. The Rangeland Fire Danger Index will be in a low category this afternoon. Low fire danger means controlled burns can be executed with reasonable safety. Check with local authorities to ensure burning is allowed before starting a planned burn. Now here is your National Weather Service forecast. Today, mostly sunny. Highs in the lower 90s. Southeast winds 5 to 10 miles per hour. Tonight, partly cloudy in the evening,
then mostly cloudy with a slight chance of showers and thunderstorms after midnight.

humid with lows in the upper 60s. East winds 5 to 10 miles per hour, becoming northeast after midnight. Chance of rain 20%. Wednesday, mostly cloudy with a chance of showers and thunderstorms. Humid with highs in the lower 80s. Northeast winds 5 to 10 miles per hour. Chance of rain 40%. Wednesday night, showers likely with a chance of thunderstorms. Humid with lows in the middle 60s. Northeast winds 5 to 10 miles per hour. Chance of rain 70%. Thursday, mostly sunny. Humid with highs in the middle 80s. East winds around 5 miles per hour. Thursday night, mostly clear in the evening, then becoming partly cloudy. A chance of showers and thunderstorms. Lows in the upper 60s. Chance of rain 50%. Friday, mostly sunny. A slight chance of showers and thunderstorms in the morning. Highs in the upper 80s. Friday night through Monday, mostly clear. Lows in the lower 70s. Highs in the middle 90s. This hazardous weather outlook is for central Kansas, east central Kansas, north central Kansas, and northeast Kansas. For today and tonight, the probability for widespread hazardous weather is low. For Wednesday through Monday, the probability for widespread hazardous weather is low. The Topeka, Kansas climate summary for yesterday, August 3, 2026. Yesterday's high temperature was 88 degrees. The normal high is 91. The record high is 110 degrees, which was set in 1930. Yesterday's low temperature was 64 degrees. The normal low is 69. The record low is 49 degrees, which was set in 1976. No precipitation fell yesterday, which leaves the monthly total at 0.00 inches. This is 0.40 inches below the normal amount of 0.40 inches for August. The total precipitation for the year still stands at 28.86 inches, which is 6.12 inches above normal. Yesterday the maximum wind observed was 16 miles an hour from the southeast. The highest wind gust observed was 21 miles per hour from the south. The normal high temperature for today is 91 degrees, and the normal low is 69. The record high for today is 107, which occurred in 1930, and the record low is 50, which occurred in 1894. Sunrise today is at 6:26 a.m. and sunset is at 8:31 p.m. The Manhattan, Kansas climate summary for yesterday, August 3, 2026. Yesterday's high temperature was 90 degrees. The normal high is 92. Yesterday's low temperature was 65 degrees. The normal low is 68. No precipitation fell yesterday, which leaves the monthly total at 0.00 inches. This is 0.42 inches below the normal amount of 0.42 inches for August. The total precipitation for the year still stands at 20.51 inches, which is 0.03 inches above normal. Yesterday the maximum wind observed was 16 miles an hour from the southeast. The highest wind gust observed was 23 miles per hour from the south. The normal high temperature for today is 91 degrees, and the normal low is 68. Sunrise today is at 6:30 a.m. and sunset is at 8:35 p.m. This is NOAA Weather Radio Station WXK91 in Topeka. Here are the 5 a.m. conditions for the local area. At Topeka, it was clear. The temperature was 69 degrees, the dew point 65, and the relative humidity was 86%. The wind was calm. The pressure was 29.94 inches and rising. At Manhattan, it was partly cloudy. The temperature was 69 degrees, the dew point 66, and the relative humidity was 90%. The wind was calm. Around the region, it was clear, with a temperature of 66 at Lawrence, 74 at Kansas City, 67 at Emporia, 70 at Springfield, and 73 at Wichita. It was mostly cloudy, with a temperature of 69 at Concordia.

Philadelphia, and 72 at Omaha. Once again, at Manhattan, it was 69 degrees under partly cloudy skies. Once again, at Topeka, it was 69 degrees under clear skies. Now here is your National Weather Service forecast. Today, mostly sunny. Highs in the lower 90s. Southeast winds 5 to 10 miles per hour. Tonight, partly cloudy in the evening, then mostly cloudy with a slight chance of showers and thunderstorms after midnight. Humid with lows in the upper 60s. East winds 5 to 10 miles per hour, becoming northeast after midnight. Chance of rain 20%. Wednesday, mostly cloudy with a chance of showers and thunderstorms. Humid with highs in the lower 80s. Northeast winds 5 to 10 miles per hour. Chance of rain 40%. Wednesday night, showers likely with a chance of thunderstorms. Humid with lows in the middle 60s. Northeast winds 5 to 10 miles per hour. Chance of rain 70%. Thursday, mostly sunny. Humid with highs in the middle 80s. East winds around 5 miles per hour. Thursday night, mostly clear in the evening, then becoming partly cloudy. A chance of showers and thunderstorms. Lows in the upper 60s. Chance of rain 50%. Friday, mostly sunny. A slight chance of showers and thunderstorms in the morning. Highs in the upper 80s. Friday night through Monday, mostly clear. Lows in the lower 70s. Highs in the middle 90s. The current time is 5:53 a.m. Central Daylight Time. This hazardous weather outlook is for Central Kansas, East Central Kansas, North Central Kansas, and Northeast Kansas. For today and tonight, the probability for widespread hazardous weather is low. For Wednesday through Monday, the probability for widespread hazardous weather is low. The Topeka, Kansas climate summary for yesterday, August 3, 2026. Yesterday's high temperature was 88 degrees. The normal high is 91. The record high is 110 degrees, which was set in 1930. Yesterday's low temperature was 64 degrees. The normal low is 69. The record low is 49 degrees, which was set in 1976. No precipitation fell yesterday, which leaves the monthly total at 0.00 inches. This is 0.40 inches below the normal amount of 0.40 inches for August. The total precipitation for the year still stands at 28.86 inches, which is 6.12 inches above normal. Yesterday the maximum wind observed was 16 miles an hour from the southeast. The highest wind gust observed was 21 miles per hour from the south. The normal high temperature for today is 91 degrees, and the normal low is 69. The record high for today is 107, which occurred in 1930, and the record low is 50, which occurred in 1894. Sunrise today is at 6:26 a.m. and sunset is at 8:31 p.m. The Rangeland Fire Danger Index will be in a low category this afternoon. Low fire danger means controlled burns can be executed with reasonable safety. Check with local authorities to ensure burning is allowed before starting a planned burn. The Manhattan, Kansas climate summary for yesterday, August 3, 2026. Yesterday's high temperature was 90 degrees. The normal high is 92. Yesterday's low temperature was 65 degrees. The normal low is 68. No precipitation fell yesterday, which leaves the monthly total at 0.00 inches. This is 0.42 inches below the normal amount of 0.42 inches for August. The total precipitation for the year still stands at 20.51 inches, which is 0.03 inches above normal. Yesterday the maximum wind observed was 16 miles an hour from the southeast. The highest wind gust observed was 23 miles per hour from the south. The normal high temperature for today is 91 degrees, and the normal low is 68.
Sunrise today is at 6:30 a.m. and sunset is

The record low is 49 degrees, which was set in 1976. No precipitation fell yesterday, which leaves the monthly total at 0.00 inches. This is 0.40 inches below the normal amount of 0.40 inches for August. The total precipitation for the year still stands at 28.86 inches, which is 6.12 inches above normal. Yesterday the maximum wind observed was 16 miles an hour from the southeast. The highest wind gust observed was 21 miles per hour from the south. The normal high temperature for today is 91 degrees, and the normal low is 69. The record high for today is 107, which occurred in 1930, and the record low is 50, which occurred in 1894. Sunrise today is at 6:26 a.m. and sunset is at 8:31 p.m. The Manhattan, Kansas climate summary for yesterday, August 3, 2026. Yesterday's high temperature was 90 degrees. The normal high is 92. Yesterday's low temperature was 65 degrees. The normal low is 68. No precipitation fell yesterday, which leaves the monthly total at 0.00 inches. This is 0.42 inches below the normal amount of 0.42 inches for August. The total precipitation for the year still stands at 20.51 inches, which is 0.03 inches above normal. Yesterday the maximum wind observed was 16 miles an hour from the southeast. The highest wind gust observed was 23 miles per hour from the south. The normal high temperature for today is 91 degrees, and the normal low is 68. Sunrise today is at 6:30 a.m. and sunset is at 8:35 p.m. This is NOAA Weather Radio Station WXK91 in Topeka. Here are the 6 a.m. conditions for the local area. At Topeka, it was partly cloudy. The temperature was 68 degrees, the dew point 65, and the relative humidity was 90%. The wind was east at 5 miles an hour. The pressure was 29.95 inches and rising. At Manhattan, it was partly cloudy. The temperature was 68 degrees, the dew point 66, and the relative humidity was 93%. The wind was calm. Around the region, at Omaha, a thunderstorm was reported, with a temperature of 72. It was clear, with a temperature of 73 at Kansas City, and 70 at Springfield. It was partly cloudy, with a temperature of 65 at Lawrence, 67 at Emporia, and 73 at Wichita. At Concordia, it was mostly cloudy, with a temperature of 71. Once again, at Manhattan, it was 68 degrees under partly cloudy skies. Once again, at Topeka, it was 68 degrees under partly cloudy skies. Now here is your National Weather Service forecast. Today, mostly sunny. Highs in the lower 90s. Southeast winds 5 to 10 miles per hour. Tonight, partly cloudy in the evening, then mostly cloudy with a slight chance of showers and thunderstorms after midnight. Humid with lows in the upper 60s. East winds 5 to 10 miles per hour, becoming northeast after midnight. Chance of rain 20%. Wednesday, mostly cloudy with a chance of showers and thunderstorms. Humid with highs in the lower 80s. Northeast winds 5 to 10 miles per hour. Chance of rain 40%. Wednesday night, showers likely with a chance of thunderstorms. Humid with lows in the middle 60s. Northeast winds 5 to 10 miles per hour. Chance of rain 70%. Thursday, mostly sunny. Humid with highs in the middle 80s. East winds around 5 miles per hour. Thursday night, mostly clear in the evening, then becoming partly cloudy. A chance of showers and thunderstorms. Lows in the upper 60s. Chance of rain 50%. Friday, mostly sunny. A slight chance of showers and thunderstorms in the morning. Highs in the upper 80s. Friday night through Monday, mostly clear. Lows in the lower 70s. Highs in the middle 90s.

This hazardous weather outlook is for Central Kansas, East Central Kansas, North Central Kansas, and Northeast Kansas. For today and tonight, the probability for widespread hazardous weather is low. For Wednesday through Monday, the probability for widespread hazardous weather is low. The Topeka, Kansas climate summary for yesterday, August 3, 2026. Yesterday's high temperature was 88 degrees. The normal high is 91. The record high is 110 degrees, which was set in 1930. Yesterday's low temperature was 64 degrees. The normal low is 69. The record low is 49 degrees, which was set in 1976. No precipitation fell yesterday, which leaves the monthly total at 0.00 inches. This is 0.40 inches below the normal amount of 0.40 inches for August. The total precipitation for the year still stands at 28.86 inches, which is 6.12 inches above normal. Yesterday the maximum wind observed was 16 miles an hour from the southeast. The highest wind gust observed was 21 miles per hour from the south. The normal high temperature for today is 91 degrees. And the normal low is 69. The record high for today is 107, which occurred in 1930, and the record low is 50, which occurred in 1894. Sunrise today is at 6:26 a.m. and sunset is at 8:31 p.m. The Manhattan, Kansas climate summary for yesterday, August 3, 2026. Yesterday's high temperature was 90 degrees. The normal high is 92. Yesterday's low temperature was 65 degrees. The normal low is 68. No precipitation fell yesterday, which leaves the monthly total at 0.00 inches. This is 0.42 inches below the normal amount of 0.42 inches for August. The total precipitation for the year still stands at 20.51 inches, which is 0.03 inches above normal. Yesterday the maximum wind observed was 16 miles an hour from the southeast. The highest wind gust observed was 23 miles per hour from the south. The normal high temperature for today is 91 degrees, and the normal low is 68. Sunrise today is at 6:30 a.m. and sunset is at 8:35 p.m. The Rangeland Fire Danger Index will be in a low category this afternoon. Low fire danger means controlled burns can be executed with reasonable safety. Check with local authorities to ensure burning is allowed before starting a planned burn. 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Now here is your National Weather Service forecast. Today, mostly sunny. Highs in the lower 90s. Southeast winds 5 to 10 miles per hour. Tonight, partly cloudy in the evening, then mostly cloudy with a slight chance of showers and thunderstorms after midnight. Humid with lows in the upper 60s. East winds 5 to 10 miles per hour, becoming northeast after midnight. Chance of rain 20%. Wednesday, mostly cloudy with a chance of showers and thunderstorms. Humid with highs in the lower 80s. Northeast winds 5 to 10 miles per hour. Chance of rain 40%. Wednesday night, showers likely with a chance of thunderstorms. Humid with lows in the middle 60s. Northeast winds 5 to 10 miles per hour. Chance of rain 70%. Thursday, mostly sunny. Humid with highs in the middle 80s. East winds around 5 miles per hour. Thursday night, mostly clear in the evening, then becoming partly cloudy. A chance of showers and thunderstorms. Lows in the upper 60s. Chance of rain 50%. Friday, mostly sunny. A slight chance of showers and thunderstorms in the morning. Highs in the upper 80s. Friday night through Monday, mostly clear. Lows in the lower 70s. Highs in the middle 90s. The current time is 7:08 a.m. Central Daylight Time. This hazardous weather outlook is for Central Kansas, East Central Kansas,

North Central Kansas and Northeast Kansas. For today and tonight, the probability for widespread hazardous weather is low. For Wednesday through Monday, the probability for widespread hazardous weather is low. The Topeka, Kansas climate summary for yesterday, August 3, 2026. Yesterday's high temperature was 88 degrees. The normal high is 91. The record high is 110 degrees, which was set in 1930. Yesterday's low temperature was 64 degrees. The normal low is 69. The record low is 49 degrees, which was set in 1976. No precipitation fell yesterday, which leaves the monthly total at 0.00 inches. This is 0.40 inches below the normal amount of 0.40 inches for August. The total precipitation for the year still stands at 28.86 inches, which is 6.12 inches above normal. Yesterday the maximum wind observed was 16 miles an hour from the southeast. The highest wind gust observed was 21 miles per hour from the south. The normal high temperature for today is 91 degrees, and the normal low is 69. The record high for today is 107, which occurred in 1930, and the record low is 50, which occurred in 1894. Sunrise today is at 6:26 a.m. and sunset is at 8:31 p.m. The Manhattan, Kansas climate summary for yesterday, August 3, 2026. Yesterday's high temperature was 90 degrees. The normal high is 92. Yesterday's low temperature was 65 degrees. The normal low is 68. No precipitation fell yesterday, which leaves the monthly total at 0.00 inches. This is 0.42 inches below the normal amount of 0.42 inches for August. The total precipitation for the year still stands at 20.51 inches, which is 0.03 inches above normal. Yesterday the maximum wind observed was 16 miles an hour from the southeast. The highest wind gust observed was 23 miles per hour from the south. The normal high temperature for today is 91 degrees, and the normal low is 68. Sunrise today is at 6:30 a.m. and sunset is at 8:35 p.m. This is NOAA Weather Radio Station WXK91 in Topeka. Now here is your National Weather Service forecast. Today, mostly sunny. Highs in the lower 90s. Southeast winds 5 to 10 miles per hour. Tonight, partly cloudy in the evening, then mostly cloudy with a slight chance of showers and thunderstorms after midnight. Humid with lows in the upper 60s. East winds 5 to 10 miles per hour, becoming northeast after midnight. Chance of rain 20%. Wednesday, mostly cloudy with a chance of showers and thunderstorms. Humid with highs in the lower 80s. Northeast winds 5 to 10 miles per hour. Chance of rain 40%. Wednesday night, showers likely with a chance of thunderstorms. Humid with lows in the middle 60s. Northeast winds 5 to 10 miles per hour. Chance of rain 70%. Thursday, mostly sunny. Humid with highs in the middle 80s. East winds around 5 miles per hour. Thursday night, mostly clear in the evening, then becoming partly cloudy. A chance of showers and thunderstorms. Lows in the upper 60s. Chance of rain 50%. Friday, mostly sunny. A slight chance of showers and thunderstorms in the morning. Highs in the upper 80s. Friday night through Monday, mostly clear. Lows in the lower 70s. Highs in the middle 90s. This hazardous weather outlook is for Central Kansas, East Central Kansas, North Central Kansas and Northeast Kansas. For today and tonight, the probability for widespread hazardous weather is low. For Wednesday through Monday, the probability for widespread hazardous weather is low. The Topeka, Kansas climate summary for yesterday, August 3, 2026. Yesterday's high temperature was 88 degrees. The normal high is 91. The record high is 110 degrees.

degrees, which was set in 1930. Yesterday's low temperature was 64 degrees. The normal low is 69. The record low is 49 degrees, which was set in 1976. No precipitation fell yesterday, which leaves the monthly total at 0.00 inches. This is 0.40 inches below the normal amount of 0.40 inches for August. The total precipitation for the year still stands at 28.86 inches, which is 6.12 inches above normal. Yesterday the maximum wind observed was 16 miles an hour from the southeast. The highest wind gust observed was 21 miles per hour from the south. The normal high temperature for today is 91 degrees, and the normal low is 69. The record high for today is 107, which occurred in 1930, and the record low is 50, which occurred in 1894. Sunrise today is at 6:26 a.m. and sunset is at 8:31 p.m. The Manhattan, Kansas climate summary for yesterday, August 3, 2026. Yesterday's high temperature was 90 degrees. The normal high is 92. Yesterday's low temperature was 65 degrees. The normal low is 68. No precipitation fell yesterday, which leaves the monthly total at 0.00 inches. This is 0.42 inches below the normal amount of 0.42 inches for August. The total precipitation for the year still stands at 20.51 inches, which is 0.03 inches above normal. Yesterday the maximum wind observed was 16 miles an hour from the southeast. The highest wind gust observed was 23 miles per hour from the south. The normal high temperature for today is 91 degrees, and the normal low is 68. Sunrise today is at 6:30 a.m. and sunset is at 8:35 p.m. The Rangeland Fire Danger Index will be in a low category this afternoon. Low fire danger means controlled burns can be executed with reasonable safety. Check with local authorities to ensure burning is allowed before starting a planned burn. 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Here are the 7 a.m. conditions for the local area. At Topeka, it was partly cloudy. The temperature was 69 degrees, the dew point 66, and the relative humidity was 90%. The wind was calm. The pressure was 29.96 inches and rising. At Manhattan, it was mostly cloudy. The temperature was 69 degrees, the dew point 66, and the relative humidity was 90%. The wind was calm. Around the region, at Omaha, thunder was reported, with a temperature of 71. At Springfield, it was clear, with a temperature of 70. It was partly cloudy, with a temperature of 67 at Lawrence, 73 at Kansas City, and 67 at Emporia. It was mostly cloudy, with a temperature of 70 at Concordia, and 73 at Wichita. Once again, at Manhattan, it was 69 degrees under mostly cloudy skies. Once again, at Topeka, it was 69 degrees under partly cloudy skies. Now here is your National Weather Service forecast. Today, mostly sunny. Highs in the lower 90s. Southeast winds 5 to 10 miles per hour. Tonight, partly cloudy in the evening, then mostly cloudy with a slight chance of showers and thunderstorms after midnight. Humid with lows in the upper 60s. East winds 5 to 10 miles per hour, becoming northeast after midnight. Chance of rain 20%. Wednesday, mostly cloudy with a chance of showers and thunderstorms. Humid with highs in the lower 80s. Northeast winds 5 to 10 miles per hour. Chance of rain 40%. Wednesday night, showers likely with a chance of thunderstorms. Humid with lows in the middle 60s. Northeast winds 5 to 10 miles per hour. Chance of rain 70%. Thursday, mostly sunny. Humid with highs in the middle 80s. East winds around 5 miles per hour. Thursday night, mostly clear in the evening, then becoming partly cloudy.

A chance of showers and thunderstorms. Lows in the upper 60s. Chance of rain 50%. Friday, mostly sunny. A slight chance of showers and thunderstorms in the morning. Highs in the upper 80s. Friday night through Monday, mostly clear. Lows in the lower 70s. Highs in the middle 90s. This hazardous weather outlook is for central Kansas, east central Kansas, north central Kansas, and northeast Kansas. For today and tonight, the probability for widespread hazardous weather is low. For Wednesday through Monday, the probability for widespread hazardous weather is low. The Topeka, Kansas climate summary for yesterday, August 3, 2026. Yesterday's high temperature was 88 degrees. The normal high is 91. The record high is 110 degrees, which was set in 1930. Yesterday's low temperature was 64 degrees. The normal low is 69. The record low is 49 degrees, which was set in 1976. No precipitation fell yesterday, which leaves the monthly total at 0.00 inches. This is 0.40 inches below the normal amount of 0.40 inches for August. The total precipitation for the year still stands at 28.86 inches, which is 6.12 inches above normal. Yesterday the maximum wind observed was 16 miles an hour from the southeast. The highest wind gust observed was 21 miles per hour from the south. The normal high temperature for today is 91 degrees, and the normal low is 69. The record high for today is 107, which occurred in 1930, and the record low is 50, which occurred in 1894. Sunrise today is at 6:26 a.m. and sunset is at 8:31 p.m. The Manhattan, Kansas climate summary for yesterday, August 3, 2026. Yesterday's high temperature was 90 degrees. The normal high is 92. Yesterday's low temperature was 65 degrees. The normal low is 68. No precipitation fell yesterday, which leaves the monthly total at 0.00 inches. This is 0.42 inches below the normal amount of 0.42 inches for August. The total precipitation for the year still stands at 20.51 inches, which is 0.03 inches above normal. Yesterday the maximum wind observed was 16 miles an hour from the southeast. The highest wind gust observed was 23 miles per hour from the south. The normal high temperature for today is 91 degrees, and the normal low is 68. Sunrise today is at 6:30 a.m. and sunset is at 8:35 p.m. This is NOAA Weather Radio Station WXK91 in Topeka. Here are the 7 a.m. conditions for the local area. At Topeka, it was partly cloudy. The temperature was 69 degrees, the dew point 66, and the relative humidity was 90%. The wind was calm. The pressure was 29.96 inches and rising. At Manhattan, it was mostly cloudy. The temperature was 69 degrees, the dew point 66, and the relative humidity was 90%. The wind was calm. Around the region, at Omaha, thunder was reported, with a temperature of 71. At Springfield, it was clear, with a temperature of 70. It was partly cloudy, with a temperature of 67 at Lawrence, 73 at Kansas City, and 67 at Emporia. It was mostly cloudy, with a temperature of 70 at Concordia, and 73 at Wichita. Once again, at Manhattan, it was 69 degrees under mostly cloudy skies. Once again, at Topeka, it was 69 degrees under partly cloudy skies. Now here is your National Weather Service forecast. Today, mostly sunny. Highs in the lower 90s. Southeast winds 5 to 10 miles per hour. Tonight, partly cloudy in the evening, then mostly cloudy with a slight chance of showers and thunderstorms after midnight. Humid with lows in the upper 60s. East winds 5 to 10 miles per hour, becoming northeast after midnight. Chance of rain 20%.
Wednesday, mostly cloudy with a chance of showers and thunderstorms. Humid with highs in the lower 80s. Northeast winds 5 to 10 miles per hour. Chance of rain 40%. Wednesday night, showers likely with a chance of thunderstorms. Humid with lows in the middle 60s. Northeast winds 5 to 10 miles per hour. Chance of rain 70%. Thursday, mostly sunny. Humid with highs in the middle 80s. East winds around 5 miles per hour. Thursday night, mostly clear in the evening, then becoming partly cloudy. A chance of showers and thunderstorms. Lows in the upper 60s. Chance of rain 50%. Friday, mostly sunny. A slight chance of showers and thunderstorms in the morning. Highs in the upper 80s. Friday night through Monday, mostly clear. Lows in the lower 70s. Highs in the middle 90s. The current time is 7:24 a.m. Central Daylight Time. This hazardous weather outlook is for Central Kansas, East Central Kansas, North Central Kansas, and Northeast Kansas. For today and tonight, the probability for widespread hazardous weather is low. For Wednesday through Monday, the probability for widespread hazardous weather is low. The Topeka, Kansas climate summary for yesterday, August 3, 2026. Yesterday's high temperature was 88 degrees. The normal high is 91. The record high is 110 degrees, which was set in 1930. Yesterday's low temperature was 64 degrees. The normal low is 69. The record low is 49 degrees, which was set in 1976. No precipitation fell yesterday, which leaves the monthly total at 0.00 inches. This is 0.40 inches below the normal amount of 0.40 inches for August. The total precipitation for the year still stands at 28.86 inches, which is 6.12 inches above normal. Yesterday the maximum wind observed was 16 miles an hour from the southeast. The highest wind gust observed was 21 miles per hour from the south. The normal high temperature for today is 91 degrees, and the normal low is 69. The record high for today is 107, which occurred in 1930, and the record low is 50, which occurred in 1894. Sunrise today is at 6:26 a.m. and sunset is at 8:31 p.m. The Manhattan, Kansas climate summary for yesterday, August 3, 2026. Yesterday's high temperature was 90 degrees. The normal high is 92. Yesterday's low temperature was 65 degrees. The normal low is 68. No precipitation fell yesterday, which leaves the monthly total at 0.00 inches. This is 0.42 inches below the normal amount of 0.42 inches for August. The total precipitation for the year still stands at 20.51 inches, which is 0.03 inches above normal. Yesterday the maximum wind observed was 16 miles an hour from the southeast. The highest wind gust observed was 23 miles per hour from the south. The normal high temperature for today is 91 degrees, and the normal low is 68. Sunrise today is at 6:30 a.m. and sunset is at 8:35 p.m. This is NOAA Weather Radio Station WXK91 in Topeka. Here are the 7 a.m. conditions for the local area. At Topeka, it was partly cloudy. The temperature was 69 degrees, the dew point 66, and the relative humidity was 90%. The wind was calm. The pressure was 29.96 inches and rising. At Manhattan, it was mostly cloudy. The temperature was 69 degrees, the dew point 66, and the relative humidity was 90%. The wind was calm. Around the region, at Omaha, thunder was reported, with a temperature of 71. At Springfield, it was clear, with a temperature of 70. It was partly cloudy, with a temperature of 67 at Lawrence, 73 at Kansas City, and 67 at Emporia. It was mostly cloudy.

with a temperature of 70 at Concordia and 73 at Wichita. Once again, at Manhattan, it was 69 degrees under mostly cloudy skies. Once again, at Topeka, it was 69 degrees under partly cloudy skies. Now here is your National Weather Service forecast. Today, mostly sunny. Highs in the lower 90s. Southeast winds 5 to 10 miles per hour. Tonight, partly cloudy in the evening, then mostly cloudy with a slight chance of showers and thunderstorms after midnight. Humid with lows in the upper 60s. East winds 5 to 10 miles per hour, becoming northeast after midnight. Chance of rain 20%. Wednesday, mostly cloudy with a chance of showers and thunderstorms. Humid with highs in the lower 80s. Northeast winds 5 to 10 miles per hour. Chance of rain 40%. Wednesday night, showers likely with a chance of thunderstorms. Humid with lows in the middle 60s. Northeast winds 5 to 10 miles per hour. Chance of rain 70%. Thursday, mostly sunny. Humid with highs in the middle 80s. East winds around 5 miles per hour. Thursday night, mostly clear in the evening, then becoming partly cloudy. A chance of showers and thunderstorms. Lows in the upper 60s. Chance of rain 50%. Friday, mostly sunny. A slight chance of showers and thunderstorms in the morning. Highs in the upper 80s. Friday night through Monday, mostly clear. Lows in the lower 70s. Highs in the middle 90s. This hazardous weather outlook is for Central Kansas, East Central Kansas, North Central Kansas, and Northeast Kansas. For today and tonight, the probability for widespread hazardous weather is low. For Wednesday through Monday, the probability for widespread hazardous weather is low. The Topeka, Kansas climate summary for yesterday, August 3, 2026. Yesterday's high temperature was 88 degrees. The normal high is 91. The record high is 110 degrees, which was set in 1930. Yesterday's low temperature was 64 degrees. The normal low is 69. The record low is 49 degrees, which was set in 1976. No precipitation fell yesterday, which leaves the monthly total at 0.00 inches. This is 0.40 inches below the normal amount of 0.40 inches for August. The total precipitation for the year still stands at 28.86 inches, which is 6.12 inches above normal. Yesterday the maximum wind observed was 16 miles an hour from the southeast. The highest wind gust observed was 21 miles per hour from the south. The normal high temperature for today is 91 degrees, and the normal low is 69. The record high for today is 107, which occurred in 1930, and the record low is 50, which occurred in 1894. Sunrise today is at 6:26 a.m. and sunset is at 8:31 p.m. The Manhattan, Kansas climate summary for yesterday, August 3, 2026. Yesterday's high temperature was 90 degrees. The normal high is 92. Yesterday's low temperature was 65 degrees. The normal low is 68. No precipitation fell yesterday, which leaves the monthly total at 0.00 inches. This is 0.42 inches below the normal amount of 0.42 inches for August. The total precipitation for the year still stands at 20.51 inches, which is 0.03 inches above normal. Yesterday the maximum wind observed was 16 miles an hour from the southeast. The highest wind gust observed was 23 miles per hour from the south. The normal high temperature for today is 91 degrees, and the normal low is 68. Sunrise today is at 6:30 a.m. and sunset is at 8:35 p.m. This is NOAA Weather Radio Station WXK91 in Topeka. Here are the 7 a.m. conditions for the local area. At Topeka, it was partly cloudy. The temperature was 69 degrees, the dew point 66, and the

Relative humidity was 90%. The wind was calm. It was partly cloudy. The temperature was 69 degrees, the dew point 66, and the relative humidity was 90%. The wind was calm. The pressure was 29.96 inches and rising. At Manhattan, it was mostly cloudy. The temperature was 69 degrees, the dew point 66, and the relative humidity was 90%. The wind was calm. Around the region, at Omaha, thunder was reported, with a temperature of 71. At Springfield, it was clear, with a temperature of 70. It was partly cloudy, with a temperature of 67 at Lawrence, 73 at Kansas City, and 67 at Emporia. It was mostly cloudy, with a temperature of 70 at Concordia, and 73 at Wichita. Once again, at Manhattan, it was 69 degrees under mostly cloudy skies. Once again, at Topeka, it was 69 degrees under partly cloudy skies. Now here is your National Weather Service forecast. Today, mostly sunny. Highs in the lower 90s. Southeast winds 5 to 10 miles per hour. Tonight, partly cloudy in the evening, then mostly cloudy with a slight chance of showers and thunderstorms after midnight. Humid with lows in the upper 60s. East winds 5 to 10 miles per hour, becoming northeast after midnight. Chance of rain 20%. Wednesday, mostly cloudy with a chance of showers and thunderstorms. Humid with highs in the lower 80s. Northeast winds 5 to 10 miles per hour. Chance of rain 40%. Wednesday night, showers likely with a chance of thunderstorms. Humid with lows in the middle 60s. Northeast winds 5 to 10 miles per hour. Chance of rain 70%. Thursday, mostly sunny. Humid with highs in the middle 80s. East winds around 5 miles per hour. Thursday night, mostly clear in the evening, then becoming partly cloudy. A chance of showers and thunderstorms. Lows in the upper 60s. Chance of rain 50%. Friday, mostly sunny. A slight chance of showers and thunderstorms in the morning. Highs in the upper 80s. Friday night through Monday, mostly clear. Lows in the lower 70s. Highs in the middle 90s. This hazardous weather outlook is for Central Kansas, East Central Kansas, North Central Kansas and Northeast Kansas. For today and tonight, the probability for widespread hazardous weather is low. For Wednesday through Monday, the probability for widespread hazardous weather is low. The Topeka, Kansas climate summary for yesterday, August 3, 2026. Yesterday's high temperature was 88 degrees. The normal high is 91. The record high is 110 degrees, which was set in 1930. Yesterday's low temperature was 64 degrees. The normal low is 69. The record low is 49 degrees, which was set in 1976. No precipitation fell yesterday, which leaves the monthly total at 0.00 inches. This is 0.40 inches below the normal amount of 0.40 inches for August. The total precipitation for the year still stands at 28.86 inches, which is 6.12 inches above normal. Yesterday the maximum wind observed was 16 miles an hour from the southeast. The highest wind gust observed was 21 miles per hour from the south. The normal high temperature for today is 91 degrees. And the normal low is 69. The record high for today is 107, which occurred in 1930, and the record low is 50, which occurred in 1894. Sunrise today is at 6:26 a.m. and sunset is at 8:31 p.m. The Manhattan, Kansas climate summary for yesterday, August 3, 2026. Yesterday's high temperature was 90 degrees. The normal high is 92. Yesterday's low temperature was 65 degrees. The normal low is 68. No precipitation fell yesterday, which leaves the monthly total at 0.00 inches.

This is 0.42 inches below the normal amount of 0.42 inches for August. The total precipitation for the year still stands at 20.51 inches, which is 0.03 inches above normal. Yesterday, the maximum wind observed was 16 miles an hour from the southeast. The highest wind gust observed was 23 miles per hour from the south. The normal high temperature for today is 91 degrees, and the normal low is 68. Sunrise today is at 6:30 a.m. and sunset is at 8:35 p.m. This is NOAA Weather Radio WXK91 in Topeka. The current time is 7:38 a.m. Central Daylight Time. 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Here are the 7 a.m. conditions for the local area. At Topeka, it was partly cloudy. The temperature was 69 degrees, the dew point 66, and the relative humidity was 90%. The wind was calm. The pressure was 29.96 inches and rising. At Manhattan, it was mostly cloudy. The temperature was 69 degrees, the dew point 66, and the relative humidity was 90%. The wind was calm. Around the region, at Omaha, thunder was reported, with a temperature of 71. At Springfield, it was clear, with a temperature of 70. It was partly cloudy, with a temperature of 67 at Lawrence, 73 at Kansas City, and 67 at Emporia. It was mostly cloudy, with a temperature of 70 at Concordia, and 73 at Wichita. Once again, at Manhattan, it was 69 degrees under mostly cloudy skies. Once again, at Topeka, it was 69 degrees under partly cloudy skies. Now here is your National Weather Service forecast. Today, mostly sunny. Highs in the lower 90s. Southeast winds 5 to 10 miles per hour. Tonight, partly cloudy in the evening, then mostly cloudy with a slight chance of showers and thunderstorms after midnight. Humid with lows in the upper 60s. East winds 5 to 10 miles per hour, becoming northeast after midnight. Chance of rain 20%. Wednesday, mostly cloudy with a chance of showers and thunderstorms. Humid with highs in the lower 80s. Northeast winds 5 to 10 miles per hour. Chance of rain 40%. Wednesday night, showers likely with a chance of thunderstorms. Humid with lows in the middle 60s. Northeast winds 5 to 10 miles per hour. Chance of rain 70%. Thursday, mostly sunny. Humid with highs in the middle 80s. East winds around 5 miles per hour. Thursday night, mostly clear in the evening, then becoming partly cloudy. A chance of showers and thunderstorms. Lows in the upper 60s. Chance of rain 50%. Friday, mostly sunny. A slight chance of showers and thunderstorms in the morning. Highs in the upper 80s. Friday night through Monday, mostly clear. Lows in the lower 70s. Highs in the middle 90s. This hazardous weather outlook is for Central Kansas, East Central Kansas, North Central Kansas and Northeast Kansas. For today and tonight, the probability for widespread hazardous weather is low. For Wednesday through Monday, the probability for widespread hazardous weather is low. The Topeka, Kansas climate summary for yesterday, August 3, 2026. Yesterday's high temperature was 88 degrees. The normal high is 91. The record high is 110 degrees, which was set in 1930. Yesterday's low temperature was 64 degrees. The normal low is 69. The record low is 49 degrees, which was set in 1976. No precipitation fell yesterday, which leaves the monthly total at 0.00 inches. This is 0.40 inches below the normal amount of 0.40 inches for August. The total precipitation for the year still stands at 28.86 inches, which is 6.12 inches above normal. Yesterday, the maximum wind observed was 16 miles an hour from the south.

southeast. The highest wind gust observed was 21 miles per hour from the south. The normal high temperature for today is 91 degrees, and the normal low is 69. The record high for today is 107, which occurred in 1930, and the record low is 50, which occurred in 1894. Sunrise today is at 6:26 a.m. and sunset is at 8:31 p.m. The Manhattan, Kansas climate summary for yesterday, August 3, 2026. Yesterday's high temperature was 90 degrees. The normal high is 92. Yesterday's low temperature was 65 degrees. The normal low is 68. No precipitation fell yesterday, which leaves the monthly total at 0.00 inches. This is 0.42 inches below the normal amount of 0.42 inches for August. The total precipitation for the year still stands at 20.51 inches, which is 0.03 inches above normal. Yesterday the maximum wind observed was 16 miles an hour from the southeast. The highest wind gust observed was 23 miles per hour from the south. The normal high temperature for today is 91 degrees, and the normal low is 68. Sunrise today is at 6:30 a.m. and sunset is at 8:35 p.m. This is NOAA Weather Radio Station WXK91 in Topeka. Here are the 7 a.m. conditions for the local area. At Topeka, it was partly cloudy. The temperature was 69 degrees, the dew point 66, and the relative humidity was 90%. The wind was calm. The pressure was 29.96 inches and rising. At Manhattan, it was mostly cloudy. The temperature was 69 degrees, the dew point 66, and the relative humidity was 90%. The wind was calm. Around the region, at Omaha, thunder was reported, with a temperature of 71. At Springfield, it was clear, with a temperature of 70. It was partly cloudy, with a temperature of 67 at Lawrence, 73 at Kansas City, and 67 at Emporia. It was mostly cloudy, with a temperature of 70 at Concordia, and 73 at Wichita. Once again, at Manhattan, it was 69 degrees under mostly cloudy skies. Once again, at Topeka, it was 69 degrees under partly cloudy skies. Now here is your National Weather Service forecast. Today, mostly sunny. Highs in the lower 90s. Southeast winds 5 to 10 miles per hour. Tonight, partly cloudy in the evening, then mostly cloudy with a slight chance of showers and thunderstorms after midnight. Humid with lows in the upper 60s. East winds 5 to 10 miles per hour, becoming northeast after midnight. Chance of rain 20%. Wednesday, mostly cloudy with a chance of showers and thunderstorms. Humid with highs in the lower 80s. Northeast winds 5 to 10 miles per hour. Chance of rain 40%. Wednesday night, showers likely with a chance of thunderstorms. Humid with lows in the middle 60s. Northeast winds 5 to 10 miles per hour. Chance of rain 70%. Thursday, mostly sunny. Humid with highs in the middle 80s. East winds around 5 miles per hour. Thursday night, mostly clear in the evening, then becoming partly cloudy. A chance of showers and thunderstorms. Lows in the upper 60s. Chance of rain 50%. Friday, mostly sunny. A slight chance of showers and thunderstorms in the morning. Highs in the upper 80s. Friday night through Monday, mostly clear. Lows in the lower 70s. Highs in the middle 90s. This hazardous weather outlook is for Central Kansas, East Central Kansas, North Central Kansas and Northeast Kansas. For today and tonight, the probability for widespread hazardous weather is low. For Wednesday through Monday, the probability for widespread hazardous weather is low. The Topeka, Kansas climate summary for yesterday, August 3, 2026. Yesterday's high temperature was 88 degrees. The normal high is 91.
record high as 110 degrees, which was set in 1930. Yesterday's low temperature was 64 degrees. The normal low is 69. The record low is 49 degrees, which was set in 1976. No precipitation fell yesterday, which leaves the monthly total at 0.00 inches. This is 0.40 inches below the normal amount of 0.40 inches for August. The total precipitation for the year still stands at 28.86 inches, which is 6.12 inches above normal. Yesterday the maximum wind observed was 16 miles an hour from the southeast. The highest wind gust observed was 21 miles per hour from the south. The normal high temperature for today is 91 degrees, and the normal low is 69. The record high for today is 107, which occurred in 1930, and the record low is 50, which occurred in 1894. Sunrise today is at 6:26 a.m. and sunset is at 8:31 p.m. The Manhattan, Kansas climate summary for yesterday, August 3, 2026. Yesterday's high temperature was 90 degrees. The normal high is 92. Yesterday's low temperature was 65 degrees. The normal low is 68. No precipitation fell yesterday, which leaves the monthly total at 0.00 inches. This is 0.42 inches below the normal amount of 0.42 inches for August. The total precipitation for the year still stands at 20.51 inches, which is 0.03 inches above normal. Yesterday the maximum wind observed was 16 miles an hour from the southeast. The highest wind gust observed was 23 miles per hour from the south. The normal high temperature for today is 91 degrees, and the normal low is 68. Sunrise today is at 6:30 a.m. and sunset is at 8:35 p.m. This is NOAA Weather Radio Station WXK91 in Topeka. Here are the 7 a.m. conditions for the local area. At Topeka, it was partly cloudy. The temperature was 69 degrees, the dew point 66, and the relative humidity was 90%. The wind was calm. The pressure was 29.96 inches and rising. At Manhattan, it was mostly cloudy. The temperature was 69 degrees, the dew point 66, and the relative humidity was 90%. The wind was calm. Around the region, at Omaha, thunder was reported, with a temperature of 71. At Springfield, it was clear, with a temperature of 70. It was partly cloudy, with a temperature of 67 at Lawrence, 73 at Kansas City, and 67 at Emporia. It was mostly cloudy, with a temperature of 70 at Concordia, and 73 at Wichita. Once again, at Manhattan, it was 69 degrees under mostly cloudy skies. Once again, at Topeka, it was 69 degrees under partly cloudy skies. Now here is your National Weather Service forecast. Today, mostly sunny. Highs in the lower 90s. Southeast winds 5 to 10 miles per hour. Tonight, partly cloudy in the evening, then mostly cloudy with a slight chance of showers and thunderstorms after midnight. Humid with lows in the upper 60s. East winds 5 to 10 miles per hour, becoming northeast after midnight. Chance of rain 20%. Wednesday, mostly cloudy with a chance of showers and thunderstorms. Humid with highs in the lower 80s. Northeast winds 5 to 10 miles per hour. Chance of rain 40%. Wednesday night, showers likely with a chance of thunderstorms. Humid with lows in the middle 60s. Northeast winds 5 to 10 miles per hour. Chance of rain 70%. Thursday, mostly sunny. Humid with highs in the middle 80s. East winds around 5 miles per hour. Thursday night, mostly clear in the evening, then becoming partly cloudy. A chance of showers and thunderstorms. Lows in the upper 60s. Chance of rain 50%. Friday, mostly sunny. A slight chance of showers and thunderstorms in the morning,

Highs in the upper 80s. Friday night through Monday, mostly clear. Lows in the lower 70s. Highs in the middle 90s. The current time is 7:53 a.m. Central Daylight Time. This hazardous weather outlook is for Central Kansas, East Central Kansas, North Central Kansas, and Northeast Kansas. For today and tonight, the probability for widespread hazardous weather is low. For Wednesday through Monday, the probability for widespread hazardous weather is low. The Topeka, Kansas climate summary for yesterday, August 3, 2026. Yesterday's high temperature was 88 degrees. The normal high is 91. The record high is 110 degrees, which was set in 1930. Yesterday's low temperature was 64 degrees. The normal low is 69. The record low is 49 degrees, which was set in 1976. No precipitation fell yesterday, which leaves the monthly total at 0.00 inches. This is 0.40 inches below the normal amount of 0.40 inches for August. The total precipitation for the year still stands at 28.86 inches, which is 6.12 inches above normal. Yesterday the maximum wind observed was 16 miles an hour from the southeast. The highest wind gust observed was 21 miles per hour from the south. The normal high temperature for today is 91 degrees, and the normal low is 69. The record high for today is 107, which occurred in 1930, and the record low is 50, which occurred in 1894. Sunrise today is at 6:26 a.m. and sunset is at 8:31 p.m. The Manhattan, Kansas climate summary for yesterday, August 3, 2026. Yesterday's high temperature was 90 degrees. The normal high is 92. Yesterday's low temperature was 65 degrees. The normal low is 68. No precipitation fell yesterday, which leaves the monthly total at 0.00 inches. This is 0.42 inches below the normal amount of 0.42 inches for August. The total precipitation for the year still stands at 20.51 inches, which is 0.03 inches above normal. Yesterday the maximum wind observed was 16 miles an hour from the southeast. The highest wind gust observed was 23 miles per hour from the south. The normal high temperature for today is 91 degrees, and the normal low is 68. Sunrise today is at 6:30 a.m. and sunset is at 8:35 p.m. This is NOAA Weather Radio Station WXK91 in Topeka. Here are the 7 a.m. conditions for the local area. At Topeka, it was partly cloudy. The temperature was 69 degrees, the dew point 66, and the relative humidity was 90%. The wind was calm. The pressure was 29.96 inches and rising. At Manhattan, it was mostly cloudy. The temperature was 69 degrees, the dew point 66, and the relative humidity was 90%. The wind was calm. Around the region, at Omaha, thunder was reported, with a temperature of 71. At Springfield, it was clear, with a temperature of 70. It was partly cloudy, with a temperature of 67 at Lawrence, 73 at Kansas City, and 67 at Emporia. It was mostly cloudy, with a temperature of 70 at Concordia, and 73 at Wichita. Once again, at Manhattan, it was 69 degrees under mostly cloudy skies. Once again, at Topeka, it was 69 degrees under partly cloudy skies. Now here is your National Weather Service forecast. Today, mostly sunny. Highs in the lower 90s. Southeast winds 5 to 10 miles per hour. Tonight, partly cloudy in the evening, then mostly cloudy with a slight chance of showers and thunderstorms after midnight. Humid with lows in the upper 60s. East winds 5 to 10 miles per hour, becoming northeast after midnight. Chance of rain 20%. Wednesday, mostly cloudy with a chance of showers and thunderstorms. Humid with highs in the lower 80s.
northeast wind.

middle 90s. This hazardous weather outlook is for central Kansas, east central Kansas, north central Kansas, and northeast Kansas. For today and tonight, the probability for widespread hazardous weather is low. For Wednesday through Monday, the probability for widespread hazardous weather is low. The Topeka, Kansas climate summary for yesterday, August 3, 2026. Yesterday's high temperature was 88 degrees. The normal high is 91. The record high is 110 degrees, which was set in 1930. Yesterday's low temperature was 64 degrees. The normal low is 69. The record low is 49 degrees, which was set in 1976. No precipitation fell yesterday, which leaves the monthly total at 0.00 inches. This is 0.40 inches below the normal amount of 0.40 inches for August. The total precipitation for the year still stands at 28.86 inches, which is 6.12 inches above normal. Yesterday the maximum wind observed was 16 miles an hour from the southeast. The highest wind gust observed was 21 miles per hour from the south. The normal high temperature for today is 91 degrees, and the normal low is 69. The record high for today is 107, which occurred in 1930, and the record low is 50, which occurred in 1894. Sunrise today is at 6:26 a.m. and sunset is at 8:31 p.m. The Manhattan, Kansas climate summary for yesterday, August 3, 2026. Yesterday's high temperature was 90 degrees. The normal high is 92. Yesterday's low temperature was 65 degrees. The normal low is 68. No precipitation fell yesterday, which leaves the monthly total at 0.00 inches. This is 0.42 inches below the normal amount of 0.42 inches for August. The total precipitation for the year still stands at 20.51 inches, which is 0.03 inches above normal. Yesterday the maximum wind observed was 16 miles an hour from the southeast. The highest wind gust observed was 23 miles per hour from the south. The normal high temperature for today is 91 degrees, and the normal low is 68. Sunrise today is at 6:30 a.m. and sunset is at 8:35 p.m. This is NOAA Weather Radio Station WXK91 in Topeka. Here are the 7 a.m. conditions for the local area. At Topeka, it was partly cloudy. The temperature was 69 degrees, the dew point 66, and the relative humidity was 90%. The wind was calm. The pressure was 29.96 inches and rising. At Manhattan, it was mostly cloudy. The temperature was 69 degrees, the dew point 66, and the relative humidity was 90%. The wind was calm. Around the region, at Omaha, thunder was reported, with a temperature of 71. At Springfield, it was clear, with a temperature of 70. It was partly cloudy, with a temperature of 67 at Lawrence, 73 at Kansas City, and 67 at Emporia. It was mostly cloudy, with a temperature of 70 at Concordia, and 73 at Wichita. Once again, at Manhattan, it was 69 degrees under mostly cloudy skies. Once again, at Topeka, it was 69 degrees under partly cloudy skies. Now here is your National Weather Service forecast. Today, mostly sunny. Highs in the lower 90s. Southeast winds 5 to 10 miles per hour. Tonight, partly cloudy in the evening, then mostly cloudy with a slight chance of showers and thunderstorms after midnight. Humid with lows in the upper 60s. East winds 5 to 10 miles per hour, becoming northeast after midnight. Chance of rain 20%. Wednesday, mostly cloudy with a chance of showers and thunderstorms. Humid with highs in the lower 80s. Northeast winds 5 to 10 miles per hour. Chance of rain 40%. Wednesday night, showers likely with a chance of thunderstorms. Humid with lows in the middle 60s. Northeast winds 5

to 10 miles per hour. Chance of rain 70%. Thursday, mostly sunny. Humid with highs in the middle 80s. East winds around 5 miles per hour. Thursday night, mostly clear in the evening, then becoming partly cloudy. A chance of showers and thunderstorms. Lows in the upper 60s. Chance of rain 50%. Friday, mostly sunny. A slight chance of showers and thunderstorms in the morning. Highs in the upper 80s. Friday night through Monday, mostly clear. Lows in the lower 70s. Highs in the middle 90s. This hazardous weather outlook is for central Kansas, east central Kansas, north central Kansas, and northeast Kansas. For today and tonight, the probability for widespread hazardous weather is low. For Wednesday through Monday, the probability for widespread hazardous weather is low. The Topeka, Kansas climate summary for yesterday, August 3, 2026. Yesterday's high temperature was 88 degrees. The normal high is 91. The record high is 110 degrees, which was set in 1930. Yesterday's low temperature was 64 degrees. The normal low is 69. The record low is 49 degrees, which was set in 1976. No precipitation fell yesterday, which leaves the monthly total at 0.00 inches. This is 0.40 inches below the normal amount of 0.40 inches for August. The total precipitation for the year still stands at 28.86 inches, which is 6.12 inches above normal. Yesterday the maximum wind observed was 16 miles an hour from the southeast. The highest wind gust observed was 21 miles per hour from the south. The normal high temperature for today is 91 degrees, and the normal low is 69. The record high for today is 107, which occurred in 1930, and the record low is 50, which occurred in 1894. Sunrise today is at 6:26 a.m. and sunset is at 8:31 p.m. The Manhattan, Kansas climate summary for yesterday, August 3, 2026. Yesterday's high temperature was 90 degrees. The normal high is 92. Yesterday's low temperature was 65 degrees. The normal low is 68. No precipitation fell yesterday, which leaves the monthly total at 0.00 inches. This is 0.42 inches below the normal amount of 0.42 inches for August. The total precipitation for the year still stands at 20.51 inches, which is 0.03 inches above normal. Yesterday the maximum wind observed was 16 miles an hour from the southeast. The highest wind gust observed was 23 miles per hour from the south. The normal high temperature for today is 91 degrees, and the normal low is 68. Sunrise today is at 6:30 a.m. and sunset is at 8:35 p.m. This is NOAA Weather Radio Station WXK91 in Topeka. Now here is your National Weather Service forecast. Today, mostly sunny. Highs in the lower 90s. Southeast winds 5 to 10 miles per hour. Tonight, partly cloudy in the evening, then mostly cloudy with a slight chance of showers and thunderstorms after midnight. Humid with lows in the upper 60s. East winds 5 to 10 miles per hour, becoming northeast after midnight. Chance of rain 20%. Wednesday, mostly cloudy with a chance of showers and thunderstorms. Humid with highs in the lower 80s. Northeast winds 5 to 10 miles per hour. Chance of rain 40%. Wednesday night, showers likely with a chance of thunderstorms. Humid with lows in the middle 60s. Northeast winds 5 to 10 miles per hour. Chance of rain 70%. Thursday, mostly sunny. Humid with highs in the middle 80s. East winds around 5 miles per hour. Thursday night, mostly clear in the evening, then becoming partly cloudy. A chance of showers and thunderstorms. Lows in the upper 60s. Chance of rain 50%.
Friday, mostly sunny. A slight chance of showers and thunderstorms in the morning. Highs in the upper 80s. Friday night through Monday, mostly clear. Lows in the lower 70s. Highs in the middle 90s. The current time is 8:09 a.m. Central Daylight Time. This hazardous weather outlook is for Central Kansas, East Central Kansas, North Central Kansas, and Northeast Kansas. For today and tonight, the probability for widespread hazardous weather is low. For Wednesday through Monday, the probability for widespread hazardous weather is low. The Topeka, Kansas climate summary for yesterday, August 3, 2026. Yesterday's high temperature was 88 degrees. The normal high is 91. The record high is 110 degrees, which was set in 1930. Yesterday's low temperature was 64 degrees. The normal low is 69. The record low is 49 degrees, which was set in 1976. No precipitation fell yesterday, which leaves the monthly total at 0.00 inches. This is 0.40 inches below the normal amount of 0.40 inches for August. The total precipitation for the year still stands at 28.86 inches, which is 6.12 inches above normal. Yesterday the maximum wind observed was 16 miles an hour from the southeast. The highest wind gust observed was 21 miles per hour from the south. The normal high temperature for today is 91 degrees, and the normal low is 69. The record high for today is 107, which occurred in 1930, and the record low is 50, which occurred in 1894. Sunrise today is at 6:26 a.m. and sunset is at 8:31 p.m. The Manhattan, Kansas climate summary for yesterday, August 3, 2026. Yesterday's high temperature was 90 degrees. The normal high is 92. Yesterday's low temperature was 65 degrees. The normal low is 68. No precipitation fell yesterday, which leaves the monthly total at 0.00 inches. This is 0.42 inches below the normal amount of 0.42 inches for August. The total precipitation for the year still stands at 20.51 inches, which is 0.03 inches above normal. Yesterday the maximum wind observed was 16 miles an hour from the southeast. The highest wind gust observed was 23 miles per hour from the south. The normal high temperature for today is 91 degrees, and the normal low is 68. Sunrise today is at 6:30 a.m. and sunset is at 8:35 p.m. This is NOAA Weather Radio Station WXK91 in Topeka. Here are the 8 a.m. conditions for the local area. At Topeka, it was mostly sunny. The temperature was 71 degrees, the dew point 67, and the relative humidity was 87%. The wind was east at 5 miles an hour. The pressure was 29.97 inches and rising. At Manhattan, it was partly sunny. The temperature was 71 degrees, the dew point 67, and the relative humidity was 87%. The wind was calm. Around the region, at Springfield, it was sunny, with a temperature of 74. It was mostly sunny, with a temperature of 70 at Lawrence, 75 at Kansas City, and 69 at Emporia. At Wichita, it was partly sunny, with a temperature of 75. It was cloudy, with a temperature of 73 at Concordia, and 71 at Omaha. Once again, at Manhattan, it was 71 degrees under partly sunny skies. Once again, at Topeka, it was 71 degrees under mostly sunny skies. Now here is your National Weather Service forecast. Today, mostly sunny. Highs in the lower 90s. Southeast winds 5 to 10 miles per hour. Tonight, partly cloudy in the evening, then mostly cloudy with a slight chance of showers and thunderstorms after midnight. Humid with lows in the upper 60s. East winds 5 to 10 miles per hour, becoming northeast after midnight. Chance of rain 20%. Wednesday,
Mostly cloudy with a chance of

showers and thunderstorms. Humid with highs in the lower 80s. Northeast winds 5 to 10 miles per hour. Chance of rain 40%. Wednesday night, showers likely with a chance of thunderstorms. Humid with lows in the middle 60s. Northeast winds 5 to 10 miles per hour. Chance of rain 70%. Thursday, mostly sunny. Humid with highs in the middle 80s. East winds around 5 miles per hour. Thursday night, mostly clear in the evening, then becoming partly cloudy. A chance of showers and thunderstorms. Lows in the upper 60s. Chance of rain 50%. Friday, mostly sunny. A slight chance of showers and thunderstorms in the morning. Highs in the upper 80s. Friday night through Monday, mostly clear. Lows in the lower 70s. Highs in the middle 90s. This hazardous weather outlook is for central Kansas, east central Kansas, north central Kansas, and northeast Kansas. For today and tonight, the probability for widespread hazardous weather is low. For Wednesday through Monday, the probability for widespread hazardous weather is low. The Topeka, Kansas climate summary for yesterday, August 3, 2026. Yesterday's high temperature was 88 degrees. The normal high is 91. The record high is 110 degrees, which was set in 1930. Yesterday's low temperature was 64 degrees. The normal low is 69. The record low is 49 degrees, which was set in 1976. No precipitation fell yesterday, which leaves the monthly total at 0.00 inches. This is 0.40 inches below the normal amount of 0.40 inches for August. The total precipitation for the year still stands at 28.86 inches, which is 6.12 inches above normal. Yesterday the maximum wind observed was 16 miles an hour from the southeast. The highest wind gust observed was 21 miles per hour from the south. The normal high temperature for today is 91 degrees, and the normal low is 69. The record high for today is 107, which occurred in 1930, and the record low is 50, which occurred in 1894. Sunrise today is at 6:26 a.m. and sunset is at 8:31 p.m. The Manhattan, Kansas climate summary for yesterday, August 3, 2026. Yesterday's high temperature was 90 degrees. The normal high is 92. Yesterday's low temperature was 65 degrees. The normal low is 68. No precipitation fell yesterday, which leaves the monthly total at 0.00 inches. This is 0.42 inches below the normal amount of 0.42 inches for August. The total precipitation for the year still stands at 20.51 inches, which is 0.03 inches above normal. Yesterday the maximum wind observed was 16 miles an hour from the southeast. The highest wind gust observed was 23 miles per hour from the south. The normal high temperature for today is 91 degrees, and the normal low is 68. Sunrise today is at 6:30 a.m. and sunset is at 8:35 p.m. This is NOAA Weather Radio Station WXK91 in Topeka. Here are the 8 a.m. conditions for the local area. At Topeka, it was mostly sunny. The temperature was 71 degrees, the dew point 67, and the relative humidity was 87%. The wind was east at 5 miles an hour. The pressure was 29.97 inches and rising. At Manhattan, it was partly sunny. The temperature was 71 degrees, the dew point 67, and the relative humidity was 87%. The wind was calm. Around the region, at Springfield, it was sunny, with a temperature of 74. It was mostly sunny, with a temperature of 70 at Lawrence, 75 at Kansas City, and 69 at Emporia. At Wichita, it was partly sunny, with a temperature of 75. It was cloudy, with a temperature of 73 at Concordia, and 71 at Omaha. Once again, at Manhattan,
It was 71 degrees under partly sunny skies. Once again, at Topeka, it was 71 degrees under mostly sunny skies. Now here is your National Weather Service forecast. Today, mostly sunny. Highs in the lower 90s. Southeast winds 5 to 10 miles per hour. Tonight, partly cloudy in the evening, then mostly cloudy with a slight chance of showers and thunderstorms after midnight. Humid with lows in the upper 60s. East winds 5 to 10 miles per hour, becoming northeast after midnight. Chance of rain 20%. Wednesday, mostly cloudy with a chance of showers and thunderstorms. Humid with highs in the lower 80s. Northeast winds 5 to 10 miles per hour. Chance of rain 40%. Wednesday night, showers likely with a chance of thunderstorms. Humid with lows in the middle 60s. Northeast winds 5 to 10 miles per hour. Chance of rain 70%. Thursday, mostly sunny. Humid with highs in the middle 80s. East winds around 5 miles per hour. Thursday night, mostly clear in the evening, then becoming partly cloudy. A chance of showers and thunderstorms. Lows in the upper 60s. Chance of rain 50%. Friday, mostly sunny. A slight chance of showers and thunderstorms in the morning. Highs in the upper 80s. Friday night through Monday, mostly clear. Lows in the lower 70s. Highs in the middle 90s. This hazardous weather outlook is for Central Kansas, East Central Kansas, North Central Kansas and Northeast Kansas. For today and tonight, the probability for widespread hazardous weather is low. For Wednesday through Monday, the probability for widespread hazardous weather is low. The Topeka, Kansas climate summary for yesterday, August 3, 2026. Yesterday's high temperature was 88 degrees. The normal high is 91. The record high is 110 degrees, which was set in 1930. Yesterday's low temperature was 64 degrees. The normal low is 69. The record low is 49 degrees, which was set in 1976. No precipitation fell yesterday, which leaves the monthly total at 0.00 inches. This is 0.40 inches below the normal amount of 0.40 inches for August. The total precipitation for the year still stands at 28.86 inches, which is 6.12 inches above normal. Yesterday the maximum wind observed was 16 miles an hour from the southeast. The highest wind gust observed was 21 miles per hour from the south. The normal high temperature for today is 91 degrees, and the normal low is 69. The record high for today is 107, which occurred in 1930, and the record low is 50, which occurred in 1894. Sunrise today is at 6:26 a.m. and sunset is at 8:31 p.m. The Manhattan, Kansas climate summary for yesterday, August 3, 2026. Yesterday's high temperature was 90 degrees. The normal high is 92. Yesterday's low temperature was 65 degrees. The normal low is 68. No precipitation fell yesterday, which leaves the monthly total at 0.00 inches. This is 0.42 inches below the normal amount of 0.42 inches for August. The total precipitation for the year still stands at 20.51 inches, which is 0.03 inches above normal. Yesterday the maximum wind observed was 16 miles an hour from the southeast. The highest wind gust observed was 23 miles per hour from the south. The normal high temperature for today is 91 degrees, and the normal low is 68. Sunrise today is at 6:30 a.m. and sunset is at 8:35 p.m. The current time is 8:23 a.m. Central Daylight Time. 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Here are the 8 a.m. conditions for the local area. At Topeka, it was mostly sunny. The temperature was 71 degrees.
the dew point 67, and the relative humidity was 87%.

The wind was east at 5 miles an hour. The pressure was 29.97 inches and rising. At Manhattan, it was partly sunny. The temperature was 71 degrees, the dew point 67, and the relative humidity was 87%. The wind was calm. Around the region, at Springfield, it was sunny, with a temperature of 74. It was mostly sunny, with a temperature of 70 at Lawrence, 75 at Kansas City, and 69 at Emporia. At Wichita, it was partly sunny, with a temperature of 75. It was cloudy, with a temperature of 73 at Concordia, and 71 at Omaha. Once again, at Manhattan, it was 71 degrees under partly sunny skies. Once again, at Topeka, it was 71 degrees under mostly sunny skies. Now here is your National Weather Service forecast. Today, mostly sunny. Highs in the lower 90s. Southeast winds 5 to 10 miles per hour. Tonight, partly cloudy in the evening, then mostly cloudy with a slight chance of showers and thunderstorms after midnight. Humid with lows in the upper 60s. East winds 5 to 10 miles per hour, becoming northeast after midnight. Chance of rain 20%. Wednesday, mostly cloudy with a chance of showers and thunderstorms. Humid with highs in the lower 80s. Northeast winds 5 to 10 miles per hour. Chance of rain 40%. Wednesday night, showers likely with a chance of thunderstorms. Humid with lows in the middle 60s. Northeast winds 5 to 10 miles per hour. Chance of rain 70%. Thursday, mostly sunny. Humid with highs in the middle 80s. East winds around 5 miles per hour. Thursday night, mostly clear in the evening, then becoming partly cloudy. A chance of showers and thunderstorms. Lows in the upper 60s. Chance of rain 50%. Friday, mostly sunny. A slight chance of showers and thunderstorms in the morning. Highs in the upper 80s. Friday night through Monday, mostly clear. Lows in the lower 70s. Highs in the middle 90s. This hazardous weather outlook is for central Kansas, east central Kansas, north central Kansas, and northeast Kansas. For today and tonight, the probability for widespread hazardous weather is low. For Wednesday through Monday, the probability for widespread hazardous weather is low. The Topeka, Kansas climate summary for yesterday, August 3, 2026. Yesterday's high temperature was 88 degrees. The normal high is 91. The record high is 110 degrees, which was set in 1930. Yesterday's low temperature was 64 degrees. The normal low is 69. The record low is 49 degrees, which was set in 1976. No precipitation fell yesterday, which leaves the monthly total at 0.00 inches. This is 0.40 inches below the normal amount of 0.40 inches for August. The total precipitation for the year still stands at 28.86 inches, which is 6.12 inches above normal. Yesterday the maximum wind observed was 16 miles an hour from the southeast. The highest wind gust observed was 21 miles per hour from the south. The normal high temperature for today is 91 degrees, and the normal low is 69. The record high for today is 107, which occurred in 1930, and the record low is 50, which occurred in 1894. Sunrise today is at 6:26 a.m. and sunset is at 8:31 p.m. The Manhattan, Kansas climate summary for yesterday, August 3, 2026. Yesterday's high temperature was 90 degrees. The normal high is 92. Yesterday's low temperature was 65 degrees. The normal low is 68. No precipitation fell yesterday, which leaves the monthly total at 0.00 inches. This is 0.42 inches below the normal amount of 0.42 inches for August. The total precipitation for the year still stands at 20.51 inches, which is 0.03 inches above normal.

Yesterday, the maximum wind observed was 16 miles an hour from the southeast. The highest wind gust observed was 23 miles per hour from the south. The normal high temperature for today is 91 degrees, and the normal low is 68. Sunrise today is at 6:30 a.m. and sunset is at 8:35 p.m. This is NOAA Weather Radio Station WXK91 in Topeka. Here are the 8 a.m. conditions for the local area. At Topeka, it was mostly sunny. The temperature was 71 degrees, the dew point 67, and the relative humidity was 87%. The wind was east at 5 miles an hour. The pressure was 29.97 inches and rising. At Manhattan, it was partly sunny. The temperature was 71 degrees, the dew point 67, and the relative humidity was 87%. The wind was calm. Around the region, at Springfield, it was sunny, with a temperature of 74. It was mostly sunny, with a temperature of 70 at Lawrence, 75 at Kansas City, and 69 at Emporia. At Wichita, it was partly sunny, with a temperature of 75. It was cloudy, with a temperature of 73 at Concordia, and 71 at Omaha. Once again, at Manhattan, it was 71 degrees under partly sunny skies. Once again, at Topeka, it was 71 under mostly sunny skies. Now here is your National Weather Service forecast. Today, mostly sunny. Highs in the lower 90s. Southeast winds 5 to 10 miles per hour. Tonight, partly cloudy in the evening, then mostly cloudy with a slight chance of showers and thunderstorms after midnight. Humid with lows in the upper 60s. East winds 5 to 10 miles per hour, becoming northeast after midnight. Chance of rain 20%. Wednesday, mostly cloudy with a chance of showers and thunderstorms. Humid with highs in the lower 80s. Northeast winds 5 to 10 miles per hour. Chance of rain 40%. Wednesday night, showers likely with a chance of thunderstorms. Humid with lows in the middle 60s. Northeast winds 5 to 10 miles per hour. Chance of rain 70%. Thursday, mostly sunny. Humid with highs in the middle 80s. East winds around 5 miles per hour. Thursday night, mostly clear in the evening, then becoming partly cloudy. A chance of showers and thunderstorms. Lows in the upper 60s. Chance of rain 50%. Friday, mostly sunny. A slight chance of showers and thunderstorms in the morning. Highs in the upper 80s. Friday night through Monday, mostly clear. Lows in the lower 70s. Highs in the middle 90s. This hazardous weather outlook is for Central Kansas, East Central Kansas, North Central Kansas, and Northeast Kansas. For today and tonight, the probability for widespread hazardous weather is low. For Wednesday through Monday, the probability for widespread hazardous weather is low. The Topeka, Kansas climate summary for yesterday, August 3, 2026. Yesterday's high temperature was 88 degrees. The normal high is 91. The record high is 110 degrees, which was set in 1930. Yesterday's low temperature was 64 degrees. The normal low is 69. The record low is 49 degrees, which was set in 1976. No precipitation fell yesterday, which leaves the monthly total at 0.00 inches. This is 0.40 inches below the normal amount of 0.4, which leaves the monthly total at 0.00 inches. This is 0.40 inches below the normal amount of 0.40 inches for August. The total precipitation for the year still stands at 28.86 inches, which is 6.12 inches above normal. Yesterday, the maximum wind observed was 16 miles an hour from the southeast. The highest wind gust observed was 21 miles per hour from the south. The normal high temperature for today is 91 degrees, and the normal low is 69. The record high for today is 107, which occurred in

1930, and the record low is 50, which occurred in 1894. Sunrise today is at 6:26 a.m. and sunset is at 8:31 p.m. The Manhattan, Kansas climate summary for yesterday, August 3, 2026. Yesterday's high temperature was 90 degrees. The normal high is 92. Yesterday's low temperature was 65 degrees. The normal low is 68. No precipitation fell yesterday, which leaves the monthly total at 0.00 inches. This is 0.42 inches below the normal amount of 0.42 inches for August. The total precipitation for the year still stands at 20.51 inches, which is 0.03 inches above normal. Yesterday the maximum wind observed was 16 miles an hour from the southeast. The highest wind gust observed was 23 miles per hour from the south. The normal high temperature for today is 91 degrees, and the normal low is 68. Sunrise today is at 6:30 a.m. and sunset is at 8:35 p.m. This is NOAA Weather Radio Station WXK91 in Topeka. Here are the 8 a.m. conditions for the local area. At Topeka, it was mostly sunny. The temperature was 71 degrees, the dew point 67, and the relative humidity was 87%. The wind was east at 5 miles an hour. The pressure was 29.97 inches and rising. At Manhattan, it was partly sunny. The temperature was 71 degrees, the dew point 67, and the relative humidity was 87%. The wind was calm. Around the region, at Springfield, it was sunny, with a temperature of 74. It was mostly sunny, with a temperature of 70 at Lawrence, 75 at Kansas City, and 69 at Emporia. At Wichita, it was partly sunny, with a temperature of 75. It was cloudy, with a temperature of 73 at Concordia, and 71 at Omaha. Once again, at Manhattan, it was 71 degrees under partly sunny skies. Once again, at Topeka, it was 71 degrees under mostly sunny skies. Now here is your National Weather Service forecast. Today, mostly sunny. Highs in the lower 90s. Southeast winds 5 to 10 miles per hour. Tonight, partly cloudy in the evening, then mostly cloudy with a slight chance of showers and thunderstorms after midnight. Humid with lows in the upper 60s. East winds 5 to 10 miles per hour, becoming northeast after midnight. Chance of rain 20%. Wednesday, mostly cloudy with a chance of showers and thunderstorms. Humid with highs in the lower 80s. Northeast winds 5 to 10 miles per hour. Chance of rain 40%. Wednesday night, showers likely with a chance of thunderstorms. Humid with lows in the middle 60s. Northeast winds 5 to 10 miles per hour. Chance of rain 70%. Thursday, mostly sunny. Humid with highs in the middle 80s. East winds around 5 miles per hour. Thursday night, mostly clear in the evening, then becoming partly cloudy. A chance of showers and thunderstorms. Lows in the upper 60s. Chance of rain 50%. Friday, mostly sunny. A slight chance of showers and thunderstorms in the morning. Highs in the upper 80s. Friday night through Monday, mostly clear. Lows in the lower 70s. Highs in the middle 90s. 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The current time is 8:38 a.m. Central Daylight Time. This hazardous weather outlook is for Central Kansas, East Central Kansas, North Central Kansas, and Northeast Kansas. For today and tonight, the probability for widespread hazardous weather is low. For Wednesday through Monday, the probability for widespread hazardous weather is low. The Topeka, Kansas climate summary for yesterday, August 3, 2026. Yesterday's high temperature was 88 degrees. The normal high is 91. The record high is 110 degrees, which was set in 1930.
yesterday's

low temperature was 64 degrees. The normal low is 69. The record low is 49 degrees, which was set in 1976. No precipitation fell yesterday, which leaves the monthly total at 0.00 inches. This is 0.40 inches below the normal amount of 0.40 inches for August. The total precipitation for the year still stands at 28.86 inches, which is 6.12 inches above normal. Yesterday the maximum wind observed was 16 miles an hour from the southeast. The highest wind gust observed was 21 miles per hour from the south. The normal high temperature for today is 91 degrees, and the normal low is 69. The record high for today is 107, which occurred in 1930, and the record low is 50, which occurred in 1894. Sunrise today is at 6:26 a.m. and sunset is at 8:31 p.m. The Manhattan, Kansas climate summary for yesterday, August 3, 2026. Yesterday's high temperature was 90 degrees. The normal high is 92. Yesterday's low temperature was 65 degrees. The normal low is 68. No precipitation fell yesterday, which leaves the monthly total at 0.00 inches. This is 0.42 inches below the normal amount of 0.42 inches for August. The total precipitation for the year still stands at 20.51 inches, which is 0.03 inches above normal. Yesterday the maximum wind observed was 16 miles an hour from the southeast. The highest wind gust observed was 23 miles per hour from the south. The normal high temperature for today is 91 degrees, and the normal low is 68. Sunrise today is at 6:30 a.m. and sunset is at 8:35 p.m. This is NOAA Weather Radio Station WXK91 in Topeka. Here are the 8 a.m. conditions for the local area. At Topeka, it was mostly sunny. The temperature was 71 degrees, the dew point 67, and the relative humidity was 87%. The wind was east at 5 miles an hour. The pressure was 29.97 inches and rising. At Manhattan, it was partly sunny. The temperature was 71 degrees, the dew point 67, and the relative humidity was 87%. The wind was calm. Around the region, at Springfield, it was sunny, with a temperature of 74. It was mostly sunny, with a temperature of 70 at Lawrence, 75 at Kansas City, and 69 at Emporia. At Wichita, it was partly sunny, with a temperature of 75. It was cloudy, with a temperature of 73 at Concordia, and 71 at Omaha. Once again, at Manhattan, it was 71 degrees under partly sunny skies. Once again, at Topeka, it was 71 degrees under mostly sunny skies. Now here is your National Weather Service forecast. Today, mostly sunny. Highs in the lower 90s. Southeast winds 5 to 10 miles per hour. Tonight, partly cloudy in the evening, then mostly cloudy with a slight chance of showers and thunderstorms after midnight. Humid with lows in the upper 60s. East winds 5 to 10 miles per hour, becoming northeast after midnight. Chance of rain 20%. Wednesday, mostly cloudy with a chance of showers and thunderstorms. Humid with highs in the lower 80s. Northeast winds 5 to 10 miles per hour. Chance of rain 40%. Wednesday night, showers likely with a chance of thunderstorms. Humid with lows in the middle 60s. Northeast winds 5 to 10 miles per hour. Chance of rain 70%. Thursday, mostly sunny. Humid with highs in the middle 80s. East winds around 5 miles per hour. Thursday night, mostly clear in the evening, then becoming partly cloudy. A chance of showers and thunderstorms. Lows in the upper 60s. Chance of rain 50%. Friday, mostly sunny. A slight chance of showers and thunderstorms in the morning. Highs in the upper 80s. Friday night through Monday, mostly clear.

lows in the lower 70s, highs in the middle 90s. This hazardous weather outlook is for central Kansas, east central Kansas, north central Kansas, and northeast Kansas. For today and tonight, the probability for widespread hazardous weather is low. For Wednesday through Monday, the probability for widespread hazardous weather is low. The Topeka, Kansas climate summary for yesterday, August 3, 2026. Yesterday's high temperature was 88 degrees. The normal high is 91. The record high is 110 degrees, which was set in 1930. Yesterday's low temperature was 64 degrees. The normal low is 69. The record low is 49 degrees, which was set in 1976. No precipitation fell yesterday, which leaves the monthly total at 0.00 inches. This is 0.40 inches below the normal amount of 0.40 inches for August. The total precipitation for the year still stands at 28.86 inches, which is 6.12 inches above normal. Yesterday the maximum wind observed was 16 miles an hour from the southeast. The highest wind gust observed was 21 miles per hour from the south. The normal high temperature for today is 91 degrees, and the normal low is 69. The record high for today is 107, which occurred in 1930, and the record low is 50, which occurred in 1894. Sunrise today is at 6:26 a.m. and sunset is at 8:31 p.m. The Manhattan, Kansas climate summary for yesterday, August 3, 2026. Yesterday's high temperature was 90 degrees. The normal high is 92. Yesterday's low temperature was 65 degrees. The normal low is 68. No precipitation fell yesterday, which leaves the monthly total at 0.00 inches. This is 0.42 inches below the normal amount of 0.42 inches for August. The total precipitation for the year still stands at 20.51 inches, which is 0.03 inches above normal. Yesterday the maximum wind observed was 16 miles an hour from the southeast. The highest wind gust observed was 23 miles per hour from the south. The normal high temperature for today is 91 degrees, and the normal low is 68. Sunrise today is at 6:30 a.m. and sunset is at 8:35 p.m. This is NOAA Weather Radio Station WXK91 in Topeka. Here are the 8 a.m. conditions for the local area. At Topeka, it was mostly sunny. The temperature was 71 degrees, the dew point 67, and the relative humidity was 87%. The wind was east at 5 miles an hour. The pressure was 29.97 inches and rising. At Manhattan, it was partly sunny. The temperature was 71 degrees, the dew point 67, and the relative humidity was 87%. The wind was calm. Around the region, at Springfield, it was sunny, with a temperature of 74. It was mostly sunny, with a temperature of 70 at Lawrence, 75 at Kansas City, and 69 at Emporia. At Wichita, it was partly sunny, with a temperature of 75. It was cloudy, with a temperature of 73 at Concordia, and 71 at Omaha. Once again, at Manhattan, it was 71 degrees under partly sunny skies. Once again, at Topeka, it was 71 degrees under mostly sunny skies. Now here is your National Weather Service forecast. Today, mostly sunny. Highs in the lower 90s. Southeast winds 5 to 10 miles per hour. Tonight, partly cloudy in the evening, then mostly cloudy with a slight chance of showers and thunderstorms after midnight. Humid with lows in the upper 60s. East winds 5 to 10 miles per hour, becoming northeast after midnight. Chance of rain 20%. Wednesday, mostly cloudy with a chance of showers and thunderstorms. Humid with highs in the lower 80s. Northeast winds 5 to 10 miles per hour. Chance of rain 40%. Wednesday night, showers likely with a chance of thunderstorms.
humid with lows in the middle 60s. Northeast winds 5 to 10 miles per hour. Chance of rain 70%. Thursday, mostly sunny. Humid with highs in the middle 80s. East winds around 5 miles per hour. Thursday night, mostly clear in the evening, then becoming partly cloudy. A chance of showers and thunderstorms. Lows in the upper 60s. Chance of rain 50%. Friday, mostly sunny. A slight chance of showers and thunderstorms in the morning. Highs in the upper 80s. Friday night through Monday, mostly clear. Lows in the lower 70s. Highs in the middle 90s. Now here is your National Weather Service forecast. Rest of today, mostly sunny. Highs in the lower 90s. Southeast winds 5 to 10 miles per hour. Tonight, partly cloudy in the evening, then mostly cloudy with a slight chance of showers and thunderstorms after midnight. Humid with lows in the upper 60s. East winds 5 to 10 miles per hour, becoming northeast after midnight. Chance of rain 20%. Wednesday, mostly cloudy with a chance of showers and thunderstorms. Humid with highs in the lower 80s. Northeast winds 5 to 10 miles per hour. Chance of rain 40%. Wednesday night, showers likely with a chance of thunderstorms. Humid with lows in the middle 60s. Northeast winds 5 to 10 miles per hour. Chance of rain 70%. Thursday, mostly sunny. Humid with highs in the middle 80s. East winds around 5 miles per hour. Thursday night, mostly clear in the evening, then becoming partly cloudy. A chance of showers and thunderstorms. Lows in the upper 60s. Chance of rain 50%. Friday, mostly sunny. A slight chance of showers and thunderstorms in the morning. Highs in the upper 80s. Friday night through Monday, mostly clear. Lows in the lower 70s. Highs in the middle 90s. This hazardous weather outlook is for Central Kansas, East Central Kansas, North Central Kansas, and Northeast Kansas. For today and tonight, the probability for widespread hazardous weather is low. For Wednesday through Monday, the probability for widespread hazardous weather is low. The Topeka, Kansas climate summary for yesterday, August 3, 2026. Yesterday's high temperature was 88 degrees. The normal high is 91. The record high is 110 degrees, which was set in 1930. Yesterday's low temperature was 64 degrees. The normal low is 69. The record low is 49 degrees, which was set in 1976. No precipitation fell yesterday, which leaves the monthly total at 0.00 inches. This is 0.40 inches below the normal amount of 0.40 inches for August. The total precipitation for the year still stands at 28.86 inches, which is 6.12 inches above normal. Yesterday the maximum wind observed was 16 miles an hour from the southeast. The highest wind gust observed was 21 miles per hour from the south. The normal high temperature for today is 91 degrees, and the normal low is 69. The record high for today is 107, which occurred in 1930, and the record low is 50, which occurred in 1894. Sunrise today is at 6:26 a.m. and sunset is at 8:31 p.m. The Manhattan, Kansas climate summary for yesterday, August 3, 2026. Yesterday's high temperature was 90 degrees. The normal high is 92. Yesterday's low temperature was 65 degrees. The normal low is 68. No precipitation fell yesterday, which leaves the monthly total at 0.00 inches. This is 0.42 inches below the normal amount of 0.42 inches for August. The total precipitation for the year still stands at 20.51 inches, which is 0.03 inches above normal. Yesterday the maximum wind observed was 16 miles an hour from the southeast.
The highest wind gust observed was 23.

3 miles per hour from the south. The normal high temperature for today is 91 degrees, and the normal low is 68. Sunrise today is at 6:30 a.m. and sunset is at 8:35 p.m. The current time is 8:54 a.m. Central Daylight Time. 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Here are the 8 a.m. conditions for the local area. At Topeka, it was mostly sunny. The temperature was 71 degrees, the dew point 67, and the relative humidity was 87%. The wind was east at 5 miles an hour. The pressure was 29.97 inches and rising. At Manhattan, it was partly sunny. The temperature was 71 degrees, the dew point 67, and the relative humidity was 87%. The wind was calm. Around the region, at Springfield, it was sunny, with a temperature of 74. It was mostly sunny, with a temperature of 70 at Lawrence, 75 at Kansas City, and 69 at Emporia. At Wichita, it was partly sunny, with a temperature of 75. It was cloudy, with a temperature of 73 at Concordia, and 71 at Omaha. Once again, at Manhattan, it was 71 degrees under partly sunny skies. Once again, at Topeka, it was 71 degrees under mostly sunny skies. Now here is your National Weather Service forecast. West of today, mostly sunny. Highs in the lower 90s. Southeast winds 5 to 10 miles per hour. Tonight, partly cloudy in the evening, then mostly cloudy with a slight chance of showers and thunderstorms after midnight. Humid with lows in the upper 60s. East winds 5 to 10 miles per hour, becoming northeast after midnight. Chance of rain 20%. Wednesday, mostly cloudy with a chance of showers and thunderstorms. Humid with highs in the lower 80s. Northeast winds 5 to 10 miles per hour. Chance of rain 40%. Wednesday night, showers likely with a chance of thunderstorms. Humid with lows in the middle 60s. Northeast winds 5 to 10 miles per hour. Chance of rain 70%. Thursday, mostly sunny. Humid with highs in the middle 80s. East winds around 5 miles per hour. Thursday night, mostly clear in the evening, then becoming partly cloudy. A chance of showers and thunderstorms. Lows in the upper 60s. Chance of rain 50%. Friday, mostly sunny. A slight chance of showers and thunderstorms in the morning. Highs in the upper 80s. Friday night through Monday, mostly clear. Lows in the lower 70s. Highs in the middle 90s. This hazardous weather outlook is for Central Kansas, East Central Kansas, North Central Kansas, and Northeast Kansas. For today and tonight, the probability for widespread hazardous weather is low. For Wednesday through Monday, the probability for widespread hazardous weather is low. The Topeka, Kansas climate summary for yesterday, August 3, 2026. Yesterday's high temperature was 88 degrees. The normal high is 91. The record high is 110 degrees, which was set in 1930. Yesterday's low temperature was 64 degrees. The normal low is 69. The record low is 49 degrees, which was set in 1976. No precipitation fell yesterday, which leaves the monthly total at 0.00 inches. This is 0.40 inches below the normal amount of 0.40 inches for August. The total precipitation for the year still stands at 28.86 inches, which is 6.12 inches above normal. Yesterday the maximum wind observed was 16 miles an hour from the southeast. The highest wind gust observed was 21 miles per hour from the south. The normal high temperature for today is 91 degrees, and the normal low is 69. The record high for today is 107, which occurred in 1930, and the record low is 50, which occurred in 1894. Sunrise today is at 6:26 a.m. and sunset is at 8:31 p.m.

This is NOAA Weather Radio Station WXK91 in Topeka. Here are the 8 a.m. conditions for the local area. At Topeka, it was mostly sunny. The temperature was 71 degrees, the dew point 67, and the relative humidity was 87%. The wind was east at 5 miles an hour. The pressure was 29.97 inches and rising. At Manhattan, it was partly sunny. The temperature was 71 degrees, the dew point 67, and the relative humidity was 87%. The wind was calm. Around the region, at Springfield, it was sunny, with a temperature of 74. It was mostly sunny, with a temperature of 70 at Lawrence, 75 at Kansas City, and 69 at Emporia. At Wichita, it was partly sunny, with a temperature of 75. It was cloudy, with a temperature of 73 at Concordia, and 71 at Omaha. Once again, at Manhattan, it was 71 degrees under partly sunny skies. Once again, at Topeka, it was 71 degrees under mostly sunny skies. Now here is your National Weather Service forecast. West of today, mostly sunny. Highs in the lower 90s. Southeast winds 5 to 10 miles per hour. Tonight, partly cloudy in the evening, then mostly cloudy with a slight chance of showers and thunderstorms after midnight. Humid with lows in the upper 60s. East winds 5 to 10 miles per hour, becoming northeast after midnight. Chance of rain 20%. Wednesday, mostly cloudy with a chance of showers and thunderstorms. Humid with highs in the lower 80s. Northeast winds 5 to 10 miles per hour. Chance of rain 40%. Wednesday night, showers likely with a chance of thunderstorms. Humid with lows in the middle 60s. Northeast winds 5 to 10 miles per hour. Chance of rain 70%. Thursday, mostly sunny. Humid with highs in the middle 80s. East winds around 5 miles per hour. Thursday night, mostly clear in the evening, then becoming partly cloudy. A chance of showers and thunderstorms. Lows in the upper 60s. Chance of rain 50%. Friday, mostly sunny. A slight chance of showers and thunderstorms in the morning. Highs in the upper 80s. Friday night through Monday, mostly clear. Lows in the lower 70s. Highs in the middle 90s. This hazardous weather outlook is for Central Kansas, East Central Kansas, North Central Kansas, and Northeast Kansas. For today and tonight, the probability for widespread hazardous weather is low. For Wednesday through Monday, the probability for widespread hazardous weather is low. The Topeka, Kansas climate summary for yesterday, August 3, 2026. Yesterday's high temperature was 88 degrees. The normal high is 91. The record high is 110 degrees, which was set in 1930. Yesterday's low temperature was 64 degrees. The normal low is 69. The record low is 49 degrees, which was set in 1976. No precipitation fell yesterday, which leaves the monthly total at 0.00 inches. This is 0.40 inches below the normal amount of 0.40 inches for August. The total precipitation for the year still stands at 28.86 inches, which is 6.12 inches above normal. Yesterday the maximum wind observed was 16 miles an hour from the southeast. The highest wind gust observed was 21 miles per hour from the south. The normal high temperature for today is 91 degrees. And the normal low is 69. The record high for today is 107, which occurred in 1930, and the record low is 50, which occurred in 1894. Sunrise today is at 6:26 a.m. and sunset is at 8:31 p.m. The Manhattan, Kansas climate summary for yesterday, August 3, 2026. Yesterday's high temperature was 90 degrees. The normal high is 92. Yesterday's low temperature was 65 degrees. The normal low is 68. No precipitation.

station fail yesterday, which leaves the monthly total at 0.00 inches. This is 0.42 inches below the normal amount of 0.42 inches for August. The total precipitation for the year still stands at 20.51 inches, which is 0.03 inches above normal. Yesterday the maximum wind observed was 16 miles an hour from the southeast. The highest wind gust observed was 23 miles per hour from the south. The normal high temperature for today is 91 degrees, and the normal low is 68. Sunrise today is at 6:30 a.m. and sunset is at 8:35 p.m. This is NOAA Weather Radio Station WXK91 in Topeka. Now here is your National Weather Service forecast. Rest of today, mostly sunny. Highs in the lower 90s. Southeast winds 5 to 10 miles per hour. Tonight, partly cloudy in the evening, then mostly cloudy with a slight chance of showers and thunderstorms after midnight. Humid with lows in the upper 60s. East winds 5 to 10 miles per hour, becoming northeast after midnight. Chance of rain 20%. Wednesday, mostly cloudy with a chance of showers and thunderstorms. Humid with highs in the lower 80s. Northeast winds 5 to 10 miles per hour. Chance of rain 40%. Wednesday night, showers likely with a chance of thunderstorms. Humid with lows in the middle 60s. Northeast winds 5 to 10 miles per hour. Chance of rain 70%. Thursday, mostly sunny. Humid with highs in the middle 80s. East winds around 5 miles per hour. Thursday night, mostly clear in the evening, then becoming partly cloudy. A chance of showers and thunderstorms. Lows in the upper 60s. Chance of rain 50%. Friday, mostly sunny. A slight chance of showers and thunderstorms in the morning. Highs in the upper 80s. Friday night through Monday, mostly clear. Lows in the lower 70s. Highs in the middle 90s. This hazardous weather outlook is for central Kansas, east central Kansas, north central Kansas, and northeast Kansas. For today and tonight, the probability for widespread hazardous weather is low. For Wednesday through Monday, the probability for widespread hazardous weather is low. The Topeka, Kansas climate summary for yesterday, August 3, 2026. Yesterday's high temperature was 88 degrees. The normal high is 91. The record high is 110 degrees, which was set in 1930. Yesterday's low temperature was 64 degrees. The normal low is 69. The record low is 49 degrees, which was set in 1976. No precipitation fell yesterday, which leaves the monthly total at 0.00 inches. This is 0.40 inches below the normal amount of 0.40 inches for August. The total precipitation for the year still stands at 28.86 inches, which is 6.12 inches above normal. Yesterday the maximum wind observed was 16 miles an hour from the southeast. The highest wind gust observed was 21 miles per hour from the south. The normal high temperature for today is 91 degrees, and the normal low is 69. The record high for today is 107, which occurred in 1930, and the record low is 50, which occurred in 1894. Sunrise today is at 6:26 a.m. and sunset is at 8:31 p.m. The current time is 9:09 a.m. Central Daylight Time. The Manhattan, Kansas climate summary for yesterday, August 3, 2026. Yesterday's high temperature was 90 degrees. The normal high is 92. Yesterday's low temperature was 65 degrees. The normal low is 68. No precipitation fell yesterday, which leaves the monthly total at 0.00 inches. This is 0.42 inches below the normal amount of 0.42 inches for August. The total precipitation for the year still stands at 20.51 inches, which is 0.03 inches above normal. Yesterday the maximum wind observed was

16 miles an hour from the southeast. The highest wind gust observed was 23 miles per hour from the south. The normal high temperature for today is 91 degrees, and the normal low is 68. Sunrise today is at 6:30 a.m. and sunset is at 8:35 p.m. This is NOAA Weather Radio Station WXK91 in Topeka. Now here is your National Weather Service forecast. Rest of today, mostly sunny. Highs in the lower 90s. Southeast winds 5 to 10 miles per hour. Tonight, partly cloudy in the evening, then mostly cloudy with a slight chance of showers and thunderstorms after midnight. Humid with lows in the upper 60s. East winds 5 to 10 miles per hour, becoming northeast after midnight. Chance of rain 20%. Wednesday, mostly cloudy with a chance of showers and thunderstorms. Humid with highs in the lower 80s. Northeast winds 5 to 10 miles per hour. Chance of rain 40%. Wednesday night, showers likely with a chance of thunderstorms. Humid with lows in the middle 60s. Northeast winds 5 to 10 miles per hour. Chance of rain 70%. Thursday, mostly sunny. Humid with highs in the middle 80s. East winds around 5 miles per hour. Thursday night, mostly clear in the evening, then becoming partly cloudy. A chance of showers and thunderstorms. Lows in the upper 60s. Chance of rain 50%. Friday, mostly sunny. A slight chance of showers and thunderstorms in the morning. Highs in the upper 80s. Friday night through Monday, mostly clear. Lows in the lower 70s. Highs in the middle 90s. This hazardous weather outlook is for central Kansas, east central Kansas, north central Kansas, and northeast Kansas. For today and tonight, the probability for widespread hazardous weather is low. For Wednesday through Monday, the probability for widespread hazardous weather is low. The Topeka, Kansas climate summary for yesterday, August 3, 2026. Yesterday's high temperature was 88 degrees. The normal high is 91. The record high is 110 degrees, which was set in 1930. Yesterday's low temperature was 64 degrees. The normal low is 69. The record low is 49 degrees, which was set in 1976. No precipitation fell yesterday, which leaves the monthly total at 0.00 inches. This is 0.40 inches below the normal amount of 0.40 inches for August. The total precipitation for the year still stands at 28.86 inches, which is 6.12 inches above normal. Yesterday the maximum wind observed was 16 miles an hour from the southeast. The highest wind gust observed was 21 miles per hour from the south. The normal high temperature for today is 91 degrees, and the normal low is 69. The record high for today is 107, which occurred in 1930, and the record low is 50, which occurred in 1894. Sunrise today is at 6:26 a.m. and sunset is at 8:31 p.m. The Manhattan, Kansas climate summary for yesterday, August 3, 2026. Yesterday's high temperature was 90 degrees. The normal high is 92. Yesterday's low temperature was 65 degrees. The normal low is 68. No precipitation fell yesterday, which leaves the monthly total at 0.00 inches. This is 0.42 inches below the normal amount of 0.42 inches for August. The total precipitation for the year still stands at 20.51 inches, which is 0.03 inches above normal. Yesterday the maximum wind observed was 16 miles an hour from the southeast. The highest wind gust observed was 23 miles per hour from the south. The normal high temperature for today is 91 degrees, and the normal low is 68. Sunrise today is at 6:30 a.m. and sunset is at 8:35 p.m. This is NOAA Weather Radio Station WXK91 in Topeka.
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At Topeka, it was mostly sunny. The temperature was 76 degrees, the dew point 67, and the relative humidity was 73%. The wind was southeast at 6 miles an hour. The pressure was 29.97 inches and steady. At Manhattan, it was partly sunny. The temperature was 72 degrees, the dew point 67, and the relative humidity was 84%. The wind was calm. Around the region, it was sunny, with a temperature of 75 at Emporia, and 77 at Springfield. It was mostly sunny, with a temperature of 73 at Lawrence, and 78 at Kansas City. It was partly sunny, with a temperature of 78 at Concordia, and 77 at Wichita. At Omaha, it was cloudy, with a temperature of 68. Once again, at Manhattan, it was 72 degrees under partly sunny skies. Once again, at Topeka, it was 76 degrees under mostly sunny skies. Now here is your National Weather Service forecast. Rest of today, mostly sunny. Highs in the lower 90s. Southeast winds 5 to 10 miles per hour. Tonight, partly cloudy in the evening, then mostly cloudy with a slight chance of showers and thunderstorms after midnight. Humid with lows in the upper 60s. East winds 5 to 10 miles per hour, becoming northeast after midnight. Chance of rain 20%. Wednesday, mostly cloudy with a chance of showers and thunderstorms. Humid with highs in the lower 80s. Northeast winds 5 to 10 miles per hour. Chance of rain 40%. Wednesday night, showers likely with a chance of thunderstorms. Humid with lows in the middle 60s. Northeast winds 5 to 10 miles per hour. Chance of rain 70%. Thursday, mostly sunny. Humid with highs in the middle 80s. East winds around 5 miles per hour. Tonight, mostly clear in the evening, then becoming partly cloudy. A chance of showers and thunderstorms. Lows in the upper 60s. Chance of rain 50%. Friday, mostly sunny. A slight chance of showers and thunderstorms in the morning. Highs in the upper 80s. Friday night through Monday, mostly clear. Lows in the lower 70s. Highs in the middle 90s. This hazardous weather outlook is for Central Kansas, East Central Kansas, North Central Kansas and Northeast Kansas. For today and tonight, the probability for widespread hazardous weather is low. For Wednesday through Monday, the probability for widespread hazardous weather is low. The Topeka, Kansas climate summary for yesterday, August 3, 2026. Yesterday's high temperature was 88 degrees. The normal high is 91. The record high is 110 degrees, which was set in 1930. Yesterday's low temperature was 64 degrees. The normal low is 69. The record low is 49 degrees, which was set in 1976. No precipitation fell yesterday, which leaves the monthly total at 0.00 inches. This is 0.40 inches below the normal amount of 0.40 inches for August. The total precipitation for the year still stands at 28.86 inches, which is 6.12 inches above normal. Yesterday the maximum wind observed was 16 miles an hour from the southeast. The highest wind gust observed was 21 miles per hour from the south. The normal high temperature for today is 91 degrees, and the normal low is 69. The record high for today is 107, which occurred in 1930, and the record low is 50, which occurred in 1894. Sunrise today is at 6:26 a.m. and sunset is at 8:31 p.m. The Manhattan, Kansas climate summary for yesterday, August 3, 2026. Yesterday's high temperature was 90 degrees. The normal high is 92. Yesterday's low temperature was 65 degrees. The normal low is 68. No precipitation fell yesterday, which leaves the monthly total at 0.00 inches. This is 0.4.

0.42 inches below the normal amount of 0.42 inches for August. The total precipitation for the year still stands at 20.51 inches, which is 0.03 inches above normal. Yesterday, the maximum wind observed was 16 miles an hour from the southeast. The highest wind gust observed was 23 miles per hour from the south. The normal high temperature for today is 91 degrees, and the normal low is 68. Sunrise today is at 6:30 a.m. and sunset is at 8:35 p.m. This is NOAA Weather Radio Station WXK91 in Topeka. Here are the 9 a.m. conditions for the local area. At Topeka, it was mostly sunny. The temperature was 76 degrees, the dew point 67, and the relative humidity was 73%. The wind was southeast at 6 miles an hour. The pressure was 29.97 inches and steady. At Manhattan, it was partly sunny. The temperature was 72 degrees, the dew point 67, and the relative humidity was 84%. The wind was calm. Around the region, it was sunny, with a temperature of 75 at Emporia, and 77 at Springfield. It was mostly sunny, with a temperature of 73 at Lawrence, and 78 at Kansas City. It was partly sunny, with a temperature of 78 at Concordia, and 77 at Wichita. At Omaha, it was cloudy, with a temperature of 68. Once again, at Manhattan, it was 72 degrees under partly sunny skies. Once again, at Topeka, it was 76 degrees under mostly sunny skies. Now here is your National Weather Service forecast. West of today, mostly sunny. Highs in the lower 90s. Southeast winds 5 to 10 miles per hour. Tonight, partly cloudy in the evening, then mostly cloudy with a slight chance of showers and thunderstorms after midnight. Humid with lows in the upper 60s. East winds 5 to 10 miles per hour, becoming northeast after midnight. Chance of rain 20%. Wednesday, mostly cloudy with a chance of showers and thunderstorms. Humid with highs in the lower 80s. Northeast winds 5 to 10 miles per hour. Chance of rain 40%. Wednesday night, showers likely with a chance of thunderstorms. Humid with lows in the middle 60s. Northeast winds 5 to 10 miles per hour. Chance of rain 70%. Thursday, mostly sunny. Humid with highs in the middle 80s. East winds around 5 miles per hour. Thursday night, mostly clear in the evening, then becoming partly cloudy. A chance of showers and thunderstorms. Lows in the upper 60s. Chance of rain 50%. Friday, mostly sunny. A slight chance of showers and thunderstorms in the morning. Highs in the upper 80s. Friday night through Monday, mostly clear. Lows in the lower 70s. Highs in the middle 90s. The current time is 9:23 a.m. Central Daylight Time. This hazardous weather outlook is for Central Kansas, East Central Kansas, North Central Kansas, and Northeast Kansas. For today and tonight, the probability for widespread hazardous weather is low. For Wednesday through Monday, the probability for widespread hazardous weather is low. The Topeka, Kansas Climate Summary for yesterday, August 3, 2026. Yesterday's high temperature was 88 degrees. The normal high is 91. The record high is 110 degrees, which was set in 1930. Yesterday's low temperature was 64 degrees. The normal low is 69. The record low is 49 degrees, which was set in 1976. No precipitation fell yesterday, which leaves the monthly total at 0.00 inches. This is 0.40 inches below the normal amount of 0.40 inches for August. The total precipitation for the year still stands at 28.86 inches, which is 6.12 inches above normal. Yesterday, the maximum wind observed was 16 miles an hour from the southeast.
The highest wind gust observed was 21 miles per hour from the south. The normal high temperature for today is 91 degrees, and the normal low is 69. The record high for today is 107, which occurred in 1930, and the record low is 50, which occurred in 1894. Sunrise today is at 6:26 a.m. and sunset is at 8:31 p.m. The Manhattan, Kansas climate summary for yesterday, August 3, 2026. Yesterday's high temperature was 90 degrees. The normal high is 92. Yesterday's low temperature was 65 degrees. The normal low is 68. No precipitation fell yesterday, which leaves the monthly total at 0.00 inches. This is 0.42 inches below the normal amount of 0.42 inches for August. The total precipitation for the year still stands at 20.51 inches, which is 0.03 inches above normal. Yesterday the maximum wind observed was 16 miles an hour from the southeast. The highest wind gust observed was 23 miles per hour from the south. The normal high temperature for today is 91 degrees, and the normal low is 68. Sunrise today is at 6:30 a.m. and sunset is at 8:35 p.m. This is NOAA Weather Radio Station WXK91 in Topeka. Here are the 9 a.m. conditions for the local area. At Topeka, it was mostly sunny. The temperature was 76 degrees, the dew point 67, and the relative humidity was 73%. The wind was southeast at 6 miles an hour. The pressure was 29.97 inches and steady. At Manhattan, it was partly sunny. The temperature was 72 degrees, the dew point 67, and the relative humidity was 84%. The wind was calm. Around the region, it was sunny, with a temperature of 75 at Emporia, and 77 at Springfield. It was mostly sunny, with a temperature of 73 at Lawrence, and 78 at Kansas City. It was partly sunny, with a temperature of 78 at Concordia, and 77 at Wichita. At Omaha, it was cloudy, with a temperature of 68. Once again, at Manhattan, it was 72 degrees under partly sunny skies. Once again, at Topeka, it was 76 degrees under mostly sunny skies. Now here is your National Weather Service forecast. West of today, mostly sunny. Highs in the lower 90s. Southeast winds 5 to 10 miles per hour. Tonight, partly cloudy in the evening, then mostly cloudy with a slight chance of showers and thunderstorms after midnight. Humid with lows in the upper 60s. East winds 5 to 10 miles per hour, becoming northeast after midnight. Chance of rain 20%. Wednesday, mostly cloudy with a chance of showers and thunderstorms. Humid with highs in the lower 80s. Northeast winds 5 to 10 miles per hour. Chance of rain 40%. Wednesday night, showers likely with a chance of thunderstorms. Humid with lows in the middle 60s. Northeast winds 5 to 10 miles per hour. Chance of rain 70%. Thursday, mostly sunny. Humid with highs in the middle 80s. East winds around 5 miles per hour. Thursday night, mostly clear in the evening, then becoming partly cloudy. A chance of showers and thunderstorms. Lows in the upper 60s. Chance of rain 50%. Friday, mostly sunny. A slight chance of showers and thunderstorms in the morning. Highs in the upper 80s. Friday night through Monday, mostly clear. Lows in the lower 70s. Highs in the middle 90s. This hazardous weather outlook is for Central Kansas, East Central Kansas, North Central Kansas and Northeast Kansas. For today and tonight, the probability for widespread hazardous weather is low. For Wednesday through Monday, the probability for widespread hazardous weather is low. The Topeka, Kansas climate summary for yesterday, August 3, 2026. Yesterday's high temperature was 88 degrees. The normal high is 91.
The record high is 110.

degrees, which was set in 1930. Yesterday's low temperature was 64 degrees. The normal low is 69. The record low is 49 degrees, which was set in 1976. No precipitation fell yesterday, which leaves the monthly total at 0.00 inches. This is 0.40 inches below the normal amount of 0.40 inches for August. The total precipitation for the year still stands at 28.86 inches, which is 6.12 inches above normal. Yesterday the maximum wind observed was 16 miles an hour from the southeast. The highest wind gust observed was 21 miles per hour from the south. The normal high temperature for today is 91 degrees, and the normal low is 69. The record high for today is 107, which occurred in 1930, and the record low is 50, which occurred in 1894. Sunrise today is at 6:26 a.m. and sunset is at 8:31 p.m. The Manhattan, Kansas climate summary for yesterday, August 3, 2026. Yesterday's high temperature was 90 degrees. The normal high is 92. Yesterday's low temperature was 65 degrees. The normal low is 68. No precipitation fell yesterday, which leaves the monthly total at 0.00 inches. This is 0.42 inches below the normal amount of 0.42 inches for August. The total precipitation for the year still stands at 20.51 inches, which is 0.03 inches above normal. Yesterday the maximum wind observed was 16 miles an hour from the southeast. The highest wind gust observed was 23 miles per hour from the south. The normal high temperature for today is 91 degrees, and the normal low is 68. Sunrise today is at 6:30 a.m. and sunset is at 8:35 p.m. This is NOAA Weather Radio Station WXK91 in Topeka. Here are the 9 a.m. conditions for the local area. At Topeka, it was mostly sunny. The temperature was 76 degrees, the dew point 67, and the relative humidity was 73%. The wind was southeast at 6 miles an hour. The pressure was 29.97 inches and steady. At Manhattan, it was partly sunny. The temperature was 72 degrees, the dew point 67, and the relative humidity was 84%. The wind was calm. Around the region, it was sunny, with a temperature of 75 at Emporia, and 77 at Springfield. It was mostly sunny, with a temperature of 73 at Lawrence, and 78 at Kansas City. It was partly sunny, with a temperature of 78 at Concordia, and 77 at Wichita. At Omaha, it was cloudy, with a temperature of 68. Once again, at Manhattan, it was 72 degrees under partly sunny Omaha, it was cloudy, with a temperature of 68. Once again, at Manhattan, it was 72 degrees under partly sunny skies. Once again, at Topeka, it was 76 degrees under mostly sunny skies. Now here is your National Weather Service forecast. West of today, mostly sunny. Highs in the lower 90s. Southeast winds 5 to 10 miles per hour. Tonight, partly cloudy in the evening, then mostly cloudy with a slight chance of showers and thunderstorms after midnight. Humid with lows in the upper 60s. East winds 5 to 10 miles per hour, becoming northeast after midnight. Chance of rain 20%. Wednesday, mostly cloudy with a chance of showers and thunderstorms. Humid with highs in the lower 80s. Northeast winds 5 to 10 miles per hour. Chance of rain 40%. Wednesday night, showers likely with a chance of thunderstorms. Humid with lows in the middle 60s. Northeast winds 5 to 10 miles per hour. Chance of rain 70%. Thursday, mostly sunny. Humid with highs in the middle 80s. East winds around 5 miles per hour. Thursday night, mostly clear in the evening, then becoming partly cloudy. A chance of showers and thunderstorms. Lows in the upper 60s.

chance of rain 50%. Friday, mostly sunny. A slight chance of showers and thunderstorms in the morning. Highs in the upper 80s. Friday night through Monday, mostly clear. Lows in the lower 70s. Highs in the middle 90s. This hazardous weather outlook is for central Kansas, east central Kansas, north central Kansas, and northeast Kansas. For today and tonight, the probability for widespread hazardous weather is low. For Wednesday through Monday, the probability for widespread hazardous weather is low. The Topeka, Kansas climate summary for yesterday, August 3, 2026. Yesterday's high temperature was 88 degrees. The normal high is 91. The record high is 110 degrees, which was set in 1930. Yesterday's low temperature was 64 degrees. The normal low is 69. The record low is 49 degrees, which was set in 1976. No precipitation fell yesterday, which leaves the monthly total at 0.00 inches. This is 0.40 inches below the normal amount of 0.40 inches for August. The total precipitation for the year still stands at 28.86 inches, which is 6.12 inches above normal. Yesterday the maximum wind observed was 16 miles an hour from the southeast. The highest wind gust observed was 21 miles per hour from the south. The normal high temperature for today is 91 degrees, and the normal low is 69. The record high for today is 107, which occurred in 1930, and the record low is 50, which occurred in 1894. Sunrise today is at 6:26 a.m. and sunset is at 8:31 p.m. The Manhattan, Kansas climate summary for yesterday, August 3, 2026. Yesterday's high temperature was 90 degrees. The normal high is 92. Yesterday's low temperature was 65 degrees. The normal low is 68. No precipitation fell yesterday, which leaves the monthly total at 0.00 inches. This is 0.42 inches below the normal amount of 0.42 inches for August. The total precipitation for the year still stands at 20.51 inches, which is 0.03 inches above normal. Yesterday the maximum wind observed was 16 miles an hour from the southeast. The highest wind gust observed was 23 miles per hour from the south. The normal high temperature for today is 91 degrees, and the normal low is 68. Sunrise today is at 6:30 a.m. and sunset is at 8:35 p.m. This is NOAA Weather Radio Station WXK91 in Topeka. Here are the 9 a.m. conditions for the local area. At Topeka, it was mostly sunny. The temperature was 76 degrees, the dew point 67, and the relative humidity was 73%. The wind was southeast at 6 miles an hour. The pressure was 29.97 inches and steady. At Manhattan, it was partly sunny. The temperature was 72 degrees, the dew point 67, and the relative humidity was 84%. The wind was calm. Around the region, it was sunny, with a temperature of 75 at Emporia, and 77 at Springfield. It was mostly sunny, with a temperature of 73 at Lawrence, and 78 at Kansas City. It was partly sunny, with a temperature of 78 at Concordia, and 77 at Wichita. At Omaha, it was cloudy, with a temperature of 68. Once again, at Manhattan, it was 72 degrees under partly sunny skies. Once again, at Topeka, it was 76 degrees under mostly sunny skies. This is NOAA Weather Radio WXK91 in Topeka. The current time is 9:39 a.m. Central Daylight Time. Now here is your National Weather Service forecast. West of today, mostly sunny. Highs in the lower 90s. Southeast winds 5 to 10 miles per hour. Tonight, partly cloudy in the evening, then mostly cloudy with a slight chance of showers and thunderstorms after midnight. Humid with lows in the upper 60s. East wind

5 to 10 miles per hour, becoming northeast after midnight. Chance of rain 20%. Wednesday, mostly cloudy with a chance of showers and thunderstorms. Humid with highs in the lower 80s. Northeast winds 5 to 10 miles per hour. Chance of rain 40%. Wednesday night, showers likely with a chance of thunderstorms. Humid with lows in the middle 60s. Northeast winds 5 to 10 miles per hour. Chance of rain 70%. Thursday, mostly sunny. Humid with highs in the middle 80s. East winds around 5 miles per hour. Thursday night, mostly clear in the evening, then becoming partly cloudy. A chance of showers and thunderstorms. Lows in the upper 60s. Chance of rain 50%. Friday, mostly sunny. A slight chance of showers and thunderstorms in the morning. Highs in the upper 80s. Friday night through Monday, mostly clear. Lows in the lower 70s. Highs in the middle 90s. This hazardous weather outlook is for central Kansas, east central Kansas, north central Kansas, and northeast Kansas. For today and tonight, the probability for widespread hazardous weather is low. For Wednesday through Monday, the probability for widespread hazardous weather is low. The Topeka, Kansas climate summary for yesterday, August 3, 2026. Yesterday's high temperature was 88 degrees. The normal high is 91. The record high is 110 degrees, which was set in 1930. Yesterday's low temperature was 64 degrees. The normal low is 69. The record low is 49 degrees, which was set in 1976. No precipitation fell yesterday, which leaves the monthly total at 0.00 inches. This is 0.40 inches below the normal amount of 0.40 inches for August. The total precipitation for the year still stands at 28.86 inches, which is 6.12 inches above normal. Yesterday the maximum wind observed was 16 miles an hour from the southeast. The highest wind gust observed was 21 miles per hour from the south. The normal high temperature for today is 91 degrees, and the normal low is 69. The record high for today is 107, which occurred in 1930, and the record low is 50, which occurred in 1894. Sunrise today is at 6:26 a.m. and sunset is at 8:31 p.m. The Manhattan, Kansas climate summary for yesterday, August 3, 2026. Yesterday's high temperature was 90 degrees. The normal high is 92. Yesterday's low temperature was 65 degrees. The normal low is 68. No precipitation fell yesterday, which leaves the monthly total at 0.00 inches. This is 0.42 inches below the normal amount of 0.42 inches for August. The total precipitation for the year still stands at 20.51 inches, which is 0.03 inches above normal. Yesterday the maximum wind observed was 16 miles an hour from the southeast. The highest wind gust observed was 23 miles per hour from the south. The normal high temperature for today is 91 degrees, and the normal low is 68. Sunrise today is at 6:30 a.m. and sunset is at 8:35 p.m. This is NOAA Weather Radio Station WXK91 in Topeka. Here are the 9 a.m. conditions for the local area. At Topeka, it was mostly sunny. The temperature was 76 degrees, the dew point 67, and the relative humidity was 73%. The wind was southeast at 6 miles an hour. The pressure was 29.97 inches and steady. At Manhattan, it was partly sunny. The temperature was 72 degrees, the dew point 67, and the relative humidity was 84%. The wind was calm. Around the region, it was sunny, with a temperature of 75 at Emporia, and 77 at Springfield. It was mostly sunny, with a temperature of 73 at Lawrence, and 78 at Kansas City. It was partly sunny, with a temperature of 78 at Concordia.

area in 77 at Wichita. At Omaha, it was cloudy, with a temperature of 68. Once again, at Manhattan, it was 72 degrees under partly sunny skies. Once again, at Topeka, it was 76 degrees under mostly sunny skies. Now here is your National Weather Service forecast. Rest of today, mostly sunny. Highs in the lower 90s. Southeast winds 5 to 10 miles per hour. Tonight, partly cloudy in the evening, then mostly cloudy with a slight chance of showers and thunderstorms after midnight. Humid with lows in the upper 60s. East winds 5 to 10 miles per hour, becoming northeast after midnight. Chance of rain 20%. Wednesday, mostly cloudy with a chance of showers and thunderstorms. Humid with highs in the lower 80s. Northeast winds 5 to 10 miles per hour. Chance of rain 40%. Wednesday night, showers likely with a chance of thunderstorms. Humid with lows in the middle 60s. Northeast winds 5 to 10 miles per hour. Chance of rain 70%. Thursday, mostly sunny. Humid with highs in the middle 80s. East winds around 5 miles per hour. Thursday night, mostly clear in the evening, then becoming partly cloudy. A chance of showers and thunderstorms. Lows in the upper 60s. Chance of rain 50%. Friday, mostly sunny. A slight chance of showers and thunderstorms in the morning. Highs in the upper 80s. Friday night through Monday, mostly clear. Lows in the lower 70s. Highs in the middle 90s. This hazardous weather outlook is for central Kansas, east central Kansas, north central Kansas, and northeast Kansas. For today and tonight, the probability for widespread hazardous weather is low. For Wednesday through Monday, the probability for widespread hazardous weather is low. The Topeka, Kansas climate summary for yesterday, August 3, 2026. Yesterday's high temperature was 88 degrees. The normal high is 91. The record high is 110 degrees, which was set in 1930. Yesterday's low temperature was 64 degrees. The normal low is 69. The record low is 49 degrees, which was set in 1976. No precipitation fell yesterday, which leaves the monthly total at 0.00 inches. This is 0.40 inches below the normal amount of 0.40 inches for August. The total precipitation for the year still stands at 28.86 inches, which is 6.12 inches above normal. Yesterday the maximum wind observed was 16 miles an hour from the southeast. The highest wind gust observed was 21 miles per hour from the south. The normal high temperature for today is 91 degrees, and the normal low is 69. The record high for today is 107, which occurred in 1930, and the record low is 50, which occurred in 1894. Sunrise today is at 6:26 a.m. and sunset is at 8:31 p.m. The Manhattan, Kansas climate summary for yesterday, August 3, 2026. Yesterday's high temperature was 90 degrees. The normal high is 92. Yesterday's low temperature was 65 degrees. The normal low is 68. No precipitation fell yesterday, which leaves the monthly total at 0.00 inches. This is 0.42 inches below the normal amount of 0.42 inches for August. The total precipitation for the year still stands at 20.51 inches, which is 0.03 inches above normal. Yesterday the maximum wind observed was 16 miles an hour from the southeast. The highest wind gust observed was 23 miles per hour from the south. The normal high temperature for today is 91 degrees, and the normal low is 68. Sunrise today is at 6:30 a.m. and sunset is at 8:35 p.m. This is NOAA Weather Radio Station WXK91 in Topeka. Here are the 9 a.m. conditions for the local area. At Topeka, it was mostly sunny.
The temperature was 76 degrees, the dew point 67, and the relative humidity was 73%. The wind was southeast at 6 miles an hour. The pressure was 29.97 inches and steady. At Manhattan, it was partly sunny. The temperature was 72 degrees, the dew point 67, and the relative humidity was 84%. The wind was calm. Around the region, it was sunny, with a temperature of 75 at Emporia, and 77 at Springfield. It was mostly sunny, with a temperature of 73 at Lawrence, and 78 at Kansas City. It was partly sunny, with a temperature of 78 at Concordia, and 77 at Wichita. At Omaha, it was cloudy, with a temperature of 68. Once again, at Manhattan, it was 72 degrees under partly sunny skies. Once again, at Topeka, it was 76 degrees under mostly sunny skies. Now here is your National Weather Service forecast. West of today, mostly sunny. Highs in the lower 90s. Southeast winds 5 to 10 miles per hour. Tonight, partly cloudy in the evening, then mostly cloudy with a slight chance of showers and thunderstorms after midnight. Humid with lows in the upper 60s. East winds 5 to 10 miles per hour, becoming northeast after midnight. Chance of rain 20%. Wednesday, mostly cloudy with a chance of showers and thunderstorms. Humid with highs in the lower 80s. Northeast winds 5 to 10 miles per hour. Chance of rain 40%. Wednesday night, showers likely with a chance of thunderstorms. Humid with lows in the middle 60s. Northeast winds 5 to 10 miles per hour. Chance of rain 70%. Thursday, mostly sunny. Humid with highs in the middle 80s. East winds around 5 miles per hour. Thursday night, mostly clear in the evening, then becoming partly cloudy. A chance of showers and thunderstorms. Lows in the upper 60s. Chance of rain 50%. Friday, mostly sunny. A slight chance of showers and thunderstorms in the morning. Highs in the upper 80s. Friday night through Monday, mostly clear. Lows in the lower 70s. Highs in the middle 90s. This hazardous weather outlook is for Central Kansas, East Central Kansas, North Central Kansas, and Northeast Kansas. For today and tonight, the probability for widespread hazardous weather is low. For Wednesday through Monday, the probability for widespread hazardous weather is low. The Topeka, Kansas climate summary for yesterday, August 3, 2026. Yesterday's high temperature was 88 degrees. The normal high is 91. The record high is 110 degrees, which was set in 1930. Yesterday's low temperature was 64 degrees. The normal low is 69. The record low is 49 degrees, which was set in 1976. No precipitation fell yesterday, which leaves the monthly total at 0.00 inches. This is 0.40 inches below the normal amount of 0.40 inches for August. The total precipitation for the year still stands at 28.86 inches, which is 6.12 inches above normal. Yesterday the maximum wind observed was 16 miles an hour from the southeast. The highest wind gust observed was 21 miles per hour from the south. The normal high temperature for today is 91 degrees. And the normal low is 69. The record high for today is 107, which occurred in 1930, and the record low is 50, which occurred in 1894. Sunrise today is at 6:26 a.m. and sunset is at 8:31 p.m. The current time is 9:54 a.m. Central Daylight Time. The Manhattan, Kansas climate summary for yesterday, August 3, 2026. Yesterday's high temperature was 90 degrees. The normal high is 92. Yesterday's low temperature was 65 degrees. The normal low is 68. No precipitation fell yesterday, which leaves the monthly total at 0.00 inches.
This is 0.42 inches below the normal amount of 0.42 inches for August. The total precipitation for the year still stands at 20.51 inches, which is 0.03 inches above normal. Yesterday the maximum wind observed was 16 miles an hour from the southeast. The highest wind gust observed was 23 miles per hour from the south. The normal high temperature for today is 91 degrees, and the normal low is 68. Sunrise today is at 6:30 a.m. and sunset is at 8:35 p.m. This is NOAA Weather Radio Station WXK91 in Topeka. Here are the 9 a.m. conditions for the local area. At Topeka, it was mostly sunny. The temperature was 76 degrees, the dew point 67, and the relative humidity was 73%. The wind was southeast at 6 miles an hour. The pressure was 29.97 inches and steady. At Manhattan, it was partly sunny. The temperature was 72 degrees, the dew point 67, and the relative humidity was 84%. The wind was calm. Around the region, it was sunny, with a temperature of 75 at Emporia, and 77 at Springfield. It was mostly sunny, with a temperature of 73 at Lawrence, and 78 at Kansas City. It was partly sunny, with a temperature of 78 at Concordia, and 77 at Wichita. At Omaha, it was cloudy, with a temperature of 68. Once again, at Manhattan, it was 72 degrees under partly sunny skies. Once again, at Topeka, it was 76 degrees under mostly sunny skies. Now here is your National Weather Service forecast. West of today, mostly sunny. Highs in the lower 90s. Southeast winds 5 to 10 miles per hour. Tonight, partly cloudy in the evening, then mostly cloudy with a slight chance of showers and thunderstorms after midnight. Humid with lows in the upper 60s. East winds 5 to 10 miles per hour, becoming northeast after midnight. Chance of rain 20%. Wednesday, mostly cloudy with a chance of showers and thunderstorms. Humid with highs in the lower 80s. Northeast winds 5 to 10 miles per hour. Chance of rain 40%. Wednesday night, showers likely with a chance of thunderstorms. Humid with lows in the middle 60s. Northeast winds 5 to 10 miles per hour. Chance of rain 70%. Thursday, mostly sunny. Humid with highs in the middle 80s. East winds around 5 miles per hour. Thursday night, mostly clear in the evening, then becoming partly cloudy. A chance of showers and thunderstorms. Lows in the upper 60s. Chance of rain 50%. Friday, mostly sunny. A slight chance of showers and thunderstorms in the morning. Highs in the upper 80s. Friday night through Monday, mostly clear. Lows in the lower 70s. Highs in the middle 90s. This hazardous weather outlook is for Central Kansas, East Central Kansas, North Central Kansas and Northeast Kansas. For today and tonight, the probability for widespread hazardous weather is low. For Wednesday through Monday, the probability for widespread hazardous weather is low. The Topeka, Kansas climate summary for yesterday, August 3, 2026. Yesterday's high temperature was 88 degrees. The normal high is 91. The record high is 110 degrees, which was set in 1930. Yesterday's low temperature was 64 degrees. The normal low is 69. The record low is 49 degrees, which was set in 1976. No precipitation fell yesterday, which leaves the monthly total at 0.00 inches. This is 0.40 inches below the normal amount of 0.40 inches for August. The total precipitation for the year still stands at 28.86 inches, which is 6.12 inches above normal. Yesterday the maximum wind observed was 16 miles an hour from the southeast. The highest wind gust observed was 21 miles per hour from the south.
The normal high temperature for today is 91 degrees.

sunny, with a temperature of 75 at Emporia, and 77 at Springfield. It was mostly sunny, with a temperature of 73 at Lawrence, and 78 at Kansas City. It was partly sunny, with a temperature of 78 at Concordia, and 77 at Wichita. At Omaha, it was cloudy, with a temperature of 68. Once again, at Manhattan, it was 72 degrees under partly sunny skies. Once again, at Topeka, it was 76 degrees under mostly sunny skies. Now here is your National Weather Service forecast. West of today, mostly sunny. Highs in the lower 90s. Southeast winds 5 to 10 miles per hour. Tonight, partly cloudy in the evening, then mostly cloudy with a slight chance of showers and thunderstorms after midnight. Humid with lows in the upper 60s. East winds 5 to 10 miles per hour, becoming northeast after midnight. Chance of rain 20%. Wednesday, mostly cloudy with a chance of showers and thunderstorms. Humid with highs in the lower 80s. Northeast winds 5 to 10 miles per hour. Chance of rain 40%. Wednesday night, showers likely with a chance of thunderstorms. Humid with lows in the middle 60s. Northeast winds 5 to 10 miles per hour. Chance of rain 70%. Thursday, mostly sunny. Humid with highs in the middle 80s. East winds around 5 miles per hour. Thursday night, mostly clear in the evening, then becoming partly cloudy. A chance of showers and thunderstorms. Lows in the upper 60s. Chance of rain 50%. Friday, mostly sunny. A slight chance of showers and thunderstorms in the morning. Highs in the upper 80s. Friday night through Monday, mostly clear. Lows in the lower 70s. Highs in the middle 90s. This hazardous weather outlook is for Central Kansas, East Central Kansas, North Central Kansas, and Northeast Kansas. For today and tonight, the probability for widespread hazardous weather is low. For Wednesday through Monday, the probability for widespread hazardous weather is low. 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Here are the 9 a.m. conditions for the local area. At Topeka, it was mostly sunny. The temperature was 76 degrees, the dew point 67, and the relative humidity was 73%. The wind was southeast at 6 miles an hour. The pressure was 29.97 inches and steady. At Manhattan, it was partly sunny. The temperature was 72 degrees, the dew point 67, and the relative humidity was 84%. The wind was calm. Around the region, it was sunny, with a temperature of 75 at Emporia, and 77 at Springfield. It was mostly sunny, with a temperature of 73 at Lawrence, and 78 at Kansas City. It was partly sunny, with a temperature of 78 at Concordia, and 77 at Wichita. At Omaha, it was cloudy, with a temperature of 68. Once again, at Manhattan, it was 72 degrees under partly sunny skies. Once again, at Topeka, it was 76 degrees under mostly sunny skies. Now here is your National Weather Service forecast. West of today, mostly sunny. Highs in the lower 90s. Southeast winds 5 to 10 miles per hour. Tonight, partly cloudy in the evening, then mostly cloudy with a slight chance of showers and thunderstorms after midnight. Humid with lows in the upper 60s. East winds 5 to 10 miles per hour, becoming northeast after midnight. Chance of rain 20%. Wednesday, mostly cloudy with a chance of showers and thunderstorms. Humid with highs in the lower 80s. Northeast winds 5 to 10 miles per hour. Chance of rain 40%. Wednesday night, showers likely with a chance of thunderstorms. Humid with lows in the middle 60s. Northeast winds 5 to 10 miles per hour. Chance of rain 70%. Thursday, mostly sunny. Humid with highs in the middle.

80s. East winds around 5 miles per hour. Thursday night, mostly clear in the evening, then becoming partly cloudy. A chance of showers and thunderstorms. Lows in the upper 60s. Chance of rain 50%. Friday, mostly sunny. A slight chance of showers and thunderstorms in the morning. Highs in the upper 80s. Friday night through Monday, mostly clear. Lows in the lower 70s. Highs in the middle 90s. This hazardous weather outlook is for central Kansas, east central Kansas, north central Kansas, and northeast Kansas. For today and tonight, the probability for widespread hazardous weather is low. For Wednesday through Monday, the probability for widespread hazardous weather is low. 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Now here is your National Weather Service forecast. West of today, mostly sunny. Highs in the lower 90s. Southeast winds 5 to 10 miles per hour. Tonight, partly cloudy in the evening, then mostly cloudy with a slight chance of showers and thunderstorms after midnight. Humid with lows in the upper 60s. East winds 5 to 10 miles per hour, becoming northeast after midnight. Chance of rain 20%. Wednesday, mostly cloudy with a chance of showers and thunderstorms. Humid with highs in the lower 80s. Northeast winds 5 to 10 miles per hour. Chance of rain 40%. Wednesday night, showers likely with a chance of thunderstorms. Humid with lows in the middle 60s. Northeast winds 5 to 10 miles per hour. Chance of rain 70%. Thursday, mostly sunny. Humid with highs in the middle 80s. East winds around 5 miles per hour. Thursday night, mostly clear in the evening, then becoming partly cloudy. A chance of showers and thunderstorms. Lows in the upper 60s. Chance of rain 50%. Friday, mostly sunny. A slight chance of showers and thunderstorms in the morning. Highs in the upper 80s. Friday night through Monday, mostly clear. Lows in the lower 70s. Highs in the middle 90s. The current time is 10:08 a.m. Central Daylight Time. This hazardous weather outlook is for central Kansas, east central Kansas, north central Kansas, and northeast Kansas. For today and tonight, the probability for widespread hazardous weather is low. For Wednesday through Monday, the probability for widespread hazardous weather is low. This is NOAA Weather Radio Station WXK91 in Topeka. Now here is your National Weather Service forecast. West of today, mostly sunny. Highs in the lower 90s. Southeast winds 5 to 10 miles per hour. Tonight, partly cloudy in the evening, then mostly cloudy with a slight chance of showers and thunderstorms after midnight. Humid with lows in the upper 60s. East winds 5 to 10 miles per hour, becoming northeast after midnight. Chance of rain 20%. Wednesday, mostly cloudy with a chance of showers and thunderstorms. Humid with highs in the lower 80s. Northeast winds 5 to 10 miles per hour. Chance of rain 40%. Wednesday night, showers likely with a chance of thunderstorms. Humid with lows in the middle 60s. Northeast winds 5 to 10 miles per hour. Chance of rain 70%. Thursday, mostly sunny. Humid with highs in the middle 80s. East winds around 5 miles per hour. Thursday night, mostly clear in the evening, then becoming partly cloudy. A chance of showers and thunderstorms. Lows in the upper 60s. Chance of rain 50%. Friday, mostly sunny. A slight chance of showers and thunderstorms in the morning. Highs in the upper 80s. Friday night through Monday, mostly clear. Lows in the lower 70s. Highs in the middle 90s. This hazardous weather outlook is for central Kansas, east central Kansas, north central Kansas, and northeast Kansas.

Kansas. For today and tonight, the probability for widespread hazardous weather is low. For Wednesday through Monday, the probability for widespread hazardous weather is low. This is NOAA Weather Radio Station WXK91 in Topeka. Now here is your National Weather Service forecast. West of today, mostly sunny. Highs in the lower 90s. Southeast winds 5 to 10 miles per hour. Tonight, partly cloudy in the evening, then mostly cloudy with a slight chance of showers and thunderstorms after midnight. Humid with lows in the upper 60s. East winds 5 to 10 miles per hour, becoming northeast after midnight. Chance of rain 20%. Wednesday, mostly cloudy with a chance of showers and thunderstorms. Humid with highs in the lower 80s. Northeast winds 5 to 10 miles per hour. Chance of rain 40%. Wednesday night, showers likely with a chance of thunderstorms. Humid with lows in the middle 60s. Northeast winds 5 to 10 miles per hour. Chance of rain 70%. Thursday, mostly sunny. Humid with highs in the middle 80s. East winds around 5 miles per hour. Thursday night, mostly clear in the evening, then becoming partly cloudy. A chance of showers and thunderstorms. Lows in the upper 60s. Chance of rain 50%. Friday, mostly sunny. A slight chance of showers and thunderstorms in the morning. Highs in the upper 80s. Friday night through Monday, mostly clear. Lows in the lower 70s. Highs in the middle 90s. This hazardous weather outlook is for Central Kansas, East Central Kansas, North Central Kansas, and Northeast Kansas. For today and tonight, the probability for widespread hazardous weather is low. For Wednesday through Monday, the probability for widespread hazardous weather is low. This is NOAA Weather Radio Station WXK91 in Topeka. Here are the 10 a.m. conditions for the local area. At Topeka, it was mostly sunny. The temperature was 79 degrees, the dew point 68, and the relative humidity was 69%. The wind was southeast at 9 miles an hour. The pressure was 29.96 inches and falling. At Manhattan, it was cloudy. The temperature was 76 degrees, the dew point 67, and the relative humidity was 73%. The wind was north at 7 miles an hour. Around the region, it was sunny, with a temperature of 81 at Kansas City, 80 at Emporia, and 80 at Springfield. At Lawrence, it was mostly sunny, with a temperature of 78. It was partly sunny, with a temperature of 80 at Concordia, and 80 at Wichita. At Omaha, it was cloudy, with a temperature of 71. Once again, at Manhattan, it was 76 degrees under cloudy skies. Once again, at Topeka, it was 79 degrees under mostly sunny skies. Now here is your National Weather Service forecast. West of today, mostly sunny. Highs in the lower 90s. Southeast winds 5 to 10 miles per hour. Tonight, partly cloudy in the evening, then mostly cloudy with a slight chance of showers and thunderstorms after midnight. Humid with lows in the upper 60s. East winds 5 to 10 miles per hour, becoming northeast after midnight. Chance of rain 20%. Wednesday, mostly cloudy with a chance of showers and thunderstorms. Humid with highs in the lower 80s. Northeast winds 5 to 10 miles per hour. Chance of rain 40%. Wednesday night, showers likely with a chance of thunderstorms. Humid with lows in the middle 60s. Northeast winds 5 to 10 miles per hour. Chance of rain 70%. Thursday, mostly sunny. Humid with highs in the middle 80s. East winds around 5 miles per hour. Thursday night, mostly clear in the evening, then becoming partly cloudy. A chance of showers and thunderstorms. Lows in the upper 60s. Chance of rain 50%. Friday.

mostly sunny. A slight chance of showers and thunderstorms in the morning. Highs in the upper 80s. Friday night through Monday, mostly clear. Lows in the lower 70s. Highs in the middle 90s. This hazardous weather outlook is for central Kansas, east central Kansas, north central Kansas, and northeast Kansas. For today and tonight, the probability for widespread hazardous weather is low. For Wednesday through Monday, the probability for widespread hazardous weather is low. This is NOAA Weather Radio Station WXK91 in Topeka. Here are the 10 a.m. conditions for the local area. At Topeka, it was mostly sunny. The temperature was 79 degrees, the dew point 68, and the relative humidity was 69%. The wind was southeast at 9 miles an hour. The pressure was 29.96 inches and falling. At Manhattan, it was cloudy. The temperature was 76 degrees, the dew point 67, and the relative humidity was 73%. The wind was north at 7 miles an hour. Around the region, it was sunny, with a temperature of 81 at Kansas City, 80 at Emporia, and 80 at Springfield. At Lawrence, it was mostly sunny, with a temperature of 78. It was partly sunny, with a temperature of 80 at Concordia, and 80 at Wichita. At Omaha, it was cloudy, with a temperature of 71. Once again, at Manhattan, it was 76 degrees under cloudy skies. Once again, at Topeka, it was 79 degrees under mostly sunny skies. Now here is your National Weather Service forecast. West of today, mostly sunny. Highs in the lower 90s. Southeast winds 5 to 10 miles per hour. Tonight, partly cloudy in the evening, then mostly cloudy with a slight chance of showers and thunderstorms after midnight. Humid with lows in the upper 60s. East winds 5 to 10 miles per hour, becoming northeast after midnight. Chance of rain 20%. Wednesday, mostly cloudy with a chance of showers and thunderstorms. Humid with highs in the lower 80s. Northeast winds 5 to 10 miles per hour. Chance of rain 40%. Wednesday night, showers likely with a chance of thunderstorms. Humid with lows in the middle 60s. Northeast winds 5 to 10 miles per hour. Chance of rain 70%. Thursday, mostly sunny. Humid with highs in the middle 80s. East winds around 5 miles per hour. Thursday night, mostly clear in the evening, then becoming partly cloudy. A chance of showers and thunderstorms. Lows in the upper 60s. Chance of rain 50%. Friday, mostly sunny. A slight chance of showers and thunderstorms in the morning. Highs in the upper 80s. Friday night through Monday, mostly clear. Lows in the lower 70s. Highs in the middle 90s. This hazardous weather outlook is for central Kansas, east central Kansas, north central Kansas, and northeast Kansas. For today and tonight, the probability for widespread hazardous weather is low. For Wednesday through Monday, the probability for widespread hazardous weather is low. This is NOAA Weather Radio Station WXK91 in Topeka. Here are the 10 a.m. conditions for the local area. At Topeka, it was mostly sunny. The temperature was 79 degrees, the dew point 68, and the relative humidity was 69%. The wind was southeast at 9 miles an hour. The pressure was 29.96 inches and falling. At Manhattan, it was cloudy. The temperature was 76 degrees, the dew point 67, and the relative humidity was 73%. The wind was north at 7 miles an hour. Around the region, it was sunny, with a temperature of 81 at Kansas City, 80 at Emporia, and 80 at Springfield. At Lawrence, it was mostly sunny, with a temperature of 78. It was partly sunny, with a temperature of 80 at Concordia, and 80 at Wichita. At Omaha, it was cloudy, with a temperature of 71.

Once again, at Manhattan, it was 76 degrees under cloudy skies. Once again, at Topeka, it was 79 degrees under mostly sunny skies. Now here is your National Weather Service forecast. West of today, mostly sunny. Highs in the lower 90s. Southeast winds 5 to 10 miles per hour. Tonight, partly cloudy in the evening, then mostly cloudy with a slight chance of showers and thunderstorms after midnight. Humid with lows in the upper 60s. East winds 5 to 10 miles per hour, becoming northeast after midnight. Chance of rain 20%. Wednesday, mostly cloudy with a chance of showers and thunderstorms. Humid with highs in the lower 80s. Northeast winds 5 to 10 miles per hour. Chance of rain 40%. Wednesday night, showers likely with a chance of thunderstorms. Humid with lows in the middle 60s. Northeast winds 5 to 10 miles per hour. Chance of rain 70%. Thursday, mostly sunny. Humid with highs in the middle 80s. East winds around 5 miles per hour. Thursday night, mostly clear in the evening, then becoming partly cloudy. A chance of showers and thunderstorms. Lows in the upper 60s. Chance of rain 50%. Friday, mostly sunny. A slight chance of showers and thunderstorms in the morning. Highs in the upper 80s. Friday night through Monday, mostly clear. Lows in the lower 70s. Highs in the middle 90s. This hazardous weather outlook is for Central Kansas, East Central Kansas, North Central Kansas and Northeast Kansas. For today and tonight, the probability for widespread hazardous weather is low. For Wednesday through Monday, the probability for widespread hazardous weather is low. 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The current time is 10:23 a.m. Central Daylight Time. Here are the 10 a.m. conditions for the local area. At Topeka, it was mostly sunny. The temperature was 79 degrees, the dew point 68, and the relative humidity was 69%. The wind was southeast at 9 miles an hour. The pressure was 29.96 inches and falling. At Manhattan, it was cloudy. The temperature was 76 degrees, the dew point 67, and the relative humidity was 73%. The wind was north at 7 miles an hour. Around the region, it was sunny, with a temperature of 81 at Kansas City, 80 at Emporia, and 80 at Springfield. At Lawrence, it was mostly sunny, with a temperature of 78. It was partly sunny, with a temperature of 80 at Concordia, and 80 at Wichita. At Omaha, it was cloudy, with a temperature of 71. Once again, at Manhattan, it was 76 degrees under cloudy skies. Once again, at Topeka, it was 79 degrees under mostly sunny skies. Now here is your National Weather Service forecast. West of today, mostly sunny. Highs in the lower 90s. Southeast winds 5 to 10 miles per hour. Tonight, partly cloudy in the evening, then mostly cloudy with a slight chance of showers and thunderstorms after midnight. Humid with lows in the upper 60s. East winds 5 to 10 miles per hour, becoming northeast after midnight. Chance of rain 20%. Wednesday, mostly cloudy with a chance of showers and thunderstorms. Humid with highs in the lower 80s. Northeast winds 5 to 10 miles per hour. Chance of rain 40%. Wednesday night, showers likely with a chance of thunderstorms. Humid with lows in the middle 60s. Northeast winds 5 to 10 miles per hour. Chance of rain 70%. Thursday, mostly sunny. Humid with highs in the middle 80s. East winds around 5 miles per hour. Thursday night, mostly clear in the evening, then becoming partly cloudy. A chance of showers and thunderstorms. Lows in the upper 60s. Chance of rain 50%.
Friday, mostly sunny. A slight chance of showers and thunderstorms in the morning. Highs in the upper 80s. Friday night through Monday, mostly clear. Lows in the lower 70s. Highs in the middle 90s. This hazardous weather outlook is for central Kansas, east central Kansas, north central Kansas, and northeast Kansas. For today and tonight, the probability for widespread hazardous weather is low. For Wednesday through Monday, the probability for widespread hazardous weather is low. This is NOAA Weather Radio Station WXK91 in Topeka. Here are the 10 a.m. conditions for the local area. At Topeka, it was mostly sunny. The temperature was 79 degrees, the dew point 68, and the relative humidity was 69%. The wind was southeast at 9 miles an hour. The pressure was 29.96 inches and falling. At Manhattan, it was cloudy. The temperature was 76 degrees, the dew point 67, and the relative humidity was 73%. The wind was north at 7 miles an hour. Around the region, it was sunny, with a temperature of 81 at Kansas City, 80 at Emporia, and 80 at Springfield. At Lawrence, it was mostly sunny, with a temperature of 78. It was partly sunny, with a temperature of 80 at Concordia, and 80 at Wichita. At Omaha, it was cloudy, with a temperature of 71. Once again, at Manhattan, it was 76 degrees under cloudy skies. Once again, at Topeka, it was 79 degrees under mostly sunny skies. Now here is your National Weather Service forecast. West of today, mostly sunny. Highs in the lower 90s. Southeast winds 5 to 10 miles per hour. Tonight, partly cloudy in the evening, then mostly cloudy with a slight chance of showers and thunderstorms after midnight. Humid with lows in the upper 60s. East winds 5 to 10 miles per hour, becoming northeast after midnight. Chance of rain 20%. Wednesday, mostly cloudy with a chance of showers and thunderstorms. Humid with highs in the lower 80s. Northeast winds 5 to 10 miles per hour. Chance of rain 40%. Wednesday night, showers likely with a chance of thunderstorms. Humid with lows in the middle 60s. Northeast winds 5 to 10 miles per hour. Chance of rain 70%. Thursday, mostly sunny. Humid with highs in the middle 80s. East winds around 5 miles per hour. Thursday night, mostly clear in the evening, then becoming partly cloudy. A chance of showers and thunderstorms. Lows in the upper 60s. Chance of rain 50%. Friday, mostly sunny. A slight chance of showers and thunderstorms in the morning. Highs in the upper 80s. Friday night through Monday, mostly clear. Lows in the lower 70s. Highs in the middle 90s. This hazardous weather outlook is for central Kansas, east central Kansas, north central Kansas, and northeast Kansas. For today and tonight, the probability for widespread hazardous weather is low. For Wednesday through Monday, the probability for widespread hazardous weather is low. 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Here are the 10 a.m. conditions for the local area. At Topeka, it was mostly sunny. The temperature was 79 degrees, the dew point 68, and the relative humidity was 69%. The wind was southeast at 9 miles an hour. The pressure was 29.96 inches and falling. At Manhattan, it was cloudy. The temperature was 76 degrees, the dew point 67, and the relative humidity was 73%. The wind was north at 7 miles an hour. Around the region, it was sunny, with a temperature of 81 at Kansas City, 80 at Emporia, and 80 at Springfield. At Lawrence, it was mostly sunny, with a temperature of 78. It was partly sunny, with a temperature of 80 at Concordia, and 80 at Wichita. At Omaha,
it was cloudy, with a temperature of 71.

again at Manhattan, it was 76 degrees under cloudy skies. Once again, at Topeka, it was 79 degrees under mostly sunny skies. Now here is your National Weather Service forecast. West of today, mostly sunny. Highs in the lower 90s. Southeast winds 5 to 10 miles per hour. Tonight, partly cloudy in the evening, then mostly cloudy with a slight chance of showers and thunderstorms after midnight. Humid with lows in the upper 60s. East winds 5 to 10 miles per hour, becoming northeast after midnight. Chance of rain 20%. Wednesday, mostly cloudy with a chance of showers and thunderstorms. Humid with highs in the lower 80s. Northeast winds 5 to 10 miles per hour. Chance of rain 40%. Wednesday night, showers likely with a chance of thunderstorms. Humid with lows in the middle 60s. Northeast winds 5 to 10 miles per hour. Chance of rain 70%. Thursday, mostly sunny. Humid with highs in the middle 80s. East winds around 5 miles per hour. Thursday night, mostly clear in the evening, then becoming partly cloudy. A chance of showers and thunderstorms. Lows in the upper 60s. Chance of rain 50%. Friday, mostly sunny. A slight chance of showers and thunderstorms in the morning. Highs in the upper 80s. Friday night through Monday, mostly clear. Lows in the lower 70s. Highs in the middle 90s. This hazardous weather outlook is for central Kansas, east central Kansas, north central Kansas, and northeast Kansas. For today and tonight, the probability for widespread hazardous weather is low. For Wednesday through Monday, the probability for widespread hazardous weather is low. 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Here are the 10 a.m. conditions for the local area. At Topeka, it was mostly sunny. The temperature was 79 degrees, the dew point 68, and the relative humidity was... Here are the 10 a.m. conditions for the local area. At Topeka, it was mostly sunny. The temperature was 79 degrees, the dew point 68, and the relative humidity was 69%. The wind was southeast at 9 miles an hour. The pressure was 29.96 inches and falling. At Manhattan, it was cloudy. The temperature was 76 degrees, the dew point 67, and the relative humidity was 73%. The wind was north at 7 miles an hour. Around the region, it was sunny, with a temperature of 81 at Kansas City, 80 at Emporia, and 80 at Springfield. At Lawrence, it was mostly sunny, with a temperature of 78. It was partly sunny, with a temperature of 80 at Concordia, and 80 at Wichita. At Omaha, it was cloudy, with a temperature of 71. Once again, at Manhattan, it was 76 degrees under cloudy skies. Once again, at Topeka, it was 79 degrees under mostly sunny skies. Now here is your National Weather Service forecast. West of today, mostly sunny. Highs in the lower 90s. Southeast winds 5 to 10 miles per hour. Tonight, partly cloudy in the evening, then mostly cloudy with a slight chance of showers and thunderstorms after midnight. Humid with lows in the upper 60s. East winds 5 to 10 miles per hour, becoming northeast after midnight. Chance of rain 20%. Wednesday, mostly cloudy with a chance of showers and thunderstorms. Humid with highs in the lower 80s. Northeast winds 5 to 10 miles per hour. Chance of rain 40%. Wednesday night, showers likely with a chance of thunderstorms. Humid with lows in the middle 60s. Northeast winds 5 to 10 miles per hour. Chance of rain 70%. Thursday, mostly sunny. Humid with highs in the middle 80s. East winds around 5 miles per hour. Thursday night, mostly clear in the evening, then becoming partly cloudy. A chance of showers and thunderstorms. Lows

in the upper 60s. Chance of rain 50%. Friday, mostly sunny. A slight chance of showers and thunderstorms in the morning. Highs in the upper 80s. Friday night through Monday, mostly clear. Lows in the lower 70s. Highs in the middle 90s. This hazardous weather outlook is for central Kansas, east central Kansas, north central Kansas, and northeast Kansas. For today and tonight, the probability for widespread hazardous weather is low. For Wednesday through Monday, the probability for widespread hazardous weather is low. This is NOAA Weather Radio Station WXK91 in Topeka. Here are the 10 a.m. conditions for the local area. At Topeka, it was mostly sunny. The temperature was 79 degrees, the dew point 68, and the relative humidity was 69%. The wind was southeast at 9 miles an hour. The pressure was 29.96 inches and falling. At Manhattan, it was cloudy. The temperature was 76 degrees, the dew point 67, and the relative humidity was 73%. The wind was north at 7 miles an hour. Around the region, it was sunny, with a temperature of 81 at Kansas City, 80 at Emporia, and 80 at Springfield. At Lawrence, it was mostly sunny, with a temperature of 78. It was partly sunny, with a temperature of 80 at Concordia, and 80 at Wichita. At Omaha, it was cloudy, with a temperature of 71. Once again, at Manhattan, it was 76 degrees under cloudy skies. Once again, at Topeka, it was 79 degrees under mostly sunny skies. Now here is your National Weather Service forecast. West of today, mostly sunny. Highs in the lower 90s. Southeast winds 5 to 10 miles per hour. Tonight, partly cloudy in the evening, then mostly cloudy with a slight chance of showers and thunderstorms after midnight. Humid with lows in the upper 60s. East winds 5 to 10 miles per hour, becoming northeast after midnight. Chance of rain 20%. Wednesday, mostly cloudy with a chance of showers and thunderstorms. Humid with highs in the lower 80s. Northeast winds 5 to 10 miles per hour. Chance of rain 40%. Wednesday night, showers likely with a chance of thunderstorms. Humid with lows in the middle 60s. Northeast winds 5 to 10 miles per hour. Chance of rain 70%. Thursday, mostly sunny. Humid with highs in the middle 80s. East winds around 5 miles per hour. Thursday night, mostly clear in the evening, then becoming partly cloudy. A chance of showers and thunderstorms. Lows in the upper 60s. Chance of rain 50%. Friday, mostly sunny. A slight chance of showers and thunderstorms in the morning. Highs in the upper 80s. Friday night through Monday, mostly clear. Lows in the lower 70s. Highs in the middle 90s. 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The current time is 10:39 a.m. Central Daylight Time. This hazardous weather outlook is for central Kansas, east central Kansas, north central Kansas, and northeast Kansas. For today and tonight, the probability for widespread hazardous weather is low. For Wednesday through Monday, the probability for widespread hazardous weather is low. 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Here are the 10 a.m. conditions for the local area. At Topeka, it was mostly sunny. The temperature was 79 degrees, the dew point 68, and the relative humidity was 69%. The wind was southeast at 9 miles an hour. The pressure was 29.96 inches and falling. At Manhattan, it was cloudy. The temperature was 76 degrees, the dew point 67, and the relative humidity was 73%. The wind was north at 7 miles an hour. Around the region, it was sunny, with a temperature of 81 at Kansas City, 80 at Emporia, and 80 at Springfield.

at Lawrence, it was mostly sunny, with a temperature of 78. It was partly sunny, with a temperature of 80 at Concordia, and 80 at Wichita. At Omaha, it was cloudy, with a temperature of 71. Once again, at Manhattan, it was 76 degrees under cloudy skies. Once again, at Topeka, it was 79 degrees under mostly sunny skies. Now here is your National Weather Service forecast. West of today, mostly sunny. Highs in the lower 90s. Southeast winds 5 to 10 miles per hour. Tonight, partly cloudy in the evening, then mostly cloudy with a slight chance of showers and thunderstorms after midnight. Humid with lows in the upper 60s. East winds 5 to 10 miles per hour, becoming northeast after midnight. Chance of rain 20%. Wednesday, mostly cloudy with a chance of showers and thunderstorms. Humid with highs in the lower 80s. Northeast winds 5 to 10 miles per hour. Chance of rain 40%. Wednesday night, showers likely with a chance of thunderstorms. Humid with lows in the middle 60s. Northeast winds 5 to 10 miles per hour. Chance of rain 70%. Thursday, mostly sunny. Humid with highs in the middle 80s. East winds around 5 miles per hour. Thursday night, mostly clear in the evening, then becoming partly cloudy. A chance of showers and thunderstorms. Lows in the upper 60s. Chance of rain 50%. Friday, mostly sunny. A slight chance of showers and thunderstorms in the morning. Highs in the upper 80s. Friday night through Monday, mostly clear. Lows in the lower 70s. Highs in the middle 90s. This hazardous weather outlook is for central Kansas, east central Kansas, north central Kansas, and northeast Kansas. For today and tonight, the probability for widespread hazardous weather is low. For Wednesday through Monday, the probability for widespread hazardous weather is low. 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Here are the 10 a.m. conditions for the local area. At Topeka, it was mostly sunny. The temperature was 79 degrees, the dew point 68, and the relative humidity was 69%. The wind was southeast at 9 miles an hour. The pressure was 29.96 inches and falling. At Manhattan, it was cloudy. The temperature was 76 degrees, the dew point 67, and the relative humidity was 73%. The wind was north at 7 miles an hour. Around the region, it was sunny, with a temperature of 81 at Kansas City, 80 at Emporia, and 80 at Springfield. At Lawrence, it was mostly sunny, with a temperature of 78. It was partly sunny, with a temperature of 80 at Concordia, and 80 at Wichita. At Omaha, it was cloudy, with a temperature of 71. Once again, at Manhattan, it was 76 degrees under cloudy skies. Once again, at Topeka, it was 79 degrees under mostly sunny skies. Now here is your National Weather Service forecast. West of today, mostly sunny. Highs in the lower 90s. Southeast winds 5 to 10 miles per hour. Tonight, partly cloudy in the evening, then mostly cloudy with a slight chance of showers and thunderstorms after midnight. Humid with lows in the upper 60s. East winds 5 to 10 miles per hour, becoming northeast after midnight. Chance of rain 20%. Wednesday, mostly cloudy with a chance of showers and thunderstorms. Humid with highs in the lower 80s. Northeast winds 5 to 10 miles per hour. Chance of rain 40%. Wednesday night, showers likely with a chance of thunderstorms. Humid with lows in the middle 60s. Northeast winds 5 to 10 miles per hour. Chance of rain 70%. Thursday, mostly sunny. Humid with highs in the middle 80s. East winds around 5 miles per hour. Thursday night, mostly clear in the evening, then becoming partly cloudy.

a chance of showers and thunderstorms. Lows in the upper 60s. Chance of rain 50%. Friday, mostly sunny. A slight chance of showers and thunderstorms in the morning. Highs in the upper 80s. Friday night through Monday, mostly clear. Lows in the lower 70s. Highs in the middle 90s. This hazardous weather outlook is for central Kansas, east central Kansas, north central Kansas, and northeast Kansas. For today and tonight, the probability for widespread hazardous weather is low. For Wednesday through Monday, the probability for widespread hazardous weather is low. 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Here are the 10 a.m. conditions for the local area. At Topeka, it was mostly sunny. The temperature was 79 degrees, the dew point 68, and the relative humidity was 69%. The wind was southeast at 9 miles an hour. The pressure was 29.96 inches and falling. At Manhattan, it was cloudy. The temperature was 76 degrees, the dew point 67, and the relative humidity was 73%. The wind was north at 7 miles an hour. Around the region, it was sunny, with a temperature of 81 at Kansas City, 80 at Emporia, and 80 at Springfield. At Lawrence, it was mostly sunny, with a temperature of 78. It was partly sunny, with a temperature of 80 at Concordia, and 80 at Wichita. At Omaha, it was cloudy, with a temperature of 71. Once again, at Manhattan, it was 76 degrees under cloudy skies. Once again, at Topeka, it was 79 degrees under mostly sunny skies. Now here is your National Weather Service forecast. West of today, mostly sunny. Highs in the lower 90s. Southeast winds 5 to 10 miles per hour. Tonight, partly cloudy in the evening, then mostly cloudy with a slight chance of showers and thunderstorms after midnight. Humid with lows in the upper 60s. East winds 5 to 10 miles per hour, becoming northeast after midnight. Chance of rain 20%. Wednesday, mostly cloudy with a chance of showers and thunderstorms. Humid with highs in the lower 80s. Northeast winds 5 to 10 miles per hour. Chance of rain 40%. Wednesday night, showers likely with a chance of thunderstorms. Humid with lows in the middle 60s. Northeast winds 5 to 10 miles per hour. Chance of rain 70%. Thursday, mostly sunny. Humid with highs in the middle 80s. East winds around 5 miles per hour. Thursday night, mostly clear in the evening, then becoming partly cloudy. A chance of showers and thunderstorms. Lows in the upper 60s. Chance of rain 50%. Friday, mostly sunny. A slight chance of showers and thunderstorms in the morning. Highs in the upper 80s. Friday night through Monday, mostly clear. Lows in the lower 70s. Highs in the middle 90s. This hazardous weather outlook is for central Kansas, east central Kansas, north central Kansas, and northeast Kansas. For today and tonight, the probability for widespread hazardous weather is low. For Wednesday through Monday, the probability for widespread hazardous weather is low. 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Here are the 10 a.m. conditions for the local area. At Topeka, it was mostly sunny. The temperature was 79 degrees, the dew point 68, and the relative humidity was 69%. The wind was southeast at 9 miles an hour. The pressure was 29.96 inches and falling. At Manhattan, it was cloudy. The temperature was 76 degrees, the dew point 67, and the relative humidity was 73%. The wind was north at 7 miles an hour. Around the region, it was sunny, with a temperature of 81 at Kansas City, 80 at Emporia, and 80 at Springfield. At Lawrence, it was mostly sunny, with a temperature of 78. It was partly sunny.

sunny with a temperature of 80 at Concordia and 80 at Wichita. At Omaha, it was cloudy with a temperature of 71. Once again, at Manhattan, it was 76 degrees under cloudy skies. Once again, at Topeka, it was 79 degrees under mostly sunny skies. Now here is your National Weather Service forecast. Rest of today, mostly sunny. Highs in the lower 90s. Southeast winds 5 to 10 miles per hour. Tonight, partly cloudy in the evening, then mostly cloudy with a slight chance of showers and thunderstorms after midnight. Humid with lows in the upper 60s. East winds 5 to 10 miles per hour, becoming northeast after midnight. Chance of rain 20%. Wednesday, mostly cloudy with a chance of showers and thunderstorms. Humid with highs in the lower 80s. Northeast winds 5 to 10 miles per hour. Chance of rain 40%. Wednesday night, showers likely with a chance of thunderstorms. Humid with lows in the middle 60s. Northeast winds 5 to 10 miles per hour. Chance of rain 70%. Thursday, mostly sunny. Humid with highs in the middle 80s. East winds around 5 miles per hour. Thursday night, mostly clear in the evening, then becoming partly cloudy. A chance of showers and thunderstorms. Lows in the upper 60s. Chance of rain 50%. Friday, mostly sunny. A slight chance of showers and thunderstorms in the morning. Highs in the upper 80s. Friday night through Monday, mostly clear. Lows in the lower 70s. Highs in the middle 90s. This hazardous weather outlook is for central Kansas, east central Kansas, north central Kansas, and northeast Kansas. For today and tonight, the probability for widespread hazardous weather is low. For Wednesday through Monday, the probability for widespread hazardous weather is low. 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The current time is 10:53 a.m. Central Daylight Time. Here are the 10 a.m. conditions for the local area. At Topeka, it was mostly sunny. The temperature was 79 degrees, the dew point 68, and the relative humidity was 69%. The wind was southeast at 9 miles an hour. The pressure was 29.96 inches and falling. At Manhattan, it was cloudy. The temperature was 76 degrees, the dew point 67, and the relative humidity was 73%. The wind was north at 7 miles an hour. Around the region, it was sunny, with a temperature of 81 at Kansas City, 80 at Emporia, and 80 at Springfield. At Lawrence, it was mostly sunny, with a temperature of 78. It was partly sunny, with a temperature of 80 at Concordia, and 80 at Wichita. At Omaha, it was cloudy, with a temperature of 71. Once again, at Manhattan, it was 76 degrees under cloudy skies. Once again, at Topeka, it was 79 degrees under mostly sunny skies. Now here is your National Weather Service forecast. Rest of today, mostly sunny. Highs in the lower 90s. Southeast winds 5 to 10 miles per hour. Tonight, partly cloudy in the evening, then mostly cloudy with a slight chance of showers and thunderstorms after midnight. Humid with lows in the upper 60s. East winds 5 to 10 miles per hour, becoming northeast after midnight. Chance of rain 20%. Wednesday, mostly cloudy with a chance of showers and thunderstorms. Humid with highs in the lower 80s. Northeast winds 5 to 10 miles per hour. Chance of rain 40%. Wednesday night, showers likely with a chance of thunderstorms. Humid with lows in the middle 60s. Northeast winds 5 to 10 miles per hour. Chance of rain 70%. Thursday, mostly sunny. Humid with highs in the middle 80s. East winds around 5 miles per hour. Thursday night, mostly clear in the evening, then becoming partly cloudy.
a chance.

chance of showers and thunderstorms. Lows in the upper 60s. Chance of rain 50%. Friday, mostly sunny. A slight chance of showers and thunderstorms in the morning. Highs in the upper 80s. Friday night through Monday, mostly clear. Lows in the lower 70s. Highs in the middle 90s. This hazardous weather outlook is for central Kansas, east central Kansas, north central Kansas, and northeast Kansas. For today and tonight, the probability for widespread hazardous weather is low. For Wednesday through Monday, the probability for widespread hazardous weather is low. This is NOAA Weather Radio Station WXK91 in Topeka. Here are the 10 a.m. conditions for the local area. At Topeka, it was mostly sunny. The temperature was 79 degrees, the dew point 68, and the relative humidity was 69%. The wind was southeast at 9 miles an hour. The pressure was 29.96 inches and falling. At Manhattan, it was cloudy. The temperature was 76 degrees, the dew point 67, and the relative humidity was 73%. The wind was north at 7 miles an hour. Around the region, it was sunny, with a temperature of 81 at Kansas City, 80 at Emporia, and 80 at Springfield. At Lawrence, it was mostly sunny, with a temperature of 78. It was partly sunny, with a temperature of 80 at Concordia, and 80 at Wichita. At Omaha, it was cloudy, with a temperature of 71. Once again, at Manhattan, it was 76 degrees under cloudy skies. Once again, at Topeka, it was 79 degrees under mostly sunny skies. Now here is your National Weather Service forecast. Rest of today, mostly sunny. Highs in the lower 90s. Southeast winds 5 to 10 miles per hour. Tonight, partly cloudy in the evening, then mostly cloudy with a slight chance of showers and thunderstorms after midnight. Humid with lows in the upper 60s. East winds 5 to 10 miles per hour, becoming northeast after midnight. Chance of rain 20%. Wednesday, mostly cloudy with a chance of showers and thunderstorms. Humid with highs in the lower 80s. Northeast winds 5 to 10 miles per hour. Chance of rain 40%. Wednesday night, showers likely with a chance of thunderstorms. Humid with lows in the middle 60s. Northeast winds 5 to 10 miles per hour. Chance of rain 70%. Thursday, mostly sunny. Humid with highs in the middle 80s. East winds around 5 miles per hour. Thursday night, mostly clear in the evening, then becoming partly cloudy. A chance of showers and thunderstorms. Lows in the upper 60s. Chance of rain 50%. Friday, mostly sunny. A slight chance of showers and thunderstorms in the morning. Highs in the upper 80s. Friday night through Monday, mostly clear. Lows in the lower 70s. Highs in the middle 90s. This hazardous weather outlook is for central Kansas, east central Kansas, north central Kansas, and northeast Kansas. For today and tonight, the probability for widespread hazardous weather is low. For Wednesday through Monday, the probability for widespread hazardous weather is low. This is NOAA Weather Radio Station WXK91 in Topeka. Here are the 10 a.m. conditions for the local area. At Topeka, it was mostly sunny. The temperature was 79 degrees, the dew point 68, and the relative humidity was 69%. The wind was southeast at 9 miles an hour. The pressure was 29.96 inches and falling. At Manhattan, it was cloudy. The temperature was 76 degrees, the dew point 67, and the relative humidity was 73%. The wind was north at 7 miles an hour. Around the region, it was sunny, with a temperature of 81 at Kansas City, 80 at Emporia, and 80 at Springfield. At Lawrence, it was mostly sunny, with a temperature of 78.
It was partly sunny, with a

storms. Humid with highs in the lower 80s. Northeast winds 5 to 10 miles per hour. Chance of rain 40%. Wednesday night, showers likely with a chance of thunderstorms. Humid with lows in the middle 60s. Northeast winds 5 to 10 miles per hour. Chance of rain 70%. Thursday, mostly sunny. Humid with highs in the middle 80s. East winds around 5 miles per hour. Thursday night, mostly clear in the evening, then becoming partly cloudy. A chance of showers and thunderstorms. Lows in the upper 60s. Chance of rain 50%. Friday, mostly sunny. A slight chance of showers and thunderstorms in the morning. Highs in the upper 80s. Friday night through Monday, mostly clear. Lows in the lower 70s. Highs in the middle 90s. This hazardous weather outlook is for central Kansas, east central Kansas, north central Kansas, and northeast Kansas. For today and tonight, the probability for widespread hazardous weather is low. For Wednesday through Monday, the probability for widespread hazardous weather is low. 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Here are the 10 a.m. conditions for the local area. At Topeka, it was mostly sunny. The temperature was 79 degrees, the dew point 68, and the relative humidity was 69%. The wind was southeast at 9 miles an hour. The pressure was 29.96 inches and falling. At Manhattan, it was cloudy. The temperature was 76 degrees, the dew point 67, and the relative humidity was 73%. The wind was north at 7 miles an hour. Around the region, it was sunny, with a temperature of 81 at Kansas City, 80 at Emporia, and 80 at Springfield. At Lawrence, it was mostly sunny, with a temperature of 78. It was partly sunny, with a temperature of 80 at Concordia, and 80 at Wichita. At Omaha, it was cloudy, with a temperature of 71. Once again, at Manhattan, it was 76 degrees under cloudy skies. Once again, at Topeka, it was 79 degrees under mostly sunny skies. Now here is your National Weather Service forecast. West of today, mostly sunny. Highs in the lower 90s. Southeast winds 5 to 10 miles per hour. Tonight, partly cloudy in the evening, then mostly cloudy with a slight chance of showers and thunderstorms after midnight. Humid with lows in the upper 60s. East winds 5 to 10 miles per hour, becoming northeast after midnight. Chance of rain 20%. Wednesday, mostly cloudy with a chance of showers and thunderstorms. Humid with highs in the lower 80s. Northeast winds 5 to 10 miles per hour. Chance of rain 40%. Wednesday night, showers likely with a chance of thunderstorms. Humid with lows in the middle 60s. Northeast winds 5 to 10 miles per hour. Chance of rain 70%. Thursday, mostly sunny. Humid with highs in the middle 80s. East winds around 5 miles per hour. Thursday night, mostly clear in the evening, then becoming partly cloudy. A chance of showers and thunderstorms. Lows in the upper 60s. Chance of rain 50%. Friday, mostly sunny. A slight chance of showers and thunderstorms in the morning. Highs in the upper 80s. Friday night through Monday, mostly clear. Lows in the lower 70s. Highs in the middle 90s. This hazardous weather outlook is for central Kansas, east central Kansas, north central Kansas, and northeast Kansas. For today and tonight, the probability for widespread hazardous weather is low. For Wednesday through Monday, the probability for widespread hazardous weather is low. 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Now here is your National Weather Service forecast. West of today, mostly sunny. Highs in the lower 90s.
southeast winds 5 to 10 miles per hour.

hour. Tonight, partly cloudy in the evening, then mostly cloudy with a slight chance of showers and thunderstorms after midnight. Humid with lows in the upper 60s. East winds 5 to 10 miles per hour, becoming northeast after midnight. Chance of rain 20%. Wednesday, mostly cloudy with a chance of showers and thunderstorms. Humid with highs in the lower 80s. Northeast winds 5 to 10 miles per hour. Chance of rain 40%. Wednesday night, showers likely with a chance of thunderstorms. Humid with lows in the middle 60s. Northeast winds 5 to 10 miles per hour. Chance of rain 70%. Thursday, mostly sunny. Humid with highs in the middle 80s. East winds around 5 miles per hour. Thursday night, mostly clear in the evening, then becoming partly cloudy. A chance of showers and thunderstorms. Lows in the upper 60s. Chance of rain 50%. Friday, mostly sunny. A slight chance of showers and thunderstorms in the morning. Highs in the upper 80s. Friday night through Monday, mostly clear. Lows in the lower 70s. Highs in the middle 90s. This hazardous weather outlook is for central Kansas, east central Kansas, north central Kansas, and northeast Kansas. For today and tonight, the probability for widespread hazardous weather is low. For Wednesday through Monday, the probability for widespread hazardous weather is low. The current time is 11:08 a.m. Central Daylight Time. 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Now here is your National Weather Service forecast. West of today, mostly sunny. Highs in the lower 90s. Southeast winds 5 to 10 miles per hour. Tonight, partly cloudy in the evening, then mostly cloudy with a slight chance of showers and thunderstorms after midnight. Humid with lows in the upper 60s. East winds 5 to 10 miles per hour, becoming northeast after midnight. Chance of rain 20%. Wednesday, mostly cloudy with a chance of showers and thunderstorms. Humid with highs in the lower 80s. Northeast winds 5 to 10 miles per hour. Chance of rain 40%. Wednesday night, showers likely with a chance of thunderstorms. Humid with lows in the middle 60s. Northeast winds 5 to 10 miles per hour. Chance of rain 70%. Thursday, mostly sunny. Humid with highs in the middle 80s. East winds around 5 miles per hour. Thursday night, mostly clear in the evening, then becoming partly cloudy. A chance of showers and thunderstorms. Lows in the upper 60s. Chance of rain 50%. Friday, mostly sunny. A slight chance of showers and thunderstorms in the morning. Highs in the upper 80s. Friday night through Monday, mostly clear. Lows in the lower 70s. Highs in the middle 90s. This hazardous weather outlook is for central Kansas, east central Kansas, north central Kansas, and northeast Kansas. For today and tonight, the probability for widespread hazardous weather is low. For Wednesday through Monday, the probability for widespread hazardous weather is low. 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West of today, mostly sunny. Highs in the lower 90s. Southeast winds 5 to 10 miles per hour. Tonight, partly cloudy in the evening, then mostly cloudy with a slight chance of showers and thunderstorms after midnight. Humid with lows in the upper 60s. East winds 5 to 10 miles per hour, becoming northeast after midnight. Chance of rain 20%. Wednesday, mostly cloudy with a chance of showers and thunderstorms. Humid with highs in the lower 80s. Northeast winds 5 to 10 miles per hour. Chance of rain 40%. Wednesday night, showers likely with a chance of thunderstorms. Humid with lows in the middle 60s.
northeast wind.

winds 5 to 10 miles per hour. Chance of rain 70%. Thursday, mostly sunny. Humid with highs in the middle 80s. East winds around 5 miles per hour. Thursday night, mostly clear in the evening, then becoming partly cloudy. A chance of showers and thunderstorms. Lows in the upper 60s. Chance of rain 50%. Friday, mostly sunny. A slight chance of showers and thunderstorms in the morning. Highs in the upper 80s. Friday night through Monday, mostly clear. Lows in the lower 70s. Highs in the middle 90s. This hazardous weather outlook is for central Kansas, east central Kansas, north central Kansas, and northeast Kansas. For today and tonight, the probability for widespread hazardous weather is low. For Wednesday through Monday, the probability for widespread hazardous weather is low. This is NOAA Weather Radio Station WXK91 in Topeka. Here are the 11 a.m. conditions for the local area. At Topeka, it was mostly sunny. The temperature was 83 degrees, the dew point 69, and the relative humidity was 62%. The wind was south at 9 miles an hour. The pressure was 29.95 inches and falling. At Manhattan, it was partly sunny. The temperature was 77 degrees, the dew point 68, and the relative humidity was 73%. The wind was north at 6 miles an hour. Around the region, it was sunny, with a temperature of 84 at Emporia, and 83 at Springfield. It was mostly sunny, with a temperature of 81 at Lawrence, 84 at Kansas City, and 83 at Concordia. At Wichita, it was partly sunny, with a temperature of 85. At Omaha, it was cloudy, with a temperature of 75. Once again, at Manhattan, it was 77 degrees under partly sunny skies. Once again, at Topeka, it was 83 degrees under mostly sunny skies. Now here is your National Weather Service forecast. West of today, mostly sunny. Highs in the lower 90s. Southeast winds 5 to 10 miles per hour. Tonight, partly cloudy in the evening, then mostly cloudy with a slight chance of showers and thunderstorms after midnight. Humid with lows in the upper 60s. East winds 5 to 10 miles per hour, becoming northeast after midnight. Chance of rain 20%. Wednesday, mostly cloudy with a chance of showers and thunderstorms. Humid with highs in the lower 80s. Northeast winds 5 to 10 miles per hour. Chance of rain 40%. Wednesday night, showers likely with a chance of thunderstorms. Humid with lows in the middle 60s. Northeast winds 5 to 10 miles per hour. Chance of rain 70%. Thursday, mostly sunny. Humid with highs in the middle 80s. East winds around 5 miles per hour. Thursday night, mostly clear in the evening, then becoming partly cloudy. A chance of showers and thunderstorms. Lows in the upper 60s. Chance of rain 50%. Friday, mostly sunny. A slight chance of showers and thunderstorms in the morning. Highs in the upper 80s. Friday night through Monday, mostly clear. Lows in the lower 70s. Highs in the middle 90s. This hazardous weather outlook is for central Kansas, east central Kansas, north central Kansas, and northeast Kansas. For today and tonight, the probability for widespread hazardous weather is low. For Wednesday through Monday, the probability for widespread hazardous weather is low. 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Here are the 11 a.m. conditions for the local area. At Topeka, it was mostly sunny. The temperature was 83 degrees, the dew point 69, and the relative humidity was 62%. The wind was south at 9 miles an hour. The pressure was 29.95 inches and falling. At Manhattan, it was partly sunny. The temperature was 77 degrees, the dew point 60.

68, and the relative humidity was 73%. The wind was north at 6 miles an hour. Around the region, it was sunny, with a temperature of 84 at Emporia, and 83 at Springfield. It was mostly sunny, with a temperature of 81 at Lawrence, 84 at Kansas City, and 83 at Concordia. At Wichita, it was partly sunny, with a temperature of 85. At Omaha, it was cloudy, with a temperature of 75. Once again, at Manhattan, it was 77 degrees under partly sunny skies. Once again, at Topeka, it was 83 degrees under mostly sunny skies. Now here is your National Weather Service forecast. Rest of today, mostly sunny. Highs in the lower 90s. Southeast winds 5 to 10 miles per hour. Tonight, partly cloudy in the evening, then mostly cloudy with a slight chance of showers and thunderstorms after midnight. Humid with lows in the upper 60s. East winds 5 to 10 miles per hour, becoming northeast after midnight. Chance of rain 20%. Wednesday, mostly cloudy with a chance of showers and thunderstorms. Humid with highs in the lower 80s. Northeast winds 5 to 10 miles per hour. Chance of rain 40%. Wednesday night, showers likely with a chance of thunderstorms. Humid with lows in the middle 60s. Northeast winds 5 to 10 miles per hour. Chance of rain 70%. Thursday, mostly sunny. Humid with highs in the middle 80s. East winds around 5 miles per hour. Thursday night, mostly clear in the evening, then becoming partly cloudy. A chance of showers and thunderstorms. Lows in the upper 60s. Chance of rain 50%. Friday, mostly sunny. A slight chance of showers and thunderstorms in the morning. Highs in the upper 80s. Friday night through Monday, mostly clear. Lows in the lower 70s. Highs in the middle 90s. This hazardous weather outlook is for central Kansas, east central Kansas, north central Kansas, and northeast Kansas. For today and tonight, the probability for widespread hazardous weather is low. For Wednesday through Monday, the probability for widespread hazardous weather is low. This is NOAA Weather Radio Station WXK91 in Topeka. Here are the 11 a.m. conditions for the local area. At Topeka, it was mostly sunny. The temperature was 83 degrees, the dew point 69, and the relative humidity was 62%. The wind was south at 9 miles an hour. The pressure was 29.95 inches and falling. At Manhattan, it was partly sunny. The temperature was 77 degrees, the dew point 68, and the relative humidity was 73%. The wind was north at 6 miles an hour. Around the region, it was sunny, with a temperature of 84 at Emporia, and 83 at Springfield. It was mostly sunny, with a temperature of 81 at Lawrence, 84 at Kansas City, and 83 at Concordia. At Wichita, it was partly sunny, with a temperature of 85. At Omaha, it was cloudy, with a temperature of 75. Once again, at Manhattan, it was 77 degrees under partly sunny skies. Once again, at Topeka, it was 83 degrees under mostly sunny skies. Now here is your National Weather Service forecast. Rest of today, mostly sunny. Highs in the lower 90s. Southeast winds 5 to 10 miles per hour. Tonight, partly cloudy in the evening, then mostly cloudy with a slight chance of showers and thunderstorms after midnight. Humid with lows in the upper 60s. East winds 5 to 10 miles per hour, becoming northeast after midnight. Chance of rain 20%. Wednesday, mostly cloudy with a chance of showers and thunderstorms. Humid with highs in the lower 80s. Northeast winds 5 to 10 miles per hour. Chance of rain 40%. Wednesday night, showers likely with a chance of thunderstorms. Humid with lows in the middle 60s. Northeast winds

5 to 10 miles per hour. Chance of rain 70%. Thursday, mostly sunny. Humid with highs in the middle 80s. East winds around 5 miles per hour. Thursday night, mostly clear in the evening, then becoming partly cloudy. A chance of showers and thunderstorms. Lows in the upper 60s. Chance of rain 50%. Friday, mostly sunny. A slight chance of showers and thunderstorms in the morning. Highs in the upper 80s. Friday night through Monday, mostly clear. Lows in the lower 70s. Highs in the middle 90s. This hazardous weather outlook is for central Kansas, east central Kansas, north central Kansas, and northeast Kansas. For today and tonight, the probability for widespread hazardous weather is low. For Wednesday through Monday, the probability for widespread hazardous weather is low. This is NOAA Weather Radio Station WXK91 in Topeka. Here are the 11 a.m. conditions for the local area. At Topeka, it was mostly sunny. The temperature was 83 degrees, the dew point 69, and the relative humidity was 62%. The wind was south at 9 miles an hour. The pressure was 29.95 inches and falling. At Manhattan, it was partly sunny. The temperature was 77 degrees, the dew point 68, and the relative humidity was 73%. The wind was north at 6 miles an hour. Around the region, it was sunny, with a temperature of 84 at Emporia, and 83 at Springfield. It was mostly sunny, with a temperature of 81 at Lawrence, 84 at Kansas City, and 83 at Concordia. At Wichita, it was partly sunny, with a temperature of 85. At Omaha, it was cloudy, with a temperature of 75. Once again, at Manhattan, it was 77 degrees under partly sunny skies. Once again, at Topeka, it was 83 degrees under mostly sunny skies. The current time is 11:23 a.m. Central Daylight Time. Now here is your National Weather Service forecast. West of today, mostly sunny. Highs in the lower 90s. Southeast winds 5 to 10 miles per hour. Tonight, partly cloudy in the evening, then mostly cloudy with a slight chance of showers and thunderstorms after midnight. Humid with lows in the upper 60s. East winds 5 to 10 miles per hour, becoming northeast after midnight. Chance of rain 20%. Wednesday, mostly cloudy with a chance of showers and thunderstorms. Humid with highs in the lower 80s. Northeast winds 5 to 10 miles per hour. Chance of rain 40%. Wednesday night, showers likely with a chance of thunderstorms. Humid with lows in the middle 60s. Northeast winds 5 to 10 miles per hour. Chance of rain 70%. Thursday, mostly sunny. Humid with highs in the middle 80s. East winds around 5 miles per hour. Thursday night, mostly clear in the evening, then becoming partly cloudy. A chance of showers and thunderstorms. Lows in the upper 60s. Chance of rain 50%. Friday, mostly sunny. A slight chance of showers and thunderstorms in the morning. Highs in the upper 80s. Friday night through Monday, mostly clear. Lows in the lower 70s. Highs in the middle 90s. This hazardous weather outlook is for central Kansas, east central Kansas, north central Kansas, and northeast Kansas. For today and tonight, the probability for widespread hazardous weather is low. For Wednesday through Monday, the probability for widespread hazardous weather is low. 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Here are the 11 a.m. conditions for the local area. At Topeka, it was mostly sunny. The temperature was 83 degrees, the dew point 69, and the relative humidity was 62%. The wind was south at 9 miles an hour. The pressure was 29.95 inches and falling.
at Manhattan, it was partly sunny. The temperature was 77 degrees, the dew point 68, and the relative humidity was 73%. The wind was north at 6 miles an hour. Around the region, it was sunny, with a temperature of 84 at Emporia, and 83 at Springfield. It was mostly sunny, with a temperature of 81 at Lawrence, 84 at Kansas City, and 83 at Concordia. At Wichita, it was partly sunny, with a temperature of 85. At Omaha, it was cloudy, with a temperature of 75. Once again, at Manhattan, it was 77 degrees under partly sunny skies. Once again, at Topeka, it was 83 degrees under mostly sunny skies. Now here is your National Weather Service forecast. West of today, mostly sunny. Highs in the lower 90s. Southeast winds 5 to 10 miles per hour. Tonight, partly cloudy in the evening, then mostly cloudy with a slight chance of showers and thunderstorms after midnight. Humid with lows in the upper 60s. East winds 5 to 10 miles per hour, becoming northeast after midnight. Chance of rain 20%. Wednesday, mostly cloudy with a chance of showers and thunderstorms. Humid with highs in the lower 80s. Northeast winds 5 to 10 miles per hour. Chance of rain 40%. Wednesday night, showers likely with a chance of thunderstorms. Humid with lows in the middle 60s. Northeast winds 5 to 10 miles per hour. Chance of rain 70%. Thursday, mostly sunny. Humid with highs in the middle 80s. East winds around 5 miles per hour. Thursday night, mostly clear in the evening, then becoming partly cloudy. A chance of showers and thunderstorms. Lows in the upper 60s. Chance of rain 50%. Friday, mostly sunny. A slight chance of showers and thunderstorms in the morning. Highs in the upper 80s. Friday night through Monday, mostly clear. Lows in the lower 70s. Highs in the middle 90s. This hazardous weather outlook is for Central Kansas, East Central Kansas, North Central Kansas, and Northeast Kansas. For today and tonight, the probability for widespread hazardous weather is low. For Wednesday through Monday, the probability for widespread hazardous weather is low. 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Here are the 11 a.m. conditions for the local area. At Topeka, it was mostly sunny. The temperature was 83 degrees, the dew point 69, and the relative humidity was 62%. The wind was south at 9 miles an hour. The pressure was 29.95 inches and falling. At Manhattan, it was partly sunny. The temperature was 77 degrees, the dew point 68, and the relative humidity was 73%. The wind was north at 6 miles an hour. Around the region, it was sunny, with a temperature of 84 at Emporia, and 83 at Springfield. It was mostly sunny, with a temperature of 81 at Lawrence, 84 at Kansas City, and 83 at Concordia. At Wichita, it was partly sunny, with a temperature of 85. At Omaha, it was cloudy, with a temperature of 75. Once again, at Manhattan, it was 77 degrees under partly sunny skies. Once again, at Topeka, it was 83 degrees under mostly sunny skies. Now here is your National Weather Service forecast. West of today, mostly sunny. Highs in the lower 90s. Southeast winds 5 to 10 miles per hour. Tonight, partly cloudy in the evening, then mostly cloudy with a slight chance of showers and thunderstorms after midnight. Humid with lows in the upper 60s. East winds 5 to 10 miles per hour, becoming northeast after midnight. Chance of rain 20%. Wednesday, mostly cloudy with a chance of showers and thunderstorms. Humid with highs in the lower 80s. Northeast winds 5 to 10 miles per hour. Chance of rain 40%. Wednesday night,
showers likely with a chance of

Thunderstorms. Humid with lows in the middle 60s. Northeast winds 5 to 10 miles per hour. Chance of rain 70%. Thursday, mostly sunny. Humid with highs in the middle 80s. East winds around 5 miles per hour. Thursday night, mostly clear in the evening, then becoming partly cloudy. A chance of showers and thunderstorms. Lows in the upper 60s. Chance of rain 50%. Friday, mostly sunny. A slight chance of showers and thunderstorms in the morning. Highs in the upper 80s. Friday night through Monday, mostly clear. Lows in the lower 70s. Highs in the middle 90s. This hazardous weather outlook is for central Kansas, east central Kansas, north central Kansas, and northeast Kansas. For today and tonight, the probability for widespread hazardous weather is low. For Wednesday through Monday, the probability for widespread hazardous weather is low. This is NOAA Weather Radio Station WXK91 in Topeka. Here are the 11 a.m. conditions for the local area. At Topeka, it was mostly sunny. The temperature was 83 degrees, the dew point 69, and the relative humidity was 62%. The wind was south at 9 miles an hour. The pressure was 29.95 inches and falling. At Manhattan, it was partly sunny. The temperature was 77 degrees, there was 29.95 inches and falling. At Manhattan, it was partly sunny. The temperature was 77 degrees, the dew point 68, and the relative humidity was 73%. The wind was north at 6 miles an hour. Around the region, it was sunny, with a temperature of 84 at Emporia, and 83 at Springfield. It was mostly sunny, with a temperature of 81 at Lawrence, 84 at Kansas City, and 83 at Concordia. At Wichita, it was partly sunny, with a temperature of 85. At Omaha, it was cloudy, with a temperature of 75. Once again, at Manhattan, it was 77 degrees under partly sunny skies. Once again, at Topeka, it was 83 degrees under mostly sunny skies. Now here is your National Weather Service forecast. West of today, mostly sunny. Highs in the lower 90s. Southeast winds 5 to 10 miles per hour. Tonight, partly cloudy in the evening, then mostly cloudy with a slight chance of showers and thunderstorms after midnight. Humid with lows in the upper 60s. East winds 5 to 10 miles per hour, becoming northeast after midnight. Chance of rain 20%. Wednesday, mostly cloudy with a chance of showers and thunderstorms. Humid with highs in the lower 80s. Northeast winds 5 to 10 miles per hour. Chance of rain 40%. Wednesday night, showers likely with a chance of thunderstorms. Humid with lows in the middle 60s. Northeast winds 5 to 10 miles per hour. Chance of rain 70%. Thursday, mostly sunny. Humid with highs in the middle 80s. East winds around 5 miles per hour. Thursday night, mostly clear in the evening, then becoming partly cloudy. A chance of showers and thunderstorms. Lows in the upper 60s. Chance of rain 50%. Friday, mostly sunny. A slight chance of showers and thunderstorms in the morning. Highs in the upper 80s. Friday night through Monday, mostly clear. Lows in the lower 70s. Highs in the middle 90s. This hazardous weather outlook is for central Kansas, east central Kansas, north central Kansas, and northeast Kansas. For today and tonight, the probability for widespread hazardous weather is low. For Wednesday through Monday, the probability for widespread hazardous weather is low. This is NOAA Weather Radio Station WXK91 in Topeka. Here are the 11 a.m. conditions for the local area. At Topeka, it was mostly sunny. The temperature was 83 degrees, the dew point 69, and the relative humidity was 62%.

The wind was south at 9 miles an hour. The pressure was 29.95 inches and falling. At Manhattan, it was partly sunny. The temperature was 77 degrees, the dew point 68, and the relative humidity was 73%. The wind was north at 6 miles an hour. Around the region, it was sunny, with a temperature of 84 at Emporia, and 83 at Springfield. It was mostly sunny, with a temperature of 81 at Lawrence, 84 at Kansas City, and 83 at Concordia. At Wichita, it was partly sunny, with a temperature of 85. At Omaha, it was cloudy, with a temperature of 75. Once again, at Manhattan, it was 77 degrees under partly sunny skies. Once again, at Topeka, it was 83 degrees under mostly sunny skies. Now here is your National Weather Service forecast. West of today, mostly sunny. Highs in the lower 90s. Southeast winds 5 to 10 miles per hour. Tonight, partly cloudy in the evening, then mostly cloudy with a slight chance of showers and thunderstorms after midnight. Humid with lows in the upper 60s. East winds 5 to 10 miles per hour, becoming northeast after midnight. Chance of rain 20%. Wednesday, mostly cloudy with a chance of showers and thunderstorms. Humid with highs in the lower 80s. Northeast winds 5 to 10 miles per hour. Chance of rain 40%. Wednesday night, showers likely with a chance of thunderstorms. Humid with lows in the middle 60s. Northeast winds 5 to 10 miles per hour. Chance of rain 70%. Thursday, mostly sunny. Humid with highs in the middle 80s. East winds around 5 miles per hour. Thursday night, mostly clear in the evening, then becoming partly cloudy. A chance of showers and thunderstorms. Lows in the upper 60s. Chance of rain 50%. Friday, mostly sunny. A slight chance of showers and thunderstorms in the morning. Highs in the upper 80s. Friday night through Monday, mostly clear. Lows in the lower 70s. Highs in the middle 90s. 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The current time is 11:39 a.m. Central Daylight Time. This hazardous weather outlook is for Central Kansas, East Central Kansas, North Central Kansas, and Northeast Kansas. For today and tonight, the probability for widespread hazardous weather is low. For Wednesday through Monday, the probability for widespread hazardous weather is low. 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Here are the 11 a.m. conditions for the local area. At Topeka, it was mostly sunny. The temperature was 83 degrees, the dew point 69, and the relative humidity was 62%. The wind was south at 9 miles an hour. The pressure was 29.95 inches and falling. At Manhattan, it was partly sunny. The temperature was 77 degrees, the dew point 68, and the relative humidity was 73%. The wind was north at 6 miles an hour. Around the region, it was sunny, with a temperature of 84 at Emporia, and 83 at Springfield. It was mostly sunny, with a temperature of 81 at Lawrence, 84 at Kansas City, and 83 at Concordia. At Wichita, it was partly sunny, with a temperature of 85. At Omaha, it was cloudy, with a temperature of 75. Once again, at Manhattan, it was 77 degrees under partly sunny skies. Once again, at Topeka, it was 83 degrees under mostly sunny skies. Now here is your National Weather Service forecast. West of today, mostly sunny. Highs in the lower 90s. Southeast winds 5 to 10 miles per hour. Tonight, partly cloudy in the evening, then mostly cloudy with a slight chance of showers and thunderstorms after midnight. Humid with lows in the upper 60s. East winds 5 to 10 miles per hour, becoming northeast after midnight.

chance of rain 20%. Wednesday, mostly cloudy with a chance of showers and thunderstorms. Humid with highs in the lower 80s. Northeast winds 5 to 10 miles per hour. Chance of rain 40%. Wednesday night, showers likely with a chance of thunderstorms. Humid with lows in the middle 60s. Northeast winds 5 to 10 miles per hour. Chance of rain 70%. Thursday, mostly sunny. Humid with highs in the middle 80s. East winds around 5 miles per hour. Thursday night, mostly clear in the evening, then becoming partly cloudy. A chance of showers and thunderstorms. Lows in the upper 60s. Chance of rain 50%. Friday, mostly sunny. A slight chance of showers and thunderstorms in the morning. Highs in the upper 80s. Friday night through Monday, mostly clear. Lows in the lower 70s. Highs in the middle 90s. This hazardous weather outlook is for central Kansas, east central Kansas, north central Kansas, and northeast Kansas. For today and tonight, the probability for widespread hazardous weather is low. For Wednesday through Monday, the probability for widespread hazardous weather is low. This is NOAA Weather Radio Station WXK91 in Topeka. Here are the 11 a.m. conditions for the local area. At Topeka, it was mostly sunny. The temperature was 83 degrees, the dew point 69, and the relative humidity was 62%. The wind was south at 9 miles an hour. The pressure was 29.95 inches and falling. At Manhattan, it was partly sunny. The temperature was 77 degrees, the dew point 68, and the relative humidity was 73%. The wind was north at 6 miles an hour. Around the region, it was sunny, with a temperature of 84 at Emporia, and 83 at Springfield. It was mostly sunny, with a temperature of 81 at Lawrence, 84 at Kansas City, and 83 at Concordia. At Wichita, it was partly sunny, with a temperature of 85. At Omaha, it was cloudy, with a temperature of 75. Once again, at Manhattan, it was 77 degrees under partly sunny skies. Once again, at Topeka, it was 83 degrees under mostly sunny skies. Now here is your National Weather Service forecast. West of today, mostly sunny. Highs in the lower 90s. South winds 5 to 10 miles per hour. Tonight, mostly cloudy. A chance of showers and thunderstorms after midnight. Humid with lows in the upper 60s. East winds 5 to 10 miles per hour, becoming northeast after midnight. Chance of rain 30%. Wednesday, mostly cloudy with a chance of showers and thunderstorms. Humid with highs in the lower 80s. Northeast winds 5 to 10 miles per hour. Chance of rain 40%. Wednesday night, thunderstorms likely. Showers likely. Humid with lows in the middle 60s. Northeast winds 5 to 10 miles per hour. Chance of rain 70%. Thursday, mostly sunny. Humid with highs in the middle 80s. East winds around 5 miles per hour. Thursday night, mostly clear in the evening, then becoming partly cloudy. A chance of showers and thunderstorms. Lows in the upper 60s. Chance of rain 50%. Friday, mostly sunny. A slight chance of showers and thunderstorms in the morning. Highs in the upper 80s. Friday night through Monday, mostly clear. Lows in the lower 70s. Highs in the middle 90s. This hazardous weather outlook is for central Kansas, east central Kansas, north central Kansas, and northeast Kansas. For today and tonight, the probability for widespread hazardous weather is low. For Wednesday through Monday, the probability for widespread hazardous weather is low. 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Here are the 11 a.m. conditions for the local area.

At Topeka, it was mostly sunny. The temperature was 83 degrees, the dew point 69, and the relative humidity was 62%. The wind was south at 9 miles an hour. The pressure was 29.95 inches and falling. At Manhattan, it was partly sunny. The temperature was 77 degrees, the dew point 68, and the relative humidity was 73%. The wind was north at 6 miles an hour. Around the region, it was sunny, with a temperature of 84 at Emporia, and 83 at Springfield. It was mostly sunny, with a temperature of 81 at Lawrence, 84 at Kansas City, and 83 at Concordia. At Wichita, it was partly sunny, with a temperature of 85. At Omaha, it was cloudy, with a temperature of 75. Once again, at Manhattan, it was 77 degrees under partly sunny skies. Once again, at Topeka, it was 83 degrees under mostly sunny skies. Now here is your National Weather Service forecast. West of today, mostly sunny. Highs in the lower 90s. South winds 5 to 10 miles per hour. Tonight, mostly cloudy. A chance of showers and thunderstorms after midnight. Humid with lows in the upper 60s. East winds 5 to 10 miles per hour, becoming northeast after midnight. Chance of rain 30%. Wednesday, mostly cloudy with a chance of showers and thunderstorms. Humid with highs in the lower 80s. Northeast winds 5 to 10 miles per hour. Chance of rain 40%. Wednesday night, thunderstorms likely. Showers likely. Humid with lows in the middle 60s. Northeast winds 5 to 10 miles per hour. Chance of rain 70%. Thursday, mostly sunny. Humid with highs in the middle 80s. East winds around 5 miles per hour. Thursday night, mostly clear in the evening, then becoming partly cloudy. A chance of showers and thunderstorms. Lows in the upper 60s. Chance of rain 50%. Friday, mostly sunny. A slight chance of showers and thunderstorms in the morning. Highs in the upper 80s. Friday night through Monday, mostly clear. Lows in the lower 70s. Highs in the middle 90s. This hazardous weather outlook is for central Kansas, east central Kansas, north central Kansas, and northeast Kansas. For today and tonight, the probability for widespread hazardous weather is low. For Wednesday through Monday, the probability for widespread hazardous weather is low. 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Here are the 11 a.m. conditions for the local area. At Topeka, it was mostly sunny. The temperature was 83 degrees, the dew point 69, and the relative humidity was 62%. The wind was south at 9 miles an hour. The pressure was 29.95 inches and falling. At Manhattan, it was partly sunny. The temperature was 77 degrees, the dew point 68, and the relative humidity was 73%. The wind was north at 6 miles an hour. Around the region, it was sunny, with a temperature of 84 at Emporia, and 83 at Springfield. It was mostly sunny, with a temperature of 81 at Lawrence, 84 at Kansas City, and 83 at Concordia. At Wichita, it was partly sunny, with a temperature of 85. At Omaha, it was cloudy, with a temperature of 75. Once again, at Manhattan, it was 77 degrees under partly sunny skies. Once again, at Topeka, it was 83 degrees under mostly sunny skies. Now here is your National Weather Service forecast. West of today, mostly sunny. Highs in the lower 90s. South winds 5 to 10 miles per hour. Tonight, mostly cloudy. A chance of showers and thunderstorms after midnight. Humid with lows in the upper 60s. East winds 5 to 10 miles per hour, becoming northeast after midnight. Chance of rain 30%.

Wednesday, mostly cloudy with a chance of showers and thunderstorms. Humid with highs in the lower 80s. Northeast winds 5 to 10 miles per hour. Chance of rain 40%. Wednesday night, thunderstorms likely. Showers likely. Humid with lows in the middle 60s. Northeast winds 5 to 10 miles per hour. Chance of rain 70%. Thursday, mostly sunny. Humid with highs in the middle 80s. East winds around 5 miles per hour. Thursday night, mostly clear in the evening, then becoming partly cloudy. A chance of showers and thunderstorms. Lows in the upper 60s. Chance of rain 50%. Friday, mostly sunny. A slight chance of showers and thunderstorms in the morning. Highs in the upper 80s. Friday night through Monday, mostly clear. Lows in the lower 70s. Highs in the middle 90s. This hazardous weather outlook is for central Kansas, east central Kansas, north central Kansas, and northeast Kansas. For today and tonight, the probability for widespread hazardous weather is low. For Wednesday through Monday, the probability for widespread hazardous weather is low. 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Here are the 11 a.m. conditions for the local area. At Topeka, it was mostly sunny. The temperature was 83 degrees, the dew point 69, and the relative humidity was 62%. The wind was south at 9 miles an hour. The pressure was 29.95 inches and falling. At Manhattan, it was partly sunny. The temperature was 77 degrees, the dew point 68, and the relative humidity was 73%. The wind was north at 6 miles an hour. Around the region, it was sunny, with a temperature of 84 at Emporia, and 83 at Springfield. It was mostly sunny, with a temperature of 81 at Lawrence, 84 at Kansas City, and 83 at Concordia. At Wichita, it was partly sunny, with a temperature of 85. At Omaha, it was cloudy, with a temperature of 75. Once again, at Manhattan, it was 77 degrees under partly sunny skies. Once again, at Topeka, it was 83 degrees under mostly sunny skies. The current time is 11:54 a.m. Central Daylight Time. Now here is your National Weather Service forecast. West of today, mostly sunny. Highs in the lower 90s. South winds 5 to 10 miles per hour. Tonight, mostly cloudy. A chance of showers and thunderstorms after midnight. Humid with lows in the upper 60s. East winds 5 to 10 miles per hour, becoming northeast after midnight. Chance of rain 30%. Wednesday, mostly cloudy with a chance of showers and thunderstorms. Humid with highs in the lower 80s. Northeast winds 5 to 10 miles per hour. Chance of rain 40%. Wednesday night, thunderstorms likely. Showers likely. Humid with lows in the middle 60s. Northeast winds 5 to 10 miles per hour. Chance of rain 70%. Thursday, mostly sunny. Humid with highs in the middle 80s. East winds around 5 miles per hour. Thursday night, mostly clear in the evening, then becoming partly cloudy. A chance of showers and thunderstorms. Lows in the upper 60s. Chance of rain 50%. Friday, mostly sunny. A slight chance of showers and thunderstorms in the morning. Highs in the upper 80s. Friday night through Monday, mostly clear. Lows in the lower 70s. Highs in the middle 90s. This hazardous weather outlook is for central Kansas, east central Kansas, north central Kansas, and northeast Kansas. For today and tonight, the probability for widespread hazardous weather is low. For Wednesday through Monday, the probability for widespread hazardous weather is low. 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
Here are the

11 a.m. conditions for the local area. At Topeka, it was mostly sunny. The temperature was 83 degrees, the dew point 69, and the relative humidity was 62%. The wind was south at 9 miles an hour. The pressure was 29.95 inches and falling. At Manhattan, it was partly sunny. The temperature was 77 degrees, the dew point 68, and the relative humidity was 73%. The wind was north at 6 miles an hour. Around the region, it was sunny, with a temperature of 84 at Emporia and 83 at Springfield. It was mostly sunny, with a temperature of 81 at Lawrence, 84 at Kansas City, and 83 at Concordia. At Wichita, it was partly sunny, with a temperature of 85. At Omaha, it was cloudy, with a temperature of 75. Once again, at Manhattan, it was 77 degrees under partly sunny skies. Once again, at Topeka, it was 83 degrees under mostly sunny skies. Now here is your National Weather Service forecast. West of today, mostly sunny. Highs in the lower 90s. South winds 5 to 10 miles per hour. Tonight, mostly cloudy. A chance of showers and thunderstorms after midnight. Humid with lows in the upper 60s. East winds 5 to 10 miles per hour, becoming northeast after midnight. Chance of rain 30%. Wednesday, mostly cloudy with a chance of showers and thunderstorms. Humid with highs in the lower 80s. Northeast winds 5 to 10 miles per hour. Chance of rain 40%. Wednesday night, thunderstorms likely. Showers likely. Humid with lows in the middle 60s. Northeast winds 5 to 10 miles per hour. Chance of rain 70%. Thursday, mostly sunny. Humid with highs in the middle 80s. East winds around 5 miles per hour. Thursday night, mostly clear in the evening, then becoming partly cloudy. A chance of showers and thunderstorms. Lows in the upper 60s. Chance of rain 50%. Friday, mostly sunny. A slight chance of showers and thunderstorms in the morning. Highs in the upper 80s. Friday night through Monday, mostly clear. Lows in the lower 70s. Highs in the middle 90s. This hazardous weather outlook is for central Kansas, east central Kansas, north central Kansas, and northeast Kansas. For today and tonight, the probability for widespread hazardous weather is low. For Wednesday through Monday, the probability for widespread hazardous weather is low. This is NOAA Weather Radio Station WXK91 in Topeka. Here are the 11 a.m. conditions for the local area. At Topeka, it was mostly sunny. The temperature was 83 degrees, the dew point 69, and the relative humidity was 62%. The wind was south at 9 miles an hour. The pressure was 29.95 inches and falling. At Manhattan, it was partly sunny. The temperature was 77 degrees, the dew point 68, and the relative humidity was 73%. The wind was north at 6 miles an hour. Around the region, it was sunny, with a temperature of 84 at Emporia and 83 at Springfield. It was mostly sunny, with a temperature of 81 at Lawrence, 84 at Kansas City, and 83 at Concordia. At Wichita, it was partly sunny, with a temperature of 85. At Omaha, it was cloudy, with a temperature of 75. Once again, at Manhattan, it was 77 degrees under partly sunny skies. Once again, at Topeka, it was 83 degrees under mostly sunny skies. Now here is your National Weather Service forecast. West of today, mostly sunny. Highs in the lower 90s. South winds 5 to 10 miles per hour. Tonight, mostly cloudy. A chance of showers and thunderstorms after midnight. Humid with lows in the upper 60s. East winds 5 to 10 miles per hour, becoming northeast after midnight.

mostly sunny. A slight chance of showers and thunderstorms in the morning. Highs in the upper 80s. Friday night through Monday, mostly clear. Lows in the lower 70s. Highs in the middle 90s. This hazardous weather outlook is for central Kansas, east central Kansas, north central Kansas, and northeast Kansas. For today and tonight, the probability for widespread hazardous weather is low. For Wednesday through Monday, the probability for widespread hazardous weather is low. 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Here are the 11 a.m. conditions for the local area. At Topeka, it was mostly sunny. The temperature was 83 degrees, the dew point 69, and the relative humidity was 62%. The wind was south at 9 miles an hour. The pressure was 29.95 inches and falling. At Manhattan, it was partly sunny. The temperature was 77 degrees, the dew point 68, and the relative humidity was 73%. The wind was north at 6 miles an hour. Around the region, it was sunny, with a temperature of 84 at Emporia, and 83 at Springfield. It was mostly sunny, with a temperature of 81 at Lawrence, 84 at Kansas City, and 83 at Concordia. At Wichita, it was partly sunny, with a temperature of 85. At Omaha, it was cloudy, with a temperature of 75. Once again, at Manhattan, it was 77 degrees under partly sunny skies. Once again, at Topeka, it was 83 degrees under mostly sunny skies. Now here is your National Weather Service forecast. West of today, mostly sunny. Highs in the lower 90s. South winds 5 to 10 miles per hour. Tonight, mostly cloudy. A chance of showers and thunderstorms after midnight. Humid with lows in the upper 60s. East winds 5 to 10 miles per hour, becoming northeast after midnight. Chance of rain 30%. Wednesday, mostly cloudy with a chance of showers and thunderstorms. Humid with highs in the lower 80s. Northeast winds 5 to 10 miles per hour. Chance of rain 40%. Wednesday night, thunderstorms likely. Showers likely. Humid with lows in the middle 60s. Northeast winds 5 to 10 miles per hour. Chance of rain 70%. Thursday, mostly sunny. Humid with highs in the middle 80s. East winds around 5 miles per hour. Thursday night, mostly clear in the evening, then becoming partly cloudy. A chance of showers and thunderstorms. Lows in the upper 60s. Chance of rain 50%. Friday, mostly sunny. A slight chance of showers and thunderstorms in the morning. Highs in the upper 80s. Friday night through Monday, mostly clear. Lows in the lower 70s. Highs in the middle 90s. This hazardous weather outlook is for central Kansas, east central Kansas, north central Kansas, and northeast Kansas. For today and tonight, the probability for widespread hazardous weather is low. For Wednesday through Monday, the probability for widespread hazardous weather is low. 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Now here is your National Weather Service forecast. West of today, mostly sunny. Highs in the lower 90s. South winds 5 to 10 miles per hour. Tonight, mostly cloudy. A chance of showers and thunderstorms after midnight. Humid with lows in the upper 60s. East winds 5 to 10 miles per hour, becoming northeast after midnight. Chance of rain 30%. Mostly cloudy with a chance of showers and thunderstorms. Humid with highs in the lower 80s. Northeast winds 5 to 10 miles per hour. Chance of rain 40%. Wednesday night, thunderstorms likely. Showers likely. Humid with lows in the middle 60s. Northeast winds 5 to 10 miles per hour. Chance of rain.

70%. Thursday, mostly sunny. Humid with highs in the middle 80s. East winds around 5 miles per hour. Thursday night, mostly clear in the evening, then becoming partly cloudy. A chance of showers and thunderstorms. Lows in the upper 60s. Chance of rain 50%. Friday, mostly sunny. A slight chance of showers and thunderstorms in the morning. Highs in the upper 80s. Friday night through Monday, mostly clear. Lows in the lower 70s. Highs in the middle 90s. This hazardous weather outlook is for central Kansas, east central Kansas, north central Kansas, and northeast Kansas. For today and tonight, the probability for widespread hazardous weather is low. For Wednesday through Monday, the probability for widespread hazardous weather is low. The current time is 12:08 p.m. Central Daylight Time. 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Now here is your National Weather Service forecast. Rest of today, mostly sunny. Highs in the lower 90s. South winds 5 to 10 miles per hour. Tonight, mostly cloudy. A chance of showers and thunderstorms after midnight. Humid with lows in the upper 60s. East winds 5 to 10 miles per hour, becoming northeast after midnight. Chance of rain 30%. Wednesday, mostly cloudy with a chance of showers and thunderstorms. Humid with highs in the lower 80s. Northeast winds 5 to 10 miles per hour. Chance of rain 40%. Wednesday night, thunderstorms likely. Showers likely. Humid with lows in the middle 60s. Northeast winds 5 to 10 miles per hour. Chance of rain 70%. Thursday, mostly sunny. Humid with highs in the middle 80s. East winds around 5 miles per hour. Thursday night, mostly clear in the evening, then becoming partly cloudy. A chance of showers and thunderstorms. Lows in the upper 60s. Chance of rain 50%. Friday, mostly sunny. A slight chance of showers and thunderstorms in the morning. Highs in the upper 80s. Friday night through Monday, mostly clear. Lows in the lower 70s. Highs in the middle 90s. This hazardous weather outlook is for central Kansas, east central Kansas, north central Kansas, and northeast Kansas. For today and tonight, the probability for widespread hazardous weather is low. For Wednesday through Monday, the probability for widespread hazardous weather is low. 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Now here is your National Weather Service forecast. Rest of today, mostly sunny. Highs in the lower 90s. South winds 5 to 10 miles per hour. Tonight, mostly cloudy. A chance of showers and thunderstorms after midnight. Humid with lows in the upper 60s. East winds 5 to 10 miles per hour, becoming northeast after midnight. Chance of rain 30%. Wednesday, mostly cloudy with a chance of showers and thunderstorms. Humid with highs in the lower 80s. Northeast winds 5 to 10 miles per hour. Chance of rain 40%. Wednesday night, thunderstorms likely. Showers likely. Humid with lows in the middle 60s. Northeast winds 5 to 10 miles per hour. Chance of rain 70%. Thursday, mostly sunny. Humid with highs in the middle 80s. East winds around 5 miles per hour. Thursday night, mostly clear in the evening, then becoming partly cloudy. A chance of showers and thunderstorms. Lows in the upper 60s. Chance of rain 50%. Friday, mostly sunny. A slight chance of showers and thunderstorms in the morning. Highs in the upper 80s. Friday night through Monday, mostly clear. Lows in the lower 70s. Highs in the middle 90s. This hazardous weather outlook is for

Central Kansas, East Central Kansas, North Central Kansas, and Northeast Kansas. For today and tonight, the probability for widespread hazardous weather is low. For Wednesday through Monday, the probability for widespread hazardous weather is low. This is NOAA Weather Radio Station WXK 91 in Topeka. Here are the noon conditions for the local area. At Topeka, it was mostly sunny. The temperature was 85 degrees, the dew point 69, and the relative humidity was 58%. The wind was southeast at 8 miles an hour. The pressure was 29.95 inches and steady. At Manhattan, it was partly sunny. The temperature was 78 degrees, the dew point 70, and the relative humidity was 76%. The wind was northeast at 12 miles an hour. Around the region, it was sunny, with a temperature of 85 at Lawrence, and 85 at Springfield. It was mostly sunny, with a temperature of 87 at Kansas City, 87 at Emporia, and 84 at Concordia. At Wichita, it was partly sunny, with a temperature of 90. At Omaha, it was cloudy, with a temperature of 67. Once again, at Manhattan, it was 78 degrees under partly sunny skies. Once again, at Topeka, it was 85 degrees under mostly sunny skies. Now here is your National Weather Service forecast. West of today, mostly sunny. Highs in the lower 90s. South winds 5 to 10 miles per hour. Tonight, mostly cloudy. A chance of showers and thunderstorms after midnight. Humid with lows in the upper 60s. East winds 5 to 10 miles per hour, becoming northeast after midnight. Chance of rain 30%. Wednesday, mostly cloudy with a chance of showers and thunderstorms. Humid with highs in the lower 80s. Northeast winds 5 to 10 miles per hour. Chance of rain 40%. Wednesday night, thunderstorms likely. Showers likely. Humid with lows in the middle 60s. Northeast winds 5 to 10 miles per hour. Chance of rain 70%. Thursday, mostly sunny. Humid with highs in the middle 80s. East winds around 5 miles per hour. Thursday night, mostly clear in the evening, then becoming partly cloudy. A chance of showers and thunderstorms. Lows in the upper 60s. Chance of rain 50%. Friday, mostly sunny. A slight chance of showers and thunderstorms in the morning. Highs in the upper 80s. Friday night through Monday, mostly clear. Lows in the lower 70s. Highs in the middle 90s. This hazardous weather outlook is for Central Kansas, East Central Kansas, North Central Kansas, and Northeast Kansas. For today and tonight, the probability for widespread hazardous weather is low. For Wednesday through Monday, the probability for widespread hazardous weather is low. This is NOAA Weather Radio Station WXK 91 in Topeka. Here are the noon conditions for the local area. At Topeka, it was mostly sunny. The temperature was 85 degrees, the dew point 69, and the relative humidity was 58%. The wind was southeast at 8 miles an hour. The pressure was 29.95 inches and steady. At Manhattan, it was partly sunny. The temperature was 78 degrees, the dew point 70, and the relative humidity was 76%. The wind was northeast at 12 miles an hour. Around the region, it was sunny, with a temperature of 85 at Lawrence, and 85 at Springfield. It was mostly sunny, with a temperature of 87 at Kansas City, 87 at Emporia, and 84 at Concordia. At Wichita, it was partly sunny, with a temperature of 90. At Omaha, it was cloudy, with a temperature of 67. Once again, at Manhattan, it was 78 degrees under partly sunny skies. Once again, at Topeka, it was 85 degrees under mostly sunny skies. Now here is your National Weather Service forecast. West of today.

mostly sunny. Highs in the lower 90s. South winds 5 to 10 miles per hour. Tonight, mostly cloudy. A chance of showers and thunderstorms after midnight. Humid with lows in the upper 60s. East winds 5 to 10 miles per hour, becoming northeast after midnight. Chance of rain 30%. Wednesday, mostly cloudy with a chance of showers and thunderstorms. Humid with highs in the lower 80s. Northeast winds 5 to 10 miles per hour. Chance of rain 40%. Wednesday night, thunderstorms likely. Showers likely. With lows in the middle 60s. Northeast winds 5 to 10 miles per hour. Chance of rain 70%. Thursday, mostly sunny. Humid with highs in the middle 80s. East winds around 5 miles per hour. Thursday night, mostly clear in the evening, then becoming partly cloudy. A chance of showers and thunderstorms. Lows in the upper 60s. Chance of rain 50%. Friday, mostly sunny. A slight chance of showers and thunderstorms in the morning. Highs in the upper 80s. Friday night through Monday, mostly clear. Lows in the lower 70s. Highs in the middle 90s. This hazardous weather outlook is for central Kansas, east central Kansas, north central Kansas, and northeast Kansas. For today and tonight, the probability for widespread hazardous weather is low. For Wednesday through Monday, the probability for widespread hazardous weather is low. This is NOAA Weather Radio Station WXK91 in Topeka. Here are the noon conditions for the local area. At Topeka, it was mostly sunny. The temperature was 85 degrees, the dew point 69, and the relative humidity was 58%. The wind was southeast at 8 miles an hour. The pressure was 29.95 inches and steady. At Manhattan, it was partly sunny. The temperature was 78 degrees, the dew point 70, and the relative humidity was 76%. The wind was northeast at 12 miles an hour. Around the region, it was sunny, with a temperature of 85 at Lawrence, and 85 at Springfield. It was mostly sunny, with a temperature of 87 at Kansas City, 87 at Emporia, and 84 at Concordia. At Wichita, it was partly sunny, with a temperature of 90. At Omaha, it was cloudy, with a temperature of 67. Once again, at Manhattan, it was 78 degrees under partly sunny skies. Once again, at Topeka, it was 85 degrees under mostly sunny skies. Now here is your National Weather Service forecast. West of today, mostly sunny. Highs in the lower 90s. South winds 5 to 10 miles per hour. Tonight, mostly cloudy. A chance of showers and thunderstorms after midnight. Humid with lows in the upper 60s. East winds 5 to 10 miles per hour, becoming northeast after midnight. Chance of rain 30%. Wednesday, mostly cloudy with a chance of showers and thunderstorms. Humid with highs in the lower 80s. Northeast winds 5 to 10 miles per hour. Chance of rain 40%. Wednesday night, thunderstorms likely. Showers likely. Humid with lows in the middle 60s. Northeast winds 5 to 10 miles per hour. Chance of rain 70%. Thursday, mostly sunny. Humid with highs in the middle 80s. East winds around 5 miles per hour. Thursday night, mostly clear in the evening, then becoming partly cloudy. A chance of showers and thunderstorms. Lows in the upper 60s. Chance of rain 50%. Friday, mostly sunny. A slight chance of showers and thunderstorms in the morning. Highs in the upper 80s. Friday night through Monday, mostly clear. Lows in the lower 70s. Highs in the middle 90s. This hazardous weather outlook is for central Kansas, east central Kansas,
north central Kansas, and northeast Kansas.

Kansas and northeast Kansas. For today and tonight, the probability for widespread hazardous weather is low. For Wednesday through Monday, the probability for widespread hazardous weather is low. This is NOAA Weather Radio Station WXK91 in Topeka. Here are the noon conditions for the local area. At Topeka, it was mostly sunny. The temperature was 85 degrees, the dew point 69, and the relative humidity was 58%. The wind was southeast at 8 miles an hour. The pressure was 29.95 inches and steady. At Manhattan, it was partly sunny. The temperature was 78 degrees, the dew point 70, and the relative humidity was 76%. The wind was northeast at 12 miles an hour, dew point 70, and the relative humidity was 76%. The wind was northeast at 12 miles an hour. Around the region, it was sunny, with a temperature of 85 at Lawrence, and 85 at Springfield. It was mostly sunny, with a temperature of 87 at Kansas City, 87 at Emporia, and 84 at Concordia. At Wichita, it was partly sunny, with a temperature of 90. At Omaha, it was cloudy, with a temperature of 67. Once again, at Manhattan, it was 78 degrees under partly sunny skies. Once again, at Topeka, it was 85 degrees under mostly sunny skies. Now here is your National Weather Service forecast. Rest of today, mostly sunny. Highs in the lower 90s. South winds 5 to 10 miles per hour. Tonight, mostly cloudy. A chance of showers and thunderstorms after midnight. Humid with lows in the upper 60s. East winds 5 to 10 miles per hour, becoming northeast after midnight. Chance of rain 30%. Wednesday, mostly cloudy with a chance of showers and thunderstorms. Humid with highs in the lower 80s. Northeast winds 5 to 10 miles per hour. Chance of rain 40%. Wednesday night, thunderstorms likely. Showers likely. Humid with lows in the middle 60s. Northeast winds 5 to 10 miles per hour. Chance of rain 70%. Thursday, mostly sunny. Humid with highs in the middle 80s. East winds around 5 miles per hour. Thursday night, mostly clear in the evening, then becoming partly cloudy. A chance of showers and thunderstorms. Lows in the upper 60s. Chance of rain 50%. Friday, mostly sunny. A slight chance of showers and thunderstorms in the morning. Highs in the upper 80s. Friday night through Monday, mostly clear. Lows in the lower 70s. Highs in the middle 90s. This hazardous weather outlook is for central Kansas, east central Kansas, north central Kansas, and northeast Kansas. For today and tonight, the probability for widespread hazardous weather is low. For Wednesday through Monday, the probability for widespread hazardous weather is low. This is NOAA Weather Radio Station WXK91 in Topeka. Here are the noon conditions for the local area. At Topeka, it was mostly sunny. The temperature was 85 degrees, the dew point 69, and the relative humidity was 58%. The wind was southeast at 8 miles an hour. The pressure was 29.95 inches and steady. At Manhattan, it was partly sunny. The temperature was 78 degrees, the dew point 70, and the relative humidity was 76%. The wind was northeast at 12 miles an hour. Around the region, it was sunny, with a temperature of 85 at Lawrence, and 85 at Springfield. It was mostly sunny, with a temperature of 87 at Kansas City, 87 at Emporia, and 84 at Concordia. At Wichita, it was partly sunny, with a temperature of 90. At Omaha, it was cloudy, with a temperature of 67. Once again, at Manhattan, it was 78 degrees under partly sunny skies. Once again, at Topeka, it was 85 degrees under mostly sunny skies.

here is your National Weather Service forecast. Rest of today, mostly sunny. Highs in the lower 90s. South winds 5 to 10 miles per hour. Tonight, mostly cloudy. A chance of showers and thunderstorms after midnight. Humid with lows in the upper 60s. East winds 5 to 10 miles per hour, becoming northeast after midnight. Chance of rain 30%. Wednesday, mostly cloudy with a chance of showers and thunderstorms. Humid with highs in the lower 80s. Northeast winds 5 to 10 miles per hour. Chance of rain 40%. Wednesday night, thunderstorms likely. Showers likely. Humid with lows in the middle 60s. Northeast winds 5 to 10 miles per hour. Chance of rain 70%. Thursday, mostly sunny. Humid with highs in the middle 80s. East winds around 5 miles per hour. Thursday night, mostly clear in the evening, then becoming partly cloudy. A chance of showers and thunderstorms. Lows in the upper 60s. Chance of rain 50%. Friday, mostly sunny. A slight chance of showers and thunderstorms in the morning. Highs in the upper 80s. Friday night through Monday, mostly clear. Lows in the lower 70s. Highs in the middle 90s. 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The current time is 12:38 p.m. Central Daylight Time. This hazardous weather outlook is for Central Kansas, East Central Kansas, North Central Kansas, and Northeast Kansas. For today and tonight, the probability for widespread hazardous weather is low. For Wednesday through Monday, the probability for widespread hazardous weather is low. This is NOAA Weather Radio Station WXK91 in Topeka. Here are the noon conditions for the local area. At Topeka, it was mostly sunny. The temperature was 85 degrees, the dew point 69, and the relative humidity was 58%. The wind was southeast at 8 miles an hour. The pressure was 29.95 inches and steady. At Manhattan, it was partly sunny. The temperature was 78 degrees, the dew point 70, and the relative humidity was 76%. The wind was northeast at 12 miles an hour. Around the region, it was sunny, with a temperature of 85 at Lawrence, and 85 at Springfield. It was mostly sunny, with a temperature of 87 at Kansas City, 87 at Emporia, and 84 at Concordia. At Wichita, it was partly sunny, with a temperature of 90. At Omaha, it was cloudy, with a temperature of 67. Once again, at Manhattan, it was 78 degrees under partly sunny skies. Once again, at Topeka, it was 85 degrees under mostly sunny skies. Now here is your National Weather Service forecast. Rest of today, mostly sunny. Highs in the lower 90s. South winds 5 to 10 miles per hour. Tonight, mostly cloudy. A chance of showers and thunderstorms after midnight. Humid with lows in the upper 60s. East winds 5 to 10 miles per hour, becoming northeast after midnight. Chance of rain 30%. Wednesday, mostly cloudy with a chance of showers and thunderstorms. Humid with highs in the lower 80s. Northeast winds 5 to 10 miles per hour. Chance of rain 40%. Wednesday night, thunderstorms likely. Showers likely. Humid with lows in the middle 60s. Northeast winds 5 to 10 miles per hour. Chance of rain 70%. Thursday, mostly sunny. Humid with highs in the middle 80s. East winds around 5 miles per hour. Thursday night, mostly clear in the evening, then becoming partly cloudy. A chance of showers and thunderstorms. Lows in the upper 60s. Chance of rain 50%. Friday, mostly sunny. A slight chance of showers and thunderstorms in the morning. Highs in the upper 80s. Friday night through

The current time is 1:08 p.m. Central Daylight Time. Now here is your National Weather Service forecast. Rest of today, mostly sunny. Highs in the lower 90s. South winds 5 to 10 miles per hour. Tonight, mostly cloudy. A chance of showers and thunderstorms after midnight. Humid with lows in the upper 60s. East winds 5 to 10 miles per hour, becoming northeast after midnight. Chance of rain 30%. Wednesday, mostly cloudy with a chance of showers and thunderstorms. Humid with highs in the lower 80s. Northeast winds 5 to 10 miles per hour. Chance of rain 40%. Wednesday night, thunderstorms likely. Showers likely. Humid with lows in the middle 60s. Northeast winds 5 to 10 miles per hour. Chance of rain 70%. Thursday, mostly sunny. Humid with highs in the middle 80s. East winds around 5 miles per hour. Thursday night, mostly clear in the evening, then becoming partly cloudy. A chance of showers and thunderstorms. Lows in the upper 60s. Chance of rain 50%. Friday, mostly sunny. A slight chance of showers and thunderstorms in the morning. Highs in the upper 80s. Friday night through Monday, mostly clear. Lows in the lower 70s. Highs in the middle 90s. This hazardous weather outlook is for Central Kansas, East Central Kansas, North Central Kansas, and Northeast Kansas. For today and tonight, the probability for widespread hazardous weather is low. For Wednesday through Monday, the probability for widespread hazardous weather is low. 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Now here is your National Weather Service forecast. Rest of today, mostly sunny. Highs in the lower 90s. South winds 5 to 10 miles per hour. Tonight, mostly cloudy. A chance of showers and thunderstorms after midnight. Humid with lows in the upper 60s. East winds 5 to 10 miles per hour, becoming northeast after midnight. Chance of rain 30%. Wednesday, mostly cloudy with a chance of showers and thunderstorms. Humid with highs in the lower 80s. Northeast winds 5 to 10 miles per hour. Chance of rain 40%. Wednesday night, thunderstorms likely. Showers likely. Humid with lows in the middle 60s. Northeast winds 5 to 10 miles per hour. Chance of rain 70%. Thursday, mostly sunny. Humid with highs in the middle 80s. East winds around 5 miles per hour. Thursday night, mostly clear in the evening, then becoming partly cloudy. A chance of showers and thunderstorms. Lows in the upper 60s. Chance of rain 50%. Friday, mostly sunny. A slight chance of showers and thunderstorms in the morning. Highs in the upper 80s. Friday night through Monday, mostly clear. Lows in the lower 70s. Highs in the middle 90s. This hazardous weather outlook is for Central Kansas, East Central Kansas, North Central Kansas, and Northeast Kansas. For today and tonight, the probability for widespread hazardous weather is low. For Wednesday through Monday, the probability for widespread hazardous weather is low. 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Here are the 1 p.m. conditions for the local area. At Topeka, it was mostly sunny. The temperature was 86 degrees, the dew point 71, and the relative humidity was 60%, producing a heat index of 91. The wind was southeast at 8 miles an hour. The pressure was 29.94 inches and falling. At Manhattan, it was mostly sunny. The temperature was 82 degrees, the dew point 71, and the relative humidity was 69%. The wind was east at 6 miles an hour. Around the region, it was sunny, with a temperature of 89 at Kansas City.

85 at Concordia, and 86 at Springfield. It was mostly sunny, with a temperature of 85 at Lawrence, 89 at Emporia, and 95 at Wichita. At Omaha, it was cloudy, with a temperature of 64. Once again, at Manhattan, it was 82 degrees under mostly sunny skies. Once again, at Topeka, it was 86 degrees under mostly sunny skies. Now here is your National Weather Service forecast. West of today, mostly sunny. Highs in the lower 90s. South winds 5 to 10 miles per hour. Tonight, mostly cloudy. A chance of showers and thunderstorms after midnight. Humid with lows in the upper 60s. East winds 5 to 10 miles per hour, becoming northeast after midnight. Chance of rain 30%. Wednesday, mostly cloudy with a chance of showers and thunderstorms. Humid with highs in the lower 80s. Northeast winds 5 to 10 miles per hour. Chance of rain 40%. Wednesday night, thunderstorms likely. Showers likely. Humid with lows in the middle 60s. Northeast winds 5 to 10 miles per hour. Chance of rain 70%. Thursday, mostly sunny. Humid with highs in the middle 80s. East winds around 5 miles per hour. Thursday night, mostly clear in the evening, then becoming partly cloudy. A chance of showers and thunderstorms. Lows in the upper 60s. Chance of rain 50%. Friday, mostly sunny. A slight chance of showers and thunderstorms in the morning. Highs in the upper 80s. Friday night through Monday, mostly clear. Lows in the lower 70s. Highs in the middle 90s. This hazardous weather outlook is for central Kansas, east central Kansas, north central Kansas, and northeast Kansas. For today and tonight, the probability for widespread hazardous weather is low. For Wednesday through Monday, the probability for widespread hazardous weather is low. 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Here are the 1 p.m. conditions for the local area. At Topeka, it was mostly sunny. The temperature was 86 degrees, the dew point 71, and the relative humidity was 60%, producing a heat index of 91. The wind was southeast at 8 miles an hour. The pressure was 29.94 inches and falling. At Manhattan, it was mostly sunny. The temperature was 82 degrees, the dew point 71, and the relative humidity was 69%. The wind was east at 6 miles an hour. Around the region, it was sunny, with a temperature of 89 at Kansas City, 85 at Concordia, and 86 at Springfield. It was mostly sunny, with a temperature of 85 at Lawrence, 89 at Emporia, and 95 at Wichita. At Omaha, it was cloudy, with a temperature of 64. Once again, at Manhattan, it was 82 degrees under mostly sunny skies. Once again, at Topeka, it was 86 degrees under mostly sunny skies. Now here is your National Weather Service forecast. West of today, mostly sunny. Highs in the lower 90s. South winds 5 to 10 miles per hour. Tonight, mostly cloudy. A chance of showers and thunderstorms after midnight. Humid with lows in the upper 60s. East winds 5 to 10 miles per hour, becoming northeast after midnight. Chance of rain 30%. Wednesday, mostly cloudy with a chance of showers and thunderstorms. Humid with highs in the lower 80s. Northeast winds 5 to 10 miles per hour. Chance of rain 40%. Wednesday night, thunderstorms likely. Showers likely. Humid with lows in the middle 60s. Northeast winds 5 to 10 miles per hour. Chance of rain 70%. Thursday, mostly sunny. Humid with highs in the middle 80s. East winds around 5 miles per hour. Thursday night, mostly clear in the evening, then becoming partly cloudy.

a chance of showers and thunderstorms. Lows in the upper 60s. Chance of rain 50%. Friday, mostly sunny. A slight chance of showers and thunderstorms in the morning. Highs in the upper 80s. Friday night through Monday, mostly clear. Lows in the lower 70s. Highs in the middle 90s. This hazardous weather outlook is for central Kansas, east central Kansas, north central Kansas, and northeast Kansas. For today and tonight, the probability for widespread hazardous weather is low. For Wednesday through Monday, the probability for widespread hazardous weather is low. 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Here are the 1 p.m. conditions for the local area. At Topeka, it was mostly sunny. The temperature was 86 degrees, the dew point 71, and the relative humidity was 60%, producing a heat index of 91. The wind was southeast at 8 miles an hour. The pressure was 29.94 inches and falling. At Manhattan, it was mostly sunny. The temperature was 82 degrees, the dew point 71, and the relative humidity was 69%. The wind was east at 6 miles an hour. Around the region, it was sunny, with a temperature of 89 at Kansas City, 85 at Concordia, and 86 at Springfield. It was mostly sunny, with a temperature of 85 at Lawrence, 89 at Emporia, and 95 at Wichita. At Omaha, it was cloudy, with a temperature of 64. Once again, at Manhattan, it was 82 degrees under mostly sunny skies. Once again, at Topeka, it was 86 degrees under mostly sunny skies. Now here is your National Weather Service forecast. West of today, mostly sunny. Highs in the lower 90s. South winds 5 to 10 miles per hour. Tonight, mostly cloudy. A chance of showers and thunderstorms after midnight. Humid with lows in the upper 60s. East winds 5 to 10 miles per hour, becoming northeast after midnight. Chance of rain 30%. Wednesday, mostly cloudy with a chance of showers and thunderstorms. Humid with highs in the lower 80s. Northeast winds 5 to 10 miles per hour. Chance of rain 40%. Wednesday night, thunderstorms likely. Showers likely. Humid with lows in the middle 60s. Northeast winds 5 to 10 miles per hour. Chance of rain 70%. Thursday, mostly sunny. Humid with highs in the middle 80s. East winds around 5 miles per hour. Thursday night, mostly clear in the evening, then becoming partly cloudy. A chance of showers and thunderstorms. Lows in the upper 60s. Chance of rain 50%. Friday, mostly sunny. A slight chance of showers and thunderstorms in the morning. Highs in the upper 80s. Friday night through Monday, mostly clear. Lows in the lower 70s. Highs in the middle 90s. This hazardous weather outlook is for central Kansas, east central Kansas, north central Kansas, and northeast Kansas. For today and tonight, the probability for widespread hazardous weather is low. For Wednesday through Monday, the probability for widespread hazardous weather is low. 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Here are the 1 p.m. conditions for the local area. At Topeka, it was mostly sunny. The temperature was 86 degrees, the dew point 71, and the relative humidity was 60%, producing a heat index of 91. The wind was southeast at 8 miles an hour. The pressure was 29.94 inches and falling. At Manhattan, it was mostly sunny. The temperature was 82 degrees, the dew point 71, and the relative humidity was 69%. The wind was east at 6 miles an hour. Around the region, it was sunny, with a temperature of 89 at Kansas City, 85 at Concordia, and 86 at Springfield. It was mostly sunny, with a temperature of 85.

at Lawrence, 89 at Emporia, and 95 at Wichita. At Omaha, it was cloudy, with a temperature of 64. Once again, at Manhattan, it was 82 degrees under mostly sunny skies. Once again, at Topeka, it was 86 degrees under mostly sunny skies. The current time is 1:23 p.m. Central Daylight Time. Now here is your National Weather Service forecast. Rest of today, mostly sunny. Highs in the lower 90s. South winds 5 to 10 miles per hour. Tonight, mostly cloudy. A chance of showers and thunderstorms after midnight. Humid with lows in the upper 60s. East winds 5 to 10 miles per hour, becoming northeast after midnight. Chance of rain 30%. Wednesday, mostly cloudy with a chance of showers and thunderstorms. Humid with highs in the lower 80s. Northeast winds 5 to 10 miles per hour. Chance of rain 40%. Wednesday night, thunderstorms likely. Showers likely. Humid with lows in the middle 60s. Northeast winds 5 to 10 miles per hour. Chance of rain 70%. Thursday, mostly sunny. Humid with highs in the middle 80s. East winds around 5 miles per hour. Thursday night, mostly clear in the evening, then becoming partly cloudy. A chance of showers and thunderstorms. Lows in the upper 60s. Chance of rain 50%. Friday, mostly sunny. A slight chance of showers and thunderstorms in the morning. Highs in the upper 80s. Friday night through Monday, mostly clear. Lows in the lower 70s. Highs in the middle 90s. This hazardous weather outlook is for central Kansas, east central Kansas, north central Kansas, and northeast Kansas. For today and tonight, the probability for widespread hazardous weather is low. For Wednesday through Monday, the probability for widespread hazardous weather is low. 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Here are the 1 p.m. conditions for the local area. At Topeka, it was mostly sunny. The temperature was 86 degrees, the dew point 71, and the relative humidity was 60%, producing a heat index of 91. The wind was southeast at 8 miles an hour. The pressure was 29.94 inches and falling. At Manhattan, it was mostly sunny. The temperature was 82 degrees, the dew point 71, and the relative humidity was 69%. The wind was east at 6 miles an hour. Around the region, it was sunny, with a temperature of 89 at Kansas City, 85 at Concordia, and 86 at Springfield. It was mostly sunny, with a temperature of 85 at Lawrence, 89 at Emporia, and 95 at Wichita. At Omaha, it was cloudy, with a temperature of 64. Once again, at Manhattan, it was 82 degrees under mostly sunny skies. Once again, at Topeka, it was 86 degrees under mostly sunny skies. Now here is your National Weather Service forecast. Rest of today, mostly sunny. Highs in the lower 90s. South winds 5 to 10 miles per hour. Tonight, mostly cloudy. A chance of showers and thunderstorms after midnight. Humid with lows in the upper 60s. East winds 5 to 10 miles per hour, becoming northeast after midnight. Chance of rain 30%. Wednesday, mostly cloudy with a chance of showers and thunderstorms. Humid with highs in the lower 80s. Northeast winds 5 to 10 miles per hour. Chance of rain 40%. Wednesday night, thunderstorms likely. Showers likely. Humid with lows in the middle 60s. Northeast winds 5 to 10 miles per hour. Chance of rain 70%. Thursday, mostly sunny. Humid with highs in the middle 80s. East winds around 5 miles per hour. Thursday night, mostly clear in the evening, then becoming partly cloudy.
a chance of showers and thunderstorms. Lows in the upper 60s. Chance of rain 50%. Friday, mostly sunny. A slight chance of showers and thunderstorms in the morning. Highs in the upper 80s. Friday night through Monday, mostly clear. Lows in the lower 70s. Highs in the middle 90s. This hazardous weather outlook is for central Kansas, east central Kansas, north central Kansas, and northeast Kansas. For today and tonight, the probability for widespread hazardous weather is low. For Wednesday through Monday, the probability for widespread hazardous weather is low. 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Here are the 1 p.m. conditions for the local area. At Topeka, it was mostly sunny. The temperature was 86 degrees, the dew point 71, and the relative humidity was 60%, producing a heat index of 91. The wind was southeast at 8 miles an hour. The pressure was 29.94 inches and falling. At Manhattan, it was mostly sunny. The temperature was 82 degrees, the dew point 71, and the relative humidity was 69%. The wind was east at 6 miles an hour. Around the region, it was sunny, with a temperature of 89 at Kansas City, 85 at Concordia, and 86 at Springfield. It was mostly sunny, with a temperature of 85 at Lawrence, 89 at Emporia, and 95 at Wichita. At Omaha, it was cloudy, with a temperature of 64. Once again, at Manhattan, it was 82 degrees under mostly sunny skies. Once again, at Topeka, it was 86 degrees under mostly sunny skies. Now here is your National Weather Service forecast. This afternoon, mostly sunny. Highs in the lower 90s. Southeast winds 5 to 10 miles per hour. Tonight, mostly cloudy. A chance of showers and thunderstorms after midnight. Humid with lows in the upper 60s. East winds 5 to 10 miles per hour, becoming northeast after midnight. Chance of rain 30%. Wednesday, mostly cloudy with a chance of showers and thunderstorms. Not as warm. Humid with highs in the lower 80s. Northeast winds 5 to 10 miles per hour. Chance of rain 40%. Wednesday night, thunderstorms likely. Showers likely. Humid with lows in the upper 60s. Northeast winds 5 to 10 miles per hour. Chance of rain 70%. Thursday, mostly sunny. Humid with highs in the middle 80s. East winds around 5 miles per hour. Thursday night, partly cloudy with a chance of showers and thunderstorms in the evening, then mostly cloudy with showers and thunderstorms likely after midnight. Lows in the upper 60s. Chance of rain 70%. Friday, mostly sunny. A slight chance of showers and thunderstorms in the morning. Highs around 90. Friday night and Saturday, mostly clear. Lows in the upper 60s. Highs in the lower 90s. Saturday night, clear in the evening, then becoming partly cloudy. Lows in the middle 70s. Sunday, mostly sunny. Highs in the middle 90s. Sunday night and Monday, mostly clear. Hot. Lows in the upper 70s. Highs in the middle 90s. This hazardous weather outlook is for central Kansas, east central Kansas, north central Kansas, and northeast Kansas. For today and tonight, the probability for widespread hazardous weather is low. For Wednesday through Monday, the probability for widespread hazardous weather is low. 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Here are the 1 p.m. conditions for the local area. At Topeka, it was mostly sunny. The temperature was 86 degrees, the dew point 71, and the relative humidity was 60%, producing a heat index of 91. The wind was southeast at 8 miles an hour. The pressure was 29.94 inches and falling.
at Manhattan.

It was mostly sunny. The temperature was 82 degrees, the dew point 71, and the relative humidity was 69%. The wind was east at 6 miles an hour. Around the region, it was sunny, with a temperature of 89 at Kansas City, 85 at Concordia, 69%. The wind was east at 6 miles an hour. Around the region, it was sunny, with a temperature of 89 at Kansas City, 85 at Concordia, and 86 at Springfield. It was mostly sunny, with a temperature of 85 at Lawrence, 89 at Emporia, and 95 at Wichita. At Omaha, it was cloudy, with a temperature of 64. Once again, at Manhattan, it was 82 degrees under mostly sunny skies. Once again, at Topeka, it was 86 degrees under mostly sunny skies. Now here is your National Weather Service forecast. This afternoon, mostly sunny. Highs in the lower 90s. Southeast winds 5 to 10 miles per hour. Tonight, mostly cloudy. A chance of showers and thunderstorms after midnight. Humid with lows in the upper 60s. East winds 5 to 10 miles per hour, becoming northeast after midnight. Chance of rain 30%. Wednesday, mostly cloudy with a chance of showers and thunderstorms. Not as warm. Humid with highs in the lower 80s. Northeast winds 5 to 10 miles per hour. Chance of rain 40%. Wednesday night, thunderstorms likely. Showers likely. Humid with lows in the upper 60s. Northeast winds 5 to 10 miles per hour. Chance of rain 70%. Thursday, mostly sunny. Humid with highs in the middle 80s. East winds around 5 miles per hour. Thursday night, partly cloudy with a chance of showers and thunderstorms in the evening, then mostly cloudy with showers and thunderstorms likely after midnight. Lows in the upper 60s. Chance of rain 70%. Friday, mostly sunny. A slight chance of showers and thunderstorms in the morning. Highs around 90. Friday night and Saturday, mostly clear. Lows in the upper 60s. Highs in the lower 90s. Saturday night, clear in the evening, then becoming partly cloudy. Lows in the middle 70s. Sunday, mostly sunny. Highs in the middle 90s. Sunday night and Monday, mostly clear. Hot. Lows in the upper 70s. Highs in the middle 90s. This hazardous weather outlook is for central Kansas, east central Kansas, north central Kansas, and northeast Kansas. For today and tonight, the probability for widespread hazardous weather is low. For Wednesday through Monday, the probability for widespread hazardous weather is low. 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Here are the 1 p.m. conditions for the local area. At Topeka, it was mostly sunny. The temperature was 86 degrees, the dew point 71, and the relative humidity was 60%, producing a heat index of 91. The wind was southeast at 8 miles an hour. The pressure was 29.94 inches and falling. At Manhattan, it was mostly sunny. The temperature was 82 degrees, the dew point 71, and the relative humidity was 69%. The wind was east at 6 miles an hour. Around the region, it was sunny, with a temperature of 89 at Kansas City, 85 at Concordia, and 86 at Springfield. It was mostly sunny, with a temperature of 85 at Lawrence, 89 at Emporia, and 95 at Wichita. At Omaha, it was cloudy, with a temperature of 64. Once again, at Manhattan, it was 82 degrees under mostly sunny skies. Once again, at Topeka, it was 86 degrees under mostly sunny skies. Now here is your National Weather Service forecast. This afternoon, mostly sunny. Highs in the lower 90s. Southeast winds 5 to 10 miles per hour. Tonight, mostly cloudy. A chance of showers and thunderstorms.

after midnight. Humid with lows in the upper 60s. East winds 5 to 10 miles per hour, becoming northeast after midnight. Chance of rain 30%. Wednesday, mostly cloudy with a chance of showers and thunderstorms. Not as warm. Humid with highs in the lower 80s. Northeast winds 5 to 10 miles per hour. Chance of rain 40%. Wednesday night, thunderstorms likely. Showers likely. Humid with lows in the upper 60s. Northeast winds 5 to 10 miles per hour. Chance of rain 70%. Thursday, mostly sunny. Humid with highs in the middle 80s. East winds around 5 miles per hour. Thursday night, partly cloudy with a chance of showers and thunderstorms in the evening, then mostly cloudy with showers and thunderstorms likely after midnight. Lows in the upper 60s. Chance of rain 70%. Friday, mostly sunny. A slight chance of showers and thunderstorms in the morning. Highs around 90. Friday night and Saturday, mostly clear. Lows in the upper 60s. Highs in the lower 90s. Saturday night, clear in the evening, then becoming partly cloudy. Lows in the middle 70s. Sunday, mostly sunny. Highs in the middle 90s. Sunday night and Monday, mostly clear. Hot. Lows in the upper 70s. Highs in the middle 90s. 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The current time is 1:39 p.m. Central Daylight Time. This hazardous weather outlook is for Central Kansas, East Central Kansas, North Central Kansas, and Northeast Kansas. For today and tonight, the probability for widespread hazardous weather is low. For Wednesday through Monday, the probability for widespread hazardous weather is low. 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Here are the ones.

producing a heat index of 91. The wind was southeast at 8 miles an hour. The pressure was 29.94 inches and falling. At Manhattan, it was mostly sunny. The temperature was 82 degrees, the dew points.

5 at Concordia, and 86 at Springfield. It was mostly sunny, with a temperature of 85 at Lawrence, 89 at Emporia, and 95 at Wichita. At Omaha, it was cloudy, with a temperature of 64. Once again,

National Weather Service forecast. This afternoon, mostly sunny. Highs in the lower 90s. Southeast winds 5 to 10 miles per hour. Tonight, mostly cloudy. A chance of showers and thunderstorms after midnight. Humid with lows in the upper 60s. East winds 5 to 10 miles per hour, becoming northeast after midnight. Chance of rain 30%. Wednesday, mostly cloudy with a chance of showers and thunderstorms. Not as warm. Humid with highs in the lower 80s. Northeast winds 5 to 10 miles per hour. Chance of rain 40%. Wednesday night, thunderstorms likely.

Thursday, mostly sunny. Humid with highs in the middle 80s. East winds around 5 miles per hour. Thursday night, partly cloudy with a chance of showers and thunderstorms in the evening, then mostly cloudy with showers and thunderstorms.

highs around 90. Friday night and Saturday, mostly clear. Lows in the upper 60s. Highs in the lower 90s. Saturday night, clear in the evening, then becoming partly cloudy. Lows up.

70s. Highs in the middle 90s. This hazardous weather outlook is for central Kansas, east central Kansas, north central Kansas and northeast Kansas. For today and tonight, the probability for widespread hazardous weather is low.

Here are the 1 p.m. conditions for the local area. At Topeka, it was mostly sunny. The temperature was 86 degrees, the dew point 71, and the relative humidity was 60%, producing a heat index of 91. The wind was southeast at 8 miles an hour. The pressure was 29.94 inches and falling. At Manhattan, it was mostly sunny. The dew point 71. Humidity was 69%. The wind was east at 6 miles an hour. Around the region, it was sunny, with a temperature of 89 at Kansas City, 85 at Concordia, and 86 at Springfield. It was mostly sunny, with a temperature of 85 at Lawrence, 89 at Emporia, and 95 at Wichita. At Omaha, it was cloudy, with a temperature of 64. Again, at Manhattan, it was 82 degrees under mostly sunny skies. Once again, at Topeka, it was 86 degrees under mostly sunny skies. Now here is your National Weather Service forecast. This afternoon, mostly sunny. Highs in the lower 90s. Southeast wind 10 miles per hour and after midnight. Humid with lows in the upper 60s. East winds 5 to 10 miles per hour, becoming northeast after midnight. Chance of rain 30%. Wednesday, mostly cloudy with a chance of showers and thunderstorms. Not as warm. Humid with highs in the lower 80s. North miles per hour. 40%. Wednesday, thunderstorms likely. Showers likely. Humid with lows in the upper 60s. Northeast winds 5 to 10 miles per hour. Chance of rain 70%. Thursday, mostly sunny. Humid with highs in the middle 80s. East wind. And thunderstorms likely after midnight. Lows in the upper 60s. Chance of rain 70%. Friday, mostly sunny. A slight chance of showers and thunderstorms in the morning. Highs around 90. Friday night and Saturday, mostly clear. Lows in the upper 60s. The lower 90s. Partly cloudy. Lows in the middle 70s. Sunday, mostly sunny. Highs in the middle 90s. Sunday night and Monday, mostly clear. Hot. Lows in the upper 70s. Highs in the middle 90s. This hazardous weather outlook is for today. Oh. For Wednesday through Monday, the probability for widespread hazardous weather is low. This is NOAA Weather Radio Station WXK91 in Topeka. Here are the 1 p.m. conditions for the local area. At Topeka, it was mostly sunny. The temperature was 86. The relative humidity was 60%, producing a heat index of. The wind was southeast at 8 miles an hour. The pressure was 29.94 inches and falling. At Manhattan, it was mostly sunny. The temperature was 82 degrees, the dew point 71, and the relative humidity was 69%. The wind was east at 6 miles an hour. Around the region, it was sunny, with a temperature of 89 at Kansas City, 85 at 86 at. It was mostly sunny, with a temperature of 85 at Lawrence, 89 at Emporia, and 95 at Wichita. At Omaha, it was cloudy, with a temperature of 64. Once again, at Manhattan, it was 82 degrees under mostly sunny skies.
This afternoon, mostly sunny. Highs in the lower 90s. Southeast winds 5 to 10 miles per hour. Tonight, mostly cloudy. A chance of showers and thunderstorms after midnight. Humid with lows in the upper 60s. East winds 5. Thunderstorms. Not as warm. Humid with highs in the lower 80s. Northeast winds 5 to 10 miles per hour. Chance of rain 40%. Wednesday night, thunderstorms likely. Showers likely. Humid with lows in the upper 60s. Northeast winds 5. Chance of rain 70%. Humid with highs in the middle 80s. East winds around 5 miles per hour. Thursday night, partly cloudy with a chance of showers and thunderstorms in the evening, then mostly cloudy with showers and thunderstorms likely after midnight. Lows in the upper 60s. Chance of rain 70%. Thunderstorms in the morning. Highs are Friday night and Saturday, mostly clear. Lows in the upper 60s. Highs in the lower 90s. Saturday night, clear in the evening, then becoming partly cloudy. Lows in the middle 70s. Sunday, mostly sunny. Highs in the middle 90s. Sunday, mostly in the upper 70s. This hazardous weather outlook is for central Kansas, east central Kansas, north central Kansas and northeast Kansas. For today and tonight, the probability for widespread hazardous weather is low. For Wednesday through Monday, the probability for widespread hazardous weather is low. This is no weather. At Topeka, it was mostly sunny. The temperature was 86 degrees, the dew point 71, and the relative humidity was 60%, producing a heat index of 91. The wind was southeast at 8 miles an hour. The pressure was 29.94 inches and falling. At Manhattan, it was mostly sunny. The temperature was 82 degrees, the dew point 71, and the relative humidity was 69%. The wind was east at 6 miles an hour. Around the region, it was sunny, with a temperature of 89 at Kansas City, 85 at Concordia, and 86 at Springfield. It was mostly sunny, with a temperature of 85 at Lawrence, 89 at Emporia, and 95 at Wichita. At Omaha, it was cloudy, with a temperature of 64. Once again, at Manhattan, it was 82 degrees under mostly sunny skies. Once again, at Topeka, it was 86 degrees under mostly sunny skies. Now here is your National Weather Service forecast. This afternoon, mostly sunny. Highs in the lower 90s. Southeast winds 5 to 10 miles per hour.

tonight, mostly cloudy. A chance of showers and thunderstorms after midnight in the upper 60s. East winds 5 to 10 miles per hour, becoming northeast after midnight. Chance of rain 30%. Wednesday, mostly cloudy with a chance of showers and thunderstorms. Not as warm. Humid with highs in north wind. Chance of rain. Likely. Humid with lows in the upper 60s. Northeast winds 5 to 10 miles per hour. Chance of rain 70%. Thursday, mostly sunny. Humid with highs in the middle 80s. East winds around 5 miles per hour. And thunderstorms. Lows in the upper 60s. Chance of rain 70%. Friday, mostly sunny. A slight chance of showers and thunderstorms in the morning. Highs around 90. Friday night and Saturday, mostly clear. Becoming partly cloudy. Middle 70s. Sunday, mostly sunny. Highs in the middle 90s. Sunday night and Monday, mostly clear. Hot. Lows in the upper 70s. Highs in the middle 90s. The current time is 1:54 p.m. Central Daylight Time. Weather. Central Kansas. East Kansas. For today and tonight, the probability for widespread hazardous weather is low. For Wednesday through Monday, the probability for widespread hazardous weather is low. 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Here are the 1 p.m. conditions for the local area. Producing a heat index of 91. The wind was southeast at 8 miles an hour. The pressure was 29.94 inches and falling. At Manhattan, it was mostly sunny. The temperature was 82 degrees, the dew point 71, and the relative humidity was 69%. The wind was east at 6 miles an hour. Around the region, it was sunny, with a temperature of 89 at Kansas City, 85 at Concordia, and 86 at Springfield. It was mostly sunny, with a temperature of 85 at Lawrence, 89 at Emporia, and 95 at Wichita. At Omaha, it was cloudy, with a temperature of 64. Once again, at Manhattan, it was 82 degrees under mostly sunny skies. Once again, at Topeka, it was 86 degrees under mostly sunny skies. Now here is your National Weather Service forecast. This afternoon, mostly sunny. Highs in the lower 90s. Southeast winds 5 to 10 miles per hour. Tonight, mostly cloudy. A chance of showers and thunderstorms after midnight. Humid with lows in the upper 60s. East winds 5 to 10 miles per hour, becoming northeast after midnight. Chance of rain 30%. Wednesday, mostly cloudy with a chance of showers and thunderstorms. Not as warm. Humid with highs in the lower 80s. Northeast winds 5 to 10 miles per hour. Chance of rain 40%. Wednesday night, thunderstorms likely. Showers likely. Humid with lows in the upper 60s. Northeast winds 5 to 10 miles per hour. Chance of rain 70%. Thursday, mostly sunny. Humid with highs in the middle 80s. East winds around 5 miles per hour. Thursday night, partly cloudy with a chance of showers and thunderstorms in the evening, then mostly cloudy with showers and thunderstorms likely after midnight. Lows in the upper 60s.

Chance of rain 70%. Friday, mostly sunny. A slight chance of showers and thunderstorms in the morning. Highs around 90. Friday night and Saturday, mostly clear. Lows in the upper 60s. Highs in the lower 90s. Saturday night, clear in the evening, then becoming partly cloudy. Lows in the middle 70s. Sunday, mostly sunny. Highs in the middle 90s. Sunday night and Monday, mostly clear. Hot. Lows in the upper 70s. Highs in the middle 90s. This hazardous weather outlook is for central Kansas, east central Kansas, north central Kansas, and northeast Kansas. For today and tonight, the probability for widespread hazardous weather is low. For Wednesday through Monday, the probability for widespread hazardous weather is low. 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Here are the 1 p.m. conditions for the local area. At Topeka, it was mostly sunny. The temperature was 86 degrees, the dew point 71, and the relative humidity was 60%, producing a heat index of 91. The wind was southeast at 8 miles an hour. The pressure was 29.94 inches and falling. At Manhattan, it was mostly sunny. The temperature was 82 degrees, the dew point 71, and the relative humidity was 69%. The wind was east at 6 miles an hour. Around the region, it was sunny, with a temperature of 89 at Kansas City, 85 at Concordia, and 86 at Springfield. It was mostly sunny, with a temperature of 85 at Lawrence, 89 at Emporia, and 95 at Wichita. At Omaha, it was cloudy, with a temperature of 64. Once again, at Manhattan, it was 82 degrees under mostly sunny skies. Once again, at Topeka, it was 86 degrees under mostly sunny skies. Now here is your National Weather Service forecast. This afternoon, mostly sunny. Highs in the lower 90s. Southeast winds 5 to 10 miles per hour. Tonight, mostly cloudy. A chance of showers and thunderstorms after midnight. Humid with lows in the upper 60s. East winds 5 to 10 miles per hour, becoming northeast after midnight. Chance of rain 30%. Wednesday, mostly cloudy with a chance of showers and thunderstorms. Not as warm. Humid with highs in the lower 80s. Northeast winds 5 to 10 miles per hour. Chance of rain 40%. Wednesday night, thunderstorms likely. Showers likely. Humid with lows in the upper 60s. Northeast winds 5 to 10 miles per hour. Chance of rain 70%. Thursday, mostly sunny. Humid with highs in the middle 80s. East winds around 5 miles per hour. Thursday night, partly cloudy with a chance of showers and thunderstorms in the evening, then mostly cloudy with showers and thunderstorms likely after midnight. Lows in the upper 60s. Chance of rain 70%. Friday, mostly sunny. A slight chance of showers and thunderstorms in the morning. Highs around 90. Friday night and Saturday, mostly clear. Lows in the upper 60s. Highs in the lower 90s. Saturday night, clear in the evening, then becoming partly cloudy. Lows in the middle 70s. Sunday, mostly sunny. Highs in the middle 90s. Sunday night and Monday, mostly clear. Hot. Lows in the upper 70s. Highs in the middle 90s. This hazardous weather outlook is for central Kansas, east central Kansas, north central Kansas, and northeast Kansas. For today and tonight, the probability for widespread hazardous weather is low. For Wednesday through Monday, the probability for widespread hazardous weather is low. 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Here are the 1 p.m. conditions for the local area. At Topeka, it was mostly sunny.
The temperature was 86.

once again, at Topeka, it was 86 degrees under mostly sunny skies. Now here is your National Weather Service forecast. This afternoon, mostly sunny. Highs in the lower 90s. Southeast winds 5 to 10 miles per hour. Tonight, mostly cloudy. A chance of showers and thunderstorms after midnight. Humid with lows in the upper 60s. East winds 5 to 10 miles per hour, becoming northeast after midnight. Chance of rain 30%. Wednesday, mostly cloudy with a chance of showers and thunderstorms. Not as warm. Humid with highs in the lower 80s. Northeast winds 5 to 10 miles per hour. Chance of rain 40%. Wednesday night, thunderstorms likely. Showers likely. Humid with lows in the upper 60s. Northeast winds 5 to 10 miles per hour. Chance of rain 70%. Thursday, mostly sunny. Humid with highs in the middle 80s. East winds around 5 miles per hour. Thursday night, partly cloudy with a chance of showers and thunderstorms in the evening, then mostly cloudy with showers and thunderstorms likely after midnight. Lows in the upper 60s. Chance of rain 70%. Friday, mostly sunny. A slight chance of showers and thunderstorms in the morning. Highs around 90. Friday night and Saturday, mostly clear. Lows in the upper 60s. Highs in the lower 90s. Saturday night, clear in the evening, then becoming partly cloudy. Lows in the middle 70s. Sunday, mostly sunny. Highs in the middle 90s. Sunday night and Monday, mostly clear. Hot. Lows in the upper 70s. Highs in the middle 90s. This hazardous weather outlook is for central Kansas, east central Kansas, north central Kansas and northeast Kansas. For today and tonight, the probability for widespread hazardous weather is low. For Wednesday through Monday, the probability for widespread hazardous weather is low. 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Now here is your National Weather Service forecast. This afternoon, mostly sunny. Highs in the lower 90s. Southeast winds 5 to 10 miles per hour. Tonight, mostly cloudy. A chance of showers and thunderstorms after midnight. Humid with lows in the upper 60s. East winds 5 to 10 miles per hour, becoming northeast after midnight. Chance of rain 30%. Wednesday, mostly cloudy with a chance of showers and thunderstorms. Not as warm. Humid with highs in the lower 80s. Northeast winds 5 to 10 miles per hour. Chance of rain 40%. Wednesday night, thunderstorms likely. Showers likely. Humid with lows in the upper 60s. Northeast winds 5 to 10 miles per hour. Chance of rain 70%. Thursday, mostly sunny. Humid with highs in the middle 80s. East winds around 5 miles per hour. Thursday night, partly cloudy with a chance of showers and thunderstorms in the evening, then mostly cloudy with showers and thunderstorms likely after midnight. Lows in the upper 60s. Chance of rain 70%. Friday, mostly sunny. A slight chance of showers and thunderstorms in the morning. Highs around 90. Friday night and Saturday, mostly clear. Lows in the upper 60s. Highs in the lower 90s. Saturday night, clear in the evening, then becoming partly cloudy. Lows in the middle 70s. Sunday, mostly sunny. Highs in the middle 90s. Sunday night and Monday, mostly clear. Hot. Lows in the upper 70s. Highs in the middle 90s. The current time is 2:08 p.m. Central Daylight Time. This hazardous weather outlook is for central Kansas, east central Kansas, north central Kansas and northeast Kansas. For today and tonight, the probability

for widespread hazardous weather is low. For Wednesday through Monday, the probability for widespread hazardous weather is low. This is NOAA Weather Radio Station WXK91 in Topeka. Now here is your National Weather Service forecast. This afternoon, mostly sunny. Highs in the lower 90s. Southeast winds 5 to 10 miles per hour. Tonight, mostly cloudy. A chance of showers and thunderstorms after midnight. Humid with lows in the upper 60s. East winds 5 to 10 miles per hour, becoming northeast after midnight. Chance of rain 30%. Wednesday, mostly cloudy with a chance of showers and thunderstorms. Not as warm. Humid with highs in the lower 80s. Northeast winds 5 to 10 miles per hour. Chance of rain 40%. Wednesday night, thunderstorms likely. Showers likely. Humid with lows in the upper 60s. Northeast winds 5 to 10 miles per hour. Chance of rain 70%. Thursday, mostly sunny. Humid with highs in the middle 80s. East winds around 5 miles per hour. Thursday night, partly cloudy with a chance of showers and thunderstorms in the evening, then mostly cloudy with showers and thunderstorms likely after midnight. Lows in the upper 60s. Chance of rain 70%. Friday, mostly sunny. A slight chance of showers and thunderstorms in the morning. Highs around 90. Friday night and Saturday, mostly clear. Lows in the upper 60s. Highs in the lower 90s. Saturday night, clear in the evening, then becoming partly cloudy. Lows in the middle 70s. Sunday, mostly sunny. Highs in the middle 90s. Sunday night and Monday, mostly clear. Hot. Lows in the upper 70s. Highs in the middle 90s. This hazardous weather outlook is for central Kansas, east central Kansas, north central Kansas, and northeast Kansas. For today and tonight, the probability for widespread hazardous weather is low. For Wednesday through Monday, the probability for widespread hazardous weather is low. 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Here are the 2 p.m. conditions for the local area. At Topeka, it was partly sunny. The temperature was 85 degrees, the dew point 74, and the relative humidity was 69%, producing a heat index of 92. The wind was east at 7 miles an hour. The pressure was 29.94 inches and steady. The report from Manhattan was not available. Around the region, it was 73 at Beatrice. At Springfield, it was sunny, with a temperature of 88. It was mostly sunny, with a temperature of 90 at Kansas City, and 99 at Wichita. It was partly sunny, with a temperature of 87 at Lawrence, 92 at Emporia, and 81 at Concordia. At Omaha, it was cloudy, with a temperature of 69. Once again, at Topeka, it was 85 degrees under partly sunny skies. Now here is your National Weather Service forecast. This afternoon, mostly sunny. Highs in the lower 90s. Southeast winds 5 to 10 miles per hour. Tonight, mostly cloudy. A chance of showers and thunderstorms after midnight. Humid with lows in the upper 60s. East winds 5 to 10 miles per hour, becoming northeast after midnight. Chance of rain 30%. Wednesday, mostly cloudy with a chance of showers and thunderstorms. Not as warm. Humid with highs in the lower 80s. Northeast winds 5 to 10 miles per hour. Chance of rain 40%. Wednesday night, thunderstorms likely. Showers likely. Humid with lows in the upper 60s. Northeast winds 5 to 10 miles per hour. Chance of rain 70%. Thursday, mostly sunny. Humid with highs in the middle 80s. East winds around 5 miles per hour. Thursday night, partly cloudy.

with a chance of showers and thunderstorms in the evening, then mostly cloudy with showers and thunderstorms likely after midnight. Lows in the upper 60s. Chance of rain 70%. Friday, mostly sunny. A slight chance of showers and thunderstorms in the morning. Highs around 90. Friday night and Saturday, mostly clear. Lows in the upper 60s. Highs in the lower 90s. Saturday night, clear in the evening, then becoming partly cloudy. Lows in the middle 70s. Sunday, mostly sunny. Highs in the middle 90s. Sunday night and Monday, mostly clear. Hot. Lows in the upper 70s. Highs in the middle 90s. This hazardous weather outlook is for central Kansas, east central Kansas, north central Kansas and northeast Kansas. For today and tonight, the probability for widespread hazardous weather is low. For Wednesday through Monday, the probability for widespread hazardous weather is low. 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Here are the 2 p.m. conditions for the local area. At Topeka, it was partly sunny. The temperature was 85 degrees, the dew point 74, and the relative humidity was 69%, producing a heat index of 92. The wind was east at 7 miles an hour. The pressure was 29.94 inches and steady. The report from Manhattan was not available. Around the region, it was 73 at Beatrice. At Springfield, it was sunny, with a temperature of 88. It was mostly sunny, with a temperature of 90 at Kansas City, and 99 at Wichita. It was partly sunny, with a temperature of 87 at Lawrence, 92 at Emporia, and 81 at Concordia. At Omaha, it was cloudy, with a temperature of 69. Once again, at Topeka, it was 85 degrees under partly sunny skies. Now here is your National Weather Service forecast. This afternoon, mostly sunny. Highs in the lower 90s. Southeast winds 5 to 10 miles per hour. Tonight, mostly cloudy. A chance of showers and thunderstorms after midnight. Humid with lows in the upper 60s. East winds 5 to 10 miles per hour, becoming northeast after midnight. Chance of rain 30%. Wednesday, mostly cloudy with a chance of showers and thunderstorms. Not as warm. Humid with highs in the lower 80s. Northeast winds 5 to 10 miles per hour. Chance of rain 40%. Wednesday night, thunderstorms likely. Showers likely. Humid with lows in the upper 60s. Northeast winds 5 to 10 miles per hour. Chance of rain 70%. Thursday, mostly sunny. Humid with highs in the middle 80s. East winds around 5 miles per hour. Thursday night, partly cloudy with a chance of showers and thunderstorms in the evening, then mostly cloudy with showers and thunderstorms likely after midnight. Lows in the upper 60s. Chance of rain 70%. Friday, mostly sunny. A slight chance of showers and thunderstorms in the morning. Highs around 90. Friday night and Saturday, mostly clear. Lows in the upper 60s. Highs in the lower 90s. Saturday night, clear in the evening, then becoming partly cloudy. Lows in the middle 70s. Sunday, mostly sunny. Highs in the middle 90s. Sunday night and Monday, mostly clear. Hot. Lows in the upper 70s. Highs in the middle 90s. This hazardous weather outlook is for central Kansas, east central Kansas, north central Kansas and northeast Kansas. For today and tonight, the probability for widespread hazardous weather is low. For Wednesday through Monday, the probability for widespread hazardous weather is low. 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Here are the 2 p.m. conditions for the local area. At Topeka, it was partly sunny. The temperature was 85 degrees.

the dew point 74, and the relative humidity was 69%, producing a heat index of 92. The wind was east at 7 miles an hour. The pressure was 29.94 inches and steady. The report from Manhattan was not available. Around the region, it was 73 at Beatrice. At Springfield, it was sunny, with a temperature of 88. It was mostly sunny, with a temperature of 90 at Kansas City, and 99 at Wichita. It was partly sunny, with a temperature of 87 at Lawrence, 92 at Emporia, and 81 at Concordia. At Omaha, it was cloudy, with a temperature of 69. Once again, at Topeka, it was 85 degrees under partly sunny skies. Now here is your National Weather Service forecast. This afternoon, mostly sunny. Highs in the lower 90s. Southeast winds 5 to 10 miles per hour. Tonight, mostly cloudy. A chance of showers and thunderstorms after midnight. Humid with lows in the upper 60s. East winds 5 to 10 miles per hour, becoming northeast after midnight. Chance of rain 30%. Wednesday, mostly cloudy with a chance of showers and thunderstorms. Not as warm. Humid with highs in the lower 80s. Northeast winds 5 to 10 miles per hour. Chance of rain 40%. Wednesday night, thunderstorms likely. Showers likely. Humid with lows in the upper 60s. Northeast winds 5 to 10 miles per hour. Chance of rain 70%. Thursday, mostly sunny. Humid with highs in the middle 80s. East winds around 5 miles per hour. Thursday night, partly cloudy with a chance of showers and thunderstorms in the evening, then mostly cloudy with showers and thunderstorms likely after midnight. Lows in the upper 60s. Chance of rain 70%. Friday, mostly sunny. A slight chance of showers and thunderstorms in the morning. Highs around 90. Friday night and Saturday, mostly clear. Lows in the upper 60s. Highs in the lower 90s. Saturday night, clear in the evening, then becoming partly cloudy. Lows in the middle 70s. Sunday, mostly sunny. Highs in the middle 90s. Sunday night and Monday, mostly clear. Hot. Lows in the upper 70s. Highs in the middle 90s. This hazardous weather outlook is for Central Kansas, East Central Kansas, North Central Kansas and Northeast Kansas. For today and tonight, the probability for widespread hazardous weather is low. For Wednesday through Monday, the probability for widespread hazardous weather is low. This is NOAA Weather Radio Station WXK91 in Topeka. Here are the 2 p.m. conditions for the local area. At Topeka, it was partly sunny. The temperature was 85 degrees, the dew point 74, and the relative humidity was 69%, producing a heat index of 92. The wind was east at 7 miles an hour. The pressure was 29.94 inches and steady. The report from Manhattan was not available. Around the region, it was 73 at Beatrice. At Springfield, it was sunny, with a temperature of 88. It was mostly sunny, with a temperature of 90 at Kansas City, and 99 at Wichita. It was partly sunny, with a temperature of 87 at Lawrence, 92 at Emporia, and 81 at Concordia. At Omaha, it was cloudy, with a temperature of 69. Once again, at Topeka, it was 85 degrees under partly sunny skies. The current time is 2:23 p.m. Central Daylight Time. Now here is your National Weather Service forecast. This afternoon, mostly sunny. Highs in the lower 90s. Southeast winds 5 to 10 miles per hour. Tonight, mostly cloudy. A chance of showers and thunderstorms after midnight. Humid with lows in the upper 60s. East winds 5 to 10 miles per hour, becoming northeast after midnight. Chance of rain

30%. Wednesday, mostly cloudy with a chance of showers and thunderstorms. Not as warm. Humid with highs in the lower 80s. Northeast winds 5 to 10 miles per hour. Chance of rain 40%. Wednesday night, thunderstorms likely. Showers likely. Humid with lows in the upper 60s. Northeast winds 5 to 10 miles per hour. Chance of rain 70%. Thursday, mostly sunny. Humid with highs in the middle 80s. East winds around 5 miles per hour. Thursday night, partly cloudy with a chance of showers and thunderstorms in the evening, then mostly cloudy with showers and thunderstorms likely after midnight. Lows in the upper 60s. Chance of rain 70%. Friday, mostly sunny. A slight chance of showers and thunderstorms in the morning. Highs around 90. Friday night and Saturday, mostly clear. Lows in the upper 60s. Highs in the lower 90s. Saturday night, clear in the evening, then becoming partly cloudy. Lows in the middle 70s. Sunday, mostly sunny. Highs in the middle 90s. Sunday night and Monday, mostly clear. Hot. Lows in the upper 70s. Highs in the middle 90s. This hazardous weather outlook is for central Kansas, east central Kansas, north central Kansas and northeast Kansas. For today and tonight, the probability for widespread hazardous weather is low. For Wednesday through Monday, the probability for widespread hazardous weather is low. This is NOAA Weather Radio Station WXK91 in Topeka. Here are the 2 p.m. conditions for the local area. At Topeka, it was partly sunny. The temperature was 85 degrees, the dew point 74, and the relative humidity was 69%, producing a heat index of 92. The wind was east at 7 miles an hour. The pressure was 29.94 inches and steady. The report from Manhattan was not available. Around the region, it was 73 at Beatrice. At Springfield, it was sunny, with a temperature of 88. It was mostly sunny, with a temperature of 90 at Kansas City, and 99 at Wichita. It was partly sunny, with a temperature of 87 at Lawrence, 92 at Emporia, and 81 at Concordia. At Omaha, it was cloudy, with a temperature of 69. Once again, at Topeka, it was 85 degrees under partly sunny skies. Now here is your National Weather Service forecast. This afternoon, mostly sunny. Highs in the lower 90s. Southeast winds 5 to 10 miles per hour. Tonight, mostly cloudy. A chance of showers and thunderstorms after midnight. Humid with lows in the upper 60s. East wind 5 to 10 miles per hour, becoming northeast after midnight. Chance of rain 30%. Wednesday, mostly cloudy with a chance of showers and thunderstorms. Not as warm. Humid with highs in the lower 80s. Northeast winds 5 to 10 miles per hour. Chance of rain 40%. Wednesday night, thunderstorms likely. Showers likely. Humid with lows in the upper 60s. Northeast winds 5 to 10 miles per hour. Chance of rain 70%. Thursday, mostly sunny. Humid with highs in the middle 80s. East winds around 5 miles per hour. Thursday night, partly cloudy with a chance of showers and thunderstorms in the evening, then mostly cloudy with showers and thunderstorms likely after midnight. Lows in the upper 60s. Chance of rain 70%. Friday, mostly sunny. A slight chance of showers and thunderstorms in the morning. Highs around 90. Friday night and Saturday, mostly clear. Lows in the upper 60s. Highs in the lower 90s. Saturday night, clear in the evening, then becoming partly cloudy. Lows in the middle 70s. Sunday, mostly sunny. Highs in the middle 90s. Sunday night and Monday,
mostly clear. Hot. Lows in the upper 70s. Highs in the middle 90s. This hazardous weather outlook is for central Kansas, east central Kansas, north central Kansas, and northeast Kansas. For today and tonight, the probability for widespread hazardous weather is low. For Wednesday through Monday, the probability for widespread hazardous weather is low. 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Here are the 2 p.m. conditions for the local area. At Topeka, it was partly sunny. The temperature was 85 degrees, the dew point 74, and the relative humidity was 69%, producing a heat index of 92. The wind was east at 7 miles an hour. The pressure was 29.94 inches and steady. The report from Manhattan was not available. Around the region, it was 73 at Beatrice. At Springfield, it was sunny, with a temperature of 88. It was mostly sunny, with a temperature of 90 at Kansas City, and 99 at Wichita. It was partly sunny, with a temperature of 87 at Lawrence, 92 at Emporia, and 81 at Concordia. At Omaha, it was cloudy, with a temperature of 69. Once again, at Topeka, it was 85 degrees under partly sunny skies. Now here is your National Weather Service forecast. This afternoon, mostly sunny. Highs in the lower 90s. Southeast winds 5 to 10 miles per hour. Tonight, mostly cloudy. A chance of showers and thunderstorms after midnight. Humid with lows in the upper 60s. East winds 5 to 10 miles per hour, becoming northeast after midnight. Chance of rain 30%. Wednesday, mostly cloudy with a chance of showers and thunderstorms. Not as warm. Humid with highs in the lower 80s. Northeast winds 5 to 10 miles per hour. Chance of rain 40%. Wednesday night, thunderstorms likely. Showers likely. Humid with lows in the upper 60s. Northeast winds 5 to 10 miles per hour. Chance of rain 70%. Thursday, mostly sunny. Humid with highs in the middle 80s. East winds around 5 miles per hour. Thursday night, partly cloudy with a chance of showers and thunderstorms in the evening, then mostly cloudy with showers and thunderstorms likely after midnight. Lows in the upper 60s. Chance of rain 70%. Friday, mostly sunny. A slight chance of showers and thunderstorms in the morning. Highs around 90. Friday night and Saturday, mostly clear. Lows in the upper 60s. Highs in the lower 90s. Saturday night, clear in the evening, then becoming partly cloudy. Lows in the middle 70s. Sunday, mostly sunny. Highs in the middle 90s. Sunday night and Monday, mostly clear. Hot. Lows in the upper 70s. Highs in the middle 90s. This hazardous weather outlook is for central Kansas, east central Kansas, north central Kansas, and northeast Kansas. For today and tonight, the probability for widespread hazardous weather is low. For Wednesday through Monday, the probability for widespread hazardous weather is low. 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Here are the 2 p.m. conditions for the local area. At Topeka, it was partly sunny. The temperature was 85 degrees, the dew point 74, and the relative humidity was 69%, producing a heat index of 92. The wind was east at 7 miles an hour. The pressure was 29.94 inches and steady. The report from Manhattan was not available. Heat index of 92. The wind was east at 7 miles an hour. The pressure was 29.94 inches and steady. The report from Manhattan was not available. Around the region, it was 73 at Beatrice. At Springfield, it was sunny, with a temperature of 88. It was mostly sunny, with a temperature of 90 at Kansas City, and

99 at Wichita. It was partly sunny, with a temperature of 87 at Lawrence, 92 at Emporia, and 81 at Concordia. At Omaha, it was cloudy, with a temperature of 69. Once again, at Topeka, it was 85 degrees under partly sunny skies. Now here is your National Weather Service forecast. This afternoon, mostly sunny. Highs in the lower 90s. Southeast winds 5 to 10 miles per hour. Tonight, mostly cloudy. A chance of showers and thunderstorms after midnight. Humid with lows in the upper 60s. East winds 5 to 10 miles per hour, becoming northeast after midnight. Chance of rain 30%. Wednesday, mostly cloudy with a chance of showers and thunderstorms. Not as warm. Humid with highs in the lower 80s. Northeast winds 5 to 10 miles per hour. Chance of rain 40%. Wednesday night, thunderstorms likely. Showers likely. Humid with lows in the upper 60s. Northeast winds 5 to 10 miles per hour. Chance of rain 70%. Thursday, mostly sunny. Humid with highs in the middle 80s. East winds around 5 miles per hour. Thursday night, partly cloudy with a chance of showers and thunderstorms in the evening, then mostly cloudy with showers and thunderstorms likely after midnight. Lows in the upper 60s. Chance of rain 70%. Friday, mostly sunny. A slight chance of showers and thunderstorms in the morning. Highs around 90. Friday night and Saturday, mostly clear. Lows in the upper 60s. Highs in the lower 90s. Saturday night, clear in the evening, then becoming partly cloudy. Lows in the middle 70s. Sunday, mostly sunny. Highs in the middle 90s. Sunday night and Monday, mostly clear. Hot. Lows in the upper 70s. Highs in the middle 90s. This hazardous weather outlook is for central Kansas, east central Kansas, north central Kansas, and northeast Kansas. For today and tonight, the probability for widespread hazardous weather is low. For Wednesday through Monday, the probability for widespread hazardous weather is low. 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Here are the 2 p.m. conditions for the local area. At Topeka, it was partly sunny. The temperature was 85 degrees, the dew point 74, and the relative humidity was 69%, producing a heat index of 92. The wind was east at 7 miles an hour. The pressure was 29.94 inches and steady. The report from Manhattan was not available. Around the region, it was 73 at Beatrice. At Springfield, it was sunny, with a temperature of 88. It was mostly sunny, with a temperature of 90 at Kansas City, and 99 at Wichita. It was partly sunny, with a temperature of 87 at Lawrence, 92 at Emporia, and 81 at Concordia. At Omaha, it was cloudy, with a temperature of 69. Once again, at Topeka, it was 85 degrees under partly sunny skies. Now here is your National Weather Service forecast. This afternoon, mostly sunny. Highs in the lower 90s. Southeast winds 5 to 10 miles per hour. Tonight, mostly cloudy. A chance of showers and thunderstorms after midnight. Humid with lows in the upper 60s. East winds 5 to 10 miles per hour, becoming northeast after midnight. Chance of rain 30%. Wednesday, mostly cloudy with a chance of showers and thunderstorms. Not as warm. Humid with highs in the lower 80s. Northeast winds 5 to 10 miles per hour. Chance of rain 40%. Wednesday night, thunderstorms likely. Showers likely. Humid with lows in the upper 60s. Northeast winds 5 to 10 miles per hour. Chance of rain 70%. Thursday, mostly sunny. Humid with highs in the middle 80s.

northeast winds around 5 miles per hour. Thursday night, partly cloudy with a chance of showers and thunderstorms in the evening, then mostly cloudy with showers and thunderstorms likely after midnight. Lows in the upper 60s. Chance of rain 70%. Friday, mostly sunny. A slight chance of showers and thunderstorms in the morning. Highs around 90. Friday night and Saturday, mostly clear. Lows in the upper 60s. Highs in the lower 90s. Saturday night, clear in the evening, then becoming partly cloudy. Lows in the middle 70s. Sunday, mostly sunny. Highs in the middle 90s. Sunday night and Monday, mostly clear. Hot. Lows in the upper 70s. Highs in the middle 90s. 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The current time is 2:39 p.m. Central Daylight Time. This hazardous weather outlook is for Central Kansas, East Central Kansas, North Central Kansas and Northeast Kansas. For today and tonight, the probability for widespread hazardous weather is low. For Wednesday through Monday, the probability for widespread hazardous weather is low. 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Here are the 2 p.m. conditions for the local area. At Topeka, it was partly sunny. The temperature was 85 degrees, the dew point 74, and the relative humidity was 69%, producing a heat index of 92. The wind was east at 7 miles an hour. The pressure was 29.94 inches and steady. The report from Manhattan was not available. Around the region, it was 73 at Beatrice. At Springfield, it was sunny, with a temperature of 88. It was mostly sunny, with a temperature of 90 at Kansas City, and 99 at Wichita. It was partly sunny, with a temperature of 87 at Lawrence, 92 at Emporia, and 81 at Concordia. At Omaha, it was cloudy, with a temperature of 69. Once again, at Topeka, it was 85 degrees under partly sunny skies. Now here is your National Weather Service forecast. This afternoon, mostly sunny. Highs in the lower 90s. Southeast winds 5 to 10 miles per hour. Tonight, mostly cloudy. A chance of showers and thunderstorms after midnight. Humid with lows in the upper 60s. East winds 5 to 10 miles per hour, becoming northeast after midnight. Chance of rain 30%. Wednesday, mostly cloudy with a chance of showers and thunderstorms. Not as warm. Humid with highs in the lower 80s. Northeast winds 5 to 10 miles per hour. Chance of rain 40%. Wednesday night, thunderstorms likely. Showers likely. Humid with lows in the upper 60s. Northeast winds 5 to 10 miles per hour. Chance of rain 70%. Thursday, mostly sunny. Humid with highs in the middle 80s. East winds around 5 miles per hour. Thursday night, partly cloudy with a chance of showers and thunderstorms in the evening, then mostly cloudy with showers and thunderstorms likely after midnight. Lows in the upper 60s. Chance of rain 70%. Friday, mostly sunny. A slight chance of showers and thunderstorms in the morning. Highs around 90. Friday night and Saturday, mostly clear. Lows in the upper 60s. Highs in the lower 90s. Saturday night, clear in the evening, then becoming partly cloudy. Lows in the middle 70s. Sunday, mostly sunny. Highs in the middle 90s. Sunday night and Monday, mostly clear. Hot. Lows in the upper 70s. Highs in the middle 90s. This hazardous weather outlook is for Central Kansas, East Central Kansas, North Central Kansas and Northeast Kansas. For today and tonight, the probability for widespread hazardous weather is low. For Wednesday through Monday, the probability for widespread hazardous weather

partly cloudy. Lows in the middle 70s. Sunday, mostly sunny. Highs in the middle 90s. Sunday night and Monday, mostly clear. Hot. Lows in the upper 70s. Highs in the middle 90s. The current time is 2:53 p.m. Central Daylight Time. This hazardous weather outlook is for Central Kansas, East Central Kansas, North Central Kansas and Northeast Kansas. For today and tonight, the probability for widespread hazardous weather is low. For Wednesday through Monday, the probability for widespread hazardous weather is low. 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Here are the 2 p.m. conditions for the local area. At Topeka, it was partly sunny. The temperature was 85 degrees, the dew point 74, and the relative humidity was 69%, producing a heat index of 92. The wind was east at 7 miles an hour. The pressure was 29.94 inches and steady. The report from Manhattan was not available. Around the region, it was 73 at Beatrice. At Springfield, it was sunny, with a temperature of 88. It was mostly sunny, with a temperature of 90 at Kansas City, and 99 at Wichita. It was partly sunny, with a temperature of 87 at Lawrence, 92 at Emporia, and 81 at Concordia. At Omaha, it was cloudy, with a temperature of 69. Once again, at Topeka, it was 85 degrees under partly sunny skies. Now here is your National Weather Service forecast. This afternoon, mostly sunny. Highs in the lower 90s. Southeast winds 5 to 10 miles per hour. Tonight, mostly cloudy. A chance of showers and thunderstorms after midnight. Humid with lows in the upper 60s. East winds 5 to 10 miles per hour, becoming northeast after midnight. Chance of rain 30%. Wednesday, mostly cloudy with a chance of showers and thunderstorms. Not as warm. Humid with highs in the lower 80s. Northeast winds 5 to 10 miles per hour. Chance of rain 40%. Wednesday night, thunderstorms likely. Showers likely. Humid with lows in the upper 60s. Northeast winds 5 to 10 miles per hour. Chance of rain 70%. Thursday, mostly sunny. Humid with highs in the middle 80s. East winds around 5 miles per hour. Thursday night, partly cloudy with a chance of showers and thunderstorms in the evening, then mostly cloudy with showers and thunderstorms likely after midnight. Lows in the upper 60s. Chance of rain 70%. Friday, mostly sunny. A slight chance of showers and thunderstorms in the morning. Highs around 90. Friday night and Saturday, mostly clear. Lows in the upper 60s. Highs in the lower 90s. Saturday night, clear in the evening, then becoming partly cloudy. Lows in the middle 70s. Sunday, mostly sunny. Highs in the middle 90s. Sunday night and Monday, mostly clear. Hot. Lows in the upper 70s. Highs in the middle 90s. This hazardous weather outlook is for Central Kansas, East Central Kansas, North Central Kansas and Northeast Kansas. For today and tonight, the probability for widespread hazardous weather is low. For Wednesday through Monday, the probability for widespread hazardous weather is low. 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Here are the 2 p.m. conditions for the local area. At Topeka, it was partly sunny. The temperature was 85 degrees, the dew point 74, and the relative humidity was 69%, producing a heat index of 92. The wind was east at 7 miles an hour. The pressure was 29.94 inches and steady. The report from Manhattan was not available. Around the region, it was 73 at Beatrice. At Springfield, it was sunny, with a temperature of 88. It was mostly sunny.

with a temperature of 90 at Kansas City and 99 at Wichita. It was partly sunny, with a temperature of 87 at Lawrence, 92 at Emporia, and 81 at Concordia. At Omaha, it was cloudy, with a temperature of 69. Once again, at Topeka, it was 85 degrees under partly sunny skies. Now here is your National Weather Service forecast. This afternoon, mostly sunny. Highs in the lower 90s. Southeast winds 5 to 10 miles per hour. Tonight, mostly cloudy. A chance of showers and thunderstorms after midnight. Humid with lows in the upper 60s. East winds 5 to 10 miles per hour, becoming northeast after midnight. Chance of rain 30%. Wednesday, mostly cloudy with a chance of showers and thunderstorms. Not as warm. Humid with highs in the lower 80s. Northeast winds 5 to 10 miles per hour. Chance of rain 40%. Wednesday night, thunderstorms likely. Showers likely. Humid with lows in the upper 60s. Northeast winds 5 to 10 miles per hour. Chance of rain 70%. Thursday, mostly sunny. Humid with highs in the middle 80s. East winds around 5 miles per hour. Thursday night, partly cloudy with a chance of showers and thunderstorms in the evening, then mostly cloudy with showers and thunderstorms likely after midnight. Lows in the upper 60s. Chance of rain 70%. Friday, mostly sunny. A slight chance of showers and thunderstorms in the morning. Highs around 90. Friday night and Saturday, mostly clear. Lows in the upper 60s. Highs in the lower 90s. Saturday night, clear in the evening, then becoming partly cloudy. Lows in the middle 70s. Sunday, mostly sunny. Highs in the middle 90s. Sunday night and Monday, mostly clear. Hot. Lows in the upper 70s. Highs in the middle 90s. This hazardous weather outlook is for central Kansas, east central Kansas, north central Kansas, and northeast Kansas. For today and tonight, the probability for widespread hazardous weather is low. For Wednesday through Monday, the probability for widespread hazardous weather is low. 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Here are the 2 p.m. conditions for the local area. At Topeka, it was partly sunny. The temperature was 85 degrees, the dew point 74, and the relative humidity was 69%, producing a heat index of 92. The wind was east at 7 miles an hour. The pressure was 29.94 inches and steady. The report from Manhattan was not available. Around the region, it was 73 at Beatrice. At Springfield, it was sunny, with a temperature of 88. It was mostly sunny, with a temperature of 90 at Kansas City and 99 at Wichita. It was partly sunny, with a temperature of 87 at Lawrence, 92 at Emporia, and 81 at Concordia. At Omaha, it was cloudy, with a temperature of 69. Once again, at Topeka, it was 85 degrees under partly sunny skies. Now here is your National Weather Service forecast. This afternoon, mostly sunny. Highs in the lower 90s. Southeast winds 5 to 10 miles per hour. Tonight, mostly cloudy. A chance of showers and thunderstorms after midnight. Humid with lows in the upper 60s. East winds 5 to 10 miles per hour, becoming northeast after midnight. Chance of rain 30%. Wednesday, mostly cloudy with a chance of showers and thunderstorms. Not as warm. Humid with highs in the lower 80s. Northeast winds 5 to 10 miles per hour. Chance of rain 40%. Wednesday night, thunderstorms likely. Showers likely. Humid with lows in the upper 60s. Northeast winds 5 to 10 miles per hour. Chance of rain 70%. Thursday, mostly sunny.

highs in the middle 90s. This hazardous weather outlook is for central Kansas, east central Kansas, north central Kansas, and northeast Kansas. For today and tonight, the probability for widespread hazardous weather is low. For Wednesday through Monday, the probability for widespread hazardous weather is low. This is NOAA Weather Radio Station WXK91 in Topeka. Now here is your National Weather Service forecast. This afternoon, mostly sunny. Highs in the lower 90s. Southeast winds 5 to 10 miles per hour. Tonight, mostly cloudy. A chance of showers and thunderstorms after midnight. Humid with lows in the upper 60s. East winds 5 to 10 miles per hour, becoming northeast after midnight. Chance of rain 30%. Wednesday, mostly cloudy with a chance of showers and thunderstorms. Not as warm. Humid with highs in the lower 80s. Northeast winds 5 to 10 miles per hour. Chance of rain 40%. Wednesday night, thunderstorms likely. Showers likely. Humid with lows in the upper 60s. Northeast winds 5 to 10 miles per hour. Chance of rain 70%. Thursday, mostly sunny. Humid with highs in the middle 80s. East winds around 5 miles per hour. Thursday night, partly cloudy with a chance of showers and thunderstorms in the evening, then mostly cloudy with showers and thunderstorms likely after midnight. Lows in the upper 60s. Chance of rain 70%. Friday, mostly sunny. A slight chance of showers and thunderstorms in the morning. Highs around 90. Friday night and Saturday, mostly clear. Lows in the upper 60s. Highs in the lower 90s. Saturday night, clear in the evening, then becoming partly cloudy. Lows in the middle 70s. Sunday, mostly sunny. Highs in the middle 90s. Sunday night and Monday, mostly clear. Hot. Lows in the upper 70s. Highs in the middle 90s. This hazardous weather outlook is for central Kansas, east central Kansas, north central Kansas, and northeast Kansas. For today and tonight, the probability for widespread hazardous weather is low. For Wednesday through Monday, the probability for widespread hazardous weather is low. 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Now here is your National Weather Service forecast. This afternoon, mostly sunny. Highs in the lower 90s. Southeast winds 5 to 10 miles per hour. Tonight, mostly cloudy. A chance of showers and thunderstorms after midnight. Humid with lows in the upper 60s. East winds 5 to 10 miles per hour, becoming northeast after midnight. Chance of rain 30%. Wednesday, mostly cloudy with a chance of showers and thunderstorms. Not as warm. Humid with highs in the lower 80s. Northeast winds 5 to 10 miles per hour. Chance of rain 40%. Wednesday night, thunderstorms likely. Showers likely. Humid with lows in the upper 60s. Northeast winds 5 to 10 miles per hour. Chance of rain 70%. Thursday, mostly sunny. Humid with highs in the middle 80s. East winds around 5 miles per hour. Thursday night, partly cloudy with a chance of showers and thunderstorms in the evening, then mostly cloudy with showers and thunderstorms likely after midnight. Lows in the upper 60s. Chance of rain 70%. Friday, mostly sunny. A slight chance of showers and thunderstorms in the morning. Highs around 90. Friday night and Saturday, mostly clear. Lows in the upper 60s. Highs in the lower 90s. Saturday night, clear in the evening, then becoming partly cloudy. Lows in the middle 70s. Sunday, mostly sunny. Highs in the middle 90s. Sunday night and Monday, mostly clear. Hot.

lows in the upper 70s, highs in the middle 90s. The current time is 3:09 p.m. Central Daylight Time. This hazardous weather outlook is for Central Kansas, East Central Kansas, North Central Kansas, and Northeast Kansas. For today and tonight, the probability for widespread hazardous weather is low. For Wednesday through Monday, the probability for widespread hazardous weather is low. This is NOAA Weather Radio Station WXK91 in Topeka. Now here is your National Weather Service forecast. This afternoon, mostly sunny. Highs in the lower 90s. Southeast winds 5 to 10 miles per hour. Tonight, mostly cloudy. A chance of showers and thunderstorms after midnight. Humid with lows in the upper 60s. East winds 5 to 10 miles per hour, becoming northeast after midnight. Chance of rain 30%. Wednesday, mostly cloudy with a chance of showers and thunderstorms. Not as warm. Humid with highs in the lower 80s. Northeast winds 5 to 10 miles per hour. Chance of rain 40%. Wednesday night, thunderstorms likely. Showers likely. Humid with lows in the upper 60s. Northeast winds 5 to 10 miles per hour. Chance of rain 70%. Thursday, mostly sunny. Humid with highs in the middle 80s. East winds around 5 miles per hour. Thursday night, partly cloudy with a chance of showers and thunderstorms in the evening, then mostly cloudy with showers and thunderstorms likely after midnight. Lows in the upper 60s. Chance of rain 70%. Friday, mostly sunny. A slight chance of showers and thunderstorms in the morning. Highs around 90. Friday night and Saturday, mostly clear. Lows in the upper 60s. Highs in the lower 90s. Saturday night, clear in the evening, then becoming partly cloudy. Lows in the middle 70s. Sunday, mostly sunny. Highs in the middle 90s. Sunday night and Monday, mostly clear. Hot. Lows in the upper 70s. Highs in the middle 90s. This hazardous weather outlook is for Central Kansas, East Central Kansas, North Central Kansas, and Northeast Kansas. For today and tonight, the probability for widespread hazardous weather is low. For Wednesday through Monday, the probability for widespread hazardous weather is low. 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Here are the 3 p.m. conditions for the local area. At Topeka, it was partly sunny. The temperature was 87 degrees, the dew point 73, and the relative humidity was 62%, producing a heat index of 94. The wind was variable at 7 miles an hour. The pressure was 29.95 inches and rising. At Manhattan, it was partly sunny. The temperature was 84 degrees, the dew point 72, and the relative humidity was 65%. The wind was northeast at 10 miles an hour. Around the region, it was mostly sunny, with a temperature of 86 at Lawrence, 90 at Kansas City, 94 at Emporia, and 90 at Springfield. It was partly sunny, with a temperature of 81 at Concordia, 73 at Beatrice, and 99 at Wichita. At Omaha, it was cloudy, with a temperature of 67. Once again, at Manhattan, it was 84 degrees under partly sunny skies. Once again, at Topeka, it was 87 degrees under partly sunny skies. Now here is your National Weather Service forecast. This afternoon, mostly sunny. Highs in the lower 90s. Southeast winds 5 to 10 miles per hour. Tonight, mostly cloudy. A chance of showers and thunderstorms after midnight. Humid with lows in the upper 60s. East winds 5 to 10 miles per hour, becoming northeast after midnight. Chance of rain 30%. Wednesday, mostly cloudy with a chance of showers and thunderstorms. Not as warm.

humid with highs in the lower 80s. Northeast winds 5 to 10 miles per hour. Chance of rain 40%. Wednesday night, thunderstorms likely. Showers likely. Humid with lows in the upper 60s. Northeast winds 5 to 10 miles per hour. Chance of rain 70%. Thursday, mostly sunny. Humid with highs in the middle 80s. East winds around 5 miles per hour. Thursday night, partly cloudy with a chance of showers and thunderstorms in the evening, then mostly cloudy with showers and thunderstorms likely after midnight. Lows in the upper 60s. Chance of rain 70%. Friday, mostly sunny. A slight chance of showers and thunderstorms in the morning. Highs around 90. Friday night and Saturday, mostly clear. Lows in the upper 60s. Highs in the lower 90s. Saturday night, clear in the evening, then becoming partly cloudy. Lows in the middle 70s. Sunday, mostly sunny. Highs in the middle 90s. Sunday night and Monday, mostly clear. Hot. Lows in the upper 70s. Highs in the middle 90s. This hazardous weather outlook is for central Kansas, east central Kansas, north central Kansas and northeast Kansas. For today and tonight, the probability for widespread hazardous weather is low. For Wednesday through Monday, the probability for widespread hazardous weather is low. This is NOAA Weather Radio Station WXK91 in Topeka. Here are the 3 p.m. conditions for the local area. At Topeka, it was partly sunny. The temperature was 87 degrees, the dew point 73, and the relative humidity was 62%, producing a heat index of 94. The wind was variable at 7 miles an hour. The pressure was 29.95 inches and rising. At Manhattan, it was partly sunny. The temperature was 84 degrees, the dew point 72, and the relative humidity was 65%. The wind was northeast at 10 miles an hour. Around the region, it was mostly sunny, with a temperature of 86 at Lawrence, 90 at Kansas City, 94 at Emporia, and 90 at Springfield. It was partly sunny, with a temperature of 81 at Concordia, 73 at Beatrice, and 99 at Wichita. At Omaha, it was cloudy, with a temperature of 67. Once again, at Manhattan, it was 84 degrees under partly sunny skies. Once again, at Topeka, it was 87 degrees under partly sunny skies. Now here is your National Weather Service forecast. This afternoon, mostly sunny. Highs in the lower 90s. Southeast winds 5 to 10 miles per hour. Tonight, mostly cloudy. A chance of showers and thunderstorms after midnight. Humid with lows in the upper 60s. East winds 5 to 10 miles per hour, becoming northeast after midnight. Chance of rain 30%. Wednesday, mostly cloudy with a chance of showers and thunderstorms. Not as warm. Humid with highs in the lower 80s. Northeast winds 5 to 10 miles per hour. Chance of rain 40%. Wednesday night, thunderstorms likely. Showers likely. Humid with lows in the upper 60s. Northeast winds 5 to 10 miles per hour. Chance of rain 70%. Thursday, mostly sunny. Humid with highs in the middle 80s. East winds around 5 miles per hour. Thursday night, partly cloudy with a chance of showers and thunderstorms in the evening, then mostly cloudy with showers and thunderstorms likely after midnight. Lows in the upper 60s. Chance of rain 70%. Friday, mostly sunny. A slight chance of showers and thunderstorms in the morning. Highs around 90. Friday night and Saturday, mostly clear. Lows in the upper 60s. Highs in the lower 90s. Saturday night, clear in the evening, then becoming partly cloudy. Lows in the middle 70s. Sunday, mostly

sunny. Highs in the middle 90s. Sunday night and Monday, mostly clear. Hot. Lows in the upper 70s. Highs in the middle 90s. This hazardous weather outlook is for central Kansas, east central Kansas, north central Kansas and northeast Kansas. For today and tonight, the probability for widespread hazardous weather is low. For Wednesday through Monday, the probability for widespread hazardous weather is low. This is NOAA Weather Radio Station WXK91 in Topeka. Here are the 3 p.m. conditions for the local area. At Topeka, it was partly sunny. The temperature was 87 degrees, the dew point 73, and the relative humidity was 62%, producing a heat index of 94. The wind was variable at 7 miles an hour. The pressure was 29.95 inches and rising. At Manhattan, it was partly sunny. The temperature was 84 degrees, the dew point 72, and the relative humidity was 65%. The wind was northeast at 10 miles an hour. Around the region, it was mostly sunny, with a temperature of 86 at Lawrence, 90 at Kansas City, 94 at Emporia, and 90 at Springfield. It was partly sunny, with a temperature of 81 at Concordia, 73 at Beatrice, and 99 at Wichita. At Omaha, it was cloudy, with a temperature of 67. Once again, at Manhattan, it was 84 degrees under partly sunny skies. Once again, at Topeka, it was 87 degrees under partly sunny skies. Now here is your National Weather Service forecast. This afternoon, mostly sunny. Highs in the lower 90s. Southeast winds 5 to 10 miles per hour. Tonight, mostly cloudy. A chance of showers and thunderstorms after midnight. Humid with lows in the upper 60s. East winds 5 to 10 miles per hour, becoming northeast after midnight. Chance of rain 30%. Wednesday, mostly cloudy with a chance of showers and thunderstorms. Not as warm. Humid with highs in the lower 80s. Northeast winds 5 to 10 miles per hour. Chance of rain 40%. Wednesday night, thunderstorms likely. Showers likely. Humid with lows in the upper 60s. Northeast winds 5 to 10 miles per hour. Chance of rain 70%. Thursday, mostly sunny. Humid with highs in the middle 80s. East winds around 5 miles per hour. Thursday night, partly cloudy with a chance of showers and thunderstorms in the evening, then mostly cloudy with showers and thunderstorms likely after midnight. Lows in the upper 60s. Chance of rain 70%. Friday, mostly sunny. A slight chance of showers and thunderstorms in the morning. Highs around 90. Friday night and Saturday, mostly clear. Lows in the upper 60s. Highs in the lower 90s. Saturday night, clear in the evening, then becoming partly cloudy. Lows in the middle 70s. Sunday, mostly sunny. Highs in the middle 90s. Sunday night and Monday, mostly clear. Hot. Lows in the upper 70s. Highs in the middle 90s. The current time is 3:23 p.m. Central Daylight Time. This hazardous weather outlook is for central Kansas, east central Kansas, north central Kansas and northeast Kansas. For today and tonight, the probability for widespread hazardous weather is low. For Wednesday through Monday, the probability for widespread hazardous weather is low. This is NOAA Weather Radio Station WXK91 in Topeka. Here are the 3 p.m. conditions for the local area. At Topeka, it was partly sunny. The temperature was 87 degrees, the dew point 73, and the relative humidity was 62%, producing a heat index of 94. The wind was variable at 7 miles an hour. The pressure was 29.95 inches and rising. At Manhattan, it was partly sunny. The temperature was

84 degrees, the dew point 72, and the relative humidity was 65%. The wind was northeast at 10 miles an hour. Around the region, it was mostly sunny, with a temperature of 86 at Lawrence, 90 at Kansas City, 94 at Emporia, and 90 at Springfield. It was partly sunny, with a temperature of 81 at Concordia, 73 at Beatrice, and 99 at Wichita. At Omaha, it was cloudy, with a temperature of 67. Once again, at Manhattan, it was 84 degrees under partly sunny skies. Once again, at Topeka, it was 87 degrees under partly sunny skies. Now here is your National Weather Service forecast. This afternoon, mostly sunny. Highs in the lower 90s. Southeast winds 5 to 10 miles per hour. Tonight, mostly cloudy. A chance of showers and thunderstorms after midnight. Humid with lows in the upper 60s. East winds 5 to 10 miles per hour, becoming northeast after midnight. Chance of rain 30%. Wednesday, mostly cloudy with a chance of showers and thunderstorms. Not as warm. Humid with highs in the lower 80s. Northeast winds 5 to 10 miles per hour. Chance of rain 40%. Wednesday night, thunderstorms likely. Showers likely. Humid with lows in the upper 60s. Northeast winds 5 to 10 miles per hour. Chance of rain 70%. Thursday, mostly sunny. Humid with highs in the middle 80s. East winds around 5 miles per hour. Thursday night, partly cloudy with a chance of showers and thunderstorms in the evening, then mostly cloudy with showers and thunderstorms likely after midnight. Lows in the upper 60s. Chance of rain 70%. Friday, mostly sunny. A slight chance of showers and thunderstorms in the morning. Highs around 90. Friday night and Saturday, mostly clear. Lows in the upper 60s. Highs in the lower 90s. Saturday night, clear in the evening, then becoming partly cloudy. Lows in the middle 70s. Sunday, mostly sunny. Highs in the middle 90s. Sunday night and Monday, mostly clear. Hot. Lows in the upper 70s. Highs in the middle 90s. This hazardous weather outlook is for Central Kansas, East Central Kansas, North Central Kansas, and Northeast Kansas. For today and tonight, the probability for widespread hazardous weather is low. For Wednesday through Monday, the probability for widespread hazardous weather is low. 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Here are the 3 p.m. conditions for the local area. At Topeka, it was partly sunny. The temperature was 87 degrees, the dew point 73, and the relative humidity was 62%, producing a heat index of 94. The wind was variable at 7 miles an hour. The pressure was 29.95 inches and rising. At Manhattan, it was partly sunny. The temperature was 84 degrees, the dew point 72, and the relative humidity was 65%. The wind was northeast at 10 miles an hour. Around the region, it was mostly sunny, with a temperature of 86 at Lawrence, 90 at Kansas City, 94 at Emporia, and 90 at Springfield. It was partly sunny, with a temperature of 81 at Concordia, 73 at Beatrice, and 99 at Wichita. At Omaha, it was cloudy, with a temperature of 67. Once again, at Manhattan, it was 84 degrees under partly sunny skies. Once again, at Topeka, it was 87 degrees under partly sunny skies. Now here is your National Weather Service forecast. This afternoon, mostly sunny. Highs in the lower 90s. Southeast winds 5 to 10 miles per hour. Tonight, mostly cloudy. A chance of showers and thunderstorms after midnight. Humid with lows in the upper 60s. East winds 5 to 10 miles per hour, becoming northeast after midnight.
chance of rain 30%. Wednesday, mostly cloudy with a chance of showers and thunderstorms. Not as warm. Humid with highs in the lower 80s. Northeast winds 5 to 10 miles per hour. Chance of rain 40%. Wednesday night, thunderstorms likely. Showers likely. Humid with lows in the upper 60s. Northeast winds 5 to 10 miles per hour. Chance of rain 70%. Thursday, mostly sunny. Humid with highs in the middle 80s. East winds around 5 miles per hour. Thursday night, partly cloudy with a chance of showers and thunderstorms in the evening, then mostly cloudy with showers and thunderstorms likely after midnight. Lows in the upper 60s. Chance of rain 70%. Friday, mostly sunny. A slight chance of showers and thunderstorms in the morning. Highs around 90. Friday night and Saturday, mostly clear. Lows in the upper 60s. Highs in the lower 90s. Saturday night, clear in the evening, then becoming partly cloudy. Lows in the middle 70s. Sunday, mostly sunny. Highs in the middle 90s. Sunday night and Monday, mostly clear. Hot. Lows in the upper 70s. Highs in the middle 90s. This hazardous weather outlook is for central Kansas, east central Kansas, north central Kansas and northeast Kansas. For today and tonight, the probability for widespread hazardous weather is low. For Wednesday through Monday, the probability for widespread hazardous weather is low. 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Here are the 3 p.m. conditions for the local area. At Topeka, it was partly sunny. The temperature was 87 degrees, the dew point 73, and the relative humidity was 62%, producing a heat index of 94. The wind was variable at 7 miles an hour. The pressure was 29.95 inches and rising. At Manhattan, it was partly sunny. The temperature was 84 degrees, the dew point 72, and the relative humidity was 65%. The wind was northeast at 10 miles an hour. Around the region, it was mostly sunny, with a temperature of 86 at Lawrence, 90 at Kansas City, 94 at Emporia, and 90 at Springfield. It was partly sunny, with a temperature of 81 at Concordia, 73 at Beatrice, and 99 at Wichita. At Omaha, it was cloudy, with a temperature of 67. Once again, at Manhattan, it was 84 degrees under partly sunny skies. Once again, at Topeka, it was 87 degrees under partly sunny skies. Now here is your National Weather Service forecast. This afternoon, mostly sunny. Highs in the lower 90s. Southeast winds 5 to 10 miles per hour. Tonight, mostly cloudy. A chance of showers and thunderstorms after midnight. Humid with lows in the upper 60s. East winds 5 to 10 miles per hour, becoming northeast after midnight. East winds 5 to 10 miles per hour, becoming northeast after midnight. Chance of rain 30%. Wednesday, mostly cloudy with a chance of showers and thunderstorms. Not as warm. Humid with highs in the lower 80s. Northeast winds 5 to 10 miles per hour. Chance of rain 40%. Wednesday night, thunderstorms likely. Showers likely. Humid with lows in the upper 60s. Northeast winds 5 to 10 miles per hour. Chance of rain 70%. Thursday, mostly sunny. Humid with highs in the middle 80s. East winds around 5 miles per hour. Thursday night, partly cloudy with a chance of showers and thunderstorms in the evening, then mostly cloudy with showers and thunderstorms likely after midnight. Lows in the upper 60s. Chance of rain 70%. Friday, mostly sunny. A slight chance of showers and thunderstorms in the morning. Highs around 90.
Friday night and Saturday, mostly

clear. Lows in the upper 60s. Highs in the lower 90s. Saturday night, clear in the evening, then becoming partly cloudy. Lows in the middle 70s. Sunday, mostly sunny. Highs in the middle 90s. Sunday night and Monday, mostly clear. Hot. Lows in the upper 70s. Highs in the middle 90s. This hazardous weather outlook is for central Kansas, east central Kansas, north central Kansas, and northeast Kansas. For today and tonight, the probability for widespread hazardous weather is low. For Wednesday through Monday, the probability for widespread hazardous weather is low. 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Here are the 3 p.m. conditions for the local area. At Topeka, it was partly sunny. The temperature was 87 degrees, the dew point 73, and the relative humidity was 62%, producing a heat index of 94. The wind was variable at 7 miles an hour. The pressure was 29.95 inches and rising. At Manhattan, it was partly sunny. The temperature was 84 degrees, the dew point 72, and the relative humidity was 65%. The wind was northeast at 10 miles an hour. Around the region, it was mostly sunny, with a temperature of 86 at Lawrence, 90 at Kansas City, 94 at Emporia, and 90 at Springfield. It was partly sunny, with a temperature of 81 at Concordia, 73 at Beatrice, and 99 at Wichita. At Omaha, it was cloudy, with a temperature of 67. Once again, at Manhattan, it was 84 degrees under partly sunny skies. Once again, at Topeka, it was 87 degrees under partly sunny skies. Now here is your National Weather Service forecast. This afternoon, mostly sunny. Highs in the lower 90s. Southeast winds 5 to 10 miles per hour. Tonight, mostly cloudy. A chance of showers and thunderstorms after midnight. Humid with lows in the upper 60s. East winds 5 to 10 miles per hour, becoming northeast after midnight. Chance of rain 30%. Wednesday, mostly cloudy with a chance of showers and thunderstorms. Not as warm. Humid with highs in the lower 80s. Northeast winds 5 to 10 miles per hour. Chance of rain 40%. Wednesday night, thunderstorms likely. Showers likely. Humid with lows in the upper 60s. Northeast winds 5 to 10 miles per hour. Chance of rain 70%. Thursday, mostly sunny. Humid with highs in the middle 80s. East winds around 5 miles per hour. Thursday night, partly cloudy with a chance of showers and thunderstorms in the evening, then mostly cloudy with showers and thunderstorms likely after midnight. Lows in the upper 60s. Chance of rain 70%. Friday, mostly sunny. A slight chance of showers and thunderstorms in the morning. Highs around 90. Friday night and Saturday, mostly clear. Lows in the upper 60s. Highs in the lower 90s. Saturday night, clear in the evening, then becoming partly cloudy. Lows in the middle 70s. Sunday, mostly sunny. Highs in the middle 90s. Sunday night and Monday, mostly clear. Hot. Lows in the upper 70s. Highs in the middle 90s. 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The current time is 3:38 p.m. Central Daylight Time. This hazardous weather outlook is for central Kansas, east central Kansas, north central Kansas, and northeast Kansas. For today and tonight, the probability for widespread hazardous weather is low. For Wednesday through Monday, the probability for widespread hazardous weather is low. 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Here are the 3 p.m. conditions for the local area. At Topeka, it was partly sunny. The temperature was 87 degrees,
the dew point 73, and the relative humidity was 62%, producing a heat index of 94. The wind was variable at 7 miles an hour. The pressure was 29.95 inches and rising. At Manhattan, it was partly sunny. The temperature was 84 degrees, the dew point 72, and the relative humidity was 65%. The wind was northeast at 10 miles an hour. Around the region, it was mostly sunny, with a temperature of 86 at Lawrence, 90 at Kansas City, 94 at Emporia, and 90 at Springfield. It was partly sunny, with a temperature of 81 at Concordia, 73 at Beatrice, and 99 at Wichita. At Omaha, it was cloudy, with a temperature of 67. Once again, at Manhattan, it was 84 degrees under partly sunny skies. Once again, at Topeka, it was 87 degrees under partly sunny skies. Now here is your National Weather Service forecast. This afternoon, mostly sunny. Highs in the lower 90s. Southeast winds 5 to 10 miles per hour. Tonight, mostly cloudy. A chance of showers and thunderstorms after midnight. Humid with lows in the upper 60s. East winds 5 to 10 miles per hour, becoming northeast after midnight. Chance of rain 30%. Wednesday, mostly cloudy with a chance of showers and thunderstorms. Not as warm. Humid with highs in the lower 80s. Northeast winds 5 to 10 miles per hour. Chance of rain 40%. Wednesday night, thunderstorms likely. Showers likely. Humid with lows in the upper 60s. Northeast winds 5 to 10 miles per hour. Chance of rain 70%. Thursday, mostly sunny. Humid with highs in the middle 80s. East winds around 5 miles per hour. Thursday night, partly cloudy with a chance of showers and thunderstorms in the evening, then mostly cloudy with showers and thunderstorms likely after midnight. Lows in the upper 60s. Chance of rain 70%. Friday, mostly sunny. A slight chance of showers and thunderstorms in the morning. Highs around 90. Friday night and Saturday, mostly clear. Lows in the upper 60s. Highs in the lower 90s. Saturday night, clear in the evening, then becoming partly cloudy. Lows in the middle 70s. Sunday, mostly sunny. Highs in the middle 90s. Sunday night and Monday, mostly clear. Hot. Lows in the upper 70s. Highs in the middle 90s. This hazardous weather outlook is for central Kansas, east central Kansas, north central Kansas, and northeast Kansas. For today and tonight, the probability for widespread hazardous weather is low. For Wednesday through Monday, the probability for widespread hazardous weather is low. This is NOAA Weather Radio Station WXK91 in Topeka. Here are the 3 p.m. conditions for the local area. At Topeka, it was partly sunny. The temperature was 87 degrees, the dew point 73, and the relative humidity was 62%, producing a heat index of 94. The wind was variable at 7 miles an hour. The pressure was 29.95 inches and rising. At Manhattan, it was partly sunny. The temperature was 84 degrees, the dew point 72, and the relative humidity was 65%. The wind was northeast at 10 miles an hour. Around the region, it was mostly sunny, with a temperature of 86 at Lawrence, 90 at Kansas City, 94 at Emporia, and 90 at Springfield. It was partly sunny, with a temperature of 81 at Concordia, 73 at Beatrice, and 99 at Wichita. At Omaha, it was cloudy, with a temperature of 67. Once again, at Manhattan, it was 84 degrees under partly sunny skies. Once again, at Topeka, it was 87 degrees under partly sunny skies. Now here is your National Weather Service forecast. This afternoon, mostly sunny. Highs in the lower 90s.

p.m. conditions for the local area. At Topeka, it was partly sunny. The temperature was 87 degrees, the dew point 73, and the relative humidity was 62%, producing a heat index of 94. The wind was variable at 7 miles an hour. The pressure was 29.95 inches and rising. At Manhattan, it was partly sunny. The temperature was 84 degrees, the dew point 72, and the relative humidity was 65%. The wind was northeast at 10 miles an hour. Around the region, it was mostly sunny, with a temperature of 86 at Lawrence, 90 at Kansas City, 94 at Emporia, and 90 at Springfield. It was partly sunny, with a temperature of 81 at Concordia, 73 at Beatrice, and 99 at Wichita. At Omaha, it was cloudy, with a temperature of 67. Once again, at Manhattan, it was 84 degrees under partly sunny skies. Once again, at Topeka, it was 87 degrees under partly sunny skies. Now here is your National Weather Service forecast. This afternoon, mostly sunny. Highs in the lower 90s. Southeast winds 5 to 10 miles per hour. Tonight, mostly cloudy. A chance of showers and thunderstorms after midnight. Humid with lows in the upper 60s. East winds 5 to 10 miles per hour, becoming northeast after midnight. Chance of rain 30%. Wednesday, mostly cloudy with a chance of showers and thunderstorms. Not as warm. Humid with highs in the lower 80s. Northeast winds 5 to 10 miles per hour. Chance of rain 40%. Wednesday night, thunderstorms likely. Showers likely. Humid with lows in the upper 60s. Northeast winds 5 to 10 miles per hour. Chance of rain 70%. Thursday, mostly sunny. Humid with highs in the middle 80s. East winds around 5 miles per hour. Thursday night, partly cloudy with a chance of showers and thunderstorms in the evening, then mostly cloudy with showers and thunderstorms likely after midnight. Lows in the upper 60s. Chance of rain 70%. Friday, mostly sunny. A slight chance of showers and thunderstorms in the morning. Highs around 90. Friday night and Saturday, mostly clear. Lows in the upper 60s. Highs in the lower 90s. Saturday night, clear in the evening, then becoming partly cloudy. Lows in the middle 70s. Sunday, mostly sunny. Highs in the middle 90s. Sunday night and Monday, mostly clear. Hot. Lows in the upper 70s. Highs in the middle 90s. This hazardous weather outlook is for Central Kansas, East Central Kansas, North Central Kansas and Northeast Kansas. For today and tonight, the probability for widespread hazardous weather is low. For Wednesday through Monday, the probability for widespread hazardous weather is low. 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Here are the 3 p.m. conditions for the local area. At Topeka, it was partly sunny. The temperature was 87 degrees, the dew point 73, and the relative humidity was 62%, producing a heat index of 94. The wind was variable at 7 miles an hour. The pressure was 29.95 inches and rising. At Manhattan, it was partly sunny. The temperature was 84 degrees, the dew point 72, and the relative humidity was 65%. The wind was northeast at 10 miles an hour. Around the region, it was mostly sunny, with a temperature of 86 at Lawrence, 90 at Kansas City, 94 at Emporia, and 90 at Springfield. It was partly sunny, with a temperature of 81 at Concordia, 73 at Beatrice, and 99 at Wichita. At Omaha, it was cloudy, with a temperature of 67. Once again, at Manhattan, it was 84 degrees under partly sunny skies. Once again, at Topeka, it was 87 degrees under partly sunny skies. Now here is your

National Weather Service forecast. This afternoon, mostly sunny. Highs in the lower 90s. Southeast winds 5 to 10 miles per hour. Tonight, mostly cloudy. A chance of showers and thunderstorms after midnight. Humid with lows in the upper 60s. East winds 5 to 10 miles per hour, becoming northeast after midnight. Chance of rain 30%. Wednesday, mostly cloudy with a chance of showers and thunderstorms. Not as warm. Humid with highs in the lower 80s. Northeast winds 5 to 10 miles per hour. Chance of rain 40%. Wednesday night, thunderstorms likely. Showers likely. Humid with lows in the upper 60s. Northeast winds 5 to 10 miles per hour. Chance of rain 70%. Thursday, mostly sunny. Humid with highs in the middle 80s. East winds around 5 miles per hour. Thursday night, partly cloudy with a chance of showers and thunderstorms in the evening, then mostly cloudy with showers and thunderstorms likely after midnight. Lows in the upper 60s. Chance of rain 70%. Friday, mostly sunny. A slight chance of showers and thunderstorms in the morning. Highs around 90. Friday night and Saturday, mostly clear. Lows in the upper 60s. Highs in the lower 90s. Saturday night, clear in the evening, then becoming partly cloudy. Lows in the middle 70s. Sunday, mostly sunny. Highs in the middle 90s. Sunday night and Monday, mostly clear. Hot. Lows in the upper 70s. Highs in the middle 90s. This hazardous weather outlook is for central Kansas, east central Kansas, north central Kansas, and northeast Kansas. For today and tonight, the probability for widespread hazardous weather is low. For Wednesday through Monday, the probability for widespread hazardous weather is low. 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Here are the 3 p.m. conditions for the local area. At Topeka, it was partly sunny. The temperature was 87 degrees, the dew point 73, and the relative humidity was 62%, producing a heat index of 94. The wind was variable at 7 miles an hour. The pressure was 29.95 inches and rising. At Manhattan, it was partly sunny. The temperature was 84 degrees, the dew point 72, and the relative humidity was 65%. The wind was northeast at 10 miles an hour. Around the region, it was mostly sunny, with a temperature of 86 at Lawrence, 90 at Kansas City, 94 at Emporia, and 90 at Springfield. It was partly sunny, with a temperature of 81 at Concordia, 73 at Beatrice, and 99 at Wichita. At Omaha, it was cloudy, with a temperature of 67. Once again, at Manhattan, it was 84 degrees under partly sunny skies. Once again, at Topeka, it was 87 degrees under partly sunny skies. Now here is your National Weather Service forecast. This afternoon, mostly sunny. Highs in the lower 90s. Southeast winds 5 to 10 miles per hour. Tonight, mostly cloudy. A chance of showers and thunderstorms after midnight. Humid with lows in the upper 60s. East winds 5 to 10 miles per hour, becoming northeast after midnight. Chance of rain 30%. Wednesday, mostly cloudy with a chance of showers and thunderstorms. Not as warm. Humid with highs in the lower 80s. Northeast winds 5 to 10 miles per hour. Chance of rain 40%. Wednesday night, thunderstorms likely. Showers likely. Humid with lows in the upper 60s. Northeast winds 5 to 10 miles per hour. Chance of rain 70%. Thursday, mostly sunny. Humid with highs in the middle 80s. East winds around 5 miles per hour. Thursday night, partly cloudy with a chance of showers and thunderstorms in the evening,

Central Kansas, North Central Kansas, and Northeast Kansas. For today and tonight, the probability for widespread hazardous weather is low. For Wednesday through Monday, the probability for widespread hazardous weather is low. This is NOAA Weather Radio Station WXK91 in Topeka. Now here is your National Weather Service forecast. This afternoon, mostly sunny. Highs in the lower 90s. Southeast winds 5 to 10 miles per hour. Tonight, mostly cloudy. A chance of showers and thunderstorms after midnight. Humid with lows in the upper 60s. East winds 5 to 10 miles per hour, becoming northeast after midnight. Chance of rain 30%. Wednesday, mostly cloudy with a chance of showers and thunderstorms. Not as warm. Humid with highs in the lower 80s. Northeast winds 5 to 10 miles per hour. Chance of rain 40%. Wednesday night, thunderstorms likely. Showers likely. Humid with lows in the upper 60s. Northeast winds 5 to 10 miles per hour. Chance of rain 70%. Thursday, mostly sunny. Humid with highs in the middle 80s. East winds around 5 miles per hour. Thursday night, partly cloudy with a chance of showers and thunderstorms in the evening, then mostly cloudy with showers and thunderstorms likely after midnight. Lows in the upper 60s. Chance of rain 70%. Friday, mostly sunny. A slight chance of showers and thunderstorms in the morning. Highs around 90. Friday night and Saturday, mostly clear. Lows in the upper 60s. Highs in the lower 90s. Saturday night, clear in the evening, then becoming partly cloudy. Lows in the middle 70s. Sunday, mostly sunny. Highs in the middle 90s. Sunday night and Monday, mostly clear. Hot. Lows in the upper 70s. Highs in the middle 90s. This hazardous weather outlook is for Central Kansas, East Central Kansas, North Central Kansas, and Northeast Kansas. For today and tonight, the probability for widespread hazardous weather is low. For Wednesday through Monday, the probability for widespread hazardous weather is low. The current time is 4:08 p.m. Central Daylight Time. 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Now here is your National Weather Service forecast. This afternoon, mostly sunny. Highs in the lower 90s. Southeast winds 5 to 10 miles per hour. Tonight, mostly cloudy. A chance of showers and thunderstorms after midnight. Humid with lows in the upper 60s. East winds 5 to 10 miles per hour, becoming northeast after midnight. Chance of rain 30%. Wednesday, mostly cloudy with a chance of showers and thunderstorms. Not as warm. Humid with highs in the lower 80s. Northeast winds 5 to 10 miles per hour. Chance of rain 40%. Wednesday night, thunderstorms likely. Showers likely. Humid with lows in the upper 60s. Northeast winds 5 to 10 miles per hour. Chance of rain 70%. Thursday, mostly sunny. Humid with highs in the middle 80s. East winds around 5 miles per hour. Thursday night, partly cloudy with a chance of showers and thunderstorms in the evening, then mostly cloudy with showers and thunderstorms likely after midnight. Lows in the upper 60s. Chance of rain 70%. Friday, mostly sunny. A slight chance of showers and thunderstorms in the morning. Highs around 90. Friday night and Saturday, mostly clear. Lows in the upper 60s. Highs in the lower 90s. Saturday night, clear in the evening, then becoming partly cloudy. Lows in the middle 70s. Sunday, mostly sunny. Highs in the middle 90s. Sunday night and Monday, mostly clear. Hot. Lows in the upper

70s. Highs in the middle 90s. This hazardous weather outlook is for central Kansas, east central Kansas, north central Kansas, and northeast Kansas. For today and tonight, the probability for widespread hazardous weather is low. For Wednesday through Monday, the probability for widespread hazardous weather is low. This is NOAA Weather Radio Station WXK91 in Topeka. Now here is your National Weather Service forecast. This afternoon, mostly sunny. Highs in the lower 90s. Southeast winds 5 to 10 miles per hour. Tonight, mostly cloudy. A chance of showers and thunderstorms after midnight. Humid with lows in the upper 60s. East winds 5 to 10 miles per hour, becoming northeast after midnight. Chance of rain 30%. Wednesday, mostly cloudy with a chance of showers and thunderstorms. Not as warm. Humid with highs in the lower 80s. Northeast winds 5 to 10 miles per hour. Chance of rain 40%. Wednesday night, thunderstorms likely. Showers likely. Humid with lows in the upper 60s. Northeast winds 5 to 10 miles per hour. Chance of rain 70%. Thursday, mostly sunny. Humid with highs in the middle 80s. East winds around 5 miles per hour. Thursday night, partly cloudy with a chance of showers and thunderstorms in the evening, then mostly cloudy with showers and thunderstorms likely after midnight. Lows in the upper 60s. Chance of rain 70%. Friday, mostly sunny. A slight chance of showers and thunderstorms in the morning. Highs around 90. Friday night and Saturday, mostly clear. Lows in the upper 60s. Highs in the lower 90s. Saturday night, clear in the evening, then becoming partly cloudy. Lows in the middle 70s. Sunday, mostly sunny. Highs in the middle 90s. Sunday night and Monday, mostly clear. Hot. Lows in the upper 70s. Highs in the middle 90s. This hazardous weather outlook is for central Kansas, east central Kansas, north central Kansas, and northeast Kansas. For today and tonight, the probability for widespread hazardous weather is low. For Wednesday through Monday, the probability for widespread hazardous weather is low. 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Here are the 4 p.m. conditions for the local area. At Topeka, it was partly sunny. The temperature was 86 degrees, the dew point 75, and the relative humidity was 69%, producing a heat index of 95. The wind was east at 9 miles an hour. The pressure was 29.95 inches and steady. At Manhattan, it was partly sunny. The temperature was 84 degrees, the dew point 73, and the relative humidity was 69%, producing a heat index of 90. The wind was northeast at 10 miles an hour. Around the region, at Omaha, rain was falling, with a temperature of 63. At Springfield, it was mostly sunny, with a temperature of 91. It was partly sunny, with a temperature of 88 at Lawrence, 90 at Kansas City, 93 at Emporia, and 101 at Wichita. At Concordia, it was cloudy, with a temperature of 76. Once again, at Manhattan, it was 84 degrees under partly sunny skies. Once again, at Topeka, it was 86 degrees under partly sunny skies. Now here is your National Weather Service forecast. This afternoon, mostly sunny. Highs in the lower 90s. Southeast winds 5 to 10 miles per hour. Tonight, mostly cloudy. A chance of showers and thunderstorms after midnight. Humid with lows in the upper 60s. East winds 5 to 10 miles per hour, becoming northeast after midnight. Chance of rain 30%. Wednesday, mostly cloudy with a chance of showers and thunderstorms. Not as warm. Humid with highs in the lower 80s.

northeast winds 5 to 10 miles per hour. Chance of rain 40%. Wednesday night, thunderstorms likely. Showers likely. Humid with lows in the upper 60s. Northeast winds 5 to 10 miles per hour. Chance of rain 70%. Thursday, mostly sunny. Humid with highs in the middle 80s. East winds around 5 miles per hour. Thursday night, partly cloudy with a chance of showers and thunderstorms in the evening, then mostly cloudy with showers and thunderstorms likely after midnight. Lows in the upper 60s. Chance of rain 70%. Friday, mostly sunny. A slight chance of showers and thunderstorms in the morning. Highs around 90. Friday night and Saturday, mostly clear. Lows in the upper 60s. Highs in the lower 90s. Saturday night, clear in the evening, then becoming partly cloudy. Lows in the middle 70s. Sunday, mostly sunny. Highs in the middle 90s. Sunday night and Monday, mostly clear. Hot. Lows in the upper 70s. Highs in the middle 90s. This hazardous weather outlook is for central Kansas, east central Kansas, north central Kansas and northeast Kansas. For today and tonight, the probability for widespread hazardous weather is low. For Wednesday through Monday, the probability for widespread hazardous weather is low. This is NOAA Weather Radio Station WXK91 in Topeka. Here are the 4 p.m. conditions for the local area. At Topeka, it was partly sunny. The temperature was 86 degrees, the dew point 75, and the relative humidity was 69%, producing a heat index of 95. The wind was east at 9 miles an hour. The pressure was 29.95 inches and steady. At Manhattan, it was partly sunny. The temperature was 84 degrees, the dew point 73, and the relative humidity was 69%, producing a heat index of 90. The wind was northeast at 10 miles an hour. Around the region, at Omaha, rain was falling, with a temperature of 63. At Springfield, it was mostly sunny, with a temperature of 91. It was partly sunny, with a temperature of 88 at Lawrence, 90 at Kansas City, 93 at Emporia, and 101 at Wichita. At Concordia, it was cloudy, with a temperature of 76. Once again, at Manhattan, it was 84 degrees under partly sunny skies. Once again, at Topeka, it was 86 degrees under partly sunny skies. Now here is your National Weather Service forecast. This afternoon, mostly sunny. Highs in the lower 90s. Southeast winds 5 to 10 miles per hour. Tonight, mostly cloudy. A chance of showers and thunderstorms after midnight. Humid with lows in the upper 60s. East winds 5 to 10 miles per hour, becoming northeast after midnight. Chance of rain 30%. Wednesday, mostly cloudy with a chance of showers and thunderstorms. Not as warm. Humid with highs in the lower 80s. Northeast winds 5 to 10 miles per hour. Chance of rain 40%. Wednesday night, thunderstorms likely. Showers likely. Humid with lows in the upper 60s. Northeast winds 5 to 10 miles per hour. Chance of rain 70%. Thursday, mostly sunny. Humid with highs in the middle 80s. East winds around 5 miles per hour. Thursday night, partly cloudy with a chance of showers and thunderstorms in the evening, then mostly cloudy with showers and thunderstorms likely after midnight. Lows in the upper 60s. Chance of rain 70%. Friday, mostly sunny. A slight chance of showers and thunderstorms in the morning. Highs around 90. Friday night and Saturday, mostly clear. Lows in the upper 60s. Highs in the lower 90s. Saturday night, clear in the evening, then becoming partly cloudy. Lows in the middle 70s.

Sunday, mostly sunny. Highs in the middle 90s. Sunday night and Monday, mostly clear. Hot. Lows in the upper 70s. Highs in the middle 90s. This hazardous weather outlook is for central Kansas, east central Kansas, north central Kansas, and northeast Kansas. For today and tonight, the probability for widespread hazardous weather is low. For Wednesday through Monday, the probability for widespread hazardous weather is low. 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Here are the 4 p.m. conditions for the local area. At Topeka, it was partly sunny. The temperature was 86 degrees, the dew point 75, and the relative humidity was 69%, producing a heat index of 95. The wind was east at 9 miles an hour. The pressure was 29.95 inches and steady. At Manhattan, it was partly sunny. The temperature was 84 degrees, the dew point 73, and the relative humidity was 69%, producing a heat index of 90. The wind was northeast at 10 miles an hour. Around the region, at Omaha, rain was falling, with a temperature of 63. At Springfield, it was mostly sunny, with a temperature of 91. It was partly sunny, with a temperature of 88 at Lawrence, 90 at Kansas City, 93 at Emporia, and 101 at Wichita. At Concordia, it was cloudy, with a temperature of 76. Once again, at Manhattan, it was 84 degrees under partly sunny skies. Once again, at Topeka, it was 86 degrees under partly sunny skies. Now here is your National Weather Service forecast. This afternoon, mostly sunny. Highs in the lower 90s. Southeast winds 5 to 10 miles per hour. Tonight, mostly cloudy. A chance of showers and thunderstorms after midnight. Humid with lows in the upper 60s. East winds 5 to 10 miles per hour, becoming northeast after midnight. Chance of rain 30%. Wednesday, mostly cloudy with a chance of showers and thunderstorms. Not as warm. Humid with highs in the lower 80s. Northeast winds 5 to 10 miles per hour. Chance of rain 40%. Wednesday night, thunderstorms likely. Showers likely. Humid with lows in the upper 60s. Northeast winds 5 to 10 miles per hour. Chance of rain 70%. Thursday, mostly sunny. Humid with highs in the middle 80s. East winds around 5 miles per hour. Thursday night, partly cloudy with a chance of showers and thunderstorms in the evening, then mostly cloudy with showers and thunderstorms likely after midnight. Lows in the upper 60s. Chance of rain 70%. Friday, mostly sunny. A slight chance of showers and thunderstorms in the morning. Highs around 90. Friday night and Saturday, mostly clear. Lows in the upper 60s. Highs in the lower 90s. Saturday night, clear in the evening, then becoming partly cloudy. Lows in the middle 70s. Sunday, mostly sunny. Highs in the middle 90s. Sunday night and Monday, mostly clear. Hot. Lows in the upper 70s. Highs in the middle 90s. The current time is 4:24 p.m. Central Daylight Time. This hazardous weather outlook is for central Kansas, east central Kansas, north central Kansas, and northeast Kansas. For today and tonight, the probability for widespread hazardous weather is low. For Wednesday through Monday, the probability for widespread hazardous weather is low. 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Here are the 4 p.m. conditions for the local area. At Topeka, it was partly sunny. The temperature was 86 degrees, the dew point 75, and the relative humidity was 69%, producing a heat index of 95. The wind was east at 9 miles an hour. The pressure was 29.95 inches and steady.

at Manhattan, it was partly sunny. The temperature was 84 degrees, the dew point 73, and the relative humidity was 69%, producing a heat index of 90. The wind was northeast at 10 miles an hour. Around the region, at Omaha, rain was falling, with a temperature of 63. At Springfield, it was mostly sunny, with a temperature of 91. It was partly sunny, with a temperature of 88 at Lawrence, 90 at Kansas City, 93 at Emporia, and 101 at Wichita. At Concordia, it was cloudy, with a temperature of 76. Once again, at Manhattan, it was 84 degrees under partly sunny skies. Once again, at Topeka, it was 86 degrees under partly sunny skies. Now here is your National Weather Service forecast. This afternoon, mostly sunny. Highs in the lower 90s. Southeast winds 5 to 10 miles per hour. Tonight, mostly cloudy. A chance of showers and thunderstorms after midnight. Humid with lows in the upper 60s. East winds 5 to 10 miles per hour, becoming northeast after midnight. Chance of rain 30%. Wednesday, mostly cloudy with a chance of showers and thunderstorms. Not as warm. Humid with highs in the lower 80s. Northeast winds 5 to 10 miles per hour. Chance of rain 40%. Wednesday night, thunderstorms likely. Showers likely. Humid with lows in the upper 60s. Northeast winds 5 to 10 miles per hour. Chance of rain 70%. Thursday, mostly sunny. Humid with highs in the middle 80s. East winds around 5 miles per hour. Thursday night, partly cloudy with a chance of showers and thunderstorms in the evening, then mostly cloudy with showers and thunderstorms likely after midnight. Lows in the upper 60s. Chance of rain 70%. Friday, mostly sunny. A slight chance of showers and thunderstorms in the morning. Highs around 90. Friday night and Saturday, mostly clear. Lows in the upper 60s. Highs in the lower 90s. Saturday night, clear in the evening, then becoming partly cloudy. Lows in the middle 70s. Sunday, mostly sunny. Highs in the middle 90s. Sunday night and Monday, mostly clear. Hot. Lows in the upper 70s. Highs in the middle 90s. This hazardous weather outlook is for Central Kansas, East Central Kansas, North Central Kansas and Northeast Kansas. For today and tonight, the probability for widespread hazardous weather is low. For Wednesday through Monday, the probability for widespread hazardous weather is low. 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Here are the 4 p.m. conditions for the local area. At Topeka, it was partly sunny. The temperature was 86 degrees, the dew point 75, and the relative humidity was 69%, producing a heat index of 95. The wind was east at 9 miles an hour. The pressure was 29.95 inches and steady. At Manhattan, it was partly sunny. The temperature was 84 degrees, the dew point 73, and the relative humidity was 69%, producing a heat index of 90. The wind was northeast at 10 miles an hour. Around the region, at Omaha, rain was falling, with a temperature of 63. At Springfield, it was mostly sunny, with a temperature of 91. It was partly sunny, with a temperature of 88 at Lawrence, 90 at Kansas City, 93 at Emporia, and 101 at Wichita. At Concordia, it was cloudy, with a temperature of 76. Once again, at Manhattan, it was 84 degrees under partly sunny skies. Once again, at Topeka, it was 86 degrees under partly sunny skies. Now here is your National Weather Service forecast. This afternoon, mostly sunny. Highs in the lower 90s. Southeast winds 5 to 10 miles per hour. Tonight, mostly cloudy.
a chance of showers and thunderstorms after midnight. Humid with lows in the upper 60s. East winds 5 to 10 miles per hour, becoming northeast after midnight. Chance of rain 30%. Wednesday, mostly cloudy with a chance of showers and thunderstorms. Not as warm. Humid with highs in the lower 80s. Northeast winds 5 to 10 miles per hour. Chance of rain 40%. Wednesday night, thunderstorms likely. Showers likely. Humid with lows in the upper 60s. Northeast winds 5 to 10 miles per hour. Chance of rain 70%. Thursday, mostly sunny. Humid with highs in the middle 80s. East winds around 5 miles per hour. Thursday night, partly cloudy with a chance of showers and thunderstorms in the evening, then mostly cloudy with showers and thunderstorms likely after midnight. Lows in the upper 60s. Chance of rain 70%. Friday, mostly sunny. A slight chance of showers and thunderstorms in the morning. Highs around 90. Friday night and Saturday, mostly clear. Lows in the upper 60s. Highs in the lower 90s. Saturday night, clear in the evening, then becoming partly cloudy. Lows in the middle 70s. Sunday, mostly sunny. Highs in the middle 90s. Sunday night and Monday, mostly clear. Hot. Lows in the upper 70s. Highs in the middle 90s. This hazardous weather outlook is for central Kansas, east central Kansas, north central Kansas and northeast Kansas. For today and tonight, the probability for widespread hazardous weather is low. For Wednesday through Monday, the probability for widespread hazardous weather is low. The Topeka, Kansas climate summary for this evening, as of 4 p.m., August 4, 2026. Today's high temperature was 88 degrees. The normal high is 91. The record high is 107 degrees, which was set in 1930. Today's low temperature was 67 degrees. The normal low is 69. The record low is 50 degrees, which was set in 1894. No precipitation fell today, which leaves the monthly total at 0.00 inches. The total precipitation for the year still stands at 28.86 inches. Today the maximum wind observed was 12 miles an hour from the southeast. The highest wind gust observed was 17 miles per hour, 0.86 inches. Today the maximum wind observed was 12 miles an hour from the southeast. The highest wind gust observed was 17 miles per hour from the south. Sunset tonight is at 8:31 p.m. Sunrise tomorrow is at 6:27 a.m. The Manhattan, Kansas climate summary for this evening, as of 4 p.m., August 4, 2026. Today's high temperature was 86 degrees. This high was 5 degrees below the normal high of 91. Today's low temperature was 68 degrees. This high the normal low of 68. No precipitation fell today, which leaves the monthly total at 0.00 inches. The total precipitation for the year still stands at 20.51 inches. Today the maximum wind observed was 12 miles an hour from the northeast. The highest wind gust observed was 16 miles per hour from the northeast. Sunset tonight is at 8:35 p.m. Sunrise tomorrow is at 6:31 a.m. This is NOAA Weather Radio Station WXK91 in Topeka. Here are the 4 p.m. conditions for the local area. At Topeka, it was partly sunny. The temperature was 86 degrees, the dew point 75, and the relative humidity was 69%, producing a heat index of 95. The wind was east at 9 miles an hour. The pressure was 29.95 inches and steady. At Manhattan, it was partly sunny. The temperature was 84 degrees, the dew point 73, and the relative humidity was 69%, producing a heat index of 90. The wind was northeast at 10 miles an hour. Around the region,
and Omaha.

rain was falling, with a temperature of 63. At Springfield, it was mostly sunny, with a temperature of 91. It was partly sunny, with a temperature of 88 at Lawrence, 90 at Kansas City, 93 at Emporia, and 101 at Wichita. At Concordia, it was cloudy, with a temperature of 76. Once again, at Manhattan, it was 84 degrees under partly sunny skies. Once again, at Topeka, it was 86 degrees under partly sunny skies. Now here is your National Weather Service forecast. This afternoon, mostly sunny. Highs in the lower 90s. Southeast winds 5 to 10 miles per hour. Tonight, mostly cloudy. A chance of showers and thunderstorms after midnight. Humid with lows in the upper 60s. East winds 5 to 10 miles per hour, becoming northeast after midnight. Chance of rain 30%. Wednesday, mostly cloudy with a chance of showers and thunderstorms. Not as warm. Humid with highs in the lower 80s. Northeast winds 5 to 10 miles per hour. Chance of rain 40%. Wednesday night, thunderstorms likely. Showers likely. Humid with lows in the upper 60s. Northeast winds 5 to 10 miles per hour. Chance of rain 70%. Thursday, mostly sunny. Humid with highs in the middle 80s. East winds around 5 miles per hour. Thursday night, partly cloudy with a chance of showers and thunderstorms in the evening, then mostly cloudy with showers and thunderstorms likely after midnight. Lows in the upper 60s. Chance of rain 70%. Friday, mostly sunny. A slight chance of showers and thunderstorms in the morning. Highs around 90. Friday night and Saturday, mostly clear. Lows in the upper 60s. Highs in the lower 90s. Saturday night, clear in the evening, then becoming partly cloudy. Lows in the middle 70s. Sunday, mostly sunny. Highs in the middle 90s. Sunday night and Monday, mostly clear. Hot. Lows in the upper 70s. Highs in the middle 90s. This hazardous weather outlook is for Central Kansas, East Central Kansas, North Central Kansas and Northeast Kansas. For today and tonight, the probability for widespread hazardous weather is low. For Wednesday through Monday, the probability for widespread hazardous weather is low. 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The current time is 4:38 p.m. Central Daylight Time. The Topeka, Kansas climate summary for this evening, as of 4 p.m., August 4, 2026. Today's high temperature was 88 degrees. The normal high is 91. The record high is 107 degrees, which was set in 1930. Today's low temperature was 67 degrees. The normal low is 69. The record low is 50 degrees, which was set in 1894. No precipitation fell today, which leaves the monthly total at 0.00 inches. The total precipitation for the year still stands at 28.86 inches. Today the maximum wind observed was 12 miles an hour from the southeast. The highest wind gust observed was 17 miles per hour from the south. Sunset tonight is at 8:31 p.m. Sunrise tomorrow is at 6:27 a.m. The Manhattan, Kansas climate summary for this evening, as of 4 p.m., August 4, 2026. Today's high temperature was 86 degrees. This high was 5 degrees below the normal high of 91. Today's low temperature was 68 degrees. This high the normal low of 68. No precipitation fell today, which leaves the monthly total at 0.00 inches. The total precipitation for the year still stands at 20.51 inches. Today the maximum wind observed was 12 miles an hour from the northeast. The highest wind gust observed was 16 miles per hour from the northeast. Sunset tonight is at 8:35 p.m.
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Here are the 4 p.m. conditions for the local area. At Topeka, it was partly sunny. The temperature was 86 degrees, the dew point 75, and the relative humidity was 69%, producing a heat index of 95. The wind was east at 9 miles an hour. The pressure was 29.95 inches and steady. At Manhattan, it was partly sunny. The temperature was 84 degrees, the dew point 73, and the relative humidity was 69%, producing a heat index of 90. The wind was northeast at 10 miles an hour. Around the region, at Omaha, rain was falling, with a temperature of 63. At Springfield, it was mostly sunny, with a temperature of 91. It was partly sunny, with a temperature of 88 at Lawrence, 90 at Kansas City, 93 at Emporia, and 101 at Wichita. At Concordia, it was cloudy, with a temperature of 76. Once again, at Manhattan, it was 84 degrees under partly sunny skies. Once again, at Topeka, it was 86 degrees under partly sunny skies. Now here is your National Weather Service forecast. This afternoon, mostly sunny. Highs in the lower 90s. Southeast winds 5 to 10 miles per hour. Tonight, mostly cloudy. A chance of showers and thunderstorms after midnight. Humid with lows in the upper 60s. East winds 5 to 10 miles per hour, becoming northeast after midnight. Chance of rain 30%. Wednesday, mostly cloudy with a chance of showers and thunderstorms. Not as warm. Humid with highs in the lower 80s. Northeast winds 5 to 10 miles per hour. Chance of rain 40%. Wednesday night, thunderstorms likely. Showers likely. Humid with lows in the upper 60s. Northeast winds 5 to 10 miles per hour. Chance of rain 70%. Thursday, mostly sunny. Humid with highs in the middle 80s. East winds around 5 miles per hour. Thursday night, partly cloudy with a chance of showers and thunderstorms in the evening, then mostly cloudy with showers and thunderstorms likely after midnight. Lows in the upper 60s. Chance of rain 70%. Friday, mostly sunny. A slight chance of showers and thunderstorms in the morning. Highs around 90. Friday night and Saturday, mostly clear. Lows in the upper 60s. Highs in the lower 90s. Saturday night, clear in the evening, then becoming partly cloudy. Lows in the middle 70s. Sunday, mostly sunny. Highs in the middle 90s. Sunday night and Monday, mostly clear. Hot. Lows in the upper 70s. Highs in the middle 90s. This hazardous weather outlook is for Central Kansas, East Central Kansas, North Central Kansas and Northeast Kansas. For today and tonight, the probability for widespread hazardous weather is low. For Wednesday through Monday, the probability for widespread hazardous weather is low. The Topeka, Kansas climate summary for this evening, as of 4 p.m., August 4, 2026. Today's high temperature was 88 degrees. The normal high is 91. The record high is 107 degrees, which was set in 1930. Today's low temperature was 67 degrees. The normal low is 69. The record low is 50 degrees, which was set in 1894. No precipitation fell today, which leaves the monthly total at 0.00 inches. The total precipitation for the year still stands at 28.86 inches. Today the maximum wind observed was 12 miles an hour from the southeast. The highest wind gust observed was 17 miles per hour from the south. Sunset tonight is at 8:31 p.m. Sunrise tomorrow is at 6:27 a.m. The Manhattan, Kansas climate summary for this evening, as of 4 p.m., August 4, 2026.

Today's high temperature was 86 degrees. This high was 5 degrees below the normal high of 91. Today's low temperature was 68 degrees. This high the normal low of 68. No precipitation fell today, which leaves the monthly total at 0.00 inches. The total precipitation for the year still stands at 20.51 inches. Today the maximum wind observed was 12 miles an hour from the northeast. The highest wind gust observed was 16 miles per hour from the northeast. Sunset tonight is at 8:35 p.m. Sunrise tomorrow is at 6:31 a.m. This is NOAA Weather Radio Station WXK91 in Topeka. Here are the 4 p.m. conditions for the local area. At Topeka, it was partly sunny. The temperature was 86 degrees, the dew point 75, and the relative humidity was 69%, producing a heat index of 95. The wind was east at 9 miles an hour. The pressure was 29.95 inches and steady. At Manhattan, it was partly sunny. The temperature was 84 degrees, the dew point 73, and the relative humidity was 69%, producing a heat index of 90. The wind was northeast at 10 miles an hour. Around the region, at Omaha, rain was falling, with a temperature of 63. At Springfield, it was mostly sunny, with a temperature of 91. It was partly sunny, with a temperature of 88 at Lawrence, 90 at Kansas City, 93 at Emporia, and 101 at Wichita. At Concordia, it was cloudy, with a temperature of 76. Once again, at Manhattan, it was 84 degrees under partly sunny skies. Once again, at Topeka, it was 86 degrees under partly sunny skies. Now here is your National Weather Service forecast. This afternoon, mostly sunny. Highs in the lower 90s. Southeast winds 5 to 10 miles per hour. Tonight, mostly cloudy. A chance of showers and thunderstorms after midnight. Humid with lows in the upper 60s. East winds 5 to 10 miles per hour, becoming northeast after midnight. Chance of rain 30%. Wednesday, mostly cloudy with a chance of showers and thunderstorms. Not as warm. Humid with highs in the lower 80s. Northeast winds 5 to 10 miles per hour. Chance of rain 40%. Wednesday night, thunderstorms likely. Showers likely. Humid with lows in the upper 60s. Northeast winds 5 to 10 miles per hour. Chance of rain 70%. Thursday, mostly sunny. Humid with highs in the middle 80s. East winds around 5 miles per hour. Thursday night, partly cloudy with a chance of showers and thunderstorms in the evening, then mostly cloudy with showers and thunderstorms likely after midnight. Lows in the upper 60s. Chance of rain 70%. Friday, mostly sunny. A slight chance of showers and thunderstorms in the morning. Highs around 90. Friday night and Saturday, mostly clear. Lows in the upper 60s. Highs in the lower 90s. Saturday night, clear in the evening, then becoming partly cloudy. Lows in the middle 70s. Sunday, mostly sunny. Highs in the middle 90s. Sunday night and Monday, mostly clear. Hot. Lows in the upper 70s. Highs in the middle 90s. This hazardous weather outlook is for central Kansas, east central Kansas, north central Kansas and northeast Kansas. For today and tonight, the probability for widespread hazardous weather is low. For Wednesday through Monday, the probability for widespread hazardous weather is low. The Topeka, Kansas climate summary for this evening, as of 4 p.m., August 4, 2026. Today's high temperature was 88 degrees. The normal high is 91. The record high is 107 degrees, which was set in 1930. Today's low temperature was 67 degrees. The normal low is 69.
The record low is 50 degrees, which was set in 1894. No precipitation fell today, which leaves the monthly total at 0.00 inches. The total precipitation for the year still stands at 28.86 inches. Today the maximum wind observed was 12 miles an hour from the southeast. The highest wind gust observed was 17 miles per hour from the south. Sunset tonight is at 8:31 p.m. Sunrise tomorrow is at 6:27 a.m. The Manhattan, Kansas climate summary for this evening, as of 4 p.m., August 4, 2026. Today's high temperature was 86 degrees. This high was 5 degrees below the normal high of 91. Today's low temperature was 68 degrees. This high the normal low of 68. No precipitation fell today, which leaves the monthly total at 0.00 inches. The total precipitation for the year still stands at 20.51 inches. Today the maximum wind observed was 12 miles an hour from the northeast. The highest wind gust observed was 16 miles per hour from the northeast. Sunset tonight is at 8:35 p.m. Sunrise tomorrow is at 6:31 a.m. This is NOAA Weather Radio Station WXK91 in Topeka. Here are the 4 p.m. conditions for the local area. At Topeka, it was partly sunny. The temperature was 86 degrees, the dew point 75, and the relative humidity was 69%, producing a heat index of 95. The wind was east at 9 miles an hour. The pressure was 29.95 inches and steady. At Manhattan, it was partly sunny. The temperature was 84 degrees, the dew point 73, and the relative humidity was 69%, producing a heat index of 90. The wind was northeast at 10 miles an hour. Around the region, at Omaha, rain was falling, with a temperature of 63. At Springfield, it was mostly sunny, with a temperature of 91. It was partly sunny, with a temperature of 88 at Lawrence, 90 at Kansas City, 93 at Emporia, and 101 at Wichita. At Concordia, it was cloudy, with a temperature of 76. Once again, at Manhattan, it was 84 degrees under partly sunny skies. Once again, at Topeka, it was 86 degrees under partly sunny skies. Now here is your National Weather Service forecast. This afternoon, mostly sunny. Highs in the lower 90s. Southeast winds 5 to 10 miles per hour. Tonight, mostly cloudy. A chance of showers and thunderstorms after midnight. Humid with lows in the upper 60s. East winds 5 to 10 miles per hour, becoming northeast after midnight. Chance of rain 30%. Wednesday, mostly cloudy with a chance of showers and thunderstorms. Not as warm. Humid with highs in the lower 80s. Northeast winds 5 to 10 miles per hour. Chance of rain 40%. Wednesday night, thunderstorms likely. Showers likely. Humid with lows in the upper 60s. Northeast winds 5 to 10 miles per hour. Chance of rain 70%. Thursday, mostly sunny. Humid with highs in the middle 80s. East winds around 5 miles per hour. Thursday night, partly cloudy with a chance of showers and thunderstorms in the evening, then mostly cloudy with showers and thunderstorms likely after midnight. Lows in the upper 60s. Chance of rain 70%. Friday, mostly sunny. A slight chance of showers and thunderstorms in the morning. Highs around 90. Friday night and Saturday, mostly clear. Lows in the upper 60s. Highs in the lower 90s. Saturday night, clear in the evening, then becoming partly cloudy. Lows in the middle 70s. Sunday, mostly sunny. Highs in the middle 90s. Sunday night and Monday, mostly clear. Hot. Lows in the upper 70s. Highs in the middle 90s.
The current time is 4:55 p.m. Central Daylight Time. This hazardous weather outlook is for Central Kansas, East Central Kansas, North Central Kansas, and Northeast Kansas. For today and tonight, the probability for widespread hazardous weather is low. For Wednesday through Monday, the probability for widespread hazardous weather is low. The Topeka, Kansas climate summary for this evening, as of 4 p.m., August 4, 2026. Today's high temperature was 88 degrees. The normal high is 91. The record high is 107 degrees, which was set in 1930. Today's low temperature was 67 degrees. The normal low is 69. The record low is 50 degrees, which was set in 1894. No precipitation fell today, which leaves the monthly total at 0.00 inches. The total precipitation for the year still stands at 28.86 inches. Today the maximum wind observed was 12 miles an hour from the southeast. The highest wind gust observed was 17 miles per hour from the south. Sunset tonight is at 8:31 p.m. Sunrise tomorrow is at 6:27 a.m. The Manhattan, Kansas climate summary for this evening, as of 4 p.m., August 4, 2026. Today's high temperature was 86 degrees. This high was 5 degrees below the normal high of 91. Today's low temperature was 68 degrees. This high the normal low of 68. No precipitation fell today, which leaves the monthly total at 0.00 inches. The total precipitation for the year still stands at 20.51 inches. Today the maximum wind observed was 12 miles an hour from the northeast. The highest wind gust observed was 16 miles per hour from the northeast. Sunset tonight is at 8:35 p.m. Sunrise tomorrow is at 6:31 a.m. This is NOAA Weather Radio Station WXK91 in Topeka. Here are the 4 p.m. conditions for the local area. At Topeka, it was partly sunny. The temperature was 86 degrees, the dew point 75, and the relative humidity was 69%, producing a heat index of 95. The wind was east at 9 miles an hour. The pressure was 29.95 inches and steady. At Manhattan, it was partly sunny. The temperature was 84 degrees, the dew point 73, and the relative humidity was 69%, producing a heat index of 90. The wind was northeast at 10 miles an hour. Around the region, at Omaha, rain was falling with a temperature of 63. At Springfield, it was mostly sunny, with a temperature of 91. It was partly sunny, with a temperature of 88 at Lawrence, 90 at Kansas City, 93 at Emporia, and 101 at Wichita. At Concordia, it was cloudy, with a temperature of 76. Once again, at Manhattan, it was 84 degrees under partly sunny skies. Once again, at Topeka, it was 86 degrees under partly sunny skies. Now here is your National Weather Service forecast. This afternoon, mostly sunny. Highs in the lower 90s. Southeast winds 5 to 10 miles per hour. Tonight, mostly cloudy. A chance of showers and thunderstorms after midnight. Humid with lows in the upper 60s. East winds 5 to 10 miles per hour, becoming northeast after midnight. Chance of rain 30%. Wednesday, mostly cloudy with a chance of showers and thunderstorms. Not as warm. Humid with highs in the lower 80s. Northeast winds 5 to 10 miles per hour. Chance of rain 40%. Wednesday night, thunderstorms likely. Showers likely. Humid with lows in the upper 60s. Northeast winds 5 to 10 miles per hour. Chance of rain 70%. Thursday, mostly sunny. Humid with highs in the middle 80s. East winds around 5 miles per hour. Thursday night, partly cloudy with a chance of showers and thunderstorms in the evening,
then mostly cloudy with showers and thunderstorms likely after midnight. Lows in the upper 60s. Chance of rain 70%. Friday, mostly sunny. A slight chance of showers and thunderstorms in the morning. Highs around 90. Friday night and Saturday, mostly clear. Lows in the upper 60s. Highs in the lower 90s. Saturday night, clear in the evening, then becoming partly cloudy. Lows in the middle 70s. Sunday, mostly sunny. Highs in the middle 90s. Sunday night and Monday, mostly clear. Hot. Lows in the upper 70s. Highs in the middle 90s. This hazardous weather outlook is for central Kansas, east central Kansas, north central Kansas and northeast Kansas. For today and tonight, the probability for widespread hazardous weather is low. For Wednesday through Monday, the probability for widespread hazardous weather is low. The Topeka, Kansas climate summary for this evening, as of 4 p.m., August 4, 2026. Today's high temperature was 88 degrees. The normal high is 91. The record high is 107 degrees, which was set in 1930. Today's low temperature was 67 degrees. The normal low is 69. The record low is 50 degrees, which was set in 1894. No precipitation fell today, which leaves the monthly total at 0.00 inches. The total precipitation for the year still stands at 28.86 inches. Today the maximum wind observed was 12 miles an hour from the southeast. The highest wind gust observed was 17 miles per hour from the south. Sunset tonight is at 8:31 p.m. Sunrise tomorrow is at 6:27 a.m. The Manhattan, Kansas climate summary for this evening, as of 4 p.m., August 4, 2026. Today's high temperature was 86 degrees. This high was 5 degrees below the normal high of 91. Today's low temperature was 68 degrees. This high the normal low of 68. No precipitation fell today, which leaves the monthly total at 0.00 inches. The total precipitation for the year still stands at 20.51 inches. Today the maximum wind observed was 12 miles an hour from the northeast. The highest wind gust observed was 16 miles per hour from the northeast. Sunset tonight is at 8:35 p.m. Sunrise tomorrow is at 6:31 a.m. This is NOAA Weather Radio Station WXK91 in Topeka. Here are the 4 p.m. conditions for the local area. At Topeka, it was partly sunny. The temperature was 86 degrees, the dew point 75, and the relative humidity was 69%, producing a heat index of 95. The wind was east at 9 miles an hour. The pressure was 29.95 inches and steady. At Manhattan, it was partly sunny. The temperature was 84 degrees, the dew point 73, and the relative humidity was 69%, producing a heat index of 90. The wind was northeast at 10 miles an hour. Around the region, at Omaha, rain was falling, with a temperature of 63. Springfield, it was mostly sunny, with a temperature of 91. It was partly sunny, with a temperature of 88 at Lawrence, 90 at Kansas City, 93 at Emporia, and 101 at Wichita. At Concordia, it was cloudy, with a temperature of 76. Once again, at Manhattan, it was 84 degrees under partly sunny skies. Once again, at Topeka, it was 86 degrees under partly sunny skies. Now here is your National Weather Service forecast. This afternoon, mostly sunny. Highs in the lower 90s. Southeast winds 5 to 10 miles per hour. Tonight, mostly cloudy. A chance of showers and thunderstorms after midnight. Humid with lows in the upper 60s. East winds 5 to 10 miles per hour, becoming northeast after midnight. Chance of rain 30%.
Wednesday, mostly cloudy with a chance of showers and thunderstorms. Not as warm. Humid with highs in the lower 80s. Northeast wind

clear. Lows in the upper 60s. Highs in the lower 90s. Saturday night, clear in the evening, then becoming partly cloudy. Lows in the middle 70s. Sunday, mostly sunny. Highs in the middle 90s. Sunday night and Monday, mostly clear. Hot. Lows in the upper 70s. Highs in the middle 90s. This hazardous weather outlook is for central Kansas, east central Kansas, north central Kansas and northeast Kansas. For today and tonight, the probability for widespread hazardous weather is low. For Wednesday through Monday, the probability for widespread hazardous weather is low. The Topeka, Kansas climate summary for this evening, as of 4 p.m., August 4, 2026. Today's high temperature was 88 degrees. The normal high is 91. The record high is 107 degrees, which was set in 1930. Today's low temperature was 67 degrees. The normal low is 69. The record low is 50 degrees, which was set in 1894. No precipitation fell today, which leaves the monthly total at 0.00 inches. The total precipitation for the year still stands at 28.86 inches. Today the maximum wind observed was 12 miles an hour from the southeast. The highest wind gust observed was 17 miles per hour from the south. Sunset tonight is at 8:31 p.m. Sunrise tomorrow is at 6:27 a.m. The Manhattan, Kansas climate summary for this evening, as of 4 p.m., August 4, 2026. Today's high temperature was 86 degrees. This high was 5 degrees below the normal high of 91. Today's low temperature was 68 degrees. This high the normal low of 68. No precipitation fell today, which leaves the monthly total at 0.00 inches. The total precipitation for the year still stands at 20.51 inches. Today the maximum wind observed was 12 miles an hour from the northeast. The highest wind gust observed was 16 miles per hour from the northeast. Sunset tonight is at 8:35 p.m. Sunrise tomorrow is at 6:31 a.m. The current time is 5:08 p.m. Central Daylight Time. 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Now here is your National Weather Service forecast. This afternoon, mostly sunny. Highs in the lower 90s. Southeast winds 5 to 10 miles per hour. Tonight, mostly cloudy. A chance of showers and thunderstorms after midnight. Humid with lows in the upper 60s. East winds 5 to 10 miles per hour, becoming northeast after midnight. Chance of rain 30%. Wednesday, mostly cloudy with a chance of showers and thunderstorms. Not as warm. Humid with highs in the lower 80s. Northeast winds 5 to 10 miles per hour. Chance of rain 40%. Wednesday night, thunderstorms likely. Showers likely. Humid with lows in the upper 60s. Northeast winds 5 to 10 miles per hour. Chance of rain 70%. Thursday, mostly sunny. Humid with highs in the middle 80s. East winds around 5 miles per hour. Thursday night, partly cloudy with a chance of showers and thunderstorms in the evening, then mostly cloudy with showers and thunderstorms likely after midnight. Lows in the upper 60s. Chance of rain 70%. Friday, mostly sunny. A slight chance of showers and thunderstorms in the morning. Highs around 90. Friday night and Saturday, mostly clear. Lows in the upper 60s. Highs in the lower 90s. Saturday night, clear in the evening, then becoming partly cloudy. Lows in the middle 70s. Sunday, mostly sunny. Highs in the middle 90s. Sunday night and Monday, mostly clear. Hot. Lows in the upper 70s. Highs in the middle 90s. This hazardous weather outlook is for central Kansas,

Northeast Central Kansas, North Central Kansas, and Northeast Kansas. For today and tonight, the probability for widespread hazardous weather is low. For Wednesday through Monday, the probability for widespread hazardous weather is low. The Topeka, Kansas climate summary for this evening, as of 4 p.m., August 4, 2026. Today's high temperature was 88 degrees. The normal high is 91. The record high is 107 degrees, which was set in 1930. Today's low temperature was 67 degrees. The normal low is 69. The record low is 50 degrees, which was set in 1894. No precipitation fell today, which leaves the monthly total at 0.00 inches. The total precipitation for the year still stands at 28.86 inches. Today the maximum wind observed was 12 miles an hour from the southeast. The highest wind gust observed was 17 miles per hour from the south. Sunset tonight is at 8:31 p.m. Sunrise tomorrow is at 6:27 a.m. The Manhattan, Kansas climate summary for this evening, as of 4 p.m., August 4, 2026. Today's high temperature was 86 degrees. This high was 5 degrees below the normal high of 91. Today's low temperature was 68 degrees. This high the normal low of 68. No precipitation fell today, which leaves the monthly total at 0.00 inches. The total precipitation for the year still stands at 20.51 inches. Today the maximum wind observed was 12 miles an hour from the northeast. The highest wind gust observed was 16 miles per hour from the northeast. Sunset tonight is at 8:35 p.m. Sunrise tomorrow is at 6:31 a.m. This is NOAA Weather Radio Station WXK91 in Topeka. Here are the 5 p.m. conditions for the local area. At Topeka, it was partly sunny. The temperature was 86 degrees, the dew point 76, and the relative humidity was 71%, producing a heat index of 96. The wind was east at 9 miles an hour. The pressure was 29.94 inches and falling. At Manhattan, it was partly sunny. The temperature was 86 degrees, the dew point 75, and the relative humidity was 69%, producing a heat index of 95. The wind was east at 9 miles an hour. Around the region, at Beatrice, rain was falling, with a temperature of 69. At Springfield, it was sunny, with a temperature of 90. At Emporia, it was mostly sunny, with a temperature of 94. It was partly sunny, with a temperature of 87 at Lawrence, 92 at Kansas City, 74 at Concordia, and 98 at Wichita. Once again, at Manhattan, it was 86 degrees under partly sunny skies. Once again, at Topeka, it was 86 degrees under partly sunny skies. Now here is your National Weather Service forecast. This afternoon, mostly sunny. Highs in the lower 90s. Southeast winds 5 to 10 miles per hour. Tonight, mostly cloudy. A chance of showers and thunderstorms after midnight. Humid with lows in the upper 60s. East winds 5 to 10 miles per hour, becoming northeast after midnight. Chance of rain 30%. Wednesday, mostly cloudy with a chance of showers and thunderstorms. Not as warm. Humid with highs in the lower 80s. Northeast winds 5 to 10 miles per hour. Chance of rain 40%. Wednesday night, thunderstorms likely. Showers likely. Humid with lows in the upper 60s. Northeast winds 5 to 10 miles per hour. Chance of rain 70%. Thursday, mostly sunny. Humid with highs in the middle 80s. East winds around 5 miles per hour. Thursday night, partly cloudy with a chance of showers and thunderstorms in the evening, then mostly cloudy with showers and thunderstorms likely after midnight. Lows in the upper 60s. Chance of rain 70%. Friday, mostly sunny.

a slight chance of showers and thunderstorms in the morning. Highs around 90. Friday night and Saturday, mostly clear. Lows in the upper 60s. Highs in the lower 90s. Saturday night, clear in the evening, then becoming partly cloudy. Lows in the middle 70s. Sunday, mostly sunny. Highs in the middle 90s. Sunday night and Monday, mostly clear. Hot. Lows in the upper 70s. Highs in the middle 90s. This hazardous weather outlook is for central Kansas, east central Kansas, north central Kansas, and northeast Kansas. For today and tonight, the probability for widespread hazardous weather is low. For Wednesday through Monday, the probability for widespread hazardous weather is low. The Topeka, Kansas climate summary for this evening, as of 4 p.m., August 4, 2026. Today's high temperature was 88 degrees. The normal high is 91. The record high is 107 degrees, which was set in 1930. Today's low temperature was 67 degrees. The normal low is 69. The record low is 50 degrees, which was set in 1894. No precipitation fell today, which leaves the monthly total at 0.00 inches. The total precipitation for the year still stands at 28.86 inches. Today the maximum wind observed was 12 miles an hour from the southeast. The highest wind gust observed was 17 miles per hour from the south. Sunset tonight is at 8:31 p.m. Sunrise tomorrow is at 6:27 a.m. The Manhattan, Kansas climate summary for this evening, as of 4 p.m., August 4, 2026. Today's high temperature was 86 degrees. This high was 5 degrees below the normal high of 91. Today's low temperature was 68 degrees. This high the normal low of 68. No precipitation fell today, which leaves the monthly total at 0.00 inches. The total precipitation for the year still stands at 20.51 inches. Today the maximum wind observed was 12 miles an hour from the northeast. The highest wind gust observed was 16 miles per hour from the northeast. Sunset tonight is at 8:35 p.m. Sunrise tomorrow is at 6:31 a.m. This is NOAA Weather Radio Station WXK91 in Topeka. Here are the 5 p.m. conditions for the local area. At Topeka, it was partly sunny. The temperature was 86 degrees, the dew point 76, and the relative humidity was 71%, producing a heat index of 96. The wind was east at 9 miles an hour. The pressure was 29.94 inches and falling. At Manhattan, it was partly sunny. The temperature was 86 degrees, the dew point 75, and the relative humidity was 69%, producing a heat index of 95. The wind was east at 9 miles an hour. Around the region, at Beatrice, rain was falling, with a temperature of 69. At Springfield, it was sunny, with a temperature of 90. At Emporia, it was mostly sunny, with a temperature of 94. It was partly sunny, with a temperature of 87 at Lawrence, 92 at Kansas City, 74 at Concordia, and 98 at Wichita. Once again, at Manhattan, it was 86 degrees under partly sunny skies. Once again, at Topeka, it was 86 degrees under partly sunny skies. Now here is your National Weather Service forecast. This afternoon, mostly sunny. Highs in the lower 90s. Southeast winds 5 to 10 miles per hour. Tonight, mostly cloudy. A chance of showers and thunderstorms after midnight. Humid with lows in the upper 60s. East winds 5 to 10 miles per hour, becoming northeast after midnight. Chance of rain 30%. Wednesday, mostly cloudy with a chance of showers and thunderstorms. Not as warm. Humid with highs in the lower 80s. Northeast winds 5 to 10 miles per hour. Chance of rain 40%.

Wednesday night, thunderstorms likely. Showers likely. Humid with lows in the upper 60s. Northeast winds 5 to 10 miles per hour. Chance of rain 70%. Thursday, mostly sunny. Humid with highs in the middle 80s. East winds around 5 miles per hour. Thursday night, partly cloudy with a chance of showers and thunderstorms in the evening, then mostly cloudy with showers and thunderstorms likely after midnight. Lows in the upper 60s. Chance of rain 70%. Friday, mostly sunny. A slight chance of showers and thunderstorms in the morning. Highs around 90. Friday night and Saturday, mostly clear. Lows in the upper 60s. Highs in the lower 90s. Saturday night, clear in the evening, then becoming partly cloudy. Lows in the middle 70s. Sunday, mostly sunny. Highs in the middle 90s. Sunday night and Monday, mostly clear. Hot. Lows in the upper 70s. Highs in the middle 90s. This hazardous weather outlook is for central Kansas, east central Kansas, north central Kansas and northeast Kansas. For today and tonight, the probability for widespread hazardous weather is low. For Wednesday through Monday, the probability for widespread hazardous weather is low. The Topeka, Kansas climate summary for this evening, as of 4 p.m., August 4, 2026. Today's high temperature was 88 degrees. The normal high is 91. The record high is 107 degrees, which was set in 1930. Today's low temperature was 67 degrees. The normal low is 69. The record low is 50 degrees, which was set in 1894. No precipitation fell today, which leaves the monthly total at 0.00 inches. The total precipitation for the year still stands at 28.86 inches. Today the maximum wind observed was 12 miles an hour from the southeast. The highest wind gust observed was 17 miles per hour from the south. Sunset tonight is at 8:31 p.m. Sunrise tomorrow is at 6:27 a.m. The current time is 5:23 p.m. Central Daylight Time. The Manhattan, Kansas climate summary for this evening, as of 4 p.m., August 4, 2026. Today's high temperature was 86 degrees. This high was 5 degrees below the normal high of 91. Today's low temperature was 68 degrees. This high the normal low of 68. No precipitation fell today, which leaves the monthly total at 0.00 inches. The total precipitation for the year still stands at 20.51 inches. Today the maximum wind observed was 12 miles an hour from the northeast. The highest wind gust observed was 16 miles per hour from the northeast. Sunset tonight is at 8:35 p.m. Sunrise tomorrow is at 6:31 a.m. This is NOAA Weather Radio Station WXK91 in Topeka. Here are the 5 p.m. conditions for the local area. At Topeka, it was partly sunny. The temperature was 86 degrees, the dew point 76, and the relative humidity was 71%, producing a heat index of 96. The wind was east at 9 miles an hour. The pressure was 29.94 inches and falling. At Manhattan, it was partly sunny. The temperature was 86 degrees, the dew point 75, and the relative humidity was 69%, producing a heat index of 95. The wind was east at 9 miles an hour. Around the region, at Beatrice, rain was falling, with a temperature of 69. At Springfield, it was sunny, with a temperature of 90. At Emporia, it was mostly sunny, with a temperature of 94. It was partly sunny, with a temperature of 87 at Lawrence, 92 at Kansas City, 74 at Concordia, and 98 at Wichita. Once again, at Manhattan, it was 86 degrees under partly sunny skies. Once again, at Topeka, it was 86 degrees under partly sunny skies.

Now here is your National Weather Service forecast. This afternoon, mostly sunny. Highs in the lower 90s. Southeast winds 5 to 10 miles per hour. Tonight, mostly cloudy. A chance of showers and thunderstorms after midnight. Humid with lows in the upper 60s. East winds 5 to 10 miles per hour, becoming northeast after midnight. Chance of rain 30%. Wednesday, mostly cloudy with a chance of showers and thunderstorms. Not as warm. Humid with highs in the lower 80s. Northeast winds 5 to 10 miles per hour. Chance of rain 40%. Wednesday night, thunderstorms likely. Showers likely. Humid with lows in the upper 60s. Northeast winds 5 to 10 miles per hour. Chance of rain 70%. Thursday, mostly sunny. Humid with highs in the middle 80s. East winds around 5 miles per hour. Thursday night, partly cloudy with a chance of showers and thunderstorms in the evening, then mostly cloudy with showers and thunderstorms likely after midnight. Lows in the upper 60s. Chance of rain 70%. Friday, mostly sunny. A slight chance of showers and thunderstorms in the morning. Highs around 90. Friday night and Saturday, mostly clear. Lows in the upper 60s. Highs in the lower 90s. Saturday night, clear in the evening, then becoming partly cloudy. Lows in the middle 70s. Sunday, mostly sunny. Highs in the middle 90s. Sunday night and Monday, mostly clear. Hot. Lows in the upper 70s. Highs in the middle 90s. This hazardous weather outlook is for central Kansas, east central Kansas, north central Kansas, and northeast Kansas. For today and tonight, the probability for widespread hazardous weather is low. For Wednesday through Monday, the probability for widespread hazardous weather is low. The Topeka, Kansas climate summary for this evening, as of 4 p.m., August 4, 2026. Today's high temperature was 88 degrees. The normal high is 91. The record high is 107 degrees, which was set in 1930. Today's low temperature was 67 degrees. The normal low is 69. The record low is 50 degrees, which was set in 1894. No precipitation fell today, which leaves the monthly total at 0.00 inches. The total precipitation for the year still stands at 28.86 inches. Today the maximum wind observed was 12 miles an hour from the southeast. The highest wind gust observed was 17 miles per hour from the south. Sunset tonight is at 8:31 p.m. Sunrise tomorrow is at 6:27 a.m. The Manhattan, Kansas climate summary for this evening, as of 4 p.m., August 4, 2026. Today's high temperature was 86 degrees. This high was 5 degrees below the normal high of 91. Today's low temperature was 68 degrees. This high the normal low of 68. No precipitation fell today, which leaves the monthly total at 0.00 inches. The total precipitation for the year still stands at 20.51 inches. Today the maximum wind observed was 12 miles an hour from the northeast. The highest wind gust observed was 16 miles per hour from the northeast. Sunset tonight is at 8:35 p.m. Sunrise tomorrow is at 6:31 a.m. This is NOAA Weather Radio Station WXK91 in Topeka. Here are the 5 p.m. conditions for the local area. At Topeka, it was partly sunny. The temperature was 86 degrees, the dew point 76, and the relative humidity was 71%, producing a heat index of 96. The wind was east at 9 miles an hour. The pressure was 29.94 inches and falling. At Manhattan, it was partly sunny. The temperature was 86 degrees, the dew point 75, and the relative humidity was 69%, producing a heat index of 95.
The wind was east at 9 miles an hour. Around the region, at Beatrice, rain was falling, with a temperature of 69. At Springfield, it was sunny, with a temperature of 90. At Emporia, it was mostly sunny, with a temperature of 94. It was partly sunny, with a temperature of 87 at Lawrence, 92 at Kansas City, 74 at Concordia, and 98 at Wichita. Once again, at Manhattan, it was 86 degrees under partly sunny skies. Once again, at Topeka, it was 86 degrees under partly sunny skies. Now here is your National Weather Service forecast. This afternoon, mostly sunny. Highs in the lower 90s. Southeast winds 5 to 10 miles per hour. Tonight, mostly cloudy. A chance of showers and thunderstorms after midnight. Humid with lows in the upper 60s. East winds 5 to 10 miles per hour, becoming northeast after midnight. Chance of rain 30%. Wednesday, mostly cloudy with a chance of showers and thunderstorms. Not as warm. Humid with highs in the lower 80s. Northeast winds 5 to 10 miles per hour. Chance of rain 40%. Wednesday night, thunderstorms likely. Showers likely. Humid with lows in the upper 60s. Northeast winds 5 to 10 miles per hour. Chance of rain 70%. Thursday, mostly sunny. Humid with highs in the middle 80s. East winds around 5 miles per hour. Thursday night, partly cloudy with a chance of showers and thunderstorms in the evening, then mostly cloudy with showers and thunderstorms likely after midnight. Lows in the upper 60s. Chance of rain 70%. Friday, mostly sunny. A slight chance of showers and thunderstorms in the morning. Highs around 90, lows in the upper 60s. Chance of rain 70%. Friday, mostly sunny. A slight chance of showers and thunderstorms in the morning. Highs around 90. Friday night and Saturday, mostly clear. Lows in the upper 60s. Highs in the lower 90s. Saturday night, clear in the evening, then becoming partly cloudy. Lows in the middle 70s. Sunday, mostly sunny. Highs in the middle 90s. Sunday night and Monday, mostly clear. Hot. Lows in the upper 70s. Highs in the middle 90s. This hazardous weather outlook is for central Kansas, east central Kansas, north central Kansas, and northeast Kansas. For today and tonight, the probability for widespread hazardous weather is low. For Wednesday through Monday, the probability for widespread hazardous weather is low. The Topeka, Kansas climate summary for this evening, as of 4 p.m., August 4, 2026. Today's high temperature was 88 degrees. The normal high is 91. The record high is 107 degrees, which was set in 1930. Today's low temperature was 67 degrees. The normal low is 69. The record low is 50 degrees, which was set in 1894. No precipitation fell today, which leaves the monthly total at 0.00 inches. The total precipitation for the year still stands at 28.86 inches. Today the maximum wind observed was 12 miles an hour from the southeast. The highest wind gust observed was 17 miles per hour from the south. Sunset tonight is at 8:31 p.m. Sunrise tomorrow is at 6:27 a.m. The Manhattan, Kansas climate summary for this evening, as of 4 p.m., August 4, 2026. Today's high temperature was 86 degrees. This high was 5 degrees below the normal high of 91. Today's low temperature was 68 degrees. This high the normal low of 68. No precipitation fell today, which leaves the monthly total at 0.00 inches. The total precipitation for the year still stands at 20.51 inches. Today the maximum wind observed was 12 miles an hour from the northeast. The highest wind gust

observed was 16 miles per hour from the northeast. Sunset tonight is at 8:35 p.m. Sunrise tomorrow is at 6:31 a.m. This is NOAA Weather Radio Station WXK91 in Topeka. Here are the 5 p.m. conditions for the local area. At Topeka, it was partly sunny. The temperature was 86 degrees, the dew point 76, and the relative humidity was 71%, producing a heat index of 96. The wind was east at 9 miles an hour. The pressure was 29.94 inches and falling. At Manhattan, it was partly sunny. The temperature was 86 degrees, the dew point 75, and the relative humidity was 69%, producing a heat index of 95. The wind was east at 9 miles an hour. Around the region, at Beatrice, rain was falling, with a temperature of 69. At Springfield, it was sunny, with a temperature of 90. At Emporia, it was mostly sunny, with a temperature of 94. It was partly sunny, with a temperature of 87 at Lawrence, 92 at Kansas City, 74 at Concordia, and 98 at Wichita. Once again, at Manhattan, it was 86 degrees under partly sunny skies. Once again, at Topeka, it was 86 degrees under partly sunny skies. Now here is your National Weather Service forecast. This afternoon, mostly sunny. Highs in the lower 90s. Southeast winds 5 to 10 miles per hour. Tonight, mostly cloudy. A chance of showers and thunderstorms after midnight. Humid with lows in the upper 60s. East winds 5 to 10 miles per hour, becoming northeast after midnight. Chance of rain 30%. Wednesday, mostly cloudy with a chance of showers and thunderstorms. Not as warm. Humid with highs in the lower 80s. Northeast winds 5 to 10 miles per hour. Chance of rain 40%. Wednesday night, thunderstorms likely. Showers likely. Humid with lows in the upper 60s. Northeast winds 5 to 10 miles per hour. Chance of rain 70%. Thursday, mostly sunny. Humid with highs in the middle 80s. East winds around 5 miles per hour. Thursday night, partly cloudy with a chance of showers and thunderstorms in the evening, then mostly cloudy with showers and thunderstorms likely after midnight. Lows in the upper 60s. Chance of rain 70%. Friday, mostly sunny. A slight chance of showers and thunderstorms in the morning. Highs around 90. Friday night and Saturday, mostly clear. Lows in the upper 60s. Highs in the lower 90s. Saturday night, clear in the evening, then becoming partly cloudy. Lows in the middle 70s. Sunday, mostly sunny. Highs in the middle 90s. Sunday night and Monday, mostly clear. Hot. Lows in the upper 70s. Highs in the middle 90s. 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The current time is 5:39 p.m. Central Daylight Time. This hazardous weather outlook is for Central Kansas, East Central Kansas, North Central Kansas, and Northeast Kansas. For today and tonight, the probability for widespread hazardous weather is low. For Wednesday through Monday, the probability for widespread hazardous weather is low. The Topeka, Kansas climate summary for this evening, as of 4 p.m., August 4, 2026. Today's high temperature was 88 degrees. The normal high is 91. The record high is 107 degrees, which was set in 1930. Today's low temperature was 67 degrees. The normal low is 69. The record low is 50 degrees, which was set in 1894. No precipitation fell today, which leaves the monthly total at 0.00 inches. The total precipitation for the year still stands at 28.86 inches. Today the maximum wind observed was 12 miles an hour from the southeast.
The highest wind gust observed.

17 miles per hour from the south. Sunset tonight is at 8:31 p.m. Sunrise tomorrow is at 6:27 a.m. The Manhattan, Kansas climate summary for this evening, as of 4 p.m., August 4, 2026. Today's high temperature was 86 degrees. This high was 5 degrees below the normal high of 91. Today's low temperature was 68 degrees. This high the normal low of 68. No precipitation fell today, which leaves the monthly total at 0.00 inches. The total precipitation for the year still stands at 20.51 inches. Today the maximum wind observed was 12 miles an hour from the northeast. The highest wind gust observed was 16 miles per hour from the northeast. Sunset tonight is at 8:35 p.m. Sunrise tomorrow is at 6:31 a.m. This is NOAA Weather Radio Station WXK91 in Topeka. Here are the 5 p.m. conditions for the local area. At Topeka, it was partly sunny. The temperature was 86 degrees, the dew point 76, and the relative humidity was 71%, producing a heat index of 96. The wind was east at 9 miles an hour. The pressure was 29.94 inches and falling. At Manhattan, it was partly sunny. The temperature was 86 degrees, the dew point 75, and the relative humidity was 69%, producing a heat index of 95. The wind was east at 9 miles an hour. Around the region, at Beatrice, rain was falling, with a temperature of 69. At Springfield, it was sunny, with a temperature of 90. At Emporia, it was mostly sunny, with a temperature of 94. It was partly sunny, with a temperature of 87 at Lawrence, 92 at Kansas City, 74 at Concordia, and 98 at Wichita. Once again, at Manhattan, it was 86 degrees under partly sunny skies. Once again, at Topeka, it was 86 degrees under partly sunny skies. Now here is your National Weather Service forecast. This afternoon, mostly sunny. Highs in the lower 90s. Southeast winds 5 to 10 miles per hour. Tonight, mostly cloudy. A chance of showers and thunderstorms after midnight. Humid with lows in the upper 60s. East winds 5 to 10 miles per hour, becoming northeast after midnight. Chance of rain 30%. Wednesday, mostly cloudy with a chance of showers and thunderstorms. Not as warm. Humid with highs in the lower 80s. Northeast winds 5 to 10 miles per hour. Chance of rain 40%. Wednesday night, thunderstorms likely. Showers likely. Humid with lows in the upper 60s. Northeast winds 5 to 10 miles per hour. Chance of rain 70%. Thursday, mostly sunny. Humid with highs in the middle 80s. East winds around 5 miles per hour. Thursday night, partly cloudy with a chance of showers and thunderstorms in the evening, then mostly cloudy with showers and thunderstorms likely after midnight. Lows in the upper 60s. Chance of rain 70%. Friday, mostly sunny. A slight chance of showers and thunderstorms in the morning. Highs around 90. Friday night and Saturday, mostly clear. Lows in the upper 60s. Highs in the lower 90s. Saturday night, clear in the evening, then becoming partly cloudy. Lows in the middle 70s. Sunday, mostly sunny. Highs in the middle 90s. Sunday night and Monday, mostly clear. Hot. Lows in the upper 70s. Highs in the middle 90s. This hazardous weather outlook is for Central Kansas, East Central Kansas, North Central Kansas and Northeast Kansas. For today and tonight, the probability for widespread hazardous weather is low. For Wednesday through Monday, the probability for widespread hazardous weather is low. The Topeka, Kansas climate summary for this evening, as of 4 p.m., August 4, 2026.

today's high temperature was 88 degrees. The normal high is 91. The record high is 107 degrees, which was set in 1930. Today's low temperature was 67 degrees. The normal low is 69. The record low is 50 degrees, which was set in 1894. No precipitation fell today, which leaves the monthly total at 0.00 inches. The total precipitation for the year still stands at 28.86 inches. Today the maximum wind observed was 12 miles an hour from the southeast. The highest wind gust observed was 17 miles per hour from the south. Sunset tonight is at 8:31 p.m. Sunrise tomorrow is at 6:27 a.m. The Manhattan, Kansas climate summary for this evening, as of 4 p.m., August 4, 2026. Today's high temperature was 86 degrees. This high was 5 degrees below the normal high of 91. Today's low temperature was 68 degrees. This high the normal low of 68. No precipitation fell today, which leaves the monthly total at 0.00 inches. The total precipitation for the year still stands at 20.51 inches. Today the maximum wind observed was 12 miles an hour from the northeast. The highest wind gust observed was 16 miles per hour from the northeast. Sunset tonight is at 8:35 p.m. Sunrise tomorrow is at 6:31 a.m. This is NOAA Weather Radio Station WXK91 in Topeka. Here are the 5 p.m. conditions for the local area. At Topeka, it was partly sunny. The temperature was 86 degrees, the dew point 76, and the relative humidity was 71%, producing a heat index of 96. The wind was east at 9 miles an hour. The pressure was 29.94 inches and falling. At Manhattan, it was partly sunny. The temperature was 86 degrees, the dew point 75, and the relative humidity was 69%, producing a heat index of 95. The wind was east at 9 miles an hour. Around the region, at Beatrice, rain was falling, with a temperature of 69. At Springfield, it was sunny, with a temperature of 90. At Emporia, it was mostly sunny, with a temperature of 94. It was partly sunny, with a temperature of 87 at Lawrence, 92 at Kansas City, 74 at Concordia, and 98 at Wichita. Once again, at Manhattan, it was 86 degrees under partly sunny skies. Once again, at Topeka, it was 86 degrees under partly sunny skies. Now here is your National Weather Service forecast. This afternoon, mostly sunny. Highs in the lower 90s. Southeast winds 5 to 10 miles per hour. Tonight, mostly cloudy. A chance of showers and thunderstorms after midnight. Humid with lows in the upper 60s. East winds 5 to 10 miles per hour, becoming northeast after midnight. Chance of rain 30%. Wednesday, mostly cloudy with a chance of showers and thunderstorms. Not as warm. Humid with highs in the lower 80s. Northeast winds 5 to 10 miles per hour. Chance of rain 40%. Wednesday night, thunderstorms likely. Showers likely. Humid with lows in the upper 60s. Northeast winds 5 to 10 miles per hour. Chance of rain 70%. Thursday, mostly sunny. Humid with highs in the middle 80s. East winds around 5 miles per hour. Thursday night, partly cloudy with a chance of showers and thunderstorms in the evening, then mostly cloudy with showers and thunderstorms likely after midnight. Lows in the upper 60s. Chance of rain 70%. Friday, mostly sunny. A slight chance of showers and thunderstorms in the morning. Highs around 90. Friday night and Saturday, mostly clear. Lows in the upper 60s. Highs in the lower 90s. Saturday night, clear in the evening, then becoming partly cloudy. Lows in the middle 70s. Sunday, mostly

sunny. Highs in the middle 90s. Sunday night and Monday, mostly clear. Hot. Lows in the upper 70s. Highs in the middle 90s. This hazardous weather outlook is for central Kansas, east central Kansas, north central Kansas, and northeast Kansas. For today and tonight, the probability for widespread hazardous weather is low. For Wednesday through Monday, the probability for widespread hazardous weather is low. The Topeka, Kansas climate summary for this evening, as of 4 p.m., August 4, 2026. Today's high temperature was 88 degrees. The normal high is 91. The record high is 107 degrees, which was set in 1930. Today's low temperature was 67 degrees. The normal low is 69. The record low is 50 degrees, which was set in 1894. No precipitation fell today, which leaves the monthly total at 0.00 inches. The total precipitation for the year still stands at 28.86 inches. Today the maximum wind observed was 12 miles an hour from the southeast. The highest wind gust observed was 17 miles per hour from the south. Sunset tonight is at 8:31 p.m. Sunrise tomorrow is at 6:27 a.m. The Manhattan, Kansas climate summary for this evening, as of 4 p.m., August 4, 2026. Today's high temperature was 86 degrees. This high was 5 degrees below the normal high of 91. Today's low temperature was 68 degrees. This high the normal low of 68. No precipitation fell today, which leaves the monthly total at 0.00 inches. The total precipitation for the year still stands at 20.51 inches. Today the maximum wind observed was 12 miles an hour from the northeast. The highest wind gust observed was 16 miles per hour from the northeast. Sunset tonight is at 8:35 p.m. Sunrise tomorrow is at 6:31 a.m. The current time is 5:53 p.m. Central Daylight Time. 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Here are the 5 p.m. conditions for the local area. At Topeka, it was partly sunny. The temperature was 86 degrees, the dew point 76, and the relative humidity was 71%, producing a heat index of 96. The wind was east at 9 miles an hour. The pressure was 29.94 inches and falling. At Manhattan, it was partly sunny. The temperature was 86 degrees, the dew point 75, and the relative humidity was 69%, producing a heat index of 95. The wind was east at 9 miles an hour. Around the region, at Beatrice, rain was falling, with a temperature of 69. At Springfield, it was sunny, with a temperature of 90. At Emporia, it was mostly sunny, with a temperature of 94. It was partly sunny, with a temperature of 87 at Lawrence, 92 at Kansas City, 74 at Concordia, and 98 at Wichita. Once again, at Manhattan, it was 86 degrees under partly sunny skies. Once again, at Topeka, it was 86 degrees under partly sunny skies. Now here is your National Weather Service forecast. Tonight, partly cloudy. A chance of showers and thunderstorms after midnight. Lows in the upper 60s. East winds 5 to 10 miles per hour, becoming northeast after midnight. Chance of rain 30%. Wednesday, mostly cloudy in the morning, then becoming partly sunny. A chance of showers and thunderstorms. Not as warm. Humid with highs around 80. North winds 5 to 10 miles per hour. Chance of rain 40%. Wednesday night, showers likely with a chance of thunderstorms in the evening, then showers and thunderstorms likely after midnight. Humid with lows in the upper 60s. Northeast winds 5 to 10 miles per hour. Chance of rain 70%. Thursday, mostly sunny. Humid with highs in the middle 80s. East winds around 5 miles.

0: miles per hour.
1: Thursday night, partly cloudy with a chance of showers and thunderstorms in the evening, then mostly cloudy with showers and thunderstorms likely after midnight. Humid with lows in the upper 60s. Southeast winds around 5 miles per hour. Chance of rain 70%. Friday, mostly sunny. A slight chance of showers and thunderstorms in the morning. Highs around 90. Friday night and Saturday, mostly clear. Lows in the upper 60s. Highs in the lower 90s. Saturday night, clear in the evening, then becoming partly cloudy. Lows in the middle 70s. Sunday, mostly sunny. Highs in the middle 90s. Sunday night through Monday night, mostly clear. Hot. Lows in the upper 70s. Highs in the middle 90s. Tuesday, mostly sunny. Highs in the lower 90s. This hazardous weather outlook is for central Kansas, east central Kansas, north central Kansas, and northeast Kansas. For today and tonight, the probability for widespread hazardous weather is low. For Wednesday through Monday, the probability for widespread hazardous weather is low. The Topeka, Kansas climate summary for this evening, as of 4 p.m., August 4, 2026. Today's high temperature was 88 degrees. The normal high is 91. The record high is 107 degrees, which was set in 1930. Today's low temperature was 67 degrees. The normal low is 69. The record low is 50 degrees, which was set in 1894. No precipitation fell today, which leaves the monthly total at 0.00 inches. The total precipitation for the year still stands at 28.86 inches. Today the maximum wind observed was 12 miles an hour from the southeast. The highest wind gust observed was 17 miles per hour from the south. Sunset tonight is at 8:31 p.m. Sunrise tomorrow is at 6:27 a.m. The Manhattan, Kansas climate summary for this evening, as of 4 p.m., August 4, 2026. Today's high temperature was 86 degrees. This high was 5 degrees below the normal high of 91. Today's low temperature was 68 degrees. This high the normal low of 68. No precipitation fell today, which leaves the monthly total at 0.00 inches. The total precipitation for the year still stands at 20.51 inches. Today the maximum wind observed was 12 miles an hour from the northeast. The highest wind gust observed was 16 miles per hour from the northeast. Sunset tonight is at 8:35 p.m. Sunrise tomorrow is at 6:31 a.m. This is NOAA Weather Radio Station WXK91 in Topeka. Here are the 5 p.m. conditions for the local area. At Topeka, it was partly sunny. The temperature was 86 degrees, the dew point 76, and the relative humidity was 71%, producing a heat index of 96. The wind was east at 9 miles an hour. The pressure was 29.94 inches and falling. At Manhattan, it was partly sunny. The temperature was 86 degrees, the dew point 75, and the relative humidity was 69%, producing a heat index of 95. The wind was east at 9 miles an hour. Around the region, at Beatrice, rain was falling, with a temperature of 69. At Springfield, it was sunny, with a temperature of 90. At Emporia, it was mostly sunny, with a temperature of 94. It was partly sunny, with a temperature of 87 at Lawrence, 92 at Kansas City, 74 at Concordia, and 98 at Wichita. Once again, at Manhattan, it was 86 degrees under partly sunny skies. Once again, at Topeka, it was 86 degrees under partly sunny skies. Now here is your National Weather Service forecast. Tonight, partly cloudy. A chance of showers and thunderstorms after midnight. Lows in the upper 60s. East winds 5 to 10 miles per hour, becoming northeast after midnight.

chance of rain 30%. Wednesday, mostly cloudy in the morning, then becoming partly sunny. A chance of showers and thunderstorms. Not as warm. Humid with highs around 80. North winds 5 to 10 miles per hour. Chance of rain 40%. Wednesday night, showers likely with a chance of thunderstorms in the evening, then showers and thunderstorms likely after midnight. Humid with lows in the upper 60s. Northeast winds 5 to 10 miles per hour. Chance of rain 70%. Thursday, mostly sunny. Humid with highs in the middle 80s. East winds around 5 miles per hour. Thursday night, partly cloudy with a chance of showers and thunderstorms in the evening, then mostly cloudy with showers and thunderstorms likely after midnight. Humid with lows in the upper 60s. Southeast winds around 5 miles per hour. Chance of rain 70%. Friday, mostly sunny. A slight chance of showers and thunderstorms in the morning. Highs around 90. Friday night and Saturday, mostly clear. Lows in the upper 60s. Highs in the lower 90s. Saturday night, clear in the evening, then becoming partly cloudy. Lows in the middle 70s. Sunday, mostly sunny. Highs in the middle 90s. Sunday night through Monday night, mostly clear. Hot. Lows in the upper 70s. Highs in the middle 90s. Tuesday, mostly sunny. Highs in the lower 90s. This hazardous weather outlook is for central Kansas, east central Kansas, north central Kansas, and northeast Kansas. For today and tonight, the probability for widespread hazardous weather is low. For Wednesday through Monday, the probability for widespread hazardous weather is low. The Topeka, Kansas climate summary for this evening, as of 4 p.m., August 4, 2026. Today's high temperature was 88 degrees. The normal high is 91. The record high is 107 degrees, which was set in 1930. Today's low temperature was 67 degrees. The normal low is 69. The record low is 50 degrees, which was set in 1894. No precipitation fell today, which leaves the monthly total at 0.00 inches. The total precipitation for the year still stands at 28.86 inches. Today the maximum wind observed was 12 miles an hour from the southeast. The highest wind gust observed was 17 miles per hour from the south. Sunset tonight is at 8:31 p.m. Sunrise tomorrow is at 6:27 a.m. The Manhattan, Kansas climate summary for this evening, as of 4 p.m., August 4, 2026. Today's high temperature was 86 degrees. This high was 5 degrees below the normal high of 91. Today's low temperature was 68 degrees. This high the normal low of 68. No precipitation fell today, which leaves the monthly total at 0.00 inches. The total precipitation for the year still stands at 20.51 inches. Today the maximum wind observed was 12 miles an hour from the northeast. The highest wind gust observed was 16 miles per hour from the northeast. Sunset tonight is at 8:35 p.m. Sunrise tomorrow is at 6:31 a.m. This is NOAA Weather Radio Station WXK91 in Topeka. Now here is your National Weather Service forecast. Tonight, partly cloudy. A chance of showers and thunderstorms after midnight. Lows in the upper 60s. East winds 5 to 10 miles per hour, becoming northeast after midnight. Chance of rain 30%. Wednesday, mostly cloudy in the morning, then becoming partly sunny. A chance of showers and thunderstorms. Not as warm. Humid with highs around 80. North winds 5 to 10 miles per hour. Chance of rain 40%. Wednesday night, showers likely with a chance of thunderstorms in the evening, then showers and thunderstorms likely after midnight. Humid with lows in the upper 60s.

Sunday, mostly sunny. Highs in the middle 90s. Sunday night through Monday night, mostly clear. Hot. Lows in the upper 70s. Highs in the middle 90s. Tuesday, mostly sunny. Highs in the lower 90s. This hazardous weather outlook is for central Kansas, east central Kansas, north central Kansas, and northeast Kansas. For today and tonight, the probability for widespread hazardous weather is low. For Wednesday through Monday, the probability for widespread hazardous weather is low. The Topeka, Kansas climate summary for this evening, as of 4 p.m., August 4, 2026. Today's high temperature was 88 degrees. The normal high is 91. The record high is 107 degrees, which was set in 1930. Today's low temperature was 67 degrees. The normal low is 69. The record low is 50 degrees, which was set in 1894. No precipitation fell today, which leaves the monthly total at 0.00 inches. The total precipitation for the year still stands at 28.86 inches. Today the maximum wind observed was 12 miles an hour from the southeast. The highest wind gust observed was 17 miles per hour from the south. Sunset tonight is at 8:31 p.m. Sunrise tomorrow is at 6:27 a.m. The current time is 6:08 p.m. Central Daylight Time. The Manhattan, Kansas climate summary for this evening, as of 4 p.m., August 4, 2026. Today's high temperature was 86 degrees. This high was 5 degrees below the normal high of 91. Today's low temperature was 68 degrees. This high the normal low of 68. No precipitation fell today, which leaves the monthly total at 0.00 inches. The total precipitation for the year still stands at 20.51 inches. Today the maximum wind observed was 12 miles an hour from the northeast. The highest wind gust observed was 16 miles per hour from the northeast. Sunset tonight is at 8:35 p.m. Sunrise tomorrow is at 6:31 a.m. This is NOAA Weather Radio Station WXK91 in Topeka. Now here is your National Weather Service forecast. Tonight, partly cloudy. A chance of showers and thunderstorms after midnight. Lows in the upper 60s. East winds 5 to 10 miles per hour, becoming northeast after midnight. Chance of rain 30%. Wednesday, mostly cloudy in the morning, then becoming partly sunny. A chance of showers and thunderstorms. Not as warm. Humid with highs around 80. North winds 5 to 10 miles per hour. Chance of rain 40%. Wednesday night, showers likely with a chance of thunderstorms in the evening, then showers and thunderstorms likely after midnight. Humid with lows in the upper 60s. Northeast winds 5 to 10 miles per hour. Chance of rain 70%. Thursday, mostly sunny. Humid with highs in the middle 80s. East winds around 5 miles per hour. Thursday night, partly cloudy with a chance of showers and thunderstorms in the evening, then mostly cloudy with showers and thunderstorms likely after midnight. Humid with lows in the upper 60s. Southeast winds around 5 miles per hour. Chance of rain 70%. Friday, mostly sunny. A slight chance of showers and thunderstorms in the morning. Highs around 90. Friday night and Saturday, mostly clear. Lows in the upper 60s. Highs in the lower 90s. Saturday night, clear in the evening, then becoming partly cloudy. Lows in the middle 70s. Sunday, mostly sunny. Highs in the middle 90s. Sunday night through Monday night, mostly clear. Hot. Lows in the upper 70s. Highs in the middle 90s. Tuesday, mostly sunny. Highs in the lower 90s. This hazardous weather outlook is for central Kansas, east central Kansas, north central Kansas, and north

Southeast Kansas. For today and tonight, the probability for widespread hazardous weather is low. For Wednesday through Monday, the probability for widespread hazardous weather is low. The Topeka, Kansas climate summary for this evening, as of 4 p.m., August 4, 2026. Today's high temperature was 88 degrees. The normal high is 91. The record high is 107 degrees, which was set in 1930. Today's low temperature was 67 degrees. The normal low is 69. The record low is 50 degrees, which was set in 1894. No precipitation fell today, which leaves the monthly total at 0.00 inches. The total precipitation for the year still stands at 28.86 inches. Today the maximum wind observed was 12 miles an hour from the southeast. The highest wind gust observed was 17 miles per hour from the south. Sunset tonight is at 8:31 p.m. Sunrise tomorrow is at 6:27 a.m. The Manhattan, Kansas climate summary for this evening, as of 4 p.m., August 4, 2026. Today's high temperature was 86 degrees. This high was 5 degrees below the normal high of 91. Today's low temperature was 68 degrees. This high the normal low of 68. No precipitation fell today, which leaves the monthly total at 0.00 inches. The total precipitation for the year still stands at 20.51 inches. Today the maximum wind observed was 12 miles an hour from the northeast. The highest wind gust observed was 16 miles per hour from the northeast. Sunset tonight is at 8:35 p.m. Sunrise tomorrow is at 6:31 a.m. This is NOAA Weather Radio Station WXK91 in Topeka. Here are the 6 p.m. conditions for the local area. At Topeka, it was mostly sunny. The temperature was 86 degrees, the dew point 77, and the relative humidity was 74%, producing a heat index of 97. The wind was east at 7 miles an hour. The pressure was 29.93 inches and falling. At Manhattan, it was partly sunny. The temperature was 86 degrees, the dew point 74, and the relative humidity was 67%, producing a heat index of 94. The wind was northeast at 13 miles an hour. Around the region, rain was falling, with a temperature of 70 at Concordia, and 63 at Omaha. At Springfield, it was sunny, with a temperature of 90. It was mostly sunny, with a temperature of 88 at Lawrence, 91 at Kansas City, and 91 at Emporia. It was partly sunny, with a temperature of 70 at Beatrice, and 100 at Wichita. Once again, at Manhattan, it was 86 degrees under partly sunny skies. Once again, at Topeka, it was 86 degrees under mostly sunny skies. Now here is your National Weather Service forecast. Tonight, partly cloudy. A chance of showers and thunderstorms after midnight. Lows in the upper 60s. East winds 5 to 10 miles per hour, becoming northeast after midnight. Chance of rain 30%. Wednesday, mostly cloudy in the morning, then becoming partly sunny. A chance of showers and thunderstorms. Not as warm. Humid with highs around 80. North winds 5 to 10 miles per hour. Chance of rain 40%. Wednesday night, showers likely with a chance of thunderstorms in the evening, then showers and thunderstorms likely after midnight. Humid with lows in the upper 60s. Northeast winds 5 to 10 miles per hour. Chance of rain 70%. Thursday, mostly sunny. Humid with highs in the middle 80s. East winds around 5 miles per hour. Thursday night, partly cloudy with a chance of showers and thunderstorms in the evening, then mostly cloudy with showers and thunderstorms likely after midnight. Humid with lows in the upper 60s. Southeast winds around 5 miles per hour. Chance of rain 70%. Friday, mostly sunny.
a slight chance of shower.

and thunderstorms in the morning. Highs around 90. Friday night and Saturday, mostly clear. Lows in the upper 60s. Highs in the lower 90s. Saturday night, clear in the evening, then becoming partly cloudy. Lows in the middle 70s. Sunday, mostly sunny. Highs in the middle 90s. Sunday night through Monday night, mostly clear. Hot. Lows in the upper 70s. Highs in the middle 90s. Tuesday, mostly sunny. Highs in the lower 90s. This hazardous weather outlook is for central Kansas, east central Kansas, north central Kansas, and northeast Kansas. For today and tonight, the probability for widespread hazardous weather is low. For Wednesday through Monday, the probability for widespread hazardous weather is low. The Topeka, Kansas climate summary for this evening, as of 4 p.m., August 4, 2026. Today's high temperature was 88 degrees. The normal high is 91. The record high is 107 degrees, which was set in 1930. Today's low temperature was 67 degrees. The normal low is 69. The record low is 50 degrees, which was set in 1894. No precipitation fell today, which leaves the monthly total at 0.00 inches. The total precipitation for the year still stands at 28.86 inches. Today the maximum wind observed was 12 miles an hour from the southeast. The highest wind gust observed was 17 miles per hour from the south. Sunset tonight is at 8:31 p.m. Sunrise tomorrow is at 6:27 a.m. The Manhattan, Kansas climate summary for this evening, as of 4 p.m., August 4, 2026. Today's high temperature was 86 degrees. This high was 5 degrees below the normal high of 91. Today's low temperature was 68 degrees. This high the normal low of 68. No precipitation fell today, which leaves the monthly total at 0.00 inches. The total precipitation for the year still stands at 20.51 inches. Today the maximum wind observed was 12 miles an hour from the northeast. The highest wind gust observed was 16 miles per hour from the northeast. Sunset tonight is at 8:35 p.m. Sunrise tomorrow is at 6:31 a.m. This is NOAA Weather Radio Station WXK91 in Topeka. Here are the 6 p.m. conditions for the local area. At Topeka, it was mostly sunny. The temperature was 86 degrees, the dew point 77, and the relative humidity was 74%, producing a heat index of 97. The wind was east at 7 miles an hour. The pressure was 29.93 inches and falling. At Manhattan, it was partly sunny. The temperature was 86 degrees, the dew point 74, and the relative humidity was 67%, producing a heat index of 94. The wind was northeast at 13 miles an hour. Around the region, rain was falling, with a temperature of 70 at Concordia, and 63 at Omaha. At Springfield, it was sunny, with a temperature of 90. It was mostly sunny, with a temperature of 88 at Lawrence, 91 at Kansas City, and 91 at Emporia. It was partly sunny, with a temperature of 70 at Beatrice, and 100 at Wichita. Once again, at Manhattan, it was 86 degrees under partly sunny skies. Once again, at Topeka, it was 86 degrees under mostly sunny skies. Now here is your National Weather Service forecast. Tonight, partly cloudy. A chance of showers and thunderstorms after midnight. Lows in the upper 60s. East winds 5 to 10 miles per hour, becoming northeast after midnight. Chance of rain 30%. Wednesday, mostly cloudy in the morning, then becoming partly sunny. A chance of showers and thunderstorms. Not as warm. Humid with highs around 80. North winds 5 to 10 miles per hour. Chance of rain 40%. Wednesday night,
showers, likely with a chance of

thunderstorms in the evening, then showers and thunderstorms likely after midnight. Humid with lows in the upper 60s. Northeast winds 5 to 10 miles per hour. Chance of rain 70%. Thursday, mostly sunny. Humid with highs in the middle 80s. East winds around 5 miles per hour. Thursday night, partly cloudy with a chance of showers and thunderstorms in the evening, then mostly cloudy with showers and thunderstorms likely after midnight. Humid with lows in the upper 60s. Southeast winds around 5 miles per hour. Chance of rain 70%. Friday, mostly sunny. A slight chance of showers and thunderstorms in the morning. Highs around 90. Friday night and Saturday, mostly clear. Lows in the upper 60s. Highs in the lower 90s. Saturday night, clear in the evening, then becoming partly cloudy. Lows in the middle 70s. Sunday, mostly sunny. Highs in the middle 90s. Sunday night through Monday night, mostly clear. Hot. Lows in the upper 70s. Highs in the middle 90s. Tuesday, mostly sunny. Highs in the lower 90s. The current time is 6:23 p.m. Central Daylight Time. This hazardous weather outlook is for Central Kansas, East Central Kansas, North Central Kansas, and Northeast Kansas. For today and tonight, the probability for widespread hazardous weather is low. For Wednesday through Monday, the probability for widespread hazardous weather is low. The Topeka, Kansas climate summary for this evening, as of 4 p.m., August 4, 2026. Today's high temperature was 88 degrees. The normal high is 91. The record high is 107 degrees, which was set in 1930. Today's low temperature was 67 degrees. The normal low is 69. The record low is 50 degrees, which was set in 1894. No precipitation fell today, which leaves the monthly total at 0.00 inches. The total precipitation for the year still stands at 28.86 inches. Today the maximum wind observed was 12 miles an hour from the southeast. The highest wind gust observed was 17 miles per hour from the south. Sunset tonight is at 8:31 p.m. Sunrise tomorrow is at 6:27 a.m. The Manhattan, Kansas climate summary for this evening, as of 4 p.m., August 4, 2026. Today's high temperature was 86 degrees. This high was 5 degrees below the normal high of 91. Today's low temperature was 68 degrees. This high the normal low of 68. No precipitation fell today, which leaves the monthly total at 0.00 inches. The total precipitation for the year still stands at 20.51 inches. Today the maximum wind observed was 12 miles an hour from the northeast. The highest wind gust observed was 16 miles per hour from the northeast. Sunset tonight is at 8:35 p.m. Sunrise tomorrow is at 6:31 a.m. This is NOAA Weather Radio Station WXK91 in Topeka. Here are the 6 p.m. conditions for the local area. At Topeka, it was mostly sunny. The temperature was 86 degrees, the dew point 77, and the relative humidity was 74%, producing a heat index of 97. The wind was east at 7 miles an hour. The pressure was 29.93 inches and falling. At Manhattan, it was partly sunny. The temperature was 86 degrees, the dew point 74, and the relative humidity was 67%, producing a heat index of 94. The wind was northeast at 13 miles an hour. Around the region, rain was falling, with a temperature of 70 at Concordia, and 63 at Omaha. At Springfield, it was sunny, with a temperature of 90. It was mostly sunny, with a temperature of 88 at Lawrence, 91 at Kansas City, and 91 at Emporia. It was partly sunny, with a temperature of 70 at Beatrice, and 100 at Wichita. Once again, at Manhattan,

it was 86 degrees under partly sunny skies. Once again, at Topeka, it was 86 degrees under mostly sunny skies. Now here is your National Weather Service forecast. Tonight, partly cloudy. A chance of showers and thunderstorms after midnight. Lows in the upper 60s. East winds 5 to 10 miles per hour, becoming northeast after midnight. Chance of rain 30%. Wednesday, mostly cloudy in the morning, then becoming partly sunny. A chance of showers and thunderstorms. Not as warm. Humid with highs around 80. North winds 5 to 10 miles per hour. Chance of rain 40%. Wednesday night, showers likely with a chance of thunderstorms in the evening, then showers and thunderstorms likely after midnight. Humid with lows in the upper 60s. Northeast winds 5 to 10 miles per hour. Chance of rain 70%. Thursday, mostly sunny. Humid with highs in the middle 80s. East winds around 5 miles per hour. Thursday night, partly cloudy with a chance of showers and thunderstorms in the evening, then mostly cloudy with showers and thunderstorms likely after midnight. Humid with lows in the upper 60s. Southeast winds around 5 miles per hour. Chance of rain 70%. Friday, mostly sunny. A slight chance of showers and thunderstorms in the morning. Highs around 90. Friday night and Saturday, mostly clear. Lows in the upper 60s. Highs in the lower 90s. Saturday night, clear in the evening, then becoming partly cloudy. Lows in the middle 70s. Sunday, mostly sunny. Highs in the middle 90s. Sunday night through Monday night, mostly clear. Hot. Lows in the upper 70s. Highs in the middle 90s. Tuesday, mostly sunny. Highs in the lower 90s. This hazardous weather outlook is for central Kansas, east central Kansas, north central Kansas, and northeast Kansas. For today and tonight, the probability for widespread hazardous weather is low. For Wednesday through Monday, the probability for widespread hazardous weather is low. The Topeka, Kansas climate summary for this evening, as of 4 p.m., August 4, 2026. Today's high temperature was 88 degrees. The normal high is 91. The record high is 107 degrees, which was set in 1930. Today's low temperature was 67 degrees. The normal low is 69. The record low is 50 degrees, which was set in 1894. No precipitation fell today, which leaves the monthly total at 0.00 inches. The total precipitation for the year still stands at 28.86 inches. Today the maximum wind observed was 12 miles an hour from the southeast. The highest wind gust observed was 17 miles per hour from the south. Sunset tonight is at 8:31 p.m. Sunrise tomorrow is at 6:27 a.m. The Manhattan, Kansas climate summary for this evening, as of 4 p.m., August 4, 2026. Today's high temperature was 86 degrees. This high was 5 degrees below the normal high of 91. Today's low temperature was 68 degrees. This high the normal low of 68. No precipitation fell today, which leaves the monthly total at 0.00 inches. The total precipitation for the year still stands at 20.51 inches. Today the maximum wind observed was 12 miles an hour from the northeast. The highest wind gust observed was 16 miles per hour from the northeast. Sunset tonight is at 8:35 p.m. Sunrise tomorrow is at 6:31 a.m. This is NOAA Weather Radio Station WXK91 in Topeka. Here are the 6 p.m. conditions for the local area. At Topeka, it was mostly sunny. The temperature was 86 degrees, the dew point 77, and the relative humidity was 74%, producing a heat index of 97. The wind was east at 7 miles an hour.
The pressure was 29.93 inches and falling. At Manhattan, it was partly sunny. The temperature was 86 degrees, the dew point 74, and the relative humidity was 67%, producing a heat index of 94. The wind was northeast at 13 miles an hour. Around the region, rain was falling, with a temperature of 70 at Concordia, and 63 at Omaha. At Springfield, it was sunny, with a temperature of 90. It was mostly sunny, with a temperature of 88 at Lawrence, 91 at Kansas City, and 91 at Emporia. It was partly sunny, with a temperature of 70 at Beatrice, and 100 at Wichita. Once again, at Manhattan, it was 86 degrees under partly sunny skies. Once again, at Topeka, it was 86 degrees under mostly sunny skies. Now here is your National Weather Service forecast. Tonight, partly cloudy. A chance of showers and thunderstorms after midnight. Lows in the upper 60s. East winds 5 to 10 miles per hour, becoming northeast after midnight. Chance of rain 30%. Wednesday, mostly cloudy in the morning, then becoming partly sunny. A chance of showers and thunder after midnight. Chance of rain 30%. Wednesday, mostly cloudy in the morning, then becoming partly sunny. A chance of showers and thunderstorms. Not as warm. Humid with highs around 80. North winds 5 to 10 miles per hour. Chance of rain 40%. Wednesday night, showers likely with a chance of thunderstorms in the evening, then showers and thunderstorms likely after midnight. Humid with lows in the upper 60s. Northeast winds 5 to 10 miles per hour. Chance of rain 70%. Thursday, mostly sunny. Humid with highs in the middle 80s. East winds around 5 miles per hour. Thursday night, partly cloudy with a chance of showers and thunderstorms in the evening, then mostly cloudy with showers and thunderstorms likely after midnight. Humid with lows in the upper 60s. Southeast winds around 5 miles per hour. Chance of rain 70%. Friday, mostly sunny. A slight chance of showers and thunderstorms in the morning. Highs around 90. Friday night and Saturday, mostly clear. Lows in the upper 60s. Highs in the lower 90s. Saturday night, clear in the evening, then becoming partly cloudy. Lows in the middle 70s. Sunday, mostly sunny. Highs in the middle 90s. Sunday night through Monday night, mostly clear. Hot. Lows in the upper 70s. Highs in the middle 90s. Tuesday, mostly sunny. Highs in the lower 90s. This hazardous weather outlook is for Central Kansas, East Central Kansas, North Central Kansas, and Northeast Kansas. For today and tonight, the probability for widespread hazardous weather is low. For Wednesday through Monday, the probability for widespread hazardous weather is low. The Topeka, Kansas climate summary for this evening, as of 4 p.m., August 4, 2026. Today's high temperature was 88 degrees. The normal high is 91. The record high is 107 degrees, which was set in 1930. Today's low temperature was 67 degrees. The normal low is 69. The record low is 50 degrees, which was set in 1894. No precipitation fell today, which leaves the monthly total at 0.00 inches. The total precipitation for the year still stands at 28.86 inches. Today the maximum wind observed was 12 miles an hour from the southeast. The highest wind gust observed was 17 miles per hour from the south. Sunset tonight is at 8:31 p.m. Sunrise tomorrow is at 6:27 a.m. The Manhattan, Kansas climate summary for this evening, as of 4 p.m., August 4, 2026. Today's high temperature was 86 degrees. This high was 5 degrees below the normal high of 91. Today's low temperature was 68 degrees.
This high the normal low of

68. No precipitation fell today, which leaves the monthly total at 0.00 inches. The total precipitation for the year still stands at 20.51 inches. Today the maximum wind observed was 12 miles an hour from the northeast. The highest wind gust observed was 16 miles per hour from the northeast. Sunset tonight is at 8:35 p.m. Sunrise tomorrow is at 6:31 a.m. This is NOAA Weather Radio Station WXK91 in Topeka. Here are the 6 p.m. conditions for the local area. At Topeka, it was mostly sunny. The temperature was 86 degrees, the dew point 77, and the relative humidity was 74%, producing a heat index of 97. The wind was east at 7 miles an hour. The pressure was 29.93 inches and falling. At Manhattan, it was partly sunny. The temperature was 86 degrees, the dew point 74, and the relative humidity was 67%, producing a heat index of 94. The wind was northeast at 13 miles an hour. Around the region, rain was falling, with a temperature of 70 at Concordia, and 63 at Omaha. At Springfield, it was sunny, with a temperature of 90. It was mostly sunny, with a temperature of 88 at Lawrence, 91 at Kansas City, and 91 at Emporia. It was partly sunny, with a temperature of 70 at Beatrice, and 100 at Wichita. Once again, at Manhattan, it was 86 degrees under partly sunny skies. Once again, at Topeka, it was 86 degrees under mostly sunny skies. This is NOAA Weather Radio WXK91 in Topeka. The current time is 6:38 p.m. Central Daylight Time. Now here is your National Weather Service forecast. Tonight, partly cloudy. A chance of showers and thunderstorms after midnight. Lows in the upper 60s. East winds 5 to 10 miles per hour, becoming northeast after midnight. Chance of rain 30%. Wednesday, mostly cloudy in the morning, then becoming partly sunny. A chance of showers and thunderstorms. Not as warm. Humid with highs around 80. North winds 5 to 10 miles per hour. Chance of rain 40%. Wednesday night, showers likely with a chance of thunderstorms in the evening, then showers and thunderstorms likely after midnight. Humid with lows in the upper 60s. Northeast winds 5 to 10 miles per hour. Chance of rain 70%. Thursday, mostly sunny. Humid with highs in the middle 80s. East winds around 5 miles per hour. Thursday night, partly cloudy with a chance of showers and thunderstorms in the evening, then mostly cloudy with showers and thunderstorms likely after midnight. Humid with lows in the upper 60s. Southeast winds around 5 miles per hour. Chance of rain 70%. Friday, mostly sunny. A slight chance of showers and thunderstorms in the morning. Highs around 90. Friday night and Saturday, mostly clear. Lows in the upper 60s. Highs in the lower 90s. Saturday night, clear in the evening, then becoming partly cloudy. Lows in the middle 70s. Sunday, mostly sunny. Highs in the middle 90s. Sunday night through Monday night, mostly clear. Hot. Lows in the upper 70s. Highs in the middle 90s. Tuesday, mostly sunny. Highs in the lower 90s. This hazardous weather outlook is for Central Kansas, East Central Kansas, North Central Kansas, and Northeast Kansas. For today and tonight, the probability for widespread hazardous weather is low. For Wednesday through Monday, the probability for widespread hazardous weather is low. The Topeka, Kansas climate summary for this evening, as of 4 p.m., August 4, 2026. Today's high temperature was 88 degrees. The normal high is 91. The record high is 107 degrees, which was set in 1930. Today's low temperature was 67 degrees.
The normal low is 69. The record low is 50 degrees, which was set in 1894. No precipitation fell today, which leaves the monthly total at 0.00 inches. The total precipitation for the year still stands at 28.86 inches. Today the maximum wind observed was 12 miles an hour from the southeast. The highest wind gust observed was 17 miles per hour from the south. Sunset tonight is at 8:31 p.m. Sunrise tomorrow is at 6:27 a.m. The Manhattan, Kansas climate summary for this evening, as of 4 p.m., August 4, 2026. Today's high temperature was 86 degrees. This high was 5 degrees below the normal high of 91. Today's low temperature was 68 degrees. This high the normal low of 68. No precipitation fell today, which leaves the monthly total at 0.00 inches. The total precipitation for the year still stands at 20.51 inches. Today the maximum wind observed was 12 miles an hour from the northeast. The highest wind gust observed was 16 miles per hour from the northeast. Sunset tonight is at 8:35 p.m. Sunrise tomorrow is at 6:31 a.m. This is NOAA Weather Radio Station WXK91 in Topeka. Here are the 6 p.m. conditions for the local area. At Topeka, it was mostly sunny. The temperature was 86 degrees, the dew point 77, and the relative humidity was 74%, producing a heat index of 97. The wind was east at 7 miles an hour. The pressure was 29.93 inches and falling. At Manhattan, it was partly sunny. The temperature was 86 degrees, the dew point 74, and the relative humidity was 67%, producing a heat index of 94. The wind was northeast at 13 miles an hour. Around the region, rain was falling, with a temperature of 70 at Concordia, and 63 at Omaha. At Springfield, it was sunny, with a temperature of 90. It was mostly sunny, with a temperature of 88 at Lawrence, 91 at Kansas City, and 91 at Emporia. It was partly sunny, with a temperature of 70 at Beatrice, and 100 at Wichita. Once again, at Manhattan, it was 86 degrees under partly sunny skies. Once again, at Topeka, it was 86 degrees under mostly sunny skies. Now here is your National Weather Service forecast. Tonight, partly cloudy. A chance of showers and thunderstorms after midnight. Lows in the upper 60s. East winds 5 to 10 miles per hour, becoming northeast after midnight. Chance of rain 30%. Wednesday, mostly cloudy in the morning, then becoming partly sunny. A chance of showers and thunderstorms. Not as warm. Humid with highs around 80. North winds 5 to 10 miles per hour. Chance of rain 40%. Wednesday night, showers likely with a chance of thunderstorms in the evening, then showers and thunderstorms likely after midnight. Humid with lows in the upper 60s. Northeast winds 5 to 10 miles per hour. Chance of rain 70%. Thursday, mostly sunny. Humid with highs in the middle 80s. East winds around 5 miles per hour. Thursday night, partly cloudy with a chance of showers and thunderstorms in the evening, then mostly cloudy with showers and thunderstorms likely after midnight. Humid with lows in the upper 60s. Southeast winds around 5 miles per hour. Chance of rain 70%. Friday, mostly sunny. A slight chance of showers and thunderstorms in the morning. Highs around 90. Friday night and Saturday, mostly clear. Lows in the upper 60s. Highs in the lower 90s. Saturday night, clear in the evening, then becoming partly cloudy. Lows in the middle 70s. Sunday, mostly sunny. Highs in the middle 90s. Sunday night through Monday night, mostly clear. Hot. Lows in the upper 70s. Highs in the middle 90s.

Tuesday, mostly sunny. Highs in the lower 90s. This hazardous weather outlook is for central Kansas, east central Kansas, north central Kansas, and northeast Kansas. For today and tonight, the probability for widespread hazardous weather is low. For Wednesday through Monday, the probability for widespread hazardous weather is low. The Topeka, Kansas climate summary for this evening, as of 4 p.m., August 4, 2026. Today's high temperature was 88 degrees. The normal high is 91. The record high is 107 degrees, which was set in 1930. Today's low temperature was 67 degrees. The normal low is 69. The record low is 50 degrees, which was set in 1894. No precipitation fell today, which leaves the monthly total at 0.00 inches. The total precipitation for the year still stands at 28.86 inches. Today the maximum wind observed was 12 miles an hour from the southeast. The highest wind gust observed was 17 miles per hour from the south. Sunset tonight is at 8:31 p.m. Sunrise tomorrow is at 6:27 a.m. The Manhattan, Kansas climate summary for this evening, as of 4 p.m., August 4, 2026. Today's high temperature was 86 degrees. This high was 5 degrees below the normal high of 91. Today's low temperature was 68 degrees. This high the normal low of 68. No precipitation fell today, which leaves the monthly total at 0.00 inches. The total precipitation for the year still stands at 20.51 inches. Today the maximum wind observed was 12 miles an hour from the northeast. The highest wind gust observed was 16 miles per hour from the northeast. Sunset tonight is at 8:35 p.m. Sunrise tomorrow is at 6:31 a.m. This is NOAA Weather Radio Station WXK91 in Topeka. Here are the 6 p.m. conditions for the local area. At Topeka, it was mostly sunny. The temperature was 86 degrees, the dew point 77, and the relative humidity was 74%, producing a heat index of 97. The wind was east at 7 miles an hour. The pressure was 29.93 inches and falling. At Manhattan, it was partly sunny. The temperature was 86 degrees, the dew point 74, and the relative humidity was 67%, producing a heat index of 94. The wind was northeast at 13 miles an hour. Around the region, rain was falling, with a temperature of 70 at Concordia, and 63 at Omaha. At Springfield, it was sunny, with a temperature of 90. It was mostly sunny, with a temperature of 88 at Lawrence, 91 at Kansas City, and 91 at Emporia. It was partly sunny, with a temperature of 70 at Beatrice, and 100 at Wichita. Once again, at Manhattan, it was 86 degrees under partly sunny skies. Once again, at Topeka, it was 86 degrees under mostly sunny skies. Now here is your National Weather Service forecast. Tonight, partly cloudy. A chance of showers and thunderstorms after midnight. Lows in the upper 60s. East winds 5 to 10 miles per hour, becoming northeast after midnight. Chance of rain 30%. Wednesday, mostly cloudy in the morning, then becoming partly sunny. A chance of showers and thunderstorms. Not as warm. Humid with highs around 80. North winds 5 to 10 miles per hour. Chance of rain 40%. Wednesday night, showers likely with a chance of thunderstorms in the evening, then showers and thunderstorms likely after midnight. Humid with lows in the upper 60s. Northeast winds 5 to 10 miles per hour. Chance of rain 70%. Thursday, mostly sunny. Humid with highs in the middle 80s. East winds around 5 miles per hour. Thursday night, partly cloudy with a chance of showers and thunderstorms in the evening, then mostly cloudy with showers and thunderstorms likely after midnight.
humid with lows in the upper 60s.

southeast winds around 5 miles per hour. Chance of rain 70%. Friday, mostly sunny. A slight chance of showers and thunderstorms in the morning. Highs around 90. Friday night and Saturday, mostly clear. Lows in the upper 60s. Highs in the lower 90s. Saturday night, clear in the evening, then becoming partly cloudy. Lows in the middle 70s. Sunday, mostly sunny. Highs in the middle 90s. Sunday night through Monday night, mostly clear. Hot. Lows in the upper 70s. Highs in the middle 90s. Tuesday, mostly sunny. Highs in the lower 90s. This hazardous weather outlook is for central Kansas, east central Kansas, north central Kansas, and northeast Kansas. For today and tonight, the probability for widespread hazardous weather is low. For Wednesday through Monday, the probability for widespread hazardous weather is low. The Topeka, Kansas climate summary for this evening, as of 4 p.m., August 4, 2026. Today's high temperature was 88 degrees. The normal high is 91. The record high is 107 degrees, which was set in 1930. Today's low temperature was 67 degrees. The normal low is 69. The record low is 50 degrees, which was set in 1894. No precipitation fell today, which leaves the monthly total at 0.00 inches. The total precipitation for the year still stands at 28.86 inches. Today the maximum wind observed was 12 miles an hour from the southeast. The highest wind gust observed was 17 miles per hour from the south. Sunset tonight at 8:31 p.m. Sunrise tomorrow is at 6:27 a.m. The current time is 6:53 p.m. Central Daylight Time. The Manhattan, Kansas climate summary for this evening, as of 4 p.m., August 4, 2026. Today's high temperature was 86 degrees. This high was 5 degrees below the normal high of 91. Today's low temperature was 68 degrees. This high the normal low of 68. No precipitation fell today, which leaves the monthly total at 0.00 inches. The total precipitation for the year still stands at 20.51 inches. Today the maximum wind observed was 12 miles an hour from the northeast. The highest wind gust observed was 16 miles per hour from the northeast. Sunset tonight is at 8:35 p.m. Sunrise tomorrow is at 6:31 a.m. This is NOAA Weather Radio Station WXK91 in Topeka. Here are the 6 p.m. conditions for the local area. At Topeka, it was mostly sunny. The temperature was 86 degrees, the dew point 77, and the relative humidity was 74%, producing a heat index of 97. The wind was east at 7 miles an hour. The pressure was 29.93 inches and falling. At Manhattan, it was partly sunny. The temperature was 86 degrees, the dew point 74, and the relative humidity was 67%, producing a heat index of 94. The wind was northeast at 13 miles an hour. Around the region, rain was falling, with a temperature of 70 at Concordia, and 63 at Omaha. At Springfield, it was sunny, with a temperature of 90. It was mostly sunny, with a temperature of 88 at Lawrence, 91 at Kansas City, and 91 at Emporia. It was partly sunny, with a temperature of 70 at Beatrice, and 100 at Wichita. Once again, at Manhattan, it was 86 degrees under partly sunny skies. Once again, at Topeka, it was 86 degrees under mostly sunny skies. Now here is your National Weather Service forecast. Tonight, partly cloudy. A chance of showers and thunderstorms after midnight. Lows in the upper 60s. East winds 5 to 10 miles per hour, becoming northeast after midnight. Chance of rain 30%. Wednesday, mostly cloudy in the morning, then becoming partly sunny.
A chance of showers and thunderstorms. Not as warm. Humid with highs around 80. North winds 5 to 10 miles per hour. Chance of rain 40%. Wednesday night, showers likely with a chance of thunderstorms in the evening, then showers and thunderstorms likely after midnight. Humid with lows in the upper 60s. Northeast winds 5 to 10 miles per hour. Chance of rain 70%. Thursday, mostly sunny. Humid with highs in the middle 80s. East winds around 5 miles per hour. Thursday night, partly cloudy with a chance of showers and thunderstorms in the evening, then mostly cloudy with showers and thunderstorms likely after midnight. Humid with lows in the upper 60s. Southeast winds around 5 miles per hour. Chance of rain 70%. Friday, mostly sunny. A slight chance of showers and thunderstorms in the morning. Highs around 90. Friday night and Saturday, mostly clear. Lows in the upper 60s. Highs in the lower 90s. Saturday night, clear in the evening, then becoming partly cloudy. Lows in the middle 70s. Sunday, mostly sunny. Highs in the middle 90s. Sunday night through Monday night, mostly clear. Hot. Lows in the upper 70s. Highs in the middle 90s. Tuesday, mostly sunny. Highs in the lower 90s. This hazardous weather outlook is for central Kansas, east central Kansas, north central Kansas, and northeast Kansas. For today and tonight, the probability for widespread hazardous weather is low. For Wednesday through Monday, the probability for widespread hazardous weather is low. The Topeka, Kansas climate summary for this evening, as of 4 p.m., August 4, 2026. Today's high temperature was 88 degrees. The normal high is 91. The record high is 107 degrees, which was set in 1930. Today's low temperature was 67 degrees. The normal low is 69. The record low is 50 degrees, which was set in 1894. No precipitation fell today, which leaves the monthly total at 0.00 inches. The total precipitation for the year still stands at 28.86 inches. Today the maximum wind observed was 12 miles an hour from the southeast. The highest wind gust observed was 17 miles per hour from the south. Sunset tonight is at 8:31 p.m. Sunrise tomorrow is at 6:27 a.m. The Manhattan, Kansas climate summary for this evening, as of 4 p.m., August 4, 2026. Today's high temperature was 86 degrees. This high was 5 degrees below the normal high of 91. Today's low temperature was 68 degrees. This high the normal low of 68. No precipitation fell today, which leaves the monthly total at 0.00 inches. The total precipitation for the year still stands at 20.51 inches. Today the maximum wind observed was 12 miles an hour from the northeast. The highest wind gust observed was 16 miles per hour from the northeast. Sunset tonight is at 8:35 p.m. Sunrise tomorrow is at 6:31 a.m. This is NOAA Weather Radio Station WXK91 in Topeka. Here are the 6 p.m. conditions for the local area. At Topeka, it was mostly sunny. The temperature was 86 degrees, the dew point 77, and the relative humidity was 74%, producing a heat index of 97. The wind was east at 7 miles an hour. The pressure was 29.93 inches and falling. At Manhattan, it was partly sunny. The temperature was 86 degrees, the dew point 74, and the relative humidity was 67%, producing a heat index of 94. The wind was northeast at 13 miles an hour. Around the region, rain was falling, with a temperature of 70 at Concordia, and 63 at Omaha. At Springfield, it was sunny, with a temperature of 90. It was mostly sunny, with a temperature of 88 at Lawrence,